Daily Action Day, in effect from midnight tonight to midnight Eastern Daylight Time Wednesday night. An air quality action day for ozone has been issued. Ozone levels are expected to be in the unhealthy for sensitive groups range. Active children and adults, and people with respiratory disease, such as asthma, should limit prolonged outdoor exposure. Here are some recommended actions that the public can take: walk, bike, carpool, or use public transportation. 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Avoid refueling your vehicle or using gasoline-powered lawn equipment until after 7 p.m. Turn off your engine when idling for more than 30 seconds. 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Here is an air quality alert message for the following county: Marion, Indiana. The officials at the Office of Sustainability for the City of Indianapolis have called for a no-zone action day, in effect from midnight tonight to midnight Eastern Daylight Time Wednesday night. A no-zone action day means that a combination of high temperatures, light winds, and other factors are expected to produce conditions where high levels of ozone emissions may exceed federally mandated standards. Ozone levels are expected to be in the unhealthy for sensitive groups range. Active children and adults, and people with respiratory disease, such as asthma, should limit prolonged outdoor exposure. Here are some recommended actions that the public can take: walk, bike, carpool, or use public transportation. Avoid using the drive-through and combine errands into one trip. Avoid refueling your vehicle or using gasoline-powered lawn equipment until after 7 p.m. Turn off your engine when idling for more than 30 seconds. 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And now a look at your forecast for Indianapolis and central Indiana. Tonight, mostly clear. Lows in the mid-70s. West winds around 5 miles an hour. For Thursday, partly cloudy with a slight chance of showers and thunderstorms. Hot with highs in the mid-90s. West winds around 5 miles an hour. Chance of rain 20%. Thursday night, partly cloudy with a slight chance of showers and thunderstorms. Humid with lows in the mid-70s. Southwest winds around 5 miles an hour. Chance of rain 20%. For Friday, partly cloudy through early afternoon. A chance of thunderstorms. A chance of showers through early afternoon, then showers likely late in the afternoon. Hot with highs around 90. Southwest winds 5 to 10 miles an hour. Chance of rain 70%. Once again, the forecast for tonight: mostly clear. Lows in the mid-70s. West winds around 5 miles an hour. Taking a look at the 3-7 day forecast for Indianapolis and central Indiana. Friday night, partly cloudy. A chance of showers with a slight chance of thunderstorms through the late overnight, then a slight chance of showers toward daybreak. Humid with lows in the lower 70s. Southwest winds around 5 miles an hour. Chance of rain 40%. For Saturday, partly cloudy with a slight chance of showers and thunderstorms through early afternoon, then mostly sunny with a chance of showers and thunderstorms late in the afternoon. Hot with highs around 90. Chance of rain 50%. Saturday night, mostly clear with a chance of showers and thunderstorms through the late overnight, then partly cloudy toward daybreak. Lows around 70. Chance of rain 50%. For Sunday and Sunday night, mostly clear. Highs in the mid-80s. Lows in the upper 60s. Monday, mostly sunny through early afternoon, then partly cloudy with a slight chance of showers and thunderstorms late in the afternoon. Highs in the upper 80s. Chance of rain 20%. For Monday night, partly cloudy with a chance of showers. A chance of thunderstorms.
through the late overnight, then a slight chance of thunderstorms toward daybreak. Lows in the lower 70s. Chance of rain 40%. Tuesday, mostly sunny. A slight chance of showers late in the afternoon. Highs in the upper 80s. Chance of rain 20%. For Tuesday night and Wednesday, mostly clear. Lows in the mid-60s. Highs in the lower 80s. The 8 to 14 day outlook for Thursday, July 23rd through Wednesday, July 29th, calls for both temperatures and precipitation to be near normal. Normal highs for the period are around 85 degrees, and normal lows are around 65. The normal precipitation total for the 7 days is around 0.90 inches. The ultraviolet index for Indianapolis on Thursday will be 10. The Environmental Protection Agency categorizes an index of 10 as very high exposure to ultraviolet radiation. At 7 p.m. at Indianapolis, it was mostly sunny. The temperature was 89 degrees, the dew point 71, and the relative humidity 55%, producing a heat index of 95. The wind was north at 7 miles an hour. The barometric pressure was 30.04 inches and falling. Around central Indiana, it was sunny, with a temperature of 88 at Anderson, 88 at Muncie, 87 at Zionsville, 88 at Eagle Creek Airpark, and 89 at Shelbyville. Elsewhere across Indiana, skies ranged from sunny to mostly sunny. It was 89 at South Bend, 89 at Fort Wayne, and 89 at Lafayette. Terre Haute reported 89, Bloomington reported 88, and Evansville reported 89. Just outside Indiana, at Champaign, it was sunny, with a temperature of 88. It was mostly sunny, with a temperature of 87 at Dayton, 90 at St. Louis, and 89 at Cincinnati. It was partly sunny, with a temperature of 92 at Chicago, and 89 at Louisville. Once again, at Indianapolis it was 89 degrees with mostly sunny skies. The Indianapolis climate summary is of 7 p.m., July 15, 2026. So far today the high temperature has been 92 degrees. The normal high is 85. So far today the low temperature has been 72 degrees. The normal low is 67. No precipitation has fallen, which leaves the monthly total at 0.68 inches. This is 1.65 inches below the normal amount of 2.33 inches for July. The total precipitation for the year still stands at 26.50 inches, which is 0.89 inches above normal. No snow has fallen, which brings the monthly total to 0.0 inches. The total snowfall since July 1st still stands at 0.0 inches. The record high for tomorrow is 98, which last occurred in 1887, and the record low is 49, which occurred in 1945. Sunset tonight is at 9:12 p.m. Sunrise tomorrow is at 6:31 a.m. This is NOAA All Hazards Radio KEC 74 in Indianapolis. Here is a statement concerning excessive heat. For the following counties, in Indiana, Boone, Delaware, Hamilton, Hancock, Hendricks, Henry, Madison, Marion, and Tipton. Heat advisory remains in effect until 8 p.m. Eastern Daylight Time this evening. Heat advisory in effect from noon to 8 p.m. Eastern Daylight Time Thursday. Heat index values up to 102 expected. The areas affected include portions of central, east central, north central, and west central Indiana. The hazardous conditions are expected from for the first heat advisory until 8 p.m. Eastern Daylight Time this evening. For the second heat advisory, from noon to 8 p.m. Eastern Daylight Time Thursday. The following impacts are expected: hot temperatures and high humidity may cause heat illnesses. Drink plenty of fluids, take frequent breaks in shaded or air-conditioned rooms, and check up on relatives and neighbors. Take extra precautions when outside. Wear lightweight and loose-fitting clothing. Try to limit strenuous activities to early morning or evening. Take action when you see symptoms of heat exhaustion and heat stroke. Here is a statement concerning excessive heat. For the following counties, in Indiana, Boone, Delaware, Hamilton, Hancock, Hendricks, Henry, Madison, Marion, and Tipton.
Heat advisory remains in effect from noon to 8 p.m. Eastern Daylight Time Thursday. Heat advisory for Wednesday has expired. Heat index values up to 101 expected. The areas affected include portions of central, east central, north central, and west central Indiana. The hazardous conditions are expected from noon to 8 p.m. Eastern Daylight Time Thursday. The following impacts are expected. Hot temperatures and high humidity may cause heat illnesses. Drink plenty of fluids, stay in an air-conditioned room, stay out of the sun, and check up on relatives and neighbors. Take extra precautions when outside. Wear lightweight and loose-fitting clothing. Try to limit strenuous activities to early morning or evening. Take action when you see symptoms of heat exhaustion and heat stroke. And now a look at your forecast for Indianapolis and central Indiana. Rest of tonight. Mostly clear. Humid with lows in the mid-70s. West winds around 5 miles an hour. For Thursday. Partly cloudy with a slight chance of showers and thunderstorms. Hot with highs in the mid-90s. West winds around 5 miles an hour. Chance of rain 20%. Thursday night. Partly cloudy with a slight chance of showers and thunderstorms. Humid with lows in the mid-70s. Southwest winds around 5 miles an hour. Chance of rain 20%. For Friday. Partly cloudy through early afternoon. A chance of thunderstorms. A chance of showers through early afternoon, then showers likely late in the afternoon. Hot with highs around 90. Southwest winds 5 to 10 miles an hour. Chance of rain 70%. Once again, the forecast for rest of tonight. Mostly clear. Humid with lows in the mid-70s. West winds around 5 miles an hour. Taking a look at the 3 through 7 day forecast for Indianapolis and central Indiana. Friday night. Partly cloudy. A chance of showers with a slight chance of thunderstorms through the late overnight. Then a slight chance of showers toward daybreak. Humid with lows in the lower 70s. Southwest winds around 5 miles an hour. Chance of rain 40%. For Saturday, partly cloudy with a slight chance of showers and thunderstorms through early afternoon, then mostly sunny with a chance of showers and thunderstorms late in the afternoon. Hot with highs around 90. Chance of rain 50%. Saturday night, mostly clear with a chance of showers and thunderstorms through the late overnight, then partly cloudy toward daybreak. Lows around 70. Chance of rain 50%. For Sunday and Sunday night, mostly clear. Highs in the mid-80s. Lows in the upper 60s. Monday, mostly sunny through early afternoon, then partly cloudy with a slight chance of showers and thunderstorms late in the afternoon. Highs in the upper 80s. Chance of rain 20%. For Monday night, partly cloudy with a chance of showers. A chance of thunderstorms through the late overnight, then a slight chance of thunderstorms toward daybreak. Lows in the lower 70s. Chance of rain 40%. Tuesday, mostly sunny. A slight chance of showers late in the afternoon. Highs in the upper 80s. Chance of rain 20%. For Tuesday night and Wednesday, mostly clear. Lows in the mid-60s. Highs in the lower 80s. The 8 to 14 day outlook for Thursday, July 23rd through Wednesday, July 29th, calls for both temperatures and precipitation to be near normal. Normal highs for the period are around 85 degrees, and normal lows are around 65. The normal precipitation total for the 7 days is around 0.90 inches. The ultraviolet index for Indianapolis on Thursday will be 10. The Environmental Protection Agency categorizes an index of 10 as very high exposure to ultraviolet radiation. At 8 p.m. at Indianapolis, it was mostly sunny. The temperature was 88 degrees, the dew point 70, and the relative humidity 55%, producing a heat index of 93. The wind was west at 6 miles an hour. The barometric pressure was 30.04 inches and steady. Around central Indiana, it was sunny, with a temperature of 86 at Anderson, 86 at Muncie, 85 at Zionsville, and 87 at Shelbyville.
and Eagle Creek Airport, it was mostly sunny, with a temperature of 87. Elsewhere across Indiana, skies ranged from sunny to mostly sunny. It was 87 at South Bend, 87 at Fort Wayne, and 87 at Lafayette. Terre Haute reported 88, Bloomington reported 87, and Evansville reported 89. Just outside Indiana, at Champaign, it was sunny, with a temperature of 85. It was mostly sunny, with a temperature of 85 at Dayton, 88 at St. Louis, 87 at Cincinnati, and 87 at Louisville. At Chicago, it was partly sunny, with a temperature of 90. Once again, at Indianapolis it was 88 degrees with mostly sunny skies. The Indianapolis climate summary is of 7 p.m., July 15, 2026. So far today the high temperature has been 92 degrees. The normal high is 85. So far today the low temperature has been 72 degrees. The normal low is 67. No precipitation has fallen, which leaves the monthly total at 0.68 inches. This is 1.65 inches below the normal amount of 2.33 inches for July. The total precipitation for the year still stands at 26.50 inches, which is 0.89 inches above normal. No snow has fallen, which brings the monthly total to 0.0 inches. The total snowfall since July 1st still stands at 0.0 inches. The record high for tomorrow is 98, which last occurred in 1887, and the record low is 49, which occurred in 1945. Sunset tonight is at 9:12 p.m. Sunrise tomorrow is at 6:31 a.m. This is NOAA All Hazards Radio KEC 74 in Indianapolis. Here is a statement concerning excessive heat. For the following counties, in Indiana, Boone, Delaware, Hamilton, Hancock, Hendricks, Henry, Madison, Marion, and Tipton. Heat advisory remains in effect until 8 p.m. Eastern Daylight Time this evening. Heat advisory in effect from noon to 8 p.m. Eastern Daylight Time Thursday. Heat index values up to 102 expected. The areas affected include portions of central, east central, north central, and west central Indiana. The hazardous conditions are expected from for the first heat advisory until 8 p.m. Eastern Daylight Time this evening. For the second heat advisory, from noon to 8 p.m. Eastern Daylight Time Thursday. The following impacts are expected: hot temperatures and high humidity may cause heat illnesses. Drink plenty of fluids, take frequent breaks in shaded or air-conditioned rooms, and check up on relatives and neighbors. Take extra precautions when outside. Wear lightweight and loose-fitting clothing. Try to limit strenuous activities to early morning or evening. Take action when you see symptoms of heat exhaustion and heat stroke. Now here is the hazardous weather outlook for central Indiana. For the period through tonight, heat index values near and above 100 degrees expected today. Elevated ozone levels expected today. And now the extended outlook for the period Thursday through Tuesday. Heat index values near 100 degrees are likely again on Thursday. Chances for showers and storms return Friday afternoon through the weekend. A few strong to severe storms cannot be ruled out Saturday evening with the potential for isolated damaging wind gusts. Spotter information statement: spotter activation is not anticipated. Here is an air quality alert message for the following counties in Indiana: Bartholomew, Boone, Brown, Carroll, Clay, Clinton, Decatur, Delaware, Fountain, Hamilton, Hancock, Hendricks, Henry, Howard, Johnson, Madison, Monroe, Montgomery, Morgan, Owen, Park, Putnam, Randolph, Rush, Shelby, Sullivan, Tippecanoe, Tipton, Vermilion, Vigo, and Warren. The officials at the Indiana Department of Environmental Management have declared an Air Quality Action Day in effect from midnight tonight to midnight Eastern Daylight Time Wednesday night. An Air Quality Action Day for ozone has been issued. Ozone levels are expected to be in the unhealthy for sensitive groups range. Active children and adults, and people with respiratory disease, such as asthma, should limit prolonged outdoor exposure. Here are some recommended actions that the public can take: walk, bike, carpool, or use public transportation. Avoid using the drive-through and combine errands into one trip.
Avoid refueling your vehicle or using gasoline-powered lawn equipment until after 7 p.m. Turn off your engine when idling for more than 30 seconds. 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Here is an air quality alert message for the following county, Marion, Indiana. The officials at the Office of Sustainability for the City of Indianapolis have called for a no-zone action day, in effect from midnight tonight to midnight Eastern Daylight Time Wednesday night. A no-zone action day means that a combination of high temperatures, light winds, and other factors are expected to produce conditions where high levels of ozone emissions may exceed federally mandated standards. Ozone levels are expected to be in the unhealthy for sensitive groups range. Active children and adults, and people with respiratory disease, such as asthma, should limit prolonged outdoor exposure. Here are some recommended actions that the public can take: walk, bike, carpool, or use public transportation. Avoid using the drive-thru and combine errands into one trip. Avoid refueling your vehicle or using gasoline-powered lawn equipment until after 7 p.m. Turn off your engine when idling for more than 30 seconds. Conserve energy by turning off lights or setting the air conditioner to 75 degrees or above. 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Here is a statement concerning excessive heat. For the following counties, in Indiana, Boone, Delaware, Hamilton, Hancock, Hendricks, Henry, Madison, Marion, and Tipton, heat advisory remains in effect from noon to 8 p.m. Eastern Daylight Time Thursday. Heat advisory for Wednesday has expired. Heat index values up to 101 expected. The areas affected include portions of central, east central, north central, and west central Indiana. The hazardous conditions are expected from noon to 8 p.m. Eastern Daylight Time Thursday. The following impacts are expected: hot temperatures and high humidity may cause heat illnesses. Drink plenty of fluids, stay in an air-conditioned room, stay out of the sun, and check up on relatives and neighbors. Take extra precautions when outside. Wear lightweight and loose-fitting clothing. Try to limit strenuous activities to early morning or evening. Take action when you see symptoms of heat exhaustion and heat stroke. And now a look at your forecast for Indianapolis and central Indiana. Rest of tonight: mostly clear, humid with lows in the mid-70s. West winds around 5 miles an hour. For Thursday: partly cloudy with a slight chance of showers and thunderstorms. Hot with highs in the mid-90s. West winds around 5 miles an hour. Chance of rain 20%. Thursday night: partly cloudy with a slight chance of showers and thunderstorms. Humid with lows in the mid-70s. Southwest winds around 5 miles an hour. Chance of rain 20%. For Friday: partly cloudy through early afternoon. A chance of thunderstorms. A chance of showers through early afternoon, then showers likely late in the afternoon. Hot with highs around 90. Southwest winds 5 to 10 miles an hour. Chance of rain 70%. Once again, the forecast for rest of tonight: mostly clear, humid with lows in the mid-70s. West winds around 5 miles an hour. Taking a look at the 3-7 day forecast for Indianapolis and central Indiana. Friday night: partly cloudy. A chance of showers with a slight chance of thunderstorms through the late overnight, then a slight chance of showers toward daybreak. Humid with lows in the lower 70s. Southwest winds around 5 miles an hour. Chance of rain 40%. For Saturday: partly cloudy with a slight chance of showers and thunderstorms through early afternoon, then mostly sunny with a chance of showers and thunderstorms late in the afternoon. Hot with highs around 90. Chance of rain 50%. Saturday night: mostly clear with a chance of showers and thunderstorms through the late overnight,
then partly cloudy toward daybreak. Lows around 70. Chance of rain 50%. For Sunday and Sunday night.

A slight chance of showers late in the afternoon. Highs in the upper 80s. Chance of rain 20%. For Tuesday night and Wednesday, mostly clear. Lows in the mid-60s. Highs in the lower 80s. The 8 to 14 day outlook for Thursday, July 23rd through Wednesday, July 29th calls for both temperatures and precipitation to be near normal. Normal highs for the period are around 85 degrees, and normal lows are around 65. The normal precipitation total for the 7 days is around 0.90 inches. The ultraviolet index for Indianapolis on Thursday will be 10. The Environmental Protection Agency categorizes an index of 10 as very high exposure to ultraviolet radiation. At 8 p.m. at Indianapolis, it was mostly sunny. The temperature was 88 degrees, the dew point 70, and the relative humidity 55%, producing a heat index of 93. The wind was west at 6 miles an hour. The barometric pressure was 30.04 inches and steady. Around central Indiana, it was sunny, with a temperature of 86 at Anderson, 86 at Muncie, 85 at Zionsville, and 87 at Shelbyville. At Eagle Creek Air Park, it was mostly sunny, with a temperature of 87. Elsewhere across Indiana, skies ranged from sunny to mostly sunny. It was 87 at South Bend, 87 at Fort Wayne, and 87 at Lafayette. Terre Haute reported 88, Bloomington reported 87, and Evansville reported 89. Just outside Indiana, at Champaign, it was sunny, with a temperature of 85. It was mostly sunny, with a temperature of 85 at Dayton, 88 at St. Louis, 87 at Cincinnati, and 87 at Louisville. At Chicago, it was partly sunny, with a temperature of 90. Once again, at Indianapolis, it was 88 degrees with mostly sunny skies. The Indianapolis climate summary is of 7 p.m., July 15, 2026. So far today, the high temperature has been 92 degrees. The normal high is 85. So far today, the low temperature has been 72 degrees. The normal low is 67. No precipitation has fallen, which leaves the monthly total at 0.68 inches. This is 1.65 inches below the normal amount of 2.33 inches for July. The total precipitation for the year still stands at 26.50 inches, which is 0.89 inches above normal. No snow has fallen, which brings the monthly total to 0.0 inches. The total snowfall since July 1st still stands at 0.0 inches. The record high for tomorrow is 98, which last occurred in 1887, and the record low is 49, which occurred in 1945. Sunset tonight is at 9:12 p.m. Sunrise tomorrow is at 6:31 a.m. This is NOAA All Hazards Radio KEC 74 in Indianapolis. Here is a statement concerning excessive heat. For the following counties, in Indiana, Boone, Delaware, Hamilton, Hancock, Hendricks, Henry, Madison, Marion, and Tipton. Heat advisory remains in effect until 8 p.m. Eastern Daylight Time this evening. Heat advisory in effect from noon to 8 p.m. Eastern Daylight Time Thursday. Heat index values up to 102 expected. The areas affected include portions of central, east central, north central, and west central Indiana. The hazardous conditions are expected from for the first heat advisory until 8 p.m. Eastern Daylight Time this evening. For the second heat advisory, from noon to 8 p.m. Eastern Daylight Time Thursday. The following impacts are expected: hot temperatures and high humidity may cause heat illnesses. Drink plenty of fluids, take frequent breaks in shaded or air-conditioned rooms, and check up on relatives and neighbors. Take extra precautions when outside. Wear lightweight and loose-fitting clothing. Try to limit strenuous activities to early morning or evening. Take action when you see symptoms of heat exhaustion and heat stroke. Here is a statement concerning excessive heat. For the following counties, in Indiana, Boone, Delaware, Hamilton, Hancock, Hendricks, Henry, Madison, Marion, and Tipton. Heat advisory remains in effect from noon to 8 p.m. Eastern Daylight Time Thursday. Heat advisory for Wednesday has expired. Heat index values up to 101 expected. The areas affected include

portions of central, east central, north central, and west central Indiana. The hazardous conditions are expected from noon to 8 p.m. Eastern Daylight Time Thursday. The following impacts are expected: hot temperatures and high humidity may cause heat illnesses. Drink plenty of fluids, stay in an air-conditioned room, stay out of the sun, and check up on relatives and neighbors. Take extra precautions when outside. Wear lightweight and loose-fitting clothing. Try to limit strenuous activities to early morning or evening. Take action when you see symptoms of heat exhaustion and heat stroke. And now a look at your forecast for Indianapolis and central Indiana. Rest of tonight. Mostly clear. Humid with lows in the mid-70s. West winds around 5 miles an hour. For Thursday, partly cloudy with a slight chance of showers and thunderstorms. Hot with highs in the mid-90s. West winds around 5 miles an hour. Chance of rain 20%. Thursday night, partly cloudy with a slight chance of showers and thunderstorms. Humid with lows in the mid-70s. Southwest winds around 5 miles an hour. Chance of rain 20%. For Friday, partly cloudy through early afternoon. A chance of thunderstorms. A chance of showers through early afternoon, then showers likely late in the afternoon. Hot with highs around 90. Southwest winds 5 to 10 miles an hour. Chance of rain 70%. Once again, the forecast for rest of tonight. Mostly clear. Humid with lows in the mid-70s. West winds around 5 miles an hour. Taking a look at the 3-7 day forecast for Indianapolis and central Indiana. Friday night. Partly cloudy. A chance of showers with a slight chance of thunderstorms through the late overnight, then a slight chance of showers toward daybreak. Humid with lows in the lower 70s. Southwest winds around 5 miles an hour. Chance of rain 40%. For Saturday, partly cloudy with a slight chance of showers and thunderstorms through early afternoon, then mostly sunny with a chance of showers and thunderstorms late in the afternoon. Hot with highs around 90. Chance of rain 50%. Saturday night, mostly clear with a chance of showers and thunderstorms through the late overnight, then partly cloudy toward daybreak. Lows around 70. Chance of rain 50%. For Sunday and Sunday night, mostly clear. Highs in the mid-80s. Lows in the upper 60s. Monday, mostly sunny through early afternoon, then partly cloudy with a slight chance of showers and thunderstorms late in the afternoon. Highs in the upper 80s. Chance of rain 20%. For Monday night, partly cloudy with a chance of showers. A chance of thunderstorms through the late overnight, then a slight chance of thunderstorms toward daybreak. Lows in the lower 70s. Chance of rain 40%. Tuesday, mostly sunny. A slight chance of showers late in the afternoon. Highs in the upper 80s. Chance of rain 20%. For Tuesday night and Wednesday, mostly clear. Lows in the mid-60s. Highs in the lower 80s. The 8-14 day outlook for Thursday, July 23rd through Wednesday, July 29th, calls for both temperatures and precipitation to be near normal. Normal highs for the period are around 85 degrees, and normal lows are around 65. The normal precipitation total for the 7 days is around 0.90 inches. The ultraviolet index for Indianapolis on Thursday will be 10. The Environmental Protection Agency categorizes an index of 10 as very high exposure to ultraviolet radiation. At 8 p.m. at Indianapolis, it was mostly sunny. The temperature was 88 degrees, the dew point 70, and the relative humidity 55%, producing a heat index of 93. The wind was west at 6 miles an hour. The barometric pressure was 30.04 inches and steady. Around central Indiana, it was sunny, with a temperature of 86 at Anderson, 86 at Muncie, 85 at Zionsville, and 87 at Shelbyville. At Eagle Creek Airpark, it was mostly sunny, with a temperature of 87. Elsewhere across Indiana, skies ranged from sunny to mostly sunny. It was 87 at South Bend, 87 at Fort Wayne, and
87 at Lafayette. Terre Haute reported 88, Bloomington reported 87, and Evansville reported 89. Just outside Indiana, at Champaign, it was sunny, with a temperature of 85. It was mostly sunny, with a temperature of 85 at Dayton, 88 at St. Louis, 87 at Cincinnati, and 87 at Louisville. At Chicago, it was partly sunny, with a temperature of 90. Once again, at Indianapolis it was 88 degrees with mostly sunny skies. The Indianapolis climate summary is of 7 p.m., July 15, 2026. So far today the high temperature has been 92 degrees. The normal high is 85. So far today the low temperature has been 72 degrees. The normal low is 67. No precipitation has fallen, which leaves the monthly total at 0.68 inches. This is 1.65 inches below the normal amount of 2.33 inches for July. The total precipitation for the year still stands at 26.50 inches, which is 0.89 inches above normal. No snow has fallen, which brings the monthly total to 0.0 inches. The total snowfall since July 1st still stands at 0.0 inches. The record high for tomorrow is 98, which last occurred in 1887, and the record low is 49, which occurred in 1945. Sunset tonight is at 9:12 p.m. Sunrise tomorrow is at 6:31 a.m. This is NOAA All Hazards Radio KEC 74 in Indianapolis. Here is a statement concerning excessive heat. For the following counties, in Indiana, Boone, Delaware, Hamilton, Hancock, Hendricks, Henry, Madison, Marion, and Tipton. Heat advisory remains in effect until 8 p.m. Eastern Daylight Time this evening. Heat advisory in effect from noon to 8 p.m. Eastern Daylight Time Thursday. Heat index values up to 102 expected. The areas affected include portions of central, east central, north central, and west central Indiana. The hazardous conditions are expected from for the first heat advisory until 8 p.m. Eastern Daylight Time this evening. For the second heat advisory, from noon to 8 p.m. Eastern Daylight Time Thursday. The following impacts are expected. Hot temperatures and high humidity may cause heat illnesses. Drink plenty of fluids, take frequent breaks in shaded or air-conditioned rooms, and check up on relatives and neighbors. Take extra precautions when outside. Wear lightweight and loose-fitting clothing. Try to limit strenuous activities to early morning or evening. Take action when you see symptoms of heat exhaustion and heat stroke. Now here is the hazardous weather outlook for central Indiana. For the period through tonight, heat index values near and above 100 degrees expected today. Elevated ozone levels expected today. And now the extended outlook for the period Thursday through Tuesday. Heat index values near 100 degrees are likely again on Thursday. Chances for showers and storms return Friday afternoon through the weekend. A few strong to severe storms cannot be ruled out Saturday evening with the potential for isolated damaging wind gusts. Spotter information statement, spotter activation is not anticipated. Here is an air quality alert message for the following counties in Indiana, Bartholomew, Boone, Brown, Carroll, Clay, Clinton, Decatur, Delaware, Fountain, Hamilton, Hancock, Hendricks, Henry, Howard, Johnson, Madison, Monroe, Montgomery, Morgan, Owen, Park, Putnam, Randolph, Rush, Shelby, Sullivan, Tippecanoe, Tipton, Vermilion, Vigo, and Warren. The officials at the Indiana Department of Environmental Management have declared an Air Quality Action Day in effect from midnight tonight to midnight Eastern Daylight Time Wednesday night. An Air Quality Action Day for ozone has been issued. Ozone levels are expected to be in the unhealthy for sensitive groups range. Active children and adults, and people with respiratory disease, such as asthma, should limit prolonged outdoor exposure. Here are some recommended actions that the public can take: walk, bike, carpool, or use public transportation. Avoid using the drive-thru and combine errands into one trip. Avoid refueling your vehicle or using gasoline-powered lawn equipment until after 7 p.m. Turn off your engine when idling for more than 30 seconds. 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
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Here is an air quality alert message for the following county, Marion, Indiana. The officials at the Office of Sustainability for the City of Indianapolis have called for a no-zone action day, in effect from midnight tonight to midnight Eastern Daylight Time Wednesday night. A no-zone action day means that a combination of high temperatures, light winds, and other factors are expected to produce conditions where high levels of ozone emissions may exceed federally mandated standards. Ozone levels are expected to be in the unhealthy for sensitive groups range. Active children and adults, and people with respiratory disease, such as asthma, should limit prolonged outdoor exposure. Here are some recommended actions that the public can take: walk, bike, carpool, or use public transportation. Avoid using the drive-through and combine errands into one trip. Avoid refueling your vehicle or using gasoline-powered lawn equipment until after 7 p.m. Turn off your engine when idling for more than 30 seconds. 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Here is a statement concerning excessive heat. For the following counties, in Indiana, Boone, Delaware, Hamilton, Hancock, Hendricks, Henry, Madison, Marion, and Tipton, heat advisory remains in effect from noon to 8 p.m. Eastern Daylight Time Thursday. Heat advisory for Wednesday has expired. Heat index values up to 101 expected. The areas affected include portions of central, east central, north central, and west central Indiana. The hazardous conditions are expected from noon to 8 p.m. Eastern Daylight Time Thursday. The following impacts are expected: hot temperatures and high humidity may cause heat illnesses. Drink plenty of fluids, stay in an air-conditioned room, stay out of the sun, and check up on relatives and neighbors. Take extra precautions when outside. Wear lightweight and loose-fitting clothing. Try to limit strenuous activities to early morning or evening. Take action when you see symptoms of heat exhaustion and heat stroke. And now a look at your forecast for Indianapolis and central Indiana. Rest of tonight: mostly clear, humid with lows in the mid-70s. West winds around 5 miles an hour. For Thursday: partly cloudy with a slight chance of showers and thunderstorms. Hot with highs in the mid-90s. West winds around 5 miles an hour. Chance of rain 20%. Thursday night: partly cloudy with a slight chance of showers and thunderstorms. Humid with lows in the mid-70s. Southwest winds around 5 miles an hour. Chance of rain 20%. For Friday: partly cloudy through early afternoon. A chance of thunderstorms. A chance of showers through early afternoon, then showers likely late in the afternoon. Hot with highs around 90. Southwest winds 5 to 10 miles an hour. Chance of rain 70%. Once again, the forecast for rest of tonight: mostly clear, humid with lows in the mid-70s. West winds around 5 miles an hour. Taking a look at the 3-7 day forecast for Indianapolis and central Indiana. Friday night: partly cloudy. A chance of showers with a slight chance of thunderstorms through the late overnight, then a slight chance of showers toward daybreak. Humid with lows in the lower 70s. Southwest winds around 5 miles an hour. Chance of rain 40%. For Saturday: partly cloudy with a slight chance of showers and thunderstorms through early afternoon, then mostly sunny with a chance of showers and thunderstorms late in the afternoon. Hot with highs around 90. Chance of rain 50%. Saturday night: mostly clear with a chance of showers and thunderstorms through the late overnight, then partly cloudy toward daybreak. Lows around 70. Chance of rain 50%. For Sunday and Sunday night: mostly clear. Highs in the mid-80s. Lows in the upper 60s. Monday:
mostly sunny through early afternoon, then partly cloudy with a slight chance of showers and thunderstorms late in the afternoon. Highs in the upper 80s. Chance of rain 20%. For Monday night, partly cloudy with a chance of showers. A chance of thunderstorms through the late overnight, then a slight chance of thunderstorms toward daybreak. Lows in the lower 70s. Chance of rain 40%. Tuesday, mostly sunny. A slight chance of showers late in the afternoon. Highs in the upper 80s. Chance of rain 20%. For Tuesday night and Wednesday, mostly clear. Lows in the mid-60s. Highs in the lower 80s. The 8 to 14 day outlook for Thursday, July 23rd through Wednesday, July 29th calls for both temperatures and precipitation to be near normal. Normal highs for the period are around 85 degrees, and normal lows are around 65. The normal precipitation total for the 7 days is around 0.90 inches. The ultraviolet index for Indianapolis on Thursday will be 10. The Environmental Protection Agency categorizes an index of 10 as very high exposure to ultraviolet radiation. At 8 p.m. at Indianapolis, it was mostly sunny. The temperature was 88 degrees, the dew point 70, and the relative humidity 55%, producing a heat index of 93. The wind was west at 6 miles an hour. The barometric pressure was 30.04 inches and steady. Around central Indiana, it was sunny, with a temperature of 86 at Anderson, 86 at Muncie, 85 at Zionsville, and 87 at Shelbyville. At Eagle Creek Airpark, it was mostly sunny, with a temperature of 87. Elsewhere across Indiana, skies ranged from sunny to mostly sunny. It was 87 at South Bend, 87 at Fort Wayne, and 87 at Lafayette. Terre Haute reported 88, Bloomington reported 87, and Evansville reported 89. Just outside Indiana, at Champaign, it was sunny, with a temperature of 85. It was mostly sunny, with a temperature of 85 at Dayton, 88 at St. Louis, 87 at Cincinnati, and 87 at Louisville. At Chicago, it was partly sunny, with a temperature of 90. Once again, at Indianapolis, it was 88 degrees with mostly sunny skies. The Indianapolis climate summary is of 7 p.m., July 15, 2026. So far today, the high temperature has been 92 degrees. The normal high is 85. So far today, the low temperature has been 72 degrees. The normal low is 67. No precipitation has fallen, which leaves the monthly total at 0.68 inches. This is 1.65 inches below the normal amount of 2.33 inches for July. The total precipitation for the year still stands at 26.50 inches, which is 0.89 inches above normal. No snow has fallen, which brings the monthly total to 0.0 inches. The total snowfall since July 1st still stands at 0.0 inches. The record high for tomorrow is 98, which last occurred in 1887, and the record low is 49, which occurred in 1945. Sunset tonight is at 9:12 p.m. Sunrise tomorrow is at 6:31 a.m. This is NOAA All Hazards Radio KEC 74 in Indianapolis. Here is a statement concerning excessive heat. For the following counties, in Indiana, Boone, Delaware, Hamilton, Hancock, Hendricks, Henry, Madison, Marion, and Tipton. Heat advisory remains in effect until 8 p.m. Eastern Daylight Time this evening. Heat advisory in effect from noon to 8 p.m. Eastern Daylight Time Thursday. Heat index values up to 102 expected. The areas affected include portions of central, east central, north central, and west central Indiana. The hazardous conditions are expected from for the first heat advisory until 8 p.m. Eastern Daylight Time this evening. For the second heat advisory, from noon to 8 p.m. Eastern Daylight Time Thursday. The following impacts are expected: hot temperatures and high humidity may cause heat illnesses. Drink plenty of fluids, take frequent breaks in shaded or air-conditioned rooms, and check up on relatives and neighbors. Take extra precautions when outside. Wear lightweight and loose-fitting clothing. Try to limit strenuous activities to early morning or evening.
Take action when you see symptoms of heat exhaustion and heat stroke. Here is a statement concerning excessive heat. For the following counties in Indiana, Boone, Delaware, Hamilton, Hancock, Hendricks, Henry, Madison, Marion, and Tipton, heat advisory remains in effect from noon to 8 p.m. Eastern Daylight Time Thursday. Heat advisory for Wednesday has expired. Heat index values up to 101 expected. The areas affected include portions of central, east central, north central, and west central Indiana. The hazardous conditions are expected from noon to 8 p.m. Eastern Daylight Time Thursday. The following impacts are expected. Hot temperatures and high humidity may cause heat illnesses. Drink plenty of fluids, stay in an air-conditioned room, stay out of the sun, and check up on relatives and neighbors. Take extra precautions when outside. Wear lightweight and loose-fitting clothing. Try to limit strenuous activities to early morning or evening. Take action when you see symptoms of heat exhaustion and heat stroke. And now a look at your forecast for Indianapolis and central Indiana. Rest of tonight. Mostly clear. Humid with lows in the mid-70s. West winds around 5 miles an hour. For Thursday. Partly cloudy with a slight chance of showers and thunderstorms. Hot with highs in the mid-90s. West winds around 5 miles an hour. Chance of rain 20%. Thursday night. Partly cloudy with a slight chance of showers and thunderstorms. Humid with lows in the mid-70s. Southwest winds around 5 miles an hour. Chance of rain 20%. For Friday. Partly cloudy through early afternoon. A chance of thunderstorms. A chance of showers through early afternoon, then showers likely late in the afternoon. Hot with highs around 90. Southwest winds 5 to 10 miles an hour. Chance of rain 70%. Once again, the forecast for rest of tonight. Mostly clear. Humid with lows in the mid-70s. West winds around 5 miles an hour. Taking a look at the 3 through 7 day forecast for Indianapolis and central Indiana. Friday night. Partly cloudy. A chance of showers with a slight chance of thunderstorms through the late overnight. Then a slight chance of showers toward daybreak. Humid with lows in the lower 70s. Southwest winds around 5 miles an hour. Chance of rain 40%. For Saturday. Partly cloudy with a slight chance of showers and thunderstorms through early afternoon, then mostly sunny with a chance of showers and thunderstorms late in the afternoon. Hot with highs around 90. Chance of rain 50%. Saturday night. Mostly clear with a chance of showers and thunderstorms through the late overnight, then partly cloudy toward daybreak. Lows around 70. Chance of rain 50%. For Sunday and Sunday night. Mostly clear. Highs in the mid-80s. Lows in the upper 60s. Monday. Mostly sunny through early afternoon, then partly cloudy with a slight chance of showers and thunderstorms late in the afternoon. Highs in the upper 80s. Chance of rain 20%. For Monday night. Partly cloudy with a chance of showers. A chance of thunderstorms through the late overnight, then a slight chance of thunderstorms toward daybreak. Lows in the lower 70s. Chance of rain 40%. Tuesday. Mostly sunny. A slight chance of showers late in the afternoon. Highs in the upper 80s. Chance of rain 20%. For Tuesday night and Wednesday. Mostly clear. Lows in the mid-60s. Highs in the lower 80s. The 8 to 14 day outlook for Thursday, July 23rd through Wednesday, July 29th, calls for both temperatures and precipitation to be near normal. Normal highs for the period are around 85 degrees, and normal lows are around 65. The normal precipitation total for the 7 days is around 0.90 inches. The ultraviolet index for Indianapolis on Thursday will be 10. The Environmental Protection Agency categorizes an index of 10 as very high exposure to ultraviolet radiation. At 8 p.m. at Indianapolis, it was mostly sunny. The temperature was 88 degrees, the dew point 70, and the relative humidity 55%, producing a heat index of 93.
The wind was west at 6 miles an hour. The barometric pressure was 30.04 inches and steady. Around central Indiana, it was sunny, with a temperature of 86 at Anderson, 86 at Muncie, 85 at Zionsville, and 87 at Shelbyville. At Eagle Creek Airpark, it was mostly sunny, with a temperature of 87. Elsewhere across Indiana, skies ranged from sunny to mostly sunny. It was 87 at South Bend, 87 at Fort Wayne, and 87 at Lafayette. Terre Haute reported 88, Bloomington reported 87, and Evansville reported 89. Just outside Indiana, at Champaign, it was sunny, with a temperature of 85. It was mostly sunny, with a temperature of 85 at Dayton, 88 at St. Louis, 87 at Cincinnati, and 87 at Louisville. At Chicago, it was partly sunny, with a temperature of 90. Once again, at Indianapolis, it was 88 degrees with mostly sunny skies. The Indianapolis climate summary is of 7 p.m., July 15, 2026. So far today, the high temperature has been 92 degrees. The normal high is 85. So far today, the low temperature has been 72 degrees. The normal low is 67. No precipitation has fallen, which leaves the monthly total at 0.68 inches. This is 1.65 inches below the normal amount of 2.33 inches for July. The total precipitation for the year still stands at 26.50 inches, which is 0.89 inches above normal. No snow has fallen, which brings the monthly total to 0.0 inches. The total snowfall since July 1st still stands at 0.0 inches. The record high for tomorrow is 98, which last occurred in 1887, and the record low is 49, which occurred in 1945. Sunset tonight is at 9:12 p.m. Sunrise tomorrow is at 6:31 a.m. This is NOAA All Hazards Radio KEC 74 in Indianapolis. Here is a statement concerning excessive heat. For the following counties, in Indiana, Boone, Delaware, Hamilton, Hancock, Hendricks, Henry, Madison, Marion, and Tipton. Heat advisory remains in effect until 8 p.m. Eastern Daylight Time this evening. Heat advisory in effect from noon to 8 p.m. Eastern Daylight Time Thursday. Heat index values up to 102 expected. The areas affected include portions of central, east central, north central, and west central Indiana. The hazardous conditions are expected from for the first heat advisory until 8 p.m. Eastern Daylight Time this evening. For the second heat advisory, from noon to 8 p.m. Eastern Daylight Time Thursday. The following impacts are expected: hot temperatures and high humidity may cause heat illnesses. Drink plenty of fluids, take frequent breaks in shaded or air-conditioned rooms, and check up on relatives and neighbors. Take extra precautions when outside. Wear lightweight and loose-fitting clothing. Try to limit strenuous activities to early morning or evening. Take action when you see symptoms of heat exhaustion and heat stroke. Now here is the hazardous weather outlook for central Indiana. For the period through tonight, heat index values near and above 100 degrees expected today. Elevated ozone levels expected today. And now the extended outlook for the period Thursday through Tuesday. Heat index values near 100 degrees are likely again on Thursday. Chances for showers and storms return Friday afternoon through the weekend. A few strong to severe storms cannot be ruled out Saturday evening, with the potential for isolated damaging wind gusts. Spotter information statement: spotter activation is not anticipated. Here is an air quality alert message for the following counties in Indiana: Bartholomew, Boone, Brown, Carroll, Clay, Clinton, Decatur, Delaware, Fountain, Hamilton, Hancock, Hendricks, Henry, Howard, Johnson, Madison, Monroe, Montgomery, Morgan, Olin, Park, Putnam, Randolph, Rush, Shelby, Sullivan, Tippecanoe, Tipton, Vermilion, Vigo, and Warren. The officials at the Indiana Department of Environmental Management have declared an Air Quality Action Day in effect from midnight tonight to midnight Eastern Daylight Time Wednesday night. An Air Quality Action Day for ozone has been issued. Ozone levels are expected to be in the unhealthy for sensitive groups range. Active children and adults,
and people with respiratory disease, such as asthma, should limit prolonged outdoor exposure. Here are some recommended actions that the public can take: walk, bike, carpool, or use public transportation. 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Avoid refueling your vehicle or using gasoline-powered lawn equipment until after 7 p.m. Turn off your engine when idling for more than 30 seconds. 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Here is an air quality alert message for the following county: Marion, Indiana. The officials at the Office of Sustainability for the City of Indianapolis have called for a no-zone action day, in effect from midnight tonight to midnight Eastern Daylight Time Wednesday night. A no-zone action day means that a combination of high temperatures, light winds, and other factors are expected to produce conditions where high levels of ozone emissions may exceed federally mandated standards. Ozone levels are expected to be in the unhealthy for sensitive groups range. Active children and adults, and people with respiratory disease, such as asthma, should limit prolonged outdoor exposure. Here are some recommended actions that the public can take: walk, bike, carpool, or use public transportation. Avoid using the drive-through and combine errands into one trip. Avoid refueling your vehicle or using gasoline-powered lawn equipment until after 7 p.m. Turn off your engine when idling for more than 30 seconds. Conserve energy by turning off lights or setting the air conditioner to 75 degrees or above. For additional information, please visit the item smog page at http://www.in.gov/item/air-monitoring/smogwatch/. Here is a statement concerning excessive heat. For the following counties: in Indiana, Boone, Delaware, Hamilton, Hancock, Hendricks, Henry, Madison, Marion, and Tipton, heat advisory remains in effect from noon to 8 p.m. Eastern Daylight Time Thursday. Heat advisory for Wednesday has expired. Heat index values up to 101 expected. The areas affected include portions of central, east central, north central, and west central Indiana. The hazardous conditions are expected from noon to 8 p.m. Eastern Daylight Time Thursday. The following impacts are expected: hot temperatures and high humidity may cause heat illnesses. Drink plenty of fluids, stay in an air-conditioned room, stay out of the sun, and check up on relatives and neighbors. Take extra precautions when outside. Wear lightweight and loose-fitting clothing. Try to limit strenuous activities to early morning or evening. Take action when you see symptoms of heat exhaustion and heat stroke. And now a look at your forecast for Indianapolis and central Indiana. Rest of tonight: mostly clear. Humid with lows in the mid-70s. West winds around 5 miles an hour. For Thursday: partly cloudy with a slight chance of showers and thunderstorms. Hot with highs in the mid-90s. West winds around 5 miles an hour. Chance of rain 20%. Thursday night: partly cloudy with a slight chance of showers and thunderstorms. Humid with lows in the mid-70s. Southwest winds around 5 miles an hour. Chance of rain 20%. For Friday: partly cloudy through early afternoon. A chance of thunderstorms. A chance of showers through early afternoon, then showers likely late in the afternoon. Hot with highs around 90. Southwest winds 5 to 10 miles an hour. Chance of rain 70%. Once again, the forecast for rest of tonight: mostly clear. Humid with lows in the mid-70s. West winds around 5 miles an hour. Taking a look at the 3 through 7 day forecast for Indianapolis and central Indiana. Friday night: partly cloudy. A chance of showers with a slight chance of thunderstorms through the late overnight, then a slight chance of showers toward daybreak. Humid with lows in the lower 70s. Southwest winds around 5 miles an hour. Chance of rain 40%. For Saturday:
partly cloudy with a slight chance of showers and thunderstorms through early afternoon, then mostly sunny with a chance of showers and thunderstorms late in the afternoon. Hot with highs around 90. Chance of rain 50%. Saturday night, mostly clear with a chance of showers and thunderstorms through the late overnight, then partly cloudy toward daybreak. Lows around 70. Chance of rain 50%. For Sunday and Sunday night, mostly clear. Highs in the mid-80s. Lows in the upper 60s. Monday, mostly sunny through early afternoon, then partly cloudy with a slight chance of showers and thunderstorms late in the afternoon. Highs in the upper 80s. Chance of rain 20%. For Monday night, partly cloudy with a chance of showers. A chance of thunderstorms through the late overnight, then a slight chance of thunderstorms toward daybreak. Lows in the lower 70s. Chance of rain 40%. Tuesday, mostly sunny. A slight chance of showers late in the afternoon. Highs in the upper 80s. Chance of rain 20%. For Tuesday night and Wednesday, mostly clear. Lows in the mid-60s. Highs in the lower 80s. The 8 to 14 day outlook for Thursday, July 23rd through Wednesday, July 29th, calls for both temperatures and precipitation to be near normal. Normal highs for the period are around 85 degrees, and normal lows are around 65. The normal precipitation total for the 7 days is around 0.90 inches. The ultraviolet index for Indianapolis on Thursday will be 10. The Environmental Protection Agency categorizes an index of 10 as very high exposure to ultraviolet radiation. At 8 p.m., at Indianapolis, it was mostly sunny. The temperature was 88 degrees, the dew point 70, and the relative humidity 55%, producing a heat index of 93. The wind was west at 6 miles an hour. The barometric pressure was 30.04 inches and steady. Around central Indiana, it was sunny, with a temperature of 86 at Anderson, 86 at Muncie, 85 at Zionsville, and 87 at Shelbyville. At Eagle Creek Airport, it was mostly sunny, with a temperature of 87. Elsewhere across Indiana, skies ranged from sunny to mostly sunny. It was 87 at South Bend, 87 at Fort Wayne, and 87 at Lafayette. Terre Haute reported 88, Bloomington reported 87, and Evansville reported 89. Just outside Indiana, at Champaign, it was sunny, with a temperature of 85. It was mostly sunny, with a temperature of 85 at Dayton, 88 at St. Louis, 87 at Cincinnati, and 87 at Louisville. At Chicago, it was partly sunny, with a temperature of 90. Once again, at Indianapolis it was 88 degrees with mostly sunny skies. At 9 p.m., at Indianapolis, it was mostly cloudy. The temperature was 86 degrees, the dew point 70, and the relative humidity 58%, producing a heat index of 90. The wind was west at 7 miles an hour. The barometric pressure was 30.05 inches and rising. Around central Indiana, it was clear, with a temperature of 82 at Anderson, 84 at Muncie, and 83 at Shelbyville. At Eagle Creek Airport, it was mostly cloudy, with a temperature of 85. Elsewhere across Indiana, skies ranged from clear to partly cloudy. It was 83 at South Bend, 84 at Fort Wayne, and 84 at Lafayette. Terre Haute reported 82, Bloomington reported 81, and Evansville reported 86. Just outside Indiana, at Champaign, it was clear, with a temperature of 83. It was partly cloudy, with a temperature of 83 at Dayton, 87 at St. Louis, 83 at Cincinnati, and 87 at Louisville. At Chicago, it was mostly cloudy, with a temperature of 89. Once again, at Indianapolis it was 86 degrees with mostly cloudy skies. The Indianapolis climate summary is of 7 p.m., July 15, 2026. So far today the high temperature has been 92 degrees. The normal high is 85. So far today the low temperature has been 72 degrees. The normal low is 67. No precipitation has fallen, which leaves the monthly total at 0.68 inches.
This is 1.65 inches below the normal amount of 2.33 inches for July. The total precipitation for the year still stands at 26.50 inches, which is 0.89 inches above normal. No snow has fallen, which brings the monthly total to 0.0 inches. The total snowfall since July 1st still stands at 0.0 inches. The record high for tomorrow is 98, which last occurred in 1887, and the record low is 49, which occurred in 1945. Sunset tonight is at 9:12 p.m. Sunrise tomorrow is at 6:31 a.m. This is NOAA All Hazards Radio KEC-74 in Indianapolis. Here is a statement concerning excessive heat. For the following counties, in Indiana, Boone, Delaware, Hamilton, Hancock, Hendricks, Henry, Madison, Marion, and Tipton, heat advisory remains in effect until 8 p.m. Eastern Daylight Time this evening. Heat advisory in effect from noon to 8 p.m. Eastern Daylight Time Thursday. Heat index values up to 102 expected. The areas affected include portions of central, east central, north central, and west central Indiana. The hazardous conditions are expected from for the first heat advisory until 8 p.m. Eastern Daylight Time this evening. For the second heat advisory, from noon to 8 p.m. Eastern Daylight Time Thursday. The following impacts are expected. Hot temperatures and high humidity may cause heat illnesses. Drink plenty of fluids, take frequent breaks in shaded or air-conditioned rooms, and check up on relatives and neighbors. Take extra precautions when outside. Wear lightweight and loose-fitting clothing. Try to limit strenuous activities to early morning or evening. Take action when you see symptoms of heat exhaustion and heat stroke. Here is a statement concerning excessive heat. For the following counties, in Indiana, Boone, Delaware, Hamilton, Hancock, Hendricks, Henry, Madison, Marion, and Tipton, heat advisory remains in effect from noon to 8 p.m. Eastern Daylight Time Thursday. Heat advisory for Wednesday has expired. Heat index values up to 101 expected. The areas affected include portions of central, east central, north central, and west central Indiana. The hazardous conditions are expected from noon to 8 p.m. Eastern Daylight Time Thursday. The following impacts are expected. Hot temperatures and high humidity may cause heat illnesses. Drink plenty of fluids, stay in an air-conditioned room, stay out of the sun, and check up on relatives and neighbors. Take extra precautions when outside. Wear lightweight and loose-fitting clothing. Try to limit strenuous activities to early morning or evening. Take action when you see symptoms of heat exhaustion and heat stroke. And now a look at your forecast for Indianapolis and central Indiana. Rest of tonight. Mostly clear. Humid with lows in the mid-70s. West winds around 5 miles an hour. For Thursday, partly cloudy with a slight chance of showers and thunderstorms. Hot with highs in the mid-90s. West winds around 5 miles an hour. Chance of rain 20%. Thursday night, partly cloudy with a slight chance of showers and thunderstorms. Humid with lows in the mid-70s. Southwest winds around 5 miles an hour. Chance of rain 20%. For Friday, partly cloudy through early afternoon. A chance of thunderstorms. A chance of showers through early afternoon, then showers likely late in the afternoon. Hot with highs around 90. Southwest winds 5 to 10 miles an hour. Chance of rain 70%. Once again, the forecast for rest of tonight. Mostly clear. Humid with lows in the mid-70s. West winds around 5 miles an hour. Taking a look at the 3 through 7 day forecast for Indianapolis and central Indiana. Friday night. Partly cloudy. A chance of showers with a slight chance of thunderstorms through the late overnight. Then a slight chance of showers toward daybreak. Humid with lows in the lower 70s. Southwest winds around 5 miles an hour. Chance of rain 40%. For Saturday, partly cloudy with a slight chance of showers and thunderstorms through early afternoon, then mostly sunny with a chance of showers and thunderstorms late in the afternoon. Hot with highs around 90. Chance of rain 50%. Saturday night,
mostly clear with a chance of showers and thunderstorms through the late overnight, then partly cloudy toward daybreak. Lows around 70. Chance of rain 50%. For Sunday and Sunday night, mostly clear. Highs in the mid-80s. Lows in the upper 60s. Monday, mostly sunny through early afternoon, then partly cloudy with a slight chance of showers and thunderstorms late in the afternoon. Highs in the upper 80s. Chance of rain 20%. For Monday night, partly cloudy with a chance of showers. A chance of thunderstorms through the late overnight, then a slight chance of thunderstorms toward daybreak. Lows in the lower 70s. Chance of rain 40%. Tuesday, mostly sunny. A slight chance of showers late in the afternoon. Highs in the upper 80s. Chance of rain 20%. For Tuesday night and Wednesday, mostly clear. Lows in the mid-60s. Highs in the lower 80s. The 8 to 14 day outlook for Thursday, July 23rd through Wednesday, July 29th, calls for both temperatures and precipitation to be near normal. Normal highs for the period are around 85 degrees, and normal lows are around 65. The normal precipitation total for the 7 days is around 0.90 inches. The ultraviolet index for Indianapolis on Thursday will be 10. The Environmental Protection Agency categorizes an index of 10 as very high exposure to ultraviolet radiation. At 9 p.m. at Indianapolis, it was mostly cloudy. The temperature was 86 degrees, the dew point 70, and the relative humidity 58%, producing a heat index of 90. The wind was west at 7 miles an hour. The barometric pressure was 30.05 inches and rising. Around central Indiana, it was clear, with a temperature of 82 at Anderson, 84 at Muncie, and 83 at Shelbyville. At Eagle Creek Airpark, it was mostly cloudy, with a temperature of 85. Elsewhere across Indiana, skies ranged from clear to partly cloudy. It was 83 at South Bend, 84 at Fort Wayne, and 84 at Lafayette. Terre Haute reported 82, Bloomington reported 81, and Evansville reported 86. Just outside Indiana, at Champaign, it was clear, with a temperature of 83. It was partly cloudy, with a temperature of 83 at Dayton, 87 at St. Louis, 83 at Cincinnati, and 87 at Louisville. At Chicago, it was mostly cloudy, with a temperature of 89. Once again, at Indianapolis, it was 86 degrees with mostly cloudy skies. Now here is the hazardous weather outlook for central Indiana. For the period through tonight, heat index values near and above 100 degrees expected today. Elevated ozone levels expected today. And now the extended outlook for the period Thursday through Tuesday. Heat index values near 100 degrees are likely again on Thursday. Chances for showers and storms return Friday afternoon through the weekend. A few strong to severe storms cannot be ruled out Saturday evening with the potential for isolated damaging wind gusts. Spotter information statement, spotter activation is not anticipated. Here is an air quality alert message for the following counties in Indiana: Bartholomew, Boone, Brown, Carroll, Clay, Clinton, Decatur, Delaware, Fountain, Hamilton, Hancock, Hendricks, Henry, Howard, Johnson, Madison, Monroe, Montgomery, Morgan, Owen, Park, Putnam, Randolph, Rush, Shelby, Sullivan, Tippecanoe, Tipton, Vermilion, Vigo, and Warren. The officials at the Indiana Department of Environmental Management have declared an Air Quality Action Day in effect from midnight tonight to midnight Eastern Daylight Time Wednesday night. An Air Quality Action Day for ozone has been issued. Ozone levels are expected to be in the unhealthy for sensitive groups range. Active children and adults, and people with respiratory disease, such as asthma, should limit prolonged outdoor exposure. Here are some recommended actions that the public can take: walk, bike, carpool, or use public transportation. Avoid using the drive-through and combine errands into one trip. Avoid refueling your vehicle or using gasoline-powered lawn equipment until after 7 p.m. Turn off your engine when idling for more than 30 seconds.
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Here is an air quality alert message for the following county, Marion, Indiana. The officials at the Office of Sustainability for the City of Indianapolis have called for a no-zone action day, in effect from midnight tonight to midnight Eastern Daylight Time Wednesday night. A no-zone action day means that a combination of high temperatures, light winds, and other factors are expected to produce conditions where high levels of ozone emissions may exceed federally mandated standards. Ozone levels are expected to be in the unhealthy for sensitive groups range. Active children and adults, and people with respiratory disease, such as asthma, should limit prolonged outdoor exposure. Here are some recommended actions that the public can take: walk, bike, carpool, or use public transportation. Avoid using the drive-thru and combine errands into one trip. Avoid refueling your vehicle or using gasoline-powered lawn equipment until after 7 p.m. Turn off your engine when idling for more than 30 seconds. 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The Indianapolis climate summary is of 7 p.m., July 15, 2026. So far today, the high temperature has been 92 degrees. The normal high is 85. So far today, the low temperature has been 72 degrees. The normal low is 67. No precipitation has fallen, which leaves the monthly total at 0.68 inches. This is 1.65 inches below the normal amount of 2.33 inches for July. The total precipitation for the year still stands at 26.50 inches, which is 0.89 inches above normal. No snow has fallen, which brings the monthly total to 0.0 inches. The total snowfall since July 1st still stands at 0.0 inches. The record high for tomorrow is 98, which last occurred in 1887, and the record low is 49, which occurred in 1945. Sunset tonight is at 9:12 p.m. Sunrise tomorrow is at 6:31 a.m. This is NOAA All Hazards Radio KEC 74 in Indianapolis. Here is a statement concerning excessive heat. For the following counties in Indiana: Boone, Delaware, Hamilton, Hancock, Hendricks, Henry, Madison, Marion, and Tipton. Heat advisory remains in effect until 8 p.m. Eastern Daylight Time this evening. Heat advisory in effect from noon to 8 p.m. Eastern Daylight Time Thursday. Heat index values up to 102 expected. The areas affected include portions of central, east central, north central, and west central Indiana. The hazardous conditions are expected from for the first heat advisory until 8 p.m. Eastern Daylight Time this evening. For the second heat advisory, from noon to 8 p.m. Eastern Daylight Time Thursday. The following impacts are expected: hot temperatures and high humidity may cause heat illnesses. Drink plenty of fluids, take frequent breaks in shaded or air-conditioned rooms, and check up on relatives and neighbors. Take extra precautions when outside. Wear lightweight and loose-fitting clothing. Try to limit strenuous activities to early morning or evening. Take action when you see symptoms of heat exhaustion and heat stroke. Here is a statement concerning excessive heat. For the following counties in Indiana: Boone, Delaware, Hamilton, Hancock, Hendricks, Henry, Madison, Marion, and Tipton. Heat advisory remains in effect from noon to 8 p.m. Eastern Daylight Time Thursday. Heat advisory for Wednesday has expired. Heat index values up to 101 expected. The areas affected include portions of central, east central, north central, and west central Indiana. The hazardous conditions are expected from noon to 8 p.m. Eastern Daylight Time Thursday. The following impacts are expected: hot temperatures and high humidity may cause heat illnesses. Drink plenty of fluids, stay in an air-conditioned room, stay out of the sun, and check up on relatives and neighbors.
take extra precautions when outside. Wear lightweight and loose-fitting clothing. Try to limit strenuous activities to early morning or evening. Take action when you see symptoms of heat exhaustion and heat stroke.

miles an hour. Chance of rain 20%. For Friday, partly cloudy through early afternoon. A chance of thunderstorms. A chance of showers through early afternoon, then showers likely late in the afternoon. Hot with highs around 90. Southwest winds 5 to 10 miles an hour. Chance of rain 70%. Once again, the forecast for rest of tonight. Mostly clear. Humid with lows in the mid-70s. West winds around 5 miles an hour. Taking a look at the 3 through 7 day forecast for Indianapolis and central Indiana. Friday night. Partly cloudy. A chance of showers with a slight chance of thunderstorms through the late overnight, then a slight chance of showers toward daybreak. Humid with lows in the lower 70s. Southwest winds around 5 miles an hour. Chance of rain 40%. For Saturday. Partly cloudy with a slight chance of showers and thunderstorms through early afternoon, then mostly sunny with a chance of showers and thunderstorms late in the afternoon. Hot with highs around 90. Chance of rain 50%. Saturday night. Mostly clear with a chance of showers and thunderstorms through the late overnight, then partly cloudy toward daybreak. Lows around 70. Chance of rain 50%. For Sunday and Sunday night. Mostly clear. Highs in the mid-80s. Lows in the upper 60s. Monday. Mostly sunny through early afternoon, then partly cloudy with a slight chance of showers and thunderstorms late in the afternoon. Highs in the upper 80s. Chance of rain 20%. For Monday night. Partly cloudy with a chance of showers. A chance of thunderstorms through the late overnight, then a slight chance of thunderstorms toward daybreak. Lows in the lower 70s. Chance of rain 40%. Tuesday. Mostly sunny. A slight chance of showers late in the afternoon. Highs in the upper 80s. Chance of rain 20%. For Tuesday night and Wednesday. Mostly clear. Lows in the mid 60s. Highs in the lower 80s. The 8 to 14 day outlook for Thursday, July 23rd through Wednesday, July 29th, calls for both temperatures and precipitation to be near normal. Normal highs for the period are around 85 degrees, and normal lows are around 65. The normal precipitation total for the 7 days is around 0.90 inches. The ultraviolet index for Indianapolis on Thursday will be 10. The Environmental Protection Agency categorizes an index of 10 as very high exposure to ultraviolet radiation. At 9 p.m. at Indianapolis, it was mostly cloudy. The temperature was 86 degrees, the dew point 70, and the relative humidity 58%, producing a heat index of 90. The wind was west at 7 miles an hour. The barometric pressure was 30.05 inches and rising. Around central Indiana, it was clear, with a temperature of 82 at Anderson, 84 at Muncie, and 83 at Shelbyville. At Eagle Creek Airpark, it was mostly cloudy, with a temperature of 85. Elsewhere across Indiana, skies ranged from clear to partly cloudy. It was 83 at South Bend, 84 at Fort Wayne, and 84 at Lafayette. Terre Haute reported 82, Bloomington reported 81, and Evansville reported 86. Just outside Indiana, at Champaign, it was clear, with a temperature of 83. It was partly cloudy, with a temperature of 83 at Dayton, 87 at St. Louis, 83 at Cincinnati, and 87 at Louisville. At Chicago, it was mostly cloudy, with a temperature of 89. Once again, at Indianapolis it was 86 degrees with mostly cloudy skies. This is NOAA All Hazards Radio KEC 74 in Indianapolis. Here is a statement concerning excessive heat. For the following counties, in Indiana, Boone, Delaware, Hamilton, Hancock, Hendricks, Henry, Madison, Marion, and Tipton. Heat advisory remains in effect until 8 p.m. Eastern Daylight Time this evening. Heat advisory in effect from noon to 8 p.m. Eastern Daylight Time Thursday. Heat index values up to 102 expected. The areas affected include portions of central, east central, north central, and west central Indiana. The hazardous conditions are expected from for the first heat advisory until 8 p.m.

a.m. Eastern Daylight Time this evening. For the second heat advisory, from noon to 8 p.m. Eastern Daylight Time Thursday. The following impacts are expected. Hot temperatures and high humidity may cause heat illnesses. Drink plenty of fluids, take frequent breaks in shaded or air-conditioned rooms, and check up on relatives and neighbors. Take extra precautions when outside. Wear lightweight and loose-fitting clothing. Try to limit strenuous activities to early morning or evening. Take action when you see symptoms of heat exhaustion and heat stroke. Here is a statement concerning excessive heat. For the following counties, in Indiana, Boone, Delaware, Hamilton, Hancock, Hendricks, Henry, Madison, Marion, and Tipton, heat advisory remains in effect from noon to 8 p.m. Eastern Daylight Time Thursday. Heat advisory for Wednesday has expired. Heat index values up to 101 expected. The areas affected include portions of central, east central, north central, and west central Indiana. The hazardous conditions are expected from noon to 8 p.m. Eastern Daylight Time Thursday. The following impacts are expected. Hot temperatures and high humidity may cause heat illnesses. Drink plenty of fluids, stay in an air-conditioned room, stay out of the sun, and check up on relatives and neighbors. Take extra precautions when outside. Wear lightweight and loose-fitting clothing. Try to limit strenuous activities to early morning or evening. Take action when you see symptoms of heat exhaustion and heat stroke. And now a look at your forecast for Indianapolis and central Indiana. Rest of tonight. Mostly clear. Humid with lows in the mid-70s. West winds around 5 miles an hour. For Thursday. Partly cloudy with a slight chance of showers and thunderstorms. Hot with highs in the mid-90s. West winds around 5 miles an hour. Chance of rain 20%. Thursday night. Partly cloudy with a slight chance of showers and thunderstorms. Humid with lows in the mid-70s. Southwest winds around 5 miles an hour. Chance of rain 20%. For Friday. Partly cloudy through early afternoon. A chance of thunderstorms. A chance of showers through early afternoon, then showers likely late in the afternoon. Hot with highs around 90. Southwest winds 5 to 10 miles an hour. Chance of rain 70%. Once again, the forecast for rest of tonight. Mostly clear. Humid with lows in the mid-70s. West winds around 5 miles an hour. Taking a look at the 3-7 day forecast for Indianapolis and central Indiana. Friday night. Partly cloudy. A chance of showers with a slight chance of thunderstorms through the late overnight, then a slight chance of showers toward daybreak. Humid with lows in the lower 70s. Southwest winds around 5 miles an hour. Chance of rain 40%. For Saturday. Partly cloudy with a slight chance of showers and thunderstorms through early afternoon, then mostly sunny with a chance of showers and thunderstorms late in the afternoon. Hot with highs around 90. Chance of rain 50%. Saturday night. Mostly clear with a chance of showers and thunderstorms through the late overnight, then partly cloudy toward daybreak. Lows around 70. Chance of rain 50%. For Sunday and Sunday night. Mostly clear. Highs in the mid-80s. Lows in the upper 60s. Monday. Mostly sunny through early afternoon, then partly cloudy with a slight chance of showers and thunderstorms late in the afternoon. Highs in the upper 80s. Chance of rain 20%. For Monday night. Partly cloudy with a chance of showers. A chance of thunderstorms through the late overnight, then a slight chance of thunderstorms toward daybreak. Lows in the lower 70s. Chance of rain 40%. Tuesday. Mostly sunny. A slight chance of showers late in the afternoon. Highs in the upper 80s. Chance of rain 20%. For Tuesday night and Wednesday. Mostly clear. Lows in the mid-60s. Highs in the lower 80s. The 8-14 day outlook for Thursday, July 23rd through Wednesday, July 29th, calls for both temperatures and precipitation to be near normal. Normal highs for the period are around 85 degrees, and normal lows are around 65. The
annual precipitation total for the 7 days is around 0.90 inches. The ultraviolet index for Indianapolis on Thursday will be 10. The Environmental Protection Agency categorizes an index of 10 as very high exposure to ultraviolet radiation. At 9 p.m., at Indianapolis, it was mostly cloudy. The temperature was 86 degrees, the dew point 70, and the relative humidity 58%, producing a heat index of 90. The wind was west at 7 miles an hour. The barometric pressure was 30.05 inches and rising. Around central Indiana, it was clear, with a temperature of 82 at Anderson, 84 at Muncie, and 83 at Shelbyville. At Eagle Creek Airpark, it was mostly cloudy, with a temperature of 85. Elsewhere across Indiana, skies ranged from clear to partly cloudy. It was 83 at South Bend, 84 at Fort Wayne, and 84 at Lafayette. Terre Haute reported 82, Bloomington reported 81, and Evansville reported 86. Just outside Indiana, at Champaign, it was clear, with a temperature of 83. It was partly cloudy, with a temperature of 83 at Dayton, 87 at St. Louis, 83 at Cincinnati, and 87 at Louisville. At Chicago, it was mostly cloudy, with a temperature of 89. Once again, at Indianapolis, it was 86 degrees with mostly cloudy skies. This is NOAA All Hazards Radio KEC 74 in Indianapolis. Here is a statement concerning excessive heat. For the following counties, in Indiana, Boone, Delaware, Hamilton, Hancock, Hendricks, Henry, Madison, Marion, and Tipton, heat advisory remains in effect until 8 p.m. Eastern Daylight Time this evening. Heat advisory in effect from noon to 8 p.m. Eastern Daylight Time Thursday. Heat index values up to 102 expected. The areas affected include portions of central, east central, north central, and west central Indiana. The hazardous conditions are expected from for the first heat advisory until 8 p.m. Eastern Daylight Time this evening. For the second heat advisory, from noon to 8 p.m. Eastern Daylight Time Thursday. The following impacts are expected: hot temperatures and high humidity may cause heat illnesses. Drink plenty of fluids, take frequent breaks in shaded or air-conditioned rooms, and check up on relatives and neighbors. Take extra precautions when outside. Wear lightweight and loose-fitting clothing. Try to limit strenuous activities to early morning or evening. Take action when you see symptoms of heat exhaustion and heat stroke. Now here is the hazardous weather outlook for central Indiana. For the period through tonight, heat index values near and above 100 degrees expected today. Elevated ozone levels expected today. And now the extended outlook for the period Thursday through Tuesday. Heat index values near 100 degrees are likely again on Thursday. Chances for showers and storms return Friday afternoon through the weekend. A few strong to severe storms cannot be ruled out Saturday evening with the potential for isolated damaging wind gusts. Spotter information statement: spotter activation is not anticipated. Here is an air quality alert message for the following counties in Indiana: Bartholomew, Boone, Brown, Carroll, Clay, Clinton, Decatur, Delaware, Fountain, Hamilton, Hancock, Hendricks, Henry, Howard, Johnson, Madison, Monroe, Montgomery, Morgan, Owen, Park, Putnam, Randolph, Rush, Shelby, Sullivan, Tippecanoe, Tipton, Vermilion, Vigo, and Warren. The officials at the Indiana Department of Environmental Management have declared an Air Quality Action Day in effect from midnight tonight to midnight Eastern Daylight Time Wednesday night. An Air Quality Action Day for ozone has been issued. Ozone levels are expected to be in the unhealthy for sensitive groups range. Active children and adults, and people with respiratory disease, such as asthma, should limit prolonged outdoor exposure. Here are some recommended actions that the public can take: walk, bike, carpool, or use public transportation. Avoid using the drive-through and combine errands into one trip. Avoid refueling your vehicle or using gasoline-powered lawn equipment until after 7 p.m. Turn off your engine when idling for more than 30 seconds. Conserve energy by turning off lights or setting the air conditioner to 75 degrees or above.
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Here is an air quality alert message for the following county, Marion, Indiana. The officials at the Office of Sustainability for the City of Indianapolis have called for a no-zone action day, in effect from midnight tonight to midnight Eastern Daylight Time Wednesday night. A no-zone action day means that a combination of high temperatures, light winds, and other factors are expected to produce conditions where high levels of ozone emissions may exceed federally mandated standards. Ozone levels are expected to be in the unhealthy for sensitive groups range. Active children and adults, and people with respiratory disease, such as asthma, should limit prolonged outdoor exposure. Here are some recommended actions that the public can take: walk, bike, carpool, or use public transportation. Avoid using the drive-through and combine errands into one trip. Avoid refueling your vehicle or using gasoline-powered lawn equipment until after 7 p.m. Turn off your engine when idling for more than 30 seconds. 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For additional information, please visit the Item Smog page at http://www.in.gov/item/air-monitoring/smogwatch/. And now a look at your forecast for Indianapolis and central Indiana. Rest of tonight: mostly clear. Lows in the mid-70s. West winds around 5 miles an hour. For Thursday: partly cloudy with a slight chance of showers and thunderstorms. Hot with highs in the mid-90s. West winds around 5 miles an hour. Chance of rain 20%. Thursday night: partly cloudy with a slight chance of showers and thunderstorms. Humid with lows in the mid-70s. Southwest winds around 5 miles an hour. Chance of rain 20%. For Friday: partly cloudy through early afternoon. A chance of thunderstorms. A chance of showers through early afternoon, then showers likely late in the afternoon. Hot with highs around 90. Southwest winds 5 to 10 miles an hour. Chance of rain 70%. Once again, the forecast for rest of tonight: mostly clear. Lows in the mid-70s. West winds around 5 miles an hour. Taking a look at the 3 through 7 day forecast for Indianapolis and central Indiana. Friday night: partly cloudy. A chance of showers with a slight chance of thunderstorms through the late overnight, then a slight chance of showers toward daybreak. Humid with lows in the lower 70s. Southwest winds around 5 miles an hour. Chance of rain 40%. For Saturday: partly cloudy with a slight chance of showers and thunderstorms through early afternoon, then mostly sunny with a chance of showers and thunderstorms late in the afternoon. Hot with highs around 90. Chance of rain 50%. Saturday night: mostly clear with a chance of showers and thunderstorms through the late overnight, then partly cloudy toward daybreak. Lows around 70. Chance of rain 50%. For Sunday and Sunday night: mostly clear. Highs in the mid-80s. Lows in the upper 60s. Monday: mostly sunny through early afternoon, then partly cloudy with a slight chance of showers and thunderstorms late in the afternoon. Highs in the upper 80s. Chance of rain 20%. For Monday night: partly cloudy with a chance of showers. A chance of thunderstorms through the late overnight, then a slight chance of thunderstorms toward daybreak. Lows in the lower 70s. Chance of rain 40%. Tuesday: mostly sunny. A slight chance of showers late in the afternoon. Highs in the upper 80s. Chance of rain 20%. For Tuesday night and Wednesday: mostly clear. Lows in the mid-60s. Highs in the lower 80s. The 8 to 14 day outlook for Thursday, July 23rd through Wednesday, July 29th, calls for both temperatures and precipitation to be near normal. Normal highs for the period are around 85 degrees, and normal lows are around 65.
The normal precipitation total for the 7 days is around 0.90 inches. The ultraviolet index for Indianapolis on Thursday will be 10. The Environmental Protection Agency categorizes an index of 10 as very high exposure to ultraviolet radiation. At 9 p.m. at Indianapolis, it was mostly cloudy. The temperature was 86 degrees, the dew point 70, and the relative humidity 58%, producing a heat index of 90. The wind was west at 7 miles an hour. The barometric pressure was 30.05 inches and rising. Around central Indiana, it was clear, with a temperature of 82 at Anderson, 84 at Muncie, and 83 at Shelbyville. At Eagle Creek Airpark, it was mostly cloudy, with a temperature of 85. Elsewhere across Indiana, skies ranged from clear to partly cloudy. It was 83 at South Bend, 84 at Fort Wayne, and 84 at Lafayette. Terre Haute reported 82, Bloomington reported 81, and Evansville reported 86. Just outside Indiana, at Champaign, it was clear, with a temperature of 83. It was partly cloudy, with a temperature of 83 at Dayton, 87 at St. Louis, 83 at Cincinnati, and 87 at Louisville. At Chicago, it was mostly cloudy, with a temperature of 89. Once again, at Indianapolis, it was 86 degrees with mostly cloudy skies. This is NOAA All Hazards Radio KEC 74 in Indianapolis. Here is a statement concerning excessive heat. For the following counties, in Indiana, Boone, Delaware, Hamilton, Hancock, Hendricks, Henry, Madison, Marion, and Tipton, heat advisory remains in effect until 8 p.m. Eastern Daylight Time this evening. Heat advisory in effect from noon to 8 p.m. Eastern Daylight Time Thursday. Heat index values up to 102 expected. The areas affected include portions of central, east central, north central, and west central Indiana. The hazardous conditions are expected from for the first heat advisory until 8 p.m. Eastern Daylight Time this evening. For the second heat advisory, from noon to 8 p.m. Eastern Daylight Time Thursday. The following impacts are expected: hot temperatures and high humidity may cause heat illnesses. Drink plenty of fluids, take frequent breaks in shaded or air-conditioned rooms, and check up on relatives and neighbors. Take extra precautions when outside. Wear lightweight and loose-fitting clothing. Try to limit strenuous activities to early morning or evening. Take action when you see symptoms of heat exhaustion and heat stroke. Here is a statement concerning excessive heat. For the following counties, in Indiana, Boone, Delaware, Hamilton, Hancock, Hendricks, Henry, Madison, Marion, and Tipton, heat advisory remains in effect from noon to 8 p.m. Eastern Daylight Time Thursday. Heat advisory for Wednesday has expired. Heat index values up to 101 expected. The areas affected include portions of central, east central, north central, and west central Indiana. The hazardous conditions are expected from noon to 8 p.m. Eastern Daylight Time Thursday. The following impacts are expected: hot temperatures and high humidity may cause heat illnesses. Drink plenty of fluids, stay in an air-conditioned room, stay out of the sun, and check up on relatives and neighbors. Take extra precautions when outside. Wear lightweight and loose-fitting clothing. Try to limit strenuous activities to early morning or evening. Take action when you see symptoms of heat exhaustion and heat stroke. Now here is the hazardous weather outlook for central Indiana. For the period tonight, no hazardous weather is expected at this time. And now the extended outlook for the period Thursday through Tuesday. Heat index values around 100 degrees are likely again on Thursday. Chances for showers and storms return Friday afternoon through the weekend. A few strong to severe storms cannot be ruled out Saturday evening with the potential for isolated damaging wind gusts. Spotter information statement: spotter activation is not anticipated. And now a look at your forecast for Indianapolis and central Indiana. Rest of tonight: mostly clear. Lows in the mid-70s. West winds around 5 miles an hour. For Thursday, partly cloudy with a slight chance of showers and thunderstorms. Hot with highs in the mid-90s. West winds around 5 miles an hour.
chance of rain 20%. Thursday night, partly cloudy with a slight chance of showers and thunderstorms. Humid with lows in the mid-70s. Southwest winds around 5 miles an hour. Chance of rain 20%. For Friday, partly cloudy through early afternoon. A chance of thunderstorms. A chance of showers through early afternoon, then showers likely late in the afternoon. Hot with highs around 90. Southwest winds 5 to 10 miles an hour. Chance of rain 70%. Once again, the forecast for rest of tonight. Mostly clear. Lows in the mid-70s. West winds around 5 miles an hour. Taking a look at the 3 through 7 day forecast for Indianapolis and central Indiana. Friday night. Partly cloudy. A chance of showers with a slight chance of thunderstorms through the late overnight. Then a slight chance of showers toward daybreak. Humid with lows in the lower 70s. Southwest winds around 5 miles an hour. Chance of rain 40%. For Saturday, partly cloudy with a slight chance of showers and thunderstorms through early afternoon, then mostly sunny with a chance of showers and thunderstorms late in the afternoon. Hot with highs around 90. Chance of rain 50%. Saturday night, mostly clear with a chance of showers and thunderstorms through the late overnight, then partly cloudy toward daybreak. Lows around 70. Chance of rain 50%. For Sunday and Sunday night, mostly clear. Highs in the mid-80s. Lows in the upper 60s. Monday, mostly sunny through early afternoon, then partly cloudy with a slight chance of showers and thunderstorms late in the afternoon. Highs in the upper 80s. Chance of rain 20%. For Monday night, partly cloudy with a chance of showers. A chance of thunderstorms through the late overnight, then a slight chance of thunderstorms toward daybreak. Lows in the lower 70s. Chance of rain 40%. Tuesday, mostly sunny. A slight chance of showers late in the afternoon. Highs in the upper 80s. Chance of rain 20%. For Tuesday night and Wednesday, mostly clear. Lows in the mid-60s. Highs in the lower 80s. The 8 to 14 day outlook for Thursday, July 23rd through Wednesday, July 29th calls for both temperatures and precipitation to be near normal. Normal highs for the period are around 85 degrees, and normal lows are around 65. The normal precipitation total for the 7 days is around 0.90 inches. The ultraviolet index for Indianapolis on Thursday will be 10. The Environmental Protection Agency categorizes an index of 10 as very high exposure to ultraviolet radiation. At 9 p.m. at Indianapolis, it was mostly cloudy. The temperature was 86 degrees, the dew point 70, and the relative humidity 58%, producing a heat index of 90. The wind was west at 7 miles an hour. The barometric pressure was 30.05 inches and rising. Around central Indiana, it was clear, with a temperature of 82 at Anderson, 84 at Muncie, and 83 at Shelbyville. At Eagle Creek Airpark, it was mostly cloudy, with a temperature of 85. Elsewhere across Indiana, skies ranged from clear to partly cloudy. It was 83 at South Bend, 84 at Fort Wayne, and 84 at Lafayette. Terre Haute reported 82, Bloomington reported 81, and Evansville reported 86. Just outside Indiana, at Champaign, it was clear, with a temperature of 83. It was partly cloudy, with a temperature of 83 at Dayton, 87 at St. Louis, 83 at Cincinnati, and 87 at Louisville. At Chicago, it was mostly cloudy, with a temperature of 89. Once again, at Indianapolis, it was 86 degrees with mostly cloudy skies. This is NOAA All Hazards Radio KEC 74 in Indianapolis. Here is a statement concerning excessive heat. For the following counties in Indiana, Boone, Delaware, Hamilton, Hancock, Hendricks, Henry, Madison, Marion, and Tipton. Heat advisory remains in effect until 8 p.m. Eastern Daylight Time this evening. Heat advisory in effect from noon to 8 p.m. Eastern Daylight Time Thursday. Heat index values up to 102 expected.
The areas affected include portions of central, east central, north central, and west central Indiana. The hazardous conditions are expected from for the first heat advisory until 8 p.m. Eastern Daylight Time this evening. For the second heat advisory, from noon to 8 p.m. Eastern Daylight Time Thursday. The following impacts are expected: hot temperatures and high humidity may cause heat illnesses. Drink plenty of fluids, take frequent breaks in shaded or air-conditioned rooms, and check up on relatives and neighbors. Take extra precautions when outside. Wear lightweight and loose-fitting clothing. Try to limit strenuous activities to early morning or evening. Take action when you see symptoms of heat exhaustion and heat stroke. Here is a statement concerning excessive heat. For the following counties, in Indiana, Boone, Delaware, Hamilton, Hancock, Hendricks, Henry, Madison, Marion, and Tipton, heat advisory remains in effect from noon to 8 p.m. Eastern Daylight Time Thursday. Heat advisory for Wednesday has expired. Heat index values up to 101 expected. The areas affected include portions of central, east central, north central, and west central Indiana. The hazardous conditions are expected from noon to 8 p.m. Eastern Daylight Time Thursday. The following impacts are expected: hot temperatures and high humidity may cause heat illnesses. Drink plenty of fluids, stay in an air-conditioned room, stay out of the sun, and check up on relatives and neighbors. Take extra precautions when outside. Wear lightweight and loose-fitting clothing. Try to limit strenuous activities to early morning or evening. Take action when you see symptoms of heat exhaustion and heat stroke. Here is an air quality alert message for the following counties in Indiana: Bartholomew, Boone, Brown, Carroll, Clay, Clinton, Decatur, Delaware, Fountain, Hamilton, Hancock, Hendricks, Henry, Howard, Johnson, Madison, Monroe, Montgomery, Morgan, Owen, Park, Putnam, Randolph, Rush, Shelby, Sullivan, Tippecanoe, Tipton, Vermilion, Vigo, and Warren. The officials at the Indiana Department of Environmental Management have declared an Air Quality Action Day in effect from midnight tonight to midnight Eastern Daylight Time Wednesday night. An Air Quality Action Day for ozone has been issued. Ozone levels are expected to be in the unhealthy for sensitive groups range. Active children and adults, and people with respiratory disease, such as asthma, should limit prolonged outdoor exposure. Here are some recommended actions that the public can take: walk, bike, carpool, or use public transportation. Avoid using the drive-through and combine errands into one trip. Avoid refueling your vehicle or using gasoline-powered lawn equipment until after 7 p.m. Turn off your engine when idling for more than 30 seconds. 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Here is an air quality alert message for the following county: Marion, Indiana. The officials at the Office of Sustainability for the City of Indianapolis have called for a no-zone action day in effect from midnight tonight to midnight Eastern Daylight Time Wednesday night. A no-zone action day means that a combination of high temperatures, light winds, and other factors are expected to produce conditions where high levels of ozone emissions may exceed federally mandated standards. Ozone levels are expected to be in the unhealthy for sensitive groups range. Active children and adults, and people with respiratory disease, such as asthma, should limit prolonged outdoor exposure. Here are some recommended actions that the public can take: walk, bike, carpool, or use public transportation. Avoid using the drive-through and combine errands into one trip. Avoid refueling your vehicle or using gasoline-powered lawn equipment until after 7 p.m. Turn off your engine when idling for more than 30 seconds. Conserve energy by turning off lights or setting the air conditioner to 75 degrees or above. 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And now a look at your forecast for Indianapolis and central Indiana. Rest of tonight: mostly clear.
lows in the mid-70s. West winds around 5 miles an hour. For Thursday, partly cloudy with a slight chance of showers and thunderstorms. Hot with highs in the mid-90s. West winds around 5 miles an hour. Chance of rain 20%. Thursday night, partly cloudy with a slight chance of showers and thunderstorms. Humid with lows in the mid-70s. Southwest winds around 5 miles an hour. Chance of rain 20%. For Friday, partly cloudy through early afternoon. A chance of thunderstorms. A chance of showers through early afternoon, then showers likely late in the afternoon. Hot with highs around 90. Southwest winds 5 to 10 miles an hour. Chance of rain 70%. Once again, the forecast for rest of tonight. Mostly clear. Lows in the mid-70s. West winds around 5 miles an hour. Taking a look at the 3 through 7 day forecast for Indianapolis and central Indiana. Friday night. Partly cloudy. A chance of showers with a slight chance of thunderstorms through the late overnight, then a slight chance of showers toward daybreak. Humid with lows in the lower 70s. Southwest winds around 5 miles an hour. Chance of rain 40%. For Saturday, partly cloudy with a slight chance of showers and thunderstorms through early afternoon, then mostly sunny with a chance of showers and thunderstorms late in the afternoon. Hot with highs around 90. Chance of rain 50%. Saturday night, mostly clear with a chance of showers and thunderstorms through the late overnight, then partly cloudy toward daybreak. Lows around 70. Chance of rain 50%. For Sunday and Sunday night, mostly clear. Highs in the mid-80s. Lows in the upper 60s. Monday, mostly sunny through early afternoon, then partly cloudy with a slight chance of showers and thunderstorms late in the afternoon. Highs in the upper 80s. Chance of rain 20%. For Monday night, partly cloudy with a chance of showers. A chance of thunderstorms through the late overnight, then a slight chance of thunderstorms toward daybreak. Lows in the lower 70s. Chance of rain 40%. Tuesday, mostly sunny. A slight chance of showers late in the afternoon. Highs in the upper 80s. Chance of rain 20%. For Tuesday night and Wednesday, mostly clear. Lows in the mid-60s. Highs in the lower 80s. The 8 to 14 day outlook for Thursday, July 23rd through Wednesday, July 29th calls for both temperatures and precipitation to be near normal. Normal highs for the period are around 85 degrees, and normal lows are around 65. The normal precipitation total for the 7 days is around 0.90 inches. The ultraviolet index for Indianapolis on Thursday will be 10. The Environmental Protection Agency categorizes an index of 10 as very high exposure to ultraviolet radiation. At 9 p.m., at Indianapolis, it was mostly cloudy. The temperature was 86 degrees, the dew point 70, and the relative humidity 58%, producing a heat index of 90. The wind was west at 7 miles an hour. The barometric pressure was 30.05 inches and rising. Around central Indiana, it was clear, with a temperature of 82 at Anderson, 84 at Muncie, and 83 at Shelbyville. At Eagle Creek Airpark, it was mostly cloudy, with a temperature of 85. Elsewhere across Indiana, skies ranged from clear to partly cloudy. It was 83 at South Bend, 84 at Fort Wayne, and 84 at Lafayette. Terre Haute reported 82, Bloomington reported 81, and Evansville reported 86. Just outside Indiana, at Champaign, it was clear, with a temperature of 83. It was partly cloudy, with a temperature of 83 at Dayton, 87 at St. Louis, 83 at Cincinnati, and 87 at Louisville. At Chicago, it was mostly cloudy, with a temperature of 89. Once again, at Indianapolis, it was 86 degrees with mostly cloudy skies. This is NOAA All Hazards Radio KEC 74 in Indianapolis. Here is a statement concerning excessive heat. For the following counties, in Indiana, Boone, Delaware, Hamilton, Hancock,
Hendricks, Henry, Madison, Marion, and Tipton. Heat advisory remains in effect until 8 p.m. Eastern Daylight Time this evening. Heat advisory in effect from noon to 8 p.m. Eastern Daylight Time Thursday. Heat index values up to 102 expected. The areas affected include portions of central, east central, north central, and west central Indiana. The hazardous conditions are expected from for the first heat advisory until 8 p.m. Eastern Daylight Time this evening. For the second heat advisory, from noon to 8 p.m. Eastern Daylight Time Thursday. The following impacts are expected: hot temperatures and high humidity may cause heat illnesses. Drink plenty of fluids, take frequent breaks in shaded or air-conditioned rooms, and check up on relatives and neighbors. Take extra precautions when outside. Wear lightweight and loose-fitting clothing. Try to limit strenuous activities to early morning or evening. Take action when you see symptoms of heat exhaustion and heat stroke. Here is a statement concerning excessive heat. For the following counties, in Indiana, Boone, Delaware, Hamilton, Hancock, Hendricks, Henry, Madison, Marion, and Tipton, heat advisory remains in effect from noon to 8 p.m. Eastern Daylight Time Thursday. Heat advisory for Wednesday has expired. Heat index values up to 101 expected. The areas affected include portions of central, east central, north central, and west central Indiana. The hazardous conditions are expected from noon to 8 p.m. Eastern Daylight Time Thursday. The following impacts are expected: hot temperatures and high humidity may cause heat illnesses. Drink plenty of fluids, stay in an air-conditioned room, stay out of the sun, and check up on relatives and neighbors. Take extra precautions when outside. Wear lightweight and loose-fitting clothing. Try to limit strenuous activities to early morning or evening. Take action when you see symptoms of heat exhaustion and heat stroke. And now a look at your forecast for Indianapolis and central Indiana. Rest of tonight. Mostly clear. Lows in the mid-70s. West winds around 5 miles an hour. For Thursday, partly cloudy with a slight chance of showers and thunderstorms. Hot with highs in the mid-90s. West winds around 5 miles an hour. Chance of rain 20%. Thursday night, partly cloudy with a slight chance of showers and thunderstorms. Humid with lows in the mid-70s. Southwest winds around 5 miles an hour. Chance of rain 20%. For Friday, partly cloudy through early afternoon. A chance of thunderstorms. A chance of showers through early afternoon, then showers likely late in the afternoon. Hot with highs around 90. Southwest winds 5 to 10 miles an hour. Chance of rain 70%. Once again, the forecast for rest of tonight. Mostly clear. Lows in the mid-70s. West winds around 5 miles an hour. Now here is the hazardous weather outlook for central Indiana. For the period tonight, no hazardous weather is expected at this time. And now the extended outlook for the period Thursday through Tuesday. Heat index values around 100 degrees are likely again on Thursday. Chances for showers and storms return Friday afternoon through the weekend. A few strong to severe storms cannot be ruled out Saturday evening with the potential for isolated damaging wind gusts. Spotter information statement. Spotter activation is not anticipated. Taking a look at the 3-7 day forecast for Indianapolis and central Indiana. Friday night. Partly cloudy. A chance of showers with a slight chance of thunderstorms through the late overnight. Then a slight chance of showers toward daybreak. Humid with lows in the lower 70s. Southwest winds around 5 miles an hour. Chance of rain 40%. For Saturday, partly cloudy with a slight chance of showers and thunderstorms through early afternoon, then mostly sunny with a chance of showers and thunderstorms late in the afternoon. Hot with highs around 90. Chance of rain 50%. Saturday night, mostly clear with a chance of showers and thunderstorms through the late overnight, then partly cloudy toward daybreak. Lows around 70. Chance of rain 50%. For Sunday and Sunday night, mostly clear. Highs in the mid-80s. Lows in the upper 60s.
Monday. Mostly sunny through early afternoon, then partly cloudy with a slight chance of showers and thunderstorms late in the afternoon. Highs in the upper 80s. Chance of rain 20%. For Monday night, partly cloudy with a chance of showers. A chance of thunderstorms through the late overnight, then a slight chance of thunderstorms toward daybreak. Lows in the lower 70s. Chance of rain 40%. Tuesday, mostly sunny. A slight chance of showers late in the afternoon. Highs in the upper 80s. Chance of rain 20%. For Tuesday night and Wednesday, mostly clear. Lows in the mid-60s. Highs in the lower 80s. The 8 to 14 day outlook for Thursday, July 23rd through Wednesday, July 29th, calls for both temperatures and precipitation to be near normal. Normal highs for the period are around 85 degrees, and normal lows are around 65. The normal precipitation total for the 7 days is around 0.90 inches. The ultraviolet index for Indianapolis on Thursday will be 10. The Environmental Protection Agency categorizes an index of 10 as very high exposure to ultraviolet radiation. At 10 p.m. at Indianapolis, it was mostly cloudy. The temperature was 83 degrees, the dew point 70, and the relative humidity 64%. The wind was west at 6 miles an hour. The barometric pressure was 30.05 inches and steady. Around central Indiana, it was clear, with a temperature of 77 at Anderson, 80 at Muncie, 77 at Zionsville, 83 at Eagle Creek Airpark, and 80 at Shelbyville. Elsewhere across Indiana, skies ranged from clear to partly cloudy. It was 77 at South Bend, 80 at Fort Wayne, and 80 at Lafayette. Terre Haute reported 79, Bloomington reported 75, and Evansville reported 83. Just outside Indiana, at Champaign, it was clear, with a temperature of 78. It was partly cloudy, with a temperature of 78 at Dayton, 86 at St. Louis, 81 at Cincinnati, and 85 at Louisville. At Chicago, it was mostly cloudy, with a temperature of 87. Once again, at Indianapolis, it was 83 degrees with mostly cloudy skies. This is NOAA All Hazards Radio KEC 74 in Indianapolis. Here is a statement concerning excessive heat. For the following counties, in Indiana, Boone, Delaware, Hamilton, Hancock, Hendricks, Henry, Madison, Marion, and Tipton, heat advisory remains in effect until 8 p.m. Eastern Daylight Time this evening. Heat advisory in effect from noon to 8 p.m. Eastern Daylight Time Thursday. Heat index values up to 102 expected. The areas affected include portions of central, east central, north central, and west central Indiana. The hazardous conditions are expected from for the first heat advisory until 8 p.m. Eastern Daylight Time this evening. For the second heat advisory, from noon to 8 p.m. Eastern Daylight Time Thursday. The following impacts are expected: hot temperatures and high humidity may cause heat illnesses. Drink plenty of fluids. Take frequent breaks in shaded or air-conditioned rooms, and check up on relatives and neighbors. Take extra precautions when outside. Wear lightweight and loose-fitting clothing. Try to limit strenuous activities to early morning or evening. Take action when you see symptoms of heat exhaustion and heat stroke. Here is a statement concerning excessive heat. For the following counties, in Indiana, Boone, Delaware, Hamilton, Hancock, Hendricks, Henry, Madison, Marion, and Tipton, heat advisory remains in effect from noon to 8 p.m. Eastern Daylight Time Thursday. Heat advisory for Wednesday has expired. Heat index values up to 101 expected. The areas affected include portions of central, east central, north central, and west central Indiana. The hazardous conditions are expected from noon to 8 p.m. Eastern Daylight Time Thursday. The following impacts are expected: hot temperatures and high humidity may cause heat illnesses. Drink plenty of fluids, stay in an air-conditioned room, stay out of the sun, and check up on relatives and neighbors. Take extra precautions when outside. Wear lightweight and loose-fitting clothing. Try to limit strenuous activities to early morning or evening. Take action when you see symptoms of heat exhaustion and heat stroke.
And now a look at your forecast for Indianapolis and central Indiana. Rest of tonight. Mostly clear. Lows in the mid-70s. West winds around 5 miles an hour. For Thursday, partly cloudy with a slight chance of showers and thunderstorms. Hot with highs in the mid-90s. West winds around 5 miles an hour. Chance of rain 20%. Thursday night, partly cloudy with a slight chance of showers and thunderstorms. Humid with lows in the mid-70s. Southwest winds around 5 miles an hour. Chance of rain 20%. For Friday, partly cloudy through early afternoon. A chance of thunderstorms. A chance of showers through early afternoon, then showers likely late in the afternoon. Hot with highs around 90. Southwest winds 5 to 10 miles an hour. Chance of rain 70%. Once again, the forecast for rest of tonight. Mostly clear. Lows in the mid-70s. West winds around 5 miles an hour. Taking a look at the 3 through 7 day forecast for Indianapolis and central Indiana. Friday night, partly cloudy. A chance of showers with a slight chance of thunderstorms through the late overnight, then a slight chance of showers toward daybreak. Humid with lows in the lower 70s. Southwest winds around 5 miles an hour. Chance of rain 40%. For Saturday, partly cloudy with a slight chance of showers and thunderstorms through early afternoon, then mostly sunny with a chance of showers and thunderstorms late in the afternoon. Hot with highs around 90. Chance of rain 50%. Saturday night, mostly clear with a chance of showers and thunderstorms through the late overnight, then partly cloudy toward daybreak. Lows around 70. Chance of rain 50%. For Sunday and Sunday night, mostly clear. Highs in the mid-80s. Lows in the upper 60s. Monday, mostly sunny through early afternoon, then partly cloudy with a slight chance of showers and thunderstorms late in the afternoon. Highs in the upper 80s. Chance of rain 20%. For Monday night, partly cloudy with a chance of showers. A chance of thunderstorms through the late overnight, then a slight chance of thunderstorms toward daybreak. Lows in the lower 70s. Chance of rain 40%. Tuesday, mostly sunny. A slight chance of showers late in the afternoon. Highs in the upper 80s. Chance of rain 20%. For Tuesday night and Wednesday, mostly clear. Lows in the mid-60s. Highs in the lower 80s. Here is an air quality alert message for the following counties in Indiana: Bartholomew, Boone, Brown, Carroll, Clay, Clinton, Decatur, Delaware, Fountain, Hamilton, Hancock, Hendricks, Henry, Howard, Johnson, Madison, Monroe, Montgomery, Morgan, Owen, Park, Putnam, Randolph, Rush, Shelby, Sullivan, Tippecanoe, Tipton, Vermilion, Vigo, and Warren. The officials at the Indiana Department of Environmental Management have declared an Air Quality Action Day in effect from midnight tonight to midnight Eastern Daylight Time Wednesday night. An Air Quality Action Day for ozone has been issued. Ozone levels are expected to be in the unhealthy for sensitive groups range. Active children and adults and people with respiratory disease, such as asthma, should limit prolonged outdoor exposure. Here are some recommended actions that the public can take: walk, bike, carpool, or use public transportation. 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Avoid refueling your vehicle or using gasoline-powered lawn equipment until after 7 p.m. Turn off your engine when idling for more than 30 seconds. 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Here is an air quality alert message for the following county: Marion, Indiana. The officials at the Office of Sustainability for the City of Indianapolis have called for a no-zone action day, in effect from midnight tonight to midnight Eastern Daylight Time Wednesday night. A no-zone action day means that a combination of high temperatures, light winds,
and other factors are expected to produce conditions where high levels of ozone emissions may exceed federally mandated standards. Ozone levels are expected to be in the unhealthy for sensitive groups range. Active children and adults and people with respiratory disease, such as asthma, should limit prolonged outdoor exposure. Here are some recommended actions that the public can take: walk, bike, carpool, or use public transportation. Avoid using the drive-through and combine errands into one trip. Avoid refueling your vehicle or using gasoline-powered lawn equipment until after 7 p.m. Turn off your engine when idling for more than 30 seconds. Conserve energy by turning off lights or setting the air conditioner to 75 degrees or above. 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The 8 to 14 day outlook for Thursday, July 23rd through Wednesday, July 29th, calls for both temperatures and precipitation to be near normal. Normal highs for the period are around 85 degrees, and normal lows are around 65. The normal precipitation total for the 7 days is around 0.90 inches. The ultraviolet index for Indianapolis on Thursday will be 10. The Environmental Protection Agency categorizes an index of 10 as very high exposure to ultraviolet radiation. At 10 p.m. at Indianapolis, it was mostly cloudy. The temperature was 83 degrees, the dew point 70, and the relative humidity 64%. The wind was west at 6 miles an hour. The barometric pressure was 30.05 inches and steady. Around central Indiana, it was clear, with a temperature of 77 at Anderson, 80 at Muncie, 77 at Zionsville, 83 at Eagle Creek Airpark, and 80 at Shelbyville. Elsewhere across Indiana, skies ranged from clear to partly cloudy. It was 77 at South Bend, 80 at Fort Wayne, and 80 at Lafayette. Terre Haute reported 79, Bloomington reported 75, and Evansville reported 83. Just outside Indiana, at Champaign, it was clear, with a temperature of 78. It was partly cloudy, with a temperature of 78 at Dayton, 86 at St. Louis, 81 at Cincinnati, and 85 at Louisville. At Chicago, it was mostly cloudy, with a temperature of 87. Once again, at Indianapolis, it was 83 degrees with mostly cloudy skies. This is NOAA All Hazards Radio KEC 74 in Indianapolis. Here is a statement concerning excessive heat. For the following counties, in Indiana, Boone, Delaware, Hamilton, Hancock, Hendricks, Henry, Madison, Marion, and Tipton, heat advisory remains in effect until 8 p.m. Eastern Daylight Time this evening. Heat advisory in effect from noon to 8 p.m. Eastern Daylight Time Thursday. Heat index values up to 102 expected. The areas affected include portions of central, east central, north central, and west central Indiana. The hazardous conditions are expected from for the first heat advisory until 8 p.m. Eastern Daylight Time this evening. For the second heat advisory, from noon to 8 p.m. Eastern Daylight Time Thursday. The following impacts are expected: hot temperatures and high humidity may cause heat illnesses. Drink plenty of fluids, take frequent breaks in shaded or air-conditioned rooms, and check up on relatives and neighbors. Take extra precautions when outside. Wear lightweight and loose-fitting clothing. Try to limit strenuous activities to early morning or evening. Take action when you see symptoms of heat exhaustion and heat stroke. Here is a statement concerning excessive heat. For the following counties, in Indiana, Boone, Delaware, Hamilton, Hancock, Hendricks, Henry, Madison, Marion, and Tipton, heat advisory remains in effect from noon to 8 p.m. Eastern Daylight Time Thursday. Heat advisory for Wednesday has expired. Heat index values up to 101 expected. The areas affected include portions of central, east central, north central, and west central Indiana. The hazardous conditions are expected from noon to 8 p.m. Eastern Daylight Time Thursday. The following impacts are expected: hot temperatures and high humidity may cause heat illnesses. Drink plenty of fluids, stay in an air-conditioned room, stay out of the sun, and check up on relatives and neighbors.
take extra precautions when outside. Wear lightweight and loose-fitting clothing. Try to limit strenuous activities to early morning.

humid with lows in the mid-70s. Southwest winds around 5 miles an hour. Chance of rain 20%. For Friday, partly cloudy through early afternoon. A chance of thunderstorms. A chance of showers through early afternoon, then showers likely late in the afternoon. Hot with highs around 90. Southwest winds 5 to 10 miles an hour. Chance of rain 70%. Once again, the forecast for rest of tonight. Mostly clear. Lows in the mid-70s. West winds around 5 miles an hour. Taking a look at the 3 through 7 day forecast for Indianapolis and central Indiana. Friday night. Partly cloudy. A chance of showers with a slight chance of thunderstorms through the late overnight, then a slight chance of showers toward daybreak. Humid with lows in the lower 70s. Southwest winds around 5 miles an hour. Chance of rain 40%. For Saturday, partly cloudy with a slight chance of showers and thunderstorms through early afternoon, then mostly sunny with a chance of showers and thunderstorms late in the afternoon. Hot with highs around 90. Chance of rain 50%. Saturday night, mostly clear with a chance of showers and thunderstorms through the late overnight, then partly cloudy toward daybreak. Lows around 70. Chance of rain 50%. For Sunday and Sunday night, mostly clear. Highs in the mid-80s. Lows in the upper 60s. Monday, mostly sunny through early afternoon, then partly cloudy with a slight chance of showers and thunderstorms late in the afternoon. Highs in the upper 80s. Chance of rain 20%. For Monday night, partly cloudy with a chance of showers. A chance of thunderstorms through the late overnight, then a slight chance of thunderstorms toward daybreak. Lows in the lower 70s. Chance of rain 40%. Tuesday, mostly sunny. A slight chance of showers late in the afternoon. Highs in the upper 80s. Chance of rain 20%. For Tuesday night and Wednesday, mostly clear. Lows in the mid-60s. Highs in the lower 80s. Now here is the hazardous weather outlook for central Indiana. For the period tonight, no hazardous weather is expected at this time. And now the extended outlook for the period Thursday through Tuesday. Heat index values around 100 degrees are likely again on Thursday. Chances for showers and storms return Friday afternoon through the weekend. A few strong to severe storms cannot be ruled out Saturday evening with the potential for isolated damaging wind gusts. Spotter information statement, spotter activation is not anticipated. The 8 to 14 day outlook for Thursday, July 23rd through Wednesday, July 29th, calls for both temperatures and precipitation to be near normal. Normal highs for the period are around 85 degrees, and normal lows are around 65. The normal precipitation total for the 7 days is around 0.90 inches. The ultraviolet index for Indianapolis on Thursday will be 10. The Environmental Protection Agency categorizes an index of 10 as very high exposure to ultraviolet radiation. At 10 p.m., at Indianapolis, it was mostly cloudy. The temperature was 83 degrees, the dew point 70, and the relative humidity 64%. The wind was west at 6 miles an hour. The barometric pressure was 30.05 inches and steady. Around central Indiana, it was clear, with a temperature of 77 at Anderson, 80 at Muncie, 77 at Zionsville, 83 at Eagle Creek Airpark, and 80 at Shelbyville. Elsewhere across Indiana, skies ranged from clear to partly cloudy. It was 77 at South Bend, 80 at Fort Wayne, and 80 at Lafayette. Terre Haute reported 79, Bloomington reported 75, and Evansville reported 83. Just outside Indiana, at Champaign, it was clear, with a temperature of 78. It was partly cloudy, with a temperature of 78 at Dayton, 86 at St. Louis, 81 at Cincinnati, and 85 at Louisville. At Chicago, it was mostly cloudy, with a temperature of 87. Once again, at Indianapolis, it was 83 degrees with mostly cloudy skies. This is NOAA All Hazards Radio KEC 74 in Indianapolis. Here is a statement concerning a

excessive heat. For the following counties in Indiana, Boone, Delaware, Hamilton, Hancock, Hendricks, Henry, Madison, Marion, and Tipton, heat advisory remains in effect until 8 p.m. Eastern Daylight Time this evening. Heat advisory in effect from noon to 8 p.m. Eastern Daylight Time Thursday. Heat index values up to 102 expected. The areas affected include portions of central, east central, north central, and west central Indiana. The hazardous conditions are expected from for the first heat advisory until 8 p.m. Eastern Daylight Time this evening. For the second heat advisory, from noon to 8 p.m. Eastern Daylight Time Thursday. The following impacts are expected: hot temperatures and high humidity may cause heat illnesses. Drink plenty of fluids, take frequent breaks in shaded or air-conditioned rooms, and check up on relatives and neighbors. Take extra precautions when outside. Wear lightweight and loose-fitting clothing. Try to limit strenuous activities to early morning or evening. Take action when you see symptoms of heat exhaustion and heat stroke. Here is a statement concerning excessive heat. For the following counties in Indiana, Boone, Delaware, Hamilton, Hancock, Hendricks, Henry, Madison, Marion, and Tipton, heat advisory remains in effect from noon to 8 p.m. Eastern Daylight Time Thursday. Heat advisory for Wednesday has expired. Heat index values up to 101 expected. The areas affected include portions of central, east central, north central, and west central Indiana. The hazardous conditions are expected from noon to 8 p.m. Eastern Daylight Time Thursday. The following impacts are expected: hot temperatures and high humidity may cause heat illnesses. Drink plenty of fluids, stay in an air-conditioned room, stay out of the sun, and check up on relatives and neighbors. Take extra precautions when outside. Wear lightweight and loose-fitting clothing. Try to limit strenuous activities to early morning or evening. Take action when you see symptoms of heat exhaustion and heat stroke. And now a look at your forecast for Indianapolis and central Indiana. Rest of tonight. Mostly clear. Lows in the mid-70s. West winds around 5 miles an hour. For Thursday, partly cloudy with a slight chance of showers and thunderstorms. Hot with highs in the mid-90s. West winds around 5 miles an hour. Chance of rain 20%. Thursday night, partly cloudy with a slight chance of showers and thunderstorms. Humid with lows in the mid-70s. Southwest winds around 5 miles an hour. Chance of rain 20%. For Friday, partly cloudy through early afternoon. A chance of thunderstorms. A chance of showers through early afternoon, then showers likely late in the afternoon. Hot with highs around 90. Southwest winds 5 to 10 miles an hour. Chance of rain 70%. Once again, the forecast for rest of tonight. Mostly clear. Lows in the mid-70s. West winds around 5 miles an hour. Taking a look at the 3 through 7 day forecast for Indianapolis and central Indiana. Friday night, partly cloudy. A chance of showers with a slight chance of thunderstorms through the late overnight, then a slight chance of showers toward daybreak. Humid with lows in the lower 70s. Southwest winds around 5 miles an hour. Chance of rain 40%. For Saturday, partly cloudy with a slight chance of showers and thunderstorms through early afternoon, then mostly sunny with a chance of showers and thunderstorms late in the afternoon. Hot with highs around 90. Chance of rain 50%. Saturday night, mostly clear with a chance of showers and thunderstorms through the late overnight, then partly cloudy toward daybreak. Lows around 70. Chance of rain 50%. For Sunday and Sunday night, mostly clear. Highs in the mid-80s. Lows in the upper 60s. Monday, mostly sunny through early afternoon, then partly cloudy with a slight chance of showers and thunderstorms late in the afternoon. Highs in the upper 80s. Chance of rain 20%. For Monday night, partly cloudy with a chance of showers. A chance of thunderstorms through the late overnight, then a slight chance of thunderstorms toward daybreak. Lows in the lower 70s. Chance of rain 40%.
Tuesday. Mostly sunny. A slight chance of showers late in the afternoon. Highs in the upper 80s. Chance of rain 20%. For Tuesday night and Wednesday. Mostly clear. Lows in the mid-60s. Highs in the lower 80s. The 8 to 14 day outlook for Thursday, July 23rd through Wednesday, July 29th calls for both temperatures and precipitation to be near normal. Normal highs for the period are around 85 degrees, and normal lows are around 65. The normal precipitation total for the 7 days is around 0.90 inches. The ultraviolet index for Indianapolis on Thursday will be 10. The Environmental Protection Agency categorizes an index of 10 as very high exposure to ultraviolet radiation. At 10 p.m., at Indianapolis, it was mostly cloudy. The temperature was 83 degrees, the dew point 70, and the relative humidity 64%. The wind was west at 6 miles an hour. The barometric pressure was 30.05 inches and steady. Around central Indiana, it was clear, with a temperature of 77 at Anderson, 80 at Muncie, 77 at Zionsville, 83 at Eagle Creek Airpark, and 80 at Shelbyville. Elsewhere across Indiana, skies ranged from clear to partly cloudy. It was 77 at South Bend, 80 at Fort Wayne, and 80 at Lafayette. Terre Haute reported 79, Bloomington reported 75, and Evansville reported 83. Just outside Indiana, at Champaign, it was clear, with a temperature of 78. It was partly cloudy, with a temperature of 78 at Dayton, 86 at St. Louis, 81 at Cincinnati, and 85 at Louisville. At Chicago, it was mostly cloudy, with a temperature of 87. Once again, at Indianapolis, it was 83 degrees with mostly cloudy skies. Here is an air quality alert message for the following counties in Indiana: Bartholomew, Boone, Brown, Carroll, Clay, Clinton, Decatur, Delaware, Fountain, Hamilton, Hancock, Hendricks, Henry, Howard, Johnson, Madison, Monroe, Montgomery, Morgan, Olin, Park, Putnam, Randolph, Rush, Shelby, Sullivan, Tippecanoe, Tipton, Vermilion, Vigo, and Warren. The officials at the Indiana Department of Environmental Management have declared an Air Quality Action Day in effect from midnight tonight to midnight Eastern Daylight Time Wednesday night. An Air Quality Action Day for ozone has been issued. Ozone levels are expected to be in the unhealthy for sensitive groups range. Active children and adults, and people with respiratory disease, such as asthma, should limit prolonged outdoor exposure. Here are some recommended actions that the public can take: walk, bike, carpool, or use public transportation. Avoid using the drive-through and combine errands into one trip. Avoid refueling your vehicle or using gasoline-powered lawn equipment until after 7 p.m. Turn off your engine when idling for more than 30 seconds. 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Here is an air quality alert message for the following county: Marion, Indiana. The officials at the Office of Sustainability for the City of Indianapolis have called for a No Zone Action Day, in effect from midnight tonight to midnight Eastern Daylight Time Wednesday night. A No Zone Action Day means that a combination of high temperatures, light winds, and other factors are expected to produce conditions where high levels of ozone emissions may exceed federally mandated standards. Ozone levels are expected to be in the unhealthy for sensitive groups range. Active children and adults, and people with respiratory disease, such as asthma, should limit prolonged outdoor exposure. Here are some recommended actions that the public can take: walk, bike, carpool, or use public transportation. Avoid using the drive-through and combine errands into one trip. 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
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Here is a statement concerning excessive heat. For the following counties in Indiana, Boone, Delaware, Hamilton, Hancock, Hendricks, Henry, Madison, Marion, and Tipton, heat advisory remains in effect until 8 p.m. Eastern Daylight Time this evening. Heat advisory in effect from noon to 8 p.m. Eastern Daylight Time Thursday. Heat index values up to 102 expected. The areas affected include portions of central, east central, north central, and west central Indiana. The hazardous conditions are expected from for the first heat advisory until 8 p.m. Eastern Daylight Time this evening. For the second heat advisory, from noon to 8 p.m. Eastern Daylight Time Thursday. The following impacts are expected: hot temperatures and high humidity may cause heat illnesses. Drink plenty of fluids, take frequent breaks in shaded or air-conditioned rooms, and check up on relatives and neighbors. Take extra precautions when outside. Wear lightweight and loose-fitting clothing. Try to limit strenuous activities to early morning or evening. Take action when you see symptoms of heat exhaustion and heat stroke. Here is a statement concerning excessive heat. For the following counties in Indiana, Boone, Delaware, Hamilton, Hancock, Hendricks, Henry, Madison, Marion, and Tipton, heat advisory remains in effect from noon to 8 p.m. Eastern Daylight Time Thursday. Heat advisory for Wednesday has expired. Heat index values up to 101 expected. The areas affected include portions of central, east central, north central, and west central Indiana. The hazardous conditions are expected from noon to 8 p.m. Eastern Daylight Time Thursday. The following impacts are expected: hot temperatures and high humidity may cause heat illnesses. Drink plenty of fluids, stay in an air-conditioned room, stay out of the sun, and check up on relatives and neighbors. Take extra precautions when outside. Wear lightweight and loose-fitting clothing. Try to limit strenuous activities to early morning or evening. Take action when you see symptoms of heat exhaustion and heat stroke. And now a look at your forecast for Indianapolis and central Indiana. Rest of tonight. Mostly clear. Lows in the mid-70s. West winds around 5 miles an hour. For Thursday, partly cloudy with a slight chance of showers and thunderstorms. Hot with highs in the mid-90s. West winds around 5 miles an hour. Chance of rain 20%. Thursday night, partly cloudy with a slight chance of showers and thunderstorms. Humid with lows in the mid-70s. Southwest winds around 5 miles an hour. Chance of rain 20%. For Friday, partly cloudy through early afternoon. A chance of thunderstorms. A chance of showers through early afternoon, then showers likely late in the afternoon. Hot with highs around 90. Southwest winds 5 to 10 miles an hour. Chance of rain 70%. Once again, the forecast for rest of tonight. Mostly clear. Lows in the mid-70s. West winds around 5 miles an hour. Taking a look at the 3 through 7 day forecast for Indianapolis and central Indiana. Friday night. Partly cloudy. A chance of showers with a slight chance of thunderstorms through the late overnight, then a slight chance of showers toward daybreak. Humid with lows in the lower 70s. Southwest winds around 5 miles an hour. Chance of rain 40%. For Saturday, partly cloudy with a slight chance of showers and thunderstorms through early afternoon, then mostly sunny with a chance of showers and thunderstorms late in the afternoon. Hot with highs around 90. Chance of rain 50%. Saturday night, mostly clear with a chance of showers and thunderstorms through the late overnight, then partly cloudy toward daybreak. Lows around 70. Chance of rain 50%. For Sunday and Sunday night, mostly clear. Highs in the mid-80s. Lows in the upper 60s. Monday, mostly sunny through early afternoon, then partly cloudy with a slight chance of showers and thunderstorms late in the afternoon. Highs in the upper 80s. Chance of rain 20%. For Monday night,
partly cloudy with a chance of showers. A chance of thunderstorms through the late overnight, then a slight chance of thunderstorms toward daybreak. Lows in the lower 70s. Chance of rain 40%. Tuesday, mostly sunny. A slight chance of showers late in the afternoon. Highs in the upper 80s. Chance of rain 20%. For Tuesday night and Wednesday, mostly clear. Lows in the mid-60s. Highs in the lower 80s. The 8 to 14 day outlook for Thursday, July 23rd through Wednesday, July 29th calls for both temperatures and precipitation to be near normal. Normal highs for the period are around 85 degrees, and normal lows are around 65. The normal precipitation total for the 7 days is around 0.90 inches. The ultraviolet index for Indianapolis on Thursday will be 10. The Environmental Protection Agency categorizes an index of 10 as very high exposure to ultraviolet radiation. At 10 p.m., at Indianapolis, it was mostly cloudy. The temperature was 83 degrees, the dew point 70, and the relative humidity 64%. The wind was west at 6 miles an hour. The barometric pressure was 30.05 inches and steady. Around central Indiana, it was clear, with a temperature of 77 at Anderson, 80 at Muncie, 77 at Zionsville, 83 at Eagle Creek Airpark, and 80 at Shelbyville. Elsewhere across Indiana, skies ranged from clear to partly cloudy. It was 77 at South Bend, 80 at Fort Wayne, and 80 at Lafayette. Terre Haute reported 79, Bloomington reported 75, and Evansville reported 83. Just outside Indiana, at Champaign, it was clear, with a temperature of 78. It was partly cloudy, with a temperature of 78 at Dayton, 86 at St. Louis, 81 at Cincinnati, and 85 at Louisville. At Chicago, it was mostly cloudy, with a temperature of 87. Once again, at Indianapolis, it was 83 degrees with mostly cloudy skies. Now here is the hazardous weather outlook for central Indiana. For the period tonight, no hazardous weather is expected at this time. And now the extended outlook for the period Thursday through Tuesday. Heat index values around 100 degrees are likely again on Thursday. Chances for showers and storms return Friday afternoon through the weekend. A few strong to severe storms cannot be ruled out Saturday evening with the potential for isolated damaging wind gusts. Spotter information statement. Spotter activation is not anticipated. This is NOAA All Hazards Radio KEC 74 in Indianapolis. Here is a statement concerning excessive heat. For the following counties in Indiana, Boone, Delaware, Hamilton, Hancock, Hendricks, Henry, Madison, Marion, and Tipton, heat advisory remains in effect until 8 p.m. Eastern Daylight Time this evening. Heat advisory in effect from noon to 8 p.m. Eastern Daylight Time Thursday. Heat index values up to 102 expected. The areas affected include portions of central, east central, north central, and west central Indiana. The hazardous conditions are expected from for the first heat advisory until 8 p.m. Eastern Daylight Time this evening. For the second heat advisory, from noon to 8 p.m. Eastern Daylight Time Thursday. The following impacts are expected. Hot temperatures and high humidity may cause heat illnesses. Drink plenty of fluids, take frequent breaks in shaded or air-conditioned rooms, and check up on relatives and neighbors. Take extra precautions when outside. Wear lightweight and loose-fitting clothing. Try to limit strenuous activities to early morning or evening. Take action when you see symptoms of heat exhaustion and heat stroke. Here is a statement concerning excessive heat. For the following counties in Indiana, Boone, Delaware, Hamilton, Hancock, Hendricks, Henry, Madison, Marion, and Tipton, heat advisory remains in effect from noon to 8 p.m. Eastern Daylight Time Thursday. Heat advisory for Wednesday has expired. Heat index values up to 101 expected. The areas affected include portions of central, east central, north central, and west central Indiana. The hazardous conditions are expected from noon to 8 p.m. Eastern Daylight Time Thursday. The following impacts are expected. Hot temperatures and high humidity may cause heat illnesses.
drink plenty of fluids, stay in an air-conditioned room, stay out of the sun, and check up on relatives and neighbors. Take extra precautions when outside. Wear lightweight and loose-fitting clothing. Try to limit strenuous activities to early morning or evening. Take action when you see symptoms of heat exhaustion and heat stroke. And now a look at your forecast for Indianapolis and central Indiana. Rest of tonight. Mostly clear. Lows in the mid-70s. West winds around 5 miles an hour. For Thursday, partly cloudy with a slight chance of showers and thunderstorms. Hot with highs in the mid-90s. West winds around 5 miles an hour. Chance of rain 20%. Thursday night, partly cloudy with a slight chance of showers and thunderstorms. Humid with lows in the mid-70s. Southwest winds around 5 miles an hour. Chance of rain 20%. For Friday, partly cloudy through early afternoon. A chance of thunderstorms. A chance of showers through early afternoon, then showers likely late in the afternoon. Hot with highs around 90. Southwest winds 5 to 10 miles an hour. Chance of rain 70%. Once again, the forecast for rest of tonight. Mostly clear. Lows in the mid-70s. West winds around 5 miles an hour. Taking a look at the 3 through 7 day forecast for Indianapolis and central Indiana. Friday night, partly cloudy. A chance of showers with a slight chance of thunderstorms through the late overnight, then a slight chance of showers toward daybreak. Humid with lows in the lower 70s. Southwest winds around 5 miles an hour. Chance of rain 40%. For Saturday, partly cloudy with a slight chance of showers and thunderstorms through early afternoon, then mostly sunny with a chance of showers and thunderstorms late in the afternoon. Hot with highs around 90. Chance of rain 50%. Saturday night, mostly clear with a chance of showers and thunderstorms through the late overnight, then partly cloudy toward daybreak. Lows around 70. Chance of rain 50%. For Sunday and Sunday night, mostly clear. Highs in the mid-80s. Lows in the upper 60s. Monday, mostly sunny through early afternoon, then partly cloudy with a slight chance of showers and thunderstorms late in the afternoon. Highs in the upper 80s. Chance of rain 20%. For Monday night, partly cloudy with a chance of showers. A chance of thunderstorms through the late overnight, then a slight chance of thunderstorms toward daybreak. Lows in the lower 70s. Chance of rain 40%. Tuesday, mostly sunny. A slight chance of showers late in the afternoon. Highs in the upper 80s. Chance of rain 20%. For Tuesday night and Wednesday, mostly clear. Lows in the mid-60s. Highs in the lower 80s. The 8 to 14 day outlook for Thursday, July 23rd through Wednesday, July 29th, calls for both temperatures and precipitation to be near normal. Normal highs for the period are around 85 degrees, and normal lows are around 65. The normal precipitation total for the 7 days is around 0.90 inches. The ultraviolet index for Indianapolis on Thursday will be 10. The Environmental Protection Agency categorizes an index of 10 as very high exposure to ultraviolet radiation. At 10 p.m. at Indianapolis, it was mostly cloudy. The temperature was 83 degrees, the dew point 70, and the relative humidity 64%. The wind was west at 6 miles an hour. The barometric pressure was 30.05 inches and steady. Around central Indiana, it was clear, with a temperature of 77 at Anderson, 80 at Muncie, 77 at Zionsville, 83 at Eagle Creek Airpark, and 80 at Shelbyville. Elsewhere across Indiana, skies ranged from clear to partly cloudy. It was 77 at South Bend, 80 at Fort Wayne, and 80 at Lafayette. Terre Haute reported 79, Bloomington reported 75, and Evansville reported 83. Just outside Indiana, at Champaign, it was clear, with a temperature of 78. It was partly cloudy, with a temperature of 78 at Dayton, 86 at St. Louis, 81 at Cincinnati, and 85 at Louisville.
At Chicago, it was mostly cloudy, with a temperature of 87. Once again, at Indianapolis, it was 83 degrees with mostly cloudy skies. This is NOAA All Hazards Radio KEC 74 in Indianapolis. Here is a statement concerning excessive heat. For the following counties, in Indiana, Boone, Delaware, Hamilton, Hancock, Hendricks, Henry, Madison, Marion, and Tipton, heat advisory remains in effect until 8 p.m. Eastern Daylight Time this evening. Heat advisory in effect from noon to 8 p.m. Eastern Daylight Time Thursday. Heat index values up to 102 expected. The areas affected include portions of central, east central, north central, and west central Indiana. The hazardous conditions are expected from for the first heat advisory until 8 p.m. Eastern Daylight Time this evening. For the second heat advisory, from noon to 8 p.m. Eastern Daylight Time Thursday. The following impacts are expected. Hot temperatures and high humidity may cause heat illnesses. Drink plenty of fluids, take frequent breaks in shaded or air-conditioned rooms, and check up on relatives and neighbors. Take extra precautions when outside. Wear lightweight and loose-fitting clothing. Try to limit strenuous activities to early morning or evening. Take action when you see symptoms of heat exhaustion and heat stroke. Here is an air quality alert message for the following counties in Indiana: Bartholomew, Boone, Brown, Carroll, Clay, Clinton, Decatur, Delaware, Fountain, Hamilton, Hancock, Hendricks, Henry, Howard, Johnson, Madison, Monroe, Montgomery, Morgan, Owen, Park, Putnam, Randolph, Rush, Shelby, Sullivan, Tippecanoe, Tipton, Vermilion, Vigo, and Warren. The officials at the Indiana Department of Environmental Management have declared an Air Quality Action Day in effect from midnight tonight to midnight Eastern Daylight Time Wednesday night. An Air Quality Action Day for ozone has been issued. Ozone levels are expected to be in the unhealthy for sensitive groups range. Active children and adults, and people with respiratory disease, such as asthma, should limit prolonged outdoor exposure. Here are some recommended actions that the public can take: walk, bike, carpool, or use public transportation. Avoid using the drive-thru and combine errands into one trip. Avoid refueling your vehicle or using gasoline-powered lawn equipment until after 7 p.m. Turn off your engine when idling for more than 30 seconds. 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Here is an air quality alert message for the following county: Marion, Indiana. The officials at the Office of Sustainability for the City of Indianapolis have called for a no-zone action day, in effect from midnight tonight to midnight Eastern Daylight Time Wednesday night. A no-zone action day means that a combination of high temperatures, light winds, and other factors are expected to produce conditions where high levels of ozone emissions may exceed federally mandated standards. Ozone levels are expected to be in the unhealthy for sensitive groups range. Active children and adults, and people with respiratory disease, such as asthma, should limit prolonged outdoor exposure. Here are some recommended actions that the public can take: walk, bike, carpool, or use public transportation. Avoid using the drive-thru and combine errands into one trip. Avoid refueling your vehicle or using gasoline-powered lawn equipment until after 7 p.m. Turn off your engine when idling for more than 30 seconds. Conserve energy by turning off lights or setting the air conditioner to 75 degrees or above. 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Here is a statement concerning excessive heat. For the following counties in Indiana: Boone, Delaware, Hamilton, Hancock, Hendricks, Henry, Madison, Marion, and Tipton, heat advisory remains in effect from noon to 8 p.m. Eastern Daylight Time Thursday. Heat advisory for Wednesday has expired. Heat index values up to 101 expected. The areas affected include
portions of central, east central, north central, and west central Indiana. The hazardous conditions are expected from noon to 8 p.m. Eastern Daylight Time Thursday. The following impacts are expected. Hot temperatures and high humidity may cause heat illnesses. Drink plenty of fluids, stay in an air-conditioned room, stay out of the sun, and check up on relatives and neighbors. Take extra precautions when outside. Wear lightweight and loose-fitting clothing. Try to limit strenuous activities to early morning or evening. Take action when you see symptoms of heat exhaustion and heat stroke. And now a look at your forecast for Indianapolis and central Indiana. Rest of tonight. Mostly clear. Lows in the mid-70s. West winds around 5 miles an hour. For Thursday, partly cloudy with a slight chance of showers and thunderstorms. Hot with highs in the mid-90s. West winds around 5 miles an hour. Chance of rain 20%. Thursday night, partly cloudy with a slight chance of showers and thunderstorms. Humid with lows in the mid-70s. Southwest winds around 5 miles an hour. Chance of rain 20%. For Friday, partly cloudy through early afternoon. A chance of thunderstorms. A chance of showers through early afternoon, then showers likely late in the afternoon. Hot with highs around 90. Southwest winds 5 to 10 miles an hour. Chance of rain 70%. Once again, the forecast for rest of tonight. Mostly clear. Lows in the mid-70s. West winds around 5 miles an hour. Taking a look at the 3 through 7 day forecast for Indianapolis and central Indiana. Friday night, partly cloudy. A chance of showers with a slight chance of thunderstorms through the late overnight, then a slight chance of showers toward daybreak. Humid with lows in the lower 70s. Southwest winds around 5 miles an hour. Chance of rain 40%. For Saturday, partly cloudy with a slight chance of showers and thunderstorms through early afternoon, then mostly sunny with a chance of showers and thunderstorms late in the afternoon. Hot with highs around 90. Chance of rain 50%. Saturday night, mostly clear with a chance of showers and thunderstorms through the late overnight, then partly cloudy toward daybreak. Lows around 70. Chance of rain 50%. For Sunday and Sunday night, mostly clear. Highs in the mid-80s. Lows in the upper 60s. Monday, mostly sunny through early afternoon, then partly cloudy with a slight chance of showers and thunderstorms late in the afternoon. Highs in the upper 80s. Chance of rain 20%. For Monday night, partly cloudy with a chance of showers. A chance of thunderstorms through the late overnight, then a slight chance of thunderstorms toward daybreak. Lows in the lower 70s. Chance of rain 40%. Tuesday, mostly sunny. A slight chance of showers late in the afternoon. Highs in the upper 80s. Chance of rain 20%. For Tuesday night and Wednesday, mostly clear. Lows in the mid-60s. Highs in the lower 80s. The 8 to 14 day outlook for Thursday, July 23rd through Wednesday, July 29th, calls for both temperatures and precipitation to be near normal. Normal highs for the period are around 85 degrees. And normal lows are around 65. The normal precipitation total for the 7 days is around 0.90 inches. The ultraviolet index for Indianapolis on Thursday will be 10. The Environmental Protection Agency categorizes an index of 10 as very high exposure to ultraviolet radiation. At 10 p.m. at Indianapolis, it was mostly cloudy. The temperature was 83 degrees, the dew point 70, and the relative humidity 64%. The wind was west at 6 miles an hour. The barometric pressure was 30.05 inches and steady. Around central Indiana, it was clear, with a temperature of 77 at Anderson, 80 at Muncie, 77 at Zionsville, 83 at Eagle Creek Airpark, and 80 at Shelbyville. Elsewhere across Indiana, skies ranged from clear to partly cloudy. It was 77 at South Bend, 80 at Fort Wayne, and 80 at Lafayette.
Terre Haute reported 79, Bloomington reported 75, and Evansville reported 83. Just outside Indiana, at Champaign, it was clear, with a temperature of 78. It was partly cloudy, with a temperature of 78 at Dayton, 86 at St. Louis, 81 and 85. Again, at Indianapolis it was 83 degrees with mostly cloudy skies. This is NOAA All Hazards Radio KEC 74 in Indianapolis. Here is a statement concerning excessive heat. For the following counties, in Indiana, Boone, Delaware, Hamilton, Hancock, Hendricks, Henry, Madison, Marion, and Tipton, heat advisory remains in effect until 8 p.m. Eastern Daylight Time this evening. Heat advisory in effect from noon to 8 p.m. Eastern Daylight Time Thursday. Heat index values up to 102 expected. The areas affected include portions of central, east central, north central, and west central Indiana. The hazardous conditions are expected from for the first heat advisory until 8 p.m. Eastern Daylight Time this evening. For the second heat advisory, from noon to 8 p.m. Eastern Daylight Time Thursday. The following impacts are expected: hot temperatures and high humidity may cause heat illnesses. Drink plenty of fluids, take frequent breaks in shaded or air-conditioned rooms, and check up on relatives and neighbors. Take extra precautions when outside. Wear lightweight and loose-fitting clothing. Try to limit strenuous activities to early morning or evening. Take action when you see symptoms of heat exhaustion and heat stroke. Here is a statement concerning excessive heat. For the following counties, in Indiana, Boone, Delaware, Hamilton, Hancock, Hendricks, Henry, Madison, Marion, and Tipton, heat advisory remains in effect from noon to 8 p.m. Eastern Daylight Time Thursday. Heat advisory for Wednesday has expired. Heat index values up to 101 expected. The areas affected include portions of central, east central, north central, and west central Indiana. The hazardous conditions are expected from noon to 8 p.m. Eastern Daylight Time Thursday. The following impacts are expected: hot temperatures and high humidity may cause heat illnesses. Drink plenty of fluids, stay in an air-conditioned room, stay out of the sun, and check up on relatives and neighbors. Take extra precautions when outside. Wear lightweight and loose-fitting clothing. Try to limit strenuous activities to early morning or evening. Take action when you see symptoms of heat exhaustion and heat stroke. Now here is the hazardous weather outlook for central Indiana. For the period tonight, no hazardous weather is expected at this time. And now the extended outlook for the period Thursday through Tuesday. Heat index values around 100 degrees are likely again on Thursday. Chances for showers and storms return Friday afternoon through the weekend. A few strong to severe storms cannot be ruled out Saturday evening with the potential for isolated damaging wind gusts. Spotter information statement: spotter activation is not anticipated. And now a look at your forecast for Indianapolis and central Indiana. Rest of tonight: mostly clear. Lows in the mid-70s. West winds around 5 miles an hour. For Thursday, partly cloudy with a slight chance of showers and thunderstorms. Hot with highs in the mid-90s. West winds around 5 miles an hour. Chance of rain 20%. Thursday night, partly cloudy with a slight chance of showers and thunderstorms. Humid with lows in the mid-70s. Southwest winds around 5 miles an hour. Chance of rain 20%. For Friday, partly cloudy through early afternoon. A chance of thunderstorms. A chance of showers through early afternoon, then showers likely late in the afternoon. Hot with highs around 90. Southwest winds 5 to 10 miles an hour. Chance of rain 70%. Once again, the forecast for rest of tonight: mostly clear. Lows in the mid-70s. West winds around 5 miles an hour. Taking a look at the 3 through 7 day forecast for Indianapolis and central Indiana. Friday night: partly cloudy. A chance of showers with a slight chance of thunderstorms through the late overnight, then a slight chance of showers toward daybreak.
humid with lows in the lower 70s. Southwest winds around 5 miles an hour. Chance of rain 40%. For Saturday, partly cloudy with a slight chance of showers and thunderstorms through early afternoon, then mostly sunny with a chance of showers and thunderstorms late in the afternoon. Hot with highs around 90. Chance of rain 50%. Saturday night, mostly clear with a chance of showers and thunderstorms through the late overnight, then partly cloudy toward daybreak. Lows around 70. Chance of rain 50%. For Sunday and Sunday night, mostly clear. Highs in the mid-80s. Lows in the upper 60s. Monday, mostly sunny through early afternoon, then partly cloudy with a slight chance of showers and thunderstorms late in the afternoon. Highs in the upper 80s. Chance of rain 20%. For Monday night, partly cloudy with a chance of showers. A chance of thunderstorms through the late overnight, then a slight chance of thunderstorms toward daybreak. Lows in the lower 70s. Chance of rain 40%. Tuesday, mostly sunny. A slight chance of showers late in the afternoon. Highs in the upper 80s. Chance of rain 20%. For Tuesday night and Wednesday, mostly clear. Lows in the mid-60s. Highs in the lower 80s. The 8 to 14 day outlook for Thursday, July 23rd through Wednesday, July 29th, calls for both temperatures and precipitation to be near normal. Normal highs for the period are around 85 degrees, and normal lows are around 65. The normal precipitation total for the 7 days is around 0.90 inches. The ultraviolet index for Indianapolis on Thursday will be 10. The Environmental Protection Agency categorizes an index of 10 as very high exposure to ultraviolet radiation. At 11 p.m. at Indianapolis, it was mostly cloudy. The temperature was 82 degrees, the dew point 70, and the relative humidity 66%. The wind was northwest at 5 miles an hour. The barometric pressure was 30.06 inches and rising. Around central Indiana, it was clear, with a temperature of 76 at Anderson, 77 at Muncie, 82 at Eagle Creek Airpark, and 75 at Shelbyville. At Zionsville, it was partly cloudy, with a temperature of 74. Elsewhere across Indiana, skies ranged from clear to partly cloudy. It was 75 at South Bend, 79 at Fort Wayne, and 77 at Lafayette. Terre Haute reported 75, Bloomington reported 74, and Evansville reported 81. Just outside Indiana, at Champaign, it was clear, with a temperature of 76. It was partly cloudy, with a temperature of 77 at Dayton, 84 at St. Louis, 79 at Cincinnati, and 84 at Louisville. At Chicago, it was mostly cloudy, with a temperature of 86. Once again, at Indianapolis, it was 82 degrees with mostly cloudy skies. This is NOAA All Hazards Radio KEC 74 in Indianapolis. Here is a statement concerning excessive heat. For the following counties in Indiana, Boone, Delaware, Hamilton, Hancock, Hendricks, Henry, Madison, Marion, and Tipton, heat advisory remains in effect until 8 p.m. Eastern Daylight Time this evening. Heat advisory in effect from noon to 8 p.m. Eastern Daylight Time Thursday. Heat index values up to 102 expected. The areas affected include portions of central, east central, north central, and west central Indiana. The hazardous conditions are expected from for the first heat advisory until 8 p.m. Eastern Daylight Time this evening. For the second heat advisory, from noon to 8 p.m. Eastern Daylight Time Thursday. The following impacts are expected: hot temperatures and high humidity may cause heat illnesses. Drink plenty of fluids, take frequent breaks in shaded or air-conditioned rooms, and check up on relatives and neighbors. Take extra precautions when outside. Wear lightweight and loose-fitting clothing. Try to limit strenuous activities to early morning or evening. Take action when you see symptoms of heat exhaustion and heat stroke. Here is a statement concerning excessive heat. For the following counties in Indiana, Boone, Delaware, Hamilton, Hancock, Hendricks, Henry, Madison, Marion, and Tipton,
Heat advisory remains in effect from noon to 8 p.m. Eastern Daylight Time Thursday. Heat advisory for Wednesday has expired. Heat index values up to 101 expected. The areas affected include portions of central, east central, north central, and west central Indiana. The hazardous conditions are expected from noon to 8 p.m. Eastern Daylight Time Thursday. The following impacts are expected. Hot temperatures and high humidity may cause heat illnesses. Drink plenty of fluids, stay in an air-conditioned room, stay out of the sun, and check up on relatives and neighbors. Take extra precautions when outside. Wear lightweight and loose-fitting clothing. Try to limit strenuous activities to early morning or evening. Take action when you see symptoms of heat exhaustion and heat stroke. And now a look at your forecast for Indianapolis and central Indiana. Rest of tonight. Mostly clear. Lows in the mid-70s. West winds around 5 miles an hour. For Thursday, partly cloudy with a slight chance of showers and thunderstorms. Hot with highs in the mid-90s. West winds around 5 miles an hour. Chance of rain 20%. Thursday night, partly cloudy with a slight chance of showers and thunderstorms. Humid with lows in the mid-70s. Southwest winds around 5 miles an hour. Chance of rain 20%. For Friday, partly cloudy through early afternoon. A chance of thunderstorms. A chance of showers through early afternoon, then showers likely late in the afternoon. Hot with highs around 90. Southwest winds 5 to 10 miles an hour. Chance of rain 70%. Once again, the forecast for rest of tonight. Mostly clear. Lows in the mid-70s. West winds around 5 miles an hour. Here is an air quality alert message for the following counties in Indiana: Bartholomew, Boone, Brown, Carroll, Clay, Clinton, Decatur, Delaware, Fountain, Hamilton, Hancock, Hendricks, Henry, Howard, Johnson, Madison, Monroe, Montgomery, Morgan, Owen, Park, Putnam, Randolph, Rush, Shelby, Sullivan, Tippecanoe, Tipton, Vermilion, Vigo, and Warren. The officials at the Indiana Department of Environmental Management have declared an Air Quality Action Day in effect from midnight tonight to midnight Eastern Daylight Time Wednesday night. An Air Quality Action Day for ozone has been issued. Ozone levels are expected to be in the unhealthy for sensitive groups range. Active children and adults and people with respiratory disease, such as asthma, should limit prolonged outdoor exposure. Here are some recommended actions that the public can take: walk, bike, carpool, or use public transportation. Avoid using the drive-through and combine errands into one trip. Avoid refueling your vehicle or using gasoline-powered lawn equipment until after 7 p.m. Turn off your engine when idling for more than 30 seconds. 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Here is an air quality alert message for the following county: Marion, Indiana. The officials at the Office of Sustainability for the City of Indianapolis have called for a no-zone action day, in effect from midnight tonight to midnight Eastern Daylight Time Wednesday night. A no-zone action day means that a combination of high temperatures, light winds, and other factors are expected to produce conditions where high levels of ozone emissions may exceed federally mandated standards. Ozone levels are expected to be in the unhealthy for sensitive groups range. Active children and adults and people with respiratory disease, such as asthma, should limit prolonged outdoor exposure. Here are some recommended actions that the public can take: walk, bike, carpool, or use public transportation. Avoid using the drive-through and combine errands into one trip. Avoid refueling your vehicle or using gasoline-powered lawn equipment until after 7 p.m. Turn off your engine when idling for more than 30 seconds. 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
air monitoring / smoke watch / taking a look at the 3-7 day forecast for Indianapolis and central Indiana. Friday night, partly cloudy. A chance of showers with a slight chance of thunderstorms through the late overnight, then a slight chance of showers toward daybreak. Humid with lows in the lower 70s. Southwest winds around 5 miles an hour. Chance of rain 40%. For Saturday, partly cloudy with a slight chance of showers and thunderstorms through early afternoon, then mostly sunny with a chance of showers and thunderstorms late in the afternoon. Hot with highs around 90. Chance of rain 50%. Saturday night, mostly clear with a chance of showers and thunderstorms through the late overnight, then partly cloudy toward daybreak. Lows around 70. Chance of rain 50%. For Sunday and Sunday night, mostly clear. Highs in the mid-80s. Lows in the upper 60s. Monday, mostly sunny through early afternoon, then partly cloudy with a slight chance of showers and thunderstorms late in the afternoon. Highs in the upper 80s. Chance of rain 20%. For Monday night, partly cloudy with a chance of showers. A chance of thunderstorms through the late overnight, then a slight chance of thunderstorms toward daybreak. Lows in the lower 70s. Chance of rain 40%. Tuesday, mostly sunny. A slight chance of showers late in the afternoon. Highs in the upper 80s. Chance of rain 20%. For Tuesday night and Wednesday, mostly clear. Lows in the mid 60s. Highs in the lower 80s. The 8 to 14 day outlook for Thursday, July 23rd through Wednesday, July 29th calls for both temperatures and precipitation to be near normal. Normal highs for the period are around 85 degrees, and normal lows are around 65. The normal precipitation total for the 7 days is around 0.90 inches. The ultraviolet index for Indianapolis on Thursday will be 10. The Environmental Protection Agency categorizes an index of 10 as very high exposure to ultraviolet radiation. At 11 p.m. at Indianapolis, it was mostly cloudy. The temperature was 82 degrees, the dew point 70, and the relative humidity 66%. The wind was northwest at 5 miles an hour. The barometric pressure was 30.06 inches and rising. Around central Indiana, it was clear, with a temperature of 76 at Anderson, 77 at Muncie, 82 at Eagle Creek Air Park, and 75 at Shelbyville. At Zionsville, it was partly cloudy, with a temperature of 74. Elsewhere across Indiana, skies ranged from clear to partly cloudy. It was 75 at South Bend, 79 at Fort Wayne, and 77 at Lafayette. Terre Haute reported 75, Bloomington reported 74, and Evansville reported 81. Just outside Indiana, at Champaign, it was clear, with a temperature of 76. It was partly cloudy, with a temperature of 77 at Dayton, 84 at St. Louis, 79 at Cincinnati, and 84 at Louisville. At Chicago, it was mostly cloudy, with a temperature of 86. Once again, at Indianapolis it was 82 degrees with mostly cloudy skies. This is NOAA All Hazards Radio KEC 74 in Indianapolis. Here is a statement concerning excessive heat. For the following counties in Indiana, Boone, Delaware, Hamilton, Hancock, Hendricks, Henry, Madison, Marion, and Tipton. Heat advisory remains in effect until 8 p.m. Eastern Daylight Time this evening. Heat advisory in effect from noon to 8 p.m. Eastern Daylight Time Thursday. Heat index values up to 102 expected. The areas affected include portions of central, east central, north central, and west central Indiana. The hazardous conditions are expected from for the first heat advisory until 8 p.m. Eastern Daylight Time this evening. For the second heat advisory, from noon to 8 p.m. Eastern Daylight Time Thursday. The following impacts are expected. Hot temperatures and high humidity may cause heat illnesses. Drink plenty of fluids, take frequent breaks in shaded or air-conditioned rooms, and check up on relatives and neighbors. Take extra precautions when outside. Wear lightweight and loose-fitting clothing.
Try to limit strenuous activities to early morning or evening. Take action when you see symptoms of heat exhaustion and heat stroke. Here is a statement concerning excessive heat. For the following counties in Indiana, Boone, Delaware, Hamilton,

and check up on relatives and neighbors. 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Try to limit strenuous activities to early morning or evening. Take action when you see symptoms of heat exhaustion and heat stroke. And now a look at your forecast for Indianapolis and central Indiana. Rest of tonight. Mostly clear. Lows in the mid-70s. West winds around 5 miles an hour. For Thursday, partly cloudy with a slight chance of showers and thunderstorms. Hot with highs in the mid-90s. West winds around 5 miles an hour. Chance of rain 20%. Thursday night, partly cloudy with a slight chance of showers and thunderstorms. Humid with lows in the mid-70s. Southwest winds around 5 miles an hour. Chance of rain 20%. For Friday, partly cloudy through early afternoon. A chance of thunderstorms. A chance of showers through early afternoon, then showers likely late in the afternoon. Hot with highs around 90. Southwest winds 5 to 10 miles an hour. Chance of rain 70%. Once again, the forecast for rest of tonight. Mostly clear. Lows in the mid-70s. West winds around 5 miles an hour. Now here is the hazardous weather outlook for central Indiana. For the period tonight, no hazardous weather is expected at this time. And now the extended outlook for the period Thursday through Tuesday. Heat index values around 100 degrees are likely again on Thursday. Chances for showers and storms return Friday afternoon through the weekend. A few strong to severe storms cannot be ruled out Saturday evening with the potential for isolated damaging wind gusts. Spotter information statement, spotter activation is not anticipated. Taking a look at the 3 through 7 day forecast for Indianapolis and central Indiana. Friday night, partly cloudy. A chance of showers with a slight chance of thunderstorms through the late overnight, then a slight chance of showers toward daybreak. Humid with lows in the lower 70s. Southwest winds around 5 miles an hour. Chance of rain 40%. For Saturday, partly cloudy with a slight chance of showers and thunderstorms through early afternoon, then mostly sunny with a chance of showers and thunderstorms late in the afternoon. Hot with highs around 90. Chance of rain 50%. Saturday night, mostly clear with a chance of showers and thunderstorms through the late overnight, then partly cloudy toward daybreak. Lows around 70. Chance of rain 50%. For Sunday and Sunday night, mostly clear. Highs in the mid-80s. Lows in the upper 60s. Monday, mostly sunny through early afternoon, then partly cloudy with a slight chance of showers and thunderstorms late in the afternoon. Highs in the upper 80s. Chance of rain 20%. For Monday night, partly cloudy with a chance of showers. A chance of thunderstorms through the late overnight, then a slight chance of thunderstorms toward daybreak. Lows in the lower 70s. Chance of rain 40%. Tuesday, mostly sunny. A slight chance of showers late in the afternoon. Highs in the upper 80s. Chance of rain 20%. For Tuesday night and Wednesday, mostly clear. Lows in the mid-60s. Highs in the lower 80s. The 8 to 14 day outlook for Thursday, July 23rd through Wednesday, July 29th, calls for both temperatures and precipitation to be near normal. Normal highs for the period are around 85 degrees, and normal lows are around 65. The normal precipitation total for the 7 days is around 0.90 inches. The ultraviolet index for Indianapolis on Thursday will be 10. The Environmental Protection Agency categorizes an index of 10 as very high exposure to ultraviolet radiation. At 11 p.m. at Indianapolis, it was mostly cloudy. The temperature was 82 degrees, the dew point 70, and the relative humidity 66%. The wind was northwest at 5 miles an hour. The barometric pressure was 30.06 inches and rising. Around central Indiana, it was clear, with a temperature of 76 at Anderson, 77 at Muncie, 82 at Eagle Creek Airpark, and 75 at Shelbyville. At Zionsville,

it was partly cloudy, with a temperature of 74. Elsewhere across Indiana, skies ranged from clear to partly cloudy. It was 75 at South Bend, 79 at Fort Wayne, and 77 at Lafayette. Terre Haute reported 75, Bloomington reported 74, and Evansville reported 81. Just outside Indiana, at Champaign, it was clear, with a temperature of 76. It was partly cloudy, with a temperature of 77 at Dayton, 84 at St. Louis, 79 at Cincinnati, and 84 at Louisville. At Chicago, it was mostly cloudy, with a temperature of 86. Once again, at Indianapolis, it was 82 degrees with mostly cloudy skies. This is NOAA All Hazards Radio KEC 74 in Indianapolis. Here is a statement concerning excessive heat. For the following counties, in Indiana, Boone, Delaware, Hamilton, Hancock, Hendricks, Henry, Madison, Marion, and Tipton, heat advisory remains in effect until 8 p.m. Eastern Daylight Time this evening. Heat advisory in effect from noon to 8 p.m. Eastern Daylight Time Thursday. Heat index values up to 102 expected. The areas affected include portions of central, east central, north central, and west central Indiana. The hazardous conditions are expected from for the first heat advisory until 8 p.m. Eastern Daylight Time this evening. For the second heat advisory, from noon to 8 p.m. Eastern Daylight Time Thursday. The following impacts are expected: hot temperatures and high humidity may cause heat illnesses. Drink plenty of fluids, take frequent breaks in shaded or air-conditioned rooms, and check up on relatives and neighbors. Take extra precautions when outside. Wear lightweight and loose-fitting clothing. Try to limit strenuous activities to early morning or evening. Take action when you see symptoms of heat exhaustion and heat stroke. Here is a statement concerning excessive heat. For the following counties, in Indiana, Boone, Delaware, Hamilton, Hancock, Hendricks, Henry, Madison, Marion, and Tipton, heat advisory remains in effect from noon to 8 p.m. Eastern Daylight Time Thursday. Heat advisory for Wednesday has expired. Heat index values up to 101 expected. The areas affected include portions of central, east central, north central, and west central Indiana. The hazardous conditions are expected from noon to 8 p.m. Eastern Daylight Time Thursday. The following impacts are expected: hot temperatures and high humidity may cause heat illnesses. Drink plenty of fluids, stay in an air-conditioned room, stay out of the sun, and check up on relatives and neighbors. Take extra precautions when outside. Wear lightweight and loose-fitting clothing. Try to limit strenuous activities to early morning or evening. Take action when you see symptoms of heat exhaustion and heat stroke. And now a look at your forecast for Indianapolis and central Indiana. Rest of tonight. Mostly clear. Lows in the mid-70s. West winds around 5 miles an hour. For Thursday, partly cloudy with a slight chance of showers and thunderstorms. Hot with highs in the mid-90s. West winds around 5 miles an hour. Chance of rain 20%. Thursday night. Partly cloudy with a slight chance of showers and thunderstorms. Humid with lows in the mid-70s. Southwest winds around 5 miles an hour. Chance of rain 20%. For Friday. Partly cloudy through early afternoon. A chance of thunderstorms. A chance of showers through early afternoon, then showers likely late in the afternoon. Hot with highs around 90. Southwest winds 5 to 10 miles an hour. Chance of rain 70%. Once again, the forecast for rest of tonight. Mostly clear. Lows in the mid-70s. West winds around 5 miles an hour. Taking a look at the 3-7 day forecast for Indianapolis and central Indiana. Friday night, partly cloudy. A chance of showers with a slight chance of thunderstorms through the late overnight, then a slight chance of showers toward daybreak. Humid with lows in the lower 70s. Southwest winds around 5 miles an hour. Chance of rain 40%. For Saturday, partly cloudy with a slight chance of showers and thunderstorms through early afternoon, then mostly sunny with a chance of showers and thunderstorms late in the afternoon. Hot with
with highs around 90. Chance of rain 50%. Saturday night, mostly clear with a chance of showers and thunderstorms through the late overnight, then partly cloudy toward daybreak. Lows around 70. Chance of rain 50%. For Sunday and Sunday night, mostly clear. Highs in the mid-80s. Lows in the upper 60s. Monday, mostly sunny through early afternoon, then partly cloudy with a slight chance of showers and thunderstorms late in the afternoon. Highs in the upper 80s. Chance of rain 20%. For Monday night, partly cloudy with a chance of showers. A chance of thunderstorms through the late overnight, then a slight chance of thunderstorms toward daybreak. Lows in the lower 70s. Chance of rain 40%. Tuesday, mostly sunny. A slight chance of showers late in the afternoon. Highs in the upper 80s. Chance of rain 20%. For Tuesday night and Wednesday, mostly clear. Lows in the mid-60s. Highs in the lower 80s. Here is an air quality alert message for the following counties in Indiana: Bartholomew, Boone, Brown, Carroll, Clay, Clinton, Decatur, Delaware, Fountain, Hamilton, Hancock, Hendricks, Henry, Howard, Johnson, Madison, Monroe, Montgomery, Morgan, Owen, Park, Putnam, Randolph, Rush, Shelby, Sullivan, Tippecanoe, Tipton, Vermilion, Vigo, and Warren. The officials at the Indiana Department of Environmental Management have declared an Air Quality Action Day in effect from midnight tonight to midnight Eastern Daylight Time Wednesday night. An Air Quality Action Day for ozone has been issued. Ozone levels are expected to be in the unhealthy for sensitive groups range. Active children and adults and people with respiratory disease, such as asthma, should limit prolonged outdoor exposure. Here are some recommended actions that the public can take: walk, bike, carpool, or use public transportation. Avoid using the drive-through and combine errands into one trip. Avoid refueling your vehicle or using gasoline-powered lawn equipment until after 7 p.m. Turn off your engine when idling for more than 30 seconds. 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Here is an air quality alert message for the following county: Marion, Indiana. The officials at the Office of Sustainability for the City of Indianapolis have called for a No Zone Action Day in effect from midnight tonight to midnight Eastern Daylight Time Wednesday night. A No Zone Action Day means that a combination of high temperatures, light winds, and other factors are expected to produce conditions where high levels of ozone emissions may exceed federally mandated standards. Ozone levels are expected to be in the unhealthy for sensitive groups range. Active children and adults and people with respiratory disease, such as asthma, should limit prolonged outdoor exposure. Here are some recommended actions that the public can take: walk, bike, carpool, or use public transportation. Avoid using the drive-through and combine errands into one trip. Avoid refueling your vehicle or using gasoline-powered lawn equipment until after 7 p.m. Turn off your engine when idling for more than 30 seconds. Conserve energy by turning off lights or setting the air conditioner to 75 degrees or above. For additional information, please visit the Item Smog page at http://www.in.gov/item/air-monitoring/smogwatch/. The 8 to 14 day outlook for Thursday, July 23rd through Wednesday, July 29th, calls for both temperatures and precipitation to be near normal. Normal highs for the period are around 85 degrees, and normal lows are around 65. The normal precipitation total for the 7 days is around 0.90 inches. The ultraviolet index for Indianapolis on Thursday will be 10. The Environmental Protection Agency categorizes an index of 10 as very high exposure to ultraviolet radiation. At 11 p.m. at Indianapolis, it was mostly cloudy. The temperature was 82 degrees, the dew point 70, and the relative humidity 66%.
The wind was northwest at 5 miles an hour. The barometric pressure was 30.06 inches and rising. Around central Indiana, it was clear, with a temperature of 76 at Anderson, 77 at Muncie, 82 at Eagle Creek Airpark, and 75 at Shelbyville. At Zionsville, it was partly cloudy, with a temperature of 74. Elsewhere across Indiana, skies ranged from clear to partly cloudy. It was 75 at South Bend, 79 at Fort Wayne, and 77 at Lafayette. Terre Haute reported 75, Bloomington reported 74, and Evansville reported 81. Just outside Indiana, at Champaign, it was clear, with a temperature of 76. It was partly cloudy, with a temperature of 77 at Dayton, 84 at St. Louis, 79 at Cincinnati, and 84 at Louisville. At Chicago, it was mostly cloudy, with a temperature of 86. Once again, at Indianapolis, it was 82 degrees with mostly cloudy skies. This is NOAA All Hazards Radio KEC 74 in Indianapolis. Here is a statement concerning excessive heat. For the following counties, in Indiana, Boone, Delaware, Hamilton, Hancock, Hendricks, Henry, Madison, Marion, and Tipton. Heat advisory remains in effect until 8 p.m. Eastern Daylight Time this evening. Heat advisory in effect from noon to 8 p.m. Eastern Daylight Time Thursday. Heat index values up to 102 expected. The areas affected include portions of central, east central, north central, and west central Indiana. The hazardous conditions are expected from for the first heat advisory until 8 p.m. Eastern Daylight Time this evening. For the second heat advisory, from noon to 8 p.m. Eastern Daylight Time Thursday. The following impacts are expected: hot temperatures and high humidity may cause heat illnesses. Drink plenty of fluids, take frequent breaks in shaded or air-conditioned rooms, and check up on relatives and neighbors. Take extra precautions when outside. Wear lightweight and loose-fitting clothing. Try to limit strenuous activities to early morning or evening. Take action when you see symptoms of heat exhaustion and heat stroke. Here is a statement concerning excessive heat. For the following counties, in Indiana, Boone, Delaware, Hamilton, Hancock, Hendricks, Henry, Madison, Marion, and Tipton. Heat advisory remains in effect from noon to 8 p.m. Eastern Daylight Time Thursday. Heat advisory for Wednesday has expired. Heat index values up to 101 expected. The areas affected include portions of central, east central, north central, and west central Indiana. The hazardous conditions are expected from noon to 8 p.m. Eastern Daylight Time Thursday. The following impacts are expected: hot temperatures and high humidity may cause heat illnesses. Drink plenty of fluids, stay in an air-conditioned room, stay out of the sun, and check up on relatives and neighbors. Take extra precautions when outside. Wear lightweight and loose-fitting clothing. Try to limit strenuous activities to early morning or evening. Take action when you see symptoms of heat exhaustion and heat stroke. And now a look at your forecast for Indianapolis and central Indiana. Rest of tonight. Mostly clear. Lows in the mid-70s. West winds around 5 miles an hour. For Thursday. Partly cloudy with a slight chance of showers and thunderstorms. Hot with highs in the mid-90s. West winds around 5 miles an hour. Chance of rain 20%. Thursday night. Partly cloudy with a slight chance of showers and thunderstorms. Humid with lows in the mid-70s. Southwest winds around 5 miles an hour. Chance of rain 20%. For Friday. Partly cloudy through early afternoon. A chance of thunderstorms. A chance of showers through early afternoon, then showers likely late in the afternoon. Hot with highs around 90. Southwest winds 5 to 10 miles an hour. Chance of rain 70%. Once again, the forecast for rest of tonight. Mostly clear. Lows in the mid-70s. West winds around 5 miles an hour. Taking a look at the 3-7 day forecast for Indianapolis and central Indiana. Friday night. Partly cloudy. A chance of showers with a slight chance of thunderstorms through the late overnight, then a slight chance of showers toward daybreak.
humid with lows in the lower 70s. Southwest winds around 5 miles an hour. Chance of rain 40%. For Saturday, partly cloudy with a slight chance of showers and thunderstorms through early afternoon, then mostly sunny with a chance of showers and thunderstorms late in the afternoon. Hot with highs around 90. Chance of rain 50%. Saturday night, mostly clear with a chance of showers and thunderstorms through the late overnight, then partly cloudy toward daybreak. Lows around 70. Chance of rain 50%. For Sunday and Sunday night, mostly clear. Highs in the mid-80s. Lows in the upper 60s. Monday, mostly sunny through early afternoon, then partly cloudy with a slight chance of showers and thunderstorms late in the afternoon. Highs in the upper 80s. Chance of rain 20%. For Monday night, partly cloudy with a chance of showers. A chance of thunderstorms through the late overnight, then a slight chance of thunderstorms toward daybreak. Lows in the lower 70s. Chance of rain 40%. Tuesday, mostly sunny. A slight chance of showers late in the afternoon. Highs in the upper 80s. Chance of rain 20%. For Tuesday night and Wednesday, mostly clear. Lows in the mid 60s. Highs in the lower 80s. Now here is the hazardous weather outlook for central Indiana. For the period tonight, no hazardous weather is expected at this time. And now the extended outlook for the period Thursday through Tuesday. Heat index values around 100 degrees are likely again on Thursday. Chances for showers and storms return Friday afternoon through the weekend. A few strong to severe storms cannot be ruled out Saturday evening with the potential for isolated damaging wind gusts. Spotter information statement, spotter activation is not anticipated. The 8 to 14 day outlook for Thursday, July 23rd through Wednesday, July 29th, calls for both temperatures and precipitation to be near normal. Normal highs for the period are around 85 degrees, and normal lows are around 65. The normal precipitation total for the 7 days is around 0.90 inches. The ultraviolet index for Indianapolis on Thursday will be 10. The Environmental Protection Agency categorizes an index of 10 as very high exposure to ultraviolet radiation. At 11 p.m. at Indianapolis, it was mostly cloudy. The temperature was 82 degrees, the dew point 70, and the relative humidity 66%. The wind was northwest at 5 miles an hour. The barometric pressure was 30.06 inches and rising. Around central Indiana, it was clear, with a temperature of 76 at Anderson, 77 at Muncie, 82 at Eagle Creek Airpark, and 75 at Shelbyville. At Zionsville, it was partly cloudy, with a temperature of 74. Elsewhere across Indiana, skies ranged from clear to partly cloudy. It was 75 at South Bend, 79 at Fort Wayne, and 77 at Lafayette. Terre Haute reported 75, Bloomington reported 74, and Evansville reported 81. Just outside Indiana, at Champaign, it was clear, with a temperature of 76. It was partly cloudy, with a temperature of 77 at Dayton, 84 at St. Louis, 79 at Cincinnati, and 84 at Louisville. At Chicago, it was mostly cloudy, with a temperature of 86. Once again, at Indianapolis, it was 82 degrees with mostly cloudy skies. This is NOAA All Hazards Radio KEC 74 in Indianapolis. Here is a statement concerning excessive heat. For the following counties, in Indiana, Boone, Delaware, Hamilton, Hancock, Hendricks, Henry, Madison, Marion, and Tipton. Heat advisory remains in effect until 8 p.m. Eastern Daylight Time this evening. Heat advisory in effect from noon to 8 p.m. Eastern Daylight Time Thursday. Heat index values up to 102 expected. The areas affected include portions of central, east central, north central, and west central Indiana. The hazardous conditions are expected from for the first heat advisory until 8 p.m. Eastern Daylight Time this evening. For the second heat advisory, from noon to 8 p.m. Eastern Daylight Time Thursday. The following impacts are expected: hot temperatures and high humidity may cause heat illnesses.
drink plenty of fluids, take frequent breaks in shaded or air-conditioned rooms, and check up on relatives and neighbors. Take extra precautions when outside. Wear lightweight and loose-fitting clothing. Try to limit strenuous activities to early morning or evening. Take action when you see symptoms of heat exhaustion and heat stroke. Here is a statement concerning excessive heat. For the following counties, in Indiana, Boone, Delaware, Hamilton, Hancock, Hendricks, Henry, Madison, Marion, and Tipton, heat advisory remains in effect from noon to 8 p.m. Eastern Daylight Time Thursday. Heat advisory for Wednesday has expired. Heat index values up to 101 expected. The areas affected include portions of central, east central, north central, and west central Indiana. The hazardous conditions are expected from noon to 8 p.m. Eastern Daylight Time Thursday. The following impacts are expected. Hot temperatures and high humidity may cause heat illnesses. Drink plenty of fluids, stay in an air-conditioned room, stay out of the sun, and check up on relatives and neighbors. Take extra precautions when outside. Wear lightweight and loose-fitting clothing. Try to limit strenuous activities to early morning or evening. Take action when you see symptoms of heat exhaustion and heat stroke. And now a look at your forecast for Indianapolis and central Indiana. Rest of tonight. Mostly clear. Lows in the mid-70s. West winds around 5 miles an hour. For Thursday, partly cloudy with a slight chance of showers and thunderstorms. Hot with highs in the mid-90s. West winds around 5 miles an hour. Chance of rain 20%. Thursday night, partly cloudy with a slight chance of showers and thunderstorms. Humid with lows in the mid-70s. Southwest winds around 5 miles an hour. Chance of rain 20%. For Friday, partly cloudy through early afternoon. A chance of thunderstorms. A chance of showers through early afternoon, then showers likely late in the afternoon. Hot with highs around 90. Southwest winds 5 to 10 miles an hour. Chance of rain 70%. Once again, the forecast for rest of tonight. Mostly clear. Lows in the mid-70s. West winds around 5 miles an hour. Taking a look at the 3-7 day forecast for Indianapolis and central Indiana. Friday night, partly cloudy. A chance of showers with a slight chance of thunderstorms through the late overnight, then a slight chance of showers toward daybreak. Humid with lows in the lower 70s. Southwest winds around 5 miles an hour. Chance of rain 40%. For Saturday, partly cloudy with a slight chance of showers and thunderstorms through early afternoon, then mostly sunny with a chance of showers and thunderstorms late in the afternoon. Hot with highs around 90. Chance of rain 50%. Saturday night, mostly clear with a chance of showers and thunderstorms through the late overnight, then partly cloudy toward daybreak. Lows around 70. Chance of rain 50%. For Sunday and Sunday night, mostly clear. Highs in the mid-80s. Lows in the upper 60s. Monday, mostly sunny through early afternoon, then partly cloudy with a slight chance of showers and thunderstorms late in the afternoon. Highs in the upper 80s. Chance of rain 20%. For Monday night, partly cloudy with a chance of showers. A chance of thunderstorms through the late overnight, then a slight chance of thunderstorms toward daybreak. Lows in the lower 70s. Chance of rain 40%. Tuesday, mostly sunny. A slight chance of showers late in the afternoon. Highs in the upper 80s. Chance of rain 20%. For Tuesday night and Wednesday, mostly clear. Lows in the mid-60s. Highs in the lower 80s. The 8-14 day outlook for Thursday, July 23rd through Wednesday, July 29th, calls for both temperatures and precipitation to be near normal. Normal highs for the period are around 85 degrees, and normal lows are around 65. The normal precipitation total for the 7 days is around 0.90 inches. The ultraviolet index for Indianapolis on Thursday will be 10.
The Environmental Protection Agency categorizes an index of 10 as very high exposure to ultraviolet radiation. At 11 p.m. at Indianapolis, it was mostly cloudy. The temperature was 82 degrees, the dew point 70, and the relative humidity 66%. The wind was northwest at 5 miles an hour. The barometric pressure was 30.06 inches and rising. Around central Indiana, it was clear, with a temperature of 76 at Anderson, 77 at Muncie, 82 at Eagle Creek Airpark, and 75 at Shelbyville. At Zionsville, it was partly cloudy, with a temperature of 74. Elsewhere across Indiana, skies ranged from clear to partly cloudy. It was 75 at South Bend, 79 at Fort Wayne, and 77 at Lafayette. Terre Haute reported 75, Bloomington reported 74, and Evansville reported 81. Just outside Indiana, at Champaign, it was clear, with a temperature of 76. It was partly cloudy, with a temperature of 77 at Dayton, 84 at St. Louis, 79 at Cincinnati, and 84 at Louisville. At Chicago, it was mostly cloudy, with a temperature of 86. Once again, at Indianapolis, it was 82 degrees with mostly cloudy skies. This is NOAA All Hazards Radio KEC 74 in Indianapolis. Here is a statement concerning excessive heat. For the following counties, in Indiana, Boone, Delaware, Hamilton, Hancock, Hendricks, Henry, Madison, Marion, and Tipton. Heat advisory remains in effect from noon to 8 p.m. Eastern Daylight Time Thursday. Heat advisory for Wednesday has expired. Heat index values up to 101 expected. The areas affected include portions of central, east central, north central, and west central Indiana. The hazardous conditions are expected from noon to 8 p.m. Eastern Daylight Time Thursday. The following impacts are expected. Hot temperatures and high humidity may cause heat illnesses. Drink plenty of fluids, stay in an air-conditioned room, stay out of the sun, and check up on relatives and neighbors. Take extra precautions when outside. Wear lightweight and loose-fitting clothing. Try to limit strenuous activities to early morning or evening. Take action when you see symptoms of heat exhaustion and heat stroke. And now a look at your forecast for Indianapolis and central Indiana. Rest of tonight. Mostly clear. Lows in the mid-70s. West winds around 5 miles an hour. For Thursday, partly cloudy with a slight chance of showers and thunderstorms. Hot with highs in the mid-90s. West winds around 5 miles an hour. Chance of rain 20%. Thursday night, partly cloudy with a slight chance of showers and thunderstorms. Humid with lows in the mid-70s. Southwest winds around 5 miles an hour. Chance of rain 20%. For Friday, partly cloudy through early afternoon. A chance of thunderstorms. A chance of showers through early afternoon, then showers likely late in the afternoon. Hot with highs around 90. Southwest winds 5 to 10 miles an hour. Chance of rain 70%. Once again, the forecast for rest of tonight. Mostly clear. Lows in the mid-70s. West winds around 5 miles an hour. Taking a look at the 3 through 7 day forecast for Indianapolis and central Indiana. Friday night, partly cloudy. A chance of showers with a slight chance of thunderstorms through the late overnight, then a slight chance of showers toward daybreak. Humid with lows in the lower 70s. Southwest winds around 5 miles an hour. Chance of rain 40%. For Saturday, partly cloudy with a slight chance of showers and thunderstorms through early afternoon, then mostly sunny with a chance of showers and thunderstorms late in the afternoon. Hot with highs around 90. Chance of rain 50%. Saturday night, mostly clear with a chance of showers and thunderstorms through the late overnight, then partly cloudy toward daybreak. Lows around 70. Chance of rain 50%. For Sunday and Sunday night, mostly clear. Highs in the mid-80s. Lows in the upper 60s. Monday, mostly sunny through early afternoon, then partly cloudy with a slight chance of showers and thunderstorms late in the afternoon.
highs in the upper 80s. Chance of rain 20%. For Monday night, partly cloudy with a chance of showers. A chance of thunderstorms through the late overnight, then a slight chance of thunderstorms toward daybreak. Lows in the lower 70s. Chance of rain 40%. Tuesday, mostly sunny. A slight chance of showers late in the afternoon. Highs in the upper 80s. Chance of rain 20%. For Tuesday night and Wednesday, mostly clear. Lows in the mid-60s. Highs in the lower 80s. The 8 to 14 day outlook for Thursday, July 23rd through Wednesday, July 29th, calls for both temperatures and precipitation to be near normal. Normal highs for the period are around 85 degrees, and normal lows are around 65. The normal precipitation total for the 7 days is around 0.90 inches. The ultraviolet index for Indianapolis on Thursday will be 10. The Environmental Protection Agency categorizes an index of 10 as very high exposure to ultraviolet radiation. At 11 p.m. at Indianapolis, it was mostly cloudy. The temperature was 82 degrees, the dew point 70, and the relative humidity 66%. The wind was northwest at 5 miles an hour. The barometric pressure was 30.06 inches and rising. Around central Indiana, it was clear, with a temperature of 76 at Anderson, 77 at Muncie, 82 at Eagle Creek Airpark, and 75 at Shelbyville. At Zionsville, it was partly cloudy, with a temperature of 74. Elsewhere across Indiana, skies ranged from clear to partly cloudy. It was 75 at South Bend, 79 at Fort Wayne, and 77 at Lafayette. Terre Haute reported 75, Bloomington reported 74, and Evansville reported 81. Just outside Indiana, at Champaign, it was clear, with a temperature of 76. It was partly cloudy, with a temperature of 77 at Dayton, 84 at St. Louis, 79 at Cincinnati, and 84 at Louisville. At Chicago, it was mostly cloudy, with a temperature of 86. Once again, at Indianapolis, it was 82 degrees with mostly cloudy skies. This is NOAA All Hazards Radio KEC 74 in Indianapolis. Here is a statement concerning excessive heat. For the following counties, in Indiana, Boone, Delaware, Hamilton, Hancock, Hendricks, Henry, Madison, Marion, and Tipton. Heat advisory remains in effect from noon to 8 p.m. Eastern Daylight Time Thursday. Heat advisory for Wednesday has expired. Heat index values up to 101 expected. The areas affected include portions of central, east central, north central, and west central Indiana. The hazardous conditions are expected from noon to 8 p.m. Eastern Daylight Time Thursday. The following impacts are expected. Hot temperatures and high humidity may cause heat illnesses. Drink plenty of fluids, stay in an air-conditioned room, stay out of the sun, and check up on relatives and neighbors. Take extra precautions when outside. Wear lightweight and loose-fitting clothing. Try to limit strenuous activities to early morning or evening. Take action when you see symptoms of heat exhaustion and heat stroke. And now a look at your forecast for Indianapolis and central Indiana. Rest of tonight. Mostly clear. Lows in the mid-70s. West winds around 5 miles an hour. For Thursday, partly cloudy with a slight chance of showers and thunderstorms. Hot with highs in the mid-90s. West winds around 5 miles an hour. Chance of rain 20%. Thursday night, partly cloudy with a slight chance of showers and thunderstorms. Humid with lows in the mid-70s. Southwest winds around 5 miles an hour. Chance of rain 20%. For Friday, partly cloudy through early afternoon. A chance of thunderstorms. A chance of showers through early afternoon, then showers likely late in the afternoon. Hot with highs around 90. Southwest winds 5 to 10 miles an hour. Chance of rain 70%. Once again, the forecast for rest of tonight. Mostly clear. Lows in the mid-70s. West winds around 5 miles an hour. Taking a look at the 3 through 7 day forecast for Indianapolis and central Indiana.
Friday night. Partly cloudy. A chance of showers with a slight chance of thunderstorms through the late overnight, then a slight chance of showers toward daybreak. Humid with lows in the lower 70s. Southwest winds around 5 miles an hour. Chance of rain 40%. For Saturday, partly cloudy with a slight chance of showers and thunderstorms through early afternoon, then mostly sunny with a chance of showers and thunderstorms late in the afternoon. Hot with highs around 90. Chance of rain 50%. Saturday night, mostly clear with a chance of showers and thunderstorms through the late overnight, then partly cloudy toward daybreak. Lows around 70. Chance of rain 50%. For Sunday and Sunday night, mostly clear. Highs in the mid-80s. Lows in the upper 60s. Monday, mostly sunny through early afternoon, then partly cloudy with a slight chance of showers and thunderstorms late in the afternoon. Highs in the upper 80s. Chance of rain 20%. For Monday night, partly cloudy with a chance of showers. A chance of thunderstorms through the late overnight, then a slight chance of thunderstorms toward daybreak. Lows in the lower 70s. Chance of rain 40%. Tuesday, mostly sunny. A slight chance of showers late in the afternoon. Highs in the upper 80s. Chance of rain 20%. For Tuesday night and Wednesday, mostly clear. Lows in the mid 60s. Highs in the lower 80s. Now here is the hazardous weather outlook for central Indiana. For the period tonight, no hazardous weather is expected at this time. And now the extended outlook for the period Thursday through Tuesday. Heat index values around 100 degrees are likely again on Thursday. Chances for showers and storms return Friday afternoon through the weekend. A few strong to severe storms cannot be ruled out Saturday evening with the potential for isolated damaging wind gusts. Spotter information statement, spotter activation is not anticipated. The 8 to 14 day outlook for Thursday, July 23rd through Wednesday, July 29th, calls for both temperatures and precipitation to be near normal. Normal highs for the period are around 85 degrees, and normal lows are around 65. The normal precipitation total for the 7 days is around 0.90 inches. The ultraviolet index for Indianapolis on Thursday will be 10. The Environmental Protection Agency categorizes an index of 10 as very high exposure to ultraviolet radiation. At midnight, at Indianapolis, it was mostly cloudy. The temperature was 81 degrees, the dew point 71, and the relative humidity 71%. The wind was northwest at 7 miles an hour. The barometric pressure was 30.07 inches and rising. Around central Indiana, it was clear, with a temperature of 79 at Muncie, 81 at Eagle Creek Airpark, and 74 at Shelbyville. It was partly cloudy, with a temperature of 74 at Anderson, and 74 at Zionsville. Elsewhere across Indiana, it was clear, with a temperature of 73 at South Bend, 76 at Lafayette, 74 at Terre Haute, and 72 at Bloomington. At Fort Wayne, it was partly cloudy, with a temperature of 77. At Evansville, it was cloudy, with a temperature of 80. Just outside Indiana, at Champaign, it was clear, with a temperature of 75. It was partly cloudy, with a temperature of 80 at Chicago, 79 at Dayton, 82 at St. Louis, and 75 at Cincinnati. At Louisville, it was mostly cloudy, with a temperature of 84. Once again, at Indianapolis, it was 81 degrees with mostly cloudy skies. This is NOAA All Hazards Radio KEC 74 in Indianapolis. Here is a statement concerning excessive heat. For the following counties, in Indiana, Boone, Delaware, Hamilton, Hancock, Hendricks, Henry, Madison, Marion, and Tipton, heat advisory remains in effect from noon to 8 p.m. Eastern Daylight Time Thursday. Heat advisory for Wednesday has expired. Heat index values up to 101 expected. The areas affected include portions of central, east central, north central, and west central Indiana. The hazardous conditions are expected from noon to 8 p.m. Eastern Daylight Time Thursday.
The following impacts are expected. Hot temperatures and high humidity may cause heat illnesses. Drink plenty of fluids, stay in an air-conditioned room, stay out of the sun, and check up on relatives and neighbors. Take extra precautions when outside. Wear lightweight and loose-fitting clothing. Try to limit strenuous activities to early morning or evening. Take action when you see symptoms of heat exhaustion and heat stroke. And now a look at your forecast for Indianapolis and central Indiana. Rest of tonight. Mostly clear. Lows in the mid-70s. West winds around 5 miles an hour. For Thursday, partly cloudy with a slight chance of showers and thunderstorms. Hot with highs in the mid-90s. West winds around 5 miles an hour. Chance of rain 20%. Thursday night, partly cloudy with a slight chance of showers and thunderstorms. Humid with lows in the mid-70s. Southwest winds around 5 miles an hour. Chance of rain 20%. For Friday, partly cloudy through early afternoon. A chance of thunderstorms. A chance of showers through early afternoon, then showers likely late in the afternoon. Hot with highs around 90. Southwest winds 5 to 10 miles an hour. Chance of rain 70%. Once again, the forecast for rest of tonight. Mostly clear. Lows in the mid-70s. West winds around 5 miles an hour. Taking a look at the 3 through 7 day forecast for Indianapolis and central Indiana. Friday night, partly cloudy. A chance of showers with a slight chance of thunderstorms through the late overnight, then a slight chance of showers toward daybreak. Humid with lows in the lower 70s. Southwest winds around 5 miles an hour. Chance of rain 40%. For Saturday, partly cloudy with a slight chance of showers and thunderstorms through early afternoon, then mostly sunny with a chance of showers and thunderstorms late in the afternoon. Hot with highs around 90. Chance of rain 50%. Saturday night, mostly clear with a chance of showers and thunderstorms through the late overnight, then partly cloudy toward daybreak. Lows around 70. Chance of rain 50%. For Sunday and Sunday night, mostly clear. Highs in the mid-80s. Lows in the upper 60s. Monday, mostly sunny through early afternoon, then partly cloudy with a slight chance of showers and thunderstorms late in the afternoon. Highs in the upper 80s. Chance of rain 20%. For Monday night, partly cloudy with a chance of showers. A chance of thunderstorms through the late overnight, then a slight chance of thunderstorms toward daybreak. Lows in the lower 70s. Chance of rain 40%. Tuesday, mostly sunny. A slight chance of showers late in the afternoon. Highs in the upper 80s. Chance of rain 20%. For Tuesday night and Wednesday, mostly clear. Lows in the mid-60s. Highs in the lower 80s. The 8 to 14 day outlook for Thursday, July 23rd through Wednesday, July 29th calls for both temperatures and precipitation to be near normal. Normal highs for the period are around 85 degrees, and normal lows are around 65. The normal precipitation total for the 7 days is around 0.90 inches. The ultraviolet index for Indianapolis on Thursday will be 10. The Environmental Protection Agency categorizes an index of 10 as very high exposure to ultraviolet radiation. At midnight, at Indianapolis, it was mostly cloudy. The temperature was 81 degrees. The dew point 71, and the relative humidity 71%. The wind was northwest at 7 miles an hour. The barometric pressure was 30.07 inches and rising. Around central Indiana, it was clear, with a temperature of 79 at Muncie, 81 at Eagle Creek Airpark, and 74 at Shelbyville. It was partly cloudy, with a temperature of 74 at Anderson, and 74 at Zionsville. Elsewhere across Indiana, it was clear, with a temperature of 73 at South Bend, 76 at Lafayette, 74 at Terre Haute, and 72 at Bloomington. At Fort Wayne, it was partly cloudy, with a temperature of 77. At Evansville, it was cloudy, with a temperature of 80. Just
outside Indiana. At Champaign, it was clear, with a temperature of 75. It was partly cloudy, with a temperature of 80 at Chicago, 79 at Dayton, 82 at St. Louis, and 75 at Cincinnati. At Louisville, it was mostly cloudy, with a temperature of 84. Once again, at Indianapolis, it was 81 degrees with mostly cloudy skies. This is NOAA All Hazards Radio KEC 74 in Indianapolis. Here is a statement concerning excessive heat. For the following counties, in Indiana, Boone, Delaware, Hamilton, Hancock, Hendricks, Henry, Madison, Marion, and Tipton. Heat advisory remains in effect from noon to 8 p.m. Eastern Daylight Time Thursday. Heat advisory for Wednesday has expired. Heat index values up to 101 expected. The areas affected include portions of central, east central, north central, and west central Indiana. The hazardous conditions are expected from noon to 8 p.m. Eastern Daylight Time Thursday. The following impacts are expected: hot temperatures and high humidity may cause heat illnesses. Drink plenty of fluids, stay in an air-conditioned room, stay out of the sun, and check up on relatives and neighbors. Take extra precautions when outside. Wear lightweight and loose-fitting clothing. Try to limit strenuous activities to early morning or evening. Take action when you see symptoms of heat exhaustion and heat stroke. And now a look at your forecast for Indianapolis and central Indiana. Rest of tonight. Mostly clear. Lows in the mid-70s. West winds around 5 miles an hour. For Thursday, partly cloudy with a slight chance of showers and thunderstorms. Hot with highs in the mid-90s. West winds around 5 miles an hour. Chance of rain 20%. Thursday night, partly cloudy with a slight chance of showers and thunderstorms. Humid with lows in the mid-70s. Southwest winds around 5 miles an hour. Chance of rain 20%. For Friday, partly cloudy through early afternoon. A chance of thunderstorms. A chance of showers through early afternoon, then showers likely late in the afternoon. Hot with highs around 90. Southwest winds 5 to 10 miles an hour. Chance of rain 70%. Once again, the forecast for rest of tonight. Mostly clear. Lows in the mid-70s. West winds around 5 miles an hour. Taking a look at the 3 through 7 day forecast for Indianapolis and central Indiana. Friday night, partly cloudy. A chance of showers with a slight chance of thunderstorms through the late overnight, then a slight chance of showers toward daybreak. Humid with lows in the lower 70s. Southwest winds around 5 miles an hour. Chance of rain 40%. For Saturday, partly cloudy with a slight chance of showers and thunderstorms through early afternoon, then mostly sunny with a chance of showers and thunderstorms late in the afternoon. Hot with highs around 90. Chance of rain 50%. Saturday night, mostly clear with a chance of showers and thunderstorms through the late overnight, then partly cloudy toward daybreak. Lows around 70. Chance of rain 50%. For Sunday and Sunday night, mostly clear. Highs in the mid-80s. Lows in the upper 60s. Monday, mostly sunny through early afternoon, then partly cloudy with a slight chance of showers and thunderstorms late in the afternoon. Highs in the upper 80s. Chance of rain 20%. For Monday night, partly cloudy with a chance of showers. A chance of thunderstorms through the late overnight, then a slight chance of thunderstorms toward daybreak. Lows in the lower 70s. Chance of rain 40%. Tuesday, mostly sunny. A slight chance of showers late in the afternoon. Highs in the upper 80s. Chance of rain 20%. For Tuesday night and Wednesday, mostly clear. Lows in the mid-60s. Highs in the lower 80s. The 8 to 14 day outlook for Thursday, July 23rd through Wednesday, July 29th, calls for both temperatures and precipitation to be near normal. Normal highs for the period are around 85 degrees, and normal lows are around 65. The normal precipitation total for the 7 days is around 0.90 inches.
The ultraviolet index for Indianapolis on Thursday will be 10. The Environmental Protection Agency categorizes an index of 10 as very high exposure to ultraviolet radiation. At midnight, at Indianapolis, it was mostly cloudy. The temperature was 81 degrees, the dew point 71, and the relative humidity 71%. The wind was northwest at 7 miles an hour. The barometric pressure was 30.07 inches and rising. Around central Indiana, it was clear, with a temperature of 79 at Muncie, 81 at Eagle Creek Airpark, and 74 at Shelbyville. It was partly cloudy, with a temperature of 74 at Anderson, and 74 at Zionsville. Elsewhere across Indiana, it was clear, with a temperature of 73 at South Bend, 76 at Lafayette, 74 at Terre Haute, and 72 at Bloomington. At Fort Wayne, it was partly cloudy, with a temperature of 77. At Evansville, it was cloudy, with a temperature of 80. Just outside Indiana, at Champaign, it was clear, with a temperature of 75. It was partly cloudy, with a temperature of 80 at Chicago, 79 at Dayton, 82 at St. Louis, and 75 at Cincinnati. At Louisville, it was mostly cloudy, with a temperature of 84. Once again, at Indianapolis, it was 81 degrees with mostly cloudy skies. This is NOAA All Hazards Radio KEC 74 in Indianapolis. Here is a statement concerning excessive heat. For the following counties, in Indiana, Boone, Delaware, Hamilton, Hancock, Hendricks, Henry, Madison, Marion, and Tipton. Heat advisory remains in effect from noon to 8 p.m. Eastern Daylight Time Thursday. Heat advisory for Wednesday has expired. Heat index values up to 101 expected. The areas affected include portions of central, east central, north central, and west central Indiana. The hazardous conditions are expected from noon to 8 p.m. Eastern Daylight Time Thursday. The following impacts are expected: hot temperatures and high humidity may cause heat illnesses. Drink plenty of fluids, stay in an air-conditioned room, stay out of the sun, and check up on relatives and neighbors. Take extra precautions when outside. Wear lightweight and loose-fitting clothing. Try to limit strenuous activities to early morning or evening. Take action when you see symptoms of heat exhaustion and heat stroke. And now a look at your forecast for Indianapolis and central Indiana. Rest of tonight. Mostly clear. Lows in the mid-70s. West winds around 5 miles an hour. For Thursday, partly cloudy with a slight chance of showers and thunderstorms. Hot with highs in the mid-90s. West winds around 5 miles an hour. Chance of rain 20%. Thursday night, partly cloudy with a slight chance of showers and thunderstorms. Humid with lows in the mid-70s. Southwest winds around 5 miles an hour. Chance of rain 20%. For Friday, partly cloudy through early afternoon. A chance of thunderstorms. A chance of showers through early afternoon, then showers likely late in the afternoon. Hot with highs around 90. Southwest winds 5 to 10 miles an hour. Chance of rain 70%. Once again, the forecast for rest of tonight. Mostly clear. Lows in the mid-70s. West winds around 5 miles an hour. Taking a look at the 3 through 7 day forecast for Indianapolis and central Indiana. Friday night, partly cloudy. A chance of showers with a slight chance of thunderstorms through the late overnight, then a slight chance of showers toward daybreak. Humid with lows in the lower 70s. Southwest winds around 5 miles an hour. Chance of rain 40%. For Saturday, partly cloudy with a slight chance of showers and thunderstorms through early afternoon, then mostly sunny with a chance of showers and thunderstorms late in the afternoon. Hot with highs around 90. Chance of rain 50%. Saturday night, mostly clear with a chance of showers and thunderstorms through the late overnight, then partly cloudy toward daybreak. Lows around 70. Chance of rain 50%. For Sunday and Sunday night, mostly clear. Highs in the mid-80s. Lows in the upper 60s. Monday,
mostly sunny through early afternoon, then partly cloudy with a slight chance of showers and thunderstorms late in the afternoon. Highs in the upper 80s. Chance of rain 20%. For Monday night, partly cloudy with a chance of showers. A chance of thunderstorms through the late overnight.

normal lows are around 65. The normal precipitation total for the 7 days is around 0.90 inches. The ultraviolet index for Indianapolis on Thursday will be 10. The Environmental Protection Agency categorizes an index of 10 as very high exposure to ultraviolet radiation. At midnight, at Indianapolis, it was mostly cloudy. The temperature was 81 degrees, the dew point 71, and the relative humidity 71%. The wind was northwest at 7 miles an hour. The barometric pressure was 30.07 inches and rising. Around central Indiana, it was clear, with a temperature of 79 at Muncie, 81 at Eagle Creek Airpark, and 74 at Shelbyville. It was partly cloudy, with a temperature of 74 at Anderson, and 74 at Zionsville. Elsewhere across Indiana, it was clear, with a temperature of 73 at South Bend, 76 at Lafayette, 74 at Terre Haute, and 72 at Bloomington. At Fort Wayne, it was partly cloudy, with a temperature of 77. At Evansville, it was cloudy, with a temperature of 80. Just outside Indiana, at Champaign, it was clear, with a temperature of 75. It was partly cloudy, with a temperature of 80 at Chicago, 79 at Dayton, 82 at St. Louis, and 75 at Cincinnati. At Louisville, it was mostly cloudy, with a temperature of 84. Once again, at Indianapolis, it was 81 degrees with mostly cloudy skies. Now here is the hazardous weather outlook for central Indiana. For the period tonight, no hazardous weather is expected at this time. And now the extended outlook for the period Thursday through Tuesday. Heat index values around 100 degrees are likely again on Thursday. Chances for showers and storms return Friday afternoon through the weekend. A few strong to severe storms cannot be ruled out Saturday evening with the potential for isolated damaging wind gusts. Spotter information statement, spotter activation is not anticipated. This is NOAA All Hazards Radio KEC 74 in Indianapolis. Here is a statement concerning excessive heat. For the following counties, in Indiana, Boone, Delaware, Hamilton, Hancock, Hendricks, Henry, Madison, Marion, and Tipton. Heat advisory remains in effect from noon to 8 p.m. Eastern Daylight Time Thursday. Heat advisory for Wednesday has expired. Heat index values up to 101 expected. The areas affected include portions of central, east central, north central, and west central Indiana. The hazardous conditions are expected from noon to 8 p.m. Eastern Daylight Time Thursday. The following impacts are expected. Hot temperatures and high humidity may cause heat illnesses. Drink plenty of fluids, stay in an air-conditioned room, stay out of the sun, and check up on relatives and neighbors. Take extra precautions when outside. Wear lightweight and loose-fitting clothing. Try to limit strenuous activities to early morning or evening. Take action when you see symptoms of heat exhaustion and heat stroke. And now a look at your forecast for Indianapolis and central Indiana. Rest of tonight. Mostly clear. Lows in the mid-70s. West winds around 5 miles an hour. For Thursday, partly cloudy with a slight chance of showers and thunderstorms. Hot with highs in the mid-90s. West winds around 5 miles an hour. Chance of rain 20%. Thursday night, partly cloudy with a slight chance of showers and thunderstorms. Humid with lows in the mid-70s. Southwest winds around 5 miles an hour. Chance of rain 20%. For Friday, partly cloudy through early afternoon. A chance of thunderstorms. A chance of showers through early afternoon, then showers likely late in the afternoon. Hot with highs around 90. Southwest winds 5 to 10 miles an hour. Chance of rain 70%. Once again, the forecast for rest of tonight. Mostly clear. Lows in the mid-70s. West winds around 5 miles an hour. Taking a look at the 3 through 7 day forecast for Indianapolis and central Indiana. Friday night. Partly cloudy. A chance of showers with a slight chance of thunderstorms through the late overnight, then a slight chance of showers toward daybreak. Humid with lows in the lower 70s. Southwest winds around 5 miles.

hour. Chance of rain 40%. For Saturday, partly cloudy with a slight chance of showers and thunderstorms through early afternoon, then mostly sunny with a chance of showers and thunderstorms late in the afternoon. Hot with highs around 90. Chance of rain 50%. Saturday night, mostly clear with a chance of showers and thunderstorms through the late overnight, then partly cloudy toward daybreak. Lows around 70. Chance of rain 50%. For Sunday and Sunday night, mostly clear. Highs in the mid-80s. Lows in the upper 60s. Monday, mostly sunny through early afternoon, then partly cloudy with a slight chance of showers and thunderstorms late in the afternoon. Highs in the upper 80s. Chance of rain 20%. For Monday night, partly cloudy with a chance of showers. A chance of thunderstorms through the late overnight, then a slight chance of thunderstorms toward daybreak. Lows in the lower 70s. Chance of rain 40%. Tuesday, mostly sunny. A slight chance of showers late in the afternoon. Highs in the upper 80s. Chance of rain 20%. For Tuesday night and Wednesday, mostly clear. Lows in the mid-60s. Highs in the lower 80s. The 8 to 14 day outlook for Thursday, July 23rd through Wednesday, July 29th, calls for both temperatures and precipitation to be near normal. Normal highs for the period are around 85 degrees, and normal lows are around 65. The normal precipitation total for the 7 days is around 0.90 inches. The ultraviolet index for Indianapolis on Thursday will be 10. The Environmental Protection Agency categorizes an index of 10 as very high exposure to ultraviolet radiation. At midnight, at Indianapolis, it was mostly cloudy. The temperature was 81 degrees, the dew point 71, and the relative humidity 71%. The wind was northwest at 7 miles an hour. The barometric pressure was 30.07 inches and rising. Around central Indiana, it was clear, with a temperature of 79 at Muncie, 81 at Eagle Creek Airpark, and 74 at Shelbyville. It was partly cloudy, with a temperature of 74 at Anderson, and 74 at Zionsville. Elsewhere across Indiana, it was clear, with a temperature of 73 at South Bend, 76 at Lafayette, 74 at Terre Haute, and 72 at Bloomington. At Fort Wayne, it was partly cloudy, with a temperature of 77. At Evansville, it was cloudy, with a temperature of 80. Just outside Indiana, at Champaign, it was clear, with a temperature of 75. It was partly cloudy, with a temperature of 80 at Chicago, 79 at Dayton, 82 at St. Louis, and 75 at Cincinnati. At Louisville, it was mostly cloudy, with a temperature of 84. Once again, at Indianapolis, it was 81 degrees with mostly cloudy skies. This is NOAA All Hazards Radio KEC 74 in Indianapolis. Here is a statement concerning excessive heat. For the following counties, in Indiana, Boone, Delaware, Hamilton, Hancock, Hendricks, Henry, Madison, Marion, and Tipton. Heat advisory remains in effect from noon to 8 p.m. Eastern Daylight Time Thursday. Heat advisory for Wednesday has expired. Heat index values up to 101 expected. The areas affected include portions of central, east central, north central, and west central Indiana. The hazardous conditions are expected from noon to 8 p.m. Eastern Daylight Time Thursday. The following impacts are expected. Hot temperatures and high humidity may cause heat illnesses. Drink plenty of fluids, stay in an air-conditioned room, stay out of the sun, and check up on relatives and neighbors. Take extra precautions when outside. Wear lightweight and loose-fitting clothing. Try to limit strenuous activities to early morning or evening. Take action when you see symptoms of heat exhaustion and heat stroke. And now a look at your forecast for Indianapolis and central Indiana. Rest of tonight. Mostly clear. Lows in the mid-70s. West winds around 5 miles an hour. For Thursday, partly cloudy with a slight chance of showers and thunderstorms. Hot with highs in the mid-90s. West winds around 5 miles an hour. Chance of rain 20%. Thursday night.
partly cloudy with a slight chance of showers and thunderstorms. Humid with lows in the mid-70s. Southwest winds around 5 miles an hour. Chance of rain 20%. For Friday, partly cloudy through early afternoon. A chance of thunderstorms. A chance of showers through early afternoon, then showers likely late in the afternoon. Hot with highs around 90. Southwest winds 5 to 10 miles an hour. Chance of rain 70%. Once again, the forecast for rest of tonight. Mostly clear. Lows in the mid-70s. West winds around 5 miles an hour. Taking a look at the 3 through 7 day forecast for Indianapolis and central Indiana. Friday night. Partly cloudy. A chance of showers with a slight chance of thunderstorms through the late overnight, then a slight chance of showers toward daybreak. Humid with lows in the lower 70s. Southwest winds around 5 miles an hour. Chance of rain 40%. For Saturday, partly cloudy with a slight chance of showers and thunderstorms through early afternoon, then mostly sunny with a chance of showers and thunderstorms late in the afternoon. Hot with highs around 90. Chance of rain 50%. Saturday night, mostly clear with a chance of showers and thunderstorms through the late overnight, then partly cloudy toward daybreak. Lows around 70. Chance of rain 50%. For Sunday and Sunday night, mostly clear. Highs in the mid-80s. Lows in the upper 60s. Monday, mostly sunny through early afternoon, then partly cloudy with a slight chance of showers and thunderstorms late in the afternoon. Highs in the upper 80s. Chance of rain 20%. For Monday night, partly cloudy with a chance of showers. A chance of thunderstorms through the late overnight, then a slight chance of thunderstorms toward daybreak. Lows in the lower 70s. Chance of rain 40%. Tuesday, mostly sunny. A slight chance of showers late in the afternoon. Highs in the upper 80s. Chance of rain 20%. For Tuesday night and Wednesday, mostly clear. Lows in the mid-60s. Highs in the lower 80s. The 8 to 14 day outlook for Thursday, July 23rd through Wednesday, July 29th, calls for both temperatures and precipitation to be near normal. Normal highs for the period are around 85 degrees, and normal lows are around 65. The normal precipitation total for the 7 days is around 0.90 inches. The ultraviolet index for Indianapolis on Thursday will be 10. The Environmental Protection Agency categorizes an index of 10 as very high exposure to ultraviolet radiation. At midnight, at Indianapolis, it was mostly cloudy. The temperature was 81 degrees, the dew point 71, and the relative humidity 71%. The wind was northwest at 7 miles an hour. The barometric pressure was 30.07 inches and rising. Around central Indiana, it was clear, with a temperature of 79 at Muncie, 81 at Eagle Creek Airpark, and 74 at Shelbyville. It was partly cloudy, with a temperature of 74 at Anderson, and 74 at Zionsville. Elsewhere across Indiana, it was clear, with a temperature of 73 at South Bend, 76 at Lafayette, 74 at Terre Haute, and 72 at Bloomington. At Fort Wayne, it was partly cloudy, with a temperature of 77. At Evansville, it was cloudy, with a temperature of 80. Just outside Indiana, at Champaign, it was clear, with a temperature of 75. It was partly cloudy, with a temperature of 80 at Chicago, 79 at Dayton, 82 at St. Louis, and 75 at Cincinnati. At Louisville, it was mostly cloudy, with a temperature of 84. Once again, at Indianapolis, it was 81 degrees with mostly cloudy skies. This is NOAA All Hazards Radio KEC 74 in Indianapolis. Here is a statement concerning excessive heat. For the following counties in Indiana, Boone, Delaware, Hamilton, Hancock, Hendricks, Henry, Madison, Marion, and Tipton. Heat advisory remains in effect from noon to 8 p.m. Eastern Daylight Time Thursday. Heat advisory for Wednesday has expired. Heat index values up to 101 expected. The areas affected include portions of central, east central, north.
north central and west central Indiana. The hazardous conditions are expected from noon to 8 p.m. Eastern Daylight Time Thursday. The following impacts are expected. Hot temperatures and high humidity may cause heat illnesses. Drink plenty of fluids, stay in an air-conditioned room, stay out of the sun, and check up on relatives and neighbors. Take extra precautions when outside. Wear lightweight and loose-fitting clothing. Try to limit strenuous activities to early morning or evening. Take action when you see symptoms of heat exhaustion and heat stroke. And now a look at your forecast for Indianapolis and central Indiana. Rest of tonight. Mostly clear. Lows in the mid-70s. West winds around 5 miles an hour. For Thursday, partly cloudy with a slight chance of showers and thunderstorms. Hot with highs in the mid-90s. West winds around 5 miles an hour. Chance of rain 20%. Thursday night, partly cloudy with a slight chance of showers and thunderstorms. Humid with lows in the mid-70s. Southwest winds around 5 miles an hour. Chance of rain 20%. For Friday, partly cloudy through early afternoon. A chance of thunderstorms. A chance of showers through early afternoon, then showers likely late in the afternoon. Hot with highs around 90. Southwest winds 5 to 10 miles an hour. Chance of rain 70%. Once again, the forecast for rest of tonight. Mostly clear. Lows in the mid-70s. West winds around 5 miles an hour. Taking a look at the 3 through 7 day forecast for Indianapolis and central Indiana. Friday night. Partly cloudy. A chance of showers with a slight chance of thunderstorms through the late overnight, then a slight chance of showers toward daybreak. Humid with lows in the lower 70s. Southwest winds around 5 miles an hour. Chance of rain 40%. For Saturday, partly cloudy with a slight chance of showers and thunderstorms through early afternoon, then mostly sunny with a chance of showers and thunderstorms late in the afternoon. Hot with highs around 90. Chance of rain 50%. Saturday night, mostly clear with a chance of showers and thunderstorms through the late overnight, then partly cloudy toward daybreak. Lows around 70. Chance of rain 50%. For Sunday and Sunday night, mostly clear. Highs in the mid-80s. Lows in the upper 60s. Monday, mostly sunny through early afternoon, then partly cloudy with a slight chance of showers and thunderstorms late in the afternoon. Highs in the upper 80s. Chance of rain 20%. For Monday night, partly cloudy with a chance of showers. A chance of thunderstorms through the late overnight, then a slight chance of thunderstorms toward daybreak. Lows in the lower 70s. Chance of rain 40%. Tuesday, mostly sunny. A slight chance of showers late in the afternoon. Highs in the upper 80s. Chance of rain 20%. For Tuesday night and Wednesday, mostly clear. Lows in the mid-60s. Highs in the lower 80s. The 8 to 14 day outlook for Thursday, July 23rd through Wednesday, July 29th calls for both temperatures and precipitation to be near normal. Normal highs for the period are around 85 degrees, and normal lows are around 65. The normal precipitation total for the 7 days is around 0.90 inches. The ultraviolet index for Indianapolis on Thursday will be 10. The Environmental Protection Agency categorizes an index of 10 as very high exposure to ultraviolet radiation. At midnight, at Indianapolis, it was mostly cloudy. The temperature was 81 degrees, the dew point 71, and the relative humidity 71%. The wind was northwest at 7 miles an hour. The barometric pressure was 30.07 inches and rising. Around central Indiana, it was clear, with a temperature of 79 at Muncie, 81 at Eagle Creek Air Park, and 74 at Shelbyville. It was partly cloudy, with a temperature of 74 at Anderson, and 74 at Zionsville. Elsewhere across Indiana, it was clear, with a temperature of 73 at South Bend, 76 at Lafayette, 74 at Terre Haute, and 72 at Bloomington.
At Fort Wayne, it was partly cloudy with a temperature of 77. At Evansville, it was cloudy with a temperature of 80. Just outside Indiana, at Champaign, it was clear with a temperature of 75. It was partly cloudy with a temperature of 80 at Chicago, 79 at Dayton, 82 at St. Louis, and 75 at Cincinnati. At Louisville, it was mostly cloudy with a temperature of 84. Once again, at Indianapolis, it was 81 degrees with mostly cloudy skies. This is NOAA All Hazards Radio KEC 74 in Indianapolis. Here is a statement concerning excessive heat. For the following counties, in Indiana, Boone, Delaware, Hamilton, Hancock, Hendricks, Henry, Madison, Marion, and Tipton, heat advisory remains in effect from noon to 8 p.m. Eastern Daylight Time Thursday. Heat advisory for Wednesday has expired. Heat index values up to 101 expected. The areas affected include portions of central, east central, north central, and west central Indiana. The hazardous conditions are expected from noon to 8 p.m. Eastern Daylight Time Thursday. The following impacts are expected: hot temperatures and high humidity may cause heat illnesses. Drink plenty of fluids, stay in an air-conditioned room, stay out of the sun, and check up on relatives and neighbors. Take extra precautions when outside. Wear lightweight and loose-fitting clothing. Try to limit strenuous activities to early morning or evening. Take action when you see symptoms of heat exhaustion and heat stroke. Now here is the hazardous weather outlook for central Indiana. For the period tonight, no hazardous weather is expected at this time. And now the extended outlook for the period Thursday through Tuesday. Heat index values around 100 degrees are likely again on Thursday. Chances for showers and storms return Friday afternoon through the weekend. A few strong to severe storms cannot be ruled out Saturday evening with the potential for isolated damaging wind gusts. Spotter information statement. Spotter activation is not anticipated. And now a look at your forecast for Indianapolis and central Indiana. Rest of tonight. Mostly clear. Lows in the mid-70s. West winds around 5 miles an hour. For Thursday, partly cloudy with a slight chance of showers and thunderstorms. Hot with highs in the mid-90s. West winds around 5 miles an hour. Chance of rain 20%. Thursday night, partly cloudy with a slight chance of showers and thunderstorms. Humid with lows in the mid-70s. Southwest winds around 5 miles an hour. Chance of rain 20%. For Friday, partly cloudy through early afternoon. A chance of thunderstorms. A chance of showers through early afternoon, then showers likely late in the afternoon. Hot with highs around 90. Southwest winds 5 to 10 miles an hour. Chance of rain 70%. Once again, the forecast for rest of tonight. Mostly clear. Lows in the mid-70s. West winds around 5 miles an hour. Taking a look at the 3 through 7 day forecast for Indianapolis and central Indiana. Friday night, partly cloudy. A chance of showers with a slight chance of thunderstorms through the late overnight, then a slight chance of showers toward daybreak. Humid with lows in the lower 70s. Southwest winds around 5 miles an hour. Chance of rain 40%. For Saturday, partly cloudy with a slight chance of showers and thunderstorms through early afternoon, then mostly sunny with a chance of showers and thunderstorms late in the afternoon. Hot with highs around 90. Chance of rain 50%. Saturday night, mostly clear with a chance of showers and thunderstorms through the late overnight, then partly cloudy toward daybreak. Lows around 70. Chance of rain 50%. For Sunday and Sunday night, mostly clear. Highs in the mid-80s. Lows in the upper 60s. Monday, mostly sunny through early afternoon, then partly cloudy with a slight chance of showers and thunderstorms late in the afternoon. Highs in the upper 80s. Chance of rain 20%. For Monday night, partly cloudy with a chance of showers. A chance of thunderstorms through the late overnight, then a slight chance of thunderstorms toward daybreak.
Lows in the lower 70s. Chance of rain 40%. Tuesday. Mostly sunny. A slight chance of showers late in the afternoon. Highs in the upper 80s. Chance of rain 20%. For Tuesday night and Wednesday. Mostly clear. Lows in the mid-60s. Highs in the lower 80s. The 8 to 14 day outlook for Thursday, July 23rd through Wednesday, July 29th calls for both temperatures and precipitation to be near normal. Normal highs for the period are around 85 degrees, and normal lows are around 65. The normal precipitation total for the 7 days is around 0.90 inches. The ultraviolet index for Indianapolis on Thursday will be 10. The Environmental Protection Agency categorizes an index of 10 as very high exposure to ultraviolet radiation. At midnight, at Indianapolis, it was mostly cloudy. The temperature was 81 degrees, the dew point 71, and the relative humidity 71%. The wind was northwest at 7 miles an hour. The barometric pressure was 30.07 inches and rising. Around central Indiana, it was clear, with a temperature of 79 at Muncie, 81 at Eagle Creek Air Park, and 74 at Shelbyville. It was partly cloudy, with a temperature of 74 at Anderson, and 74 at Zionsville. Elsewhere across Indiana, it was clear, with a temperature of 73 at South Bend, 76 at Lafayette, 74 at Terre Haute, and 72 at Bloomington. At Fort Wayne, it was partly cloudy, with a temperature of 77. At Evansville, it was cloudy, with a temperature of 80. Just outside Indiana, at Champaign, it was clear, with a temperature of 75. It was partly cloudy, with a temperature of 80 at Chicago, 79 at Dayton, 82 at St. Louis, and 75 at Cincinnati. At Louisville, it was mostly cloudy, with a temperature of 84. Once again, at Indianapolis, it was 81 degrees with mostly cloudy skies. This is NOAA All Hazards Radio KEC 74 in Indianapolis. Here is a statement concerning excessive heat. For the following counties, in Indiana, Boone, Delaware, Hamilton, Hancock, Hendricks, Henry, Madison, Marion, and Tipton, heat advisory remains in effect from noon to 8 p.m. Eastern Daylight Time Thursday. Heat advisory for Wednesday has expired. Heat index values up to 101 expected. The areas affected include portions of central, east central, north central, and west central Indiana. The hazardous conditions are expected from noon to 8 p.m. Eastern Daylight Time Thursday. The following impacts are expected. Hot temperatures and high humidity may cause heat illnesses. Drink plenty of fluids, stay in an air-conditioned room, stay out of the sun, and check up on relatives and neighbors. Take extra precautions when outside. Wear lightweight and loose-fitting clothing. Try to limit strenuous activities to early morning or evening. Take action when you see symptoms of heat exhaustion and heat stroke. And now a look at your forecast for Indianapolis and central Indiana. Rest of tonight. Mostly clear. Lows in the mid-70s. West winds around 5 miles an hour. For Thursday, partly cloudy with a slight chance of showers and thunderstorms. Hot with highs in the mid-90s. West winds around 5 miles an hour. Chance of rain 20%. Thursday night, partly cloudy with a slight chance of showers and thunderstorms. Humid with lows in the mid-70s. Southwest winds around 5 miles an hour. Chance of rain 20%. For Friday, partly cloudy through early afternoon. A chance of thunderstorms. A chance of showers through early afternoon, then showers likely late in the afternoon. Hot with highs around 90. Southwest winds 5 to 10 miles an hour. Chance of rain 70%. Once again, the forecast for rest of tonight. Mostly clear. Lows in the mid-70s. West winds around 5 miles an hour. Taking a look at the 3 through 7 day forecast for Indianapolis and central Indiana. Friday night. Partly cloudy. A chance of showers with a slight chance of thunderstorms through the late overnight, then a slight chance of showers toward daybreak. Humid with lows in the lower 70s.
southwest winds around 5 miles an hour. Chance of rain 40%. For Saturday, partly cloudy with a slight chance of showers and thunderstorms through early afternoon, then mostly sunny with a chance of showers and thunderstorms late in the afternoon. Hot with highs around 90. Chance of rain 50%. Saturday night, mostly clear with a chance of showers and thunderstorms through the late overnight, then partly cloudy toward daybreak. Lows around 70. Chance of rain 50%. For Sunday and Sunday night, mostly clear. Highs in the mid-80s. Lows in the upper 60s. Monday, mostly sunny through early afternoon, then partly cloudy with a slight chance of showers and thunderstorms late in the afternoon. Highs in the upper 80s. Chance of rain 20%. For Monday night, partly cloudy with a chance of showers. A chance of thunderstorms through the late overnight, then a slight chance of thunderstorms toward daybreak. Lows in the lower 70s. Chance of rain 40%. Tuesday, mostly sunny. A slight chance of showers late in the afternoon. Highs in the upper 80s. Chance of rain 20%. For Tuesday night and Wednesday, mostly clear. Lows in the mid-60s. Highs in the lower 80s. The 8 to 14 day outlook for Thursday, July 23rd through Wednesday, July 29th, calls for both temperatures and precipitation to be near normal. Normal highs for the period are around 85 degrees, and normal lows are around 65. The normal precipitation total for the 7 days is around 0.90 inches. At midnight, at Indianapolis, it was mostly cloudy. The temperature was 81 degrees. The dew point 71, and the relative humidity 71%. The wind was northwest at 7 miles an hour. The barometric pressure was 30.07 inches and rising. Around central Indiana, it was clear, with a temperature of 79 at Muncie, 81 at Eagle Creek Airpark, and 74 at Shelbyville. It was partly cloudy, with a temperature of 74 at Anderson, and 74 at Zionsville. Elsewhere across Indiana, it was clear, with a temperature of 73 at South Bend, 76 at Lafayette, 74 at Terre Haute, and 72 at Bloomington. At Fort Wayne, it was partly cloudy, with a temperature of 77. At Evansville, it was cloudy, with a temperature of 80. Just outside Indiana, at Champaign, it was clear, with a temperature of 75. It was partly cloudy, with a temperature of 80 at Chicago, 79 at Dayton, 82 at St. Louis, and 75 at Cincinnati. At Louisville, it was mostly cloudy, with a temperature of 84. Once again, at Indianapolis, it was 81 degrees with mostly cloudy skies. This is NOAA All Hazards Radio KEC 74 in Indianapolis. Here is a statement concerning excessive heat. For the following counties, in Indiana, Boone, Delaware, Hamilton, Hancock, Hendricks, Henry, Madison, Marion, and Tipton. Heat advisory remains in effect from noon to 8 p.m. Eastern Daylight Time Thursday. Heat advisory for Wednesday has expired. Heat index values up to 101 expected. The areas affected include portions of central, east central, north central, and west central Indiana. The hazardous conditions are expected from noon to 8 p.m. Eastern Daylight Time Thursday. The following impacts are expected. Hot temperatures and high humidity may cause heat illnesses. Drink plenty of fluids, stay in an air-conditioned room, stay out of the sun, and check up on relatives and neighbors. Take extra precautions when outside. Wear lightweight and loose-fitting clothing. Try to limit strenuous activities to early morning or evening. Take action when you see symptoms of heat exhaustion and heat stroke. And now a look at your forecast for Indianapolis and central Indiana. Rest of tonight. Mostly clear. Lows in the mid-70s. West winds around 5 miles an hour. For Thursday. Partly cloudy with a slight chance of showers and thunderstorms. Hot with highs in the mid-90s. West winds around 5 miles an hour. Chance of rain 20%. Thursday night. Partly cloudy with a slight chance of showers and thunderstorms. Humid with lows in the mid-70s. Southwest winds around 5 miles an hour.
chance of rain 20%. For Friday, partly cloudy through early afternoon. A chance of thunderstorms. A chance of showers through early afternoon, then showers likely late in the afternoon. Hot with highs around 90. Southwest winds 5 to 10 miles an hour. Chance of rain 70%. Once again, the forecast for rest of tonight. Mostly clear. Lows in the mid-70s. West winds around 5 miles an hour. Taking a look at the 3-7 day forecast for Indianapolis and central Indiana. Friday night. Partly cloudy. A chance of showers with a slight chance of thunderstorms through the late overnight, then a slight chance of showers toward daybreak. Humid with lows in the lower 70s. Southwest winds around 5 miles an hour. Chance of rain 40%. For Saturday, partly cloudy with a slight chance of showers and thunderstorms through early afternoon, then mostly sunny with a chance of showers and thunderstorms late in the afternoon. Hot with highs around 90. Chance of rain 50%. Saturday night, mostly clear with a chance of showers and thunderstorms through the late overnight, then partly cloudy toward daybreak. Lows around 70. Chance of rain 50%. For Sunday and Sunday night, mostly clear. Highs in the mid-80s. Lows in the upper 60s. Monday, mostly sunny through early afternoon, then partly cloudy with a slight chance of showers and thunderstorms late in the afternoon. Highs in the upper 80s. Chance of rain 20%. For Monday night, partly cloudy with a chance of showers. A chance of thunderstorms through the late overnight, then a slight chance of thunderstorms toward daybreak. Lows in the lower 70s. Chance of rain 40%. Tuesday, mostly sunny. A slight chance of showers late in the afternoon. Highs in the upper 80s. Chance of rain 20%. For Tuesday night and Wednesday, mostly clear. Lows in the mid-60s. Highs in the lower 80s. The 8 to 14 day outlook for Thursday, July 23rd through Wednesday, July 29th, calls for both temperatures and precipitation to be near normal. Normal highs for the period are around 85 degrees, and normal lows are around 65. The normal precipitation total for the 7 days is around 0.90 inches. At midnight, at Indianapolis, it was mostly cloudy. The temperature was 81 degrees, the dew point 71, and the relative humidity 71%. The wind was northwest at 7 miles an hour. The barometric pressure was 30.07 inches and rising. Around central Indiana, it was clear, with a temperature of 79 at Muncie, 81 at Eagle Creek Air Park, and 74 at Shelbyville. It was partly cloudy, with a temperature of 74 at Anderson, and 74 at Zionsville. Elsewhere across Indiana, it was clear, with a temperature of 73 at South Bend, 76 at Lafayette, 74 at Terre Haute, and 72 at Bloomington. At Fort Wayne, it was partly cloudy, with a temperature of 77. At Evansville, it was cloudy, with a temperature of 80. Just outside Indiana, at Champaign, it was clear, with a temperature of 75. It was partly cloudy, with a temperature of 80 at Chicago, 79 at Dayton, 82 at St. Louis, and 75 at Cincinnati. At Louisville, it was mostly cloudy, with a temperature of 84. Once again, at Indianapolis, it was 81 degrees with mostly cloudy skies. This is NOAA All Hazards Radio KEC 74 in Indianapolis. Here is a statement concerning excessive heat. For the following counties, in Indiana, Boone, Delaware, Hamilton, Hancock, Hendricks, Henry, Madison, Marion, and Tipton. Heat advisory remains in effect from noon to 8 p.m. Eastern Daylight Time Thursday. Heat advisory for Wednesday has expired. Heat index values up to 101 expected. The areas affected include portions of central, east central, north central, and west central Indiana. The hazardous conditions are expected from noon to 8 p.m. Eastern Daylight Time Thursday. The following impacts are expected. Hot temperatures and high humidity may cause heat illnesses. Drink plenty of fluids, stay in an air-conditioned room, stay out of the sun, and check up on relatives and neighbors.
take extra precautions when outside. Wear lightweight and loose-fitting clothing. Try to limit strenuous activities to early morning or evening. Take action when you see symptoms of heat exhaustion and heat stroke. And now a look at your forecast for Indianapolis and central Indiana. Rest of tonight. Mostly clear. Lows in the mid-70s. Light and variable winds, becoming west around 5 miles an hour toward daybreak. For Thursday, mostly sunny through early afternoon, then becoming partly cloudy. Hot with highs in the lower 90s. West winds around 5 miles an hour. Thursday night, partly cloudy. A slight chance of showers and thunderstorms toward daybreak. Humid with lows in the mid-70s. West winds around 5 miles an hour, becoming south toward daybreak. Chance of rain 20%. For Friday, partly cloudy through early afternoon. A chance of thunderstorms. A chance of showers through early afternoon, then showers likely late in the afternoon. Hot with highs around 90. Southwest winds 5 to 10 miles an hour. Chance of rain 70%. Once again, the forecast for rest of tonight. Mostly clear. Lows in the mid-70s. Light and variable winds, becoming west around 5 miles an hour toward daybreak. Now here is the hazardous weather outlook for central Indiana. For the period tonight, no hazardous weather is expected at this time. And now the extended outlook for the period Thursday through Tuesday. Heat index values around 100 degrees are likely again on Thursday. Chances for showers and storms return Friday afternoon through the weekend. A few strong to severe storms cannot be ruled out Saturday evening with the potential for isolated damaging wind gusts. Spotter information statement, spotter activation is not anticipated. Taking a look at the 3-7 day forecast for Indianapolis and central Indiana. Friday night, partly cloudy. A chance of showers with a slight chance of thunderstorms through the late overnight, then a slight chance of showers toward daybreak. Humid with lows in the lower 70s. Southwest winds around 5 miles an hour. Chance of rain 40%. For Saturday, partly cloudy with a slight chance of showers and thunderstorms through early afternoon, then mostly sunny with a chance of showers and thunderstorms late in the afternoon. Hot with highs around 90. Chance of rain 50%. Saturday night, mostly clear with a chance of showers and thunderstorms through the late overnight, then partly cloudy toward daybreak. Lows around 70. Chance of rain 50%. For Sunday and Sunday night, mostly clear. Highs in the mid-80s. Lows in the upper 60s. Monday, mostly sunny through early afternoon, then partly cloudy with a slight chance of showers and thunderstorms late in the afternoon. Highs in the upper 80s. Chance of rain 20%. For Monday night, partly cloudy with a chance of showers. A chance of thunderstorms through the late overnight, then a slight chance of thunderstorms toward daybreak. Lows in the lower 70s. Chance of rain 40%. Tuesday, mostly sunny. A slight chance of showers late in the afternoon. Highs in the upper 80s. Chance of rain 20%. For Tuesday night and Wednesday, mostly clear. Lows in the mid-60s. Highs in the lower 80s. The 8-14 day outlook for Thursday, July 23rd through Wednesday, July 29th, calls for both temperatures and precipitation to be near normal. Normal highs for the period are around 85 degrees, and normal lows are around 65. The normal precipitation total for the 7 days is around 0.90 inches. At 1 a.m., the report from Indianapolis was not available. Around central Indiana, elsewhere across Indiana, at Fort Wayne, it was fair, with a temperature of 76. Just outside Indiana, the report from Indianapolis was not available. This is NOAA All Hazards Radio KEC 74 in Indianapolis. Here is a statement concerning excessive heat. For the following counties, in Indiana, Boone, Delaware, Hamilton, Hancock, Hendricks, Henry, Madison, Marion, and Tipton.
Heat advisory remains in effect from noon to 8 p.m. Eastern Daylight Time Thursday. Heat advisory for Wednesday has expired. Heat index values up to 101 expected. The areas affected include portions of central, east central, north central, and west central Indiana. The hazardous conditions are expected from noon to 8 p.m. Eastern Daylight Time Thursday. The following impacts are expected. Hot temperatures and high humidity may cause heat illnesses. Drink plenty of fluids, stay in an air-conditioned room, stay out of the sun, and check up on relatives and neighbors. Take extra precautions when outside. Wear lightweight and loose-fitting clothing. Try to limit strenuous activities to early morning or evening. Take action when you see symptoms of heat exhaustion and heat stroke. And now a look at your forecast for Indianapolis and central Indiana. Rest of tonight. Mostly clear. Lows in the mid-70s. Light and variable winds, becoming west around 5 miles an hour toward daybreak. For Thursday, mostly sunny through early afternoon, then becoming partly cloudy. Hot with highs in the lower 90s. West winds around 5 miles an hour. Thursday night, partly cloudy. A slight chance of showers and thunderstorms toward daybreak. Humid with lows in the mid-70s. West winds around 5 miles an hour, becoming south toward daybreak. Chance of rain 20%. For Friday, partly cloudy through early afternoon. A chance of thunderstorms. A chance of showers through early afternoon, then showers likely late in the afternoon. Hot with highs around 90. Southwest winds 5 to 10 miles an hour. Chance of rain 70%. Once again, the forecast for rest of tonight. Mostly clear. Lows in the mid-70s. Light and variable winds, becoming west around 5 miles an hour toward daybreak. Taking a look at the 3 through 7 day forecast for Indianapolis and central Indiana. Friday night. Partly cloudy. A chance of showers with a slight chance of thunderstorms through the late overnight, then a slight chance of showers toward daybreak. Humid with lows in the lower 70s. Southwest winds around 5 miles an hour. Chance of rain 40%. For Saturday, partly cloudy with a slight chance of showers and thunderstorms through early afternoon, then mostly sunny with a chance of showers and thunderstorms late in the afternoon. Hot with highs around 90. Chance of rain 50%. Saturday night, mostly clear with a chance of showers and thunderstorms through the late overnight, then partly cloudy toward daybreak. Lows around 70. Chance of rain 50%. For Sunday and Sunday night, mostly clear. Highs in the mid-80s. Lows in the upper 60s. Monday, mostly sunny through early afternoon, then partly cloudy with a slight chance of showers and thunderstorms late in the afternoon. Highs in the upper 80s. Chance of rain 20%. For Monday night, partly cloudy with a chance of showers. A chance of thunderstorms through the late overnight, then a slight chance of thunderstorms toward daybreak. Lows in the lower 70s. Chance of rain 40%. Tuesday, mostly sunny. A slight chance of showers late in the afternoon. Highs in the upper 80s. Chance of rain 20%. For Tuesday night and Wednesday, mostly clear. Lows in the mid-60s. Highs in the lower 80s. The 8 to 14 day outlook for Thursday, July 23rd through Wednesday, July 29th, calls for both temperatures and precipitation to be near normal. Normal highs for the period are around 85 degrees, and normal lows are around 65. The normal precipitation total for the 7 days is around 0.90 inches. At 1 a.m., the report from Indianapolis was not available. Around central Indiana, elsewhere across Indiana, at Fort Wayne, it was fair, with a temperature of 76. Just outside Indiana, the report from Indianapolis was not available. This is NOAA All Hazards Radio KEC 74 in Indianapolis. Here is a statement concerning excessive heat. For the following counties, in Indiana, Boone, Delaware, Hamilton, Hancock, Hendricks, Henry, Madison, Marion, and Tipton.
Heat advisory remains in effect from noon to 8 p.m. Eastern Daylight Time Thursday. Heat advisory for Wednesday has expired. Heat index values up to 101 expected. The areas affected include portions of central, east central, north central, and west central Indiana. The hazardous conditions are expected from noon to 8 p.m. Eastern Daylight Time Thursday. The following impacts are expected. Hot temperatures and high humidity may cause heat illnesses. Drink plenty of fluids, stay in an air-conditioned room, stay out of the sun, and check up on relatives and neighbors. Take extra precautions when outside. Wear lightweight and loose-fitting clothing. Try to limit strenuous activities to early morning or evening. Take action when you see symptoms of heat exhaustion and heat stroke. And now a look at your forecast for Indianapolis and central Indiana. Rest of tonight. Mostly clear. Lows in the mid-70s. Light and variable winds, becoming west around 5 miles an hour toward daybreak. For Thursday. Mostly sunny through early afternoon, then becoming partly cloudy. Hot with highs in the lower 90s. West winds around 5 miles an hour. Thursday night. Partly cloudy. A slight chance of showers and thunderstorms toward daybreak. Humid with lows in the mid-70s. West winds around 5 miles an hour, becoming south toward daybreak. Chance of rain 20%. For Friday. Partly cloudy through early afternoon. A chance of thunderstorms. A chance of showers through early afternoon, then showers likely late in the afternoon. Hot with highs around 90. Southwest winds 5 to 10 miles an hour. Chance of rain 70%. Once again, the forecast for rest of tonight. Mostly clear. Lows in the mid-70s. Light and variable winds, becoming west around 5 miles an hour toward daybreak. Taking a look at the 3 through 7 day forecast for Indianapolis and central Indiana. Friday night. Partly cloudy. A chance of showers with a slight chance of thunderstorms through the late overnight, then a slight chance of showers toward daybreak. Humid with lows in the lower 70s. Southwest winds around 5 miles an hour. Chance of rain 40%. For Saturday, partly cloudy with a slight chance of showers and thunderstorms through early afternoon, then mostly sunny with a chance of showers and thunderstorms late in the afternoon. Hot with highs around 90. Chance of rain 50%. Saturday night. Mostly clear with a chance of showers and thunderstorms through the late overnight, then partly cloudy toward daybreak. Lows around 70. Chance of rain 50%. For Sunday and Sunday night. Mostly clear. Highs in the mid-80s. Lows in the upper 60s. Monday. Mostly sunny through early afternoon, then partly cloudy with a slight chance of showers and thunderstorms late in the afternoon. Highs in the upper 80s. Chance of rain 20%. For Monday night, partly cloudy with a chance of showers. A chance of thunderstorms through the late overnight, then a slight chance of thunderstorms toward daybreak. Lows in the lower 70s. Chance of rain 40%. Tuesday, mostly sunny. A slight chance of showers late in the afternoon. Highs in the upper 80s. Chance of rain 20%. For Tuesday night and Wednesday. Mostly clear. Lows in the mid-60s. Highs in the lower 80s. The 8 to 14 day outlook for Thursday, July 23rd through Wednesday, July 29th calls for both temperatures and precipitation to be near normal. Normal highs for the period are around 85 degrees. And normal lows are around 65. The normal precipitation total for the 7 days is around 0.90 inches. At 1 a.m., the report from Indianapolis was not available. Around central Indiana, elsewhere across Indiana, at Fort Wayne, it was fair, with a temperature of 76. Just outside Indiana, the report from Indianapolis was not available. This is NOAA All Hazards Radio KEC 74 in Indianapolis. Here is a statement concerning excessive heat. For the following counties, in Indiana, Boone, Delaware, Hamilton, Hancock, Hendricks, Henry, Madison, Marion, and Tipton.
Heat advisory remains in effect from noon to 8 p.m. Eastern Daylight Time Thursday. Heat advisory for Wednesday has expired. Heat index values up to 101 expected. The areas affected include portions of central, east central, north central, and west central Indiana. The hazardous conditions are expected from noon to 8 p.m. Eastern Daylight Time Thursday. The following impacts are expected. Hot temperatures and high humidity may cause heat illnesses. Drink plenty of fluids, stay in an air-conditioned room, stay out of the sun, and check up on relatives and neighbors. Take extra precautions when outside. Wear lightweight and loose-fitting clothing. Try to limit strenuous activities to early morning or evening. Take action when you see symptoms of heat exhaustion and heat stroke. And now a look at your forecast for Indianapolis and central Indiana. Rest of tonight. Mostly clear. Lows in the mid-70s. Light and variable winds, becoming west around 5 miles an hour toward daybreak. For Thursday. Mostly sunny through early afternoon, then becoming partly cloudy. Hot with highs in the lower 90s. West winds around 5 miles an hour. Thursday night. Partly cloudy. A slight chance of showers and thunderstorms toward daybreak. Humid with lows in the mid-70s. West winds around 5 miles an hour, becoming south toward daybreak. Chance of rain 20%. For Friday. Partly cloudy through early afternoon. A chance of thunderstorms. A chance of showers through early afternoon, then showers likely late in the afternoon. Hot with highs around 90. Southwest winds 5 to 10 miles an hour. Chance of rain 70%. Once again, the forecast for rest of tonight. Mostly clear. Lows in the mid-70s. Light and variable winds, becoming west around 5 miles an hour toward daybreak. Taking a look at the 3 through 7 day forecast for Indianapolis and central Indiana. Friday night. Partly cloudy. A chance of showers with a slight chance of thunderstorms through the late overnight, then a slight chance of showers toward daybreak. Humid with lows in the lower 70s. Southwest winds around 5 miles an hour. Chance of rain 40%. For Saturday, partly cloudy with a slight chance of showers and thunderstorms through early afternoon, then mostly sunny with a chance of showers and thunderstorms late in the afternoon. Hot with highs around 90. Chance of rain 50%. Saturday night, mostly clear with a chance of showers and thunderstorms through the late overnight, then partly cloudy toward daybreak. Lows around 70. Chance of rain 50%. For Sunday and Sunday night, mostly clear. Highs in the mid-80s. Lows in the upper 60s. Monday, mostly sunny through early afternoon, then partly cloudy with a slight chance of showers and thunderstorms late in the afternoon. Highs in the upper 80s. Chance of rain 20%. For Monday night, partly cloudy with a chance of showers. A chance of thunderstorms through the late overnight, then a slight chance of thunderstorms toward daybreak. Lows in the lower 70s. Chance of rain 40%. Tuesday, mostly sunny. A slight chance of showers late in the afternoon. Highs in the upper 80s. Chance of rain 20%. For Tuesday night and Wednesday, mostly clear. Lows in the mid-60s. Highs in the lower 80s. The 8 to 14 day outlook for Thursday, July 23rd through Wednesday, July 29th, calls for both temperatures and precipitation to be near normal. Normal highs for the period are around 85 degrees, and normal lows are around 65. The normal precipitation total for the 7 days is around 0.90 inches. At 1 a.m., the report from Indianapolis was not available. Around central Indiana, elsewhere across Indiana, at Fort Wayne, it was fair, with a temperature of 76. Just outside Indiana, the report from Indianapolis was not available. This is NOAA All Hazards Radio KEC 74 in Indianapolis. Here is a statement concerning excessive heat. For the following counties, in Indiana, Boone, Delaware, Hamilton, Hancock, Hendricks, Henry, Madison, Marion, and Tipton.
Heat advisory remains in effect from noon to 8 p.m. Eastern Daylight Time Thursday. Heat advisory for Wednesday has expired. Heat index values up to 101 expected. The areas affected include portions of Central.

forecasts for Indianapolis and central Indiana. Rest of tonight, mostly clear. Lows in the mid-70s. Light and variable winds, becoming west around 5 miles an hour toward daybreak. For Thursday, mostly sunny through early afternoon, then becoming partly cloudy. Hot with highs in the lower 90s. West winds around 5 miles an hour. Thursday night, partly cloudy. A slight chance of showers and thunderstorms toward daybreak. Humid with lows in the mid-70s. West winds around 5 miles an hour, becoming south toward daybreak. Chance of rain 20%. For Friday, partly cloudy through early afternoon. A chance of thunderstorms. A chance of showers through early afternoon, then showers likely late in the afternoon. Hot with highs around 90. Southwest winds 5 to 10 miles an hour. Chance of rain 70%. Once again, the forecast for rest of tonight. Mostly clear. Lows in the mid-70s. Light and variable winds, becoming west around 5 miles an hour toward daybreak. Now here is the hazardous weather outlook for central Indiana. For the period tonight, no hazardous weather is expected at this time. And now the extended outlook for the period Thursday through Tuesday. Heat index values around 100 degrees are likely again on Thursday. Chances for showers and storms return Friday afternoon through the weekend. A few strong to severe storms cannot be ruled out Saturday evening with the potential for isolated damaging wind gusts. Spotter information statement, spotter activation is not anticipated. Taking a look at the 3-7 day forecast for Indianapolis and central Indiana. Friday night, partly cloudy. A chance of showers with a slight chance of thunderstorms through the late overnight, then a slight chance of showers toward daybreak. Humid with lows in the lower 70s. Southwest winds around 5 miles an hour. Chance of rain 40%. For Saturday, partly cloudy with a slight chance of showers and thunderstorms through early afternoon, then mostly sunny with a chance of showers and thunderstorms late in the afternoon. Hot with highs around 90. Chance of rain 50%. Saturday night, mostly clear with a chance of showers and thunderstorms through the late overnight, then partly cloudy toward daybreak. Lows around 70. Chance of rain 50%. For Sunday and Sunday night, mostly clear. Highs in the mid-80s. Lows in the upper 60s. Monday, mostly sunny through early afternoon, then partly cloudy with a slight chance of showers and thunderstorms late in the afternoon. Highs in the upper 80s. Chance of rain 20%. For Monday night, partly cloudy with a chance of showers. A chance of thunderstorms through the late overnight, then a slight chance of thunderstorms toward daybreak. Lows in the lower 70s. Chance of rain 40%. Tuesday, mostly sunny. A slight chance of showers late in the afternoon. Highs in the upper 80s. Chance of rain 20%. For Tuesday night and Wednesday, mostly clear. Lows in the mid-60s. Highs in the lower 80s. The 8-14 day outlook for Thursday, July 23rd through Wednesday, July 29th, calls for both temperatures and precipitation to be near normal. Normal highs for the period are around 85 degrees, and normal lows are around 65. The normal precipitation total for the 7 days is around 0.90 inches. At 1 a.m., the report from Indianapolis was not available. Around central Indiana, elsewhere across Indiana, at Fort Wayne, it was fair, with a temperature of 76. Just outside Indiana, the report from Indianapolis was not available. This is NOAA All Hazards Radio KEC 74 in Indianapolis. Here is a statement concerning excessive heat. For the following counties in Indiana, Boone, Delaware, Hamilton, Hancock, Hendricks, Henry, Madison, Marion, and Tipton, heat advisory remains in effect from noon to 8 p.m. Eastern Daylight Time Thursday. Heat advisory for Wednesday has expired. Heat index values up to 101 expected. The areas affected include portions of central, east central, north central, and west central Indiana. The hazardous

conditions are expected from noon to 8 p.m. Eastern Daylight Time Thursday. The following impacts are expected. Hot temperatures and high humidity may cause heat illnesses. Drink plenty of fluids, stay in an air-conditioned room, stay out of the sun, and check up on relatives and neighbors. Take extra precautions when outside. Wear lightweight and loose-fitting clothing. Try to limit strenuous activities to early morning or evening. Take action when you see symptoms of heat exhaustion and heat stroke. And now a look at your forecast for Indianapolis and central Indiana. Rest of tonight. Mostly clear. Lows in the mid-70s. Light and variable winds, becoming west around 5 miles an hour toward daybreak. For Thursday, mostly sunny through early afternoon, then becoming partly cloudy. Hot with highs in the lower 90s. West winds around 5 miles an hour. Thursday night, partly cloudy. A slight chance of showers and thunderstorms toward daybreak. Humid with lows in the mid-70s. West winds around 5 miles an hour, becoming south toward daybreak. Chance of rain 20%. For Friday, partly cloudy through early afternoon. A chance of thunderstorms. A chance of showers through early afternoon, then showers likely late in the afternoon. Hot with highs around 90. Southwest winds 5 to 10 miles an hour. Chance of rain 70%. Once again, the forecast for rest of tonight. Mostly clear. Lows in the mid-70s. Light and variable winds, becoming west around 5 miles an hour toward daybreak. Taking a look at the 3-7 day forecast for Indianapolis and central Indiana. Friday night, partly cloudy. A chance of showers with a slight chance of thunderstorms through the late overnight, then a slight chance of showers toward daybreak. Humid with lows in the lower 70s. Southwest winds around 5 miles an hour. Chance of rain 40%. For Saturday, partly cloudy with a slight chance of showers and thunderstorms through early afternoon, then mostly sunny with a chance of showers and thunderstorms late in the afternoon. Hot with highs around 90. Chance of rain 50%. Saturday night, mostly clear with a chance of showers and thunderstorms through the late overnight, then partly cloudy toward daybreak. Lows around 70. Chance of rain 50%. For Sunday and Sunday night, mostly clear. Highs in the mid-80s. Lows in the upper 60s. Monday, mostly sunny through early afternoon, then partly cloudy with a slight chance of showers and thunderstorms late in the afternoon. Highs in the upper 80s. Chance of rain 20%. For Monday night, partly cloudy with a chance of showers. A chance of thunderstorms through the late overnight, then a slight chance of thunderstorms toward daybreak. Lows in the lower 70s. Chance of rain 40%. Tuesday, mostly sunny. A slight chance of showers late in the afternoon. Highs in the upper 80s. Chance of rain 20%. For Tuesday night and Wednesday, mostly clear. Lows in the mid-60s. Highs in the lower 80s. The 8-14 day outlook for Thursday, July 23rd through Wednesday, July 29th, calls for both temperatures and precipitation to be near normal. Normal highs for the period are around 85 degrees, and normal lows are around 65. The normal precipitation total for the 7 days is around 0.90 inches. At 1 a.m., the report from Indianapolis was not available. Around central Indiana, elsewhere across Indiana, at Fort Wayne, it was fair, with a temperature of 76. Just outside Indiana, the report from Indianapolis was not available. This is NOAA All Hazards Radio KEC 74 in Indianapolis. Here is a statement concerning excessive heat. For the following counties, in Indiana, Boone, Delaware, Hamilton, Hancock, Hendricks, Henry, Madison, Marion, and Tipton. Heat advisory remains in effect from noon to 8 p.m. Eastern Daylight Time Thursday. Heat advisory for Wednesday has expired. Heat index values up to 101 expected. The areas affected include portions of central, east central, north central, and west central Indiana.
The hazardous conditions are expected from noon to 8 p.m. Eastern Daylight Time Thursday. The following impacts are expected. Hot temperatures and high humidity may cause heat illnesses. Drink plenty of fluids, stay in an air-conditioned room, stay out of the sun, and check up on relatives and neighbors. Take extra precautions when outside. Wear lightweight and loose-fitting clothing. Try to limit strenuous activities to early morning or evening. Take action when you see symptoms of heat exhaustion and heat stroke. And now a look at your forecast for Indianapolis and central Indiana. Rest of tonight. Mostly clear. Lows in the mid-70s. Light and variable winds, becoming west around 5 miles an hour toward daybreak. For Thursday, mostly sunny through early afternoon, then becoming partly cloudy. Hot with highs in the lower 90s. West winds around 5 miles an hour. Thursday night, partly cloudy. A slight chance of showers and thunderstorms toward daybreak. Humid with lows in the mid-70s. West winds around 5 miles an hour, becoming south toward daybreak. Chance of rain 20%. For Friday, partly cloudy through early afternoon. A chance of thunderstorms. A chance of showers through early afternoon, then showers likely late in the afternoon. Hot with highs around 90. Southwest winds 5 to 10 miles an hour. Chance of rain 70%. Once again, the forecast for rest of tonight. Mostly clear. Lows in the mid-70s. Light and variable winds, becoming west around 5 miles an hour toward daybreak. Taking a look at the 3-7 day forecast for Indianapolis and central Indiana. Friday night, partly cloudy. A chance of showers with a slight chance of thunderstorms through the late overnight, then a slight chance of showers toward daybreak. Humid with lows in the lower 70s. Southwest winds around 5 miles an hour. Chance of rain 40%. For Saturday, partly cloudy with a slight chance of showers and thunderstorms through early afternoon, then mostly sunny with a chance of showers and thunderstorms late in the afternoon. Hot with highs around 90. Chance of rain 50%. Saturday night, mostly clear with a chance of showers and thunderstorms through the late overnight, then partly cloudy toward daybreak. Lows around 70. Chance of rain 50%. For Sunday and Sunday night, mostly clear. Highs in the mid-80s. Lows in the upper 60s. Monday, mostly sunny through early afternoon, then partly cloudy with a slight chance of showers and thunderstorms late in the afternoon. Highs in the upper 80s. Chance of rain 20%. For Monday night, partly cloudy with a chance of showers. A chance of thunderstorms through the late overnight, then a slight chance of thunderstorms toward daybreak. Lows in the lower 70s. Chance of rain 40%. Tuesday, mostly sunny. A slight chance of showers late in the afternoon. Highs in the upper 80s. Chance of rain 20%. For Tuesday night and Wednesday, mostly clear. Lows in the mid-60s. Highs in the lower 80s. The 8-14 day outlook for Thursday, July 23rd through Wednesday, July 29th, calls for both temperatures and precipitation to be near normal. Normal highs for the period are around 85 degrees, and normal lows are around 65. The normal precipitation total for the 7 days is around 0.90 inches. At 1 a.m., the report from Indianapolis was not available. Around central Indiana, elsewhere across Indiana, at Fort Wayne, it was fair, with a temperature of 76. Just outside Indiana, the report from Indianapolis was not available. This is NOAA All Hazards Radio KEC-74 in Indianapolis. Here is a statement concerning excessive heat. For the following counties, in Indiana, Boone, Delaware, Hamilton, Hancock, Hendricks, Henry, Madison, Marion, and Tipton. Heat advisory remains in effect from noon to 8 p.m. Eastern Daylight Time Thursday. Heat advisory for Wednesday has expired. Heat index values up to 101 expected. The areas affected include portions of central, east central, north central, and west central Indiana.
The hazardous conditions are expected from noon to 8 p.m. Eastern Daylight Time Thursday. The following impacts are expected. Hot temperatures and high humidity may cause heat illnesses. Drink plenty of fluids, stay in an air-conditioned room, stay out of the sun, and check up on relatives and neighbors. Take extra precautions when outside. Wear lightweight and loose-fitting clothing. Try to limit strenuous activities to early morning or evening. Take action when you see symptoms of heat exhaustion and heat stroke. And now a look at your forecast for Indianapolis and central Indiana. Rest of tonight. Mostly clear. Lows in the mid-70s. Light and variable winds, becoming west around 5 miles an hour toward daybreak. For Thursday. Mostly sunny through early afternoon, then becoming partly cloudy. Hot with highs in the lower 90s. West winds around 5 miles an hour. Thursday night. Partly cloudy. A slight chance of showers and thunderstorms toward daybreak. Humid with lows in the mid-70s. West winds around 5 miles an hour, becoming south toward daybreak. Chance of rain 20%. For Friday. Partly cloudy through early afternoon. A chance of thunderstorms. A chance of showers through early afternoon, then showers likely late in the afternoon. Hot with highs around 90. Southwest winds 5 to 10 miles an hour. Chance of rain 70%. Once again, the forecast for rest of tonight. Mostly clear. Lows in the mid-70s. Light and variable winds, becoming west around 5 miles an hour toward daybreak. Taking a look at the 3 through 7 day forecast for Indianapolis and central Indiana. Friday night. Partly cloudy. A chance of showers with a slight chance of thunderstorms through the late overnight, then a slight chance of showers toward daybreak. Humid with lows in the lower 70s. Southwest winds around 5 miles an hour. Chance of rain 40%. For Saturday. Partly cloudy with a slight chance of showers and thunderstorms through early afternoon, then mostly sunny with a chance of showers and thunderstorms late in the afternoon. Hot with highs around 90. Chance of rain 50%. Saturday night. Mostly clear with a chance of showers and thunderstorms through the late overnight, then partly cloudy toward daybreak. Lows around 70. Chance of rain 50%. For Sunday and Sunday night. Mostly clear. Highs in the mid-80s. Lows in the upper 60s. Monday. Mostly sunny through early afternoon, then partly cloudy with a slight chance of showers and thunderstorms late in the afternoon. Highs in the upper 80s. Chance of rain 20%. For Monday night. Partly cloudy with a chance of showers. A chance of thunderstorms through the late overnight, then a slight chance of thunderstorms toward daybreak. Lows in the lower 70s. Chance of rain 40%. Tuesday. Mostly sunny. A slight chance of showers late in the afternoon. Highs in the upper 80s. Chance of rain 20%. For Tuesday night and Wednesday. Mostly clear. Lows in the mid-60s. Highs in the lower 80s. The 8 to 14 day outlook for Thursday, July 23rd through Wednesday, July 29th, calls for both temperatures and precipitation to be near normal. Normal highs for the period are around 85 degrees, and normal lows are around 65. The normal precipitation total for the 7 days is around 0.90 inches. At 1 a.m., the report from Indianapolis was not available. Around central Indiana, elsewhere across Indiana, at Fort Wayne, it was fair, with a temperature of 76. Just outside Indiana, the report from Indianapolis was not available. This is NOAA All Hazards Radio KEC 74 in Indianapolis. Here is a statement concerning excessive heat. For the following counties, in Indiana, Boone, Delaware, Hamilton, Hancock, Hendricks, Henry, Madison, Marion, and Tipton. Heat advisory remains in effect from noon to 8 p.m. Eastern Daylight Time Thursday. Heat advisory for Wednesday has expired. Heat index values up to 101 expected. The areas affected include portions of central, east central, north central, and west central Indiana.
The hazardous conditions are expected from noon to 8 p.m. Eastern Daylight Time Thursday. The following impacts are expected. Hot temperatures and high humidity may cause heat illnesses. Drink plenty of fluids, stay in an air-conditioned room, stay out of the sun, and check up on relatives and neighbors. Take extra precautions when outside. Wear lightweight and loose-fitting clothing. Try to limit strenuous activities to early morning or evening. Take action when you see symptoms of heat exhaustion and heat stroke. Now here is the hazardous weather outlook for central Indiana. For the period tonight, no hazardous weather is expected at this time. And now the extended outlook for the period Thursday through Tuesday. Heat index values around 100 degrees are likely again on Thursday. Chances for showers and storms return Friday afternoon through the weekend. A few strong to severe storms cannot be ruled out Saturday evening with the potential for isolated damaging wind gusts. Spotter information statement. Spotter activation is not anticipated. And now a look at your forecast for Indianapolis and central Indiana. Rest of tonight. Mostly clear. Lows in the mid-70s. Light and variable winds, becoming west around 5 miles an hour toward daybreak. For Thursday. Mostly sunny through early afternoon, then becoming partly cloudy. Hot with highs in the lower 90s. West winds around 5 miles an hour. Thursday night. Partly cloudy. A slight chance of showers and thunderstorms toward daybreak. Humid with lows in the mid-70s. West winds around 5 miles an hour, becoming south toward daybreak. Chance of rain 20%. For Friday. Partly cloudy through early afternoon. A chance of thunderstorms. A chance of showers through early afternoon, then showers likely late in the afternoon. Hot with highs around 90. Southwest winds 5 to 10 miles an hour. Chance of rain 70%. Once again, the forecast for rest of tonight. Mostly clear. Lows in the mid-70s. Light and variable winds, becoming west around 5 miles an hour toward daybreak. Taking a look at the 3 through 7 day forecast for Indianapolis and central Indiana. Friday night. Partly cloudy. A chance of showers with a slight chance of thunderstorms through the late overnight, then a slight chance of showers toward daybreak. Humid with lows in the lower 70s. Southwest winds around 5 miles an hour. Chance of rain 40%. For Saturday, partly cloudy with a slight chance of showers and thunderstorms through early afternoon, then mostly sunny with a chance of showers and thunderstorms late in the afternoon. Hot with highs around 90. Chance of rain 50%. Saturday night. Mostly clear with a chance of showers and thunderstorms through the late overnight, then partly cloudy toward daybreak. Lows around 70. Chance of rain 50%. For Sunday and Sunday night. Mostly clear. Highs in the mid-80s. Lows in the upper 60s. Monday. Mostly sunny through early afternoon, then partly cloudy with a slight chance of showers and thunderstorms late in the afternoon. Highs in the upper 80s. Chance of rain 20%. For Monday night, partly cloudy with a chance of showers. A chance of thunderstorms through the late overnight, then a slight chance of thunderstorms toward daybreak. Lows in the lower 70s. Chance of rain 40%. Tuesday, mostly sunny. A slight chance of showers late in the afternoon. Highs in the upper 80s. Chance of rain 20%. For Tuesday night and Wednesday. Mostly clear. Lows in the mid-60s. Highs in the lower 80s. The 8 to 14 day outlook for Thursday, July 23rd through Wednesday, July 29th calls for both temperatures and precipitation to be near normal. Normal highs for the period are around 85 degrees. And normal lows are around 65. The normal precipitation total for the 7 days is around 0.90 inches. At 1 a.m., the report from Indianapolis was not available. Around central Indiana, elsewhere across Indiana, at Fort Wayne, it was fair, with a temperature of 76. Just outside Indiana, the report from Indianapolis was not available.
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Here is a statement concerning excessive heat. For the following counties, in Indiana, Boone, Delaware, Hamilton, Hancock, Hendricks, Henry, Madison, Marion, and Tipton, heat advisory remains in effect from noon to 8 p.m. Eastern Daylight Time Thursday. Heat advisory for Wednesday has expired. Heat index values up to 101 expected. The areas affected include portions of central, east central, north central, and west central Indiana. The hazardous conditions are expected from noon to 8 p.m. Eastern Daylight Time Thursday. The following impacts are expected: hot temperatures and high humidity may cause heat illnesses. Drink plenty of fluids, stay in an air-conditioned room, stay out of the sun, and check up on relatives and neighbors. Take extra precautions when outside. Wear lightweight and loose-fitting clothing. Try to limit strenuous activities to early morning or evening. Take action when you see symptoms of heat exhaustion and heat stroke. And now a look at your forecast for Indianapolis and central Indiana. Rest of tonight. Mostly clear. Lows in the mid-70s. Light and variable winds, becoming west around 5 miles an hour toward daybreak. For Thursday, mostly sunny through early afternoon, then becoming partly cloudy. Hot with highs in the lower 90s. West winds around 5 miles an hour. Thursday night, partly cloudy. A slight chance of showers and thunderstorms toward daybreak. Humid with lows in the mid-70s. West winds around 5 miles an hour, becoming south toward daybreak. Chance of rain 20%. For Friday, partly cloudy through early afternoon. A chance of thunderstorms. A chance of showers through early afternoon, then showers likely late in the afternoon. Hot with highs around 90. Southwest winds 5 to 10 miles an hour. Chance of rain 70%. Once again, the forecast for rest of tonight. Mostly clear. Lows in the mid-70s. Light and variable winds, becoming west around 5 miles an hour toward daybreak. Taking a look at the 3-7 day forecast for Indianapolis and central Indiana. Friday night, partly cloudy. A chance of showers with a slight chance of thunderstorms through the late overnight, then a slight chance of showers toward daybreak. Humid with lows in the lower 70s. Southwest winds around 5 miles an hour. Chance of rain 40%. For Saturday, partly cloudy with a slight chance of showers and thunderstorms through early afternoon, then mostly sunny with a chance of showers and thunderstorms late in the afternoon. Hot with highs around 90. Chance of rain 50%. Saturday night, mostly clear with a chance of showers and thunderstorms through the late overnight, then partly cloudy toward daybreak. Lows around 70. Chance of rain 50%. For Sunday and Sunday night, mostly clear. Highs in the mid-80s. Lows in the upper 60s. Monday, mostly sunny through early afternoon, then partly cloudy with a slight chance of showers and thunderstorms late in the afternoon. Highs in the upper 80s. Chance of rain 20%. For Monday night, partly cloudy with a chance of showers. A chance of thunderstorms through the late overnight, then a slight chance of thunderstorms toward daybreak. Lows in the lower 70s. Chance of rain 40%. Tuesday, mostly sunny. A slight chance of showers late in the afternoon. Highs in the upper 80s. Chance of rain 20%. For Tuesday night and Wednesday, mostly clear. Lows in the mid-60s. Highs in the lower 80s. The 8 to 14 day outlook for Thursday, July 23rd through Wednesday, July 29th, calls for both temperatures and precipitation to be near normal. Normal highs for the period are around 85 degrees, and normal lows are around 65. The normal precipitation total for the 7 days is around 0.90 inches. At 1 a.m., the report from Indianapolis was not available. Around central Indiana, elsewhere across Indiana, at Fort Wayne, it was fair, with a temperature of 76. Just outside Indiana, the report from Indianapolis was not available.
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Here is a statement concerning excessive heat. For the following counties in Indiana, Boone, Delaware, Hamilton, Hancock, Hendricks, Henry, Madison, Marion, and Tipton, heat advisory remains in effect from noon to 8 p.m. Eastern Daylight Time Thursday. Heat advisory for Wednesday has expired. Heat index values up to 101 expected. The areas affected include portions of central, east central, north central, and west central Indiana. The hazardous conditions are expected from noon to 8 p.m. Eastern Daylight Time Thursday. The following impacts are expected: hot temperatures and high humidity may cause heat illnesses. Drink plenty of fluids, stay in an air-conditioned room, stay out of the sun, and check up on relatives and neighbors. Take extra precautions when outside. Wear lightweight and loose-fitting clothing. Try to limit strenuous activities to early morning or evening. Take action when you see symptoms of heat exhaustion and heat stroke. And now a look at your forecast for Indianapolis and central Indiana. Rest of tonight. Mostly clear. Lows in the mid-70s. Light and variable winds, becoming west around 5 miles an hour toward daybreak. For Thursday, mostly sunny through early afternoon, then becoming partly cloudy. Hot with highs in the lower 90s. West winds around 5 miles an hour. Thursday night, partly cloudy. A slight chance of showers and thunderstorms toward daybreak. Humid with lows in the mid-70s. West winds around 5 miles an hour, becoming south toward daybreak. Chance of rain 20%. For Friday, partly cloudy through early afternoon. A chance of thunderstorms. A chance of showers through early afternoon, then showers likely late in the afternoon. Hot with highs around 90. Southwest winds 5 to 10 miles an hour. Chance of rain 70%. Once again, the forecast for rest of tonight. Mostly clear. Lows in the mid-70s. Light and variable winds, becoming west around 5 miles an hour toward daybreak. Taking a look at the 3 through 7 day forecast for Indianapolis and central Indiana. Friday night, partly cloudy. A chance of showers with a slight chance of thunderstorms through the late overnight, then a slight chance of showers toward daybreak. Humid with lows in the lower 70s. Southwest winds around 5 miles an hour. Chance of rain 40%. For Saturday, partly cloudy with a slight chance of showers and thunderstorms through early afternoon, then mostly sunny with a chance of showers and thunderstorms late in the afternoon. Hot with highs around 90. Chance of rain 50%. Saturday night, mostly clear with a chance of showers and thunderstorms through the late overnight, then partly cloudy toward daybreak. Lows around 70. Chance of rain 50%. For Sunday and Sunday night, mostly clear. Highs in the mid-80s. Lows in the upper 60s. Monday, mostly sunny through early afternoon, then partly cloudy with a slight chance of showers and thunderstorms late in the afternoon. Highs in the upper 80s. Chance of rain 20%. For Monday night, partly cloudy with a chance of showers. A chance of thunderstorms through the late overnight, then a slight chance of thunderstorms toward daybreak. Lows in the lower 70s. Chance of rain 40%. Tuesday, mostly sunny. A slight chance of showers late in the afternoon. Highs in the upper 80s. Chance of rain 20%. For Tuesday night and Wednesday, mostly clear. Lows in the mid-60s. Highs in the lower 80s. The 8 to 14 day outlook for Thursday, July 23rd through Wednesday, July 29th, calls for both temperatures and precipitation to be near normal. Normal highs for the period are around 85 degrees, and normal lows are around 65. The normal precipitation total for the 7 days is around 0.90 inches. At 1 a.m., the report from Indianapolis was not available. Around central Indiana, elsewhere across Indiana, at Fort Wayne, it was fair, with a temperature of 76. Just outside Indiana, the report from Indianapolis was not available.
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Here is a statement concerning excessive heat. For the following counties in Indiana, Boone, Delaware, Hamilton, Hancock, Hendricks, Henry, Madison, Marion, and Tipton, heat advisory remains in effect from noon to 8 p.m. Eastern Daylight Time Thursday. Heat advisory for Wednesday has expired. Heat index values up to 101 expected. The areas affected include portions of central, east central, north central, and west central Indiana. The hazardous conditions are expected from noon to 8 p.m. Eastern Daylight Time Thursday. The following impacts are expected. Hot temperatures and high humidity may cause heat illnesses. Drink plenty of fluids, stay in an air-conditioned room, stay out of the sun, and check up on relatives and neighbors. Take extra precautions when outside. Wear lightweight and loose-fitting clothing. Try to limit strenuous activities to early morning or evening. Take action when you see symptoms of heat exhaustion and heat stroke. And now a look at your forecast for Indianapolis and central Indiana. Rest of tonight. Mostly clear. Lows in the mid-70s. Light and variable winds, becoming west around 5 miles an hour toward daybreak. For Thursday, mostly sunny through early afternoon, then becoming partly cloudy. Hot with highs in the lower 90s. West winds around 5 miles an hour. Thursday night, partly cloudy. A slight chance of showers and thunderstorms toward daybreak. Humid with lows in the mid-70s. West winds around 5 miles an hour, becoming south toward daybreak. Chance of rain 20%. For Friday, partly cloudy through early afternoon. A chance of thunderstorms. A chance of showers through early afternoon, then showers likely late in the afternoon. Hot with highs around 90. Southwest winds 5 to 10 miles an hour. Chance of rain 70%. Once again, the forecast for rest of tonight. Mostly clear. Lows in the mid-70s. Light and variable winds, becoming west around 5 miles an hour toward daybreak. Taking a look at the 3 through 7 day forecast for Indianapolis and central Indiana. Friday night. Partly cloudy. A chance of showers with a slight chance of thunderstorms through the late overnight, then a slight chance of showers toward daybreak. Humid with lows in the lower 70s. Southwest winds around 5 miles an hour. Chance of rain 40%. For Saturday, partly cloudy with a slight chance of showers and thunderstorms through early afternoon, then mostly sunny with a chance of showers and thunderstorms late in the afternoon. Hot with highs around 90. Chance of rain 50%. Saturday night, mostly clear with a chance of showers and thunderstorms through the late overnight, then partly cloudy toward daybreak. Lows around 70. Chance of rain 50%. For Sunday and Sunday night, mostly clear. Highs in the mid-80s. Lows in the upper 60s. Monday, mostly sunny through early afternoon, then partly cloudy with a slight chance of showers and thunderstorms late in the afternoon. Highs in the upper 80s. Chance of rain 20%. For Monday night, partly cloudy with a chance of showers. A chance of thunderstorms through the late overnight, then a slight chance of thunderstorms toward daybreak. Lows in the lower 70s. Chance of rain 40%. Tuesday, mostly sunny. A slight chance of showers late in the afternoon. Highs in the upper 80s. Chance of rain 20%. For Tuesday night and Wednesday, mostly clear. Lows in the mid-60s. Highs in the lower 80s. The 8 to 14 day outlook for Thursday, July 23rd through Wednesday, July 29th, calls for both temperatures and precipitation to be near normal. Normal highs for the period are around 85 degrees, and normal lows are around 65. The normal precipitation total for the 7 days is around 0.90 inches. At 2 a.m., at Indianapolis, it was mostly cloudy. The temperature was 78 degrees, the dew point 71, and the relative humidity 79%. The wind was west at 6 miles an hour. The barometric pressure was 30.07 inches and steady. Around
from central Indiana. It was clear, with a temperature of 73 at Anderson, 76 at Muncie, 70 at Zionsville, 78 at Eagle Creek Airpark, and 74 at Shelbyville. Elsewhere across Indiana, at Lafayette, fog was reported, with a temperature of 73. It was clear, with a temperature of 73 at South Bend, 72 at Terre Haute, and 71 at Bloomington. It was partly cloudy, with a temperature of 74 at Fort Wayne, and 78 at Evansville. Just outside Indiana, at Champaign, it was clear, with a temperature of 72. It was partly cloudy, with a temperature of 74 at Dayton, 75 at Cincinnati, and 81 at Louisville. It was mostly cloudy, with a temperature of 79 at Chicago, and 80 at St. Louis. Once again, at Indianapolis it was 78 degrees with mostly cloudy skies. Now here is the hazardous weather outlook for central Indiana. For the period tonight, no hazardous weather is expected at this time. And now the extended outlook for the period Thursday through Tuesday. Heat index values around 100 degrees are likely again on Thursday. Chances for showers and storms return Friday afternoon through the weekend. A few strong to severe storms cannot be ruled out Saturday evening with the potential for isolated damaging wind gusts. Spotter information statement, spotter activation is not anticipated. This is NOAA All Hazards Radio KEC-74 in Indianapolis. Here is a statement concerning excessive heat. For the following counties, in Indiana, Boone, Delaware, Hamilton, Hancock, Hendricks, Henry, Madison, Marion, and Tipton. Heat advisory remains in effect from noon to 8 p.m. Eastern Daylight Time Thursday. Heat advisory for Wednesday has expired. Heat index values up to 101 expected. The areas affected include portions of central, east central, north central, and west central Indiana. The hazardous conditions are expected from noon to 8 p.m. Eastern Daylight Time Thursday. The following impacts are expected. Hot temperatures and high humidity may cause heat illnesses. Drink plenty of fluids, stay in an air-conditioned room, stay out of the sun, and check up on relatives and neighbors. Take extra precautions when outside. Wear lightweight and loose-fitting clothing. Try to limit strenuous activities to early morning or evening. Take action when you see symptoms of heat exhaustion and heat stroke. And now a look at your forecast for Indianapolis and central Indiana. Rest of tonight. Mostly clear. Lows in the mid-70s. Light and variable winds, becoming west around 5 miles an hour toward daybreak. For Thursday, mostly sunny through early afternoon, then becoming partly cloudy. Hot with highs in the lower 90s. West winds around 5 miles an hour. Thursday night, partly cloudy. A slight chance of showers and thunderstorms toward daybreak. Humid with lows in the mid-70s. West winds around 5 miles an hour, becoming south toward daybreak. Chance of rain 20%. For Friday, partly cloudy through early afternoon. A chance of thunderstorms. A chance of showers through early afternoon, then showers likely late in the afternoon. Hot with highs around 90. Southwest winds 5 to 10 miles an hour. Chance of rain 70%. Once again, the forecast for rest of tonight. Mostly clear. Lows in the mid-70s. Light and variable winds, becoming west around 5 miles an hour toward daybreak. Taking a look at the 3 through 7 day forecast for Indianapolis and central Indiana. Friday night, partly cloudy. A chance of showers with a slight chance of thunderstorms through the late overnight, then a slight chance of showers toward daybreak. Humid with lows in the lower 70s. Southwest winds around 5 miles an hour. Chance of rain 40%. For Saturday, partly cloudy with a slight chance of showers and thunderstorms through early afternoon, then mostly sunny with a chance of showers and thunderstorms late in the afternoon. Hot with highs around 90. Chance of rain 50%. Saturday night, mostly clear with a chance of showers and thunderstorms through the late overnight, then partly cloudy toward daybreak. Lows around 70. Chance of rain 50%. For Sunday and Sunday night, mostly clear.
Highs in the mid-80s. Lows in the upper 60s. Monday. Mostly sunny through early afternoon, then partly cloudy with a slight chance of showers and thunderstorms late in the afternoon. Highs in the upper 80s. Chance of rain 20%. For Monday night. Partly cloudy with a chance of showers. A chance of thunderstorms through the late overnight, then a slight chance of thunderstorms toward daybreak. Lows in the lower 70s. Chance of rain 40%. Tuesday. Mostly sunny. A slight chance of showers late in the afternoon. Highs in the upper 80s. Chance of rain 20%. For Tuesday night and Wednesday. Mostly clear. Lows in the mid-60s. Highs in the lower 80s. The 8 to 14 day outlook for Thursday, July 23rd through Wednesday, July 29th calls for both temperatures and precipitation to be near normal. Normal highs for the period are around 85 degrees, and normal lows are around 65. The normal precipitation total for the 7 days is around 0.90 inches. At 2 a.m., at Indianapolis, it was mostly cloudy. The temperature was 78 degrees, the dew point 71, and the relative humidity 79%. The wind was west at 6 miles an hour. The barometric pressure was 30.07 inches and steady. Around central Indiana, it was clear, with a temperature of 73 at Anderson, 76 at Muncie, 70 at Zionsville, 78 at Eagle Creek Airpark, and 74 at Shelbyville. Elsewhere across Indiana, at Lafayette, fog was reported, with a temperature of 73. It was clear, with a temperature of 73 at South Bend, 72 at Terre Haute, and 71 at Bloomington. It was partly cloudy, with a temperature of 74 at Fort Wayne, and 78 at Evansville. Just outside Indiana, at Champaign, it was clear, with a temperature of 72. It was partly cloudy, with a temperature of 74 at Dayton, 75 at Cincinnati, and 81 at Louisville. It was mostly cloudy, with a temperature of 79 at Chicago, and 80 at St. Louis. Once again, at Indianapolis, it was 78 degrees with mostly cloudy skies. This is NOAA All Hazards Radio KEC 74 in Indianapolis. Here is a statement concerning excessive heat. For the following counties, in Indiana, Boone, Delaware, Hamilton, Hancock, Hendricks, Henry, Madison, Marion, and Tipton. Heat advisory remains in effect from noon to 8 p.m. Eastern Daylight Time Thursday. Heat advisory for Wednesday has expired. Heat index values up to 101 expected. The areas affected include portions of central, east central, north central, and west central Indiana. The hazardous conditions are expected from noon to 8 p.m. Eastern Daylight Time Thursday. The following impacts are expected. Hot temperatures and high humidity may cause heat illnesses. Drink plenty of fluids, stay in an air-conditioned room, stay out of the sun, and check up on relatives and neighbors. Take extra precautions when outside. Wear lightweight and loose-fitting clothing. Try to limit strenuous activities to early morning or evening. Take action when you see symptoms of heat exhaustion and heat stroke. And now a look at your forecast for Indianapolis and central Indiana. Rest of tonight. Mostly clear. Lows in the mid-70s. Light and variable winds, becoming west around 5 miles an hour toward daybreak. For Thursday. Mostly sunny through early afternoon, then becoming partly cloudy. Hot with highs in the lower 90s. West winds around 5 miles an hour. Thursday night. Partly cloudy. A slight chance of showers and thunderstorms toward daybreak. Humid with lows in the mid-70s. West winds around 5 miles an hour, becoming south toward daybreak. Chance of rain 20%. For Friday. Partly cloudy through early afternoon. A chance of thunderstorms. A chance of showers through early afternoon, then showers likely late in the afternoon. Hot with highs around 90. Southwest winds 5 to 10 miles an hour. Chance of rain 70%. Once again, the forecast for rest of tonight. Mostly clear. Lows in the mid-70s. Light and variable winds, becoming west around 5 miles an hour toward daybreak.
taking a look at the 3-7 day forecast for Indianapolis and central Indiana. Friday night, partly cloudy. A chance of showers with a slight chance of thunderstorms through the late overnight, then a slight chance of showers toward daybreak. Humid with lows in the lower 70s. Southwest winds around 5 miles an hour. Chance of rain 40%. For Saturday, partly cloudy with a slight chance of showers and thunderstorms through early afternoon, then mostly sunny with a chance of showers and thunderstorms late in the afternoon. Hot with highs around 90. Chance of rain 50%. Saturday night, mostly clear with a chance of showers and thunderstorms through the late overnight, then partly cloudy toward daybreak. Lows around 70. Chance of rain 50%. For Sunday and Sunday night, mostly clear. Highs in the mid-80s. Lows in the upper 60s. Monday, mostly sunny through early afternoon, then partly cloudy with a slight chance of showers and thunderstorms late in the afternoon. Highs in the upper 80s. Chance of rain 20%. For Monday night, partly cloudy with a chance of showers. A chance of thunderstorms through the late overnight, then a slight chance of thunderstorms toward daybreak. Lows in the lower 70s. Chance of rain 40%. Tuesday, mostly sunny. A slight chance of showers late in the afternoon. Highs in the upper 80s. Chance of rain 20%. For Tuesday night and Wednesday, mostly clear. Lows in the mid-60s. Highs in the lower 80s. The 8 to 14 day outlook for Thursday, July 23rd through Wednesday, July 29th calls for both temperatures and precipitation to be near normal. Normal highs for the period are around 85 degrees, and normal lows are around 65. The normal precipitation total for the 7 days is around 0.90 inches. At 2 a.m., at Indianapolis, it was mostly cloudy. The temperature was 78 degrees, the dew point 71, and the relative humidity 79%. The wind was west at 6 miles an hour. The barometric pressure was 30.07 inches and steady. Around central Indiana, it was clear, with a temperature of 73 at Anderson, 76 at Muncie, 70 at Zionsville, 78 at Eagle Creek Airpark, and 74 at Shelbyville. Elsewhere across Indiana, at Lafayette, fog was reported, with a temperature of 73. It was clear, with a temperature of 73 at South Bend, 72 at Terre Haute, and 71 at Bloomington. It was partly cloudy, with a temperature of 74 at Fort Wayne, and 78 at Evansville. Just outside Indiana, at Champaign, it was clear, with a temperature of 72. It was partly cloudy, with a temperature of 74 at Dayton, 75 at Cincinnati, and 81 at Louisville. It was mostly cloudy, with a temperature of 79 at Chicago, and 80 at St. Louis. Once again, at Indianapolis, it was 78 degrees with mostly cloudy skies. This is NOAA All Hazards Radio KEC 74 in Indianapolis. Here is a statement concerning excessive heat. For the following counties, in Indiana, Boone, Delaware, Hamilton, Hancock, Hendricks, Henry, Madison, Marion, and Tipton. Heat advisory remains in effect from noon to 8 p.m. Eastern Daylight Time Thursday. Heat advisory for Wednesday has expired. Heat index values up to 101 expected. The areas affected include portions of central, east central, north central, and west central Indiana. The hazardous conditions are expected from noon to 8 p.m. Eastern Daylight Time Thursday. The following impacts are expected. Hot temperatures and high humidity may cause heat illnesses. Drink plenty of fluids, stay in an air-conditioned room, stay out of the sun, and check up on relatives and neighbors. Take extra precautions when outside. Wear lightweight and loose-fitting clothing. Try to limit strenuous activities to early morning or evening. Take action when you see symptoms of heat exhaustion and heat stroke. And now a look at your forecast for Indianapolis and central Indiana. Rest of tonight. Mostly clear. Lows in the mid-70s. Light and variable winds, becoming west around 5 miles an hour toward daybreak. For Thursday,
mostly sunny through early afternoon, then becoming partly cloudy. Hot with highs in the lower 90s. West winds around 5 miles an hour. Thursday night, partly cloudy. A slight chance of showers and thunderstorms toward daybreak. Humid with lows in the mid-70s. West winds around 5 miles an hour, becoming south toward daybreak. Chance of rain 20%. For Friday, partly cloudy through early afternoon. A chance of thunderstorms. A chance of showers through early afternoon, then showers likely late in the afternoon. Hot with highs around 90. Southwest winds 5 to 10 miles an hour. Chance of rain 70%. Once again, the forecast for rest of tonight. Mostly clear. Lows in the mid-70s. Light and variable winds, becoming west around 5 miles an hour toward daybreak. Taking a look at the 3 through 7 day forecast for Indianapolis and central Indiana. Friday night. Partly cloudy. A chance of showers with a slight chance of thunderstorms through the late overnight, then a slight chance of showers toward daybreak. Humid with lows in the lower 70s. Southwest winds around 5 miles an hour. Chance of rain 40%. For Saturday, partly cloudy with a slight chance of showers and thunderstorms through early afternoon, then mostly sunny with a chance of showers and thunderstorms late in the afternoon. Hot with highs around 90. Chance of rain 50%. Saturday night, mostly clear with a chance of showers and thunderstorms through the late overnight, then partly cloudy toward daybreak. Lows around 70. Chance of rain 50%. For Sunday and Sunday night, mostly clear. Highs in the mid-80s. Lows in the upper 60s. Monday, mostly sunny through early afternoon, then partly cloudy with a slight chance of showers and thunderstorms late in the afternoon. Highs in the upper 80s. Chance of rain 20%. For Monday night, partly cloudy with a chance of showers. A chance of thunderstorms through the late overnight, then a slight chance of thunderstorms toward daybreak. Lows in the lower 70s. Chance of rain 40%. Tuesday, mostly sunny. A slight chance of showers late in the afternoon. Highs in the upper 80s. Chance of rain 20%. For Tuesday night and Wednesday, mostly clear. Lows in the mid-60s. Highs in the lower 80s. The 8 to 14 day outlook for Thursday, July 23rd through Wednesday, July 29th, calls for both temperatures and precipitation to be near normal. Normal highs for the period are around 85 degrees, and normal lows are around 65. The normal precipitation total for the 7 days is around 0.90 inches. At 2 a.m., at Indianapolis, it was mostly cloudy. The temperature was 78 degrees, the dew point 71, and the relative humidity 79%. The wind was west at 6 miles an hour. The barometric pressure was 30.07 inches and steady. Around central Indiana, it was clear, with a temperature of 73 at Anderson, 76 at Muncie, 70 at Zionsville, 78 at Eagle Creek Airpark, and 74 at Shelbyville. Elsewhere across Indiana, at Lafayette, fog was reported, with a temperature of 73. It was clear, with a temperature of 73 at South Bend, 72 at Terre Haute, and 71 at Bloomington. It was partly cloudy, with a temperature of 74 at Fort Wayne, and 78 at Evansville. Just outside Indiana, at Champaign, it was clear, with a temperature of 72. It was partly cloudy, with a temperature of 74 at Dayton, 75 at Cincinnati, and 81 at Louisville. It was mostly cloudy, with a temperature of 79 at Chicago, and 80 at St. Louis. Once again, at Indianapolis it was 78 degrees with mostly cloudy skies. This is NOAA All Hazards Radio KEC 74 in Indianapolis. Here is a statement concerning excessive heat. For the following counties, in Indiana, Boone, Delaware, Hamilton, Hancock, Hendricks, Henry, Madison, Marion, and Tipton. Heat advisory remains in effect from noon to 8 p.m. Eastern Daylight Time Thursday. Heat advisory for Wednesday has expired. Heat index values up to 101 expected.
The areas affected include portions of central, east central, north central, and west central Indiana. The hazardous conditions are expected from noon to 8 p.m. Eastern Daylight Time Thursday. The following impacts are expected: hot temperatures and high humidity may cause heat illnesses.

Earthquakes values around 100 degrees are likely again on Thursday. Chances for showers and storms return Friday afternoon through the weekend. A few strong to severe storms cannot be ruled out Saturday evening with the potential for isolated damaging wind gusts. Spotter information statement. Spotter activation is not anticipated. And now a look at your forecast for Indianapolis and central Indiana. Today, mostly sunny, then becoming partly cloudy. Hot with highs in the lower 90s. Light and variable winds, becoming west around 5 miles an hour. For tonight, partly cloudy. A slight chance of showers and thunderstorms toward daybreak. Humid with lows in the mid-70s. West winds around 5 miles an hour, becoming south toward daybreak. Chance of rain 20%. Friday, partly cloudy through early afternoon. A chance of thunderstorms. A chance of showers through early afternoon, then showers late in the afternoon. Humid with highs in the upper 80s. Southwest winds around 5 miles an hour. Chance of rain 80%. For Friday night, partly cloudy. A chance of showers with a slight chance of thunderstorms through the late overnight, then a slight chance of showers toward daybreak. Humid with lows in the lower 70s. Southwest winds around 5 miles an hour. Chance of rain 40%. Saturday, a slight chance of showers and thunderstorms through early afternoon, then showers likely with a chance of thunderstorms late in the afternoon. Hot with highs around 90. West winds 5 to 10 miles an hour with gusts up to 20 miles an hour. Chance of rain 70%. Once again, the forecast for today. Mostly sunny, then becoming partly cloudy. Hot with highs in the lower 90s. Light and variable winds, becoming west around 5 miles an hour. Taking a look at the 3 through 7 day forecast for Indianapolis and central Indiana. For Saturday night, partly cloudy with a chance of showers and thunderstorms through the late overnight, then mostly clear toward daybreak. Lows in the upper 60s. Chance of rain 50%. Sunday, mostly sunny. Highs in the mid-80s. For Sunday night, clear. Lows in the mid-60s. Monday, mostly sunny through early afternoon, then partly cloudy with a slight chance of showers and thunderstorms late in the afternoon. Highs in the mid-80s. Chance of rain 20%. For Monday night, partly cloudy with a chance of showers. A chance of thunderstorms through the late overnight, then a slight chance of thunderstorms toward daybreak. Lows around 70. Chance of rain 50%. Tuesday, partly cloudy. A slight chance of showers through early afternoon, then a chance of showers with a slight chance of thunderstorms late in the afternoon. Highs in the mid-80s. Chance of rain 40%. For Tuesday night, mostly clear. A slight chance of showers through the late overnight. Lows in the mid-60s. Chance of rain 20%. Wednesday, mostly sunny. Highs in the lower 80s. The 8 to 14 day outlook for Thursday, July 23rd through Wednesday, July 29th calls for both temperatures and precipitation to be near normal. Normal highs for the period are around 85 degrees, and normal lows are around 65. The normal precipitation total for the 7 days is around 0.90 inches. At 2 a.m., at Indianapolis, it was mostly cloudy. The temperature was 78 degrees, the dew point 71, and the relative humidity 79%. The wind was west at 6 miles an hour. The barometric pressure was 30.07 inches and steady. Around central Indiana, it was clear, with a temperature of 73 at Anderson, 76 at Muncie, 70 at Zionsville, 78 at Eagle Creek Airpark, and 74 at Shelbyville. Elsewhere across Indiana, at Lafayette, fog was reported, with a temperature of 73. It was clear, with a temperature of 73 at South Bend, 72 at Terre Haute, and 71 at Bloomington. It was partly cloudy, with a temperature of 74 at Fort Wayne, and 78 at Evansville. Just outside Indiana, at Champaign, it was clear, with a temperature of 72. It was partly cloudy, with a temperature of 74 at Dayton, 72.

85 at Cincinnati and 81 at Louisville. It was mostly cloudy, with a temperature of 79 at Chicago and 80 at St. Louis. Once again, at Indianapolis, it was 78 degrees with mostly cloudy skies. This is NOAA All Hazards Radio KEC 74 in Indianapolis. Here is a statement concerning excessive heat. For the following counties, in Indiana, Boone, Delaware, Hamilton, Hancock, Hendricks, Henry, Madison, Marion, and Tipton, heat advisory remains in effect from noon to 8 p.m. Eastern Daylight Time Thursday. Heat advisory for Wednesday has expired. Heat index values up to 101 expected. The areas affected include portions of central, east central, north central, and west central Indiana. The hazardous conditions are expected from noon to 8 p.m. Eastern Daylight Time Thursday. The following impacts are expected: hot temperatures and high humidity may cause heat illnesses. Drink plenty of fluids, stay in an air-conditioned room, stay out of the sun, and check up on relatives and neighbors. Take extra precautions when outside. Wear lightweight and loose-fitting clothing. Try to limit strenuous activities to early morning or evening. Take action when you see symptoms of heat exhaustion and heat stroke. And now a look at your forecast for Indianapolis and central Indiana. Today, mostly sunny, then becoming partly cloudy. Hot with highs in the lower 90s. Light and variable winds, becoming west around 5 miles an hour. For tonight, partly cloudy. A slight chance of showers and thunderstorms toward daybreak. Humid with lows in the mid-70s. West winds around 5 miles an hour, becoming south toward daybreak. Chance of rain 20%. Friday, partly cloudy through early afternoon. A chance of thunderstorms. A chance of showers through early afternoon, then showers late in the afternoon. Humid with highs in the upper 80s. Southwest winds around 5 miles an hour. Chance of rain 80%. For Friday night, partly cloudy. A chance of showers with a slight chance of thunderstorms through the late overnight, then a slight chance of showers toward daybreak. Humid with lows in the lower 70s. Southwest winds around 5 miles an hour. Chance of rain 40%. Saturday, a slight chance of showers and thunderstorms through early afternoon, then showers likely with a chance of thunderstorms late in the afternoon. Hot with highs around 90. West winds 5 to 10 miles an hour with gusts up to 20 miles an hour. Chance of rain 70%. Once again, the forecast for today. Mostly sunny, then becoming partly cloudy. Hot with highs in the lower 90s. Light and variable winds, becoming west around 5 miles an hour. Taking a look at the 3 through 7 day forecast for Indianapolis and central Indiana. For Saturday night, partly cloudy with a chance of showers and thunderstorms through the late overnight, then mostly clear toward daybreak. Lows in the upper 60s. Chance of rain 50%. Sunday, mostly sunny. Highs in the mid-80s. For Sunday night, clear. Lows in the mid-60s. Monday, mostly sunny through early afternoon, then partly cloudy with a slight chance of showers and thunderstorms late in the afternoon. Highs in the mid-80s. Chance of rain 20%. For Monday night, partly cloudy with a chance of showers. A chance of thunderstorms through the late overnight, then a slight chance of thunderstorms toward daybreak. Lows around 70. Chance of rain 50%. Tuesday, partly cloudy. A slight chance of showers through early afternoon, then a chance of showers with a slight chance of thunderstorms late in the afternoon. Highs in the mid-80s. Chance of rain 40%. For Tuesday night, mostly clear. A slight chance of showers through the late overnight. Lows in the mid-60s. Chance of rain 20%. Wednesday, mostly sunny. Highs in the lower 80s. The 8 to 14 day outlook for Thursday, July 23rd through Wednesday, July 29th calls for both temperatures and precipitation to be near normal. Normal highs for the period are around 85 degrees, and normal lows are around 65.
The normal precipitation total for the 7 days is around 0.90 inches. At 2 a.m., at Indianapolis, it was mostly cloudy. The temperature was 78 degrees, the dew point 71, and the relative humidity 79%. The wind was west at 6 miles an hour. The barometric pressure was 30.07 inches and steady. Around central Indiana, it was clear, with a temperature of 73 at Anderson, 76 at Muncie, 70 at Zionsville, 78 at Eagle Creek Airpark, and 74 at Shelbyville. Elsewhere across Indiana, at Lafayette, fog was reported, with a temperature of 73. It was clear, with a temperature of 73 at South Bend, 72 at Terre Haute, and 71 at Bloomington. It was partly cloudy, with a temperature of 74 at Fort Wayne, and 78 at Evansville. Just outside Indiana, at Champaign, it was clear, with a temperature of 72. It was partly cloudy, with a temperature of 74 at Dayton, 75 at Cincinnati, and 81 at Louisville. It was mostly cloudy, with a temperature of 79 at Chicago, and 80 at St. Louis. Once again, at Indianapolis, it was 78 degrees with mostly cloudy skies. This is NOAA All Hazards Radio KEC 74 in Indianapolis. Here is a statement concerning excessive heat. For the following counties, in Indiana, Boone, Delaware, Hamilton, Hancock, Hendricks, Henry, Madison, Marion, and Tipton. Heat advisory remains in effect from noon to 8 p.m. Eastern Daylight Time Thursday. Heat advisory for Wednesday has expired. Heat index values up to 101 expected. The areas affected include portions of central, east central, north central, and west central Indiana. The hazardous conditions are expected from noon to 8 p.m. Eastern Daylight Time Thursday. The following impacts are expected. Hot temperatures and high humidity may cause heat illnesses. Drink plenty of fluids, stay in an air-conditioned room, stay out of the sun, and check up on relatives and neighbors. Take extra precautions when outside. Wear lightweight and loose-fitting clothing. Try to limit strenuous activities to early morning or evening. Take action when you see symptoms of heat exhaustion and heat stroke. And now a look at your forecast for Indianapolis and central Indiana. Today, mostly sunny, then becoming partly cloudy. Hot with highs in the lower 90s. Light and variable winds, becoming west around 5 miles an hour. For tonight, partly cloudy. A slight chance of showers and thunderstorms toward daybreak. Humid with lows in the mid-70s. West winds around 5 miles an hour, becoming south toward daybreak. Chance of rain 20%. Friday, partly cloudy through early afternoon. A chance of thunderstorms. A chance of showers through early afternoon, then showers late in the afternoon. Humid with highs in the upper 80s. Southwest winds around 5 miles an hour. Chance of rain 80%. For Friday night, partly cloudy. A chance of showers with a slight chance of thunderstorms through the late overnight, then a slight chance of showers toward daybreak. Humid with lows in the lower 70s. Southwest winds around 5 miles an hour. Chance of rain 40%. Saturday, a slight chance of showers and thunderstorms through early afternoon, then showers likely with a chance of thunderstorms late in the afternoon. Hot with highs around 90. West winds 5 to 10 miles an hour with gusts up to 20 miles an hour. Chance of rain 70%. Once again, the forecast for today. Mostly sunny, then becoming partly cloudy. Hot with highs in the lower 90s. Light and variable winds, becoming west around 5 miles an hour. Taking a look at the 3 through 7 day forecast for Indianapolis and central Indiana. For Saturday night, partly cloudy with a chance of showers and thunderstorms through the late overnight, then mostly clear toward daybreak. Lows in the upper 60s. Chance of rain 50%. Sunday, mostly sunny. Highs in the mid-80s. For Sunday night, clear. Lows in the mid-60s. Monday, mostly sunny through early afternoon, then partly cloudy with a slight chance of showers and thunderstorms late in the afternoon. Highs in the mid-80s.
chance of rain 20%. For Monday night, partly cloudy with a chance of showers. A chance of thunderstorms through the late overnight, then a slight chance of thunderstorms toward daybreak. Lows around 70. Chance of rain 50%. Tuesday, partly cloudy. A slight chance of showers through early afternoon, then a chance of showers with a slight chance of thunderstorms late in the afternoon. Highs in the mid-80s. Chance of rain 40%. For Tuesday night, mostly clear. A slight chance of showers through the late overnight. Lows in the mid-60s. Chance of rain 20%. Wednesday, mostly sunny. Highs in the lower 80s. The 8 to 14 day outlook for Thursday, July 23rd through Wednesday, July 29th calls for both temperatures and precipitation to be near normal. Normal highs for the period are around 85 degrees, and normal lows are around 65. The normal precipitation total for the 7 days is around 0.90 inches. At 2 a.m., at Indianapolis, it was mostly cloudy. The temperature was 78 degrees, the dew point 71, and the relative humidity 79%. The wind was west at 6 miles an hour. The barometric pressure was 30.07 inches and steady. Around central Indiana, it was clear, with a temperature of 73 at Anderson, 76 at Muncie, 70 at Zionsville, 78 at Eagle Creek Airpark, and 74 at Shelbyville. Elsewhere across Indiana, at Lafayette, fog was reported, with a temperature of 73. It was clear, with a temperature of 73 at South Bend, 72 at Terre Haute, and 71 at Bloomington. It was partly cloudy, with a temperature of 74 at Fort Wayne, and 78 at Evansville. Just outside Indiana, at Champaign, it was clear, with a temperature of 72. It was partly cloudy, with a temperature of 74 at Dayton, 75 at Cincinnati, and 81 at Louisville. It was mostly cloudy, with a temperature of 79 at Chicago, and 80 at St. Louis. Once again, at Indianapolis, it was 78 degrees with mostly cloudy skies. This is NOAA All Hazards Radio KEC 74 in Indianapolis. Here is a statement concerning excessive heat. For the following counties, in Indiana, Boone, Delaware, Hamilton, Hancock, Hendricks, Henry, Madison, Marion, and Tipton. Heat advisory remains in effect from noon to 8 p.m. Eastern Daylight Time Thursday. Heat advisory for Wednesday has expired. Heat index values up to 101 expected. The areas affected include portions of central, east central, north central, and west central Indiana. The hazardous conditions are expected from noon to 8 p.m. Eastern Daylight Time Thursday. The following impacts are expected. Hot temperatures and high humidity may cause heat illnesses. Drink plenty of fluids, stay in an air-conditioned room, stay out of the sun, and check up on relatives and neighbors. Take extra precautions when outside. Wear lightweight and loose-fitting clothing. Try to limit strenuous activities to early morning or evening. Take action when you see symptoms of heat exhaustion and heat stroke. And now a look at your forecast for Indianapolis and central Indiana. Today, mostly sunny, then becoming partly cloudy. Hot with highs in the lower 90s. Light and variable winds, becoming west around 5 miles an hour. For tonight, partly cloudy. A slight chance of showers and thunderstorms toward daybreak. Humid with lows in the mid-70s. West winds around 5 miles an hour, becoming south toward daybreak. Chance of rain 20%. Friday, partly cloudy through early afternoon. A chance of thunderstorms. A chance of showers through early afternoon, then showers late in the afternoon. Humid with highs in the upper 80s. Southwest winds around 5 miles an hour. Chance of rain 80%. For Friday night, partly cloudy. A chance of showers with a slight chance of thunderstorms through the late overnight, then a slight chance of showers toward daybreak. Humid with lows in the lower 70s. Southwest winds around 5 miles an hour. Chance of rain 40%. Saturday. A slight chance of showers and thunderstorms through early afternoon, then showers likely with a chance of thunderstorms late in the afternoon.
hot with highs around 90. West winds 5 to 10 miles an hour with gusts up to 20 miles an hour. Chance of rain 70%. Once again, the forecast for today. Mostly sunny, then becoming partly cloudy. Hot with highs in the lower 90s. Light and variable winds, becoming west around 5 miles an hour. Now here is the hazardous weather outlook for central Indiana. For the period tonight. No hazardous weather is expected at this time. And now the extended outlook for the period Thursday through Tuesday. Heat index values around 100 degrees are likely again on Thursday. Chances for showers and storms return Friday afternoon through the weekend. A few strong to severe storms cannot be ruled out Saturday evening with the potential for isolated damaging wind gusts. Spotter information statement, spotter activation is not anticipated. Taking a look at the 3 through 7 day forecast for Indianapolis and central Indiana. For Saturday night, partly cloudy with a chance of showers and thunderstorms through the late overnight, then mostly clear toward daybreak. Lows in the upper 60s. Chance of rain 50%. Sunday, mostly sunny. Highs in the mid 80s. For Sunday night, clear. Lows in the mid 60s. Monday, mostly sunny through early afternoon, then partly cloudy with a slight chance of showers and thunderstorms late in the afternoon. Highs in the mid 80s. Chance of rain 20%. For Monday night, partly cloudy with a chance of showers. A chance of thunderstorms through the late overnight, then a slight chance of thunderstorms toward daybreak. Lows around 70. Chance of rain 50%. Tuesday, partly cloudy. A slight chance of showers through early afternoon, then a chance of showers with a slight chance of thunderstorms late in the afternoon. Highs in the mid 80s. Chance of rain 40%. For Tuesday night, mostly clear. A slight chance of showers through the late overnight. Lows in the mid 60s. Chance of rain 20%. Wednesday, mostly sunny. Highs in the lower 80s. The 8 to 14 day outlook for Thursday, July 23rd through Wednesday, July 29th calls for both temperatures and precipitation to be near normal. Normal highs for the period are around 85 degrees, and normal lows are around 65. The normal precipitation total for the 7 days is around 0.90 inches. At 2 a.m., at Indianapolis, it was mostly cloudy. The temperature was 78 degrees, the dew point 71, and the relative humidity 79%. The wind was west at 6 miles an hour. The barometric pressure was 30.07 inches and steady. Around central Indiana, it was clear, with a temperature of 73 at Anderson, 76 at Muncie, 70 at Zionsville, 78 at Eagle Creek Airpark, and 74 at Shelbyville. Elsewhere across Indiana, at Lafayette, fog was reported, with a temperature of 73. It was clear, with a temperature of 73 at South Bend, 72 at Terre Haute, and 71 at Bloomington. It was partly cloudy, with a temperature of 74 at Fort Wayne, and 78 at Evansville. Just outside Indiana, at Champaign, it was clear, with a temperature of 72. It was partly cloudy, with a temperature of 74 at Dayton, 75 at Cincinnati, and 81 at Louisville. It was mostly cloudy, with a temperature of 79 at Chicago, and 80 at St. Louis. Once again, at Indianapolis, it was 78 degrees with mostly cloudy skies. This is NOAA All Hazards Radio KEC 74 in Indianapolis. Here is a statement concerning excessive heat. For the following counties, in Indiana, Boone, Delaware, Hamilton, Hancock, Hendricks, Henry, Madison, Marion, and Tipton. Heat advisory remains in effect from noon to 8 p.m. Eastern Daylight Time Thursday. Heat advisory for Wednesday has expired. Heat index values up to 101 expected. The areas affected include portions of central, east central, north central, and west central Indiana. The hazardous conditions are expected from noon to 8 p.m. Eastern Daylight Time Thursday. The following impacts are expected. Hot temperatures and high humidity may cause heat illnesses. Drink plenty of fluids,
stay in an air-conditioned room, stay out of the sun, and check up on relatives and neighbors. Take extra precautions when outside. Wear lightweight and loose-fitting clothing. Try to limit strenuous activities to early morning or evening. Take action when you see symptoms of heat exhaustion and heat stroke. And now a look at your forecast for Indianapolis and central Indiana. Today, mostly sunny, then becoming partly cloudy. Hot with highs in the lower 90s. Light and variable winds, becoming west around 5 miles an hour. For tonight, partly cloudy. A slight chance of showers and thunderstorms toward daybreak. Humid with lows in the mid-70s. West winds around 5 miles an hour, becoming south toward daybreak. Chance of rain 20%. Friday, partly cloudy through early afternoon. A chance of thunderstorms. A chance of showers through early afternoon, then showers late in the afternoon. Humid with highs in the upper 80s. Southwest winds around 5 miles an hour. Chance of rain 80%. For Friday night, partly cloudy. A chance of showers with a slight chance of thunderstorms through the late overnight, then a slight chance of showers toward daybreak. Humid with lows in the lower 70s. Southwest winds around 5 miles an hour. Chance of rain 40%. Saturday. A slight chance of showers and thunderstorms through early afternoon, then showers likely with a chance of thunderstorms late in the afternoon. Hot with highs around 90. West winds 5 to 10 miles an hour with gusts up to 20 miles an hour. Chance of rain 70%. Once again, the forecast for today. Mostly sunny, then becoming partly cloudy. Hot with highs in the lower 90s. Light and variable winds, becoming west around 5 miles an hour. Taking a look at the 3 through 7 day forecast for Indianapolis and central Indiana. For Saturday night, partly cloudy with a chance of showers and thunderstorms through the late overnight, then mostly clear toward daybreak. Lows in the upper 60s. Chance of rain 50%. Sunday, mostly sunny. Highs in the mid-80s. For Sunday night, clear. Lows in the mid-60s. Monday, mostly sunny through early afternoon, then partly cloudy with a slight chance of showers and thunderstorms late in the afternoon. Highs in the mid-80s. Chance of rain 20%. For Monday night, partly cloudy with a chance of showers. A chance of thunderstorms through the late overnight, then a slight chance of thunderstorms toward daybreak. Lows around 70. Chance of rain 50%. Tuesday, partly cloudy. A slight chance of showers through early afternoon, then a chance of showers with a slight chance of thunderstorms late in the afternoon. Highs in the mid-80s. Chance of rain 40%. For Tuesday night, mostly clear. A slight chance of showers through the late overnight. Lows in the mid-60s. Chance of rain 20%. Wednesday, mostly sunny. Highs in the lower 80s. The 8 to 14 day outlook for Thursday, July 23rd through Wednesday, July 29th calls for both temperatures and precipitation to be near normal. Normal highs for the period are around 85 degrees, and normal lows are around 65. The normal precipitation total for the 7 days is around 0.90 inches. At 2 a.m., at Indianapolis, it was mostly cloudy. The temperature was 78 degrees, the dew point 71, and the relative humidity 79%. The wind was west at 6 miles an hour. The barometric pressure was 30.07 inches and steady. Around central Indiana, it was clear, with a temperature of 73 at Anderson, 76 at Muncie, 70 at Zionsville, 78 at Eagle Creek Airpark, and 74 at Shelbyville. Elsewhere across Indiana, at Lafayette, fog was reported, with a temperature of 73. It was clear, with a temperature of 73 at South Bend, 72 at Terre Haute, and 71 at Bloomington. It was partly cloudy, with a temperature of 74 at Fort Wayne, and 78 at Evansville. Just outside Indiana, at Champaign, it was clear, with a temperature of 72. It was partly cloudy, with a temperature of 74 at Dayton,
75 at Cincinnati, and 81 at Louisville. It was mostly cloudy, with a temperature of 79 at Chicago, and 80 at St. Louis. Once again, at Indianapolis it was 78 degrees with mostly cloudy skies. This is NOAA All Hazards Radio KEC 74 in Indianapolis. Here is a statement concerning excessive heat. For the following counties, in Indiana, Boone, Delaware, Hamilton, Hancock, Hendricks, Henry, Madison, Marion, and Tipton. Heat advisory remains in effect from noon to 8 p.m. Eastern Daylight Time Thursday. Heat advisory for Wednesday has expired. Heat index values up to 101 expected. The areas affected include portions of central, east central, north central, and west central Indiana. The hazardous conditions are expected from noon to 8 p.m. Eastern Daylight Time Thursday. The following impacts are expected. Hot temperatures and high humidity may cause heat illnesses. Drink plenty of fluids, stay in an air-conditioned room, stay out of the sun, and check up on relatives and neighbors. Take extra precautions when outside. Wear lightweight and loose-fitting clothing. Try to limit strenuous activities to early morning or evening. Take action when you see symptoms of heat exhaustion and heat stroke. And now a look at your forecast for Indianapolis and central Indiana. Today, mostly sunny, then becoming partly cloudy. Hot with highs in the lower 90s. Light and variable winds, becoming west around 5 miles an hour. For tonight, partly cloudy. A slight chance of showers and thunderstorms toward daybreak. Humid with lows in the mid-70s. West winds around 5 miles an hour, becoming south toward daybreak. Chance of rain 20%. Friday, partly cloudy through early afternoon. A chance of thunderstorms. A chance of showers through early afternoon, then showers late in the afternoon. Humid with highs in the upper 80s. Southwest winds around 5 miles an hour. Chance of rain 80%. For Friday night, partly cloudy. A chance of showers with a slight chance of thunderstorms through the late overnight, then a slight chance of showers toward daybreak. Humid with lows in the lower 70s. Southwest winds around 5 miles an hour. Chance of rain 40%. Saturday, a slight chance of showers and thunderstorms through early afternoon, then showers likely with a chance of thunderstorms late in the afternoon. Hot with highs around 90. West winds 5 to 10 miles an hour with gusts up to 20 miles an hour. Chance of rain 70%. Once again, the forecast for today. Mostly sunny, then becoming partly cloudy. Hot with highs in the lower 90s. Light and variable winds, becoming west around 5 miles an hour. Taking a look at the 3 through 7 day forecast for Indianapolis and central Indiana. For Saturday night, partly cloudy with a chance of showers and thunderstorms through the late overnight, then mostly clear toward daybreak. Lows in the upper 60s. Chance of rain 50%. Sunday, mostly sunny. Highs in the mid-80s. For Sunday night, clear. Lows in the mid-60s. Monday, mostly sunny through early afternoon, then partly cloudy with a slight chance of showers and thunderstorms late in the afternoon. Highs in the mid-80s. Chance of rain 20%. For Monday night, partly cloudy with a chance of showers. A chance of thunderstorms through the late overnight, then a slight chance of thunderstorms toward daybreak. Lows around 70. Chance of rain 50%. Tuesday, partly cloudy. A slight chance of showers through early afternoon, then a chance of showers with a slight chance of thunderstorms late in the afternoon. Highs in the mid-80s. Chance of rain 40%. For Tuesday night, mostly clear. A slight chance of showers through the late overnight. Lows in the mid-60s. Chance of rain 20%. Wednesday, mostly sunny. Highs in the lower 80s. The 8 to 14 day outlook for Thursday, July 23rd through Wednesday, July 29th calls for both temperatures and precipitation to be near normal. Normal highs for the period are around 85 degrees, and normal lows are around 65.
The normal precipitation total for the 7 days is around 0.90 inches. At 2 a.m., at Indianapolis, it was mostly cloudy. The temperature was 78 degrees, the dew point 71, and the relative humidity 79%. The wind was west at 6 miles an hour. The barometric pressure was 30.07 inches and steady. Around central Indiana, it was clear, with a temperature of 73 at Anderson, 76 at Muncie, 70 at Zionsville, 78 at Eagle Creek Airpark, and 74 at Shelbyville. Elsewhere across Indiana, at Lafayette, fog was reported, with a temperature of 73. It was clear, with a temperature of 73 at South Bend, 72 at Terre Haute, and 71 at Bloomington. It was partly cloudy, with a temperature of 74 at Fort Wayne, and 78 at Evansville. Just outside Indiana, at Champaign, it was clear, with a temperature of 72. It was partly cloudy, with a temperature of 74 at Dayton, 75 at Cincinnati, and 81 at Louisville. It was mostly cloudy, with a temperature of 79 at Chicago, and 80 at St. Louis. Once again, at Indianapolis, it was 78 degrees with mostly cloudy skies. This is NOAA All Hazards Radio KEC 74 in Indianapolis. Here is a statement concerning excessive heat. For the following counties, in Indiana, Boone, Delaware, Hamilton, Hancock, Hendricks, Henry, Madison, Marion, and Tipton. Heat advisory remains in effect from noon to 8 p.m. Eastern Daylight Time Thursday. Heat advisory for Wednesday has expired. Heat index values up to 101 expected. The areas affected include portions of central, east central, north central, and west central Indiana. The hazardous conditions are expected from noon to 8 p.m. Eastern Daylight Time Thursday. The following impacts are expected. Hot temperatures and high humidity may cause heat illnesses. Drink plenty of fluids, stay in an air-conditioned room, stay out of the sun, and check up on relatives and neighbors. Take extra precautions when outside. Wear lightweight and loose-fitting clothing. Try to limit strenuous activities to early morning or evening. Take action when you see symptoms of heat exhaustion and heat stroke. And now a look at your forecast for Indianapolis and central Indiana. Today, mostly sunny, then becoming partly cloudy. Hot with highs in the lower 90s. Light and variable winds, becoming west around 5 miles an hour. For tonight, partly cloudy. A slight chance of showers and thunderstorms toward daybreak. Humid with lows in the mid-70s. West winds around 5 miles an hour, becoming south toward daybreak. Chance of rain 20%. Friday, partly cloudy through early afternoon. A chance of thunderstorms. A chance of showers through early afternoon, then showers late in the afternoon. Humid with highs in the upper 80s. Southwest winds around 5 miles an hour. Chance of rain 80%. For Friday night, partly cloudy. A chance of showers with a slight chance of thunderstorms through the late overnight, then a slight chance of showers toward daybreak. Humid with lows in the lower 70s. Southwest winds around 5 miles an hour. Chance of rain 40%. Saturday, a slight chance of showers and thunderstorms through early afternoon, then showers likely with a chance of thunderstorms late in the afternoon. Hot with highs around 90. West winds 5 to 10 miles an hour with gusts up to 20 miles an hour. Chance of rain 70%. Once again, the forecast for today. Mostly sunny, then becoming partly cloudy. Hot with highs in the lower 90s. Light and variable winds, becoming west around 5 miles an hour. Taking a look at the 3 through 7 day forecast for Indianapolis and central Indiana. For Saturday night, partly cloudy with a chance of showers and thunderstorms through the late overnight, then mostly clear toward daybreak. Lows in the upper 60s. Chance of rain 50%. Sunday, mostly sunny. Highs in the mid-80s. For Sunday night, clear. Lows in the mid-60s. Monday, mostly sunny through early afternoon, then partly cloudy with a slight chance of showers and thunderstorms late in the afternoon. Highs in the mid-80s.
chance of rain 20%. For Monday night, partly cloudy with a chance of showers. A chance of thunderstorms through the late overnight, then a slight chance of thunderstorms toward daybreak. Lows around 70. Chance of rain 50%. Tuesday, partly cloudy. A slight chance of showers through early afternoon, then a chance of showers with a slight chance of thunderstorms late in the afternoon. Highs in the mid-80s. Chance of rain 40%. For Tuesday night, mostly clear. A slight chance of showers through the late overnight. Lows in the mid-60s. Chance of rain 20%. Wednesday, mostly sunny. Highs in the lower 80s. Now here is the hazardous weather outlook for central Indiana. For the period tonight, no hazardous weather is expected at this time. And now the extended outlook for the period Thursday through Tuesday. Heat index values around 100 degrees are likely again on Thursday. Chances for showers and storms return Friday afternoon through the weekend. A few strong to severe storms cannot be ruled out Saturday evening with the potential for isolated damaging wind gusts. Spotter information statement. Spotter activation is not anticipated. The 8 to 14 day outlook for Thursday, July 23rd through Wednesday, July 29th calls for both temperatures and precipitation to be near normal. Normal highs for the period are around 85 degrees and normal lows are around 65. The normal precipitation total for the 7 days is around 0.90 inches. At 3 a.m. at Indianapolis, it was mostly cloudy. The temperature was 76 degrees, the dew point 71, and the relative humidity 85%. The wind was southwest at 5 miles an hour. The barometric pressure was 30.06 inches and falling. Around central Indiana, at Anderson, fog was reported with a temperature of 72. It was clear with a temperature of 75 at Muncie, 70 at Zionsville, and 72 at Shelbyville. At Eagle Creek Airpark, it was partly cloudy with a temperature of 77. Elsewhere across Indiana, at Lafayette, fog was reported with a temperature of 73. It was clear with a temperature of 73 at South Bend, 72 at Terre Haute, and 77 at Evansville. It was partly cloudy with a temperature of 73 at Fort Wayne and 71 at Bloomington. Just outside Indiana, at Chicago, smoke was reported with a temperature of 79. At Champaign, it was clear with a temperature of 72. It was partly cloudy with a temperature of 73 at Dayton, 79 at St. Louis, 74 at Cincinnati, and 79 at Louisville. Once again, at Indianapolis, it was 76 degrees with mostly cloudy skies. This is NOAA All Hazards Radio KEC 74 in Indianapolis. Here is a statement concerning excessive heat. For the following counties in Indiana, Boone, Delaware, Hamilton, Hancock, Hendricks, Henry, Madison, Marion, and Tipton. Heat advisory remains in effect from noon to 8 p.m. Eastern Daylight Time Thursday. Heat advisory for Wednesday has expired. Heat index values up to 101 expected. The areas affected include portions of central, east central, north central, and west central Indiana. The hazardous conditions are expected from noon to 8 p.m. Eastern Daylight Time Thursday. The following impacts are expected. Hot temperatures and high humidity may cause heat illnesses. Drink plenty of fluids, stay in an air-conditioned room, stay out of the sun, and check up on relatives and neighbors. Take extra precautions when outside. Wear lightweight and loose-fitting clothing. Try to limit strenuous activities to early morning or evening. Take action when you see symptoms of heat exhaustion and heat stroke. And now a look at your forecast for Indianapolis and central Indiana. Today, mostly sunny, then becoming partly cloudy. Hot with highs in the lower 90s. Light and variable winds, becoming west around 5 miles an hour. For tonight, partly cloudy. A slight chance of showers and thunderstorms toward daybreak. Humid with lows in the mid-70s. West winds around 5 miles an hour, becoming south toward daybreak. Chance of rain 20%. Friday, partly cloudy through early afternoon.
a chance of thunderstorms, a chance of showers through early afternoon, then showers late in the afternoon. Humid with highs in the upper 80s. Southwest winds around 5 miles an hour. Chance of rain 80%. For Friday night, partly cloudy. A chance of showers with a slight chance of thunderstorms through the late overnight, then a slight chance of showers toward daybreak. Humid with lows in the lower 70s. Southwest winds around 5 miles an hour. Chance of rain 40%. Saturday, a slight chance of showers and thunderstorms through early afternoon, then showers likely with a chance of thunderstorms late in the afternoon. Hot with highs around 90. West winds 5 to 10 miles an hour with gusts up to 20 miles an hour. Chance of rain 70%. Once again, the forecast for today. Mostly sunny, then becoming partly cloudy. Hot with highs in the lower 90s. Light and variable winds, becoming west around 5 miles an hour. Taking a look at the 3 through 7 day forecast for Indianapolis and central Indiana. For Saturday night, partly cloudy with a chance of showers and thunderstorms through the late overnight, then mostly clear toward daybreak. Lows in the upper 60s. Chance of rain 50%. Sunday, mostly sunny. Highs in the mid-80s. For Sunday night, clear. Lows in the mid-60s. Monday, mostly sunny through early afternoon, then partly cloudy with a slight chance of showers and thunderstorms late in the afternoon. Highs in the mid-80s. Chance of rain 20%. For Monday night, partly cloudy with a chance of showers. A chance of thunderstorms through the late overnight, then a slight chance of thunderstorms toward daybreak. Lows around 70. Chance of rain 50%. Tuesday, partly cloudy. A slight chance of showers through early afternoon, then a chance of showers with a slight chance of thunderstorms late in the afternoon. Highs in the mid-80s. Chance of rain 40%. For Tuesday night, mostly clear. A slight chance of showers through the late overnight. Lows in the mid-60s. Chance of rain 20%. Wednesday, mostly sunny. Highs in the lower 80s. The 8 to 14 day outlook for Thursday, July 23rd through Wednesday, July 29th calls for both temperatures and precipitation to be near normal. Normal highs for the period are around 85 degrees, and normal lows are around 65. The normal precipitation total for the 7 days is around 0.90 inches. At 3 a.m., at Indianapolis, it was mostly cloudy. The temperature was 76 degrees, the dew point 71, and the relative humidity 85%. The wind was southwest at 5 miles an hour. The barometric pressure was 30.06 inches and falling. Around central Indiana, at Anderson, fog was reported with a temperature of 72. It was clear with a temperature of 75 at Muncie, 70 at Zionsville, and 72 at Shelbyville. At Eagle Creek Airpark, it was partly cloudy with a temperature of 77. Elsewhere across Indiana, at Lafayette, fog was reported with a temperature of 73. It was clear, with a temperature of 73 at South Bend, 72 at Terre Haute, and 77 at Evansville. It was partly cloudy, with a temperature of 73 at Fort Wayne, and 71 at Bloomington. Just outside Indiana, at Chicago, smoke was reported, with a temperature of 79. At Champaign, it was clear, with a temperature of 72. It was partly cloudy, with a temperature of 73 at Dayton, 79 at St. Louis, 74 at Cincinnati, and 79 at Louisville. Once again, at Indianapolis, it was 76 degrees with mostly cloudy skies. This is NOAA All Hazards Radio KEC 74 in Indianapolis. Here is a statement concerning excessive heat. For the following counties in Indiana, Boone, Delaware, Hamilton, Hancock, Hendricks, Henry, Madison, Marion, and Tipton. Heat advisory remains in effect from noon to 8 p.m. Eastern Daylight Time Thursday. Heat advisory for Wednesday has expired. Heat index values up to 101 expected.
The areas affected include portions of central, east central, north central, and west central Indiana. The hazardous conditions are expected from noon to 8 p.m. Eastern Daylight Time Thursday. The following impacts are expected: hot temperatures and high humidity may cause heat illnesses. Drink plenty of fluids, stay in an air-conditioned room, stay out of the sun, and check up on relatives and neighbors. Take extra precautions when outside. Wear lightweight and loose-fitting clothing. Try to limit strenuous activities to early morning or evening. Take action when you see symptoms of heat exhaustion and heat stroke. Here is a statement concerning excessive heat. For the following counties, in Indiana, Boone, Delaware, Hamilton, Hancock, Hendricks, Henry, Madison, Marion, and Tipton, heat advisory remains in effect from noon today to 8 p.m. Eastern Daylight Time this evening. Heat index values up to 102 expected. The areas affected include portions of central, east central, north central, and west central Indiana. The hazardous conditions are expected from noon today to 8 p.m. Eastern Daylight Time this evening. The following impacts are expected: hot temperatures and high humidity may cause heat illnesses. Drink plenty of fluids, stay in an air-conditioned room, stay out of the sun, and check up on relatives and neighbors. Take extra precautions when outside. Wear lightweight and loose-fitting clothing. Try to limit strenuous activities to early morning or evening. Take action when you see symptoms of heat exhaustion and heat stroke. Now here is the hazardous weather outlook for central Indiana. For the period today and tonight, heat index values around 100 degrees are likely again today. And now the extended outlook for the period Friday through Wednesday. Heat index values nearing 100 degrees are possible Friday and Saturday. Chances for showers and storms return Friday afternoon through the weekend. A few strong storms cannot be ruled out Saturday evening with the potential for isolated damaging wind gusts. Spotter information statement: spotter activation is not anticipated. And now a look at your forecast for Indianapolis and central Indiana. Today, mostly sunny, then becoming partly cloudy. Hot with highs in the lower 90s. Light and variable winds, becoming west around 5 miles an hour. For tonight, partly cloudy. A slight chance of showers and thunderstorms toward daybreak. Humid with lows in the mid-70s. West winds around 5 miles an hour, becoming south toward daybreak. Chance of rain 20%. Friday, partly cloudy through early afternoon. A chance of thunderstorms. A chance of showers through early afternoon, then showers late in the afternoon. Humid with highs in the upper 80s. Southwest winds around 5 miles an hour. Chance of rain 80%. For Friday night, partly cloudy. A chance of showers with a slight chance of thunderstorms through the late overnight, then a slight chance of showers toward daybreak. Humid with lows in the lower 70s. Southwest winds around 5 miles an hour. Chance of rain 40%. Saturday, a slight chance of showers and thunderstorms through early afternoon, then showers likely with a chance of thunderstorms late in the afternoon. Hot with highs around 90. West winds 5 to 10 miles an hour with gusts up to 20 miles an hour. Chance of rain 70%. Once again, the forecast for today: mostly sunny, then becoming partly cloudy. Hot with highs in the lower 90s. Light and variable winds, becoming west around 5 miles an hour. And now a look at your forecast for Indianapolis and central Indiana. Today, mostly sunny toward daybreak, then becoming partly cloudy. Hot with highs in the lower 90s. West winds around 5 miles an hour. For tonight, partly cloudy. A slight chance of showers and thunderstorms toward daybreak. Humid with lows in the mid-70s. West winds around 5 miles an hour, becoming south toward daybreak. Chance of rain 20%. Friday, partly cloudy through early afternoon. A chance of thunderstorms. A chance of showers through early afternoon, then showers late in the afternoon. Humid with highs in the upper 80s. Southwest winds around 5 miles an hour. Chance of rain 80%. For Friday night,
partly cloudy. A chance of showers with a slight chance of thunderstorms through the late overnight, then a slight chance of showers toward daybreak. Humid with lows in the lower 70s. Southwest winds around 5 miles an hour. Chance of rain 40%. Saturday. A slight chance of showers and thunderstorms through early afternoon, then showers likely with a chance of thunderstorms late in the afternoon. Hot with highs around 90. West winds 5 to 10 miles an hour with gusts up to 20 miles an hour. Chance of rain 70%. Once again, the forecast for today. Mostly sunny toward daybreak, then becoming partly cloudy. Hot with highs in the lower 90s. West winds around 5 miles an hour. Taking a look at the 3 through 7 day forecast for Indianapolis and central Indiana. For Saturday night. Partly cloudy with a chance of showers and thunderstorms through the late overnight, then mostly clear toward daybreak. Lows in the upper 60s. Chance of rain 50%. Sunday. Mostly sunny. Highs in the mid-80s. For Sunday night. Clear. Lows in the mid-60s. Monday. Mostly sunny through early afternoon, then partly cloudy with a slight chance of showers and thunderstorms late in the afternoon. Highs in the mid-80s. Chance of rain 20%. For Monday night. Partly cloudy with a chance of showers. A chance of thunderstorms through the late overnight, then a slight chance of thunderstorms toward daybreak. Lows around 70. Chance of rain 50%. Tuesday. Partly cloudy. A slight chance of showers through early afternoon, then a chance of showers with a slight chance of thunderstorms late in the afternoon. Highs in the mid-80s. Chance of rain 40%. For Tuesday night. Mostly clear. A slight chance of showers through the late overnight. Lows in the mid-60s. Chance of rain 20%. Wednesday. Mostly sunny. Highs in the lower 80s. The 8 to 14 day outlook for Thursday, July 23rd through Wednesday, July 29th calls for both temperatures and precipitation to be near normal. Normal highs for the period are around 85 degrees, and normal lows are around 65. The normal precipitation total for the 7 days is around 0.90 inches. At 3 a.m., at Indianapolis, it was mostly cloudy. The temperature was 76 degrees, the dew point 71, and the relative humidity 85%. The wind was southwest at 5 miles an hour. The barometric pressure was 30.06 inches and falling. Around central Indiana, at Anderson, fog was reported, with a temperature of 72. It was clear, with a temperature of 75 at Muncie, 70 at Zionsville, and 72 at Shelbyville. At Eagle Creek Airport, it was partly cloudy, with a temperature of 77. Elsewhere across Indiana, at Lafayette, fog was reported, with a temperature of 73. It was clear, with a temperature of 73 at South Bend, 72 at Terre Haute, and 77 at Evansville. It was partly cloudy, with a temperature of 73 at Fort Wayne, and 71 at Bloomington. Just outside Indiana, at Chicago, smoke was reported, with a temperature of 79. At Champaign, it was clear, with a temperature of 72. It was partly cloudy, with a temperature of 73 at Dayton, 79 at St. Louis, 74 at Cincinnati, and 79 at Louisville. Once again, at Indianapolis, it was 76 degrees with mostly cloudy skies. This is NOAA All Hazards Radio KEC 74 in Indianapolis. Here is a statement concerning excessive heat. For the following counties, in Indiana, Boone, Delaware, Hamilton, Hancock, Hendricks, Henry, Madison, Marion, and Tipton. Heat advisory remains in effect from noon to 8 p.m. Eastern Daylight Time Thursday. Heat advisory for Wednesday has expired. Heat index values up to 101 expected. The areas affected include portions of central, east central, north central, and west central Indiana. The hazardous conditions are expected from noon to 8 p.m. Eastern Daylight Time Thursday. The following impacts are expected. Hot temperatures and high humidity may cause heat illnesses. Drink plenty of fluids,
stay in an air-conditioned room, stay out of the sun, and check up on relatives and neighbors. Take extra precautions when outside. 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

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And now a look at your forecast for Indianapolis and central Indiana. Today, mostly sunny toward daybreak, then becoming partly cloudy. Hot with highs in the lower 90s. West winds around 5 miles an hour. For tonight, partly cloudy. A slight chance of showers and thunderstorms toward daybreak. Humid with lows in the mid-70s. West winds around 5 miles an hour, becoming south toward daybreak. Chance of rain 20%. Friday, partly cloudy through early afternoon. A chance of thunderstorms. A chance of showers through early afternoon, then showers late in the afternoon. Humid with highs in the upper 80s. Southwest winds around 5 miles an hour. Chance of rain 80%. For Friday night, partly cloudy. A chance of showers with a slight chance of thunderstorms through the late overnight, then a slight chance of showers toward daybreak. Humid with lows in the lower 70s. Southwest winds around 5 miles an hour. Chance of rain 40%. Saturday, a slight chance of showers and thunderstorms through early afternoon, then showers likely with a chance of thunderstorms late in the afternoon. Hot with highs around 90. West winds 5 to 10 miles an hour with gusts up to 20 miles an hour. Chance of rain 70%. Once again, the forecast for today. Mostly sunny toward daybreak, then becoming partly cloudy. Hot with highs in the lower 90s. West winds around 5 miles an hour. Taking a look at the 3-7 day forecast for Indianapolis and central Indiana. For Saturday night, partly cloudy with a chance of showers and thunderstorms through the late overnight, then mostly clear toward daybreak. Lows in the upper 60s. Chance of rain 50%. Sunday, mostly sunny. Highs in the mid-80s. For Sunday night, clear. Lows in the mid-60s. Monday, mostly sunny through early afternoon, then partly cloudy with a slight chance of showers and thunderstorms late in the afternoon. Highs in the mid-80s. Chance of rain 20%. For Monday night, partly cloudy with a chance of showers. A chance of thunderstorms through the late overnight, then a slight chance of thunderstorms toward daybreak. Lows around 70. Chance of rain 50%. Tuesday, partly cloudy. A slight chance of showers through early afternoon, then a chance of showers with a slight chance of thunderstorms late in the afternoon. Highs in the mid-80s. Chance of rain 40%. For Tuesday night, mostly clear. A slight chance of showers through the late overnight. Lows in the mid-60s. Chance of rain 20%. Wednesday, mostly sunny. Highs in the lower 80s. The 8-14 day outlook for Thursday, July 23rd through Wednesday, July 29th, calls for both temperatures and precipitation to be near normal. Normal highs for the period are around 85 degrees, and normal lows are around 65. The normal precipitation total for the 7 days is around 0.90 inches. At 3 a.m., at Indianapolis, it was mostly cloudy. The temperature was 76 degrees, the dew point 71, and the relative humidity 85%. The wind was southwest at 5 miles an hour. The barometric pressure was 30.06 inches and falling. Around central Indiana, at Anderson, fog was reported with a temperature of 72. It was clear with a temperature of 75 at Muncie, 70 at Zionsville, and 72 at Shelbyville. At Eagle Creek Airpark, it was partly cloudy, with a temperature of 77. Elsewhere across Indiana, at Lafayette, fog was reported, with a temperature of 73. It was clear, with a temperature of 73 at South Bend, 72 at Terre Haute, and 77 at Evansville. It was partly cloudy, with a temperature of 73 at Fort Wayne, and 71 at Bloomington. Just outside Indiana, as you

Chicago, smoke was reported with a temperature of 79. At Champaign, it was clear with a temperature of 72. It was partly cloudy with a temperature of 73 at Dayton, 79 at St. Louis, 74 at Cincinnati, and 79 at Louisville. Once again, at Indianapolis, it was 76 degrees with mostly cloudy skies. This is NOAA All Hazards Radio KEC 74 in Indianapolis. Here is a statement concerning excessive heat. For the following counties, in Indiana, Boone, Delaware, Hamilton, Hancock, Hendricks, Henry, Madison, Marion, and Tipton, heat advisory remains in effect from noon to 8 p.m. Eastern Daylight Time Thursday. Heat advisory for Wednesday has expired. Heat index values up to 101 expected. The areas affected include portions of central, east central, north central, and west central Indiana. The hazardous conditions are expected from noon to 8 p.m. Eastern Daylight Time Thursday. The following impacts are expected. Hot temperatures and high humidity may cause heat illnesses. Drink plenty of fluids, stay in an air-conditioned room, stay out of the sun, and check up on relatives and neighbors. Take extra precautions when outside. Wear lightweight and loose-fitting clothing. Try to limit strenuous activities to early morning or evening. Take action when you see symptoms of heat exhaustion and heat stroke. Here is a statement concerning excessive heat. For the following counties, in Indiana, Boone, Delaware, Hamilton, Hancock, Hendricks, Henry, Madison, Marion, and Tipton, heat advisory remains in effect from noon today to 8 p.m. Eastern Daylight Time this evening. Heat index values up to 102 expected. The areas affected include portions of central, east central, north central, and west central Indiana. The hazardous conditions are expected from noon today to 8 p.m. Eastern Daylight Time this evening. The following impacts are expected. Hot temperatures and high humidity may cause heat illnesses. Drink plenty of fluids, stay in an air-conditioned room, stay out of the sun, and check up on relatives and neighbors. Take extra precautions when outside. Wear lightweight and loose-fitting clothing. Try to limit strenuous activities to early morning or evening. Take action when you see symptoms of heat exhaustion and heat stroke. And now a look at your forecast for Indianapolis and central Indiana. Today, mostly sunny toward daybreak, then becoming partly cloudy. Hot with highs in the lower 90s. West winds around 5 miles an hour. For tonight, partly cloudy. A slight chance of showers and thunderstorms toward daybreak. Humid with lows in the mid-70s. West winds around 5 miles an hour, becoming south toward daybreak. Chance of rain 20%. Friday, partly cloudy through early afternoon. A chance of thunderstorms. A chance of showers through early afternoon, then showers late in the afternoon. Humid with highs in the upper 80s. Southwest winds around 5 miles an hour. Chance of rain 80%. For Friday night, partly cloudy. A chance of showers with a slight chance of thunderstorms through the late overnight, then a slight chance of showers toward daybreak. Humid with lows in the lower 70s. Southwest winds around 5 miles an hour. Chance of rain 40%. Saturday. A slight chance of showers and thunderstorms through early afternoon, then showers likely with a chance of thunderstorms late in the afternoon. Hot with highs around 90. West winds 5 to 10 miles an hour with gusts up to 20 miles an hour. Chance of rain 70%. Once again, the forecast for today. Mostly sunny toward daybreak, then becoming partly cloudy. Hot with highs in the lower 90s. West winds around 5 miles an hour. Taking a look at the 3 through 7 day forecast for Indianapolis and central Indiana. For Saturday night, partly cloudy with a chance of showers and thunderstorms through the late overnight, then mostly clear toward daybreak. Lows in the upper 60s. Chance of rain 50%. Sunday, mostly sunny. Highs in the mid-80s. For Sunday night, clear. Lows in the mid-60s. Monday, mostly sunny through early afternoon, then partly cloudy with a slight chance of showers and thunderstorms late in the afternoon.

Highs in the mid-80s. Chance of rain 20% for Monday night. Partly cloudy with a chance of showers. A chance of thunderstorms through the late overnight. Then a slight chance of thunderstorms toward daybreak. Lows around 70. Chance of rain 50%. Tuesday. Partly cloudy. A slight chance of showers through early afternoon. Then a chance of showers with a slight chance of thunderstorms late in the afternoon. Highs in the mid-80s. Chance of rain 40%. For Tuesday night. Mostly clear. A slight chance of showers through the late overnight. Lows in the mid-60s. Chance of rain 20%. Wednesday. Mostly sunny. Highs in the lower 80s. Now here is the hazardous weather outlook for central Indiana. For the period today and tonight. Heat index values around 100 degrees are likely again today. And now the extended outlook for the period Friday through Wednesday. Heat index values nearing 100 degrees are possible Friday and Saturday. Chances for showers and storms return Friday afternoon through the weekend. A few strong storms cannot be ruled out Saturday evening with the potential for isolated damaging wind gusts. Spotter information statement. Spotter activation is not anticipated. The 8 to 14 day outlook for Thursday, July 23rd through Wednesday, July 29th calls for both temperatures and precipitation to be near normal. Normal highs for the period are around 85 degrees and normal lows are around 65. The normal precipitation total for the 7 days is around 0.90 inches. At 3 a.m. at Indianapolis, it was mostly cloudy. The temperature was 76 degrees, the dew point 71, and the relative humidity 85%. The wind was southwest at 5 miles an hour. The barometric pressure was 30.06 inches and falling. Around central Indiana, at Anderson, fog was reported with a temperature of 72. It was clear with a temperature of 75 at Muncie, 70 at Zionsville, and 72 at Shelbyville. At Eagle Creek Airpark, it was partly cloudy with a temperature of 77. Elsewhere across Indiana, at Lafayette, fog was reported with a temperature of 73. It was clear with a temperature of 73 at South Bend, 72 at Terre Haute, and 77 at Evansville. It was partly cloudy with a temperature of 73 at Fort Wayne and 71 at Bloomington. Just outside Indiana, at Chicago, smoke was reported with a temperature of 79. At Champaign, it was clear with a temperature of 72. It was partly cloudy with a temperature of 73 at Dayton, 79 at St. Louis, 74 at Cincinnati, and 79 at Louisville. Once again, at Indianapolis, it was 76 degrees with mostly cloudy skies. This is NOAA All Hazards Radio KEC 74 in Indianapolis. Here is a statement concerning excessive heat. For the following counties in Indiana, Boone, Delaware, Hamilton, Hancock, Hendricks, Henry, Madison, Marion, and Tipton. Heat advisory remains in effect from noon to 8 p.m. Eastern Daylight Time Thursday. Heat advisory for Wednesday has expired. Heat index values up to 101 expected. The areas affected include portions of central, east central, north central, and west central Indiana. The hazardous conditions are expected from noon to 8 p.m. Eastern Daylight Time Thursday. The following impacts are expected. Hot temperatures and high humidity may cause heat illnesses. Drink plenty of fluids, stay in an air-conditioned room, stay out of the sun, and check up on relatives and neighbors. Take extra precautions when outside. Wear lightweight and loose-fitting clothing. Try to limit strenuous activities to early morning or evening. Take action when you see symptoms of heat exhaustion and heat stroke. Here is a statement concerning excessive heat. For the following counties in Indiana, Boone, Delaware, Hamilton, Hancock, Hendricks, Henry, Madison, Marion, and Tipton. Heat advisory remains in effect from noon today to 8 p.m. Eastern Daylight Time this evening. Heat index values up to 102 expected. The areas affected include portions of central, east central, north central, and west central Indiana. The hazardous conditions are expected from noon today to 8 p.m. Eastern Daylight Time this evening. The
following impacts are expected. Hot temperatures and high humidity may cause heat illnesses. Drink plenty of fluids, stay in an air-conditioned room, stay out of the sun, and check up on relatives and neighbors. Take extra precautions when outside. Wear lightweight and loose-fitting clothing. Try to limit strenuous activities to early morning or evening. Take action when you see symptoms of heat exhaustion and heat stroke. And now a look at your forecast for Indianapolis and central Indiana. Today, mostly sunny toward daybreak, then becoming partly cloudy. Hot with highs in the lower 90s. West winds around 5 miles an hour. For tonight, partly cloudy. A slight chance of showers and thunderstorms toward daybreak. Humid with lows in the mid-70s. West winds around 5 miles an hour, becoming south toward daybreak. Chance of rain 20%. Friday, partly cloudy through early afternoon. A chance of thunderstorms. A chance of showers through early afternoon, then showers late in the afternoon. Humid with highs in the upper 80s. Southwest winds around 5 miles an hour. Chance of rain 80%. For Friday night, partly cloudy. A chance of showers with a slight chance of thunderstorms through the late overnight, then a slight chance of showers toward daybreak. Humid with lows in the lower 70s. Southwest winds around 5 miles an hour. Chance of rain 40%. Saturday, a slight chance of showers and thunderstorms through early afternoon, then showers likely with a chance of thunderstorms late in the afternoon. Hot with highs around 90. West winds 5 to 10 miles an hour with gusts up to 20 miles an hour. Chance of rain 70%. Once again, the forecast for today. Mostly sunny toward daybreak, then becoming partly cloudy. Hot with highs in the lower 90s. West winds around 5 miles an hour. Taking a look at the 3 through 7 day forecast for Indianapolis and central Indiana. For Saturday night, partly cloudy with a chance of showers and thunderstorms through the late overnight, then mostly clear toward daybreak. Lows in the upper 60s. Chance of rain 50%. Sunday, mostly sunny. Highs in the mid-80s. For Sunday night, clear. Lows in the mid-60s. Monday, mostly sunny through early afternoon, then partly cloudy with a slight chance of showers and thunderstorms late in the afternoon. Highs in the mid-80s. Chance of rain 20%. For Monday night, partly cloudy with a chance of showers. A chance of thunderstorms through the late overnight, then a slight chance of thunderstorms toward daybreak. Lows around 70. Chance of rain 50%. Tuesday, partly cloudy. A slight chance of showers through early afternoon, then a chance of showers with a slight chance of thunderstorms late in the afternoon. Highs in the mid-80s. Chance of rain 40%. For Tuesday night, mostly clear. A slight chance of showers through the late overnight. Lows in the mid-60s. Chance of rain 20%. Wednesday, mostly sunny. Highs in the lower 80s. The 8 to 14 day outlook for Thursday, July 23rd through Wednesday, July 29th calls for both temperatures and precipitation to be near normal. Normal highs for the period are around 85 degrees, and normal lows are around 65. The normal precipitation total for the 7 days is around 0.90 inches. At 3 a.m., at Indianapolis, it was mostly cloudy. The temperature was 76 degrees, the dew point 71, and the relative humidity 85%. The wind was southwest at 5 miles an hour. The barometric pressure was 30.06 inches and falling. Around central Indiana, at Anderson, fog was reported with a temperature of 72. It was clear with a temperature of 75 at Muncie, 70 at Zionsville, and 72 at Shelbyville. At Eagle Creek Airport, it was partly cloudy with a temperature of 77. Elsewhere across Indiana, at Lafayette, fog was reported with a temperature of 73. It was clear with a temperature of 73 at South Bend, 72 at Terre Haute, and 77 at Evansville.
It was partly cloudy, with a temperature of 73 at Fort Wayne and 71 at Bloomington. Just outside Indiana, at Chicago, smoke was reported, with a temperature of 79. At Champaign, it was clear, with a temperature of 72. It was partly cloudy, with a temperature of 73 at Dayton, 79 at St. Louis, 74 at Cincinnati, and 79 at Louisville. Once again, at Indianapolis, it was 76 degrees with mostly cloudy skies. This is NOAA All Hazards Radio KEC 74 in Indianapolis. Here is a statement concerning excessive heat. For the following counties, in Indiana, Boone, Delaware, Hamilton, Hancock, Hendricks, Henry, Madison, Marion, and Tipton, heat advisory remains in effect from noon to 8 p.m. Eastern Daylight Time Thursday. Heat advisory for Wednesday has expired. Heat index values up to 101 expected. The areas affected include portions of central, east central, north central, and west central Indiana. The hazardous conditions are expected from noon to 8 p.m. Eastern Daylight Time Thursday. The following impacts are expected: hot temperatures and high humidity may cause heat illnesses. Drink plenty of fluids, stay in an air-conditioned room, stay out of the sun, and check up on relatives and neighbors. Take extra precautions when outside. Wear lightweight and loose-fitting clothing. Try to limit strenuous activities to early morning or evening. Take action when you see symptoms of heat exhaustion and heat stroke. Here is a statement concerning excessive heat. For the following counties, in Indiana, Boone, Delaware, Hamilton, Hancock, Hendricks, Henry, Madison, Marion, and Tipton, heat advisory remains in effect from noon today to 8 p.m. Eastern Daylight Time this evening. Heat index values up to 102 expected. The areas affected include portions of central, east central, north central, and west central Indiana. The hazardous conditions are expected from noon today to 8 p.m. Eastern Daylight Time this evening. The following impacts are expected: hot temperatures and high humidity may cause heat illnesses. Drink plenty of fluids, stay in an air-conditioned room, stay out of the sun, and check up on relatives and neighbors. Take extra precautions when outside. Wear lightweight and loose-fitting clothing. Try to limit strenuous activities to early morning or evening. Take action when you see symptoms of heat exhaustion and heat stroke. And now a look at your forecast for Indianapolis and central Indiana. Today, mostly sunny toward daybreak, then becoming partly cloudy. Hot with highs in the lower 90s. West winds around 5 miles an hour. For tonight, partly cloudy. A slight chance of showers and thunderstorms toward daybreak. Humid with lows in the mid-70s. West winds around 5 miles an hour, becoming south toward daybreak. Chance of rain 20%. Friday, partly cloudy through early afternoon. A chance of thunderstorms. A chance of showers through early afternoon, then showers late in the afternoon. Humid with highs in the upper 80s. Southwest winds around 5 miles an hour. Chance of rain 80%. For Friday night, partly cloudy. A chance of showers with a slight chance of thunderstorms through the late overnight, then a slight chance of showers toward daybreak. Humid with lows in the lower 70s. Southwest winds around 5 miles an hour. Chance of rain 40%. Saturday, a slight chance of showers and thunderstorms through early afternoon, then showers likely with a chance of thunderstorms late in the afternoon. Hot with highs around 90. West winds 5 to 10 miles an hour with gusts up to 20 miles an hour. Chance of rain 70%. Once again, the forecast for today. Mostly sunny toward daybreak, then becoming partly cloudy. Hot with highs in the lower 90s. West winds around 5 miles an hour. Taking a look at the 3 through 7 day forecast for Indianapolis and central Indiana. For Saturday night, partly cloudy with a chance of showers and thunderstorms through the late overnight, then mostly clear toward daybreak. Lows in the upper 60s. Chance of rain 50%. Sunday, mostly sunny. Highs in the mid 80s. For Sunday night, clear. Lows in the mid-60s. Monday,
Mostly sunny through early afternoon, then partly cloudy with a slight chance of showers and thunderstorms late in the afternoon. Highs in the mid-80s. Chance of rain 20%. For Monday night, partly cloudy with a chance of showers. A chance of thunderstorms through the late overnight, then a slight chance of thunderstorms toward daybreak. Lows around 70. Chance of rain 50%. Tuesday, partly cloudy. A slight chance of showers through early afternoon, then a chance of showers with a slight chance of thunderstorms late in the afternoon. Highs in the mid-80s. Chance of rain 40%. For Tuesday night, mostly clear. A slight chance of showers through the late overnight. Lows in the mid-60s. Chance of rain 20%. Wednesday, mostly sunny. Highs in the lower 80s. The 8 to 14 day outlook for Thursday, July 23rd through Wednesday, July 29th calls for both temperatures and precipitation to be near normal. Normal highs for the period are around 85 degrees, and normal lows are around 65. The normal precipitation total for the 7 days is around 0.90 inches. At 3 a.m., at Indianapolis, it was mostly cloudy. The temperature was 76 degrees, the dew point 71, and the relative humidity 85%. The wind was southwest at 5 miles an hour. The barometric pressure was 30.06 inches and falling. Around central Indiana, at Anderson, fog was reported with a temperature of 72. It was clear with a temperature of 75 at Muncie, 70 at Zionsville, and 72 at Shelbyville. At Eagle Creek Airpark, it was partly cloudy with a temperature of 77. Elsewhere across Indiana, at Lafayette, fog was reported with a temperature of 73. It was clear with a temperature of 73 at South Bend, 72 at Terre Haute, and 77 at Evansville. It was partly cloudy with a temperature of 73 at Fort Wayne and 71 at Bloomington. Just outside Indiana, at Chicago, smoke was reported with a temperature of 79. At Champaign, it was clear with a temperature of 72. It was partly cloudy with a temperature of 73 at Dayton, 79 at St. Louis, 74 at Cincinnati, and 79 at Louisville. Once again, at Indianapolis, it was 76 degrees with mostly cloudy skies. This is NOAA All Hazards Radio KEC 74 in Indianapolis. Here is a statement concerning excessive heat. For the following counties in Indiana, Boone, Delaware, Hamilton, Hancock, Hendricks, Henry, Madison, Marion, and Tipton, heat advisory remains in effect from noon today to 8 p.m. Eastern Daylight Time this evening. Heat index values up to 102 expected. The areas affected include portions of central, east central, north central, and west central Indiana. The hazardous conditions are expected from noon today to 8 p.m. Eastern Daylight Time this evening. The following impacts are expected. Hot temperatures and high humidity may cause heat illnesses. Drink plenty of fluids, stay in an air-conditioned room, stay out of the sun, and check up on relatives and neighbors. Take extra precautions when outside. Wear lightweight and loose-fitting clothing. Try to limit strenuous activities to early morning or evening. Take action when you see symptoms of heat exhaustion and heat stroke. And now a look at your forecast for Indianapolis and central Indiana. Today, mostly sunny toward daybreak, then becoming partly cloudy. Hot with highs in the lower 90s. West winds around 5 miles an hour. For tonight, partly cloudy. A slight chance of showers and thunderstorms toward daybreak. Humid with lows in the mid-70s. West winds around 5 miles an hour, becoming south toward daybreak. Chance of rain 20%. Friday, partly cloudy through early afternoon. A chance of thunderstorms. A chance of showers through early afternoon, then showers late in the afternoon. Humid with highs in the upper 80s. Southwest winds around 5 miles an hour. Chance of rain 80%. For Friday night, partly cloudy. A chance of showers with a slight chance of thunderstorms through the late overnight, then a slight chance of showers toward daybreak. Humid with lows in the lower 70s.
southwest winds around 5 miles an hour. Chance of rain 40%. Saturday, a slight chance of showers and thunderstorms through early afternoon, then showers likely with a chance of thunderstorms late in the afternoon. Hot with highs around 90. West winds 5 to 10 miles an hour with gusts up to 20 miles an hour. Chance of rain 70%. Once again, the forecast for today. Mostly sunny toward daybreak, then becoming partly cloudy. Hot with highs in the lower 90s. West winds around 5 miles an hour. Now here is the hazardous weather outlook for central Indiana. For the period today and tonight. Heat index values around 100 degrees are likely again today. And now the extended outlook for the period Friday through Wednesday. Heat index values nearing 100 degrees are possible Friday and Saturday. Chances for showers and storms return Friday afternoon through the weekend. A few strong storms cannot be ruled out Saturday evening with the potential for isolated damaging wind gusts. Spotter information statement, spotter activation is not anticipated. Taking a look at the 3 through 7 day forecast for Indianapolis and central Indiana. For Saturday night, partly cloudy with a chance of showers and thunderstorms through the late overnight, then mostly clear toward daybreak. Lows in the upper 60s. Chance of rain 50%. Sunday, mostly sunny. Highs in the mid 80s. For Sunday night, clear. Lows in the mid 60s. Monday, mostly sunny through early afternoon, then partly cloudy with a slight chance of showers and thunderstorms late in the afternoon. Highs in the mid-80s. Chance of rain 20%. For Monday night, partly cloudy with a chance of showers. A chance of thunderstorms through the late overnight, then a slight chance of thunderstorms toward daybreak. Lows around 70. Chance of rain 50%. Tuesday, partly cloudy. A slight chance of showers through early afternoon, then a chance of showers with a slight chance of thunderstorms late in the afternoon. Highs in the mid-80s. Chance of rain 40%. For Tuesday night, mostly clear. A slight chance of showers through the late overnight. Lows in the mid-60s. Chance of rain 20%. Wednesday, mostly sunny. Highs in the lower 80s. The 8 to 14 day outlook for Thursday, July 23rd through Wednesday, July 29th calls for both temperatures and precipitation to be near normal. Normal highs for the period are around 85 degrees, and normal lows are around 65. The normal precipitation total for the 7 days is around 0.90 inches. At 3 a.m., at Indianapolis, it was mostly cloudy. The temperature was 76 degrees. The dew point 71, and the relative humidity 85%. The wind was southwest at 5 miles an hour. The barometric pressure was 30.06 inches and falling. Around central Indiana, at Anderson, fog was reported with a temperature of 72. It was clear with a temperature of 75 at Muncie, 70 at Zionsville, and 72 at Shelbyville. At Eagle Creek Airpark, it was partly cloudy, with a temperature of 77. Elsewhere across Indiana, at Lafayette, fog was reported, with a temperature of 73. It was clear, with a temperature of 73 at South Bend, 72 at Terre Haute, and 77 at Evansville. It was partly cloudy, with a temperature of 73 at Fort Wayne, and 71 at Bloomington. Just outside Indiana, at Chicago, smoke was reported, with a temperature of 79. At Champaign, it was clear, with a temperature of 72. It was partly cloudy, with a temperature of 73 at Dayton, 79 at St. Louis, 74 at Cincinnati, and 79 at Louisville. Once again, at Indianapolis, it was 76 degrees with mostly cloudy skies. This is NOAA All Hazards Radio KEC 74 in Indianapolis. Here is a statement concerning excessive heat. For the following counties in Indiana, Boone, Delaware, Hamilton, Hancock, Hendricks, Henry, Madison, Marion, and Tipton. Heat advisory remains in effect from noon today to 8 p.m. Eastern Daylight Time this evening. Heat index values up to 102 expected.
The areas affected include portions of central, east central, north central, and west central Indiana. The hazardous conditions are expected from noon today to 8 p.m. Eastern Daylight Time this evening. The following impacts are expected: hot temperatures and high humidity may cause heat illnesses. Drink plenty of fluids, stay in an air-conditioned room, stay out of the sun, and check up on relatives and neighbors. Take extra precautions when outside. Wear lightweight and loose-fitting clothing. Try to limit strenuous activities to early morning or evening. Take action when you see symptoms of heat exhaustion and heat stroke. And now a look at your forecast for Indianapolis and central Indiana. Today, mostly sunny toward daybreak, then becoming partly cloudy. Hot with highs in the lower 90s. West winds around 5 miles an hour. For tonight, partly cloudy. A slight chance of showers and thunderstorms toward daybreak. Humid with lows in the mid-70s. West winds around 5 miles an hour, becoming south toward daybreak. Chance of rain 20%. Friday, partly cloudy through early afternoon. A chance of thunderstorms. A chance of showers through early afternoon, then showers late in the afternoon. Humid with highs in the upper 80s. Southwest winds around 5 miles an hour. Chance of rain 80%. For Friday night, partly cloudy. A chance of showers with a slight chance of thunderstorms through the late overnight, then a slight chance of showers toward daybreak. Humid with lows in the lower 70s. Southwest winds around 5 miles an hour. Chance of rain 40%. Saturday. A slight chance of showers and thunderstorms through early afternoon, then showers likely with a chance of thunderstorms late in the afternoon. Hot with highs around 90. West winds 5 to 10 miles an hour with gusts up to 20 miles an hour. Chance of rain 70%. Once again, the forecast for today. Mostly sunny toward daybreak, then becoming partly cloudy. Hot with highs in the lower 90s. West winds around 5 miles an hour. Taking a look at the 3 through 7 day forecast for Indianapolis and central Indiana. For Saturday night, partly cloudy with a chance of showers and thunderstorms through the late overnight, then mostly clear toward daybreak. Lows in the upper 60s. Chance of rain 50%. Sunday, mostly sunny. Highs in the mid-80s. For Sunday night, clear. Lows in the mid-60s. Monday, mostly sunny through early afternoon, then partly cloudy with a slight chance of showers and thunderstorms late in the afternoon. Highs in the mid-80s. Chance of rain 20%. For Monday night, partly cloudy with a chance of showers. A chance of thunderstorms through the late overnight, then a slight chance of thunderstorms toward daybreak. Lows around 70. Chance of rain 50%. Tuesday, partly cloudy. A slight chance of showers through early afternoon, then a chance of showers with a slight chance of thunderstorms late in the afternoon. Highs in the mid-80s. Chance of rain 40%. For Tuesday night, mostly clear. A slight chance of showers through the late overnight. Lows in the mid-60s. Chance of rain 20%. Wednesday, mostly sunny. Highs in the lower 80s. The 8 to 14 day outlook for Thursday, July 23rd through Wednesday, July 29th calls for both temperatures and precipitation to be near normal. Normal highs for the period are around 85 degrees, and normal lows are around 65. The normal precipitation total for the 7 days is around 0.90 inches. At 4 a.m. at Indianapolis, it was mostly cloudy. The temperature was 75 degrees, the dew point 71, and the relative humidity 87%. The wind was west at 3 miles an hour. The barometric pressure was 30.06 inches and steady. Around central Indiana, it was clear, with a temperature of 72 at Anderson, 76 at Muncie, 74 at Eagle Creek Airpark, and 70 at Shelbyville. At Zionsville, it was partly cloudy, with a temperature of 69. Elsewhere across Indiana, at Lafayette, fog was reported, with a temperature of 72.
It was clear, with a temperature of 71 at Bloomington and 76 at Evansville. It was partly cloudy, with a temperature of 71 at South Bend, 72 at Fort Wayne, and 72 at Terre Haute. Just outside Indiana, at Chicago, smoke was reported, with a temperature of 77. At Champaign, it was clear, with a temperature of 69. It was partly cloudy, with a temperature of 74 at Dayton, 78 at St. Louis, 73 at Cincinnati, and 79 at Louisville. Once again, at Indianapolis, it was 75 degrees with mostly cloudy skies. This is NOAA All Hazards Radio KEC 74 in Indianapolis. Here is a statement concerning excessive heat. For the following counties, in Indiana, Boone, Delaware, Hamilton, Hancock, Hendricks, Henry, Madison, Marion, and Tipton, heat advisory remains in effect from noon today to 8 p.m. Eastern Daylight Time this evening. Heat index values up to 102 expected. The areas affected include portions of central, east central, north central, and west central Indiana. The hazardous conditions are expected from noon today to 8 p.m. Eastern Daylight Time this evening. The following impacts are expected: hot temperatures and high humidity may cause heat illnesses. Drink plenty of fluids, stay in an air-conditioned room, stay out of the sun, and check up on relatives and neighbors. Take extra precautions when outside. Wear lightweight and loose-fitting clothing. Try to limit strenuous activities to early morning or evening. Take action when you see symptoms of heat exhaustion and heat stroke. And now a look at your forecast for Indianapolis and central Indiana. Today, mostly sunny toward daybreak, then becoming partly cloudy. Hot with highs in the lower 90s. West winds around 5 miles an hour. For tonight, partly cloudy. A slight chance of showers and thunderstorms toward daybreak. Humid with lows in the mid-70s. West winds around 5 miles an hour, becoming south toward daybreak. Chance of rain 20%. Friday, partly cloudy through early afternoon. A chance of thunderstorms. A chance of showers through early afternoon, then showers late in the afternoon. Humid with highs in the upper 80s. Southwest winds around 5 miles an hour. Chance of rain 80%. For Friday night, partly cloudy. A chance of showers with a slight chance of thunderstorms through the late overnight, then a slight chance of showers toward daybreak. Humid with lows in the lower 70s. Southwest winds around 5 miles an hour. Chance of rain 40%. Saturday, a slight chance of showers and thunderstorms through early afternoon, then showers likely with a chance of thunderstorms late in the afternoon. Hot with highs around 90. West winds 5 to 10 miles an hour with gusts up to 20 miles an hour. Chance of rain 70%. Once again, the forecast for today. Mostly sunny toward daybreak, then becoming partly cloudy. Hot with highs in the lower 90s. West winds around 5 miles an hour. And now a look at your forecast for Indianapolis and central Indiana. Today, mostly sunny. Hot with highs in the lower 90s. West winds around 5 miles an hour. For tonight, partly cloudy. A slight chance of showers and thunderstorms toward daybreak. Humid with lows in the mid-70s. West winds around 5 miles an hour, becoming south toward daybreak. Chance of rain 20%. Friday, partly cloudy through early afternoon. A chance of thunderstorms. A chance of showers through early afternoon, then showers late in the afternoon. Humid with highs in the upper 80s. Southwest winds around 5 miles an hour. Chance of rain 80%. For Friday night, partly cloudy. A chance of showers with a slight chance of thunderstorms through the late overnight, then a slight chance of showers toward daybreak. Humid with lows in the lower 70s. Southwest winds around 5 miles an hour. Chance of rain 40%. Saturday, a slight chance of showers and thunderstorms through early afternoon, then showers likely with a chance of thunderstorms late in the afternoon. Hot with highs around 90. West winds 5 to 10 miles an hour with gusts up to 20 miles an hour. Chance of rain 70%.
Once again, the forecast for today. Mostly sunny. Hot with highs in the lower 90s. West winds around 5 miles an hour. Taking a look at the 3 through 7 day forecast for Indianapolis and central Indiana. For Saturday night, partly cloudy with a chance of showers and thunderstorms through the late overnight, then mostly clear toward daybreak. Lows in the upper 60s. Chance of rain 50%. Sunday, mostly sunny. Highs in the mid-80s. For Sunday night, clear. Lows in the mid-60s. Monday, mostly sunny through early afternoon, then partly cloudy with a slight chance of showers and thunderstorms late in the afternoon. Highs in the mid-80s. Chance of rain 20%. For Monday night, partly cloudy with a chance of showers. A chance of thunderstorms through the late overnight, then a slight chance of thunderstorms toward daybreak. Lows around 70. Chance of rain 50%. Tuesday, partly cloudy. A slight chance of showers through early afternoon, then a chance of showers with a slight chance of thunderstorms late in the afternoon. Highs in the mid-80s. Chance of rain 40%. For Tuesday night, mostly clear. A slight chance of showers through the late overnight. Lows in the mid-60s. Chance of rain 20%. Wednesday, mostly sunny. Highs in the lower 80s. The 8 to 14 day outlook for Thursday, July 23rd through Wednesday, July 29th calls for both temperatures and precipitation to be near normal. Normal highs for the period are around 85 degrees, and normal lows are around 65. The normal precipitation total for the 7 days is around 0.90 inches. At 4 a.m. at Indianapolis, it was mostly cloudy. The temperature was 75 degrees, the dew point 71, and the relative humidity 87%. The wind was west at 3 miles an hour. The barometric pressure was 30.06 inches and steady. Around central Indiana, it was clear, with a temperature of 72 at Anderson, 76 at Muncie, 74 at Eagle Creek Airpark, and 70 at Shelbyville. At Zionsville, it was partly cloudy, with a temperature of 69. Elsewhere across Indiana, at Lafayette, fog was reported, with a temperature of 72. It was clear, with a temperature of 71 at Bloomington, and 76 at Evansville. It was partly cloudy, with a temperature of 71 at South Bend, 72 at Fort Wayne, and 72 at Terre Haute. Just outside Indiana, at Chicago, smoke was reported, with a temperature of 77. At Champaign, it was clear, with a temperature of 69. It was partly cloudy, with a temperature of 74 at Dayton, 78 at St. Louis, 73 at Cincinnati, and 79 at Louisville. Once again, at Indianapolis, it was 75 degrees with mostly cloudy skies. This is NOAA All Hazards Radio KEC 74 in Indianapolis. Here is a statement concerning excessive heat. For the following counties, in Indiana, Boone, Delaware, Hamilton, Hancock, Hendricks, Henry, Madison, Marion, and Tipton. Heat advisory remains in effect from noon today to 8 p.m. Eastern Daylight Time this evening. Heat index values up to 102 expected. The areas affected include portions of central, east central, north central, and west central Indiana. The hazardous conditions are expected from noon today to 8 p.m. Eastern Daylight Time this evening. The following impacts are expected. Hot temperatures and high humidity may cause heat illnesses. Drink plenty of fluids, stay in an air-conditioned room, stay out of the sun, and check up on relatives and neighbors. Take extra precautions when outside. Wear lightweight and loose-fitting clothing. Try to limit strenuous activities to early morning or evening. Take action when you see symptoms of heat exhaustion and heat stroke. And now a look at your forecast for Indianapolis and central Indiana. Today, mostly sunny. Hot with highs in the lower 90s. West winds around 5 miles an hour. For tonight, partly cloudy. A slight chance of showers and thunderstorms toward daybreak. Humid with lows in the mid-70s. West winds around 5 miles an hour, becoming south toward daybreak.
chance of rain 20%. Friday, partly cloudy through early afternoon. A chance of thunderstorms. A chance of showers through early afternoon, then showers late in the afternoon. Humid with highs in the upper 80s. Southwest winds around 5 miles an hour. Chance of rain 80%. For Friday night, partly cloudy. A chance of showers with a slight chance of thunderstorms through the late overnight, then a slight chance of showers toward daybreak. Humid with lows in the lower 70s. Southwest winds around 5 miles an hour. Chance of rain 40%. Saturday. A slight chance of showers and thunderstorms through early afternoon, then showers likely with a chance of thunderstorms late in the afternoon. Hot with highs around 90. West winds 5 to 10 miles an hour with gusts up to 20 miles an hour. Chance of rain 70%. Once again, the forecast for today. Mostly sunny. Hot with highs in the lower 90s. West winds around 5 miles an hour. Now here is the hazardous weather outlook for central Indiana. For the period today and tonight. Heat index values around 100 degrees are likely again today. And now the extended outlook for the period Friday through Wednesday. Heat index values nearing 100 degrees are possible Friday and Saturday. Chances for showers and storms return Friday afternoon through the weekend. A few strong storms cannot be ruled out Saturday evening with the potential for isolated damaging wind gusts. Spotter information statement. Spotter activation is not anticipated. Taking a look at the 3 through 7 day forecast for Indianapolis and central Indiana. For Saturday night, partly cloudy with a chance of showers and thunderstorms through the late overnight, then mostly clear toward daybreak. Lows in the upper 60s. Chance of rain 50%. Sunday, mostly sunny. Highs in the mid-80s. For Sunday night, clear. Lows in the mid-60s. Monday, mostly sunny through early afternoon, then partly cloudy with a slight chance of showers and thunderstorms late in the afternoon. Highs in the mid-80s. Chance of rain 20%. For Monday night, partly cloudy with a chance of showers. A chance of thunderstorms through the late overnight, then a slight chance of thunderstorms toward daybreak. Lows around 70. Chance of rain 50%. Tuesday, partly cloudy. A slight chance of showers through early afternoon, then a chance of showers with a slight chance of thunderstorms late in the afternoon. Highs in the mid-80s. Chance of rain 40%. For Tuesday night, mostly clear. A slight chance of showers through the late overnight. Lows in the mid-60s. Chance of rain 20%. Wednesday, mostly sunny. Highs in the lower 80s. The 8 to 14 day outlook for Thursday, July 23rd through Wednesday, July 29th calls for both temperatures and precipitation to be near normal. Normal highs for the period are around 85 degrees, and normal lows are around 65. The normal precipitation total for the 7 days is around 0.90 inches. At 4 a.m. at Indianapolis, it was mostly cloudy. The temperature was 75 degrees, the dew point 71, and the relative humidity 87%. The wind was west at 3 miles an hour. The barometric pressure was 30.06 inches and steady. Around central Indiana, it was clear, with a temperature of 72 at Anderson, 76 at Muncie, 74 at Eagle Creek Airpark, and 70 at Shelbyville. At Zionsville, it was partly cloudy, with a temperature of 69. Elsewhere across Indiana, at Lafayette, fog was reported, with a temperature of 72. It was clear, with a temperature of 71 at Bloomington, and 76 at Evansville. It was partly cloudy, with a temperature of 71 at South Bend, 72 at Fort Wayne, and 72 at Terre Haute. Just outside Indiana, at Chicago, smoke was reported, with a temperature of 77. At Champaign, it was clear, with a temperature of 69. It was partly cloudy, with a temperature of 74 at Dayton, 78 at St. Louis, 73 at Cincinnati, and 79 at Louisville. Once again, at Indianapolis, it was 75 degrees with mostly cloudy skies.
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Here is a statement concerning excessive heat. For the following counties in Indiana, Boone, Delaware, Hamilton, Hancock, Hendricks, Henry, Madison, Marion, and Tipton, heat advisory remains in effect from noon today to 8 p.m. Eastern Daylight Time this evening. Heat index values up to 102 expected. The areas affected include portions of central, east central, north central, and west central Indiana. The hazardous conditions are expected from noon today to 8 p.m. Eastern Daylight Time this evening. The following impacts are expected: hot temperatures and high humidity may cause heat illnesses. Drink plenty of fluids, stay in an air-conditioned room, stay out of the sun, and check up on relatives and neighbors. Take extra precautions when outside. Wear lightweight and loose-fitting clothing. Try to limit strenuous activities to early morning or evening. Take action when you see symptoms of heat exhaustion and heat stroke. And now a look at your forecast for Indianapolis and central Indiana. Today, mostly sunny, hot with highs in the lower 90s. West winds around 5 miles an hour. For tonight, partly cloudy. A slight chance of showers and thunderstorms toward daybreak. Humid with lows in the mid-70s. West winds around 5 miles an hour, becoming south toward daybreak. Chance of rain 20%. Friday, partly cloudy through early afternoon. A chance of thunderstorms. A chance of showers through early afternoon, then showers late in the afternoon. Humid with highs in the upper 80s. Southwest winds around 5 miles an hour. Chance of rain 80%. For Friday night, partly cloudy. A chance of showers with a slight chance of thunderstorms through the late overnight, then a slight chance of showers toward daybreak. Humid with lows in the lower 70s. Southwest winds around 5 miles an hour. Chance of rain 40%. Saturday, a slight chance of showers and thunderstorms through early afternoon, then showers likely with a chance of thunderstorms late in the afternoon. Hot with highs around 90. West winds 5 to 10 miles an hour with gusts up to 20 miles an hour. Chance of rain 70%. Once again, the forecast for today. Mostly sunny. Hot with highs in the lower 90s. West winds around 5 miles an hour. Taking a look at the 3 through 7 day forecast for Indianapolis and central Indiana. For Saturday night, partly cloudy with a chance of showers and thunderstorms through the late overnight, then mostly clear toward daybreak. Lows in the upper 60s. Chance of rain 50%. Sunday, mostly sunny. Highs in the mid 80s. For Sunday night, clear. Lows in the mid 60s. Monday, mostly sunny through early afternoon, then partly cloudy with a slight chance of showers and thunderstorms late in the afternoon. Highs in the mid-80s. Chance of rain 20%. For Monday night, partly cloudy with a chance of showers. A chance of thunderstorms through the late overnight, then a slight chance of thunderstorms toward daybreak. Lows around 70. Chance of rain 50%. Tuesday, partly cloudy. A slight chance of showers through early afternoon, then a chance of showers with a slight chance of thunderstorms late in the afternoon. Highs in the mid-80s. Chance of rain 40%. For Tuesday night, mostly clear. A slight chance of showers through the late overnight. Lows in the mid-60s. Chance of rain 20%. Wednesday, mostly sunny. Highs in the lower 80s. The 8 to 14 day outlook for Thursday, July 23rd through Wednesday, July 29th, calls for both temperatures and precipitation to be near normal. Normal highs for the period are around 85 degrees, and normal lows are around 65. The normal precipitation total for the 7 days is around 0.90 inches. At 4 a.m., at Indianapolis, it was mostly cloudy. The temperature was 75 degrees, the dew point 71, and the relative humidity 87%. The wind was west at 3 miles an hour. The barometric pressure was 30.06 inches and steady.
around central Indiana. It was clear, with a temperature of 72 at Anderson, 76 at Muncie, 74 at Eagle Creek Airpark, and 70 at Shelbyville. At Zionsville, it was partly cloudy, with a temperature of 69. Elsewhere,

at Louisville. Once again, at Indianapolis, it was 75 degrees with mostly cloudy skies. This is NOAA All Hazards Radio KEC 74 in Indianapolis. Here is a statement concerning excessive heat. For the following counties, in Indiana, Boone, Delaware, Hamilton, Hancock, Hendricks, Henry, Madison, Marion, and Tipton. Heat advisory remains in effect from noon today to 8 p.m. Eastern Daylight Time this evening. Heat index values up to 102 expected. The areas affected include portions of central, east central, north central, and west central Indiana. The hazardous conditions are expected from noon today to 8 p.m. Eastern Daylight Time this evening. The following impacts are expected: hot temperatures and high humidity may cause heat illnesses. Drink plenty of fluids, stay in an air-conditioned room, stay out of the sun, and check up on relatives and neighbors. Take extra precautions when outside. Wear lightweight and loose-fitting clothing. Try to limit strenuous activities to early morning or evening. Take action when you see symptoms of heat exhaustion and heat stroke. And now a look at your forecast for Indianapolis and central Indiana. Today, mostly sunny. Hot with highs in the lower 90s. West winds around 5 miles an hour. For tonight, partly cloudy. A slight chance of showers and thunderstorms toward daybreak. Humid with lows in the mid-70s. West winds around 5 miles an hour, becoming south toward daybreak. Chance of rain 20%. Friday, partly cloudy through early afternoon. A chance of thunderstorms. A chance of showers through early afternoon, then showers late in the afternoon. Humid with highs in the upper 80s. Southwest winds around 5 miles an hour. Chance of rain 80%. For Friday night, partly cloudy. A chance of showers with a slight chance of thunderstorms through the late overnight, then a slight chance of showers toward daybreak. Humid with lows in the lower 70s. Southwest winds around 5 miles an hour. Chance of rain 40%. Saturday, a slight chance of showers and thunderstorms through early afternoon, then showers likely with a chance of thunderstorms late in the afternoon. Hot with highs around 90. West winds 5 to 10 miles an hour with gusts up to 20 miles an hour. Chance of rain 70%. Once again, the forecast for today. Mostly sunny. Hot with highs in the lower 90s. West winds around 5 miles an hour. Taking a look at the 3 through 7 day forecast for Indianapolis and central Indiana. For Saturday night, partly cloudy with a chance of showers and thunderstorms through the late overnight, then mostly clear toward daybreak. Lows in the upper 60s. Chance of rain 50%. Sunday, mostly sunny. Highs in the mid 80s. For Sunday night, clear. Lows in the mid 60s. Monday, mostly sunny through early afternoon, then partly cloudy with a slight chance of showers and thunderstorms late in the afternoon. Highs in the mid 80s. Chance of rain 20%. For Monday night, partly cloudy with a chance of showers. A chance of thunderstorms through the late overnight, then a slight chance of thunderstorms toward daybreak. Lows around 70. Chance of rain 50%. Tuesday, partly cloudy. A slight chance of showers through early afternoon, then a chance of showers with a slight chance of thunderstorms late in the afternoon. Highs in the mid-80s. Chance of rain 40%. For Tuesday night, mostly clear. A slight chance of showers through the late overnight. Lows in the mid-60s. Chance of rain 20%. Wednesday, mostly sunny. Highs in the lower 80s. The 8 to 14 day outlook for Thursday, July 23rd through Wednesday, July 29th calls for both temperatures and precipitation to be near normal. Normal highs for the period are around 85 degrees, and normal lows are around 65. The normal precipitation total for the 7 days is around 0.90 inches. At 4 a.m. at Indianapolis, it was mostly cloudy. The temperature was 75 degrees, the dew point 71, and the relative humidity 87%. The wind was west at 3 miles an hour.

The barometric pressure was 30.06 inches and steady. Around central Indiana, it was clear, with a temperature of 72 at Anderson, 76 at Muncie, 74 at Eagle Creek Air Park, and 70 at Shelbyville. At Zionsville, it was partly cloudy, with a temperature of 69. Elsewhere across Indiana, at Lafayette, fog was reported, with a temperature of 72. It was clear, with a temperature of 71 at Bloomington, and 76 at Evansville. It was partly cloudy, with a temperature of 71 at South Bend, 72 at Fort Wayne, and 72 at Terre Haute. Just outside Indiana, at Chicago, smoke was reported, with a temperature of 77. At Champaign, it was clear, with a temperature of 69. It was partly cloudy, with a temperature of 74 at Dayton, 78 at St. Louis, 73 at Cincinnati, and 79 at Louisville. Once again, at Indianapolis, it was 75 degrees with mostly cloudy skies. This is NOAA All Hazards Radio KEC 74 in Indianapolis. Here is a statement concerning excessive heat. For the following counties, in Indiana, Boone, Delaware, Hamilton, Hancock, Hendricks, Henry, Madison, Marion, and Tipton. Heat advisory remains in effect from noon today to 8 p.m. Eastern Daylight Time this evening. Heat index values up to 102 expected. The areas affected include portions of central, east central, north central, and west central Indiana. The hazardous conditions are expected from noon today to 8 p.m. Eastern Daylight Time this evening. The following impacts are expected: hot temperatures and high humidity may cause heat illnesses. Drink plenty of fluids, stay in an air-conditioned room, stay out of the sun, and check up on relatives and neighbors. Take extra precautions when outside. Wear lightweight and loose-fitting clothing. Try to limit strenuous activities to early morning or evening. Take action when you see symptoms of heat exhaustion and heat stroke. And now a look at your forecast for Indianapolis and central Indiana. Today, mostly sunny. Hot with highs in the lower 90s. West winds around 5 miles an hour. For tonight, partly cloudy. A slight chance of showers and thunderstorms toward daybreak. Humid with lows in the mid-70s. West winds around 5 miles an hour, becoming south toward daybreak. Chance of rain 20%. Friday, partly cloudy through early afternoon. A chance of thunderstorms. A chance of showers through early afternoon, then showers late in the afternoon. Humid with highs in the upper 80s. Southwest winds around 5 miles an hour. Chance of rain 80%. For Friday night, partly cloudy. A chance of showers with a slight chance of thunderstorms through the late overnight, then a slight chance of showers toward daybreak. Humid with lows in the lower 70s. Southwest winds around 5 miles an hour. Chance of rain 40%. Saturday, a slight chance of showers and thunderstorms through early afternoon, then showers likely with a chance of thunderstorms late in the afternoon. Hot with highs around 90. West winds 5 to 10 miles an hour with gusts up to 20 miles an hour. Chance of rain 70%. Once again, the forecast for today. Mostly sunny. Hot with highs in the lower 90s. West winds around 5 miles an hour. Taking a look at the 3 through 7 day forecast for Indianapolis and central Indiana. For Saturday night, partly cloudy with a chance of showers and thunderstorms through the late overnight, then mostly clear toward daybreak. Lows in the upper 60s. Chance of rain 50%. Sunday, mostly sunny. Highs in the mid 80s. For Sunday night, clear. Lows in the mid 60s. Monday, mostly sunny through early afternoon, then partly cloudy with a slight chance of showers and thunderstorms late in the afternoon. Highs in the mid-80s. Chance of rain 20%. For Monday night, partly cloudy with a chance of showers. A chance of thunderstorms through the late overnight, then a slight chance of thunderstorms toward daybreak. Lows around 70. Chance of rain 50%. Tuesday, partly cloudy. A slight chance of showers through early afternoon, then a chance of showers with a slight chance of thunderstorms late in the afternoon.
afternoon. Highs in the mid-80s. Chance of rain 40%. For Tuesday night, mostly clear. A slight chance of showers through the late overnight. Lows in the mid-60s. Chance of rain 20%. Wednesday, mostly sunny. Highs in the lower 80s. Now here is the hazardous weather outlook for central Indiana. For the period today and tonight, heat index values around 100 degrees are likely again today. And now the extended outlook for the period Friday through Wednesday. Heat index values nearing 100 degrees are possible Friday and Saturday. Chances for showers and storms return Friday afternoon through the weekend. A few strong storms cannot be ruled out Saturday evening with the potential for isolated damaging wind gusts. Spotter information statement. Spotter activation is not anticipated. The 8 to 14 day outlook for Thursday, July 23rd through Wednesday, July 29th calls for both temperatures and precipitation to be near normal. Normal highs for the period are around 85 degrees and normal lows are around 65. The normal precipitation total for the 7 days is around 0.90 inches. At 4 a.m. at Indianapolis, it was mostly cloudy. The temperature was 75 degrees, the dew point 71, and the relative humidity 87%. The wind was west at 3 miles an hour. The barometric pressure was 30.06 inches and steady. Around central Indiana, it was clear, with a temperature of 72 at Anderson, 76 at Muncie, 74 at Eagle Creek Airpark, and 70 at Shelbyville. At Zionsville, it was partly cloudy, with a temperature of 69. Elsewhere across Indiana, at Lafayette, fog was reported, with a temperature of 72. It was clear, with a temperature of 71 at Bloomington, and 76 at Evansville. It was partly cloudy, with a temperature of 71 at South Bend, 72 at Fort Wayne, and 72 at Terre Haute. Just outside Indiana, at Chicago, smoke was reported, with a temperature of 77. At Champaign, it was clear, with a temperature of 69. It was partly cloudy, with a temperature of 74 at Dayton, 78 at St. Louis, 73 at Cincinnati, and 79 at Louisville. Once again, at Indianapolis, it was 75 degrees with mostly cloudy skies. This is NOAA All Hazards Radio KEC 74 in Indianapolis. Here is a statement concerning excessive heat. For the following counties, in Indiana, Boone, Delaware, Hamilton, Hancock, Hendricks, Henry, Madison, Marion, and Tipton. Heat advisory remains in effect from noon today to 8 p.m. Eastern Daylight Time this evening. Heat index values up to 102 expected. The areas affected include portions of central, east central, north central, and west central Indiana. The hazardous conditions are expected from noon today to 8 p.m. Eastern Daylight Time this evening. The following impacts are expected. Hot temperatures and high humidity may cause heat illnesses. Drink plenty of fluids, stay in an air-conditioned room, stay out of the sun, and check up on relatives and neighbors. Take extra precautions when outside. Wear lightweight and loose-fitting clothing. Try to limit strenuous activities to early morning or evening. Take action when you see symptoms of heat exhaustion and heat stroke. And now a look at your forecast for Indianapolis and central Indiana. Today, mostly sunny. Hot with highs in the lower 90s. West winds around 5 miles an hour. For tonight, partly cloudy. A slight chance of showers and thunderstorms toward daybreak. Humid with lows in the mid-70s. West winds around 5 miles an hour, becoming south toward daybreak. Chance of rain 20%. Friday, partly cloudy through early afternoon. A chance of thunderstorms. A chance of showers through early afternoon, then showers late in the afternoon. Humid with highs in the upper 80s. Southwest winds around 5 miles an hour. Chance of rain 80%. For Friday night, partly cloudy. A chance of showers with a slight chance of thunderstorms through the late overnight, then a slight chance of showers toward daybreak. Humid with lows in the lower 70s. Southwest winds around 5 miles an hour. Chance of rain 40%. Saturday,
A slight chance of showers and thunderstorms through early afternoon. Then showers likely with a chance of thunderstorms late in the afternoon. Hot with highs around 90. West winds 5 to 10 miles an hour with gusts up to 20 miles an hour. Chance of rain 70%. Once again, the forecast for today. Mostly sunny. Hot with highs in the lower 90s. West winds around 5 miles an hour. Taking a look at the 3 through 7 day forecast for Indianapolis and central Indiana. For Saturday night. Partly cloudy with a chance of showers and thunderstorms through the late overnight, then mostly clear toward daybreak. Lows in the upper 60s. Chance of rain 50%. Sunday. Mostly sunny. Highs in the mid-80s. For Sunday night. Clear. Lows in the mid-60s. Monday. Mostly sunny through early afternoon, then partly cloudy with a slight chance of showers and thunderstorms late in the afternoon. Highs in the mid-80s. Chance of rain 20%. For Monday night. Partly cloudy with a chance of showers. A chance of thunderstorms through the late overnight, then a slight chance of thunderstorms toward daybreak. Lows around 70. Chance of rain 50%. Tuesday. Partly cloudy. A slight chance of showers through early afternoon, then a chance of showers with a slight chance of thunderstorms late in the afternoon. Highs in the mid-80s. Chance of rain 40%. For Tuesday night. Mostly clear. A slight chance of showers through the late overnight. Lows in the mid-60s. Chance of rain 20%. Wednesday. Mostly sunny. Highs in the lower 80s. The 8 to 14 day outlook for Thursday, July 23rd through Wednesday, July 29th calls for both temperatures and precipitation to be near normal. Normal highs for the period are around 85 degrees, and normal lows are around 65. The normal precipitation total for the 7 days is around 0.90 inches. At 4 a.m. at Indianapolis, it was mostly cloudy. The temperature was 75 degrees. The dew point 71, and the relative humidity 87%. The wind was west at 3 miles an hour. The barometric pressure was 30.06 inches and steady. Around central Indiana, it was clear, with a temperature of 72 at Anderson, 76 at Muncie, 74 at Eagle Creek Airpark, and 70 at Shelbyville. At Zionsville, it was partly cloudy, with a temperature of 69. Elsewhere across Indiana, at Lafayette, fog was reported, with a temperature of 72. It was clear, with a temperature of 71 at Bloomington, and 76 at Evansville. It was partly cloudy, with a temperature of 71 at South Bend, 72 at Fort Wayne, and 72 at Terre Haute. Just outside Indiana, at Chicago, smoke was reported, with a temperature of 77. At Champaign, it was clear, with a temperature of 69. It was partly cloudy, with a temperature of 74 at Dayton, 78 at St. Louis, 73 at Cincinnati, and 79 at Louisville. Once again, at Indianapolis, it was 75 degrees with mostly cloudy skies. This is NOAA All Hazards Radio KEC 74 in Indianapolis. Here is a statement concerning excessive heat. For the following counties, in Indiana, Boone, Delaware, Hamilton, Hancock, Hendricks, Henry, Madison, Marion, and Tipton. Heat advisory remains in effect from noon today to 8 p.m. Eastern Daylight Time this evening. Heat index values up to 102 expected. The areas affected include portions of central, east central, north central, and west central Indiana. The hazardous conditions are expected from noon today to 8 p.m. Eastern Daylight Time this evening. The following impacts are expected. Hot temperatures and high humidity may cause heat illnesses. Drink plenty of fluids, stay in an air-conditioned room, stay out of the sun, and check up on relatives and neighbors. Take extra precautions when outside. Wear lightweight and loose-fitting clothing. Try to limit strenuous activities to early morning or evening. Take action when you see symptoms of heat exhaustion and heat stroke. And now a look at your forecast for Indianapolis and central Indiana. Today, mostly sunny. Hot with highs in the lower 90s.
West winds around 5 miles an hour. For tonight, partly cloudy. A slight chance of showers and thunderstorms toward daybreak. Humid with lows in the mid-70s. West winds around 5 miles an hour, becoming south toward daybreak. Chance of rain 20%. Friday, partly cloudy through early afternoon. A chance of thunderstorms. A chance of showers through early afternoon, then showers late in the afternoon. Humid with highs in the upper 80s. Southwest winds around 5 miles an hour. Chance of rain 80%. For Friday night, partly cloudy. A chance of showers with a slight chance of thunderstorms through the late overnight, then a slight chance of showers toward daybreak. Humid with lows in the lower 70s. Southwest winds around 5 miles an hour. Chance of rain 40%. Saturday. A slight chance of showers and thunderstorms through early afternoon, then showers likely with a chance of thunderstorms late in the afternoon. Hot with highs around 90. West winds 5 to 10 miles an hour with gusts up to 20 miles an hour. Chance of rain 70%. Once again, the forecast for today. Mostly sunny. Hot with highs in the lower 90s. West winds around 5 miles an hour. Taking a look at the 3 through 7 day forecast for Indianapolis and central Indiana. For Saturday night, partly cloudy with a chance of showers and thunderstorms through the late overnight, then mostly clear toward daybreak. Lows in the upper 60s. Chance of rain 50%. Sunday, mostly sunny. Highs in the mid 80s. For Sunday night, clear. Lows in the mid 60s. Monday, mostly sunny through early afternoon, then partly cloudy with a slight chance of showers and thunderstorms late in the afternoon. Highs in the mid 80s. Chance of rain 20%. For Monday night, partly cloudy with a chance of showers. A chance of thunderstorms through the late overnight, then a slight chance of thunderstorms toward daybreak. Lows around 70. Chance of rain 50%. Tuesday, partly cloudy. A slight chance of showers through early afternoon, then a chance of showers with a slight chance of thunderstorms late in the afternoon. Highs in the mid-80s. Chance of rain 40%. For Tuesday night, mostly clear. A slight chance of showers through the late overnight. Lows in the mid-60s. Chance of rain 20%. Wednesday, mostly sunny. Highs in the lower 80s. The 8 to 14 day outlook for Thursday, July 23rd through Wednesday, July 29th calls for both temperatures and precipitation to be near normal. Normal highs for the period are around 85 degrees, and normal lows are around 65. The normal precipitation total for the 7 days is around 0.90 inches. At 4 a.m. at Indianapolis, it was mostly cloudy. The temperature was 75 degrees, the dew point 71, and the relative humidity 87%. The wind was west at 3 miles an hour. The barometric pressure was 30.06 inches and steady. Around central Indiana, it was clear, with a temperature of 72 at Anderson, 76 at Muncie, 74 at Eagle Creek Airpark, and 70 at Shelbyville. At Zionsville, it was partly cloudy, with a temperature of 69. Elsewhere across Indiana, at Lafayette, fog was reported with a temperature of 72. It was clear with a temperature of 71 at Bloomington and 76 at Evansville. It was partly cloudy with a temperature of 71 at South Bend, 72 at Fort Wayne, and 72 at Terre Haute. Just outside Indiana, at Chicago, smoke was reported with a temperature of 77. At Champaign, it was clear, with a temperature of 69. It was partly cloudy, with a temperature of 74 at Dayton, 78 at St. Louis, 73 at Cincinnati, and 79 at Louisville. Once again, at Indianapolis, it was 75 degrees with mostly cloudy skies. This is NOAA All Hazards Radio KEC 74 in Indianapolis. Here is a statement concerning excessive heat. For the following counties, in Indiana, Boone, Delaware, Hamilton, Hancock, Hendricks, Henry, Madison, Marion, and Tipton.
Heat advisory remains in effect from noon today to 8 p.m. Eastern Daylight Time this evening. Heat index values up to 102 expected. The areas affected include portions of central, east central, north central, and west central Indiana. The hazardous conditions are expected from noon today to 8 p.m. Eastern Daylight Time this evening. The following impacts are expected: hot temperatures and high humidity may cause heat illnesses. Drink plenty of fluids, stay in an air-conditioned room, stay out of the sun, and check up on relatives and neighbors. Take extra precautions when outside. Wear lightweight and loose-fitting clothing. Try to limit strenuous activities to early morning or evening. Take action when you see symptoms of heat exhaustion and heat stroke. And now a look at your forecast for Indianapolis and central Indiana. Today, mostly sunny, hot with highs in the lower 90s. West winds around 5 miles an hour. For tonight, partly cloudy. A slight chance of showers and thunderstorms toward daybreak. Humid with lows in the mid-70s. West winds around 5 miles an hour, becoming south toward daybreak. Chance of rain 20%. Friday, partly cloudy through early afternoon. A chance of thunderstorms. A chance of showers through early afternoon, then showers late in the afternoon. Humid with highs in the upper 80s. Southwest winds around 5 miles an hour. Chance of rain 80%. For Friday night, partly cloudy. A chance of showers with a slight chance of thunderstorms through the late overnight, then a slight chance of showers toward daybreak. Humid with lows in the lower 70s. Southwest winds around 5 miles an hour. Chance of rain 40%. Saturday, a slight chance of showers and thunderstorms through early afternoon, then showers likely with a chance of thunderstorms late in the afternoon. Hot with highs around 90. West winds 5 to 10 miles an hour with gusts up to 20 miles an hour. Chance of rain 70%. Once again, the forecast for today: mostly sunny, hot with highs in the lower 90s. West winds around 5 miles an hour. Taking a look at the 3 through 7 day forecast for Indianapolis and central Indiana. For Saturday night, partly cloudy with a chance of showers and thunderstorms through the late overnight, then mostly clear toward daybreak. Lows in the upper 60s. Chance of rain 50%. Sunday, mostly sunny. Highs in the mid 80s. For Sunday night, clear. Lows in the mid 60s. Monday, mostly sunny through early afternoon, then partly cloudy with a slight chance of showers and thunderstorms late in the afternoon. Highs in the mid 80s. Chance of rain 20%. For Monday night, partly cloudy with a chance of showers. A chance of thunderstorms through the late overnight, then a slight chance of thunderstorms toward daybreak. Lows around 70. Chance of rain 50%. Tuesday, partly cloudy. A slight chance of showers through early afternoon, then a chance of showers with a slight chance of thunderstorms late in the afternoon. Highs in the mid-80s. Chance of rain 40%. For Tuesday night, mostly clear. A slight chance of showers through the late overnight. Lows in the mid-60s. Chance of rain 20%. Wednesday, mostly sunny. Highs in the lower 80s. The 8 to 14 day outlook for Thursday, July 23rd through Wednesday, July 29th, calls for both temperatures and precipitation to be near normal. Normal highs for the period are around 85 degrees, and normal lows are around 65. The normal precipitation total for the 7 days is around 0.90 inches. Now here is the hazardous weather outlook for central Indiana. For the period today and tonight, heat index values around 100 degrees are likely again today. And now the extended outlook for the period Friday through Wednesday. Heat index values nearing 100 degrees are possible Friday and Saturday. Chances for showers and storms return Friday afternoon through the weekend. A few strong storms cannot be ruled out Saturday evening with the potential for isolated damaging wind gusts. Spotter information statement: spotter activation is not anticipated.
At 4 a.m. at Indianapolis, it was mostly cloudy. The temperature was 75 degrees, the dew point 71, and the relative humidity 87%. The wind was west at 3 miles an hour. The barometric pressure was 30.06 inches and steady. Around central Indiana, it was clear, with a temperature of 72 at Anderson, 76 at Muncie, 74 at Eagle Creek Airpark, and 70 at Shelbyville. At Zionsville, it was partly cloudy, with a temperature of 69. Elsewhere across Indiana, at Lafayette, fog was reported, with a temperature of 72. It was clear, with a temperature of 71 at Bloomington, and 76 at Evansville. It was partly cloudy, with a temperature of 71 at South Bend, 72 at Fort Wayne, and 72 at Terre Haute. Just outside Indiana, at Chicago, smoke was reported, with a temperature of 77. At Champaign, it was clear, with a temperature of 69. It was partly cloudy, with a temperature of 74 at Dayton, 78 at St. Louis, 73 at Cincinnati, and 79 at Louisville. Once again, at Indianapolis, it was 75 degrees with mostly cloudy skies. This is NOAA All Hazards Radio KEC 74 in Indianapolis. Here is a statement concerning excessive heat. For the following counties, in Indiana, Boone, Delaware, Hamilton, Hancock, Hendricks, Henry, Madison, Marion, and Tipton. Heat advisory remains in effect from noon today to 8 p.m. Eastern Daylight Time this evening. Heat index values up to 102 expected. The areas affected include portions of central, east central, north central, and west central Indiana. The hazardous conditions are expected from noon today to 8 p.m. Eastern Daylight Time this evening. The following impacts are expected. Hot temperatures and high humidity may cause heat illnesses. Drink plenty of fluids, stay in an air-conditioned room, stay out of the sun, and check up on relatives and neighbors. Take extra precautions when outside. Wear lightweight and loose-fitting clothing. Try to limit strenuous activities to early morning or evening. Take action when you see symptoms of heat exhaustion and heat stroke. And now a look at your forecast for Indianapolis and central Indiana. Today, mostly sunny. Hot with highs in the lower 90s. West winds around 5 miles an hour. For tonight, partly cloudy. A slight chance of showers and thunderstorms toward daybreak. Humid with lows in the mid-70s. West winds around 5 miles an hour, becoming south toward daybreak. Chance of rain 20%. Friday, partly cloudy through early afternoon. A chance of thunderstorms. A chance of showers through early afternoon, then showers late in the afternoon. Humid with highs in the upper 80s. Southwest winds around 5 miles an hour. Chance of rain 80%. For Friday night, partly cloudy. A chance of showers with a slight chance of thunderstorms through the late overnight, then a slight chance of showers toward daybreak. Humid with lows in the lower 70s. Southwest winds around 5 miles an hour. Chance of rain 40%. Saturday. A slight chance of showers and thunderstorms through early afternoon, then showers likely with a chance of thunderstorms late in the afternoon. Hot with highs around 90. West winds 5 to 10 miles an hour with gusts up to 20 miles an hour. Chance of rain 70%. Once again, the forecast for today. Mostly sunny. Hot with highs in the lower 90s. West winds around 5 miles an hour. Taking a look at the 3 through 7 day forecast for Indianapolis and central Indiana. For Saturday night, partly cloudy with a chance of showers and thunderstorms through the late overnight, then mostly clear toward daybreak. Lows in the upper 60s. Chance of rain 50%. Sunday, mostly sunny. Highs in the mid-80s. For Sunday night, clear. Lows in the mid-60s. Monday, mostly sunny through early afternoon, then partly cloudy with a slight chance of showers and thunderstorms late in the afternoon. Highs in the mid-80s. Chance of rain 20%. For Monday night, partly cloudy with a chance of showers. A chance of thunderstorms through the late overnight,
Then a slight chance of thunderstorms toward daybreak. Lows around 70. Chance of rain 50%. Tuesday, partly cloudy. A slight chance of showers through early afternoon, then a chance of showers with a slight chance of thunderstorms late in the afternoon. Highs in the mid-80s. Chance of rain 40%. For Tuesday night, mostly clear. A slight chance of showers through the late overnight. Lows in the mid-60s. Chance of rain 20%. Wednesday, mostly sunny. Highs in the lower 80s. The 8 to 14 day outlook for Thursday, July 23rd through Wednesday, July 29th calls for both temperatures and precipitation to be near normal. Normal highs for the period are around 85 degrees, and normal lows are around 65. The normal precipitation total for the 7 days is around 0.90 inches. At 4 a.m. at Indianapolis, it was mostly cloudy. The temperature was 75 degrees, the dew point 71, and the relative humidity 87%. The wind was west at 3 miles an hour. The barometric pressure was 30.06 inches and steady. Around central Indiana, it was clear, with a temperature of 72 at Anderson, 76 at Muncie, 74 at Eagle Creek Airpark, and 70 at Shelbyville. At Zionsville, it was partly cloudy, with a temperature of 69. Elsewhere across Indiana, at Lafayette, fog was reported, with a temperature of 72. It was clear, with a temperature of 71 at Bloomington, and 76 at Evansville. It was partly cloudy, with a temperature of 71 at South Bend, 72 at Fort Wayne, and 72 at Terre Haute. Just outside Indiana, at Chicago, smoke was reported, with a temperature of 77. At Champaign, it was clear, with a temperature of 69. It was partly cloudy, with a temperature of 74 at Dayton, 78 at St. Louis, 73 at Cincinnati, and 79 at Louisville. Once again, at Indianapolis, it was 75 degrees with mostly cloudy skies. At 5 a.m., at Indianapolis, it was mostly cloudy. The temperature was 74 degrees, the dew point 71, and the relative humidity 91%. The wind was west at 3 miles an hour. The barometric pressure was 30.06 inches and steady. Around central Indiana, it was clear, with a temperature of 72 at Anderson and 75 at Muncie. It was partly cloudy, with a temperature of 75 at Eagle Creek Airpark and 70 at Shelbyville. Elsewhere across Indiana, at Lafayette, fog was reported, with a temperature of 72. At Bloomington, it was clear, with a temperature of 71. It was partly cloudy, with a temperature of 70 at Fort Wayne, and 75 at Evansville. At Terre Haute, it was mostly cloudy, with a temperature of 72. At South Bend, it was cloudy, with a temperature of 70. Just outside Indiana, at Chicago, smoke was reported, with a temperature of 77. At Champaign, it was clear, with a temperature of 70. It was partly cloudy, with a temperature of 73 at Dayton, 72 at Cincinnati, and 79 at Louisville. At St. Louis, it was mostly cloudy, with a temperature of 79. Once again, at Indianapolis, it was 74 degrees with mostly cloudy skies. This is NOAA All Hazards Radio KEC 74 in Indianapolis. Here is a statement concerning excessive heat. For the following counties, in Indiana, Boone, Delaware, Hamilton, Hancock, Hendricks, Henry, Madison, Marion, and Tipton, heat advisory remains in effect from noon today to 8 p.m. Eastern Daylight Time this evening. Heat index values up to 102 expected. The areas affected include portions of central, east central, north central, and west central Indiana. The hazardous conditions are expected from noon today to 8 p.m. Eastern Daylight Time this evening. The following impacts are expected: hot temperatures and high humidity may cause heat illnesses. Drink plenty of fluids, stay in an air-conditioned room, stay out of the sun, and check up on relatives and neighbors. Take extra precautions when outside. Wear lightweight and loose-fitting clothing. Try to limit strenuous activities to early morning or evening. Take action when you see symptoms of heat exhaustion and heat stroke.
And now a look at your forecast for Indianapolis and central Indiana. Today, mostly sunny. Hot with highs in the lower 90s. West winds around 5 miles an hour. For tonight, partly cloudy. A slight chance of showers and thunderstorms toward daybreak. Humid with lows in the mid-70s. West winds around 5 miles an hour, becoming south toward daybreak. Chance of rain 20%. Friday, partly cloudy through early afternoon. A chance of thunderstorms. A chance of showers through early afternoon, then showers late in the afternoon. Humid with highs in the upper 80s. Southwest winds around 5 miles an hour. Chance of rain 80%. For Friday night, partly cloudy. A chance of showers with a slight chance of thunderstorms through the late overnight, then a slight chance of showers toward daybreak. Humid with lows in the lower 70s. Southwest winds around 5 miles an hour. Chance of rain 40%. Saturday. A slight chance of showers and thunderstorms through early afternoon, then showers likely with a chance of thunderstorms late in the afternoon. Hot with highs around 90. West winds 5 to 10 miles an hour with gusts up to 20 miles an hour. Chance of rain 70%. Once again, the forecast for today. Mostly sunny. Hot with highs in the lower 90s. West winds around 5 miles an hour. Taking a look at the 3-7 day forecast for Indianapolis and central Indiana. For Saturday night, partly cloudy with a chance of showers and thunderstorms through the late overnight, then mostly clear toward daybreak. Lows in the upper 60s. Chance of rain 50%. Sunday, mostly sunny. Highs in the mid-80s. For Sunday night, clear. Lows in the mid-60s. Monday, mostly sunny through early afternoon, then partly cloudy with a slight chance of showers and thunderstorms late in the afternoon. Highs in the mid-80s. Chance of rain 20%. For Monday night, partly cloudy with a chance of showers. A chance of thunderstorms through the late overnight, then a slight chance of thunderstorms toward daybreak. Lows around 70. Chance of rain 50%. Tuesday, partly cloudy. A slight chance of showers through early afternoon, then a chance of showers with a slight chance of thunderstorms late in the afternoon. Highs in the mid-80s. Chance of rain 40%. For Tuesday night, mostly clear. A slight chance of showers through the late overnight. Lows in the mid-60s. Chance of rain 20%. Wednesday, mostly sunny. Highs in the lower 80s. The 8-14 day outlook for Thursday, July 23rd through Wednesday, July 29th, calls for both temperatures and precipitation to be near normal. Normal highs for the period are around 85 degrees, and normal lows are around 65. The normal precipitation total for the 7 days is around 0.90 inches. At 5 a.m., at Indianapolis, it was mostly cloudy. The temperature was 74 degrees, the dew point 71, and the relative humidity 91%. The wind was west at 3 miles an hour. The barometric pressure was 30.06 inches and steady. Around central Indiana, it was clear, with a temperature of 72 at Anderson and 75 at Muncie. It was partly cloudy, with a temperature of 75 at Eagle Creek Airpark and 70 at Shelbyville. Elsewhere across Indiana, at Lafayette, fog was reported, with a temperature of 72. At Bloomington, it was clear, with a temperature of 71. It was partly cloudy, with a temperature of 70 at Fort Wayne, and 75 at Evansville. At Terre Haute, it was mostly cloudy, with a temperature of 72. At South Bend, it was cloudy, with a temperature of 70. Just outside Indiana, at Chicago, smoke was reported, with a temperature of 77. At Champaign, it was clear, with a temperature of 70. It was partly cloudy, with a temperature of 73 at Dayton, 72 at Cincinnati, and 79 at Louisville. At St. Louis, it was mostly cloudy, with a temperature of 79. Once again, at Indianapolis, it was 74 degrees with mostly cloudy skies.
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Here is a statement concerning excessive heat. For the following counties in Indiana, Boone, Delaware, Hamilton, Hancock, Hendricks, Henry, Madison, Marion, and Tipton. Heat advisory remains in effect from noon today to 8 p.m. Eastern Daylight Time this evening. Heat index values up to 102 expected. The areas affected include portions of central, east central, north central, and west central Indiana. The hazardous conditions are expected from noon today to 8 p.m. Eastern Daylight Time this evening. The following impacts are expected. Hot temperatures and high humidity may cause heat illnesses. Drink plenty of fluids, stay in an air-conditioned room, stay out of the sun, and check up on relatives and neighbors. Take extra precautions when outside. Wear lightweight and loose-fitting clothing. Try to limit strenuous activities to early morning or evening. Take action when you see symptoms of heat exhaustion and heat stroke. And now a look at your forecast for Indianapolis and central Indiana. Today, mostly sunny. Hot with highs in the lower 90s. West winds around 5 miles an hour. For tonight, partly cloudy. A slight chance of showers and thunderstorms toward daybreak. Humid with lows in the mid-70s. West winds around 5 miles an hour, becoming south toward daybreak. Chance of rain 20%. Friday, partly cloudy through early afternoon. A chance of thunderstorms. A chance of showers through early afternoon, then showers late in the afternoon. Humid with highs in the upper 80s. Southwest winds around 5 miles an hour. Chance of rain 80%. For Friday night, partly cloudy. A chance of showers with a slight chance of thunderstorms through the late overnight, then a slight chance of showers toward daybreak. Humid with lows in the lower 70s. Southwest winds around 5 miles an hour. Chance of rain 40%. Saturday, a slight chance of showers and thunderstorms through early afternoon, then showers likely with a chance of thunderstorms late in the afternoon. Hot with highs around 90. West winds 5 to 10 miles an hour with gusts up to 20 miles an hour. Chance of rain 70%. Once again, the forecast for today. Mostly sunny. Hot with highs in the lower 90s. West winds around 5 miles an hour. Taking a look at the 3 through 7 day forecast for Indianapolis and central Indiana. For Saturday night, partly cloudy with a chance of showers and thunderstorms through the late overnight, then mostly clear toward daybreak. Lows in the upper 60s. Chance of rain 50%. Sunday, mostly sunny. Highs in the mid-80s. For Sunday night, clear. Lows in the mid-60s. Monday, mostly sunny through early afternoon, then partly cloudy with a slight chance of showers and thunderstorms late in the afternoon. Highs in the mid-80s. Chance of rain 20%. For Monday night, partly cloudy with a chance of showers. A chance of thunderstorms through the late overnight, then a slight chance of thunderstorms toward daybreak. Lows around 70. Chance of rain 50%. Tuesday, partly cloudy. A slight chance of showers through early afternoon, then a chance of showers with a slight chance of thunderstorms late in the afternoon. Highs in the mid-80s. Chance of rain 40%. For Tuesday night, mostly clear. A slight chance of showers through the late overnight. Lows in the mid-60s. Chance of rain 20%. Wednesday, mostly sunny. Highs in the lower 80s. The 8 to 14 day outlook for Thursday, July 23rd through Wednesday, July 29th calls for both temperatures and precipitation to be near normal. Normal highs for the period are around 85 degrees, and normal lows are around 65. The normal precipitation total for the 7 days is around 0.90 inches. Now here is the hazardous weather outlook for central Indiana. For the period today and tonight, heat index values around 100 degrees are likely again today. And now the extended outlook for the period Friday through Wednesday. Heat index values nearing 100 degrees are possible Friday and Saturday.
Chances for showers and storms return Friday afternoon through the weekend. A few strong storms cannot be ruled out Saturday evening with the potential for isolated damaging wind gusts. Spotter information statement. Spotter activation is not anticipated. At 5 a.m. at Indianapolis, it was mostly cloudy. The temperature was 74 degrees, the dew point 71, and the relative humidity 91%. The wind was west at 3 miles an hour. The barometric pressure was 30.06 inches and steady. Around central Indiana, it was clear, with a temperature of 72 at Anderson and 75 at Muncie. It was partly cloudy, with a temperature of 75 at Eagle Creek Air Park and 70 at Shelbyville. Elsewhere across Indiana, at Lafayette, fog was reported, with a temperature of 72. At Bloomington, it was clear, with a temperature of 71. It was partly cloudy, with a temperature of 70 at Fort Wayne and 75 at Evansville. At Terre Haute, it was mostly cloudy, with a temperature of 72. At South Bend, it was cloudy, with a temperature of 70. Just outside Indiana, at Chicago, smoke was reported, with a temperature of 77. At Champaign, it was clear, with a temperature of 70. It was partly cloudy, with a temperature of 73 at Dayton, 72 at Cincinnati, and 79 at Louisville. At St. Louis, it was mostly cloudy, with a temperature of 79. Once again, at Indianapolis, it was 74 degrees with mostly cloudy skies. This is NOAA All Hazards Radio KEC 74 in Indianapolis. Here is a statement concerning excessive heat. For the following counties, in Indiana, Boone, Delaware, Hamilton, Hancock, Hendricks, Henry, Madison, Marion, and Tipton, heat advisory remains in effect from noon today to 8 p.m. Eastern Daylight Time this evening. Heat index values up to 102 expected. The areas affected include portions of central, east central, north central, and west central Indiana. The hazardous conditions are expected from noon today to 8 p.m. Eastern Daylight Time this evening. The following impacts are expected. Hot temperatures and high humidity may cause heat illnesses. Drink plenty of fluids, stay in an air-conditioned room, stay out of the sun, and check up on relatives and neighbors. Take extra precautions when outside. Wear lightweight and loose-fitting clothing. Try to limit strenuous activities to early morning or evening. Take action when you see symptoms of heat exhaustion and heat stroke. And now a look at your forecast for Indianapolis and central Indiana. Today, mostly sunny. Hot with highs in the lower 90s. West winds around 5 miles an hour. For tonight, partly cloudy. A slight chance of showers and thunderstorms toward daybreak. Humid with lows in the mid-70s. West winds around 5 miles an hour, becoming south toward daybreak. Chance of rain 20%. Friday, partly cloudy through early afternoon. A chance of thunderstorms. A chance of showers through early afternoon, then showers late in the afternoon. Humid with highs in the upper 80s. Southwest winds around 5 miles an hour. Chance of rain 80%. For Friday night, partly cloudy. A chance of showers with a slight chance of thunderstorms through the late overnight, then a slight chance of showers toward daybreak. Humid with lows in the lower 70s. Southwest winds around 5 miles an hour. Chance of rain 40%. Saturday, a slight chance of showers and thunderstorms through early afternoon, then showers likely with a chance of thunderstorms late in the afternoon. Hot with highs around 90. West winds 5 to 10 miles an hour with gusts up to 20 miles an hour. Chance of rain 70%. Once again, the forecast for today. Mostly sunny. Hot with highs in the lower 90s. West winds around 5 miles an hour. Taking a look at the 3 through 7 day forecast for Indianapolis and central Indiana. For Saturday night, partly cloudy with a chance of showers and thunderstorms through the late overnight, then mostly clear toward daybreak. Lows in the upper 60s. Chance of rain 50%. Sunday, mostly sunny. Highs in the mid 80s. For Sunday night, clear.
lows in the mid-60s. Monday, mostly sunny through early afternoon, then partly cloudy with a slight chance of showers and thunderstorms late in the afternoon. Highs in the mid-80s. Chance of rain 20%. For Monday night, partly cloudy with a chance of showers. A chance of thunderstorms through the late overnight, then a slight chance of thunderstorms toward daybreak. Lows around 70. Chance of rain 50%. Tuesday, partly cloudy. A slight chance of showers through early afternoon, then a chance of showers with a slight chance of thunderstorms late in the afternoon. Highs in the mid-80s. Chance of rain 40%. For Tuesday night, mostly clear. A slight chance of showers through the late overnight. Lows in the mid-60s. Chance of rain 20%. Wednesday, mostly sunny. Highs in the lower 80s. The 8 to 14 day outlook for Thursday, July 23rd through Wednesday, July 29th calls for both temperatures and precipitation to be near normal. Normal highs for the period are around 85 degrees, and normal lows are around 65. The normal precipitation total for the 7 days is around 0.90 inches. At 5 a.m., at Indianapolis, it was mostly cloudy. The temperature was 74 degrees, the dew point 71, and the relative humidity 91%. The wind was west at 3 miles an hour. The barometric pressure was 30.06 inches and steady. Around central Indiana, it was clear, with a temperature of 72 at Anderson and 75 at Muncie. It was partly cloudy, with a temperature of 75 at Eagle Creek Airport and 70 at Shelbyville. Elsewhere across Indiana, at Lafayette, fog was reported, with a temperature of 72. At Bloomington, it was clear, with a temperature of 71. It was partly cloudy, with a temperature of 70 at Fort Wayne and 75 at Evansville. At Terre Haute, it was mostly cloudy, with a temperature of 72. At South Bend, it was cloudy, with a temperature of 70. Just outside Indiana, at Chicago, smoke was reported, with a temperature of 77. At Champaign, it was clear, with a temperature of 70. It was partly cloudy, with a temperature of 73 at Dayton, 72 at Cincinnati, and 79 at Louisville. At St. Louis, it was mostly cloudy, with a temperature of 79. Once again, at Indianapolis, it was 74 degrees with mostly cloudy skies. This is NOAA All Hazards Radio KEC 74 in Indianapolis. Here is a statement concerning excessive heat. For the following counties in Indiana, Boone, Delaware, Hamilton, Hancock, Hendricks, Henry, Madison, Marion, and Tipton, heat advisory remains in effect from noon today to 8 p.m. Eastern Daylight Time this evening. Heat index values up to 102 expected. The areas affected include portions of central, east central, north central, and west central Indiana. The hazardous conditions are expected from noon today to 8 p.m. Eastern Daylight Time this evening. The following impacts are expected: hot temperatures and high humidity may cause heat illnesses. Drink plenty of fluids, stay in an air-conditioned room, stay out of the sun, and check up on relatives and neighbors. Take extra precautions when outside. Wear lightweight and loose-fitting clothing. Try to limit strenuous activities to early morning or evening. Take action when you see symptoms of heat exhaustion and heat stroke. And now a look at your forecast for Indianapolis and central Indiana. Today, mostly sunny. Hot with highs in the lower 90s. West winds around 5 miles an hour. For tonight, partly cloudy. A slight chance of showers and thunderstorms toward daybreak. Humid with lows in the mid-70s. West winds around 5 miles an hour, becoming south toward daybreak. Chance of rain 20%. Friday, partly cloudy through early afternoon. A chance of thunderstorms. A chance of showers through early afternoon, then showers late in the afternoon. Humid with highs in the upper 80s. Southwest winds around 5 miles an hour. Chance of rain 80%. For Friday night, partly cloudy. A chance of showers with a slight chance of thunderstorms through the late overnight, then a slight chance of showers toward daybreak.
humid with lows in the lower 70s. Southwest winds around 5 miles an hour. Chance of rain 40%. Saturday, a slight chance of showers and thunderstorms through early afternoon, then showers likely with a chance of thunderstorms late in the afternoon.

chance of rain 50%. Sunday, mostly sunny. Highs in the mid-80s. For Sunday night, clear. Lows in the mid-60s. Monday, mostly sunny through early afternoon, then partly cloudy with a slight chance of showers and thunderstorms late in the afternoon. Highs in the mid-80s. Chance of rain 20%. For Monday night, partly cloudy with a chance of showers. A chance of thunderstorms through the late overnight, then a slight chance of thunderstorms toward daybreak. Lows around 70. Chance of rain 50%. Tuesday, partly cloudy. A slight chance of showers through early afternoon, then a chance of showers with a slight chance of thunderstorms late in the afternoon. Highs in the mid-80s. Chance of rain 40%. For Tuesday night, mostly clear. A slight chance of showers through the late overnight. Lows in the mid-60s. Chance of rain 20%. Wednesday, mostly sunny. Highs in the lower 80s. The 8 to 14 day outlook for Thursday, July 23rd through Wednesday, July 29th calls for both temperatures and precipitation to be near normal. Normal highs for the period are around 85 degrees, and normal lows are around 65. The normal precipitation total for the 7 days is around 0.90 inches. At 5 a.m., at Indianapolis, it was mostly cloudy. The temperature was 74 degrees, the dew point 71, and the relative humidity 91%. The wind was west at 3 miles an hour. The barometric pressure was 30.06 inches and steady. Around central Indiana, it was clear, with a temperature of 72 at Anderson and 75 at Muncie. It was partly cloudy, with a temperature of 75 at Eagle Creek Air Park and 70 at Shelbyville. Elsewhere across Indiana, at Lafayette, fog was reported, with a temperature of 72. At Bloomington, it was clear, with a temperature of 71. It was partly cloudy, with a temperature of 70 at Fort Wayne and 75 at Evansville. At Terre Haute, it was mostly cloudy, with a temperature of 72. At South Bend, it was cloudy, with a temperature of 70. Just outside Indiana, at Chicago, smoke was reported, with a temperature of 77. At Champaign, it was clear, with a temperature of 70. It was partly cloudy, with a temperature of 73 at Dayton, 72 at Cincinnati, and 79 at Louisville. At St. Louis, it was mostly cloudy, with a temperature of 79. Once again, at Indianapolis, it was 74 degrees with mostly cloudy skies. This is NOAA All Hazards Radio KEC 74 in Indianapolis. Here is a statement concerning excessive heat. For the following counties, in Indiana, Boone, Delaware, Hamilton, Hancock, Hendricks, Henry, Madison, Marion, and Tipton. Heat advisory remains in effect from noon today to 8 p.m. Eastern Daylight Time this evening. Heat index values up to 102 expected. The areas affected include portions of central, east central, north central, and west central Indiana. The hazardous conditions are expected from noon today to 8 p.m. Eastern Daylight Time this evening. The following impacts are expected. Hot temperatures and high humidity may cause heat illnesses. Drink plenty of fluids, stay in an air-conditioned room, stay out of the sun, and check up on relatives and neighbors. Take extra precautions when outside. Wear lightweight and loose-fitting clothing. Try to limit strenuous activities to early morning or evening. Take action when you see symptoms of heat exhaustion and heat stroke. And now a look at your forecast for Indianapolis and central Indiana. Today, mostly sunny. Hot with highs in the lower 90s. West winds around 5 miles an hour. For tonight, partly cloudy. A slight chance of showers and thunderstorms toward daybreak. Humid with lows in the mid-70s. West winds around 5 miles an hour, becoming south toward daybreak. Chance of rain 20%. Friday, partly cloudy through early afternoon. A chance of thunderstorms. A chance of showers through early afternoon, then showers late in the afternoon. Humid with highs in the upper 80s. Southwest winds around 5 miles an hour. Chance of rain 80%.

Friday night. Partly cloudy. A chance of showers with a slight chance of thunderstorms through the late overnight. Then a slight chance of showers toward daybreak. Humid with lows in the lower 70s. Southwest winds around 5 miles an hour. Chance of rain 40%. Saturday. A slight chance of showers and thunderstorms through early afternoon. Then showers likely with a chance of thunderstorms late in the afternoon. Hot with highs around 90. West winds 5 to 10 miles an hour with gusts up to 20 miles an hour. Chance of rain 70%. Once again, the forecast for today. Mostly sunny. Hot with highs in the lower 90s. West winds around 5 miles an hour. Taking a look at the 3 through 7 day forecast for Indianapolis and central Indiana. For Saturday night. Partly cloudy with a chance of showers and thunderstorms through the late overnight, then mostly clear toward daybreak. Lows in the upper 60s. Chance of rain 50%. Sunday. Mostly sunny. Highs in the mid-80s. For Sunday night. Clear. Lows in the mid-60s. Monday. Mostly sunny through early afternoon, then partly cloudy with a slight chance of showers and thunderstorms late in the afternoon. Highs in the mid-80s. Chance of rain 20%. For Monday night. Partly cloudy with a chance of showers. A chance of thunderstorms through the late overnight, then a slight chance of thunderstorms toward daybreak. Lows around 70. Chance of rain 50%. Tuesday. Partly cloudy. A slight chance of showers through early afternoon, then a chance of showers with a slight chance of thunderstorms late in the afternoon. Highs in the mid-80s. Chance of rain 40%. For Tuesday night. Mostly clear. A slight chance of showers through the late overnight. Lows in the mid-60s. Chance of rain 20%. Wednesday. Mostly sunny. Highs in the lower 80s. The 8 to 14 day outlook for Thursday, July 23rd through Wednesday, July 29th calls for both temperatures and precipitation to be near normal. Normal highs for the period are around 85 degrees, and normal lows are around 65. The normal precipitation total for the 7 days is around 0.90 inches. At 5 a.m., at Indianapolis, it was mostly cloudy. The temperature was 74 degrees, the dew point 71, and the relative humidity 91%. The wind was west at 3 miles an hour. The barometric pressure was 30.06 inches and steady. Around central Indiana, it was clear, with a temperature of 72 at Anderson and 75 at Muncie. It was partly cloudy, with a temperature of 75 at Eagle Creek Airport and 70 at Shelbyville. Elsewhere across Indiana, at Lafayette, fog was reported, with a temperature of 72. At Bloomington, it was clear, with a temperature of 71. It was partly cloudy, with a temperature of 70 at Fort Wayne, and 75 at Evansville. At Terre Haute, it was mostly cloudy, with a temperature of 72. At South Bend, it was cloudy, with a temperature of 70. Just outside Indiana, at Chicago, smoke was reported, with a temperature of 77. At Champaign, it was clear, with a temperature of 70. It was partly cloudy, with a temperature of 73 at Dayton, 72 at Cincinnati, and 79 at Louisville. At St. Louis, it was mostly cloudy, with a temperature of 79. Once again, at Indianapolis, it was 74 degrees with mostly cloudy skies. Now here is the hazardous weather outlook for central Indiana. For the period today and tonight, heat index values around 100 degrees are likely again today. And now the extended outlook for the period Friday through Wednesday. Heat index values nearing 100 degrees are possible Friday and Saturday. Chances for showers and storms return Friday afternoon through the weekend. A few strong storms cannot be ruled out Saturday evening with the potential for isolated damaging wind gusts. Spotter information statement. Spotter activation is not anticipated. This is NOAA All Hazards Radio KEC 74 in Indianapolis. Here is a statement concerning excessive heat. For the following counties, in Indiana, Boone, Delaware, Hamilton, Hancock, Hendricks,
Henry, Madison, Marion, and Tipton. Heat advisory remains in effect from noon today to 8 p.m. Eastern Daylight Time this evening. Heat index values up to 102 expected. The areas affected include portions of central, east central, north central, and west central Indiana. The hazardous conditions are expected from noon today to 8 p.m. Eastern Daylight Time this evening. The following impacts are expected: hot temperatures and high humidity may cause heat illnesses. Drink plenty of fluids, stay in an air-conditioned room, stay out of the sun, and check up on relatives and neighbors. Take extra precautions when outside. Wear lightweight and loose-fitting clothing. Try to limit strenuous activities to early morning or evening. Take action when you see symptoms of heat exhaustion and heat stroke. And now a look at your forecast for Indianapolis and central Indiana. Today, mostly sunny. Hot with highs in the lower 90s. West winds around 5 miles an hour. For tonight, partly cloudy. A slight chance of showers and thunderstorms toward daybreak. Humid with lows in the mid-70s. West winds around 5 miles an hour, becoming south toward daybreak. Chance of rain 20%. Friday, partly cloudy through early afternoon. A chance of thunderstorms. A chance of showers through early afternoon, then showers late in the afternoon. Humid with highs in the upper 80s. Southwest winds around 5 miles an hour. Chance of rain 80%. For Friday night, partly cloudy. A chance of showers with a slight chance of thunderstorms through the late overnight, then a slight chance of showers toward daybreak. Humid with lows in the lower 70s. Southwest winds around 5 miles an hour. Chance of rain 40%. Saturday, a slight chance of showers and thunderstorms through early afternoon, then showers likely with a chance of thunderstorms late in the afternoon. Hot with highs around 90. West winds 5 to 10 miles an hour with gusts up to 20 miles an hour. Chance of rain 70%. Once again, the forecast for today. Mostly sunny. Hot with highs in the lower 90s. West winds around 5 miles an hour. Taking a look at the 3 through 7 day forecast for Indianapolis and central Indiana. For Saturday night, partly cloudy with a chance of showers and thunderstorms through the late overnight, then mostly clear toward daybreak. Lows in the upper 60s. Chance of rain 50%. Sunday, mostly sunny. Highs in the mid 80s. For Sunday night, clear. Lows in the mid 60s. Monday, mostly sunny through early afternoon, then partly cloudy with a slight chance of showers and thunderstorms late in the afternoon. Highs in the mid-80s. Chance of rain 20%. For Monday night, partly cloudy with a chance of showers. A chance of thunderstorms through the late overnight, then a slight chance of thunderstorms toward daybreak. Lows around 70. Chance of rain 50%. Tuesday, partly cloudy. A slight chance of showers through early afternoon, then a chance of showers with a slight chance of thunderstorms late in the afternoon. Highs in the mid-80s. Chance of rain 40%. For Tuesday night, mostly clear. A slight chance of showers through the late overnight. Lows in the mid-60s. Chance of rain 20%. Wednesday, mostly sunny. Highs in the lower 80s. The 8 to 14 day outlook for Thursday, July 23rd through Wednesday, July 29th, calls for both temperatures and precipitation to be near normal. Normal highs for the period are around 85 degrees, and normal lows are around 65. The normal precipitation total for the 7 days is around 0.90 inches. At 5 a.m., at Indianapolis, it was mostly cloudy. The temperature was 74 degrees, the dew point 71, and the relative humidity 91%. The wind was west at 3 miles an hour. The barometric pressure was 30.06 inches and steady. Around central Indiana, it was clear, with a temperature of 72 at Anderson and 75 at Muncie. It was partly cloudy, with a temperature of 75 at Eagle Creek Airpark and 70 at Shelbyville. Elsewhere across Indiana, at Lafayette,
fog was reported with a temperature of 72. At Bloomington, it was clear with a temperature of 71. It was partly cloudy with a temperature of 70 at Fort Wayne and 75 at Evansville. At Terre Haute, it was mostly cloudy with a temperature of 72. At South Bend, it was cloudy with a temperature of 70. Just outside Indiana, at Chicago, smoke was reported with a temperature of 77. At Champaign, it was clear with a temperature of 70. It was partly cloudy with a temperature of 73 at Dayton, 72 at Cincinnati, and 79 at Louisville. At St. Louis, it was mostly cloudy with a temperature of 79. Once again, at Indianapolis, it was 74 degrees with mostly cloudy skies. This is NOAA All Hazards Radio KEC 74 in Indianapolis. Here is a statement concerning excessive heat. For the following counties in Indiana, Boone, Delaware, Hamilton, Hancock, Hendricks, Henry, Madison, Marion, and Tipton, heat advisory remains in effect from noon today to 8 p.m. Eastern Daylight Time this evening. Heat index values up to 102 expected. The areas affected include portions of central, east central, north central, and west central Indiana. The hazardous conditions are expected from noon today to 8 p.m. Eastern Daylight Time this evening. The following impacts are expected: hot temperatures and high humidity may cause heat illnesses. Drink plenty of fluids, stay in an air-conditioned room, stay out of the sun, and check up on relatives and neighbors. Take extra precautions when outside. Wear lightweight and loose-fitting clothing. Try to limit strenuous activities to early morning or evening. Take action when you see symptoms of heat exhaustion and heat stroke. And now a look at your forecast for Indianapolis and central Indiana. Today, mostly sunny. Hot with highs in the lower 90s. West winds around 5 miles an hour. For tonight, partly cloudy. A slight chance of showers and thunderstorms toward daybreak. Humid with lows in the mid-70s. West winds around 5 miles an hour, becoming south toward daybreak. Chance of rain 20%. Friday, partly cloudy through early afternoon. A chance of thunderstorms. A chance of showers through early afternoon, then showers late in the afternoon. Humid with highs in the upper 80s. Southwest winds around 5 miles an hour. Chance of rain 80%. For Friday night, partly cloudy. A chance of showers with a slight chance of thunderstorms through the late overnight, then a slight chance of showers toward daybreak. Humid with lows in the lower 70s. Southwest winds around 5 miles an hour. Chance of rain 40%. Saturday, a slight chance of showers and thunderstorms through early afternoon, then showers likely with a chance of thunderstorms late in the afternoon. Hot with highs around 90. West winds 5 to 10 miles an hour with gusts up to 20 miles an hour. Chance of rain 70%. Once again, the forecast for today. Mostly sunny. Hot with highs in the lower 90s. West winds around 5 miles an hour. Taking a look at the 3 through 7 day forecast for Indianapolis and central Indiana. For Saturday night, partly cloudy with a chance of showers and thunderstorms through the late overnight, then mostly clear toward daybreak. Lows in the upper 60s. Chance of rain 50%. Sunday, mostly sunny. Highs in the mid-80s. For Sunday night, clear. Lows in the mid-60s. Monday, mostly sunny through early afternoon, then partly cloudy with a slight chance of showers and thunderstorms late in the afternoon. Highs in the mid-80s. Chance of rain 20%. For Monday night, partly cloudy with a chance of showers. A chance of thunderstorms through the late overnight, then a slight chance of thunderstorms toward daybreak. Lows around 70. Chance of rain 50%. Tuesday, partly cloudy. A slight chance of showers through early afternoon, then a chance of showers with a slight chance of thunderstorms late in the afternoon. Highs in the mid-80s. Chance of rain 40%. For Tuesday night, mostly clear. A slight chance of showers through the late overnight.
Lows in the mid-60s. Chance of rain 20%. Wednesday. Mostly sunny. Highs in the lower 80s. The 8 to 14 day outlook for Thursday, July 23rd through Wednesday, July 29th, calls for both temperatures and precipitation to be near normal. Normal highs for the period are around 85 degrees, and normal lows are around 65. The normal precipitation total for the 7 days is around 0.90 inches. At 5 a.m., at Indianapolis, it was mostly cloudy. The temperature was 74 degrees, the dew point 71, and the relative humidity 91%. The wind was west at 3 miles an hour. The barometric pressure was 30.06 inches and steady. Around central Indiana, it was clear, with a temperature of 72 at Anderson and 75 at Muncie. It was partly cloudy, with a temperature of 75 at Eagle Creek Airport and 70 at Shelbyville. Elsewhere across Indiana, at Lafayette, fog was reported, with a temperature of 72. At Bloomington, it was clear, with a temperature of 71. It was partly cloudy, with a temperature of 70 at Fort Wayne and 75 at Evansville. At Terre Haute, it was mostly cloudy, with a temperature of 72. At South Bend, it was cloudy, with a temperature of 70. Just outside Indiana, at Chicago, smoke was reported, with a temperature of 77. At Champaign, it was clear, with a temperature of 70. It was partly cloudy, with a temperature of 73 at Dayton, 72 at Cincinnati, and 79 at Louisville. At St. Louis, it was mostly cloudy, with a temperature of 79. Once again, at Indianapolis, it was 74 degrees with mostly cloudy skies. This is NOAA All Hazards Radio KEC 74 in Indianapolis. Here is a statement concerning excessive heat. For the following counties, in Indiana, Boone, Delaware, Hamilton, Hancock, Hendricks, Henry, Madison, Marion, and Tipton. Heat advisory remains in effect from noon today to 8 p.m. Eastern Daylight Time this evening. Heat index values up to 102 expected. The areas affected include portions of central, east central, north central, and west central Indiana. The hazardous conditions are expected from noon today to 8 p.m. Eastern Daylight Time this evening. The following impacts are expected. Hot temperatures and high humidity may cause heat illnesses. Drink plenty of fluids, stay in an air-conditioned room, stay out of the sun, and check up on relatives and neighbors. Take extra precautions when outside. Wear lightweight and loose-fitting clothing. Try to limit strenuous activities to early morning or evening. Take action when you see symptoms of heat exhaustion and heat stroke. And now a look at your forecast for Indianapolis and central Indiana. Today, mostly sunny. Hot with highs in the lower 90s. West winds around 5 miles an hour. For tonight, partly cloudy. A slight chance of showers and thunderstorms toward daybreak. Humid with lows in the mid-70s. West winds around 5 miles an hour, becoming south toward daybreak. Chance of rain 20%. Friday, partly cloudy through early afternoon. A chance of thunderstorms. A chance of showers through early afternoon, then showers late in the afternoon. Humid with highs in the upper 80s. Southwest winds around 5 miles an hour. Chance of rain 80%. For Friday night, partly cloudy. A chance of showers with a slight chance of thunderstorms through the late overnight, then a slight chance of showers toward daybreak. Humid with lows in the lower 70s. Southwest winds around 5 miles an hour. Chance of rain 40%. Saturday, a slight chance of showers and thunderstorms through early afternoon, then showers likely with a chance of thunderstorms late in the afternoon. Hot with highs around 90. West winds 5 to 10 miles an hour with gusts up to 20 miles an hour. Chance of rain 70%. Once again, the forecast for today. Mostly sunny. Hot with highs in the lower 90s. West winds around 5 miles an hour. Taking a look at the 3 through 7 day forecast for Indianapolis and central Indiana. For Saturday night, partly cloudy with a chance of showers and thunderstorms through the late overnight,
then mostly clear toward daybreak. Lows in the upper 60s. Chance of rain 50%. Sunday, mostly sunny. Highs in the mid-80s. For Sunday night, clear. Lows in the mid-60s. Monday, mostly sunny through early afternoon, then partly cloudy with a slight chance of showers and thunderstorms late in the afternoon. Highs in the mid-80s. Chance of rain 20%. For Monday night, partly cloudy with a chance of showers. A chance of thunderstorms through the late overnight, then a slight chance of thunderstorms toward daybreak. Lows around 70. Chance of rain 50%. Tuesday, partly cloudy. A slight chance of showers through early afternoon, then a chance of showers with a slight chance of thunderstorms late in the afternoon. Highs in the mid-80s. Chance of rain 40%. For Tuesday night, mostly clear. A slight chance of showers through the late overnight. Lows in the mid-60s. Chance of rain 20%. Wednesday, mostly sunny. Highs in the lower 80s. The 8 to 14 day outlook for Thursday, July 23rd through Wednesday, July 29th calls for both temperatures and precipitation to be near normal. Normal highs for the period are around 85 degrees, and normal lows are around 65. The normal precipitation total for the 7 days is around 0.90 inches. At 5 a.m., at Indianapolis, it was mostly cloudy. The temperature was 74 degrees, the dew point 71, and the relative humidity 91%. The wind was west at 3 miles an hour. The barometric pressure was 30.06 inches and steady. Around central Indiana, it was clear, with a temperature of 72 at Anderson and 75 at Muncie. It was partly cloudy, with a temperature of 75 at Eagle Creek Airpark and 70 at Shelbyville. Elsewhere across Indiana, at Lafayette, fog was reported, with a temperature of 72. At Bloomington, it was clear, with a temperature of 71. It was partly cloudy, with a temperature of 70 at Fort Wayne and 75 at Evansville. At Terre Haute, it was mostly cloudy, with a temperature of 72. At South Bend, it was cloudy, with a temperature of 70. Just outside Indiana, at Chicago, smoke was reported, with a temperature of 77. At Champaign, it was clear, with a temperature of 70. It was partly cloudy, with a temperature of 73 at Dayton, 72 at Cincinnati, and 79 at Louisville. At St. Louis, it was mostly cloudy, with a temperature of 79. Once again, at Indianapolis, it was 74 degrees with mostly cloudy skies. This is NOAA All Hazards Radio KEC 74 in Indianapolis. Here is a statement concerning excessive heat. For the following counties, in Indiana, Boone, Delaware, Hamilton, Hancock, Hendricks, Henry, Madison, Marion, and Tipton. Heat advisory remains in effect from noon today to 8 p.m. Eastern Daylight Time this evening. Heat index values up to 102 expected. The areas affected include portions of central, east central, north central, and west central Indiana. The hazardous conditions are expected from noon today to 8 p.m. Eastern Daylight Time this evening. The following impacts are expected. Hot temperatures and high humidity may cause heat illnesses. Drink plenty of fluids, stay in an air-conditioned room, stay out of the sun, and check up on relatives and neighbors. Take extra precautions when outside. Wear lightweight and loose-fitting clothing. Try to limit strenuous activities to early morning or evening. Take action when you see symptoms of heat exhaustion and heat stroke. Now here is the hazardous weather outlook for central Indiana. For the period today and tonight, heat index values around 100 degrees are likely again today. And now the extended outlook for the period Friday through Wednesday. Heat index values nearing 100 degrees are possible Friday and Saturday. Chances for showers and storms return Friday afternoon through the weekend. A few strong storms cannot be ruled out Saturday evening with the potential for isolated damaging wind gusts. Spotter information statement. Spotter activation is not anticipated. And now a look at your forecast for Indianapolis and central Indiana. Today, mostly sunny.
hot with highs in the lower 90s. West winds around 5 miles an hour. For tonight, partly cloudy. A slight chance of showers and thunderstorms toward daybreak. Humid with lows in the mid-70s. West winds around 5 miles an hour, becoming south toward daybreak. Chance of rain 20%. Friday, partly cloudy through early afternoon. A chance of thunderstorms. A chance of showers through early afternoon, then showers late in the afternoon. Humid with highs in the upper 80s. Southwest winds around 5 miles an hour. Chance of rain 80%. For Friday night, partly cloudy. A chance of showers with a slight chance of thunderstorms through the late overnight, then a slight chance of showers toward daybreak. Humid with lows in the lower 70s. Southwest winds around 5 miles an hour. Chance of rain 40%. Saturday, a slight chance of showers and thunderstorms through early afternoon, then showers likely with a chance of thunderstorms late in the afternoon. Hot with highs around 90. West winds 5 to 10 miles an hour with gusts up to 20 miles an hour. Chance of rain 70%. Once again, the forecast for today. Mostly sunny. Hot with highs in the lower 90s. West winds around 5 miles an hour. Taking a look at the 3 through 7 day forecast for Indianapolis and central Indiana. For Saturday night, partly cloudy with a chance of showers and thunderstorms through the late overnight, then mostly clear toward daybreak. Lows in the upper 60s. Chance of rain 50%. Sunday, mostly sunny. Highs in the mid 80s. For Sunday night, clear. Lows in the mid 60s. Monday, mostly sunny through early afternoon, then partly cloudy with a slight chance of showers and thunderstorms late in the afternoon. Highs in the mid 80s. Chance of rain 20%. For Monday night, partly cloudy with a chance of showers. A chance of thunderstorms through the late overnight, then a slight chance of thunderstorms toward daybreak. Lows around 70. Chance of rain 50%. Tuesday, partly cloudy. A slight chance of showers through early afternoon, then a chance of showers with a slight chance of thunderstorms late in the afternoon. Highs in the mid-80s. Chance of rain 40%. For Tuesday night, mostly clear. A slight chance of showers through the late overnight. Lows in the mid-60s. Chance of rain 20%. Wednesday, mostly sunny. Highs in the lower 80s. The 8 to 14 day outlook for Thursday, July 23rd through Wednesday, July 29th calls for both temperatures and precipitation to be near normal. Normal highs for the period are around 85 degrees, and normal lows are around 65. The normal precipitation total for the 7 days is around 0.90 inches. At 5 a.m., at Indianapolis, it was mostly cloudy. The temperature was 74 degrees, the dew point 71, and the relative humidity 91%. The wind was west at 3 miles an hour. The barometric pressure was 30.06 inches and steady. Around central Indiana, it was clear, with a temperature of 72 at Anderson and 75 at Muncie. It was partly cloudy, with a temperature of 75 at Eagle Creek Airpark and 70 at Shelbyville. Elsewhere across Indiana, at Lafayette, fog was reported, with a temperature of 72. At Bloomington, it was clear, with a temperature of 71. It was partly cloudy, with a temperature of 70 at Fort Wayne and 75 at Evansville. At Terre Haute, it was mostly cloudy, with a temperature of 72. At South Bend, it was cloudy, with a temperature of 70. Just outside Indiana, at Chicago, smoke was reported, with a temperature of 77. At Champaign, it was clear, with a temperature of 70. It was partly cloudy, with a temperature of 73 at Dayton, 72 at Cincinnati, and 79 at Louisville. At St. Louis, it was mostly cloudy, with a temperature of 79. Once again, at Indianapolis, it was 74 degrees with mostly cloudy skies. This is NOAA All Hazards Radio KEC 74 in Indianapolis. Here is a statement concerning excessive heat.
For the following counties in Indiana, Boone, Delaware, Hamilton, Hancock, Hendricks, Henry, Madison, Marion, and Tipton, heat advisory remains in effect from noon today to 8 p.m. Eastern Daylight Time this evening. Heat index values up to 102 expected. The areas affected include portions of central, east central, north central, and west central Indiana. The hazardous conditions are expected from noon today to 8 p.m. Eastern Daylight Time this evening. The following impacts are expected. Hot temperatures and high humidity may cause heat illnesses. Drink plenty of fluids, stay in an air-conditioned room, stay out of the sun, and check up on relatives and neighbors. Take extra precautions when outside. Wear lightweight and loose-fitting clothing. Try to limit strenuous activities to early morning or evening. Take action when you see symptoms of heat exhaustion and heat stroke. And now a look at your forecast for Indianapolis and central Indiana. Today, mostly sunny. Hot with highs in the lower 90s. West winds around 5 miles an hour. For tonight, partly cloudy. A slight chance of showers and thunderstorms toward daybreak. Humid with lows in the mid-70s. West winds around 5 miles an hour, becoming south toward daybreak. Chance of rain 20%. Friday, partly cloudy through early afternoon. A chance of thunderstorms. A chance of showers through early afternoon, then showers late in the afternoon. Humid with highs in the upper 80s. Southwest winds around 5 miles an hour. Chance of rain 80%. For Friday night, partly cloudy. A chance of showers with a slight chance of thunderstorms through the late overnight, then a slight chance of showers toward daybreak. Humid with lows in the lower 70s. Southwest winds around 5 miles an hour. Chance of rain 40%. Saturday. A slight chance of showers and thunderstorms through early afternoon, then showers likely with a chance of thunderstorms late in the afternoon. Hot with highs around 90. West winds 5 to 10 miles an hour with gusts up to 20 miles an hour. Chance of rain 70%. Once again, the forecast for today. Mostly sunny. Hot with highs in the lower 90s. West winds around 5 miles an hour. Taking a look at the 3 through 7 day forecast for Indianapolis and central Indiana. For Saturday night, partly cloudy with a chance of showers and thunderstorms through the late overnight, then mostly clear toward daybreak. Lows in the upper 60s. Chance of rain 50%. Sunday, mostly sunny. Highs in the mid-80s. For Sunday night, clear. Lows in the mid-60s. Monday, mostly sunny through early afternoon, then partly cloudy with a slight chance of showers and thunderstorms late in the afternoon. Highs in the mid-80s. Chance of rain 20%. For Monday night, partly cloudy with a chance of showers. A chance of thunderstorms through the late overnight, then a slight chance of thunderstorms toward daybreak. Lows around 70. Chance of rain 50%. Tuesday, partly cloudy. A slight chance of showers through early afternoon, then a chance of showers with a slight chance of thunderstorms late in the afternoon. Highs in the mid-80s. Chance of rain 40%. For Tuesday night, mostly clear. A slight chance of showers through the late overnight. Lows in the mid-60s. Chance of rain 20%. Wednesday, mostly sunny. Highs in the lower 80s. The 8 to 14 day outlook for Thursday, July 23rd through Wednesday, July 29th calls for both temperatures and precipitation to be near normal. Normal highs for the period are around 85 degrees, and normal lows are around 65. The normal precipitation total for the 7 days is around 0.90 inches. At 6 a.m. at Indianapolis, it was mostly cloudy. The temperature was 74 degrees, the dew point 70, and the relative humidity 87%. The wind was west at 5 miles an hour. The barometric pressure was 30.06 inches and steady. Around central Indiana, at Anderson, fog was reported with a temperature of 71. At Muncie, it was clear with a temperature of 75.
It was partly cloudy, with a temperature of 68 at Zionsville, 75 at Eagle Creek Airport, and 72 at Shelbyville. Elsewhere across Indiana, it was clear, with a temperature of 71 at Terre Haute, and 70 at Bloomington. It was partly cloudy, with a temperature of 71 at South Bend, 70 at Fort Wayne, and 72 at Lafayette. At Evansville, it was cloudy, with a temperature of 75. Just outside Indiana, at Chicago, smoke was reported, with a temperature of 76. It was partly cloudy, with a temperature of 71 at Champaign, 73 at Dayton, 71 at Cincinnati, and 77 at Louisville. At St. Louis, it was mostly cloudy, with a temperature of 78. Once again, at Indianapolis, it was 74 degrees with mostly cloudy skies. This is NOAA All Hazards Radio KEC-74 in Indianapolis. Here is a statement concerning excessive heat. For the following counties, in Indiana, Boone, Delaware, Hamilton, Hancock, Hendricks, Henry, Madison, Marion, and Tipton. Heat advisory remains in effect from noon today to 8 p.m. Eastern Daylight Time this evening. Heat index values up to 102 expected. The areas affected include portions of central, east central, north central, and west central Indiana. The hazardous conditions are expected from noon today to 8 p.m. Eastern Daylight Time this evening. The following impacts are expected: hot temperatures and high humidity may cause heat illnesses. Drink plenty of fluids, stay in an air-conditioned room, stay out of the sun, and check up on relatives and neighbors. Take extra precautions when outside. Wear lightweight and loose-fitting clothing. Try to limit strenuous activities to early morning or evening. Take action when you see symptoms of heat exhaustion and heat stroke. And now a look at your forecast for Indianapolis and central Indiana. Today, mostly sunny. Hot with highs in the lower 90s. West winds around 5 miles an hour. For tonight, partly cloudy. A slight chance of showers and thunderstorms toward daybreak. Humid with lows in the mid-70s. West winds around 5 miles an hour, becoming south toward daybreak. Chance of rain 20%. Friday, partly cloudy through early afternoon. A chance of thunderstorms. A chance of showers through early afternoon, then showers late in the afternoon. Humid with highs in the upper 80s. Southwest winds around 5 miles an hour. Chance of rain 80%. For Friday night, partly cloudy. A chance of showers with a slight chance of thunderstorms through the late overnight, then a slight chance of showers toward daybreak. Humid with lows in the lower 70s. Southwest winds around 5 miles an hour. Chance of rain 40%. Saturday. A slight chance of showers and thunderstorms through early afternoon, then showers likely with a chance of thunderstorms late in the afternoon. Hot with highs around 90. West winds 5 to 10 miles an hour with gusts up to 20 miles an hour. Chance of rain 70%. Once again, the forecast for today. Mostly sunny. Hot with highs in the lower 90s. West winds around 5 miles an hour. Taking a look at the 3-7 day forecast for Indianapolis and central Indiana. For Saturday night, partly cloudy with a chance of showers and thunderstorms through the late overnight, then mostly clear toward daybreak. Lows in the upper 60s. Chance of rain 50%. Sunday, mostly sunny. Highs in the mid-80s. For Sunday night, clear. Lows in the mid-60s. Monday, mostly sunny through early afternoon, then partly cloudy with a slight chance of showers and thunderstorms late in the afternoon. Highs in the mid-80s. Chance of rain 20%. For Monday night, partly cloudy with a chance of showers. A chance of thunderstorms through the late overnight, then a slight chance of thunderstorms toward daybreak. Lows around 70. Chance of rain 50%. Tuesday, partly cloudy. A slight chance of showers through early afternoon, then a chance of showers with a slight chance of thunderstorms late in the afternoon. Highs in the mid-80s. Chance of rain 40%. For Tuesday night, mostly clear.
A slight chance of showers through the late overnight. Lows in the mid-60s. Chance of rain 20%. Wednesday. Mostly sunny. Highs in the lower 80s. The 8 to 14 day outlook for Thursday, July 23rd through Wednesday, July 29th, calls for both temperatures and precipitation to be near normal. Normal highs for the period are around 85 degrees, and normal lows are around 65. The normal precipitation total for the 7 days is around 0.90 inches. At 6 a.m., at Indianapolis, it was mostly cloudy. The temperature was 74 degrees, the dew point 70, and the relative humidity 87%. The wind was west at 5 miles an hour. The barometric pressure was 30.06 inches and steady. Around central Indiana, at Anderson, fog was reported, with a temperature of 71. At Muncie, it was clear, with a temperature of 75. It was partly cloudy, with a temperature of 68 at Zionsville, 75 at Eagle Creek Airpark, and 72 at Shelbyville. Elsewhere across Indiana, it was clear, with a temperature of 71 at Terre Haute, and 70 at Bloomington. It was partly cloudy, with a temperature of 71 at South Bend, 70 at Fort Wayne, and 72 at Lafayette. At Evansville, it was cloudy, with a temperature of 75. Just outside Indiana, at Chicago, smoke was reported, with a temperature of 76. It was partly cloudy, with a temperature of 71 at Champaign, 73 at Dayton, 71 at Cincinnati, and 77 at Louisville. At St. Louis, it was mostly cloudy, with a temperature of 78. Once again, at Indianapolis, it was 74 degrees with mostly cloudy skies. This is NOAA All Hazards Radio KEC 74 in Indianapolis. Here is a statement concerning excessive heat. For the following counties, in Indiana, Boone, Delaware, Hamilton, Hancock, Hendricks, Henry, Madison, Marion, and Tipton. Heat advisory remains in effect from noon today to 8 p.m. Eastern Daylight Time this evening. Heat index values up to 102 expected. The areas affected include portions of central, east central, north central, and west central Indiana. The hazardous conditions are expected from noon today to 8 p.m. Eastern Daylight Time this evening. The following impacts are expected: hot temperatures and high humidity may cause heat illnesses. Drink plenty of fluids, stay in an air-conditioned room, stay out of the sun, and check up on relatives and neighbors. Take extra precautions when outside. Wear lightweight and loose-fitting clothing. Try to limit strenuous activities to early morning or evening. Take action when you see symptoms of heat exhaustion and heat stroke. And now a look at your forecast for Indianapolis and central Indiana. Today, mostly sunny. Hot with highs in the lower 90s. West winds around 5 miles an hour. For tonight, partly cloudy. A slight chance of showers and thunderstorms toward daybreak. Humid with lows in the mid-70s. West winds around 5 miles an hour, becoming south toward daybreak. Chance of rain 20%. Friday. Partly cloudy through early afternoon. A chance of thunderstorms. A chance of showers through early afternoon, then showers late in the afternoon. Humid with highs in the upper 80s. Southwest winds around 5 miles an hour. Chance of rain 80%. For Friday night, partly cloudy. A chance of showers with a slight chance of thunderstorms through the late overnight, then a slight chance of showers toward daybreak. Humid with lows in the lower 70s. Southwest winds around 5 miles an hour. Chance of rain 40%. Saturday, a slight chance of showers and thunderstorms through early afternoon, then showers likely with a chance of thunderstorms late in the afternoon. Hot with highs around 90. West winds 5 to 10 miles an hour with gusts up to 20 miles an hour. Chance of rain 70%. Once again, the forecast for today. Mostly sunny. Hot with highs in the lower 90s. West winds around 5 miles an hour. Now here is the hazardous weather outlook for central Indiana. For the period today and tonight, heat index values around 100 degrees are likely again today.
and now the extended outlook for the period Friday through Wednesday. Heat index values nearing 100 degrees are possible Friday and Saturday. Chances for showers and storms return Friday afternoon through the weekend. A few strong storms cannot be ruled out Saturday evening with the potential for isolated damaging wind gusts. Spotter information statement. Spotter activation is not anticipated. Taking a look at the 3 through 7 day forecast for Indianapolis and central Indiana. For Saturday night, partly cloudy with a chance of showers and thunderstorms through the late overnight, then mostly clear toward daybreak. Lows in the upper 60s. Chance of rain 50%. Sunday, mostly sunny. Highs in the mid-80s. For Sunday night, clear. Lows in the mid-60s. Monday, mostly sunny through early afternoon, then partly cloudy with a slight chance of showers and thunderstorms late in the afternoon. Highs in the mid-80s. Chance of rain 20%. For Monday night, partly cloudy with a chance of showers. A chance of thunderstorms through the late overnight, then a slight chance of thunderstorms toward daybreak. Lows around 70. Chance of rain 50%. Tuesday, partly cloudy. A slight chance of showers through early afternoon, then a chance of showers with a slight chance of thunderstorms late in the afternoon. Highs in the mid-80s. Chance of rain 40%. For Tuesday night, mostly clear. A slight chance of showers through the late overnight. Lows in the mid-60s. Chance of rain 20%. Wednesday, mostly sunny. Highs in the lower 80s. The 8 to 14 day outlook for Thursday, July 23rd through Wednesday, July 29th calls for both temperatures and precipitation to be near normal. Normal highs for the period are around 85 degrees, and normal lows are around 65. The normal precipitation total for the 7 days is around 0.90 inches. At 6 a.m. at Indianapolis, it was mostly cloudy. The temperature was 74 degrees, the dew point 70, and the relative humidity 87%. The wind was west at 5 miles an hour. The barometric pressure was 30.06 inches and steady. Around central Indiana, at Anderson, fog was reported with a temperature of 71. At Muncie, it was clear with a temperature of 75. It was partly cloudy, with a temperature of 68 at Zionsville, 75 at Eagle Creek Airpark, and 72 at Shelbyville. Elsewhere across Indiana, it was clear, with a temperature of 71 at Terre Haute, and 70 at Bloomington. It was partly cloudy, with a temperature of 71 at South Bend, 70 at Fort Wayne, and 72 at Lafayette. At Evansville, it was cloudy, with a temperature of 75. Just outside Indiana, at Chicago, smoke was reported, with a temperature of 76. It was partly cloudy, with a temperature of 71 at Champaign, 73 at Dayton, 71 at Cincinnati, and 77 at Louisville. At St. Louis, it was mostly cloudy, with a temperature of 78. Once again, at Indianapolis, it was 74 degrees with mostly cloudy skies. This is NOAA All Hazards Radio KEC 74 in Indianapolis. Here is a statement concerning excessive heat. For the following counties in Indiana, Boone, Delaware, Hamilton, Hancock, Hendricks, Henry, Madison, Marion, and Tipton, heat advisory remains in effect from noon today to 8 p.m. Eastern Daylight Time this evening. Heat index values up to 102 expected. The areas affected include portions of central, east central, north central, and west central Indiana. The hazardous conditions are expected from noon today to 8 p.m. Eastern Daylight Time this evening. The following impacts are expected: hot temperatures and high humidity may cause heat illnesses. Drink plenty of fluids, stay in an air-conditioned room, stay out of the sun, and check up on relatives and neighbors. Take extra precautions when outside. Wear lightweight and loose-fitting clothing. Try to limit strenuous activities to early morning or evening. Take action when you see symptoms of heat exhaustion and heat stroke. And now a look at your forecast for Indianapolis and central Indiana. Today, mostly sunny. Hot with highs in the lower 90s. West wind.
winds around 5 miles an hour. For tonight, partly cloudy. A slight chance of showers and thunderstorms toward daybreak. Humid with lows in the mid-70s. West winds around 5 miles an hour, becoming south toward daybreak. Chance of rain 20%. Friday, partly cloudy through early afternoon. A chance of thunderstorms. A chance of showers through early afternoon, then showers late in the afternoon. Humid with highs in the upper 80s. Southwest winds around 5 miles an hour. Chance of rain 80%. For Friday night, partly cloudy. A chance of showers with a slight chance of thunderstorms through the late overnight, then a slight chance of showers toward daybreak. Humid with lows in the lower 70s. Southwest winds around 5 miles an hour. Chance of rain 40%. Saturday. A slight chance of showers and thunderstorms through early afternoon, then showers likely with a chance of thunderstorms late in the afternoon. Hot with highs around 90. West winds 5 to 10 miles an hour with gusts up to 20 miles an hour. Chance of rain 70%. Once again, the forecast for today. Mostly sunny. Hot with highs in the lower 90s. West winds around 5 miles an hour. Taking a look at the 3 through 7 day forecast for Indianapolis and central Indiana. For Saturday night, partly cloudy with a chance of showers and thunderstorms through the late overnight, then mostly clear toward daybreak. Lows in the upper 60s. Chance of rain 50%. Sunday, mostly sunny. Highs in the mid-80s. For Sunday night, clear. Lows in the mid-60s. Monday, mostly sunny through early afternoon, then partly cloudy with a slight chance of showers and thunderstorms late in the afternoon. Highs in the mid-80s. Chance of rain 20%. For Monday night, partly cloudy with a chance of showers. A chance of thunderstorms through the late overnight, then a slight chance of thunderstorms toward daybreak. Lows around 70. Chance of rain 50%. Tuesday, partly cloudy. A slight chance of showers through early afternoon, then a chance of showers with a slight chance of thunderstorms late in the afternoon. Highs in the mid-80s. Chance of rain 40%. For Tuesday night, mostly clear. A slight chance of showers through the late overnight. Lows in the mid-60s. Chance of rain 20%. Wednesday, mostly sunny. Highs in the lower 80s. The 8 to 14 day outlook for Thursday, July 23rd through Wednesday, July 29th calls for both temperatures and precipitation to be near normal. Normal highs for the period are around 85 degrees, and normal lows are around 65. The normal precipitation total for the 7 days is around 0.90 inches. At 6 a.m. at Indianapolis, it was mostly cloudy. The temperature was 74 degrees, the dew point 70, and the relative humidity 87%. The wind was west at 5 miles an hour. The barometric pressure was 30.06 inches and steady. Around central Indiana, at Anderson, fog was reported with a temperature of 71. At Muncie, it was clear with a temperature of 75. It was partly cloudy, with a temperature of 68 at Zionsville, 75 at Eagle Creek Airpark, and 72 at Shelbyville. Elsewhere across Indiana, it was clear, with a temperature of 71 at Terre Haute, and 70 at Bloomington. It was partly cloudy, with a temperature of 71 at South Bend, 70 at Fort Wayne, and 72 at Lafayette. At Evansville, it was cloudy, with a temperature of 75. Just outside Indiana, at Chicago, smoke was reported, with a temperature of 76. It was partly cloudy, with a temperature of 71 at Champaign, 73 at Dayton, 71 at Cincinnati, and 77 at Louisville. At St. Louis, it was mostly cloudy, with a temperature of 78. Once again, at Indianapolis, it was 74 degrees with mostly cloudy skies. This is NOAA All Hazards Radio KEC 74 in Indianapolis. Here is a statement concerning excessive heat. For the following counties in Indiana: Boone, Delaware, Hamilton, Hancock, Hendricks, Henry,
Madison, Marion, and Tipton. Heat advisory remains in effect from noon today to 8 p.m. Eastern Daylight Time this evening. Heat index values up to 102 expected. The areas affected include portions of Central,

And now a look at your forecast for Indianapolis and central Indiana. Today, mostly sunny. Hot with highs in the lower 90s. West winds around 5 miles an hour. For tonight, partly cloudy. A slight chance of showers and thunderstorms toward daybreak. Humid with lows in the mid-70s. West winds around 5 miles an hour, becoming south toward daybreak. Chance of rain 20%. Friday, partly cloudy through early afternoon. A chance of thunderstorms. A chance of showers through early afternoon, then showers late in the afternoon. Humid with highs in the upper 80s. Southwest winds around 5 miles an hour. Chance of rain 80%. For Friday night, partly cloudy. A chance of showers with a slight chance of thunderstorms through the late overnight, then a slight chance of showers toward daybreak. Humid with lows in the lower 70s. Southwest winds around 5 miles an hour. Chance of rain 40%. Saturday. A slight chance of showers and thunderstorms through early afternoon, then showers likely with a chance of thunderstorms late in the afternoon. Hot with highs around 90. West winds 5 to 10 miles an hour with gusts up to 20 miles an hour. Chance of rain 70%. Once again, the forecast for today. Mostly sunny. Hot with highs in the lower 90s. West winds around 5 miles an hour. Taking a look at the 3-7 day forecast for Indianapolis and central Indiana. For Saturday night, partly cloudy with a chance of showers and thunderstorms through the late overnight, then mostly clear toward daybreak. Lows in the upper 60s. Chance of rain 50%. Sunday, mostly sunny. Highs in the mid-80s. For Sunday night, clear. Lows in the mid-60s. Monday, mostly sunny through early afternoon, then partly cloudy with a slight chance of showers and thunderstorms late in the afternoon. Highs in the mid-80s. Chance of rain 20%. For Monday night, partly cloudy with a chance of showers. A chance of thunderstorms through the late overnight, then a slight chance of thunderstorms toward daybreak. Lows around 70. Chance of rain 50%. Tuesday, partly cloudy. A slight chance of showers through early afternoon, then a chance of showers with a slight chance of thunderstorms late in the afternoon. Highs in the mid-80s. Chance of rain 40%. For Tuesday night, mostly clear. A slight chance of showers through the late overnight. Lows in the mid-60s. Chance of rain 20%. Wednesday, mostly sunny. Highs in the lower 80s. The 8-14 day outlook for Thursday, July 23rd through Wednesday, July 29th, calls for both temperatures and precipitation to be near normal. Normal highs for the period are around 85 degrees, and normal lows are around 65. The normal precipitation total for the 7 days is around 0.90 inches. At 6 a.m., at Indianapolis, it was mostly cloudy. The temperature was 74 degrees, the dew point 70, and the relative humidity 87%. The wind was west at 5 miles an hour. The barometric pressure was 30.06 inches and steady. Around central Indiana, at Anderson, fog was reported, with a temperature of 71. At Muncie, it was clear, with a temperature of 75. It was partly cloudy, with a temperature of 68 at Zionsville, 75 at Eagle Creek Airpark, and 72 at Shelbyville. Elsewhere across Indiana, it was clear, with a temperature of 71 at Terre Haute, and 70 at Bloomington. It was partly cloudy, with a temperature of 71 at South Bend, 70 at Fort Wayne, and 72 at Lafayette. At Evansville, it was cloudy, with a temperature of 75. Just outside Indiana, at Chicago, smoke was reported, with a temperature of 76. It was partly cloudy, with a temperature of 71 at Champaign, 73 at Dayton, 71 at Cincinnati, and 77 at Louisville. At St. Louis, it was mostly cloudy, with a temperature of 78. Once again, at Indianapolis, it was 74 degrees with mostly cloudy skies. This is NOAA All Hazards Radio KEC 74 in Indianapolis.

here is a statement concerning excessive heat. For the following counties in Indiana, Boone, Delaware, Hamilton, Hancock, Hendricks, Henry, Madison, Marion, and Tipton, heat advisory remains in effect from noon today to 8 p.m. Eastern Daylight Time this evening. Heat index values up to 102 expected. The areas affected include portions of central, east central, north central, and west central Indiana. The hazardous conditions are expected from noon today to 8 p.m. Eastern Daylight Time this evening. The following impacts are expected. Hot temperatures and high humidity may cause heat illnesses. Drink plenty of fluids, stay in an air-conditioned room, stay out of the sun, and check up on relatives and neighbors. Take extra precautions when outside. Wear lightweight and loose-fitting clothing. Try to limit strenuous activities to early morning or evening. Take action when you see symptoms of heat exhaustion and heat stroke. And now a look at your forecast for Indianapolis and central Indiana. Today, mostly sunny. Hot with highs in the lower 90s. West winds around 5 miles an hour. For tonight, partly cloudy. A slight chance of showers and thunderstorms toward daybreak. Humid with lows in the mid-70s. West winds around 5 miles an hour, becoming south toward daybreak. Chance of rain 20%. Friday, partly cloudy through early afternoon. A chance of thunderstorms. A chance of showers through early afternoon, then showers late in the afternoon. Humid with highs in the upper 80s. Southwest winds around 5 miles an hour. Chance of rain 80%. For Friday night, partly cloudy. A chance of showers with a slight chance of thunderstorms through the late overnight, then a slight chance of showers toward daybreak. Humid with lows in the lower 70s. Southwest winds around 5 miles an hour. Chance of rain 40%. Saturday, a slight chance of showers and thunderstorms through early afternoon, then showers likely with a chance of thunderstorms late in the afternoon. Hot with highs around 90. West winds 5 to 10 miles an hour with gusts up to 20 miles an hour. Chance of rain 70%. Once again, the forecast for today. Mostly sunny. Hot with highs in the lower 90s. West winds around 5 miles an hour. Taking a look at the 3 through 7 day forecast for Indianapolis and central Indiana. For Saturday night, partly cloudy with a chance of showers and thunderstorms through the late overnight, then mostly clear toward daybreak. Lows in the upper 60s. Chance of rain 50%. Sunday, mostly sunny. Highs in the mid-80s. For Sunday night, clear. Lows in the mid-60s. Monday, mostly sunny through early afternoon, then partly cloudy with a slight chance of showers and thunderstorms late in the afternoon. Highs in the mid-80s. Chance of rain 20%. For Monday night, partly cloudy with a chance of showers. A chance of thunderstorms through the late overnight, then a slight chance of thunderstorms toward daybreak. Lows around 70. Chance of rain 50%. Tuesday, partly cloudy. A slight chance of showers through early afternoon, then a chance of showers with a slight chance of thunderstorms late in the afternoon. Highs in the mid-80s. Chance of rain 40%. For Tuesday night, mostly clear. A slight chance of showers through the late overnight. Lows in the mid-60s. Chance of rain 20%. Wednesday, mostly sunny. Highs in the lower 80s. Now here is the hazardous weather outlook for central Indiana. For the period today and tonight, heat index values around 100 degrees are likely again today. And now the extended outlook for the period Friday through Wednesday. Heat index values nearing 100 degrees are possible Friday and Saturday. Chances for showers and storms return Friday afternoon through the weekend. A few strong storms cannot be ruled out Saturday evening with the potential for isolated damaging wind gusts. Spotter information statement, spotter activation is not anticipated. The 8 to 14 day outlook for Thursday, July 23rd through Wednesday, July 29th calls for both temperatures and precipitation to be near normal. Normal highs for the period are around
85 degrees and normal lows are around 65. The normal precipitation total for the 7 days is around 0.90 inches. At 6 a.m. at Indianapolis, it was mostly cloudy. The temperature was 74 degrees, the dew point 70, and the relative humidity 87%. The wind was west at 5 miles an hour. The barometric pressure was 30.06 inches and steady. Around central Indiana, at Anderson, fog was reported with a temperature of 71. At Muncie, it was clear with a temperature of 75. It was partly cloudy with a temperature of 68 at Zionsville, 75 at Eagle Creek Airpark, and 72 at Shelbyville. Elsewhere across Indiana, it was clear with a temperature of 71 at Terre Haute and 70 at Bloomington. It was partly cloudy with a temperature of 71 at South Bend, 70 at Fort Wayne, and 72 at Lafayette. At Evansville, it was cloudy with a temperature of 75. Just outside Indiana, at Chicago, smoke was reported with a temperature of 76. It was partly cloudy, with a temperature of 71 at Champaign, 73 at Dayton, 71 at Cincinnati, and 77 at Louisville. At St. Louis, it was mostly cloudy, with a temperature of 78. Once again, at Indianapolis, it was 74 degrees with mostly cloudy skies. This is NOAA All Hazards Radio KEC 74 in Indianapolis. Here is a statement concerning excessive heat. For the following counties in Indiana, Boone, Delaware, Hamilton, Hancock, Hendricks, Henry, Madison, Marion, and Tipton. Heat advisory remains in effect from noon today to 8 p.m. Eastern Daylight Time this evening. Heat index values up to 102 expected. The areas affected include portions of central, east central, north central, and west central Indiana. The hazardous conditions are expected from noon today to 8 p.m. Eastern Daylight Time this evening. The following impacts are expected. Hot temperatures and high humidity may cause heat illnesses. Drink plenty of fluids, stay in an air-conditioned room, stay out of the sun, and check up on relatives and neighbors. Take extra precautions when outside. Wear lightweight and loose-fitting clothing. Try to limit strenuous activities to early morning or evening. Take action when you see symptoms of heat exhaustion and heat stroke. And now a look at your forecast for Indianapolis and central Indiana. Today, mostly sunny. Hot with highs in the lower 90s. West winds around 5 miles an hour. For tonight, partly cloudy. A slight chance of showers and thunderstorms toward daybreak. Humid with lows in the mid-70s. West winds around 5 miles an hour, becoming south toward daybreak. Chance of rain 20%. Friday, partly cloudy through early afternoon. A chance of thunderstorms. A chance of showers through early afternoon, then showers late in the afternoon. Humid with highs in the upper 80s. Southwest winds around 5 miles an hour. Chance of rain 80%. For Friday night, partly cloudy. A chance of showers with a slight chance of thunderstorms through the late overnight, then a slight chance of showers toward daybreak. Humid with lows in the lower 70s. Southwest winds around 5 miles an hour. Chance of rain 40%. Saturday. A slight chance of showers and thunderstorms through early afternoon, then showers likely with a chance of thunderstorms late in the afternoon. Hot with highs around 90. West winds 5 to 10 miles an hour with gusts up to 20 miles an hour. Chance of rain 70%. Once again, the forecast for today. Mostly sunny. Hot with highs in the lower 90s. West winds around 5 miles an hour. Taking a look at the 3 through 7 day forecast for Indianapolis and central Indiana. For Saturday night, partly cloudy with a chance of showers and thunderstorms through the late overnight, then mostly clear toward daybreak. Lows in the upper 60s. Chance of rain 50%. Sunday, mostly sunny. Highs in the mid-80s. For Sunday night, clear. Lows in the mid-60s. Monday, mostly sunny through early afternoon, then partly cloudy with a slight chance of showers and thunderstorms late in the afternoon.
highs in mid-80s. Chance of rain 20%. For Monday night, partly cloudy with a chance of showers. A chance of thunderstorms through the late overnight, then a slight chance of thunderstorms toward daybreak. Lows around 70. Chance of rain 50%. Tuesday, partly cloudy. A slight chance of showers through early afternoon, then a chance of showers with a slight chance of thunderstorms late in the afternoon. Highs in the mid-80s. Chance of rain 40%. For Tuesday night, mostly clear. A slight chance of showers through the late overnight. Lows in the mid-60s. Chance of rain 20%. Wednesday, mostly sunny. Highs in the lower 80s. The 8 to 14 day outlook for Thursday, July 23rd through Wednesday, July 29th calls for both temperatures and precipitation to be near normal. Normal highs for the period are around 85 degrees, and normal lows are around 65. The normal precipitation total for the 7 days is around 0.90 inches. At 6 a.m. at Indianapolis, it was mostly cloudy. The temperature was 74 degrees, the dew point 70, and the relative humidity 87%. The wind was west at 5 miles an hour. The barometric pressure was 30.06 inches and steady. Around central Indiana, at Anderson, fog was reported with a temperature of 71. At Muncie, it was clear with a temperature of 75. It was partly cloudy, with a temperature of 68 at Zionsville, 75 at Eagle Creek Airpark, and 72 at Shelbyville. Elsewhere across Indiana, it was clear, with a temperature of 71 at Terre Haute, and 70 at Bloomington. It was partly cloudy, with a temperature of 71 at South Bend, 70 at Fort Wayne, and 72 at Lafayette. At Evansville, it was cloudy, with a temperature of 75. Just outside Indiana, at Chicago, smoke was reported with a temperature of 76. It was partly cloudy with a temperature of 71 at Champaign, 73 at Dayton, 71 at Cincinnati, and 77 at Louisville. At St. Louis, it was mostly cloudy with a temperature of 78. Once again, at Indianapolis, it was 74 degrees with mostly cloudy skies. This is NOAA All Hazards Radio KEC 74 in Indianapolis. Here is a statement concerning excessive heat. For the following counties in Indiana, Boone, Delaware, Hamilton, Hancock, Hendricks, Henry, Madison, Marion, and Tipton, heat advisory remains in effect from noon today to 8 p.m. Eastern Daylight Time this evening. Heat index values up to 102 expected. The areas affected include portions of central, east central, north central, and west central Indiana. The hazardous conditions are expected from noon today to 8 p.m. Eastern Daylight Time this evening. The following impacts are expected: hot temperatures and high humidity may cause heat illnesses. Drink plenty of fluids, stay in an air-conditioned room, stay out of the sun, and check up on relatives and neighbors. Take extra precautions when outside. Wear lightweight and loose-fitting clothing. Try to limit strenuous activities to early morning or evening. Take action when you see symptoms of heat exhaustion and heat stroke. And now a look at your forecast for Indianapolis and central Indiana. Today, mostly sunny. Hot with highs in the lower 90s. West winds around 5 miles an hour. For tonight, partly cloudy. A slight chance of showers and thunderstorms toward daybreak. Humid with lows in the mid-70s. West winds around 5 miles an hour, becoming south toward daybreak. Chance of rain 20%. Friday, partly cloudy through early afternoon. A chance of thunderstorms. A chance of showers through early afternoon, then showers late in the afternoon. Humid with highs in the upper 80s. Southwest winds around 5 miles an hour. Chance of rain 80%. For Friday night, partly cloudy. A chance of showers with a slight chance of thunderstorms through the late overnight, then a slight chance of showers toward daybreak. Humid with lows in the lower 70s. Southwest winds around 5 miles an hour. Chance of rain 40%. Saturday,
A slight chance of showers and thunderstorms through early afternoon, then showers likely with a chance of thunderstorms late in the afternoon. Hot with highs around 90. West winds 5 to 10 miles an hour with gusts up to 20 miles an hour. Chance of rain 70%. Once again, the forecast for today. Mostly sunny. Hot with highs in the lower 90s. West winds around 5 miles an hour. Taking a look at the 3 through 7 day forecast for Indianapolis and central Indiana. For Saturday night. Partly cloudy with a chance of showers and thunderstorms through the late overnight, then mostly clear toward daybreak. Lows in the upper 60s. Chance of rain 50%. Sunday. Mostly sunny. Highs in the mid 80s. For Sunday night. Clear. Lows in the mid 60s. Monday. Mostly sunny through early afternoon, then partly cloudy with a slight chance of showers and thunderstorms late in the afternoon. Highs in the mid-80s. Chance of rain 20%. For Monday night. Partly cloudy with a chance of showers. A chance of thunderstorms through the late overnight, then a slight chance of thunderstorms toward daybreak. Lows around 70. Chance of rain 50%. Tuesday. Partly cloudy. A slight chance of showers through early afternoon, then a chance of showers with a slight chance of thunderstorms late in the afternoon. Highs in the mid-80s. Chance of rain 40%. For Tuesday night. Mostly clear. A slight chance of showers through the late overnight. Lows in the mid-60s. Chance of rain 20%. Wednesday. Mostly sunny. Highs in the lower 80s. The 8 to 14 day outlook for Thursday, July 23rd through Wednesday, July 29th calls for both temperatures and precipitation to be near normal. Normal highs for the period are around 85 degrees, and normal lows are around 65. The normal precipitation total for the 7 days is around 0.90 inches. At 6 a.m. at Indianapolis, it was mostly cloudy. The temperature was 74 degrees, the dew point 70, and the relative humidity 87%. The wind was west at 5 miles an hour. The barometric pressure was 30.06 inches and steady. Around central Indiana, at Anderson, fog was reported, with a temperature of 71. At Muncie, it was clear, with a temperature of 75. It was partly cloudy, with a temperature of 68 at Zionsville, 75 at Eagle Creek Airpark, and 72 at Shelbyville. Elsewhere across Indiana, it was clear, with a temperature of 71 at Terre Haute, and 70 at Bloomington. It was partly cloudy, with a temperature of 71 at South Bend, 70 at Fort Wayne, and 72 at Lafayette. At Evansville, it was cloudy, with a temperature of 75. Just outside Indiana, at Chicago, smoke was reported, with a temperature of 76. It was partly cloudy, with a temperature of 71 at Champaign, 73 at Dayton, 71 at Cincinnati, and 77 at Louisville. At St. Louis, it was mostly cloudy, with a temperature of 78. Once again, at Indianapolis, it was 74 degrees with mostly cloudy skies. This is NOAA All Hazards Radio KEC-74 in Indianapolis. Here is a statement concerning excessive heat. For the following counties in Indiana, Boone, Delaware, Hamilton, Hancock, Hendricks, Henry, Madison, Marion, and Tipton. Heat advisory remains in effect from noon today to 8 p.m. Eastern Daylight Time this evening. Heat index values up to 102 expected. The areas affected include portions of central, east central, north central, and west central Indiana. The hazardous conditions are expected from noon today to 8 p.m. Eastern Daylight Time this evening. The following impacts are expected: hot temperatures and high humidity may cause heat illnesses. Drink plenty of fluids, stay in an air-conditioned room, stay out of the sun, and check up on relatives and neighbors. Take extra precautions when outside. Wear lightweight and loose-fitting clothing. Try to limit strenuous activities to early morning or evening. Take action when you see symptoms of heat exhaustion and heat stroke. And now a look at your forecast for Indianapolis and central Indiana. Today, mostly sunny.
hot with highs in the lower 90s. West winds around 5 miles an hour. For tonight, partly cloudy. A slight chance of showers and thunderstorms toward daybreak. Humid with lows in the mid-70s. West winds around 5 miles an hour, becoming south toward daybreak. Chance of rain 20%. Friday, partly cloudy through early afternoon. A chance of thunderstorms. A chance of showers through early afternoon, then showers late in the afternoon. Humid with highs in the upper 80s. Southwest winds around 5 miles an hour. Chance of rain 80%. For Friday night, partly cloudy. A chance of showers with a slight chance of thunderstorms through the late overnight, then a slight chance of showers toward daybreak. Humid with lows in the lower 70s. Southwest winds around 5 miles an hour. Chance of rain 40%. Saturday, a slight chance of showers and thunderstorms through early afternoon, then showers likely with a chance of thunderstorms late in the afternoon. Hot with highs around 90. West winds 5 to 10 miles an hour with gusts up to 20 miles an hour. Chance of rain 70%. Once again, the forecast for today. Mostly sunny. Hot with highs in the lower 90s. West winds around 5 miles an hour. Taking a look at the 3 through 7 day forecast for Indianapolis and central Indiana. For Saturday night, partly cloudy with a chance of showers and thunderstorms through the late overnight, then mostly clear toward daybreak. Lows in the upper 60s. Chance of rain 50%. Sunday, mostly sunny. Highs in the mid-80s. For Sunday night, clear. Lows in the mid-60s. Monday, mostly sunny through early afternoon, then partly cloudy with a slight chance of showers and thunderstorms late in the afternoon. Highs in the mid-80s. Chance of rain 20%. For Monday night, partly cloudy with a chance of showers. A chance of thunderstorms through the late overnight, then a slight chance of thunderstorms toward daybreak. Lows around 70. Chance of rain 50%. Tuesday, partly cloudy. A slight chance of showers through early afternoon, then a chance of showers with a slight chance of thunderstorms late in the afternoon. Highs in the mid-80s. Chance of rain 40%. For Tuesday night, mostly clear. A slight chance of showers through the late overnight. Lows in the mid-60s. Chance of rain 20%. Wednesday, mostly sunny. Highs in the lower 80s. The 8 to 14 day outlook for Thursday, July 23rd through Wednesday, July 29th calls for both temperatures and precipitation to be near normal. Normal highs for the period are around 85 degrees, and normal lows are around 65. The normal precipitation total for the 7 days is around 0.90 inches. Now here is the hazardous weather outlook for central Indiana. For the period today and tonight, heat index values around 100 degrees are likely again today. And now the extended outlook for the period Friday through Wednesday. Heat index values nearing 100 degrees are possible Friday and Saturday. Chances for showers and storms return Friday afternoon through the weekend. A few strong storms cannot be ruled out Saturday evening with the potential for isolated damaging wind gusts. Spotter information statement, spotter activation is not anticipated. At 6 a.m. at Indianapolis, it was mostly cloudy. The temperature was 74 degrees, the dew point 70, and the relative humidity 87%. The wind was west at 5 miles an hour. The barometric pressure was 30.06 inches and steady. Around central Indiana, at Anderson, fog was reported with a temperature of 71. At Muncie, it was clear with a temperature of 75. It was partly cloudy with a temperature of 68 at Zionsville, 75 at Eagle Creek Airpark, and 72 at Shelbyville. Elsewhere across Indiana, it was clear, with a temperature of 71 at Terre Haute and 70 at Bloomington. It was partly cloudy, with a temperature of 71 at South Bend, 70 at Fort Wayne, and 72 at Lafayette. At Evansville, it was cloudy, with a temperature of 75.
just outside Indiana. At Chicago, smoke was reported with a temperature of 76. It was partly cloudy with a temperature of 71 at Champaign, 73 at Dayton, 71 at Cincinnati, and 77 at Louisville. At St. Louis, it was mostly cloudy with a temperature of 78. Once again, at Indianapolis, it was 74 degrees with mostly cloudy skies. This is NOAA All Hazards Radio KEC 74 in Indianapolis. Here is a statement concerning excessive heat. For the following counties in Indiana, Boone, Delaware, Hamilton, Hancock, Hendricks, Henry, Madison, Marion, and Tipton, heat advisory remains in effect from noon today to 8 p.m. Eastern Daylight Time this evening. Heat index values up to 102 expected. The areas affected include portions of central, east central, north central, and west central Indiana. The hazardous conditions are expected from noon today to 8 p.m. Eastern Daylight Time this evening. The following impacts are expected: hot temperatures and high humidity may cause heat illnesses. Drink plenty of fluids, stay in an air-conditioned room, stay out of the sun, and check up on relatives and neighbors. Take extra precautions when outside. Wear lightweight and loose-fitting clothing. Try to limit strenuous activities to early morning or evening. Take action when you see symptoms of heat exhaustion and heat stroke. And now a look at your forecast for Indianapolis and central Indiana. Today, mostly sunny. Hot with highs in the lower 90s. West winds around 5 miles an hour. For tonight, partly cloudy. A slight chance of showers and thunderstorms toward daybreak. Humid with lows in the mid-70s. West winds around 5 miles an hour, becoming south toward daybreak. Chance of rain 20%. Friday, partly cloudy through early afternoon. A chance of thunderstorms. A chance of showers through early afternoon, then showers late in the afternoon. Humid with highs in the upper 80s. Southwest winds around 5 miles an hour. Chance of rain 80%. For Friday night, partly cloudy. A chance of showers with a slight chance of thunderstorms through the late overnight, then a slight chance of showers toward daybreak. Humid with lows in the lower 70s. Southwest winds around 5 miles an hour. Chance of rain 40%. Saturday, a slight chance of showers and thunderstorms through early afternoon, then showers likely with a chance of thunderstorms late in the afternoon. Hot with highs around 90. West winds 5 to 10 miles an hour with gusts up to 20 miles an hour. Chance of rain 70%. Once again, the forecast for today. Mostly sunny. Hot with highs in the lower 90s. West winds around 5 miles an hour. Taking a look at the 3 through 7 day forecast for Indianapolis and central Indiana. For Saturday night, partly cloudy with a chance of showers and thunderstorms through the late overnight, then mostly clear toward daybreak. Lows in the upper 60s. Chance of rain 50%. Sunday, mostly sunny. Highs in the mid-80s. For Sunday night, clear. Lows in the mid-60s. Monday, mostly sunny through early afternoon, then partly cloudy with a slight chance of showers and thunderstorms late in the afternoon. Highs in the mid-80s. Chance of rain 20%. For Monday night, partly cloudy with a chance of showers. A chance of thunderstorms through the late overnight, then a slight chance of thunderstorms toward daybreak. Lows around 70. Chance of rain 50%. Tuesday, partly cloudy. A slight chance of showers through early afternoon, then a chance of showers with a slight chance of thunderstorms late in the afternoon. Highs in the mid-80s. Chance of rain 40%. For Tuesday night, mostly clear. A slight chance of showers through the late overnight. Lows in the mid-60s. Chance of rain 20%. Wednesday, mostly sunny. Highs in the lower 80s. The 8 to 14 day outlook for Thursday, July 23rd through Wednesday, July 29th calls for both temperatures and precipitation to be near normal. Normal highs for the period are around 85 degrees, and normal lows are around 65.
The normal precipitation total for the 7 days is around 0.90 inches. At 6 a.m. at Indianapolis, it was mostly cloudy. The temperature was 74 degrees, the dew point 70, and the relative humidity 87%. The wind was west at 5 miles an hour. The barometric pressure was 30.06 inches and steady. Around central Indiana, at Anderson, fog was reported with a temperature of 71. At Muncie, it was clear with a temperature of 75. It was partly cloudy, with a temperature of 68 at Zionsville, 75 at Eagle Creek Airpark, and 72 at Shelbyville. Elsewhere across Indiana, it was clear, with a temperature of 71 at Terre Haute, and 70 at Bloomington. It was partly cloudy, with a temperature of 71 at South Bend, 70 at Fort Wayne, and 72 at Lafayette. At Evansville, it was cloudy, with a temperature of 75. Just outside Indiana, at Chicago, smoke was reported with a temperature of 76. It was partly cloudy with a temperature of 71 at Champaign, 73 at Dayton, 71 at Cincinnati, and 77 at Louisville. At St. Louis, it was mostly cloudy with a temperature of 78. Once again, at Indianapolis, it was 74 degrees with mostly cloudy skies. At 7 a.m., at Indianapolis, it was cloudy. The temperature was 75 degrees, the dew point 70, and the relative humidity 84%. The wind was calm. The barometric pressure was 30.07 inches and rising. Around central Indiana, at Zionsville, fog was reported with a temperature of 68. It was partly cloudy, with a temperature of 75 at Muncie, 76 at Eagle Creek Airpark, and 69 at Shelbyville. At Anderson, it was mostly cloudy, with a temperature of 71. Elsewhere across Indiana, it was partly cloudy, with a temperature of 71 at Terre Haute, and 69 at Bloomington. It was mostly cloudy, with a temperature of 70 at Fort Wayne, and 73 at Lafayette. It was cloudy, with a temperature of 70 at South Bend, and 76 at Evansville. Just outside Indiana, at Chicago, smoke was reported, with a temperature of 75. At Champaign, it was clear, with a temperature of 71. It was partly cloudy, with a temperature of 73 at Dayton, and 70 at Cincinnati. It was mostly cloudy, with a temperature of 78 at St. Louis, and 79 at Louisville. Once again, at Indianapolis, it was 75 degrees with cloudy skies. This is NOAA All Hazards Radio KEC 74 in Indianapolis. Here is a statement concerning excessive heat. For the following counties in Indiana, Boone, Delaware, Hamilton, Hancock, Hendricks, Henry, Madison, Marion, and Tipton, heat advisory remains in effect from noon today to 8 p.m. Eastern Daylight Time this evening. Heat index values up to 102 expected. The areas affected include portions of central, east central, north central, and west central Indiana. The hazardous conditions are expected from noon today to 8 p.m. Eastern Daylight Time this evening. The following impacts are expected: hot temperatures and high humidity may cause heat illnesses. Drink plenty of fluids, stay in an air-conditioned room, stay out of the sun, and check up on relatives and neighbors. Take extra precautions when outside. Wear lightweight and loose-fitting clothing. Try to limit strenuous activities to early morning or evening. Take action when you see symptoms of heat exhaustion and heat stroke. And now a look at your forecast for Indianapolis and central Indiana. Today, mostly sunny. Hot with highs in the lower 90s. West winds around 5 miles an hour. For tonight, partly cloudy. A slight chance of showers and thunderstorms toward daybreak. Humid with lows in the mid-70s. West winds around 5 miles an hour, becoming south toward daybreak. Chance of rain 20%. Friday. Partly cloudy through early afternoon. A chance of thunderstorms. A chance of showers through early afternoon, then showers late in the afternoon. Humid with highs in the upper 80s. Southwest winds around 5 miles an hour. Chance of rain 80%. For Friday night, partly cloudy. A chance of showers with a slight chance of thunderstorms through the late overnight.
Then a slight chance of showers toward daybreak. Humid with lows in the lower 70s. Southwest winds around 5 miles an hour. Chance of rain 40%. Saturday. A slight chance of showers and thunderstorms through early afternoon, then showers likely with a chance of thunderstorms late in the afternoon. Hot with highs around 90. West winds 5 to 10 miles an hour with gusts up to 20 miles an hour. Chance of rain 70%. Once again, the forecast for today. Mostly sunny. Hot with highs in the lower 90s. West winds around 5 miles an hour. Taking a look at the 3 through 7 day forecast for Indianapolis and central Indiana. For Saturday night. Partly cloudy with a chance of showers and thunderstorms through the late overnight, then mostly clear toward daybreak. Lows in the upper 60s. Chance of rain 50%. Sunday. Mostly sunny. Highs in the mid 80s. For Sunday night. Clear. Lows in the mid 60s. Monday. Mostly sunny through early afternoon, then partly cloudy with a slight chance of showers and thunderstorms late in the afternoon. Highs in the mid-80s. Chance of rain 20%. For Monday night. Partly cloudy with a chance of showers. A chance of thunderstorms through the late overnight, then a slight chance of thunderstorms toward daybreak. Lows around 70. Chance of rain 50%. Tuesday. Partly cloudy. A slight chance of showers through early afternoon, then a chance of showers with a slight chance of thunderstorms late in the afternoon. Highs in the mid-80s. Chance of rain 40%. For Tuesday night. Mostly clear. A slight chance of showers through the late overnight. Lows in the mid-60s. Chance of rain 20%. Wednesday. Mostly sunny. Highs in the lower 80s. The 8 to 14 day outlook for Thursday, July 23rd through Wednesday, July 29th calls for both temperatures and precipitation to be near normal. Normal highs for the period are around 85 degrees, and normal lows are around 65. The normal precipitation total for the 7 days is around 0.90 inches. At 7 a.m. at Indianapolis, it was cloudy. The temperature was 75 degrees. The dew point 70, and the relative humidity 84%. The wind was calm. The barometric pressure was 30.07 inches and rising. Around central Indiana, at Zionsville, fog was reported, with a temperature of 68. It was partly cloudy, with a temperature of 75 at Muncie, 76 at Eagle Creek Airpark, and 69 at Shelbyville. At Anderson, it was mostly cloudy, with a temperature of 71. Elsewhere across Indiana, it was partly cloudy, with a temperature of 71 at Terre Haute, and 69 at Bloomington. It was mostly cloudy, with a temperature of 70 at Fort Wayne, and 73 at Lafayette. It was cloudy, with a temperature of 70 at South Bend, and 76 at Evansville. Just outside Indiana, at Chicago, smoke was reported, with a temperature of 75. At Champaign, it was clear, with a temperature of 71. It was partly cloudy, with a temperature of 73 at Dayton, and 70 at Cincinnati. It was mostly cloudy, with a temperature of 78 at St. Louis, and 79 at Louisville. Once again, at Indianapolis, it was 75 degrees with cloudy skies. This is NOAA All Hazards Radio KEC 74 in Indianapolis. Here is a statement concerning excessive heat. For the following counties in Indiana, Boone, Delaware, Hamilton, Hancock, Hendricks, Henry, Madison, Marion, and Tipton, heat advisory remains in effect from noon today to 8 p.m. Eastern Daylight Time this evening. Heat index values up to 102 expected. The areas affected include portions of central, east central, north central, and west central Indiana. The hazardous conditions are expected from noon today to 8 p.m. Eastern Daylight Time this evening. The following impacts are expected. Hot temperatures and high humidity may cause heat illnesses. Drink plenty of fluids, stay in an air-conditioned room, stay out of the sun, and check up on relatives and neighbors. Take extra precautions when outside. Wear lightweight and loose-fitting clothing.
try to limit strenuous activities to early morning or evening. Take action when you see symptoms of heat exhaustion and heat stroke. And now a look at your forecast for Indianapolis and central Indiana. Today, mostly sunny. Hot with highs in the lower 90s. West winds around 5 miles an hour. For tonight, partly cloudy. A slight chance of showers and thunderstorms toward daybreak. Humid with lows in the mid-70s. West winds around 5 miles an hour, becoming south toward daybreak. Chance of rain 20%. Friday, partly cloudy through early afternoon. A chance of thunderstorms. A chance of showers through early afternoon, then showers late in the afternoon. Humid with highs in the upper 80s. Southwest winds around 5 miles an hour. Chance of rain 80%. For Friday night, partly cloudy. A chance of showers with a slight chance of thunderstorms through the late overnight, then a slight chance of showers toward daybreak. Humid with lows in the lower 70s. Southwest winds around 5 miles an hour. Chance of rain 40%. Saturday. A slight chance of showers and thunderstorms through early afternoon, then showers likely with a chance of thunderstorms late in the afternoon. Hot with highs around 90. West winds 5 to 10 miles an hour with gusts up to 20 miles an hour. Chance of rain 70%. Once again, the forecast for today. Mostly sunny. Hot with highs in the lower 90s. West winds around 5 miles an hour. Taking a look at the 3 through 7 day forecast for Indianapolis and central Indiana. For Saturday night, partly cloudy with a chance of showers and thunderstorms through the late overnight, then mostly clear toward daybreak. Lows in the upper 60s. Chance of rain 50%. Sunday, mostly sunny. Highs in the mid 80s. For Sunday night, clear. Lows in the mid 60s. Monday, mostly sunny through early afternoon, then partly cloudy with a slight chance of showers and thunderstorms late in the afternoon. Highs in the mid-80s. Chance of rain 20%. For Monday night, partly cloudy with a chance of showers. A chance of thunderstorms through the late overnight, then a slight chance of thunderstorms toward daybreak. Lows around 70. Chance of rain 50%. Tuesday, partly cloudy. A slight chance of showers through early afternoon, then a chance of showers with a slight chance of thunderstorms late in the afternoon. Highs in the mid-80s. Chance of rain 40%. For Tuesday night, mostly clear. A slight chance of showers through the late overnight. Lows in the mid-60s. Chance of rain 20%. Wednesday, mostly sunny. Highs in the lower 80s. Now here is the hazardous weather outlook for central Indiana. For the period today and tonight, heat index values around 100 degrees are likely again today. And now the extended outlook for the period Friday through Wednesday. Heat index values nearing 100 degrees are possible Friday and Saturday. Chances for showers and storms return Friday afternoon through the weekend. A few strong storms cannot be ruled out Saturday evening with the potential for isolated damaging wind gusts. Spotter information statement, spotter activation is not anticipated. The 8 to 14 day outlook for Thursday, July 23rd through Wednesday, July 29th calls for both temperatures and precipitation to be near normal. Normal highs for the period are around 85 degrees and normal lows are around 65. The normal precipitation total for the 7 days is around 0.90 inches. At 7 a.m. at Indianapolis, it was cloudy. The temperature was 75 degrees, the dew point 70, and the relative humidity 84%. The wind was calm. The barometric pressure was 30.07 inches and rising. Around central Indiana, at Zionsville, fog was reported with a temperature of 68. It was partly cloudy, with a temperature of 75 at Muncie, 76 at Eagle Creek Airpark, and 69 at Shelbyville. At Anderson, it was mostly cloudy, with a temperature of 71. Elsewhere across Indiana, it was partly cloudy, with a temperature of 71 at Terre Haute, and 69 at Bloomington.
It was mostly cloudy, with a temperature of 70 at Fort Wayne and 73 at Lafayette. It was cloudy, with a temperature of 70 at South Bend and 76 at Evansville. Just outside Indiana, at Chicago, smoke was reported, with a temperature of 75. At Champaign, it was clear, with a temperature of 71. It was partly cloudy, with a temperature of 73 at Dayton and 70 at Cincinnati. It was mostly cloudy, with a temperature of 78 at St. Louis and 79 at Louisville. Once again, at Indianapolis, it was 75 degrees with cloudy skies. This is NOAA All Hazards Radio KEC 74 in Indianapolis. Here is a statement concerning excessive heat. For the following counties in Indiana, Boone, Delaware, Hamilton, Hancock, Hendricks, Henry, Madison, Marion, and Tipton, heat advisory remains in effect from noon today to 8 p.m. Eastern Daylight Time this evening. Heat index values up to 102 expected. The areas affected include portions of central, east central, north central, and west central Indiana. The hazardous conditions are expected from noon today to 8 p.m. Eastern Daylight Time this evening. The following impacts are expected: hot temperatures and high humidity may cause heat illnesses. Drink plenty of fluids, stay in an air-conditioned room, stay out of the sun, and check up on relatives and neighbors. Take extra precautions when outside. Wear lightweight and loose-fitting clothing. Try to limit strenuous activities to early morning or evening. Take action when you see symptoms of heat exhaustion and heat stroke. And now a look at your forecast for Indianapolis and central Indiana. Today, mostly sunny. Hot with highs in the lower 90s. West winds around 5 miles an hour. For tonight, partly cloudy. A slight chance of showers and thunderstorms toward daybreak. Humid with lows in the mid-70s. West winds around 5 miles an hour, becoming south toward daybreak. Chance of rain 20%. Friday, partly cloudy through early afternoon. A chance of thunderstorms. A chance of showers through early afternoon, then showers late in the afternoon. Humid with highs in the upper 80s. Southwest winds around 5 miles an hour. Chance of rain 80%. For Friday night, partly cloudy. A chance of showers with a slight chance of thunderstorms through the late overnight, then a slight chance of showers toward daybreak. Humid with lows in the lower 70s. Southwest winds around 5 miles an hour. Chance of rain 40%. Saturday, a slight chance of showers and thunderstorms through early afternoon, then showers likely with a chance of thunderstorms late in the afternoon. Hot with highs around 90. West winds 5 to 10 miles an hour with gusts up to 20 miles an hour. Chance of rain 70%. Once again, the forecast for today. Mostly sunny. Hot with highs in the lower 90s. West winds around 5 miles an hour. Taking a look at the 3 through 7 day forecast for Indianapolis and central Indiana. For Saturday night, partly cloudy with a chance of showers and thunderstorms through the late overnight, then mostly clear toward daybreak. Lows in the upper 60s. Chance of rain 50%. Sunday, mostly sunny. Highs in the mid 80s. For Sunday night, clear. Lows in the mid 60s. Monday, mostly sunny through early afternoon, then partly cloudy with a slight chance of showers and thunderstorms late in the afternoon. Highs in the mid-80s. Chance of rain 20%. For Monday night, partly cloudy with a chance of showers. A chance of thunderstorms through the late overnight, then a slight chance of thunderstorms toward daybreak. Lows around 70. Chance of rain 50%. Tuesday, partly cloudy. A slight chance of showers through early afternoon, then a chance of showers with a slight chance of thunderstorms late in the afternoon. Highs in the mid-80s. Chance of rain 40%. For Tuesday night, mostly clear. A slight chance of showers through the late overnight. Lows in the mid-60s. Chance of rain 20%. Wednesday, mostly sunny. Highs in the lower 80s. The 8 to 14 day outlook for
Thursday, July 23rd through Wednesday, July 29th, calls for both temperatures and precipitation to be near normal. Normal highs for the period are around 85 degrees, and normal lows are around 65. The normal precipitation total for the 7 days is around 0.90 inches. At 7 a.m., at Indianapolis, it was cloudy. The temperature was 75 degrees, the dew point 70, and the relative humidity 84%. The wind was calm. The barometric pressure was 30.07 inches and rising. Around central Indiana, at Zionsville, fog was reported, with a temperature of 68. It was partly cloudy, with a temperature of 75 at Muncie, 76 at Eagle Creek Airpark, and 69 at Shelbyville. At Anderson, it was mostly cloudy, with a temperature of 71. Elsewhere across Indiana, it was partly cloudy, with a temperature of 71 at Terre Haute, and 69 at Bloomington. It was mostly cloudy, with a temperature of 70 at Fort Wayne, and 73 at Lafayette. It was cloudy, with a temperature of 70 at South Bend, and 76 at Evansville. Just outside Indiana, at Chicago, smoke was reported, with a temperature of 75. At Champaign, it was clear, with a temperature of 71. It was partly cloudy, with a temperature of 73 at Dayton, and 70 at Cincinnati. It was mostly cloudy, with a temperature of 78 at St. Louis, and 79 at Louisville. Once again, at Indianapolis, it was 75 degrees with cloudy skies. The Indianapolis climate summary for yesterday, July 15, 2026. Yesterday's high temperature was 92 degrees. The normal high is 85. Yesterday's low temperature was 72 degrees. The normal low is 67. No precipitation fell yesterday, which leaves the monthly total at 0.68 inches. This is 1.65 inches below the normal amount of 2.33 inches for July. The total precipitation for the year still stands at 26.50 inches, which is 0.89 inches above normal. No snow fell yesterday, which brings the monthly total to 0.0 inches. The total snowfall since July 1st still stands at 0.0 inches. There were no heating degree days yesterday. This leaves the monthly total at 0. The yearly total since July 1st is 0. There were 17 cooling degree days yesterday. This brings the monthly total to 226. The yearly total since January 1st is 595. The record high for today is 98, which last occurred in 1887, and the record low is 49, which occurred in 1945. Sunrise today is at 6:31 a.m. and sunset is at 9:11 p.m. This is NOAA All Hazards Radio KEC 74 in Indianapolis. Here is a statement concerning excessive heat. For the following counties in Indiana, Boone, Delaware, Hamilton, Hancock, Hendricks, Henry, Madison, Marion, and Tipton, heat advisory remains in effect from noon today to 8 p.m. Eastern Daylight Time this evening. Heat index values up to 102 expected. The areas affected include portions of central, east central, north central, and west central Indiana. The hazardous conditions are expected from noon today to 8 p.m. Eastern Daylight Time this evening. The following impacts are expected. Hot temperatures and high humidity may cause heat illnesses. Drink plenty of fluids, stay in an air-conditioned room, stay out of the sun, and check up on relatives and neighbors. Take extra precautions when outside. Wear lightweight and loose-fitting clothing. Try to limit strenuous activities to early morning or evening. Take action when you see symptoms of heat exhaustion and heat stroke. And now a look at your forecast for Indianapolis and central Indiana. Today, mostly sunny. Hot with highs in the lower 90s. West winds around 5 miles an hour. For tonight, partly cloudy. A slight chance of showers and thunderstorms toward daybreak. Humid with lows in the mid-70s. West winds around 5 miles an hour, becoming south toward daybreak. Chance of rain 20%. Friday. Partly cloudy through early afternoon. A chance of thunderstorms. A chance of showers through early afternoon, then showers late in the afternoon. Humid with highs in the upper 80s.
southwest winds around 5 miles an hour. Chance of rain 80%. For Friday night, partly cloudy. A chance of showers with a slight chance of thunderstorms through the late overnight. Then a

20s. West winds around 5 miles an hour. Taking a look at the 3-through-7-day forecast for Indianapolis and central Indiana. For Saturday night, partly cloudy with a chance of showers and thunderstorms through the late overnight, then mostly clear toward daybreak. Lows in the upper 60s. Chance of rain 50%. Sunday, mostly sunny. Highs in the mid-80s. For Sunday night, clear. Lows in the mid-60s. Monday, mostly sunny through early afternoon, then partly cloudy with a slight chance of showers and thunderstorms late in the afternoon. Highs in the mid-80s. Chance of rain 20%. For Monday night, partly cloudy with a chance of showers. A chance of thunderstorms through the late overnight, then a slight chance of thunderstorms toward daybreak. Lows around 70. Chance of rain 50%. Tuesday, partly cloudy. A slight chance of showers through early afternoon, then a chance of showers with a slight chance of thunderstorms late in the afternoon. Highs in the mid-80s. Chance of rain 40%. For Tuesday night, mostly clear. A slight chance of showers through the late overnight. Lows in the mid-60s. Chance of rain 20%. Wednesday, mostly sunny. Highs in the lower 80s. The 8-to-14-day outlook for Thursday, July 23rd through Wednesday, July 29th, calls for both temperatures and precipitation to be near normal. Normal highs for the period are around 85 degrees, and normal lows are around 65. The normal precipitation total for the 7 days is around 0.90 inches. At 7 a.m., at Indianapolis, it was cloudy. The temperature was 75 degrees, the dew point 70, and the relative humidity 84%. The wind was calm. The barometric pressure was 30.07 inches and rising. Around central Indiana, at Zionsville, fog was reported, with a temperature of 68. It was partly cloudy, with a temperature of 75 at Muncie, 76 at Eagle Creek Airpark, and 69 at Shelbyville. At Anderson, it was mostly cloudy, with a temperature of 71. Elsewhere across Indiana, it was partly cloudy, with a temperature of 71 at Terre Haute, and 69 at Bloomington. It was mostly cloudy, with a temperature of 70 at Fort Wayne, and 73 at Lafayette. It was cloudy, with a temperature of 70 at South Bend, and 76 at Evansville. Just outside Indiana, at Chicago, smoke was reported, with a temperature of 75. At Champaign, it was clear, with a temperature of 71. It was partly cloudy, with a temperature of 73 at Dayton, and 70 at Cincinnati. It was mostly cloudy, with a temperature of 78 at St. Louis, and 79 at Louisville. Once again, at Indianapolis, it was 75 degrees with cloudy skies. The Indianapolis climate summary for yesterday, July 15, 2026. Yesterday's high temperature was 92 degrees. The normal high is 85. Yesterday's low temperature was 72 degrees. The normal low is 67. No precipitation fell yesterday, which leaves the monthly total at 0.68 inches. This is 1.65 inches below the normal amount of 2.33 inches for July. The total precipitation for the year still stands at 26.50 inches, which is 0.89 inches above normal. No snow fell yesterday, which brings the monthly total to 0.0 inches. The total snowfall since July 1st still stands at 0.0 inches. There were no heating degree days yesterday. This leaves the monthly total at zero. The yearly total since July 1st is zero. There were 17 cooling degree days yesterday. This brings the monthly total to 226. The yearly total since January 1st is 595. The record high for today is 98, which last occurred in 1887, and the record low is 49, which occurred in 1945. Sunrise today is at 6:31 a.m. and sunset is at 9:11 p.m. This is NOAA All Hazards Radio KEC 74 in Indianapolis. Here is a statement concerning excessive heat. For the following counties, in Indiana, Boone, Delaware, Hamilton, Hancock, Hendricks, Henry.

Madison, Marion, and Tipton. Heat advisory remains in effect from noon today to 8 p.m. Eastern Daylight Time this evening. Heat index values up to 102 expected. The areas affected include portions of central, east central, north central, and west central Indiana. The hazardous conditions are expected from noon today to 8 p.m. Eastern Daylight Time this evening. The following impacts are expected. Hot temperatures and high humidity may cause heat illnesses. Drink plenty of fluids, stay in an air-conditioned room, stay out of the sun, and check up on relatives and neighbors. Take extra precautions when outside. Wear lightweight and loose-fitting clothing. Try to limit strenuous activities to early morning or evening. Take action when you see symptoms of heat exhaustion and heat stroke. And now a look at your forecast for Indianapolis and central Indiana. Today, mostly sunny. Hot with highs in the lower 90s. West winds around 5 miles an hour. For tonight, partly cloudy. A slight chance of showers and thunderstorms toward daybreak. Humid with lows in the mid-70s. West winds around 5 miles an hour, becoming south toward daybreak. Chance of rain 20%. Friday, partly cloudy through early afternoon. A chance of thunderstorms. A chance of showers through early afternoon, then showers late in the afternoon. Humid with highs in the upper 80s. Southwest winds around 5 miles an hour. Chance of rain 80%. For Friday night, partly cloudy. A chance of showers with a slight chance of thunderstorms through the late overnight, then a slight chance of showers toward daybreak. Humid with lows in the lower 70s. Southwest winds around 5 miles an hour. Chance of rain 40%. Saturday. A slight chance of showers and thunderstorms through early afternoon, then showers likely with a chance of thunderstorms late in the afternoon. Hot with highs around 90. West winds 5 to 10 miles an hour with gusts up to 20 miles an hour. Chance of rain 70%. Once again, the forecast for today. Mostly sunny. Hot with highs in the lower 90s. West winds around 5 miles an hour. Now here is the hazardous weather outlook for central Indiana. For the period today and tonight, heat index values around 100 degrees are likely again today. And now the extended outlook for the period Friday through Wednesday. Heat index values nearing 100 degrees are possible Friday and Saturday. Chances for showers and storms return Friday afternoon through the weekend. A few strong storms cannot be ruled out Saturday evening with the potential for isolated damaging wind gusts. Spotter information statement. Spotter activation is not anticipated. Taking a look at the 3-7 day forecast for Indianapolis and central Indiana. For Saturday night, partly cloudy with a chance of showers and thunderstorms through the late overnight, then mostly clear toward daybreak. Lows in the upper 60s. Chance of rain 50%. Sunday, mostly sunny. Highs in the mid-80s. For Sunday night, clear. Lows in the mid-60s. Monday, mostly sunny through early afternoon, then partly cloudy with a slight chance of showers and thunderstorms late in the afternoon. Highs in the mid-80s. Chance of rain 20%. For Monday night, partly cloudy with a chance of showers. A chance of thunderstorms through the late overnight, then a slight chance of thunderstorms toward daybreak. Lows around 70. Chance of rain 50%. Tuesday, partly cloudy. A slight chance of showers through early afternoon, then a chance of showers with a slight chance of thunderstorms late in the afternoon. Highs in the mid-80s. Chance of rain 40%. For Tuesday night, mostly clear. A slight chance of showers through the late overnight. Lows in the mid-60s. Chance of rain 20%. Wednesday, mostly sunny. Highs in the lower 80s. The 8-14 day outlook for Thursday, July 23rd through Wednesday, July 29th calls for both temperatures and precipitation to be near normal. Normal highs for the period are around 85 degrees, and normal lows are around 65. The normal precipitation total for the 7 days is around 0.90 inches.
At 7 a.m. at Indianapolis, it was cloudy. The temperature was 75 degrees, the dew point 70, and the relative humidity 84%. The wind was calm. The barometric pressure was 30.07 inches and rising. Around central Indiana, at Zionsville, fog was reported with a temperature of 68. It was partly cloudy, with a temperature of 75 at Muncie, 76 at Eagle Creek Airpark, and 69 at Shelbyville. At Anderson, it was mostly cloudy, with a temperature of 71. Elsewhere across Indiana, it was partly cloudy, with a temperature of 71 at Terre Haute, and 69 at Bloomington. It was mostly cloudy, with a temperature of 70 at Fort Wayne, and 73 at Lafayette. It was cloudy, with a temperature of 70 at South Bend, and 76 at Evansville. Just outside Indiana, at Chicago, smoke was reported, with a temperature of 75. At Champaign, it was clear, with a temperature of 71. It was partly cloudy, with a temperature of 73 at Dayton, and 70 at Cincinnati. It was mostly cloudy, with a temperature of 78 at St. Louis, and 79 at Louisville. Once again, at Indianapolis, it was 75 degrees with cloudy skies. The Indianapolis climate summary for yesterday, July 15, 2026. Yesterday's high temperature was 92 degrees. The normal high is 85. Yesterday's low temperature was 72 degrees. The normal low is 67. No precipitation fell yesterday, which leaves the monthly total at 0.68 inches. This is 1.65 inches below the normal amount of 2.33 inches for July. The total precipitation for the year still stands at 26.50 inches, which is 0.89 inches above normal. No snow fell yesterday, which brings the monthly total to 0.0 inches. The total snowfall since July 1st still stands at 0.0 inches. There were no heating degree days yesterday. This leaves the monthly total at zero. The yearly total since July 1st is zero. There were 17 cooling degree days yesterday. This brings the monthly total to 226. The yearly total since January 1st is 595. The record high for today is 98, which last occurred in 1887, and the record low is 49, which occurred in 1945. Sunrise today is at 6:31 a.m. and sunset is at 9:11 p.m. This is NOAA All Hazards Radio KEC 74 in Indianapolis. Here is a statement concerning excessive heat. For the following counties, in Indiana, Boone, Delaware, Hamilton, Hancock, Hendricks, Henry, Madison, Marion, and Tipton, heat advisory remains in effect from noon today to 8 p.m. Eastern Daylight Time this evening. Heat index values up to 102 expected. The areas affected include portions of central, east central, north central, and west central Indiana. The hazardous conditions are expected from noon today to 8 p.m. Eastern Daylight Time this evening. The following impacts are expected. Hot temperatures and high humidity may cause heat illnesses. Drink plenty of fluids, stay in an air-conditioned room, stay out of the sun, and check up on relatives and neighbors. Take extra precautions when outside. Wear lightweight and loose-fitting clothing. Try to limit strenuous activities to early morning or evening. Take action when you see symptoms of heat exhaustion and heat stroke. And now a look at your forecast for Indianapolis and central Indiana. Today, mostly sunny. Hot with highs in the lower 90s. West winds around 5 miles an hour. For tonight, partly cloudy. A slight chance of showers and thunderstorms toward daybreak. Humid with lows in the mid-70s. West winds around 5 miles an hour, becoming south toward daybreak. Chance of rain 20%. Friday, partly cloudy through early afternoon. A chance of thunderstorms. A chance of showers through early afternoon, then showers late in the afternoon. Humid with highs in the upper 80s. Southwest winds around 5 miles an hour. Chance of rain 80%. For Friday night, partly cloudy. A chance of showers with a slight chance of thunderstorms through the late overnight, then a slight chance of showers toward daybreak. Humid with lows in the lower 70s.
southwest winds around 5 miles an hour. Chance of rain 40%. Saturday, a slight chance of showers and thunderstorms through early afternoon, then showers likely with a chance of thunderstorms late in the afternoon. Hot with highs around 90. West winds 5 to 10 miles an hour with gusts up to 20 miles an hour. Chance of rain 70%. Once again, the forecast for today. Mostly sunny. Hot with highs in the lower 90s. West winds around 5 miles an hour. Taking a look at the 3 through 7 day forecast for Indianapolis and central Indiana. For Saturday night. Partly cloudy with a chance of showers and thunderstorms through the late overnight, then mostly clear toward daybreak. Lows in the upper 60s. Chance of rain 50%. Sunday. Mostly sunny. Highs in the mid 80s. For Sunday night. Clear. Lows in the mid 60s. Monday. Mostly sunny through early afternoon, then partly cloudy with a slight chance of showers and thunderstorms late in the afternoon. Highs in the mid-80s. Chance of rain 20%. For Monday night, partly cloudy with a chance of showers. A chance of thunderstorms through the late overnight, then a slight chance of thunderstorms toward daybreak. Lows around 70. Chance of rain 50%. Tuesday, partly cloudy. A slight chance of showers through early afternoon, then a chance of showers with a slight chance of thunderstorms late in the afternoon. Highs in the mid-80s. Chance of rain 40%. For Tuesday night, mostly clear. A slight chance of showers through the late overnight. Lows in the mid-60s. Chance of rain 20%. Wednesday, mostly sunny. Highs in the lower 80s. The 8 to 14 day outlook for Thursday, July 23rd through Wednesday, July 29th calls for both temperatures and precipitation to be near normal. Normal highs for the period are around 85 degrees, and normal lows are around 65. The normal precipitation total for the 7 days is around 0.90 inches. At 7 a.m. at Indianapolis, it was cloudy. The temperature was 75 degrees. The dew point 70, and the relative humidity 84%. The wind was calm. The barometric pressure was 30.07 inches and rising. Around central Indiana, at Zionsville, fog was reported, with a temperature of 68. It was partly cloudy, with a temperature of 75 at Muncie, 76 at Eagle Creek Airpark, and 69 at Shelbyville. At Anderson, it was mostly cloudy, with a temperature of 71. Elsewhere across Indiana, it was partly cloudy, with a temperature of 71 at Terre Haute, and 69 at Bloomington. It was mostly cloudy, with a temperature of 70 at Fort Wayne, and 73 at Lafayette. It was cloudy, with a temperature of 70 at South Bend, and 76 at Evansville. Just outside Indiana, at Chicago, smoke was reported, with a temperature of 75. At Champaign, it was clear, with a temperature of 71. It was partly cloudy, with a temperature of 73 at Dayton, and 70 at Cincinnati. It was mostly cloudy, with a temperature of 78 at St. Louis, and 79 at Louisville. Once again, at Indianapolis, it was 75 degrees with cloudy skies. The Indianapolis climate summary for yesterday, July 15, 2026. Yesterday's high temperature was 92 degrees. The normal high is 85. Yesterday's low temperature was 72 degrees. The normal low is 67. No precipitation fell yesterday, which leaves the monthly total at 0.68 inches. This is 1.65 inches below the normal amount of 2.33 inches for July. The total precipitation for the year still stands at 26.50 inches, which is 0.89 inches above normal. No snow fell yesterday, which brings the monthly total to 0.0 inches. The total snowfall since July 1st still stands at 0.0 inches. There were no heating degree days yesterday. This leaves the monthly total at zero. The yearly total since July 1st is zero. There were 17 cooling degree days yesterday. This brings the monthly total to 226. The yearly total since January 1st is 595.
The record high for today is 98, which last occurred in 1887, and the record low is 49, which occurred in 1945. Sunrise today is at 6:31 a.m. and sunset is at 9:11 p.m. This is NOAA All Hazards Radio KEC 74 in Indianapolis. Here is a statement concerning excessive heat. For the following counties, in Indiana, Boone, Delaware, Hamilton, Hancock, Hendricks, Henry, Madison, Marion, and Tipton, heat advisory remains in effect from noon today to 8 p.m. Eastern Daylight Time this evening. Heat index values up to 102 expected. The areas affected include portions of central, east central, north central, and west central Indiana. The hazardous conditions are expected from noon today to 8 p.m. Eastern Daylight Time this evening. The following impacts are expected. Hot temperatures and high humidity may cause heat illnesses. Drink plenty of fluids, stay in an air-conditioned room, stay out of the sun, and check up on relatives and neighbors. Take extra precautions when outside. Wear lightweight and loose-fitting clothing. Try to limit strenuous activities to early morning or evening. Take action when you see symptoms of heat exhaustion and heat stroke. And now a look at your forecast for Indianapolis and central Indiana. Today, mostly sunny. Hot with highs in the lower 90s. West winds around 5 miles an hour. For tonight, partly cloudy. A slight chance of showers and thunderstorms toward daybreak. Humid with lows in the mid-70s. West winds around 5 miles an hour, becoming south toward daybreak. Chance of rain 20%. Friday, partly cloudy through early afternoon. A chance of thunderstorms. A chance of showers through early afternoon, then showers late in the afternoon. Humid with highs in the upper 80s. Southwest winds around 5 miles an hour. Chance of rain 80%. For Friday night, partly cloudy. A chance of showers with a slight chance of thunderstorms through the late overnight, then a slight chance of showers toward daybreak. Humid with lows in the lower 70s. Southwest winds around 5 miles an hour. Chance of rain 40%. Saturday. A slight chance of showers and thunderstorms through early afternoon, then showers likely with a chance of thunderstorms late in the afternoon. Hot with highs around 90. West winds 5 to 10 miles an hour with gusts up to 20 miles an hour. Chance of rain 70%. Once again, the forecast for today. Mostly sunny. Hot with highs in the lower 90s. West winds around 5 miles an hour. Taking a look at the 3 through 7 day forecast for Indianapolis and central Indiana. For Saturday night, partly cloudy with a chance of showers and thunderstorms through the late overnight, then mostly clear toward daybreak. Lows in the upper 60s. Chance of rain 50%. Sunday, mostly sunny. Highs in the mid-80s. For Sunday night, clear. Lows in the mid-60s. Monday, mostly sunny through early afternoon, then partly cloudy with a slight chance of showers and thunderstorms late in the afternoon. Highs in the mid-80s. Chance of rain 20%. For Monday night, partly cloudy with a chance of showers. A chance of thunderstorms through the late overnight, then a slight chance of thunderstorms toward daybreak. Lows around 70. Chance of rain 50%. Tuesday, partly cloudy. A slight chance of showers through early afternoon, then a chance of showers with a slight chance of thunderstorms late in the afternoon. Highs in the mid-80s. Chance of rain 40%. For Tuesday night, mostly clear. A slight chance of showers through the late overnight. Lows in the mid-60s. Chance of rain 20%. Wednesday, mostly sunny. Highs in the lower 80s. The 8 to 14 day outlook for Thursday, July 23rd through Wednesday, July 29th, calls for both temperatures and precipitation to be near normal. Normal highs for the period are around 85 degrees, and normal lows are around 65. The normal precipitation total for the 7 days is around 0.90 inches. At 7 a.m., at Indianapolis, it was cloudy.
The temperature was 75 degrees, the dew point 70, and the relative humidity 84%. The wind was calm. The barometric pressure was 30.07 inches and rising. Around central Indiana, at Zionsville, fog was reported, with a temperature of 68. It was partly cloudy, with a temperature of 75 at Muncie, 76 at Eagle Creek Airpark, and 69 at Shelbyville. At Anderson, it was mostly cloudy, with a temperature of 71. Elsewhere across Indiana, it was partly cloudy, with a temperature of 71 at Terre Haute, and 69 at Bloomington. It was mostly cloudy, with a temperature of 70 at Fort Wayne, and 73 at Lafayette. It was cloudy, with a temperature of 70 at South Bend, and 76 at Evansville. Just outside Indiana, at Chicago, smoke was reported, with a temperature of 75. At Champaign, it was clear, with a temperature of 71. It was partly cloudy, with a temperature of 73 at Dayton, and 70 at Cincinnati. It was mostly cloudy, with a temperature of 78 at St. Louis, and 79 at Louisville. Once again, at Indianapolis, it was 75 degrees with cloudy skies. The Indianapolis climate summary for yesterday, July 15, 2026. Yesterday's high temperature was 92 degrees. The normal high is 85. Yesterday's low temperature was 72 degrees. The normal low is 67. No precipitation fell yesterday, which leaves the monthly total at 0.68 inches. This is 1.65 inches below the normal amount of 2.33 inches for July. The total precipitation for the year still stands at 26.50 inches, which is 0.89 inches above normal. No snow fell yesterday, which brings the monthly total to 0.0 inches. The total snowfall since July 1st still stands at 0.0 inches. There were no heating degree days yesterday. This leaves the monthly total at zero. The yearly total since July 1st is zero. There were 17 cooling degree days yesterday. This brings the monthly total to 226. The yearly total since January 1st is 595. The record high for today is 98, which last occurred in 1887, and the record low is 49, which occurred in 1945. Sunrise today is at 6:31 a.m. and sunset is at 9:11 p.m. Now here is the hazardous weather outlook for central Indiana. For the period today and tonight, heat index values around 100 degrees are likely again today. And now the extended outlook for the period Friday through Wednesday. Heat index values nearing 100 degrees are possible Friday and Saturday. Chances for showers and storms return Friday afternoon through the weekend. A few strong storms cannot be ruled out Saturday evening with the potential for isolated damaging wind gusts. Spotter information statement, spotter activation is not anticipated. This is NOAA All Hazards Radio KEC 74 in Indianapolis. Here is a statement concerning excessive heat. For the following counties, in Indiana, Boone, Delaware, Hamilton, Hancock, Hendricks, Henry, Madison, Marion, and Tipton. Heat advisory remains in effect from noon today to 8 p.m. Eastern Daylight Time this evening. Heat index values up to 102 expected. The areas affected include portions of central, east central, north central, and west central Indiana. The hazardous conditions are expected from noon today to 8 p.m. Eastern Daylight Time this evening. The following impacts are expected. Hot temperatures and high humidity may cause heat illnesses. Drink plenty of fluids, stay in an air-conditioned room, stay out of the sun, and check up on relatives and neighbors. Take extra precautions when outside. Wear lightweight and loose-fitting clothing. Try to limit strenuous activities to early morning or evening. Take action when you see symptoms of heat exhaustion and heat stroke. And now a look at your forecast for Indianapolis and central Indiana. Today, mostly sunny. Hot with highs in the lower 90s. West winds around 5 miles an hour. For tonight, partly cloudy. A slight chance of showers and thunderstorms toward daybreak. Humid with lows in the mid-70s. West winds around 5 miles an hour, becoming south toward daybreak. Chance of rain 20%.
Friday, partly cloudy through early afternoon. A chance of thunderstorms. A chance of showers through early afternoon, then showers late in the afternoon. Humid with highs in the upper 80s. Southwest winds around 5 miles an hour. Chance of rain 80%. For Friday night, partly cloudy. A chance of showers with a slight chance of thunderstorms through the late overnight, then a slight chance of showers toward daybreak. Humid with lows in the lower 70s. Southwest winds around 5 miles an hour. Chance of rain 40%. Saturday. A slight chance of showers and thunderstorms through early afternoon, then showers likely with a chance of thunderstorms late in the afternoon. Hot with highs around 90. West winds 5 to 10 miles an hour with gusts up to 20 miles an hour. Chance of rain 70%. Once again, the forecast for today. Mostly sunny. Hot with highs in the lower 90s. West winds around 5 miles an hour. Taking a look at the 3 through 7 day forecast for Indianapolis and central Indiana. For Saturday night, partly cloudy with a chance of showers and thunderstorms through the late overnight, then mostly clear toward daybreak. Lows in the upper 60s. Chance of rain 50%. Sunday, mostly sunny. Highs in the mid 80s. For Sunday night, clear. Lows in the mid 60s. Monday, mostly sunny through early afternoon, then partly cloudy with a slight chance of showers and thunderstorms late in the afternoon. Highs in the mid 80s. Chance of rain 20%. For Monday night, partly cloudy with a chance of showers. A chance of thunderstorms through the late overnight, then a slight chance of thunderstorms toward daybreak. Lows around 70. Chance of rain 50%. Tuesday, partly cloudy. A slight chance of showers through early afternoon, then a chance of showers with a slight chance of thunderstorms late in the afternoon. Highs in the mid 80s. Chance of rain 40%. For Tuesday night, mostly clear. A slight chance of showers through the late overnight. Lows in the mid 60s. Chance of rain 20%. Wednesday, mostly sunny. Highs in the lower 80s. The 8 to 14 day outlook for Thursday, July 23rd through Wednesday, July 29th calls for both temperatures and precipitation to be near normal. Normal highs for the period are around 85 degrees, and normal lows are around 65. The normal precipitation total for the 7 days is around 0.90 inches. At 7 a.m. at Indianapolis, it was cloudy. The temperature was 75 degrees, the dew point 70, and the relative humidity 84%. The wind was calm. The barometric pressure was 30.07 inches and rising. Around central Indiana, at Zionsville, fog was reported, with a temperature of 68. It was partly cloudy, with a temperature of 75 at Muncie, 76 at Eagle Creek Airpark, and 69 at Shelbyville. At Anderson, it was mostly cloudy, with a temperature of 71. Elsewhere across Indiana, it was partly cloudy, with a temperature of 71 at Terre Haute, and 69 at Bloomington. It was mostly cloudy, with a temperature of 70 at Fort Wayne, and 73 at Lafayette. It was cloudy, with a temperature of 70 at South Bend, and 76 at Evansville. Just outside Indiana, at Chicago, smoke was reported, with a temperature of 75. At Champaign, it was clear, with a temperature of 71. It was partly cloudy, with a temperature of 73 at Dayton, and 70 at Cincinnati. It was mostly cloudy, with a temperature of 78 at St. Louis, and 79 at Louisville. Once again, at Indianapolis, it was 75 degrees with cloudy skies. The Indianapolis climate summary for yesterday, July 15, 2026. Yesterday's high temperature was 92 degrees. The normal high is 85. Yesterday's low temperature was 72 degrees. The normal low is 67. No precipitation fell yesterday, which leaves the monthly total at 0.68 inches. This is 1.65 inches below the normal amount of 2.33 inches for July.
The total precipitation for the year still stands at 26.50 inches, which is 0.89 inches above normal. No snow fell yesterday, which brings the monthly total to 0.0 inches. The total snowfall since July 1st still stands at 0.0 inches. There were no heating degree days yesterday. This leaves the monthly total at zero. The yearly total since July 1st is zero. There were 17 cooling degree days yesterday. This brings the monthly total to 226. The yearly total since January 1st is 595. The record high for today is 98, which last occurred in 1887, and the record low is 49, which occurred in 1945. Sunrise today is at 6:31 a.m. and sunset is at 9:11 p.m. This is NOAA All Hazards Radio KEC 74 in Indianapolis. Here is a statement concerning excessive heat. For the following counties, in Indiana, Boone, Delaware, Hamilton, Hancock, Hendricks, Henry, Madison, Marion, and Tipton. Heat advisory remains in effect from noon today to 8 p.m. Eastern Daylight Time this evening. Heat index values up to 102 expected. The areas affected include portions of central, east central, north central, and west central Indiana. The hazardous conditions are expected from noon today to 8 p.m. Eastern Daylight Time this evening. The following impacts are expected. Hot temperatures and high humidity may cause heat illnesses. Drink plenty of fluids, stay in an air-conditioned room, stay out of the sun, and check up on relatives and neighbors. Take extra precautions when outside. Wear lightweight and loose-fitting clothing. Try to limit strenuous activities to early morning or evening. Take action when you see symptoms of heat exhaustion and heat stroke. And now a look at your forecast for Indianapolis and central Indiana. Today, mostly sunny. Hot with highs in the lower 90s. West winds around 5 miles an hour. For tonight, partly cloudy. A slight chance of showers and thunderstorms toward daybreak. Humid with lows in the mid-70s. West winds around 5 miles an hour, becoming south toward daybreak. Chance of rain 20%. Friday, partly cloudy through early afternoon. A chance of thunderstorms. A chance of showers through early afternoon, then showers late in the afternoon. Humid with highs in the upper 80s. Southwest winds around 5 miles an hour. Chance of rain 80%. For Friday night, partly cloudy. A chance of showers with a slight chance of thunderstorms through the late overnight, then a slight chance of showers toward daybreak. Humid with lows in the lower 70s. Southwest winds around 5 miles an hour. Chance of rain 40%. Saturday. A slight chance of showers and thunderstorms through early afternoon, then showers likely with a chance of thunderstorms late in the afternoon. Hot with highs around 90. West winds 5 to 10 miles an hour with gusts up to 20 miles an hour. Chance of rain 70%. Once again, the forecast for today. Mostly sunny. Hot with highs in the lower 90s. West winds around 5 miles an hour. Taking a look at the 3 through 7 day forecast for Indianapolis and central Indiana. For Saturday night, partly cloudy with a chance of showers and thunderstorms through the late overnight, then mostly clear toward daybreak. Lows in the upper 60s. Chance of rain 50%. Sunday, mostly sunny. Highs in the mid-80s. For Sunday night, clear. Lows in the mid-60s. Monday, mostly sunny through early afternoon, then partly cloudy with a slight chance of showers and thunderstorms late in the afternoon. Highs in the mid-80s. Chance of rain 20%. For Monday night, partly cloudy with a chance of showers. A chance of thunderstorms through the late overnight, then a slight chance of thunderstorms toward daybreak. Lows around 70. Chance of rain 50%. Tuesday, partly cloudy. A slight chance of showers through early afternoon, then a chance of showers with a slight chance of thunderstorms late in the afternoon. Highs in the mid-80s. Chance of rain 40%. For Tuesday night, mostly clear. A slight chance of showers through the late overnight.
Lows in the mid-60s. Chance of rain 20%. Wednesday, mostly sunny. Highs in the lower 80s. The 8 to 14 day outlook for Thursday, July 23rd through Wednesday, July 29th calls for both temperatures and precipitation to be near normal. Normal highs for the period are around 85 degrees, and normal lows are around 65. The normal precipitation total for the 7 days is around 0.90 inches. At 8 a.m., at Indianapolis, it was partly sunny. The temperature was 77 degrees, the dew point 71, and the relative humidity 82%. The wind was calm. The barometric pressure was 30.08 inches and rising. Around central Indiana, it was mostly sunny, with a temperature of 74 at Anderson, 77 at Muncie, 73 at Zionsville, 77 at Eagle Creek Airpark, and 74 at Shelbyville. Elsewhere across Indiana, at South Bend, fog was reported, with a temperature of 73. It was mostly sunny, with a temperature of 74 at Lafayette, 74 at Terre Haute, and 73 at Bloomington. It was partly sunny, with a temperature of 75 at Fort Wayne, and 78 at Evansville. Just outside Indiana, at Chicago, smoke was reported, with a temperature of 76. At Champaign, it was sunny, with a temperature of 75. It was mostly sunny, with a temperature of 77 at Dayton, 75 at Cincinnati, and 80 at Louisville. At St. Louis, it was partly sunny, with a temperature of 80. Once again, at Indianapolis, it was 77 degrees with partly sunny skies. The Indianapolis climate summary for yesterday, July 15, 2026. Yesterday's high temperature was 92 degrees. The normal high is 85. Yesterday's low temperature was 72 degrees. The normal low is 67. No precipitation fell yesterday, which leaves the monthly total at 0.68 inches. This is 1.65 inches below the normal amount of 2.33 inches for July. The total precipitation for the year still stands at 26.50 inches, which is 0.89 inches above normal. No snow fell yesterday, which brings the monthly total to 0.0 inches. The total snowfall since July 1st still stands at 0.0 inches. There were no heating degree days yesterday. This leaves the monthly total at zero. The yearly total since July 1st is zero. There were 17 cooling degree days yesterday. This brings the monthly total to 226. The yearly total since January 1st is 595. The record high for today is 98, which last occurred in 1887, and the record low is 49, which occurred in 1945. Sunrise today is at 6:31 a.m. and sunset is at 9:11 p.m. This is NOAA All Hazards Radio KEC 74 in Indianapolis. Here is a statement concerning excessive heat. For the following counties, in Indiana, Boone, Delaware, Hamilton, Hancock, Hendricks, Henry, Madison, Marion, and Tipton, heat advisory remains in effect from noon today to 8 p.m. Eastern Daylight Time this evening. Heat index values up to 102 expected. The areas affected include portions of central, east central, north central, and west central Indiana. The hazardous conditions are expected from noon today to 8 p.m. Eastern Daylight Time this evening. The following impacts are expected: hot temperatures and high humidity may cause heat illnesses. Drink plenty of fluids, stay in an air-conditioned room, stay out of the sun, and check up on relatives and neighbors. Take extra precautions when outside. Wear lightweight and loose-fitting clothing. Try to limit strenuous activities to early morning or evening. Take action when you see symptoms of heat exhaustion and heat stroke. And now a look at your forecast for Indianapolis and central Indiana. Today, mostly sunny. Hot with highs in the lower 90s. West winds around 5 miles an hour. For tonight, partly cloudy. A slight chance of showers and thunderstorms toward daybreak. Humid with lows in the mid-70s. West winds around 5 miles an hour, becoming south toward daybreak. Chance of rain 20%. Friday, partly cloudy through early afternoon. A chance of thunderstorms.
A chance of showers through early afternoon, then showers late in the afternoon. Humid with highs in the upper 80s. Southwest winds around 5 miles an hour. Chance of rain 80%. For Friday night, partly cloudy. A chance of showers with a slight chance of thunderstorms through the late overnight, then a slight chance of showers toward daybreak. Humid with lows in the lower 70s. Southwest winds around 5 miles an hour. Chance of rain 40%. Saturday. A slight chance of showers and thunderstorms through early afternoon, then showers likely with a chance of thunderstorms late in the afternoon. Hot with highs around 90. West winds 5 to 10 miles an hour with gusts up to 20 miles an hour. Chance of rain 70%. Once again, the forecast for today. Mostly sunny. Hot with highs in the lower 90s. West winds around 5 miles an hour. Taking a look at the 3 through 7 day forecast for Indianapolis and central Indiana. For Saturday night, partly cloudy with a chance of showers and thunderstorms through the late overnight, then mostly clear toward daybreak. Lows in the upper 60s. Chance of rain 50%. Sunday, mostly sunny. Highs in the mid 80s. For Sunday night, clear. Lows in the mid 60s. Monday, mostly sunny through early afternoon, then partly cloudy with a slight chance of showers and thunderstorms late in the afternoon. Highs in the mid 80s. Chance of rain 20%. For Monday night, partly cloudy with a chance of showers. A chance of thunderstorms through the late overnight, then a slight chance of thunderstorms toward daybreak. Lows around 70. Chance of rain 50%. Tuesday, partly cloudy. A slight chance of showers through early afternoon, then a chance of showers with a slight chance of thunderstorms late in the afternoon. Highs in the mid 80s. Chance of rain 40%. For Tuesday night, mostly clear. A slight chance of showers through the late overnight. Lows in the mid 60s. Chance of rain 20%. Wednesday, mostly sunny. Highs in the lower 80s. Now here is the hazardous weather outlook for central Indiana. For the period today and tonight, heat index values around 100 degrees are likely again today. And now the extended outlook for the period Friday through Wednesday. Heat index values nearing 100 degrees are possible Friday and Saturday. Chances for showers and storms return Friday afternoon through the weekend. A few strong storms cannot be ruled out Saturday evening with the potential for isolated damaging wind gusts. Spotter information statement, spotter activation is not anticipated. The 8 to 14 day outlook for Thursday, July 23rd through Wednesday, July 29th calls for both temperatures and precipitation to be near normal. Normal highs for the period are around 85 degrees and normal lows are around 65. The normal precipitation total for the 7 days is around 0.90 inches. At 8 a.m. at Indianapolis, it was partly sunny. The temperature was 77 degrees, the dew point 71, and the relative humidity 82%. The wind was calm. The barometric pressure was 30.08 inches and rising. Around central Indiana, it was mostly sunny, with a temperature of 74 at Anderson, 77 at Muncie, 73 at Zionsville, 77 at Eagle Creek Airpark, and 74 at Shelbyville. Elsewhere across Indiana, at South Bend, fog was reported, with a temperature of 73. It was mostly sunny, with a temperature of 74 at Lafayette, 74 at Terre Haute, and 73 at Bloomington. It was partly sunny, with a temperature of 75 at Fort Wayne and 78 at Evansville. Just outside Indiana, at Chicago, smoke was reported, with a temperature of 76. At Champaign, it was sunny, with a temperature of 75. It was mostly sunny, with a temperature of 77 at Dayton, 75 at Cincinnati, and 80 at Louisville. At St. Louis, it was partly sunny, with a temperature of 80. Once again, at Indianapolis, it was 77 degrees with partly sunny skies. The Indianapolis climate summary for yesterday, July 15, 2026. Yesterday's high temperature was 92 degrees.
The normal high is 85. Yesterday's low temperature was 72 degrees. The normal low is 67. No precipitation fell yesterday, which leaves the monthly total at 0.68 inches. This is 1.65 inches below the normal amount of 2.33 inches for July. The total precipitation for the year still stands at 26.50 inches, which is 0.89 inches above normal. No snow fell yesterday, which brings the monthly total to 0.0 inches. The total snowfall since July 1st still stands at 0.0 inches. There were no heating degree days yesterday. This leaves the monthly total at 0. The yearly total since July 1st is 0. There were 17 cooling degree days yesterday. This brings the monthly total to 226. The yearly total since January 1st is 595. The record high for today is 98, which last occurred in 1887, and the record low is 49, which occurred in 1945. Sunrise today is at 6:31 a.m. and sunset is at 9:11 p.m. This is NOAA All Hazards Radio KEC 74 in Indianapolis. Here is a statement concerning excessive heat. For the following counties, in Indiana, Boone, Delaware, Hamilton, Hancock, Hendricks, Henry, Madison, Marion, and Tipton, heat advisory remains in effect from noon today to 8 p.m. Eastern Daylight Time this evening. Heat index values up to 102 expected. The areas affected include portions of central, east central, north central, and west central Indiana. The hazardous conditions are expected from noon today to 8 p.m. Eastern Daylight Time this evening. The following impacts are expected: hot temperatures and high humidity may cause heat illnesses. Drink plenty of fluids, stay in an air-conditioned room, stay out of the sun, and check up on relatives and neighbors. Take extra precautions when outside. Wear lightweight and loose-fitting clothing. Try to limit strenuous activities to early morning or evening. Take action when you see symptoms of heat exhaustion and heat stroke. And now a look at your forecast for Indianapolis and central Indiana. Today, mostly sunny. Hot with highs in the lower 90s. West winds around 5 miles an hour. For tonight, partly cloudy. A slight chance of showers and thunderstorms toward daybreak. Humid with lows in the mid-70s. West winds around 5 miles an hour, becoming south toward daybreak. Chance of rain 20%. Friday. Partly cloudy through early afternoon. A chance of thunderstorms. A chance of showers through early afternoon, then showers late in the afternoon. Humid with highs in the upper 80s. Southwest winds around 5 miles an hour. Chance of rain 80%. For Friday night, partly cloudy. A chance of showers with a slight chance of thunderstorms through the late overnight, then a slight chance of showers toward daybreak. Humid with lows in the lower 70s. Southwest winds around 5 miles an hour. Chance of rain 40%. Saturday, a slight chance of showers and thunderstorms through early afternoon, then showers likely with a chance of thunderstorms late in the afternoon. Hot with highs around 90. West winds 5 to 10 miles an hour with gusts up to 20 miles an hour. Chance of rain 70%. Once again, the forecast for today. Mostly sunny. Hot with highs in the lower 90s. West winds around 5 miles an hour. Taking a look at the 3 through 7 day forecast for Indianapolis and central Indiana. For Saturday night, partly cloudy with a chance of showers and thunderstorms through the late overnight, then mostly clear toward daybreak. Lows in the upper 60s. Chance of rain 50%. Sunday, mostly sunny. Highs in the mid 80s. For Sunday night, clear. Lows in the mid 60s. Monday, mostly sunny through early afternoon, then partly cloudy with a slight chance of showers and thunderstorms late in the afternoon. Highs in the mid-80s. Chance of rain 20%. For Monday night, partly cloudy with a chance of showers. A chance of thunderstorms through the late overnight, then a slight chance of thunderstorms toward daybreak. Lows around 70. Chance of rain 50%.
Tuesday. Partly cloudy. A slight chance of showers through early afternoon, then a chance of showers with a slight chance of thunderstorms late in the afternoon. Highs in the mid-80s. Chance of rain 40%. For Tuesday night. Mostly clear. A slight chance of showers through the late overnight. Lows in the mid-60s. Chance of rain 20%. Wednesday. Mostly sunny. Highs in the lower 80s. The 8 to 14 day outlook for Thursday, July 23rd through Wednesday, July 29th calls for both temperatures and precipitation to be near normal. Normal highs for the period are around 85 degrees, and normal lows are around 65. The normal precipitation total for the 7 days is around 0.90 inches. At 8 a.m., at Indianapolis, it was partly sunny. The temperature was 77 degrees, the dew point 71, and the relative humidity 82%. The wind was calm. The barometric pressure was 30.08 inches and rising. Around central Indiana, it was mostly sunny, with a temperature of 74 at Anderson, 77 at Muncie, 73 at Zionsville, 77 at Eagle Creek Airpark, and 74 at Shelbyville. Elsewhere across Indiana, at South Bend, fog was reported, with a temperature of 73. It was mostly sunny, with a temperature of 74 at Lafayette, 74 at Terre Haute, and 73 at Bloomington. It was partly sunny, with a temperature of 75 at Fort Wayne, and 78 at Evansville. Just outside Indiana, at Chicago, smoke was reported, with a temperature of 76. At Champaign, it was sunny, with a temperature of 75. It was mostly sunny, with a temperature of 77 at Dayton, 75 at Cincinnati, and 80 at Louisville. At St. Louis, it was partly sunny, with a temperature of 80. Once again, at Indianapolis, it was 77 degrees with partly sunny skies. The Indianapolis climate summary for yesterday, July 15, 2026. Yesterday's high temperature was 92 degrees. The normal high is 85. Yesterday's low temperature was 72 degrees. The normal low is 67. No precipitation fell yesterday, which leaves the monthly total at 0.68 inches. This is 1.65 inches below the normal amount of 2.33 inches for July. The total precipitation for the year still stands at 26.50 inches, which is 0.89 inches above normal. No snow fell yesterday, which brings the monthly total to 0.0 inches. The total snowfall since July 1st still stands at 0.0 inches. There were no heating degree days yesterday. This leaves the monthly total at zero. The yearly total since July 1st is zero. There were 17 cooling degree days yesterday. This brings the monthly total to 226. The yearly total since January 1st is 595. The record high for today is 98, which last occurred in 1887, and the record low is 49, which occurred in 1945. Sunrise today is at 6:31 a.m. and sunset is at 9:11 p.m. This is NOAA All Hazards Radio KEC 74 in Indianapolis. Here is a statement concerning excessive heat. For the following counties, in Indiana, Boone, Delaware, Hamilton, Hancock, Hendricks, Henry, Madison, Marion, and Tipton, heat advisory remains in effect from noon today to 8 p.m. Eastern Daylight Time this evening. Heat index values up to 102 expected. The areas affected include portions of central, east central, north central, and west central Indiana. The hazardous conditions are expected from noon today to 8 p.m. Eastern Daylight Time this evening. The following impacts are expected. Hot temperatures and high humidity may cause heat illnesses. Drink plenty of fluids, stay in an air-conditioned room, stay out of the sun, and check up on relatives and neighbors. Take extra precautions when outside. Wear lightweight and loose-fitting clothing. Try to limit strenuous activities to early morning or evening. Take action when you see symptoms of heat exhaustion and heat stroke. And now a look at your forecast for Indianapolis and central Indiana. Today, mostly sunny. Hot with highs in the lower 90s. West winds around 5 miles an hour. For tonight,
partly cloudy. A slight chance of showers and thunderstorms toward daybreak. Humid with lows in the mid-70s. West winds around 5 miles an hour, becoming south.

Saturday. A slight chance of showers and thunderstorms through early afternoon, then showers likely with a chance of thunderstorms late in the afternoon. Hot with highs around 90. West winds 5 to 10 miles an hour with gusts up to 20 miles an hour. Chance of rain 70%. Once again, the forecast for today. Mostly sunny. Hot with highs in the lower 90s. West winds around 5 miles an hour. Taking a look at the 3 through 7 day forecast for Indianapolis and central Indiana. For Saturday night, partly cloudy with a chance of showers and thunderstorms through the late overnight, then mostly clear toward daybreak. Lows in the upper 60s. Chance of rain 50%. Sunday, mostly sunny. Highs in the mid 80s. For Sunday night, clear. Lows in the mid 60s. Monday, mostly sunny through early afternoon, then partly cloudy with a slight chance of showers and thunderstorms late in the afternoon. Highs in the mid-80s. Chance of rain 20%. For Monday night, partly cloudy with a chance of showers. A chance of thunderstorms through the late overnight, then a slight chance of thunderstorms toward daybreak. Lows around 70. Chance of rain 50%. Tuesday, partly cloudy. A slight chance of showers through early afternoon, then a chance of showers with a slight chance of thunderstorms late in the afternoon. Highs in the mid-80s. Chance of rain 40%. For Tuesday night, mostly clear. A slight chance of showers through the late overnight. Lows in the mid-60s. Chance of rain 20%. Wednesday, mostly sunny. Highs in the lower 80s. The 8 to 14 day outlook for Thursday, July 23rd through Wednesday, July 29th, calls for both temperatures and precipitation to be near normal. Normal highs for the period are around 85 degrees, and normal lows are around 65. The normal precipitation total for the 7 days is around 0.90 inches. At 8 a.m., at Indianapolis, it was partly sunny. The temperature was 77 degrees, the dew point 71, and the relative humidity 82%. The wind was calm. The barometric pressure was 30.08 inches and rising. Around central Indiana, it was mostly sunny, with a temperature of 74 at Anderson, 77 at Muncie, 73 at Zionsville, 77 at Eagle Creek Airpark, and 74 at Shelbyville. Elsewhere across Indiana, at South Bend, fog was reported, with a temperature of 73. It was mostly sunny, with a temperature of 74 at Lafayette, 74 at Terre Haute, and 73 at Bloomington. It was partly sunny, with a temperature of 75 at Fort Wayne, and 78 at Evansville. Just outside Indiana, at Chicago, smoke was reported, with a temperature of 76. At Champaign, it was sunny, with a temperature of 75. It was mostly sunny, with a temperature of 77 at Dayton, 75 at Cincinnati, and 80 at Louisville. At St. Louis, it was partly sunny, with a temperature of 80. Once again, at Indianapolis, it was 77 degrees with partly sunny skies. The Indianapolis climate summary for yesterday, July 15, 2026. Yesterday's high temperature was 92 degrees. The normal high is 85. Yesterday's low temperature was 72 degrees. The normal low is 67. No precipitation fell yesterday, which leaves the monthly total at 0.68 inches. This is 1.65 inches below the normal amount of 2.33 inches for July. The total precipitation for the year still stands at 26.50 inches, which is 0.89 inches above normal. No snow fell yesterday, which brings the monthly total to 0.0 inches. The total snowfall since July 1st still stands at 0.0 inches. There were no heating degree days yesterday. This leaves the monthly total at 0. The yearly total since July 1st is 0. There were 17 cooling degree days yesterday. This brings the monthly total to 226. The yearly total since January 1st is 595. The record high for today is 98, which last occurred in 1887, and the record low is 49, which occurred in 1945. Sunrise today.

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Here is a statement concerning excessive heat. For the following counties in Indiana, Boone, Delaware, Hamilton, Hancock, Hendricks, Henry, Madison, Marion, and Tipton. Heat advisory remains in effect from noon today to 8 p.m. Eastern Daylight Time this evening. Heat index values up to 102 expected. The areas affected include portions of central, east central, north central, and west central Indiana. The hazardous conditions are expected from noon today to 8 p.m. Eastern Daylight Time this evening. The following impacts are expected. Hot temperatures and high humidity may cause heat illnesses. Drink plenty of fluids, stay in an air-conditioned room, stay out of the sun, and check up on relatives and neighbors. Take extra precautions when outside. Wear lightweight and loose-fitting clothing. Try to limit strenuous activities to early morning or evening. Take action when you see symptoms of heat exhaustion and heat stroke. And now a look at your forecast for Indianapolis and central Indiana. Rest of today. Partly cloudy, then becoming mostly sunny through early afternoon, then becoming partly cloudy. A slight chance of showers and thunderstorms late this afternoon. Hot with highs in the lower 90s. Northwest winds around 5 miles an hour. Chance of rain 20%. For tonight, partly cloudy. A slight chance of showers and thunderstorms toward daybreak. Humid with lows in the mid-70s. West winds around 5 miles an hour, becoming southeast toward daybreak. Chance of rain 20%. Friday, thunderstorms likely. Showers likely. Humid with highs in the upper 80s. Southwest winds around 5 miles an hour. Chance of rain 70%. For Friday night, partly cloudy. A chance of showers with a slight chance of thunderstorms through the late overnight, then a slight chance of showers toward daybreak. Humid with lows in the lower 70s. Southwest winds around 5 miles an hour. Chance of rain 40%. Saturday, a slight chance of showers and thunderstorms through early afternoon, then showers likely with a chance of thunderstorms late in the afternoon. Hot with highs around 90. West winds 5 to 10 miles an hour with gusts up to 20 miles an hour. Chance of rain 70%. Once again, the forecast for rest of today. Partly cloudy, then becoming mostly sunny through early afternoon, then becoming partly cloudy. A slight chance of showers and thunderstorms late this afternoon. Hot with highs in the lower 90s. Northwest winds around 5 miles an hour. Chance of rain 20%. Now here is the hazardous weather outlook for central Indiana. For the period today and tonight, heat index values around 100 degrees are likely again today. And now the extended outlook for the period Friday through Wednesday. Heat index values nearing 100 degrees are possible Friday and Saturday. Chances for showers and storms return Friday afternoon through the weekend. A few strong storms cannot be ruled out Saturday evening with the potential for isolated damaging wind gusts. Spotter information statement. Spotter activation is not anticipated. Taking a look at the 3-7 day forecast for Indianapolis and central Indiana. For Saturday night, partly cloudy with a chance of showers and thunderstorms through the late overnight, then mostly clear toward daybreak. Lows in the upper 60s. Chance of rain 50%. Sunday, mostly sunny. Highs in the mid-80s. For Sunday night, clear. Lows in the mid-60s. Monday, mostly sunny through early afternoon, then partly cloudy with a slight chance of showers and thunderstorms late in the afternoon. Highs in the mid-80s. Chance of rain 20%. For Monday night, partly cloudy with a chance of showers. A chance of thunderstorms through the late overnight, then a slight chance of thunderstorms toward daybreak. Lows around 70. Chance of rain 50%. Tuesday, partly cloudy. A slight chance of showers through early afternoon, then a chance of showers with a slight chance of thunderstorms late in the afternoon. Highs in the mid-80s. Chance of rain 40%. For
Tuesday night. Mostly clear. A slight chance of showers through the late overnight. Lows in the mid-60s. Chance of rain 20%. Wednesday. Mostly sunny. Highs in the lower 80s. The 8 to 14 day outlook for Thursday, July 23rd through Wednesday, July 29th calls for both temperatures and precipitation to be near normal. Normal highs for the period are around 85 degrees, and normal lows are around 65. The normal precipitation total for the 7 days is around 0.90 inches. At 8 a.m., at Indianapolis, it was partly sunny. The temperature was 77 degrees, the dew point 71, and the relative humidity 82%. The wind was calm. The barometric pressure was 30.08 inches and rising. Around central Indiana, it was mostly sunny, with a temperature of 74 at Anderson, 77 at Muncie, 73 at Zionsville, 77 at Eagle Creek Airpark, and 74 at Shelbyville. Elsewhere across Indiana, at South Bend, fog was reported, with a temperature of 73. It was mostly sunny, with a temperature of 74 at Lafayette, 74 at Terre Haute, and 73 at Bloomington. It was partly sunny, with a temperature of 75 at Fort Wayne, and 78 at Evansville. Just outside Indiana, at Chicago, smoke was reported, with a temperature of 76. At Champaign, it was sunny, with a temperature of 75. It was mostly sunny, with a temperature of 77 at Dayton, 75 at Cincinnati, and 80 at Louisville. At St. Louis, it was partly sunny, with a temperature of 80. Once again, at Indianapolis, it was 77 degrees with partly sunny skies. The Indianapolis climate summary for yesterday, July 15, 2026. Yesterday's high temperature was 92 degrees. The normal high is 85. Yesterday's low temperature was 72 degrees. The normal low is 67. No precipitation fell yesterday, which leaves the monthly total at 0.68 inches. This is 1.65 inches below the normal amount of 2.33 inches for July. The total precipitation for the year still stands at 26.50 inches, which is 0.89 inches above normal. No snow fell yesterday, which brings the monthly total to 0.0 inches. The total snowfall since July 1st still stands at 0.0 inches. There were no heating degree days yesterday. This leaves the monthly total at zero. The yearly total since July 1st is zero. There were 17 cooling degree days yesterday. This brings the monthly total to 226. The yearly total since January 1st is 595. The record high for today is 98, which last occurred in 1887, and the record low is 49, which occurred in 1945. Sunrise today is at 6:31 a.m. and sunset is at 9:11 p.m. This is NOAA All Hazards Radio KEC 74 in Indianapolis. Here is a statement concerning excessive heat. For the following counties, in Indiana, Boone, Delaware, Hamilton, Hancock, Hendricks, Henry, Madison, Marion, and Tipton. Heat advisory remains in effect from noon today to 8 p.m. Eastern Daylight Time this evening. Heat index values up to 102 expected. The areas affected include portions of central, east central, north central, and west central Indiana. The hazardous conditions are expected from noon today to 8 p.m. Eastern Daylight Time this evening. The following impacts are expected. Hot temperatures and high humidity may cause heat illnesses. Drink plenty of fluids, stay in an air-conditioned room, stay out of the sun, and check up on relatives and neighbors. Take extra precautions when outside. Wear lightweight and loose-fitting clothing. Try to limit strenuous activities to early morning or evening. Take action when you see symptoms of heat exhaustion and heat stroke. And now a look at your forecast for Indianapolis and central Indiana. Rest of today. Partly cloudy, then becoming mostly sunny through early afternoon, then becoming partly cloudy. A slight chance of showers and thunderstorms late this afternoon. Hot with highs in the lower 90s. Northwest winds around 5 miles an hour. Chance of rain 20%. For tonight, partly cloudy.
a slight chance of showers and thunderstorms toward daybreak. Humid with lows in the mid-70s. West winds around 5 miles an hour, becoming southeast toward daybreak. Chance of rain 20%. Friday. Thunderstorms likely. Showers likely. Humid with highs in the upper 80s. Southwest winds around 5 miles an hour. Chance of rain 70%. For Friday night. Partly cloudy. A chance of showers with a slight chance of thunderstorms through the late overnight. Then a slight chance of showers toward daybreak. Humid with lows in the lower 70s. Southwest winds around 5 miles an hour. Chance of rain 40%. Saturday. A slight chance of showers and thunderstorms through early afternoon. Then showers likely with a chance of thunderstorms late in the afternoon. Hot with highs around 90. West winds 5 to 10 miles an hour with gusts up to 20 miles an hour. Chance of rain 70%. Once again, the forecast for rest of today. Partly cloudy, then becoming mostly sunny through early afternoon, then becoming partly cloudy. A slight chance of showers and thunderstorms late this afternoon. Hot with highs in the lower 90s. Northwest winds around 5 miles an hour. Chance of rain 20%. Taking a look at the 3-7 day forecast for Indianapolis and central Indiana. For Saturday night. Partly cloudy with a chance of showers and thunderstorms through the late overnight, then mostly clear toward daybreak. Lows in the upper 60s. Chance of rain 50%. Sunday. Mostly sunny. Highs in the mid-80s. For Sunday night. Clear. Lows in the mid-60s. Monday. Mostly sunny through early afternoon, then partly cloudy with a slight chance of showers and thunderstorms late in the afternoon. Highs in the mid-80s. Chance of rain 20%. For Monday night. Partly cloudy with a chance of showers. A chance of thunderstorms through the late overnight, then a slight chance of thunderstorms toward daybreak. Lows around 70. Chance of rain 50%. Tuesday. Partly cloudy. A slight chance of showers through early afternoon, then a chance of showers with a slight chance of thunderstorms late in the afternoon. Highs in the mid-80s. Chance of rain 40%. For Tuesday night. Mostly clear. A slight chance of showers through the late overnight. Lows in the mid-60s. Chance of rain 20%. Wednesday. Mostly sunny. Highs in the lower 80s. The 8-14 day outlook for Thursday, July 23rd through Wednesday, July 29th calls for both temperatures and precipitation to be near normal. Normal highs for the period are around 85 degrees, and normal lows are around 65. The normal precipitation total for the 7 days is around 0.90 inches. At 8 a.m. at Indianapolis, it was partly sunny. The temperature was 77 degrees, the dew point 71, and the relative humidity 82%. The wind was calm. The barometric pressure was 30.08 inches and rising. Around central Indiana, it was mostly sunny, with a temperature of 74 at Anderson, 77 at Muncie, 73 at Zionsville, 77 at Eagle Creek Airpark, and 74 at Shelbyville. Elsewhere across Indiana, at South Bend, fog was reported, with a temperature of 73. It was mostly sunny, with a temperature of 74 at Lafayette, 74 at Terre Haute, and 73 at Bloomington. It was partly sunny, with a temperature of 75 at Fort Wayne, and 78 at Evansville. Just outside Indiana, at Chicago, smoke was reported, with a temperature of 76. At Champaign, it was sunny, with a temperature of 75. It was mostly sunny, with a temperature of 77 at Dayton, 75 at Cincinnati, and 80 at Louisville. At St. Louis, it was partly sunny, with a temperature of 80. Once again, at Indianapolis, it was 77 degrees with partly sunny skies. The Indianapolis climate summary for yesterday, July 15, 2026. Yesterday's high temperature was 92 degrees. The normal high is 85. Yesterday's low temperature was 72 degrees. The normal low is 67.
No precipitation fell yesterday, which leaves the monthly total at 0.68 inches. This is 1.65 inches below the normal amount of 2.33 inches for July. The total precipitation for the year still stands at 26.50 inches, which is 0.89 inches above normal. No snow fell yesterday, which brings the monthly total to 0.0 inches. The total snowfall since July 1st still stands at 0.0 inches. There were no heating degree days yesterday. This leaves the monthly total at zero. The yearly total since July 1st is zero. There were 17 cooling degree days yesterday. This brings the monthly total to 226. The yearly total since January 1st is 595. The record high for today is 98, which last occurred in 1887, and the record low is 49, which occurred in 1945. Sunrise today is at 6:31 a.m. and sunset is at 9:11 p.m. This is NOAA All Hazards Radio KEC 74 in Indianapolis. Here is a statement concerning excessive heat. For the following counties, in Indiana, Boone, Delaware, Hamilton, Hancock, Hendricks, Henry, Madison, Marion, and Tipton. Heat advisory remains in effect from noon today to 8 p.m. Eastern Daylight Time this evening. Heat index values up to 102 expected. The areas affected include portions of central, east central, north central, and west central Indiana. The hazardous conditions are expected from noon today to 8 p.m. Eastern Daylight Time this evening. The following impacts are expected. Hot temperatures and high humidity may cause heat illnesses. Drink plenty of fluids, stay in an air-conditioned room, stay out of the sun, and check up on relatives and neighbors. Take extra precautions when outside. Wear lightweight and loose-fitting clothing. Try to limit strenuous activities to early morning or evening. Take action when you see symptoms of heat exhaustion and heat stroke. And now a look at your forecast for Indianapolis and central Indiana. Rest of today. Partly cloudy, then becoming mostly sunny through early afternoon, then becoming partly cloudy. A slight chance of showers and thunderstorms late this afternoon. Hot with highs in the lower 90s. Northwest winds around 5 miles an hour. Chance of rain 20%. For tonight, partly cloudy. A slight chance of showers and thunderstorms toward daybreak. Humid with lows in the mid-70s. West winds around 5 miles an hour, becoming southeast toward daybreak. Chance of rain 20%. Friday, thunderstorms likely. Showers likely. Humid with highs in the upper 80s. Southwest winds around 5 miles an hour. Chance of rain 70%. For Friday night, partly cloudy. A chance of showers with a slight chance of thunderstorms through the late overnight, then a slight chance of showers toward daybreak. Humid with lows in the lower 70s. Southwest winds around 5 miles an hour. Chance of rain 40%. Saturday, a slight chance of showers and thunderstorms through early afternoon, then showers likely with a chance of thunderstorms late in the afternoon. Hot with highs around 90. West winds 5 to 10 miles an hour with gusts up to 20 miles an hour. Chance of rain 70%. Once again, the forecast for rest of today. Partly cloudy, then becoming mostly sunny through early afternoon, then becoming partly cloudy. A slight chance of showers and thunderstorms late this afternoon. Hot with highs in the lower 90s. Northwest winds around 5 miles an hour. Chance of rain 20%. Taking a look at the 3 through 7 day forecast for Indianapolis and central Indiana. For Saturday night, partly cloudy with a chance of showers and thunderstorms through the late overnight, then mostly clear toward daybreak. Lows in the upper 60s. Chance of rain 50%. Sunday, mostly sunny. Highs in the mid-80s. For Sunday night, clear. Lows in the mid-60s. Monday, mostly sunny through early afternoon, then partly cloudy with a slight chance of showers and thunderstorms late in the afternoon. Highs in the mid-80s. Chance of rain 20%. For Monday night, partly cloudy with a chance of showers. A chance of thunderstorms.
storms through the late overnight, then a slight chance of thunderstorms toward daybreak. Lows around 70. Chance of rain 50%. Tuesday. Partly cloudy. A slight chance of showers through early afternoon, then a chance of showers with a slight chance of thunderstorms late in the afternoon. Highs in the mid-80s. Chance of rain 40%. For Tuesday night. Mostly clear. A slight chance of showers through the late overnight. Lows in the mid-60s. Chance of rain 20%. Wednesday. Mostly sunny. Highs in the lower 80s. The 8 to 14 day outlook for Thursday, July 23rd through Wednesday, July 29th calls for both temperatures and precipitation to be near normal. Normal highs for the period are around 85 degrees, and normal lows are around 65. The normal precipitation total for the 7 days is around 0.90 inches. At 8 a.m., at Indianapolis, it was partly sunny. The temperature was 77 degrees, the dew point 71, and the relative humidity 82%. The wind was calm. The barometric pressure was 30.08 inches and rising. Around central Indiana, it was mostly sunny, with a temperature of 74 at Anderson, 77 at Muncie, 73 at Zionsville, 77 at Eagle Creek Airpark, and 74 at Shelbyville. Elsewhere across Indiana, at South Bend, fog was reported, with a temperature of 73. It was mostly sunny, with a temperature of 74 at Lafayette, 74 at Terre Haute, and 73 at Bloomington. It was partly sunny, with a temperature of 75 at Fort Wayne, and 78 at Evansville. Just outside Indiana, at Chicago, smoke was reported, with a temperature of 76. At Champaign, it was sunny, with a temperature of 75. It was mostly sunny, with a temperature of 77 at Dayton, 75 at Cincinnati, and 80 at Louisville. At St. Louis, it was partly sunny, with a temperature of 80. Once again, at Indianapolis, it was 77 degrees with partly sunny skies. Now here is the hazardous weather outlook for central Indiana. For the period today and tonight, heat index values around 100 degrees are likely again today. And now the extended outlook for the period Friday through Wednesday. Heat index values nearing 100 degrees are possible Friday and Saturday. Chances for showers and storms return Friday afternoon through the weekend. A few strong storms cannot be ruled out Saturday evening with the potential for isolated damaging wind gusts. Spotter information statement. Spotter activation is not anticipated. The Indianapolis climate summary for yesterday, July 15, 2026. Yesterday's high temperature was 92 degrees. The normal high is 85. Yesterday's low temperature was 72 degrees. The normal low is 67. No precipitation fell yesterday, which leaves the monthly total at 0.68 inches. This is 1.65 inches below the normal amount of 2.33 inches for July. The total precipitation for the year still stands at 26.50 inches, which is 0.89 inches above normal. No snow fell yesterday, which brings the monthly total to 0.0 inches. The total snowfall since July 1st still stands at 0.0 inches. There were no heating degree days yesterday. This leaves the monthly total at zero. The yearly total since July 1st is zero. There were 17 cooling degree days yesterday. This brings the monthly total to 226. The yearly total since January 1st is 595. The record high for today is 98, which last occurred in 1887, and the record low is 49, which occurred in 1945. Sunrise today is at 6:31 a.m. and sunset is at 9:11 p.m. This is NOAA All Hazards Radio KEC 74 in Indianapolis. Here is a statement concerning excessive heat. For the following counties, in Indiana, Boone, Delaware, Hamilton, Hancock, Hendricks, Henry, Madison, Marion, and Tipton, heat advisory remains in effect from noon today to 8 p.m. Eastern Daylight Time this evening. Heat index values up to 102 expected. The areas affected include portions of central, east central, north central, and west central Indiana.
The hazardous conditions are expected from noon today to 8 p.m. Eastern Daylight Time this evening. The following impacts are expected. Hot temperatures and high humidity may cause heat illnesses. Drink plenty of fluids, stay in an air-conditioned room, stay out of the sun, and check up on relatives and neighbors. Take extra precautions when outside. Wear lightweight and loose-fitting clothing. Try to limit strenuous activities to early morning or evening. Take action when you see symptoms of heat exhaustion and heat stroke. And now a look at your forecast for Indianapolis and central Indiana. Rest of today. Partly cloudy, then becoming mostly sunny through early afternoon, then becoming partly cloudy. A slight chance of showers and thunderstorms late this afternoon. Hot with highs in the lower 90s. Northwest winds around 5 miles an hour. Chance of rain 20%. For tonight, partly cloudy. A slight chance of showers and thunderstorms toward daybreak. Humid with lows in the mid-70s. West winds around 5 miles an hour, becoming southeast toward daybreak. Chance of rain 20%. Friday, thunderstorms likely. Showers likely. Humid with highs in the upper 80s. Southwest winds around 5 miles an hour. Chance of rain 70%. For Friday night, partly cloudy. A chance of showers with a slight chance of thunderstorms through the late overnight, then a slight chance of showers toward daybreak. Humid with lows in the lower 70s. Southwest winds around 5 miles an hour. Chance of rain 40%. Saturday, a slight chance of showers and thunderstorms through early afternoon, then showers likely with a chance of thunderstorms late in the afternoon. Hot with highs around 90. West winds 5 to 10 miles an hour with gusts up to 20 miles an hour. Chance of rain 70%. Once again, the forecast for rest of today. Partly cloudy, then becoming mostly sunny through early afternoon, then becoming partly cloudy. A slight chance of showers and thunderstorms late this afternoon. Hot with highs in the lower 90s. Northwest winds around 5 miles an hour. Chance of rain 20%. Taking a look at the 3-7 day forecast for Indianapolis and central Indiana. For Saturday night, partly cloudy with a chance of showers and thunderstorms through the late overnight, then mostly clear toward daybreak. Lows in the upper 60s. Chance of rain 50%. Sunday, mostly sunny. Highs in the mid-80s. For Sunday night, clear. Lows in the mid-60s. Monday, mostly sunny through early afternoon, then partly cloudy with a slight chance of showers and thunderstorms late in the afternoon. Highs in the mid-80s. Chance of rain 20%. For Monday night, partly cloudy with a chance of showers. A chance of thunderstorms through the late overnight, then a slight chance of thunderstorms toward daybreak. Lows around 70. Chance of rain 50%. Tuesday, partly cloudy. A slight chance of showers through early afternoon, then a chance of showers with a slight chance of thunderstorms late in the afternoon. Highs in the mid-80s. Chance of rain 40%. For Tuesday night, mostly clear. A slight chance of showers through the late overnight. Lows in the mid-60s. Chance of rain 20%. Wednesday, mostly sunny. Highs in the lower 80s. The 8-14 day outlook for Thursday, July 23rd through Wednesday, July 29th, calls for both temperatures and precipitation to be near normal. Normal highs for the period are around 85 degrees, and normal lows are around 65. The normal precipitation total for the 7 days is around 0.90 inches. At 9 a.m., at Indianapolis, it was partly sunny. The temperature was 81 degrees, the dew point 72, and the relative humidity 74%. The wind was west at 3 miles an hour. The barometric pressure was 30.09 inches and rising. Around central Indiana, it was sunny, with a temperature of 79 at Zionsville and 81 at Eagle Creek Air Park. It was mostly sunny, with a temperature of 80 at Muncie and 79 at Shelbyville. Elsewhere across Indiana, at South Bend, fog was reported, with a temperature of 75.
It was sunny, with a temperature of 78 at Lafayette and 79 at Terre Haute. It was mostly sunny, with a temperature of 77 at Fort Wayne and 80 at Bloomington. At Evansville, it was partly sunny, with a temperature of 80. Just outside Indiana, at Chicago, smoke was reported, with a temperature of 79. At Champaign, it was sunny, with a temperature of 80. It was mostly sunny, with a temperature of 80 at Dayton, 79 at Cincinnati, and 84 at Louisville. At St. Louis, it was partly sunny, with a temperature of 80. Once again, at Indianapolis, it was 81 degrees with partly sunny skies. The Indianapolis climate summary for yesterday, July 15, 2026. Yesterday's high temperature was 92 degrees. The normal high is 85. Yesterday's low temperature was 72 degrees. The normal low is 67. No precipitation fell yesterday, which leaves the monthly total at 0.68 inches. This is 1.65 inches below the normal amount of 2.33 inches for July. The total precipitation for the year still stands at 26.50 inches, which is 0.89 inches above normal. No snow fell yesterday, which brings the monthly total to 0.0 inches. The total snowfall since July 1st still stands at 0.0 inches. There were no heating degree days yesterday. This leaves the monthly total at zero. The yearly total since July 1st is zero. There were 17 cooling degree days yesterday. This brings the monthly total to 226. The yearly total since January 1st is 595. The record high for today is 98, which last occurred in 1887, and the record low is 49, which occurred in 1945. Sunrise today is at 6:31 a.m. and sunset is at 9:11 p.m. This is NOAA All Hazards Radio KEC 74 in Indianapolis. Here is a statement concerning excessive heat. For the following counties, in Indiana, Boone, Delaware, Hamilton, Hancock, Hendricks, Henry, Madison, Marion, and Tipton, heat advisory remains in effect from noon today to 8 p.m. Eastern Daylight Time this evening. Heat index values up to 102 expected. The areas affected include portions of central, east central, north central, and west central Indiana. The hazardous conditions are expected from noon today to 8 p.m. Eastern Daylight Time this evening. The following impacts are expected: hot temperatures and high humidity may cause heat illnesses. Drink plenty of fluids, stay in an air-conditioned room, stay out of the sun, and check up on relatives and neighbors. Take extra precautions when outside. Wear lightweight and loose-fitting clothing. Try to limit strenuous activities to early morning or evening. Take action when you see symptoms of heat exhaustion and heat stroke. And now a look at your forecast for Indianapolis and central Indiana. Rest of today: partly cloudy, then becoming mostly sunny through early afternoon, then becoming partly cloudy. A slight chance of showers and thunderstorms late this afternoon. Hot with highs in the lower 90s. Northwest winds around 5 miles an hour. Chance of rain 20%. For tonight: partly cloudy. A slight chance of showers and thunderstorms toward daybreak. Humid with lows in the mid-70s. West winds around 5 miles an hour, becoming southeast toward daybreak. Chance of rain 20%. Friday: thunderstorms likely. Showers likely. Humid with highs in the upper 80s. Southwest winds around 5 miles an hour. Chance of rain 70%. For Friday night: partly cloudy. A chance of showers with a slight chance of thunderstorms through the late overnight, then a slight chance of showers toward daybreak. Humid with lows in the lower 70s. Southwest winds around 5 miles an hour. Chance of rain 40%. Saturday: a slight chance of showers and thunderstorms through early afternoon, then showers likely with a chance of thunderstorms late in the afternoon. Hot with highs around 90. West winds 5 to 10 miles an hour with gusts up to 20 miles an hour. Chance of rain 70%. Once again, the forecast for rest of today: partly cloudy, then becoming mostly sunny through early afternoon, then becoming partly cloudy.
A slight chance of showers and thunderstorms late this afternoon. Hot with highs in the lower 90s. Northwest winds around 5 miles an hour. Chance of rain 20%. Taking a look at the 3 through 7 day forecast for Indianapolis and central Indiana. For Saturday night, partly cloudy with a chance of showers and thunderstorms through the late overnight, then mostly clear toward daybreak. Lows in the upper 60s. Chance of rain 50%. Sunday, mostly sunny. Highs in the mid-80s. For Sunday night, clear. Lows in the mid-60s. Monday, mostly sunny through early afternoon, then partly cloudy with a slight chance of showers and thunderstorms late in the afternoon. Highs in the mid-80s. Chance of rain 20%. For Monday night, partly cloudy with a chance of showers. A chance of thunderstorms through the late overnight, then a slight chance of thunderstorms toward daybreak. Lows around 70. Chance of rain 50%. Tuesday, partly cloudy. A slight chance of showers through early afternoon, then a chance of showers with a slight chance of thunderstorms late in the afternoon. Highs in the mid-80s. Chance of rain 40%. For Tuesday night, mostly clear. A slight chance of showers through the late overnight. Lows in the mid-60s. Chance of rain 20%. Wednesday, mostly sunny. Highs in the lower 80s. The 8 to 14 day outlook for Thursday, July 23rd through Wednesday, July 29th calls for both temperatures and precipitation to be near normal. Normal highs for the period are around 85 degrees, and normal lows are around 65. The normal precipitation total for the 7 days is around 0.90 inches. At 9 a.m. at Indianapolis, it was partly sunny. The temperature was 81 degrees, the dew point 72, and the relative humidity 74%. The wind was west at 3 miles an hour. The barometric pressure was 30.09 inches and rising. Around central Indiana, it was sunny, with a temperature of 79 at Zionsville and 81 at Eagle Creek Air Park. It was mostly sunny, with a temperature of 80 at Muncie and 79 at Shelbyville. Elsewhere across Indiana, at South Bend, fog was reported, with a temperature of 75. It was sunny, with a temperature of 78 at Lafayette and 79 at Terre Haute. It was mostly sunny, with a temperature of 77 at Fort Wayne and 80 at Bloomington. At Evansville, it was partly sunny, with a temperature of 80. Just outside Indiana, at Chicago, smoke was reported, with a temperature of 79. At Champaign, it was sunny, with a temperature of 80. It was mostly sunny, with a temperature of 80 at Dayton, 79 at Cincinnati, and 84 at Louisville. At St. Louis, it was partly sunny, with a temperature of 80. Once again, at Indianapolis, it was 81 degrees with partly sunny skies. The Indianapolis climate summary for yesterday, July 15, 2026. Yesterday's high temperature was 92 degrees. The normal high is 85. Yesterday's low temperature was 72 degrees. The normal low is 67. No precipitation fell yesterday, which leaves the monthly total at 0.68 inches. This is 1.65 inches below the normal amount of 2.33 inches for July. The total precipitation for the year still stands at 26.50 inches, which is 0.89 inches above normal. No snow fell yesterday, which brings the monthly total to 0.0 inches. The total snowfall since July 1st still stands at 0.0 inches. There were no heating degree days yesterday. This leaves the monthly total at 0. The yearly total since July 1st is 0. There were 17 cooling degree days yesterday. This brings the monthly total to 226. The yearly total since January 1st is 595. The record high for today is 98, which last occurred in 1887, and the record low is 49, which occurred in 1945. Sunrise today is at 6:31 a.m. and sunset is at 9:11 p.m. This is NOAA All Hazards Radio KEC 74 in Indianapolis. Here is a statement concerning excessive heat.
For the following counties, in Indiana, Boone, Delaware, Hamilton, Hancock, Hendricks, Henry, Madison, Marion, and Tipton. Heat advisory remains in effect from noon today to 8 p.m. Eastern Daylight Time this evening. Heat index values up to 102 expected. The areas affected include portions of central, east central, north central, and west central Indiana. The hazardous conditions are expected from noon today to 8 p.m. Eastern Daylight Time this evening. The following impacts are expected. Hot temperatures and high humidity may cause heat illnesses. Drink plenty of fluids, stay in an air-conditioned room, stay out of the sun, and check up on relatives and neighbors. Take extra precautions when outside. Wear lightweight and loose-fitting clothing. Try to limit strenuous activities to early morning or evening. Take action when you see symptoms of heat exhaustion and heat stroke. And now a look at your forecast for Indianapolis and central Indiana. Rest of today. Partly cloudy, then becoming mostly sunny through early afternoon, then becoming partly cloudy. A slight chance of showers and thunderstorms late this afternoon. Hot with highs in the lower 90s. Northwest winds around 5 miles an hour. Chance of rain 20%. For tonight, partly cloudy. A slight chance of showers and thunderstorms toward daybreak. Humid with lows in the mid-70s. West winds around 5 miles an hour, becoming southeast toward daybreak. Chance of rain 20%. Friday. Thunderstorms likely. Showers likely. Humid with highs in the upper 80s. Southwest winds around 5 miles an hour. Chance of rain 70%. For Friday night. Partly cloudy. A chance of showers with a slight chance of thunderstorms through the late overnight, then a slight chance of showers toward daybreak. Humid with lows in the lower 70s. Southwest winds around 5 miles an hour. Chance of rain 40%. Saturday. A slight chance of showers and thunderstorms through early afternoon, then showers likely with a chance of thunderstorms late in the afternoon. Hot with highs around 90. West winds 5 to 10 miles an hour with gusts up to 20 miles an hour. Chance of rain 70%. Once again, the forecast for rest of today. Partly cloudy, then becoming mostly sunny through early afternoon, then becoming partly cloudy. A slight chance of showers and thunderstorms late this afternoon. Hot with highs in the lower 90s. Northwest winds around 5 miles an hour. Chance of rain 20%. Now here is the hazardous weather outlook for central Indiana. For the period today and tonight, heat index values around 100 degrees are likely again today. And now the extended outlook for the period Friday through Wednesday. Heat index values nearing 100 degrees are possible Friday and Saturday. Chances for showers and storms return Friday afternoon through the weekend. A few strong storms cannot be ruled out Saturday evening with the potential for isolated damaging wind gusts. Spotter information statement, spotter activation is not anticipated. Taking a look at the 3-7 day forecast for Indianapolis and central Indiana. For Saturday night, partly cloudy with a chance of showers and thunderstorms through the late overnight, then mostly clear toward daybreak. Lows in the upper 60s. Chance of rain 50%. Sunday, mostly sunny. Highs in the mid-80s. For Sunday night, clear. Lows in the mid-60s. Monday, mostly sunny through early afternoon, then partly cloudy with a slight chance of showers and thunderstorms late in the afternoon. Highs in the mid-80s. Chance of rain 20%. For Monday night, partly cloudy with a chance of showers. A chance of thunderstorms through the late overnight, then a slight chance of thunderstorms toward daybreak. Lows around 70. Chance of rain 50%. Tuesday. Partly cloudy. A slight chance of showers through early afternoon, then a chance of showers with a slight chance of thunderstorms late in the afternoon. Highs in the mid-80s. Chance of rain 40%. For Tuesday night. Mostly clear. A slight chance of showers through the late overnight. Lows in the mid-60s. Chance of rain 20%. Wednesday. Mostly sunny.
highs in the lower 80s. The 8 to 14 day outlook for Thursday, July 23rd through Wednesday, July 29th calls for both temperatures and precipitation to be near normal. Normal highs for the period are around 85 degrees, and normal lows are around 65. The normal precipitation total for the 7 days is around 0.90 inches. At 9 a.m., at Indianapolis, it was partly sunny. The temperature was 81 degrees, the dew point 72, and the relative humidity 74%. The wind was west at 3 miles an hour. The barometric pressure was 30.09 inches and rising. Around central Indiana, it was sunny, with a temperature of 79 at Zionsville and 81 at Eagle Creek Air Park. It was mostly sunny, with a temperature of 80 at Muncie and 79 at Shelbyville. Elsewhere across Indiana, at South Bend, fog was reported, with a temperature of 75. It was sunny, with a temperature of 78 at Lafayette and 79 at Terre Haute. It was mostly sunny, with a temperature of 77 at Fort Wayne and 80 at Bloomington. At Evansville, it was partly sunny, with a temperature of 80. Just outside Indiana, at Chicago, smoke was reported, with a temperature of 79. At Champaign, it was sunny, with a temperature of 80. It was mostly sunny, with a temperature of 80 at Dayton, 79 at Cincinnati, and 84 at Louisville. At St. Louis, it was partly sunny, with a temperature of 80. Once again, at Indianapolis, it was 81 degrees with partly sunny skies. The Indianapolis climate summary for yesterday, July 15, 2026. Yesterday's high temperature was 92 degrees. The normal high is 85. Yesterday's low temperature was 72 degrees. The normal low is 67. No precipitation fell yesterday, which leaves the monthly total at 0.68 inches. This is 1.65 inches below the normal amount of 2.33 inches for July. The total precipitation for the year still stands at 26.50 inches, which is 0.89 inches above normal. No snow fell yesterday, which brings the monthly total to 0.0 inches. The total snowfall since July 1st still stands at 0.0 inches. There were no heating degree days yesterday. This leaves the monthly total at zero. The yearly total since July 1st is zero. There were 17 cooling degree days yesterday. This brings the monthly total to 226. The yearly total since January 1st is 595. The record high for today is 98, which last occurred in 1887, and the record low is 49, which occurred in 1945. Sunrise today is at 6:31 a.m. and sunset is at 9:11 p.m. This is NOAA All Hazards Radio KEC 74 in Indianapolis. Here is a statement concerning excessive heat. For the following counties, in Indiana, Boone, Delaware, Hamilton, Hancock, Hendricks, Henry, Madison, Marion, and Tipton, heat advisory remains in effect from noon today to 8 p.m. Eastern Daylight Time this evening. Heat index values up to 102 expected. The areas affected include portions of central, east central, north central, and west central Indiana. The hazardous conditions are expected from noon today to 8 p.m. Eastern Daylight Time this evening. The following impacts are expected. Hot temperatures and high humidity may cause heat illnesses. Drink plenty of fluids, stay in an air-conditioned room, stay out of the sun, and check up on relatives and neighbors. Take extra precautions when outside. Wear lightweight and loose-fitting clothing. Try to limit strenuous activities to early morning or evening. Take action when you see symptoms of heat exhaustion and heat stroke. And now a look at your forecast for Indianapolis and central Indiana. Rest of today. Partly cloudy, then becoming mostly sunny through early afternoon, then becoming partly cloudy. A slight chance of showers and thunderstorms late this afternoon. Hot with highs in the lower 90s. Northwest winds around 5 miles an hour. Chance of rain 20%. For tonight, partly cloudy. A slight chance of showers and thunderstorms toward daybreak. Humid with lows in the mid-70s. West winds around 5 miles an hour, becoming southeast toward daybreak. Chance of rain 20%.
Friday. Thunderstorms likely. Showers likely. Humid with highs in the upper 80s. Southwest winds around 5 miles an hour. Chance of rain 70%. For Friday night, partly cloudy. A chance of showers with a slight chance of thunderstorms through the late overnight, then a slight chance of showers toward daybreak. Humid with lows in the lower 70s. Southwest winds around 5 miles an hour. Chance of rain 40%. Saturday. A slight chance of showers and thunderstorms through early afternoon, then showers likely with a chance of thunderstorms late in the afternoon. Hot with highs around 90. West winds 5 to 10 miles an hour with gusts up to 20 miles an hour. Chance of rain 70%. Once again, the forecast for rest of today. Partly cloudy, then becoming mostly sunny through early afternoon, then becoming partly cloudy. A slight chance of showers and thunderstorms late this afternoon. Hot with highs in the lower 90s. Northwest winds around 5 miles an hour. Chance of rain 20%. Taking a look at the 3-7 day forecast for Indianapolis and central Indiana. For Saturday night. Partly cloudy with a chance of showers and thunderstorms through the late overnight, then mostly clear toward daybreak. Lows in the upper 60s. Chance of rain 50%. Sunday. Mostly sunny. Highs in the mid-80s. For Sunday night. Clear. Lows in the mid-60s. Monday. Mostly sunny through early afternoon, then partly cloudy with a slight chance of showers and thunderstorms late in the afternoon. Highs in the mid-80s. Chance of rain 20%. For Monday night. Partly cloudy with a chance of showers. A chance of thunderstorms through the late overnight, then a slight chance of thunderstorms toward daybreak. Lows around 70. Chance of rain 50%. Tuesday. Partly cloudy. A slight chance of showers through early afternoon, then a chance of showers with a slight chance of thunderstorms late in the afternoon. Highs in the mid-80s. Chance of rain 40%. For Tuesday night. Mostly clear. A slight chance of showers through the late overnight. Lows in the mid-60s. Chance of rain 20%. Wednesday. Mostly sunny. Highs in the lower 80s. The 8-14 day outlook for Thursday, July 23rd through Wednesday, July 29th, calls for both temperatures and precipitation to be near normal. Normal highs for the period are around 85 degrees, and normal lows are around 65. The normal precipitation total for the 7 days is around 0.90 inches. At 9 a.m., at Indianapolis, it was partly sunny. The temperature was 81 degrees, the dew point 72, and the relative humidity 74%. The wind was west at 3 miles an hour. The barometric pressure was 30.09 inches and rising. Around central Indiana, it was sunny, with a temperature of 79 at Zionsville and 81 at Eagle Creek Air Park. It was mostly sunny, with a temperature of 80 at Muncie and 79 at Shelbyville. Elsewhere across Indiana, at South Bend, fog was reported, with a temperature of 75. It was sunny, with a temperature of 78 at Lafayette and 79 at Terre Haute. It was mostly sunny, with a temperature of 77 at Fort Wayne and 80 at Bloomington. At Evansville, it was partly sunny, with a temperature of 80. Just outside Indiana, at Chicago, smoke was reported, with a temperature of 79. At Champaign, it was sunny, with a temperature of 80. It was mostly sunny, with a temperature of 80 at Dayton, 79 at Cincinnati, and 84 at Louisville. At St. Louis, it was partly sunny, with a temperature of 80. Once again, at Indianapolis, it was 81 degrees with partly sunny skies. This is NOAA All Hazards Radio KEC 74 in Indianapolis. Here is a statement concerning excessive heat. For the following counties, in Indiana, Boone, Delaware, Hamilton, Hancock, Hendricks, Henry, Madison, Marion, and Tipton. Heat advisory remains in effect from noon today to 8 p.m. Eastern Daylight Time this evening. Heat index values up to 102 expected.
The areas affected include portions of central, east central, north central, and west central Indiana. The hazardous conditions are expected from noon today to 8 p.m. Eastern Daylight Time this evening.

cloudy, then becoming mostly sunny through early afternoon, then becoming partly cloudy. A slight chance of showers and thunderstorms late this afternoon. Hot with highs in the lower 90s. Northwest winds around 5 miles an hour. Chance of rain 20%. For tonight, partly cloudy. A slight chance of showers and thunderstorms toward daybreak. Humid with lows in the mid-70s. West winds around 5 miles an hour, becoming southeast toward daybreak. Chance of rain 20%. Friday. Thunderstorms likely. Showers likely. Humid with highs in the upper 80s. Southwest winds around 5 miles an hour. Chance of rain 70%. For Friday night. Partly cloudy. A chance of showers with a slight chance of thunderstorms through the late overnight, then a slight chance of showers toward daybreak. Humid with lows in the lower 70s. Southwest winds around 5 miles an hour. Chance of rain 40%. Saturday. A slight chance of showers and thunderstorms through early afternoon, then showers likely with a chance of thunderstorms late in the afternoon. Hot with highs around 90. West winds 5 to 10 miles an hour with gusts up to 20 miles an hour. Chance of rain 70%. Once again, the forecast for rest of today. Partly cloudy, then becoming mostly sunny through early afternoon, then becoming partly cloudy. A slight chance of showers and thunderstorms late this afternoon. Hot with highs in the lower 90s. Northwest winds around 5 miles an hour. Chance of rain 20%. Taking a look at the 3 through 7 day forecast for Indianapolis and central Indiana. For Saturday night, partly cloudy with a chance of showers and thunderstorms through the late overnight, then mostly clear toward daybreak. Lows in the upper 60s. Chance of rain 50%. Sunday, mostly sunny. Highs in the mid 80s. For Sunday night, clear. Lows in the mid 60s. Monday, mostly sunny through early afternoon, then partly cloudy with a slight chance of showers and thunderstorms late in the afternoon. Highs in the mid-80s. Chance of rain 20%. For Monday night, partly cloudy with a chance of showers. A chance of thunderstorms through the late overnight, then a slight chance of thunderstorms toward daybreak. Lows around 70. Chance of rain 50%. Tuesday, partly cloudy. A slight chance of showers through early afternoon, then a chance of showers with a slight chance of thunderstorms late in the afternoon. Highs in the mid-80s. Chance of rain 40%. For Tuesday night, mostly clear. A slight chance of showers through the late overnight. Lows in the mid-60s. Chance of rain 20%. Wednesday, mostly sunny. Highs in the lower 80s. The 8 to 14 day outlook for Thursday, July 23rd through Wednesday, July 29th, calls for both temperatures and precipitation to be near normal. Normal highs for the period are around 85 degrees, and normal lows are around 65. The normal precipitation total for the 7 days is around 0.90 inches. At 9 a.m., at Indianapolis, it was partly sunny. The temperature was 81 degrees. The dew point 72, and the relative humidity 74%. The wind was west at 3 miles an hour. The barometric pressure was 30.09 inches and rising. Around central Indiana, it was sunny, with a temperature of 79 at Zionsville and 81 at Eagle Creek Air Park. It was mostly sunny, with a temperature of 80 at Muncie and 79 at Shelbyville. Elsewhere across Indiana, at South Bend, fog was reported, with a temperature of 75. It was sunny, with a temperature of 78 at Lafayette, and 79 at Terre Haute. It was mostly sunny, with a temperature of 77 at Fort Wayne, and 80 at Bloomington. At Evansville, it was partly sunny, with a temperature of 80. Just outside Indiana, at Chicago, smoke was reported, with a temperature of 79. At Champaign, it was sunny, with a temperature of 80. It was mostly sunny, with a temperature of 80 at Dayton, 79 at Cincinnati, and 84 at Louisville. At St. Louis, it was partly sunny, with a temperature of 80. Once again, at Indianapolis, it was

81 degrees with partly sunny skies. This is NOAA All Hazards Radio KEC 74 in Indianapolis. Here is a statement concerning excessive heat. For the following counties in Indiana, Boone, Delaware, Hamilton, Hancock, Hendricks, Henry, Madison, Marion, and Tipton, heat advisory remains in effect until 8 p.m. Eastern Daylight Time this evening. Heat index values up to 100 expected. The areas affected include portions of central, east central, north central, and west central Indiana. The hazardous conditions are expected until 8 p.m. Eastern Daylight Time this evening. The following impacts are expected. Hot temperatures and high humidity may cause heat illnesses. Drink plenty of fluids, take breaks indoors or in shaded areas, and check up on relatives and neighbors. Take extra precautions when outside. Wear lightweight and loose-fitting clothing. Try to limit strenuous activities to early morning or evening. Take action when you see symptoms of heat exhaustion and heat stroke. Now here is the hazardous weather outlook for central Indiana. For the period today and tonight, heat index values around 100 degrees are likely again today. And now the extended outlook for the period Friday through Wednesday. Heat index values nearing 100 degrees are possible Friday and Saturday. Chances for showers and storms return Friday afternoon through the weekend. A few strong storms cannot be ruled out Saturday evening with the potential for isolated damaging wind gusts. Spotter information statement. Spotter activation is not anticipated. And now a look at your forecast for Indianapolis and central Indiana. Rest of today. Partly cloudy, then becoming mostly sunny through early afternoon, then becoming partly cloudy. A slight chance of showers and thunderstorms late this afternoon. Hot with highs in the lower 90s. Northwest winds around 5 miles an hour. Chance of rain 20%. For tonight, partly cloudy. A slight chance of showers and thunderstorms toward daybreak. Humid with lows in the mid-70s. West winds around 5 miles an hour, becoming southeast toward daybreak. Chance of rain 20%. Friday, thunderstorms likely. Showers likely. Humid with highs in the upper 80s. Southwest winds around 5 miles an hour. Chance of rain 70%. For Friday night, partly cloudy. A chance of showers with a slight chance of thunderstorms through the late overnight, then a slight chance of showers toward daybreak. Humid with lows in the lower 70s. Southwest winds around 5 miles an hour. Chance of rain 40%. Saturday, a slight chance of showers and thunderstorms through early afternoon, then showers likely with a chance of thunderstorms late in the afternoon. Hot with highs around 90. West winds 5 to 10 miles an hour with gusts up to 20 miles an hour. Chance of rain 70%. Once again, the forecast for rest of today. Partly cloudy, then becoming mostly sunny through early afternoon, then becoming partly cloudy. A slight chance of showers and thunderstorms late this afternoon. Hot with highs in the lower 90s. Northwest winds around 5 miles an hour. Chance of rain 20%. Taking a look at the 3 through 7 day forecast for Indianapolis and central Indiana. For Saturday night, partly cloudy with a chance of showers and thunderstorms through the late overnight, then mostly clear toward daybreak. Lows in the upper 60s. Chance of rain 50%. Sunday, mostly sunny. Highs in the mid-80s. For Sunday night, clear. Lows in the mid-60s. Monday, mostly sunny through early afternoon, then partly cloudy with a slight chance of showers and thunderstorms late in the afternoon. Highs in the mid-80s. Chance of rain 20%. For Monday night, partly cloudy with a chance of showers. A chance of thunderstorms through the late overnight, then a slight chance of thunderstorms toward daybreak. Lows around 70. Chance of rain 50%. Tuesday, partly cloudy. A slight chance of showers through early afternoon, then a chance of showers with a slight chance of thunderstorms late in the afternoon. Highs in the mid-80s. Chance of rain 40%. For Tuesday night, mostly clear.
A slight chance of showers through the late overnight. Lows in the mid-60s. Chance of rain 20%. Wednesday. Mostly sunny. Highs in the lower 80s. The 8 to 14 day outlook for Thursday, July 23rd through Wednesday, July 29th, calls for both temperatures and precipitation to be near normal. Normal highs for the period are around 85 degrees, and normal lows are around 65. The normal precipitation total for the 7 days is around 0.90 inches. At 9 a.m., at Indianapolis, it was partly sunny. The temperature was 81 degrees, the dew point 72, and the relative humidity 74%. The wind was west at 3 miles an hour. The barometric pressure was 30.09 inches and rising. Around central Indiana, it was sunny, with a temperature of 79 at Zionsville and 81 at Eagle Creek Air Park. It was mostly sunny, with a temperature of 80 at Muncie and 79 at Shelbyville. Elsewhere across Indiana, at South Bend, fog was reported, with a temperature of 75. It was sunny, with a temperature of 78 at Lafayette and 79 at Terre Haute. It was mostly sunny, with a temperature of 77 at Fort Wayne and 80 at Bloomington. At Evansville, it was partly sunny, with a temperature of 80. Just outside Indiana, at Chicago, smoke was reported, with a temperature of 79. At Champaign, it was sunny, with a temperature of 80. It was mostly sunny, with a temperature of 80 at Dayton, 79 at Cincinnati, and 84 at Louisville. At St. Louis, it was partly sunny, with a temperature of 80. Once again, at Indianapolis, it was 81 degrees with partly sunny skies. This is NOAA All Hazards Radio KEC 74 in Indianapolis. Here is a statement concerning excessive heat. For the following counties, in Indiana, Boone, Delaware, Hamilton, Hancock, Hendricks, Henry, Madison, Marion, and Tipton, heat advisory remains in effect until 8 p.m. Eastern Daylight Time this evening. Heat index values up to 100 expected. The areas affected include portions of central, east central, north central, and west central Indiana. The hazardous conditions are expected until 8 p.m. Eastern Daylight Time this evening. The following impacts are expected. Hot temperatures and high humidity may cause heat illnesses. Drink plenty of fluids. Take breaks indoors or in shaded areas, and check up on relatives and neighbors. Take extra precautions when outside. Wear lightweight and loose-fitting clothing. Try to limit strenuous activities to early morning or evening. Take action when you see symptoms of heat exhaustion and heat stroke. And now a look at your forecast for Indianapolis and central Indiana. Rest of today. Mostly sunny through early afternoon, then partly cloudy with isolated showers and thunderstorms late this afternoon. Hot with highs in the lower 90s. Northwest winds around 5 miles an hour. Chance of rain 20%. For tonight, partly cloudy. A slight chance of showers and thunderstorms toward daybreak. Humid with lows in the mid-70s. West winds around 5 miles an hour, becoming southeast toward daybreak. Chance of rain 20%. Friday. Thunderstorms likely. Showers likely. Humid with highs in the upper 80s. Southwest winds around 5 miles an hour. Chance of rain 70%. For Friday night. Partly cloudy. A chance of showers with a slight chance of thunderstorms through the late overnight. Then a slight chance of showers toward daybreak. Humid with lows in the lower 70s. Southwest winds around 5 miles an hour. Chance of rain 40%. Saturday. A slight chance of showers and thunderstorms through early afternoon, then showers likely with a chance of thunderstorms late in the afternoon. Hot with highs around 90. West winds 5 to 10 miles an hour with gusts up to 20 miles an hour. Chance of rain 70%. Once again, the forecast for rest of today. Mostly sunny through early afternoon, then partly cloudy with isolated showers and thunderstorms late this afternoon. Hot with highs in the lower 90s. Northwest winds around 5 miles an hour. Chance of rain 20%. Taking a look at the 3 through 7 day forecast for Indianapolis and central Indiana.
for Saturday night. Partly cloudy with a chance of showers and thunderstorms through the late overnight, then mostly clear toward daybreak. Lows in the upper 60s. Chance of rain 50%. Sunday. Mostly sunny. Highs in the mid-80s. For Sunday night. Clear. Lows in the mid-60s. Monday. Mostly sunny through early afternoon, then partly cloudy with a slight chance of showers and thunderstorms late in the afternoon. Highs in the mid-80s. Chance of rain 20%. For Monday night. Partly cloudy with a chance of showers. A chance of thunderstorms through the late overnight, then a slight chance of thunderstorms toward daybreak. Lows around 70. Chance of rain 50%. Tuesday. Partly cloudy. A slight chance of showers through early afternoon, then a chance of showers with a slight chance of thunderstorms late in the afternoon. Highs in the mid-80s. Chance of rain 40%. For Tuesday night. Mostly clear. A slight chance of showers through the late overnight. Lows in the mid-60s. Chance of rain 20%. Wednesday. Mostly sunny. Highs in the lower 80s. The 8 to 14 day outlook for Thursday, July 23rd through Wednesday, July 29th calls for both temperatures and precipitation to be near normal. Normal highs for the period are around 85 degrees, and normal lows are around 65. The normal precipitation total for the 7 days is around 0.90 inches. At 9 a.m. at Indianapolis, it was partly sunny. The temperature was 81 degrees, the dew point 72, and the relative humidity 74%. The wind was west at 3 miles an hour. The barometric pressure was 30.09 inches and rising. Around central Indiana, it was sunny, with a temperature of 79 at Zionsville and 81 at Eagle Creek Air Park. It was mostly sunny, with a temperature of 80 at Muncie and 79 at Shelbyville. Elsewhere across Indiana, at South Bend, fog was reported, with a temperature of 75. It was sunny, with a temperature of 78 at Lafayette and 79 at Terre Haute. It was mostly sunny, with a temperature of 77 at Fort Wayne and 80 at Bloomington. At Evansville, it was partly sunny, with a temperature of 80. Just outside Indiana, at Chicago, smoke was reported, with a temperature of 79. At Champaign, it was sunny, with a temperature of 80. It was mostly sunny, with a temperature of 80 at Dayton, 79 at Cincinnati, and 84 at Louisville. At St. Louis, it was partly sunny, with a temperature of 80. Once again, at Indianapolis, it was 81 degrees with partly sunny skies. This is NOAA All Hazards Radio KEC 74 in Indianapolis. Here is a statement concerning excessive heat. For the following counties in Indiana, Boone, Delaware, Hamilton, Hancock, Hendricks, Henry, Madison, Marion, and Tipton. Heat advisory remains in effect until 8 p.m. Eastern Daylight Time this evening. Heat index values up to 100 expected. The areas affected include portions of central, east central, north central, and west central Indiana. The hazardous conditions are expected until 8 p.m. Eastern Daylight Time this evening. The following impacts are expected. Hot temperatures and high humidity may cause heat illnesses. Drink plenty of fluids, take breaks indoors or in shaded areas, and check up on relatives and neighbors. Take extra precautions when outside. Wear lightweight and loose-fitting clothing. Try to limit strenuous activities to early morning or evening. Take action when you see symptoms of heat exhaustion and heat stroke. And now a look at your forecast for Indianapolis and central Indiana. Rest of today. Mostly sunny through early afternoon, then partly cloudy with isolated showers and thunderstorms late this afternoon. Hot with highs in the lower 90s. Northwest winds around 5 miles an hour. Chance of rain 20%. For tonight, partly cloudy. A slight chance of showers and thunderstorms toward daybreak. Humid with lows in the mid-70s. West winds around 5 miles an hour, becoming southeast toward daybreak. Chance of rain 20%. Friday. Thunderstorms likely. Showers likely. Humid with highs in the upper 80s.
southwest winds around 5 miles an hour. Chance of rain 70%. For Friday night, partly cloudy. A chance of showers with a slight chance of thunderstorms through the late overnight, then a slight chance of showers toward daybreak. Humid with lows in the lower 70s. Southwest winds around 5 miles an hour. Chance of rain 40%. Saturday, a slight chance of showers and thunderstorms through early afternoon, then showers likely with a chance of thunderstorms late in the afternoon. Hot with highs around 90. West winds 5 to 10 miles an hour with gusts up to 20 miles an hour. Chance of rain 70%. Once again, the forecast for rest of today. Mostly sunny through early afternoon, then partly cloudy with isolated showers and thunderstorms late this afternoon. Hot with highs in the lower 90s. Northwest winds around 5 miles an hour. Chance of rain 20%. Taking a look at the 3 through 7 day forecast for Indianapolis and central Indiana. For Saturday night, partly cloudy with a chance of showers and thunderstorms through the late overnight, then mostly clear toward daybreak. Lows in the upper 60s. Chance of rain 50%. Sunday, mostly sunny. Highs in the mid 80s. For Sunday night, clear. Lows in the mid 60s. Monday, mostly sunny through early afternoon, then partly cloudy with a slight chance of showers and thunderstorms late in the afternoon. Highs in the mid 80s. Chance of rain 20%. For Monday night, partly cloudy with a chance of showers. A chance of thunderstorms through the late overnight, then a slight chance of thunderstorms toward daybreak. Lows around 70. Chance of rain 50%. Tuesday, partly cloudy. A slight chance of showers through early afternoon, then a chance of showers with a slight chance of thunderstorms late in the afternoon. Highs in the mid-80s. Chance of rain 40%. For Tuesday night, mostly clear. A slight chance of showers through the late overnight. Lows in the mid-60s. Chance of rain 20%. Wednesday, mostly sunny. Highs in the lower 80s. The 8 to 14 day outlook for Thursday, July 23rd through Wednesday, July 29th calls for both temperatures and precipitation to be near normal. Normal highs for the period are around 85 degrees, and normal lows are around 65. The normal precipitation total for the 7 days is around 0.90 inches. At 9 a.m. at Indianapolis, it was partly sunny. The temperature was 81 degrees, the dew point 72, and the relative humidity 74%. The wind was west at 3 miles an hour. The barometric pressure was 30.09 inches and rising. Around central Indiana, it was sunny, with a temperature of 79 at Zionsville and 81 at Eagle Creek Air Park. It was mostly sunny, with a temperature of 80 at Muncie and 79 at Shelbyville. Elsewhere across Indiana, at South Bend, fog was reported, with a temperature of 75. It was sunny, with a temperature of 78 at Lafayette and 79 at Terre Haute. It was mostly sunny, with a temperature of 77 at Fort Wayne and 80 at Bloomington. At Evansville, it was partly sunny, with a temperature of 80. Just outside Indiana, at Chicago, smoke was reported, with a temperature of 79. At Champaign, it was sunny, with a temperature of 80. It was mostly sunny, with a temperature of 80 at Dayton, 79 at Cincinnati, and 84 at Louisville. At St. Louis, it was partly sunny, with a temperature of 80. Once again, at Indianapolis, it was 81 degrees with partly sunny skies. This is NOAA All Hazards Radio KEC 74 in Indianapolis. Here is a statement concerning excessive heat. For the following counties, in Indiana, Boone, Delaware, Hamilton, Hancock, Hendricks, Henry, Madison, Marion, and Tipton. Heat advisory remains in effect until 8 p.m. Eastern Daylight Time this evening. Heat index values up to 100 expected. The areas affected include portions of central, east central, north central, and west central Indiana. The hazardous conditions are expected until 8 p.m. Eastern Daylight Time this evening.
The following impacts are expected. Hot temperatures and high humidity may cause heat illnesses. Drink plenty of fluids, take breaks indoors or in shaded areas, and check up on relatives and neighbors. Take extra precautions when outside. Wear lightweight and loose-fitting clothing. Try to limit strenuous activities to early morning or evening. Take action when you see symptoms of heat exhaustion and heat stroke. And now a look at your forecast for Indianapolis and central Indiana. Rest of today. Mostly sunny through early afternoon, then partly cloudy with isolated showers and thunderstorms late this afternoon. Hot with highs in the lower 90s. Northwest winds around 5 miles an hour. Chance of rain 20%. For tonight, partly cloudy. A slight chance of showers and thunderstorms toward daybreak. Humid with lows in the mid-70s. West winds around 5 miles an hour, becoming southeast toward daybreak. Chance of rain 20%. Friday, thunderstorms likely. Showers likely. Humid with highs in the upper 80s. Southwest winds around 5 miles an hour. Chance of rain 70%. For Friday night, partly cloudy. A chance of showers with a slight chance of thunderstorms through the late overnight, then a slight chance of showers toward daybreak. Humid with lows in the lower 70s. Southwest winds around 5 miles an hour. Chance of rain 40%. Saturday, a slight chance of showers and thunderstorms through early afternoon, then showers likely with a chance of thunderstorms late in the afternoon. Hot with highs around 90. West winds 5 to 10 miles an hour with gusts up to 20 miles an hour. Chance of rain 70%. Once again, the forecast for rest of today. Mostly sunny through early afternoon, then partly cloudy with isolated showers and thunderstorms late this afternoon. Hot with highs in the lower 90s. Northwest winds around 5 miles an hour. Chance of rain 20%. Now here is the hazardous weather outlook for central Indiana. For the period today and tonight, heat index values around 100 degrees are likely again today. And now the extended outlook for the period Friday through Wednesday. Heat index values nearing 100 degrees are possible Friday and Saturday. Chances for showers and storms return Friday afternoon through the weekend. A few strong storms cannot be ruled out Saturday evening with the potential for isolated damaging wind gusts. Spotter information statement, spotter activation is not anticipated. Taking a look at the 3-7 day forecast for Indianapolis and central Indiana. For Saturday night, partly cloudy with a chance of showers and thunderstorms through the late overnight, then mostly clear toward daybreak. Lows in the upper 60s. Chance of rain 50%. Sunday, mostly sunny. Highs in the mid-80s. For Sunday night, clear. Lows in the mid-60s. Monday, mostly sunny through early afternoon, then partly cloudy with a slight chance of showers and thunderstorms late in the afternoon. Highs in the mid-80s. Chance of rain 20%. For Monday night, partly cloudy with a chance of showers. Chance of thunderstorms through the late overnight, then a slight chance of thunderstorms toward daybreak. Lows around 70. Chance of rain 50%. Tuesday, partly cloudy. A slight chance of showers through early afternoon, then a chance of showers with a slight chance of thunderstorms late in the afternoon. Highs in the mid-80s. Chance of rain 40%. For Tuesday night, mostly clear. A slight chance of showers in the late overnight. Lows in the mid-60s. Chance of rain 20%. Wednesday, mostly sunny. Highs in the lower 80s. The 8-14 day outlook for Thursday, July 23rd through Wednesday, July 29th calls for both temperatures and precipitation to be near normal. Normal highs for the period are around 85 degrees and normal lows by around 65. The normal precipitation total for the 7 days is around 0.90 inches. At 9 a.m. at Indianapolis, it was partly sunny. The temperature was 81 degrees, the dew point 72, and the relative humidity 74%. The wind was west at 3 miles an hour.
The barometric pressure was 30.09 inches and rising. Around central Indiana, it was sunny, with a temperature of 79 at Zionsville and 81 at Eagle Creek Air Park. It was mostly sunny, with a temperature of 80 at Muncie and 79 at Shelbyville. Elsewhere across Indiana, at South Bend, fog was reported, with a temperature of 75. It was sunny, with a temperature of 78 at Lafayette and 79 at Terre Haute. It was mostly sunny, with a temperature of 77 at Fort Wayne and 80 at Bloomington. At Evansville, it was partly sunny, with a temperature of 80. Just outside Indiana, at Chicago, smoke was reported, with a temperature of 79. At Champaign, it was sunny, with a temperature of 80. It was mostly sunny, with a temperature of 80 at Dayton, 79 at Cincinnati, and 84 at Louisville. At St. Louis, it was partly sunny, with a temperature of 80. Once again, at Indianapolis, it was 81 degrees with partly sunny skies. This is NOAA All Hazards Radio KEC 74 in Indianapolis. Here is a statement concerning excessive heat. For the following counties, in Indiana, Boone, Delaware, Hamilton, Hancock, Hendricks, Henry, Madison, Marion, and Tipton. Heat advisory remains in effect until 8 p.m. Eastern Daylight Time this evening. Heat index values up to 100 expected. The areas affected include portions of central, east central, north central, and west central Indiana. The hazardous conditions are expected until 8 p.m. Eastern Daylight Time this evening. The following impacts are expected. Hot temperatures and high humidity may cause heat illnesses. Drink plenty of fluids, take breaks indoors or in shaded areas, and check up on relatives and neighbors. Take extra precautions when outside. Wear lightweight and loose-fitting clothing. Try to limit strenuous activities to early morning or evening. Take action when you see symptoms of heat exhaustion and heat stroke. And now a look at your forecast for Indianapolis and central Indiana. Rest of today. Mostly sunny through early afternoon, then partly cloudy with isolated showers and thunderstorms late this afternoon. Hot with highs in the lower 90s. Northwest winds around 5 miles an hour. Chance of rain 20%. For tonight, partly cloudy. A slight chance of showers and thunderstorms toward daybreak. Humid with lows in the mid-70s. West winds around 5 miles an hour, becoming southeast toward daybreak. Chance of rain 20%. Friday. Thunderstorms likely. Showers likely. Humid with highs in the upper 80s. Southwest winds around 5 miles an hour. Chance of rain 70%. For Friday night. Partly cloudy. A chance of showers with a slight chance of thunderstorms through the late overnight, then a slight chance of showers toward daybreak. Humid with lows in the lower 70s. Southwest winds around 5 miles an hour. Chance of rain 40%. Saturday. A slight chance of showers and thunderstorms through early afternoon, then showers likely with a chance of thunderstorms late in the afternoon. Hot with highs around 90. West winds 5 to 10 miles an hour with gusts up to 20 miles an hour. Chance of rain 70%. Once again, the forecast for rest of today. Mostly sunny through early afternoon, then partly cloudy with isolated showers and thunderstorms late this afternoon. Hot with highs in the lower 90s. Northwest winds around 5 miles an hour. Chance of rain 20%. Taking a look at the 3 through 7 day forecast for Indianapolis and central Indiana. For Saturday night, partly cloudy with a chance of showers and thunderstorms through the late overnight, then mostly clear toward daybreak. Lows in the upper 60s. Chance of rain 50%. Sunday, mostly sunny. Highs in the mid 80s. For Sunday night, clear. Lows in the mid 60s. Monday, mostly sunny through early afternoon, then partly cloudy with a slight chance of showers and thunderstorms late in the afternoon. Highs in the mid 80s. Chance of rain 20%. For Monday night, partly cloudy with a chance of showers. A chance of thunderstorms through the late overnight, then a slight chance of thunderstorms toward daybreak.
Lows around 70. Chance of rain 50%. Tuesday. Partly cloudy. A slight chance of showers through early afternoon, then a chance of showers with a slight chance of thunderstorms late in the afternoon. Highs in the mid-80s. Chance of rain 40%. For Tuesday night. Mostly clear. A slight chance of showers through the late overnight. Lows in the mid-60s. Chance of rain 20%. Wednesday. Mostly sunny. Highs in the lower 80s. The 8 to 14 day outlook for Thursday, July 23rd through Wednesday, July 29th calls for both temperatures and precipitation to be near normal. Normal highs for the period are around 85 degrees, and normal lows are around 65. The normal precipitation total for the 7 days is around 0.90 inches. At 10 a.m., at Indianapolis, it was partly sunny. The temperature was 85 degrees, the dew point 71, and the relative humidity 63%. The wind was west at 5 miles an hour. The barometric pressure was 30.09 inches and steady. Around central Indiana, it was sunny, with a temperature of 82 at Zionsville and 84 at Eagle Creek Air Park. It was mostly sunny, with a temperature of 83 at Muncie and 83 at Shelbyville. Elsewhere across Indiana, at South Bend, haze was reported, with a temperature of 78. It was sunny, with a temperature of 83 at Lafayette, 82 at Terre Haute, and 84 at Bloomington. At Evansville, it was mostly sunny, with a temperature of 83. At Fort Wayne, it was cloudy, with a temperature of 80. Just outside Indiana, at Chicago, smoke was reported, with a temperature of 80. At Champaign, it was sunny, with a temperature of 84. It was mostly sunny, with a temperature of 84 at Dayton, 83 at Cincinnati, and 86 at Louisville. At St. Louis, it was partly sunny, with a temperature of 83. Once again, at Indianapolis, it was 85 degrees with partly sunny skies. This is NOAA All Hazards Radio KEC 74 in Indianapolis. Here is a statement concerning excessive heat. For the following counties, in Indiana, Boone, Delaware, Hamilton, Hancock, Hendricks, Henry, Madison, Marion, and Tipton. Heat advisory remains in effect until 8 p.m. Eastern Daylight Time this evening. Heat index values up to 100 expected. The areas affected include portions of central, east central, north central, and west central Indiana. The hazardous conditions are expected until 8 p.m. Eastern Daylight Time this evening. The following impacts are expected. Hot temperatures and high humidity may cause heat illnesses. Drink plenty of fluids, take breaks indoors or in shaded areas, and check up on relatives and neighbors. Take extra precautions when outside. Wear lightweight and loose-fitting clothing. Try to limit strenuous activities to early morning or evening. Take action when you see symptoms of heat exhaustion and heat stroke. And now a look at your forecast for Indianapolis and central Indiana. Rest of today. Mostly sunny through early afternoon, then partly cloudy with isolated showers and thunderstorms late this afternoon. Hot with highs in the lower 90s. Northwest winds around 5 miles an hour. Chance of rain 20%. For tonight, partly cloudy. A slight chance of showers and thunderstorms toward daybreak. Humid with lows in the mid-70s. West winds around 5 miles an hour, becoming southeast toward daybreak. Chance of rain 20%. Friday. Thunderstorms likely. Showers likely. Humid with highs in the upper 80s. Southwest winds around 5 miles an hour. Chance of rain 70%. For Friday night. Partly cloudy. A chance of showers with a slight chance of thunderstorms through the late overnight, then a slight chance of showers toward daybreak. Humid with lows in the lower 70s. Southwest winds around 5 miles an hour. Chance of rain 40%. Saturday. A slight chance of showers and thunderstorms through early afternoon, then showers likely with a chance of thunderstorms late in the afternoon. Hot with highs around 90. West winds 5 to 10 miles an hour with gusts up to 20 miles an hour. Chance of rain 70%. Once again,
The forecast for rest of today. Mostly sunny through early afternoon, then partly cloudy with isolated showers and thunderstorms late this afternoon. Hot with highs in the lower 90s. Northwest winds around 5 miles an hour. Chance of rain 20%. Taking a look at the 3-7 day forecast for Indianapolis and central Indiana. For Saturday night. Partly cloudy with a chance of showers and thunderstorms through the late overnight, then mostly clear toward daybreak. Lows in the upper 60s. Chance of rain 50%. Sunday. Mostly sunny. Highs in the mid-80s. For Sunday night. Clear. Lows in the mid-60s. Monday. Mostly sunny through early afternoon, then partly cloudy with a slight chance of showers and thunderstorms late in the afternoon. Highs in the mid-80s. Chance of rain 20%. For Monday night. Partly cloudy with a chance of showers. A chance of thunderstorms through the late overnight, then a slight chance of thunderstorms toward daybreak. Lows around 70. Chance of rain 50%. Tuesday. Partly cloudy. A slight chance of showers through early afternoon, then a chance of showers with a slight chance of thunderstorms late in the afternoon. Highs in the mid-80s. Chance of rain 40%. For Tuesday night. Mostly clear. A slight chance of showers through the late overnight. Lows in the mid-60s. Chance of rain 20%. Wednesday. Mostly sunny. Highs in the lower 80s. The 8-14 day outlook for Thursday, July 23rd through Wednesday, July 29th calls for both temperatures and precipitation to be near normal. Normal highs for the period are around 85 degrees, and normal lows are around 65. The normal precipitation total for the 7 days is around 0.90 inches. At 10 a.m., at Indianapolis, it was partly sunny. The temperature was 85 degrees. The dew point 71, and the relative humidity 63%. The wind was west at 5 miles an hour. The barometric pressure was 30.09 inches and steady. Around central Indiana, it was sunny, with a temperature of 82 at Zionsville and 84 at Eagle Creek Air Park. It was mostly sunny, with a temperature of 83 at Muncie and 83 at Shelbyville. Elsewhere across Indiana, at South Bend, haze was reported, with a temperature of 78. It was sunny, with a temperature of 83 at Lafayette, 82 at Terre Haute, and 84 at Bloomington. At Evansville, it was mostly sunny, with a temperature of 83. At Fort Wayne, it was cloudy, with a temperature of 80. Just outside Indiana, at Chicago, smoke was reported, with a temperature of 80. At Champaign, it was sunny, with a temperature of 84. It was mostly sunny, with a temperature of 84 at Dayton, 83 at Cincinnati, and 86 at Louisville. At St. Louis, it was partly sunny, with a temperature of 83. Once again, at Indianapolis, it was 85 degrees with partly sunny skies. This is NOAA All Hazards Radio KEC 74 in Indianapolis. Here is a statement concerning excessive heat. For the following counties, in Indiana, Boone, Delaware, Hamilton, Hancock, Hendricks, Henry, Madison, Marion, and Tipton. Heat advisory remains in effect until 8 p.m. Eastern Daylight Time this evening. Heat index values up to 100 expected. The areas affected include portions of central, east central, north central, and west central Indiana. The hazardous conditions are expected until 8 p.m. Eastern Daylight Time this evening. The following impacts are expected. Hot temperatures and high humidity may cause heat illnesses. Drink plenty of fluids, take breaks indoors or in shaded areas, and check up on relatives and neighbors. Take extra precautions when outside. Wear lightweight and loose-fitting clothing. Try to limit strenuous activities to early morning or evening. Take action when you see symptoms of heat exhaustion and heat stroke. And now a look at your forecast for Indianapolis and central Indiana. Rest of today. Mostly sunny through early afternoon, then partly cloudy with isolated showers and thunderstorms late this afternoon. Hot with highs in the lower 90s. Northwest winds around 5 miles an hour. Chance of rain 20%.
For tonight, partly cloudy. A slight chance of showers and thunderstorms toward daybreak. Humid with lows in the mid-70s. West winds around 5 miles an hour, becoming southeast toward daybreak. Chance of rain 20%. Friday, thunderstorms likely. Showers likely. Humid with highs in the upper 80s. Southwest winds around 5 miles an hour. Chance of rain 70%. For Friday night, partly cloudy. A chance of showers with a slight chance of thunderstorms through the late overnight, then a slight chance of showers toward daybreak. Humid with lows in the lower 70s. Southwest winds around 5 miles an hour. Chance of rain 40%. Saturday, a slight chance of showers and thunderstorms through early afternoon, then showers likely with a chance of thunderstorms late in the afternoon. Hot with highs around 90. West winds 5 to 10 miles an hour with gusts up to 20 miles an hour. Chance of rain 70%. Once again, the forecast for rest of today. Mostly sunny through early afternoon, then partly cloudy with isolated showers and thunderstorms late this afternoon. Hot with highs in the lower 90s. Northwest winds around 5 miles an hour. Chance of rain 20%. Now here is the hazardous weather outlook for central Indiana. For the period today and tonight, heat index values around 100 degrees are likely again today. And now the extended outlook for the period Friday through Wednesday. Heat index values nearing 100 degrees are possible Friday and Saturday. Chances for showers and storms return Friday afternoon through the weekend. A few strong storms cannot be ruled out Saturday evening with the potential for isolated damaging wind gusts. Spotter information statement, spotter activation is not anticipated. Taking a look at the 3-7 day forecast for Indianapolis and central Indiana. For Saturday night, partly cloudy with a chance of showers and thunderstorms through the late overnight, then mostly clear toward daybreak. Lows in the upper 60s. Chance of rain 50%. Sunday, mostly sunny. Highs in the mid-80s. For Sunday night, clear. Lows in the mid-60s. Monday, mostly sunny through early afternoon, then partly cloudy with a slight chance of showers and thunderstorms late in the afternoon. Highs in the mid-80s. Chance of rain 20%. For Monday night, partly cloudy with a chance of showers. A chance of thunderstorms through the late overnight, then a slight chance of thunderstorms toward daybreak. Lows around 70. Chance of rain 50%. Tuesday, partly cloudy. A slight chance of showers through early afternoon, then a chance of showers with a slight chance of thunderstorms late in the afternoon. Highs in the mid-80s. Chance of rain 40%. For Tuesday night, mostly clear. A slight chance of showers through the late overnight. Lows in the mid-60s. Chance of rain 20%. Wednesday, mostly sunny. Highs in the lower 80s. The 8-14 day outlook for Thursday, July 23rd through Wednesday, July 29th calls for both temperatures and precipitation to be near normal. Normal highs for the period are around 85 degrees, and normal lows are around 65. The normal precipitation total for the 7 days is around 0.90 inches. At 10 a.m. at Indianapolis, it was partly sunny. The temperature was 85 degrees, the dew point 71, and the relative humidity 63%. The wind was west at 5 miles an hour. The barometric pressure was 30.09 inches and steady. Around central Indiana, it was sunny, with a temperature of 82 at Zionsville and 84 at Eagle Creek Air Park. It was mostly sunny, with a temperature of 83 at Muncie and 83 at Shelbyville. Elsewhere across Indiana, at South Bend, haze was reported, with a temperature of 78. It was sunny, with a temperature of 83 at Lafayette, 82 at Terre Haute, and 84 at Bloomington. At Evansville, it was mostly sunny, with a temperature of 83. At Fort Wayne, it was cloudy, with a temperature of 80. Just outside Indiana, at Chicago, smoke was reported, with a temperature of 80.
At Champaign, it was sunny, with a temperature of 84. It was mostly sunny, with a temperature of 84 at Dayton, 83 at Cincinnati, and 86 at Louisville. At St. Louis, it was partly sunny, with a temperature of 83. Once again, at Indianapolis, it was 85 degrees with partly sunny skies. This is NOAA All Hazards Radio KEC 74 in Indianapolis. Here is a statement concerning excessive heat. For the following counties, in Indiana, Boone, Delaware, Hamilton, Hancock, Hendricks, Henry, Madison, Marion, and Tipton, heat advisory remains in effect until 8 p.m. Eastern Daylight Time this evening. Heat index values up to 100 expected. The areas affected include portions of central, east central, north central, and west central Indiana. The hazardous conditions are expected until 8 p.m. Eastern Daylight Time this evening. The following impacts are expected. Hot temperatures and high humidity may cause heat illnesses. Drink plenty of fluids, take breaks indoors or in shaded areas, and check up on relatives and neighbors. Take extra precautions when outside. Wear lightweight and loose-fitting clothing. Try to limit strenuous activities to early morning or evening. Take action when you see symptoms of heat exhaustion and heat stroke. And now a look at your forecast for Indianapolis and central Indiana. Rest of today. Mostly sunny through early afternoon, then partly cloudy with isolated showers and thunderstorms late this afternoon. Hot with highs in the lower 90s. Northwest winds around 5 miles an hour. Chance of rain 20%. For tonight, partly cloudy. A slight chance of showers and thunderstorms toward daybreak. Humid with lows in the mid-70s. West winds around 5 miles an hour, becoming southeast toward daybreak. Chance of rain 20%. Friday, thunderstorms likely. Showers likely. Humid with highs in the upper 80s. Southwest winds around 5 miles an hour. Chance of rain 70%. For Friday night, partly cloudy. A chance of showers with a slight chance of thunderstorms through the late overnight, then a slight chance of showers toward daybreak. Humid with lows in the lower 70s. Southwest winds around 5 miles an hour. Chance of rain 40%. Saturday, a slight chance of showers and thunderstorms through early afternoon, then showers likely with a chance of thunderstorms late in the afternoon. Hot with highs around 90. West winds 5 to 10 miles an hour with gusts up to 20 miles an hour. Chance of rain 70%. Once again, the forecast for rest of today. Mostly sunny through early afternoon, then partly cloudy with isolated showers and thunderstorms late this afternoon. Hot with highs in the lower 90s. Northwest winds around 5 miles an hour. Chance of rain 20%. Taking a look at the 3 through 7 day forecast for Indianapolis and central Indiana. For Saturday night, partly cloudy with a chance of showers and thunderstorms through the late overnight, then mostly clear toward daybreak. Lows in the upper 60s. Chance of rain 50%. Sunday, mostly sunny. Highs in the mid-80s. For Sunday night, clear. Lows in the mid-60s. Monday, mostly sunny through early afternoon, then partly cloudy with a slight chance of showers and thunderstorms late in the afternoon. Highs in the mid-80s. Chance of rain 20%. For Monday night, partly cloudy with a chance of showers. A chance of thunderstorms through the late overnight, then a slight chance of thunderstorms toward daybreak. Lows around 70. Chance of rain 50%. Tuesday, partly cloudy. A slight chance of showers through early afternoon, then a chance of showers with a slight chance of thunderstorms late in the afternoon. Highs in the mid-80s. Chance of rain 40%. For Tuesday night, mostly clear. A slight chance of showers through the late overnight. Lows in the mid-60s. Chance of rain 20%. Wednesday, mostly sunny. Highs in the lower 80s. And now a look at your forecast for Indianapolis and central Indiana. Rest of today. Mostly sunny through early afternoon, then becoming partly cloudy.
isolated showers and thunderstorms late this afternoon. Hot with highs in the lower 90s. Northwest winds around 5 miles an hour. Chance of rain 20%. For tonight, partly cloudy. A slight chance of showers and thunderstorms toward daybreak. Humid with lows in the mid-70s. West winds around 5 miles an hour, becoming southeast toward daybreak. Chance of rain 20%. Friday. Thunderstorms likely. Showers likely. Humid with highs in the upper 80s. Southwest winds around 5 miles an hour. Chance of rain 70%. For Friday night. Partly cloudy. A chance of showers with a slight chance of thunderstorms through the late overnight. Then a slight chance of showers toward daybreak. Humid with lows in the lower 70s. Southwest winds around 5 miles an hour. Chance of rain 40%. Saturday. A slight chance of showers and thunderstorms through early afternoon. Then showers likely with a chance of thunderstorms late in the afternoon. Hot with highs around 90. West winds 5 to 10 miles an hour with gusts up to 20 miles an hour. Chance of rain 70%. Once again, the forecast for rest of today. Mostly sunny through early afternoon, then becoming partly cloudy. Isolated showers and thunderstorms late this afternoon. Hot with highs in the lower 90s. Northwest winds around 5 miles an hour. Chance of rain 20%. Taking a look at the 3 through 7 day forecast for Indianapolis and central Indiana. For Saturday night, partly cloudy with a chance of showers and thunderstorms through the late overnight, then mostly clear toward daybreak. Lows in the upper 60s. Chance of rain 50%. Sunday, mostly sunny. Highs in the mid-80s. For Sunday night, clear. Lows in the mid-60s. Monday, mostly sunny through early afternoon, then partly cloudy with a slight chance of showers and thunderstorms late in the afternoon. Highs in the mid-80s. Chance of rain 20%. For Monday night, partly cloudy with a chance of showers. A chance of thunderstorms through the late overnight, then a slight chance of thunderstorms toward daybreak. Lows around 70. Chance of rain 50%. Tuesday, partly cloudy. A slight chance of showers through early afternoon, then a chance of showers with a slight chance of thunderstorms late in the afternoon. Highs in the mid-80s. Chance of rain 40%. For Tuesday night, mostly clear. A slight chance of showers through the late overnight. Lows in the mid-60s. Chance of rain 20%. Wednesday, mostly sunny. Highs in the lower 80s. The 8 to 14 day outlook for Thursday, July 23rd through Wednesday, July 29th calls for both temperatures and precipitation to be near normal. Normal highs for the period are around 85 degrees, and normal lows are around 65. The normal precipitation total for the 7 days is around 0.90 inches. At 10 a.m. at Indianapolis, it was partly sunny. The temperature was 85 degrees, the dew point 71, and the relative humidity 63%. The wind was west at 5 miles an hour. The barometric pressure was 30.09 inches and steady. Around central Indiana, it was sunny, with a temperature of 82 at Zionsville and 84 at Eagle Creek Air Park. It was mostly sunny, with a temperature of 83 at Muncie and 83 at Shelbyville. Elsewhere across Indiana, at South Bend, haze was reported, with a temperature of 78. It was sunny, with a temperature of 83 at Lafayette, 82 at Terre Haute, and 84 at Bloomington. At Evansville, it was mostly sunny, with a temperature of 83. At Fort Wayne, it was cloudy, with a temperature of 80. Just outside Indiana, at Chicago, smoke was reported, with a temperature of 80. At Champaign, it was sunny, with a temperature of 84. It was mostly sunny, with a temperature of 84 at Dayton, 83 at Cincinnati, and 86 at Louisville. At St. Louis, it was partly sunny, with a temperature of 83. Once again, at Indianapolis, it was 85 degrees with partly sunny skies. This is NOAA All Hazards Radio KEC 74 in Indianapolis.
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For the following counties in Indiana, Boone, Delaware, Hamilton, Hancock,

take extra precautions when outside. 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Take action when you see symptoms of heat exhaustion and heat stroke. And now a look at your forecast for Indianapolis and central Indiana. Rest of today. Mostly sunny through early afternoon, then becoming partly cloudy. Isolated showers and thunderstorms late this afternoon. Hot with highs in the lower 90s. Northwest winds around 5 miles an hour. Chance of rain 20%. For tonight, partly cloudy. A slight chance of showers and thunderstorms toward daybreak. Humid with lows in the mid-70s. West winds around 5 miles an hour, becoming southeast toward daybreak. Chance of rain 20%. Friday, thunderstorms likely. Showers likely. Humid with highs in the upper 80s. Southwest winds around 5 miles an hour. Chance of rain 70%. For Friday night, partly cloudy. A chance of showers with a slight chance of thunderstorms through the late overnight, then a slight chance of showers toward daybreak. Humid with lows in the lower 70s. Southwest winds around 5 miles an hour. Chance of rain 40%. Saturday, a slight chance of showers and thunderstorms through early afternoon, then showers likely with a chance of thunderstorms late in the afternoon. Hot with highs around 90. West winds 5 to 10 miles an hour with gusts up to 20 miles an hour. Chance of rain 70%. Once again, the forecast for rest of today. Mostly sunny through early afternoon, then becoming partly cloudy. Isolated showers and thunderstorms late this afternoon. Hot with highs in the lower 90s. Northwest winds around 5 miles an hour. Chance of rain 20%. Taking a look at the 3 through 7 day forecast for Indianapolis and central Indiana. For Saturday night, partly cloudy with a chance of showers and thunderstorms through the late overnight, then mostly clear toward daybreak. Lows in the upper 60s. Chance of rain 50%. Sunday, mostly sunny. Highs in the mid-80s. For Sunday night, clear. Lows in the mid-60s. Monday, mostly sunny through early afternoon, then partly cloudy with a slight chance of showers and thunderstorms late in the afternoon. Highs in the mid-80s. Chance of rain 20%. For Monday night, partly cloudy with a chance of showers. A chance of thunderstorms through the late overnight, then a slight chance of thunderstorms toward daybreak. Lows around 70. Chance of rain 50%. Tuesday, partly cloudy. A slight chance of showers through early afternoon, then a chance of showers with a slight chance of thunderstorms late in the afternoon. Highs in the mid-80s. Chance of rain 40%. For Tuesday night, mostly clear. A slight chance of showers through the late overnight. Lows in the mid-60s. Chance of rain 20%. Wednesday, mostly sunny. Highs in the lower 80s. The 8 to 14 day outlook for Thursday, July 23rd through Wednesday, July 29th calls for both temperatures and precipitation to be near normal. Normal highs for the period are around 85 degrees, and normal lows are around 65. The normal precipitation total for the 7 days is around 0.90 inches. At 10 a.m. at Indianapolis, it was partly sunny. The temperature was 85 degrees, the dew point 71, and the relative humidity 63%. The wind was west at 5 miles an hour. The barometric pressure was 30.09 inches and steady. Around central Indiana, it was sunny, with a temperature of 82 at Zionsville and 84 at Eagle Creek Air Park. It was mostly sunny, with a temperature of 83 at Muncie and 83 at Shelbyville. Elsewhere across Indiana, at South Bend, haze was reported, with a temperature of 78. It was sunny, with a temperature of 83 at Lafayette, 82 at Terre Haute, and 84 at Bloomington. At Evansville, it was mostly sunny, with a temperature of 83. At Fort Wayne, it was cloudy, with a temperature of 80. Just outside Indiana, at Chicago, smoke was reported, with a temperature of 80. At Champaign, it

sunny with a temperature of 84. It was mostly sunny with a temperature of 84 at Dayton, 83 at Cincinnati, and 86 at Louisville. At St. Louis, it was partly sunny with a temperature of 83. Once again, at Indianapolis, it was 85 degrees with partly sunny skies. This is NOAA All Hazards Radio KEC 74 in Indianapolis. Here is a statement concerning excessive heat. For the following counties, in Indiana, Boone, Delaware, Hamilton, Hancock, Hendricks, Henry, Madison, Marion, and Tipton, heat advisory remains in effect until 8 p.m. Eastern Daylight Time this evening. Heat index values up to 100 expected. The areas affected include portions of central, east central, north central, and west central Indiana. The hazardous conditions are expected until 8 p.m. Eastern Daylight Time this evening. The following impacts are expected: hot temperatures and high humidity may cause heat illnesses. Drink plenty of fluids, take breaks indoors or in shaded areas, and check up on relatives and neighbors. Take extra precautions when outside. Wear lightweight and loose-fitting clothing. Try to limit strenuous activities to early morning or evening. Take action when you see symptoms of heat exhaustion and heat stroke. Now here is the hazardous weather outlook for central Indiana. For the period today and tonight, heat index values around 100 degrees are likely again today. And now the extended outlook for the period Friday through Wednesday. Heat index values nearing 100 degrees are possible Friday and Saturday. Chances for showers and storms return Friday afternoon through the weekend. A few strong storms cannot be ruled out Saturday evening with the potential for isolated damaging wind gusts. Spotter information statement: spotter activation is not anticipated. And now a look at your forecast for Indianapolis and central Indiana. Rest of today: mostly sunny through early afternoon, then becoming partly cloudy. Isolated showers and thunderstorms late this afternoon. Hot with highs in the lower 90s. Northwest winds around 5 miles an hour. Chance of rain 20%. For tonight: partly cloudy. A slight chance of showers and thunderstorms toward daybreak. Humid with lows in the mid-70s. West winds around 5 miles an hour, becoming southeast toward daybreak. Chance of rain 20%. Friday: thunderstorms likely. Showers likely. Humid with highs in the upper 80s. Southwest winds around 5 miles an hour. Chance of rain 70%. For Friday night: partly cloudy. A chance of showers with a slight chance of thunderstorms through the late overnight, then a slight chance of showers toward daybreak. Humid with lows in the lower 70s. Southwest winds around 5 miles an hour. Chance of rain 40%. Saturday: a slight chance of showers and thunderstorms through early afternoon, then showers likely with a chance of thunderstorms late in the afternoon. Hot with highs around 90. West winds 5 to 10 miles an hour with gusts up to 20 miles an hour. Chance of rain 70%. Once again, the forecast for rest of today: mostly sunny through early afternoon, then becoming partly cloudy. Isolated showers and thunderstorms late this afternoon. Hot with highs in the lower 90s. Northwest winds around 5 miles an hour. Chance of rain 20%. Taking a look at the 3-7 day forecast for Indianapolis and central Indiana. For Saturday night: partly cloudy with a chance of showers and thunderstorms through the late overnight, then mostly clear toward daybreak. Lows in the upper 60s. Chance of rain 50%. Sunday: mostly sunny. Highs in the mid-80s. For Sunday night: clear. Lows in the mid-60s. Monday: mostly sunny through early afternoon, then partly cloudy with a slight chance of showers and thunderstorms late in the afternoon. Highs in the mid-80s. Chance of rain 20%. For Monday night: partly cloudy with a chance of showers. A chance of thunderstorms through the late overnight, then a slight chance of thunderstorms toward daybreak. Lows around 70. Chance of rain 50%. Tuesday: partly cloudy.
a slight chance of showers through early afternoon, then a chance of showers with a slight chance of thunderstorms late in the afternoon. Highs in the mid-80s. Chance of rain 40%. For Tuesday night, mostly clear. A slight chance of showers through the late overnight. Lows in the mid-60s. Chance of rain 20%. Wednesday, mostly sunny. Highs in the lower 80s. The 8 to 14 day outlook for Thursday, July 23rd through Wednesday, July 29th calls for both temperatures and precipitation to be near normal. Normal highs for the period are around 85 degrees, and normal lows are around 65. The normal precipitation total for the 7 days is around 0.90 inches. At 10 a.m., at Indianapolis, it was partly sunny. The temperature was 85 degrees, the dew point 71, and the relative humidity 63%. The wind was west at 5 miles an hour. The barometric pressure was 30.09 inches and steady. Around central Indiana, it was sunny, with a temperature of 82 at Zionsville and 84 at Eagle Creek Air Park. It was mostly sunny, with a temperature of 83 at Muncie and 83 at Shelbyville. Elsewhere across Indiana, at South Bend, haze was reported, with a temperature of 78. It was sunny, with a temperature of 83 at Lafayette, 82 at Terre Haute, and 84 at Bloomington. At Evansville, it was mostly sunny, with a temperature of 83. At Fort Wayne, it was cloudy, with a temperature of 80. Just outside Indiana, at Chicago, smoke was reported, with a temperature of 80. At Champaign, it was sunny, with a temperature of 84. It was mostly sunny, with a temperature of 84 at Dayton, 83 at Cincinnati, and 86 at Louisville. At St. Louis, it was partly sunny, with a temperature of 83. Once again, at Indianapolis, it was 85 degrees with partly sunny skies. This is NOAA All Hazards Radio KEC 74 in Indianapolis. Here is a statement concerning excessive heat. For the following counties, in Indiana, Boone, Delaware, Hamilton, Hancock, Hendricks, Henry, Madison, Marion, and Tipton, heat advisory remains in effect until 8 p.m. Eastern Daylight Time this evening. Heat index values up to 100 expected. The areas affected include portions of central, east central, north central, and west central Indiana. The hazardous conditions are expected until 8 p.m. Eastern Daylight Time this evening. The following impacts are expected. Hot temperatures and high humidity may cause heat illnesses. Drink plenty of fluids, take breaks indoors or in shaded areas, and check up on relatives and neighbors. Take extra precautions when outside. Wear lightweight and loose-fitting clothing. Try to limit strenuous activities to early morning or evening. Take action when you see symptoms of heat exhaustion and heat stroke. Here is an air quality alert message for the following counties in Indiana: Bartholomew, Boone, Brown, Carroll, Clay, Clinton, Decatur, Delaware, Fountain, Hamilton, Hancock, Hendricks, Henry, Howard, Johnson, Madison, Marion, Monroe, Montgomery, Morgan, Owen, Park, Putnam, Randolph, Rush, Shelby, Sullivan, Tippecanoe, Tipton, Vermilion, Vigo, and Warren. The officials at the Indiana Department of Environmental Management have declared an Air Quality Action Day in effect from midnight tonight to midnight Eastern Daylight Time Friday night. An Air Quality Action Day for PM 2.5 has been issued. Fine particulate levels are expected to be in the unhealthy for sensitive groups range. Active children and adults, and people with respiratory disease, such as asthma, should limit prolonged outdoor exposure. Here are some recommended actions that the public can take: walk, bike, carpool, or use public transportation. 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
And now a look at your forecast for Indianapolis and central Indiana. Rest of today. Mostly sunny through early afternoon, then becoming partly cloudy. Isolated showers and thunderstorms late this afternoon. Hot with highs in the lower 90s. Northwest winds around 5 miles an hour. Chance of rain 20%. For tonight, partly cloudy. A slight chance of showers and thunderstorms toward daybreak. Humid with lows in the mid-70s. West winds around 5 miles an hour, becoming southeast toward daybreak. Chance of rain 20%. Friday. Thunderstorms likely. Showers likely. Humid with highs in the upper 80s. Southwest winds around 5 miles an hour. Chance of rain 70%. For Friday night. Partly cloudy. A chance of showers with a slight chance of thunderstorms through the late overnight, then a slight chance of showers toward daybreak. Humid with lows in the lower 70s. Southwest winds around 5 miles an hour. Chance of rain 40%. Saturday. A slight chance of showers and thunderstorms through early afternoon, then showers likely with a chance of thunderstorms late in the afternoon. Hot with highs around 90. West winds 5 to 10 miles an hour with gusts up to 20 miles an hour. Chance of rain 70%. Once again, the forecast for rest of today. Mostly sunny through early afternoon, then becoming partly cloudy. Isolated showers and thunderstorms late this afternoon. Hot with highs in the lower 90s. Northwest winds around 5 miles an hour. Chance of rain 20%. Taking a look at the 3-7 day forecast for Indianapolis and central Indiana. For Saturday night, partly cloudy with a chance of showers and thunderstorms through the late overnight, then mostly clear toward daybreak. Lows in the upper 60s. Chance of rain 50%. Sunday, mostly sunny. Highs in the mid-80s. For Sunday night, clear. Lows in the mid-60s. Monday, mostly sunny through early afternoon, then partly cloudy with a slight chance of showers and thunderstorms late in the afternoon. Highs in the mid-80s. Chance of rain 20%. For Monday night, partly cloudy with a chance of showers. A chance of thunderstorms through the late overnight, then a slight chance of thunderstorms toward daybreak. Lows around 70. Chance of rain 50%. Tuesday, partly cloudy. A slight chance of showers through early afternoon, then a chance of showers with a slight chance of thunderstorms late in the afternoon. Highs in the mid-80s. Chance of rain 40%. For Tuesday night, mostly clear. A slight chance of showers through the late overnight. Lows in the mid-60s. Chance of rain 20%. Wednesday, mostly sunny. Highs in the lower 80s. The 8-14 day outlook for Thursday, July 23rd through Wednesday, July 29th calls for both temperatures and precipitation to be near normal. Normal highs for the period are around 85 degrees, and normal lows are around 65. The normal precipitation total for the 7 days is around 0.90 inches. At 10 a.m. at Indianapolis, it was partly sunny. The temperature was 85 degrees, the dew point 71, and the relative humidity 63%. The wind was west at 5 miles an hour. The barometric pressure was 30.09 inches and steady. Around central Indiana, it was sunny, with a temperature of 82 at Zionsville and 84 at Eagle Creek Air Park. It was mostly sunny, with a temperature of 83 at Muncie and 83 at Shelbyville. Elsewhere across Indiana, at South Bend, haze was reported, with a temperature of 78. It was sunny, with a temperature of 83 at Lafayette, 82 at Terre Haute, and 84 at Bloomington. At Evansville, it was mostly sunny, with a temperature of 83. At Fort Wayne, it was cloudy, with a temperature of 80. Just outside Indiana, at Chicago, smoke was reported, with a temperature of 80. At Champaign, it was sunny, with a temperature of 84. It was mostly sunny, with a temperature of 84 at Dayton, 83 at Cincinnati, and 86 at Louisville. At St. Louis, it was partly sunny, with a temperature of 83.
Once again, at Indianapolis it was 85 degrees with partly sunny skies. This is NOAA All Hazards Radio KEC 74 in Indianapolis. Here is a statement concerning excessive heat. For the following counties, in Indiana, Boone, Delaware, Hamilton, Hancock, Hendricks, Henry, Madison, Marion, and Tipton. Heat advisory remains in effect until 8 p.m. Eastern Daylight Time this evening. Heat index values up to 100 expected. The areas affected include portions of central, east central, north central, and west central Indiana. The hazardous conditions are expected until 8 p.m. Eastern Daylight Time this evening. The following impacts are expected: hot temperatures and high humidity may cause heat illnesses. Drink plenty of fluids, take breaks indoors or in shaded areas, and check up on relatives and neighbors. Take extra precautions when outside. Wear lightweight and loose-fitting clothing. Try to limit strenuous activities to early morning or evening. Take action when you see symptoms of heat exhaustion and heat stroke. And now a look at your forecast for Indianapolis and central Indiana. Rest of today. Mostly sunny through early afternoon, then becoming partly cloudy. Isolated showers and thunderstorms late this afternoon. Hot with highs in the lower 90s. Northwest winds around 5 miles an hour. Chance of rain 20%. For tonight, partly cloudy. A slight chance of showers and thunderstorms toward daybreak. Humid with lows in the mid-70s. West winds around 5 miles an hour, becoming southeast toward daybreak. Chance of rain 20%. Friday. Thunderstorms likely. Showers likely. Humid with highs in the upper 80s. Southwest winds around 5 miles an hour. Chance of rain 70%. For Friday night. Partly cloudy. A chance of showers with a slight chance of thunderstorms through the late overnight, then a slight chance of showers toward daybreak. Humid with lows in the lower 70s. Southwest winds around 5 miles an hour. Chance of rain 40%. Saturday. A slight chance of showers and thunderstorms through early afternoon, then showers likely with a chance of thunderstorms late in the afternoon. Hot with highs around 90. West winds 5 to 10 miles an hour with gusts up to 20 miles an hour. Chance of rain 70%. Once again, the forecast for rest of today. Mostly sunny through early afternoon, then becoming partly cloudy. Isolated showers and thunderstorms late this afternoon. Hot with highs in the lower 90s. Northwest winds around 5 miles an hour. Chance of rain 20%. Taking a look at the 3 through 7 day forecast for Indianapolis and central Indiana. For Saturday night, partly cloudy with a chance of showers and thunderstorms through the late overnight, then mostly clear toward daybreak. Lows in the upper 60s. Chance of rain 50%. Sunday, mostly sunny. Highs in the mid-80s. For Sunday night, clear. Lows in the mid-60s. Monday, mostly sunny through early afternoon, then partly cloudy with a slight chance of showers and thunderstorms late in the afternoon. Highs in the mid-80s. Chance of rain 20%. For Monday night, partly cloudy with a chance of showers. A chance of thunderstorms through the late overnight, then a slight chance of thunderstorms toward daybreak. Lows around 70. Chance of rain 50%. Tuesday, partly cloudy. A slight chance of showers through early afternoon, then a chance of showers with a slight chance of thunderstorms late in the afternoon. Highs in the mid-80s. Chance of rain 40%. For Tuesday night, mostly clear. A slight chance of showers through the late overnight. Lows in the mid-60s. Chance of rain 20%. Wednesday, mostly sunny. Highs in the lower 80s. The 8 to 14 day outlook for Thursday, July 23rd through Wednesday, July 29th calls for both temperatures and precipitation to be near normal. Normal highs for the period are around 85 degrees, and normal lows are around 65. The normal precipitation total for the 7 days is around 0.90 inches. At 10 a.m., at Indianapolis, it was partly sunny.
The temperature was 85 degrees, the dew point 71, and the relative humidity 63%. The wind was west at 5 miles an hour. The barometric pressure was 30.09 inches and steady. Around central Indiana, it was sunny, with a temperature of 82 at Zionsville and 84 at Eagle Creek Air Park. It was mostly sunny, with a temperature of 83 at Muncie and 83 at Shelbyville. Elsewhere across Indiana, at South Bend, haze was reported, with a temperature of 78. It was sunny, with a temperature of 83 at Lafayette, 82 at Terre Haute, and 84 at Bloomington. At Evansville, it was mostly sunny, with a temperature of 83. At Fort Wayne, it was cloudy, with a temperature of 80. Just outside Indiana, at Chicago, smoke was reported, with a temperature of 80. At Champaign, it was sunny, with a temperature of 84. It was mostly sunny, with a temperature of 84 at Dayton, 83 at Cincinnati, and 86 at Louisville. At St. Louis, it was partly sunny, with a temperature of 83. Once again, at Indianapolis, it was 85 degrees with partly sunny skies. Now here is the hazardous weather outlook for central Indiana. For the period today and tonight, heat index values around 100 degrees are likely again today. And now the extended outlook for the period Friday through Wednesday. Heat index values nearing 100 degrees are possible Friday and Saturday. Chances for showers and storms return Friday afternoon through the weekend. A few strong storms cannot be ruled out Saturday evening with the potential for isolated damaging wind gusts. Spotter information statement. Spotter activation is not anticipated. This is NOAA All Hazards Radio KEC 74 in Indianapolis. Here is a statement concerning excessive heat. For the following counties, in Indiana, Boone, Delaware, Hamilton, Hancock, Hendricks, Henry, Madison, Marion, and Tipton, heat advisory remains in effect until 8 p.m. Eastern Daylight Time this evening. Heat index values up to 100 expected. The areas affected include portions of central, east central, north central, and west central Indiana. The hazardous conditions are expected until 8 p.m. Eastern Daylight Time this evening. The following impacts are expected. Hot temperatures and high humidity may cause heat illnesses. Drink plenty of fluids, take breaks indoors or in shaded areas, and check up on relatives and neighbors. Take extra precautions when outside. Wear lightweight and loose-fitting clothing. Try to limit strenuous activities to early morning or evening. Take action when you see symptoms of heat exhaustion and heat stroke. And now a look at your forecast for Indianapolis and central Indiana. Rest of today. Mostly sunny through early afternoon, then becoming partly cloudy. Isolated showers and thunderstorms late this afternoon. Hot with highs in the lower 90s. Northwest winds around 5 miles an hour. Chance of rain 20%. For tonight, partly cloudy. A slight chance of showers and thunderstorms toward daybreak. Humid with lows in the mid-70s. West winds around 5 miles an hour, becoming southeast toward daybreak. Chance of rain 20%. Friday, thunderstorms likely. Showers likely. Humid with highs in the upper 80s. Southwest winds around 5 miles an hour. Chance of rain 70%. For Friday night, partly cloudy. A chance of showers with a slight chance of thunderstorms through the late overnight, then a slight chance of showers toward daybreak. Humid with lows in the lower 70s. Southwest winds around 5 miles an hour. Chance of rain 40%. Saturday, a slight chance of showers and thunderstorms through early afternoon, then showers likely with a chance of thunderstorms late in the afternoon. Hot with highs around 90. West winds 5 to 10 miles an hour with gusts up to 20 miles an hour. Chance of rain 70%. Once again, the forecast for rest of today. Mostly sunny through early afternoon, then becoming partly cloudy. Isolated showers and thunderstorms late this afternoon. Hot with highs in the lower 90s. Northwest winds around 5 miles an hour. Chance of rain 20%. Here is an air quality alert message for the following counties,
in Indiana, Bartholomew, Boone, Brown, Carroll, Clay, Clinton, Decatur, Delaware, Fountain, Hamilton, Hancock, Hendricks, Henry, Howard, Johnson, Madison, Marion, Monroe, Montgomery, Morgan, Owen, Park, Putnam, Randolph, Rush, Shelby, Sullivan, Tippecanoe, Tipton, Vermilion, Vigo, and Warren. The officials at the Indiana Department of Environmental Management have declared an Air Quality Action Day in effect from midnight tonight to midnight Eastern Daylight Time Friday night. An Air Quality Action Day for PM 2.5 has been issued. Fine particulate levels are expected to be in the unhealthy for sensitive groups range. Active children and adults, and people with respiratory disease, such as asthma, should limit prolonged outdoor exposure. Here are some recommended actions that the public can take: walk, bike, carpool, or use public transportation. Avoid using the drive-thru and combine errands into one trip. Avoid refueling your vehicle or using gasoline-powered lawn equipment until after 7 p.m. Turn off your engine when idling for more than 30 seconds. 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Taking a look at the 3-7 day forecast for Indianapolis and central Indiana. For Saturday night, partly cloudy with a chance of showers and thunderstorms through the late overnight, then mostly clear toward daybreak. Lows in the upper 60s. Chance of rain 50%. Sunday, mostly sunny. Highs in the mid-80s. For Sunday night, clear. Lows in the mid-60s. Monday, mostly sunny through early afternoon, then partly cloudy with a slight chance of showers and thunderstorms late in the afternoon. Highs in the mid-80s. Chance of rain 20%. For Monday night, partly cloudy with a chance of showers. A chance of thunderstorms through the late overnight, then a slight chance of thunderstorms toward daybreak. Lows around 70. Chance of rain 50%. Tuesday, partly cloudy. A slight chance of showers through early afternoon, then a chance of showers with a slight chance of thunderstorms late in the afternoon. Highs in the mid-80s. Chance of rain 40%. For Tuesday night, mostly clear. A slight chance of showers through the late overnight. Lows in the mid-60s. Chance of rain 20%. Wednesday, mostly sunny. Highs in the lower 80s. The 8-14 day outlook for Thursday, July 23rd through Wednesday, July 29th, calls for both temperatures and precipitation to be near normal. Normal highs for the period are around 85 degrees, and normal lows are around 65. The normal precipitation total for the 7 days is around 0.90 inches. At 11 a.m., at Indianapolis, it was partly sunny. The temperature was 87 degrees, the dew point 69, and the relative humidity 54%, producing a heat index of 91. The wind was west at 3 miles an hour. The barometric pressure was 30.09 inches and steady. Around central Indiana, it was sunny, with a temperature of 86 at Muncie, 85 at Zionsville, 86 at Eagle Creek Airpark, and 86 at Shelbyville. Elsewhere across Indiana, at South Bend, haze was reported, with a temperature of 81. It was sunny, with a temperature of 86 at Lafayette, and 85 at Terre Haute. It was mostly sunny, with a temperature of 86 at Bloomington, and 86 at Evansville. At Fort Wayne, it was cloudy, with a temperature of 82. Just outside Indiana, at Chicago, smoke was reported, with a temperature of 83. At Champaign, it was sunny, with a temperature of 85. It was mostly sunny, with a temperature of 85 at Dayton, and 85 at Cincinnati. It was partly sunny, with a temperature of 86 at St. Louis, and 86 at Louisville. Once again, at Indianapolis, it was 87 degrees with partly sunny skies. This is NOAA All Hazards Radio KEC 74 in Indianapolis. Here is a statement concerning excessive heat. For the following counties, in Indiana, Boone, Delaware,
Hamilton, Hancock, Hendricks, Henry, Madison, Marion, and Tipton. Heat advisory remains in effect until 8 p.m. Eastern Daylight Time this evening. Heat index values up to 100 expected. The areas affected include portions of central, east central, north central, and west central Indiana. The hazardous conditions are expected until 8 p.m. Eastern Daylight Time this evening. The following impacts are expected. Hot temperatures and high humidity may cause heat illnesses. Drink plenty of fluids, take breaks indoors or in shaded areas, and check up on relatives and neighbors. Take extra precautions when outside. Wear lightweight and loose-fitting clothing. Try to limit strenuous activities to early morning or evening. Take action when you see symptoms of heat exhaustion and heat stroke. And now a look at your forecast for Indianapolis and central Indiana. Rest of today. Mostly sunny through early afternoon, then becoming partly cloudy. Isolated showers and thunderstorms late this afternoon. Hot with highs in the lower 90s. Northwest winds around 5 miles an hour. Chance of rain 20%. For tonight, partly cloudy. A slight chance of showers and thunderstorms toward daybreak. Humid with lows in the mid-70s. West winds around 5 miles an hour, becoming southeast toward daybreak. Chance of rain 20%. Friday, thunderstorms likely. Showers likely. Humid with highs in the upper 80s. Southwest winds around 5 miles an hour. Chance of rain 70%. For Friday night, partly cloudy. A chance of showers with a slight chance of thunderstorms through the late overnight, then a slight chance of showers toward daybreak. Humid with lows in the lower 70s. Southwest winds around 5 miles an hour. Chance of rain 40%. Saturday, a slight chance of showers and thunderstorms through early afternoon, then showers likely with a chance of thunderstorms late in the afternoon. Hot with highs around 90. West winds 5 to 10 miles an hour with gusts up to 20 miles an hour. Chance of rain 70%. Once again, the forecast for rest of today. Mostly sunny through early afternoon, then becoming partly cloudy. Isolated showers and thunderstorms late this afternoon. Hot with highs in the lower 90s. Northwest winds around 5 miles an hour. Chance of rain 20%. Taking a look at the 3 through 7 day forecast for Indianapolis and central Indiana. For Saturday night, partly cloudy with a chance of showers and thunderstorms through the late overnight, then mostly clear toward daybreak. Lows in the upper 60s. Chance of rain 50%. Sunday, mostly sunny. Highs in the mid-80s. For Sunday night, clear. Lows in the mid-60s. Monday, mostly sunny through early afternoon, then partly cloudy with a slight chance of showers and thunderstorms late in the afternoon. Highs in the mid-80s. Chance of rain 20%. For Monday night, partly cloudy with a chance of showers. A chance of thunderstorms through the late overnight, then a slight chance of thunderstorms toward daybreak. Lows around 70. Chance of rain 50%. Tuesday, partly cloudy. A slight chance of showers through early afternoon, then a chance of showers with a slight chance of thunderstorms late in the afternoon. Highs in the mid-80s. Chance of rain 40%. For Tuesday night, mostly clear. A slight chance of showers through the late overnight. Lows in the mid-60s. Chance of rain 20%. Wednesday, mostly sunny. Highs in the lower 80s. The 8 to 14 day outlook for Thursday, July 23rd through Wednesday, July 29th calls for both temperatures and precipitation to be near normal. Normal highs for the period are around 85 degrees, and normal lows are around 65. The normal precipitation total for the 7 days is around 0.90 inches. At 11 a.m., at Indianapolis, it was partly sunny. The temperature was 87 degrees, the dew point 69, and the relative humidity 54%, producing a heat index of 91. The wind was west at 3 miles an hour. The barometric pressure was 30.09 inches and steady. Around
around central Indiana. It was sunny, with a temperature of 86 at Muncie, 85 at Zionsville, 86 at Eagle Creek Airpark, and 86 at Shelbyville. Elsewhere across Indiana, at South Bend, haze was reported, with a temperature of 81. It was sunny, with a temperature of 86 at Lafayette, and 85 at Terre Haute. It was mostly sunny, with a temperature of 86 at Bloomington, and 86 at Evansville. At Fort Wayne, it was cloudy, with a temperature of 82. Just outside Indiana, at Chicago, smoke was reported, with a temperature of 83. At Champaign, it was sunny, with a temperature of 85. It was mostly sunny, with a temperature of 85 at Dayton, and 85 at Cincinnati. It was partly sunny, with a temperature of 86 at St. Louis, and 86 at Louisville. Once again, at Indianapolis it was 87 degrees with partly sunny skies. This is NOAA All Hazards Radio KEC 74 in Indianapolis. Here is a statement concerning excessive heat. For the following counties, in Indiana, Boone, Delaware, Hamilton, Hancock, Hendricks, Henry, Madison, Marion, and Tipton. Heat advisory remains in effect until 8 p.m. Eastern Daylight Time this evening. Heat index values up to 100 expected. The areas affected include portions of central, east central, north central, and west central Indiana. The hazardous conditions are expected until 8 p.m. Eastern Daylight Time this evening. The following impacts are expected: hot temperatures and high humidity may cause heat illnesses. Drink plenty of fluids, take breaks indoors or in shaded areas, and check up on relatives and neighbors. Take extra precautions when outside. Wear lightweight and loose-fitting clothing. Try to limit strenuous activities to early morning or evening. Take action when you see symptoms of heat exhaustion and heat stroke. And now a look at your forecast for Indianapolis and central Indiana. Rest of today. Mostly sunny through early afternoon, then becoming partly cloudy. Isolated showers and thunderstorms late this afternoon. Hot with highs in the lower 90s. Northwest winds around 5 miles an hour. Chance of rain 20%. For tonight, partly cloudy. A slight chance of showers and thunderstorms toward daybreak. Humid with lows in the mid-70s. West winds around 5 miles an hour, becoming southeast toward daybreak. Chance of rain 20%. Friday, thunderstorms likely. Showers likely. Humid with highs in the upper 80s. Southwest winds around 5 miles an hour. Chance of rain 70%. For Friday night, partly cloudy. A chance of showers with a slight chance of thunderstorms through the late overnight, then a slight chance of showers toward daybreak. Humid with lows in the lower 70s. Southwest winds around 5 miles an hour. Chance of rain 40%. Saturday, a slight chance of showers and thunderstorms through early afternoon, then showers likely with a chance of thunderstorms late in the afternoon. Hot with highs around 90. West winds 5 to 10 miles an hour with gusts up to 20 miles an hour. Chance of rain 70%. Once again, the forecast for rest of today. Mostly sunny through early afternoon, then becoming partly cloudy. Isolated showers and thunderstorms late this afternoon. Hot with highs in the lower 90s. Northwest winds around 5 miles an hour. Chance of rain 20%. Taking a look at the 3 through 7 day forecast for Indianapolis and central Indiana. For Saturday night, partly cloudy with a chance of showers and thunderstorms through the late overnight, then mostly clear toward daybreak. Lows in the upper 60s. Chance of rain 50%. Sunday, mostly sunny. Highs in the mid-80s. For Sunday night, clear. Lows in the mid-60s. Monday, mostly sunny through early afternoon, then partly cloudy with a slight chance of showers and thunderstorms late in the afternoon. Highs in the mid-80s. Chance of rain 20%. For Monday night, partly cloudy with a chance of showers. A chance of thunderstorms through the late overnight, then a slight chance of thunderstorms toward daybreak. Lows around 70. Chance of rain 50%. Tuesday,
partly cloudy. A slight chance of showers through early afternoon, then a chance of showers with a slight chance of thunderstorms late in the afternoon. Highs in the mid-80s. Chance of rain 40%. For Tuesday night, mostly clear. A slight chance of showers through the late overnight. Lows in the mid-60s. Chance of rain 20%. Wednesday, mostly sunny. Highs in the lower 80s. The 8 to 14 day outlook for Thursday, July 23rd through Wednesday, July 29th calls for both temperatures and precipitation to be near normal. Normal highs for the period are around 85 degrees, and normal lows are around 65. The normal precipitation total for the 7 days is around 0.90 inches. Now here is the hazardous weather outlook for central Indiana. For the period today and tonight, heat index values around 100 degrees are likely again today. And now the extended outlook for the period Friday through Wednesday. Heat index values nearing 100 degrees are possible Friday and Saturday. Chances for showers and storms return Friday afternoon through the weekend. A few strong storms cannot be ruled out Saturday evening with the potential for isolated damaging wind gusts. Spotter information statement, spotter activation is not anticipated. At 11 a.m., at Indianapolis, it was partly sunny. The temperature was 87 degrees, the dew point 69, and the relative humidity 54%, producing a heat index of 91. The wind was west at 3 miles an hour. The barometric pressure was 30.09 inches and steady. Around central Indiana, it was sunny, with a temperature of 86 at Muncie, 85 at Zionsville, 86 at Eagle Creek Airpark, and 86 at Shelbyville. Elsewhere across Indiana, at South Bend, haze was reported, with a temperature of 81. It was sunny, with a temperature of 86 at Lafayette, and 85 at Terre Haute. It was mostly sunny, with a temperature of 86 at Bloomington, and 86 at Evansville. At Fort Wayne, it was cloudy, with a temperature of 82. Just outside Indiana, at Chicago, smoke was reported, with a temperature of 83. At Champaign, it was sunny, with a temperature of 85. It was mostly sunny, with a temperature of 85 at Dayton, and 85 at Cincinnati. It was partly sunny, with a temperature of 86 at St. Louis, and 86 at Louisville. Once again, at Indianapolis it was 87 degrees with partly sunny skies. This is NOAA All Hazards Radio KEC 74 in Indianapolis. Here is a statement concerning excessive heat. For the following counties, in Indiana, Boone, Delaware, Hamilton, Hancock, Hendricks, Henry, Madison, Marion, and Tipton. Heat advisory remains in effect until 8 p.m. Eastern Daylight Time this evening. Heat index values up to 100 expected. The areas affected include portions of central, east central, north central, and west central Indiana. The hazardous conditions are expected until 8 p.m. Eastern Daylight Time this evening. The following impacts are expected. Hot temperatures and high humidity may cause heat illnesses. Drink plenty of fluids, take breaks indoors or in shaded areas, and check up on relatives and neighbors. Take extra precautions when outside. Wear lightweight and loose-fitting clothing. Try to limit strenuous activities to early morning or evening. Take action when you see symptoms of heat exhaustion and heat stroke. And now a look at your forecast for Indianapolis and central Indiana. Rest of today. Mostly sunny through early afternoon, then becoming partly cloudy. Isolated showers and thunderstorms late this afternoon. Hot with highs in the lower 90s. Northwest winds around 5 miles an hour. Chance of rain 20%. For tonight, partly cloudy. A slight chance of showers and thunderstorms toward daybreak. Humid with lows in the mid-70s. West winds around 5 miles an hour, becoming southeast toward daybreak. Chance of rain 20%. Friday, thunderstorms likely. Showers likely. Humid with highs in the upper 80s. Southwest winds around 5 miles an hour. Chance of rain 70%. For Friday night, partly cloudy. A chance of showers with a slight chance of thunderstorms through the late overnight,
then a slight chance of showers toward daybreak. Humid with lows in the lower 70s. Southwest winds around 5 miles an hour. Chance of rain 40%. Saturday, a slight chance of showers and thunderstorms through early afternoon, then showers likely with a chance of thunderstorms late in the afternoon. Hot with highs around 90. West winds 5 to 10 miles an hour with gusts up to 20 miles an hour. Chance of rain 70%. Once again, the forecast for rest of today. Mostly sunny through early afternoon, then becoming partly cloudy. Isolated showers and thunderstorms late this afternoon. Hot with highs in the lower 90s. Northwest winds around 5 miles an hour. Chance of rain 20%. Here is an air quality alert message for the following counties in Indiana: Bartholomew, Boone, Brown, Carroll, Clay, Clinton, Decatur, Delaware, Fountain, Hamilton, Hancock, Hendricks, Henry, Howard, Johnson, Madison, Marion, Monroe, Montgomery, Morgan, Owen, Park, Putnam, Randolph, Rush, Shelby, Sullivan, Tippecanoe, Tipton, Vermilion, Vigo, and Warren. The officials at the Indiana Department of Environmental Management have declared an Air Quality Action Day in effect from midnight tonight to midnight Eastern Daylight Time Friday night. An Air Quality Action Day for PM 2.5 has been issued. Fine particulate levels are expected to be in the unhealthy for sensitive groups range. Active children and adults and people with respiratory disease, such as asthma, should limit prolonged outdoor exposure. Here are some recommended actions that the public can take: walk, bike, carpool, or use public transportation. Avoid using the drive-through and combine errands into one trip. Avoid refueling your vehicle or using gasoline-powered lawn equipment until after 7 p.m. Turn off your engine when idling for more than 30 seconds. 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Taking a look at the 3-7 day forecast for Indianapolis and central Indiana. For Saturday night, partly cloudy with a chance of showers and thunderstorms through the late overnight, then mostly clear toward daybreak. Lows in the upper 60s. Chance of rain 50%. Sunday, mostly sunny. Highs in the mid-80s. For Sunday night, clear. Lows in the mid-60s. Monday, mostly sunny through early afternoon, then partly cloudy with a slight chance of showers and thunderstorms late in the afternoon. Highs in the mid-80s. Chance of rain 20%. For Monday night, partly cloudy with a chance of showers. A chance of thunderstorms through the late overnight, then a slight chance of thunderstorms toward daybreak. Lows around 70. Chance of rain 50%. Tuesday, partly cloudy. A slight chance of showers through early afternoon, then a chance of showers with a slight chance of thunderstorms late in the afternoon. Highs in the mid-80s. Chance of rain 40%. For Tuesday night, mostly clear. A slight chance of showers through the late overnight. Lows in the mid-60s. Chance of rain 20%. Wednesday, mostly sunny. Highs in the lower 80s. The 8-14 day outlook for Thursday, July 23rd through Wednesday, July 29th, calls for both temperatures and precipitation to be near normal. Normal highs for the period are around 85 degrees, and normal lows are around 65. The normal precipitation total for the 7 days is around 0.90 inches. At 11 a.m., at Indianapolis, it was partly sunny. The temperature was 87 degrees, the dew point 69, and the relative humidity 54%, producing a heat index of 91. The wind was west at 3 miles an hour. The barometric pressure was 30.09 inches and steady. Around central Indiana, it was sunny, with a temperature of 86 at Muncie, 85 at Zionsville, 86 at Eagle Creek Airpark, and 86 at Shelbyville. Elsewhere across Indiana, at South Bend, haze was reported, with a temperature of 81.
It was sunny, with a temperature of 86 at Lafayette and 85 at Terre Haute. It was mostly sunny, with a temperature of 86 at Bloomington and 86 at Evansville. At Fort Wayne, it was cloudy, with a temperature of 82. Just outside Indiana, at Chicago, smoke was reported, with a temperature of 83. At Champaign, it was sunny, with a temperature of 85. It was mostly sunny, with a temperature of 85 at Dayton and 85 at Cincinnati. It was partly sunny, with a temperature of 86 at St. Louis and 86 at Louisville. Once again, at Indianapolis, it was 87 degrees with partly sunny skies. This is NOAA All Hazards Radio KEC 74 in Indianapolis. Here is a statement concerning excessive heat. For the following counties, in Indiana, Boone, Delaware, Hamilton, Hancock, Hendricks, Henry, Madison, Marion, and Tipton. Heat advisory remains in effect until 8 p.m. Eastern Daylight Time this evening. Heat index values up to 100 expected. The areas affected include portions of central, east central, north central, and west central Indiana. The hazardous conditions are expected until 8 p.m. Eastern Daylight Time this evening. The following impacts are expected: hot temperatures and high humidity may cause heat illnesses. Drink plenty of fluids, take breaks indoors or in shaded areas, and check up on relatives and neighbors. Take extra precautions when outside. Wear lightweight and loose-fitting clothing. Try to limit strenuous activities to early morning or evening. Take action when you see symptoms of heat exhaustion and heat stroke. And now a look at your forecast for Indianapolis and central Indiana. Rest of today. Mostly sunny through early afternoon, then becoming partly cloudy. Isolated showers and thunderstorms late this afternoon. Hot with highs in the lower 90s. Northwest winds around 5 miles an hour. Chance of rain 20%. For tonight, partly cloudy. A slight chance of showers and thunderstorms toward daybreak. Humid with lows in the mid-70s. West winds around 5 miles an hour, becoming southeast toward daybreak. Chance of rain 20%. Friday, thunderstorms likely. Showers likely. Humid with highs in the upper 80s. Southwest winds around 5 miles an hour. Chance of rain 70%. For Friday night, partly cloudy. A chance of showers with a slight chance of thunderstorms through the late overnight, then a slight chance of showers toward daybreak. Humid with lows in the lower 70s. Southwest winds around 5 miles an hour. Chance of rain 40%. Saturday, a slight chance of showers and thunderstorms through early afternoon, then showers likely with a chance of thunderstorms late in the afternoon. Hot with highs around 90. West winds 5 to 10 miles an hour with gusts up to 20 miles an hour. Chance of rain 70%. Once again, the forecast for rest of today. Mostly sunny through early afternoon, then becoming partly cloudy. Isolated showers and thunderstorms late this afternoon. Hot with highs in the lower 90s. Northwest winds around 5 miles an hour. Chance of rain 20%. Taking a look at the 3 through 7 day forecast for Indianapolis and central Indiana. For Saturday night, partly cloudy with a chance of showers and thunderstorms through the late overnight, then mostly clear toward daybreak. Lows in the upper 60s. Chance of rain 50%. Sunday, mostly sunny. Highs in the mid-80s. For Sunday night, clear. Lows in the mid-60s. Monday, mostly sunny through early afternoon, then partly cloudy with a slight chance of showers and thunderstorms late in the afternoon. Highs in the mid-80s. Chance of rain 20%. For Monday night, partly cloudy with a chance of showers. A chance of thunderstorms through the late overnight, then a slight chance of thunderstorms toward daybreak. Lows around 70. Chance of rain 50%. Tuesday, partly cloudy. A slight chance of showers through early afternoon, then a chance of showers with a slight chance of thunderstorms late in the afternoon. Highs in the mid-80s. Chance of rain 40%. For Tuesday night, mostly clear.
A slight chance of showers through the late overnight. Lows in the mid-60s. Chance of rain 20%. Wednesday. Mostly sunny. Highs in the low

was west at 3 miles an hour. The barometric pressure was 30.09 inches and steady. Around central Indiana, it was sunny, with a temperature of 86 at Muncie, 85 at Zionsville, 86 at Eagle Creek Air Park, and 86 at Shelbyville. Elsewhere across Indiana, at South Bend, haze was reported, with a temperature of 81. It was sunny, with a temperature of 86 at Lafayette, and 85 at Terre Haute. It was mostly sunny, with a temperature of 86 at Bloomington, and 86 at Evansville. At Fort Wayne, it was cloudy, with a temperature of 82. Just outside Indiana, at Chicago, smoke was reported, with a temperature of 83. At Champaign, it was sunny, with a temperature of 85. It was mostly sunny, with a temperature of 85 at Dayton, and 85 at Cincinnati. It was partly sunny, with a temperature of 86 at St. Louis, and 86 at Louisville. Once again, at Indianapolis it was 87 degrees with partly sunny skies. This is NOAA All Hazards Radio KEC 74 in Indianapolis. Here is a statement concerning excessive heat. For the following counties, in Indiana, Boone, Delaware, Hamilton, Hancock, Hendricks, Henry, Madison, Marion, and Tipton. Heat advisory remains in effect until 8 p.m. Eastern Daylight Time this evening. Heat index values up to 100 expected. The areas affected include portions of central, east central, north central, and west central Indiana. The hazardous conditions are expected until 8 p.m. Eastern Daylight Time this evening. The following impacts are expected: hot temperatures and high humidity may cause heat illnesses. Drink plenty of fluids, take breaks indoors or in shaded areas, and check up on relatives and neighbors. Take extra precautions when outside. Wear lightweight and loose-fitting clothing. Try to limit strenuous activities to early morning or evening. Take action when you see symptoms of heat exhaustion and heat stroke. And now a look at your forecast for Indianapolis and central Indiana. Rest of today. Mostly sunny through early afternoon, then becoming partly cloudy. Isolated showers and thunderstorms late this afternoon. Hot with highs in the lower 90s. Northwest winds around 5 miles an hour. Chance of rain 20%. For tonight, partly cloudy. A slight chance of showers and thunderstorms toward daybreak. Humid with lows in the mid-70s. West winds around 5 miles an hour, becoming southeast toward daybreak. Chance of rain 20%. Friday. Thunderstorms likely. Showers likely. Humid with highs in the upper 80s. Southwest winds around 5 miles an hour. Chance of rain 70%. For Friday night. Partly cloudy. A chance of showers with a slight chance of thunderstorms through the late overnight. Then a slight chance of showers toward daybreak. Humid with lows in the lower 70s. Southwest winds around 5 miles an hour. Chance of rain 40%. Saturday. A slight chance of showers and thunderstorms through early afternoon. Then showers likely with a chance of thunderstorms late in the afternoon. Hot with highs around 90. West winds 5 to 10 miles an hour with gusts up to 20 miles an hour. Chance of rain 70%. Once again, the forecast for rest of today. Mostly sunny through early afternoon, then becoming partly cloudy. Isolated showers and thunderstorms late this afternoon. Hot with highs in the lower 90s. Northwest winds around 5 miles an hour. Chance of rain 20%. Taking a look at the 3 through 7 day forecast for Indianapolis and central Indiana. For Saturday night, partly cloudy with a chance of showers and thunderstorms through the late overnight, then mostly clear toward daybreak. Lows in the upper 60s. Chance of rain 50%. Sunday, mostly sunny. Highs in the mid-80s. For Sunday night, clear. Lows in the mid-60s. Monday, mostly sunny through early afternoon, then partly cloudy with a slight chance of showers and thunderstorms late in the afternoon. Highs in the mid-80s. Chance of rain 20%. For Monday night, partly cloudy with a chance of showers. A chance of thunderstorms through the late overnight, then a slight chance of thunderstorms toward daybreak.

Lows around 70. Chance of rain 50%. Tuesday, partly cloudy. A slight chance of showers through early afternoon, then a chance of showers with a slight chance of thunderstorms late in the afternoon. Highs in the mid-80s. Chance of rain 40%. For Tuesday night, mostly clear. A slight chance of showers through the late overnight. Lows in the mid-60s. Chance of rain 20%. Wednesday, mostly sunny. Highs in the lower 80s. Now here is the hazardous weather outlook for central Indiana. For the period today and tonight, heat index values around 100 degrees are likely again today. And now the extended outlook for the period Friday through Wednesday. Heat index values nearing 100 degrees are possible Friday and Saturday. Chances for showers and storms return Friday afternoon through the weekend. A few strong storms cannot be ruled out Saturday evening with the potential for isolated damaging wind gusts. Spotter information statement. Spotter activation is not anticipated. The 8 to 14 day outlook for Thursday, July 23rd through Wednesday, July 29th calls for both temperatures and precipitation to be near normal. Normal highs for the period are around 85 degrees and normal lows are around 65. The normal precipitation total for the 7 days is around 0.90 inches. At 11 a.m., at Indianapolis, it was partly sunny. The temperature was 87 degrees, the dew point 69, and the relative humidity 54%, producing a heat index of 91. The wind was west at 3 miles an hour. The barometric pressure was 30.09 inches and steady. Around central Indiana, it was sunny, with a temperature of 86 at Muncie, 85 at Zionsville, 86 at Eagle Creek Airpark, and 86 at Shelbyville. Elsewhere across Indiana, at South Bend, haze was reported, with a temperature of 81. It was sunny, with a temperature of 86 at Lafayette, and 85 at Terre Haute. It was mostly sunny, with a temperature of 86 at Bloomington, and 86 at Evansville. At Fort Wayne, it was cloudy, with a temperature of 82. Just outside Indiana, at Chicago, smoke was reported, with a temperature of 83. At Champaign, it was sunny, with a temperature of 85. It was mostly sunny, with a temperature of 85 at Dayton, and 85 at Cincinnati. It was partly sunny, with a temperature of 86 at St. Louis, and 86 at Louisville. Once again, at Indianapolis it was 87 degrees with partly sunny skies. This is NOAA All Hazards Radio KEC 74 in Indianapolis. Here is a statement concerning excessive heat. For the following counties, in Indiana, Boone, Delaware, Hamilton, Hancock, Hendricks, Henry, Madison, Marion, and Tipton. Heat advisory remains in effect until 8 p.m. Eastern Daylight Time this evening. Heat index values up to 100 expected. The areas affected include portions of central, east central, north central, and west central Indiana. The hazardous conditions are expected until 8 p.m. Eastern Daylight Time this evening. The following impacts are expected. Hot temperatures and high humidity may cause heat illnesses. Drink plenty of fluids, take breaks indoors or in shaded areas, and check up on relatives and neighbors. Take extra precautions when outside. Wear lightweight and loose-fitting clothing. Try to limit strenuous activities to early morning or evening. Take action when you see symptoms of heat exhaustion and heat stroke. Here is an air quality alert message for the following counties in Indiana: Bartholomew, Boone, Brown, Carroll, Clay, Clinton, Decatur, Delaware, Fountain, Hamilton, Hancock, Hendricks, Henry, Howard, Johnson, Madison, Marion, Monroe, Montgomery, Morgan, Owen, Park, Putnam, Randolph, Rush, Shelby, Sullivan, Tippecanoe, Tipton, Vermilion, Vigo, and Warren. The officials at the Indiana Department of Environmental Management have declared an Air Quality Action Day in effect from midnight tonight to midnight Eastern Daylight Time Friday night. An Air Quality Action Day for PM 2.5 has been issued. Fine particulate levels are expected to be in the unhealthy for sensitive groups range. Active children and adults, and people with respiratory disease, such as asthma, should limit prolonged outdoor exposure.
Here are some recommended actions that the public can take. Walk, bike, carpool, or use public transportation. Avoid using the drive-thru and combine errands into one trip. 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And now a look at your forecast for Indianapolis and central Indiana. Rest of today. Mostly sunny through early afternoon, then becoming partly cloudy. Isolated showers and thunderstorms late this afternoon. Hot with highs in the lower 90s. Northwest winds around 5 miles an hour. Chance of rain 20%. For tonight, partly cloudy. A slight chance of showers and thunderstorms toward daybreak. Humid with lows in the mid-70s. West winds around 5 miles an hour, becoming southeast toward daybreak. Chance of rain 20%. Friday. Thunderstorms likely. Showers likely. Humid with highs in the upper 80s. Southwest winds around 5 miles an hour. Chance of rain 70%. For Friday night. Partly cloudy. A chance of showers with a slight chance of thunderstorms through the late overnight, then a slight chance of showers toward daybreak. Humid with lows in the lower 70s. Southwest winds around 5 miles an hour. Chance of rain 40%. Saturday. A slight chance of showers and thunderstorms through early afternoon, then showers likely with a chance of thunderstorms late in the afternoon. Hot with highs around 90. West winds 5 to 10 miles an hour with gusts up to 20 miles an hour. Chance of rain 70%. Once again, the forecast for rest of today. Mostly sunny through early afternoon, then becoming partly cloudy. Isolated showers and thunderstorms late this afternoon. Hot with highs in the lower 90s. Northwest winds around 5 miles an hour. Chance of rain 20%. Taking a look at the 3-7 day forecast for Indianapolis and central Indiana. For Saturday night, partly cloudy with a chance of showers and thunderstorms through the late overnight, then mostly clear toward daybreak. Lows in the upper 60s. Chance of rain 50%. Sunday, mostly sunny. Highs in the mid-80s. For Sunday night, clear. Lows in the mid-60s. Monday, mostly sunny through early afternoon, then partly cloudy with a slight chance of showers and thunderstorms late in the afternoon. Highs in the mid-80s. Chance of rain 20%. For Monday night, partly cloudy with a chance of showers. A chance of thunderstorms through the late overnight, then a slight chance of thunderstorms toward daybreak. Lows around 70. Chance of rain 50%. Tuesday, partly cloudy. A slight chance of showers through early afternoon, then a chance of showers with a slight chance of thunderstorms late in the afternoon. Highs in the mid-80s. Chance of rain 40%. For Tuesday night, mostly clear. A slight chance of showers through the late overnight. Lows in the mid-60s. Chance of rain 20%. Wednesday, mostly sunny. Highs in the lower 80s. The 8-14 day outlook for Thursday, July 23rd through Wednesday, July 29th calls for both temperatures and precipitation to be near normal. Normal highs for the period are around 85 degrees, and normal lows are around 65. The normal precipitation total for the 7 days is around 0.90 inches. At 11 a.m., at Indianapolis, it was partly sunny. The temperature was 87 degrees, the dew point 69, and the relative humidity 54%, producing a heat index of 91. The wind was west at 3 miles an hour. The barometric pressure was 30.09 inches and steady. Around central Indiana, it was sunny, with a temperature of 86 at Muncie, 85 at Zionsville, 86 at Eagle Creek Airpark, and 86 at Shelbyville.
Elsewhere across Indiana, at South Bend, haze was reported with a temperature of 81. It was sunny, with a temperature of 86 at Lafayette and 85 at Terre Haute. It was mostly sunny, with a temperature of 86 at Bloomington and 86 at Evansville. At Fort Wayne, it was cloudy, with a temperature of 82. Just outside Indiana, at Chicago, smoke was reported, with a temperature of 83. At Champaign, it was sunny, with a temperature of 85. It was mostly sunny, with a temperature of 85 at Dayton and 85 at Cincinnati. It was partly sunny, with a temperature of 86 at St. Louis and 86 at Louisville. Once again, at Indianapolis, it was 87 degrees with partly sunny skies. This is NOAA All Hazards Radio KEC 74 in Indianapolis. Here is a statement concerning excessive heat. For the following counties, in Indiana, Boone, Delaware, Hamilton, Hancock, Hendricks, Henry, Madison, Marion, and Tipton, heat advisory remains in effect until 8 p.m. Eastern Daylight Time this evening. Heat index values up to 100 expected. The areas affected include portions of central, east central, north central, and west central Indiana. The hazardous conditions are expected until 8 p.m. Eastern Daylight Time this evening. The following impacts are expected: hot temperatures and high humidity may cause heat illnesses. Drink plenty of fluids, take breaks indoors or in shaded areas, and check up on relatives and neighbors. Take extra precautions when outside. Wear lightweight and loose-fitting clothing. Try to limit strenuous activities to early morning or evening. Take action when you see symptoms of heat exhaustion and heat stroke. And now a look at your forecast for Indianapolis and central Indiana. Rest of today. Mostly sunny through early afternoon, then becoming partly cloudy. Isolated showers and thunderstorms late this afternoon. Hot with highs in the lower 90s. Northwest winds around 5 miles an hour. Chance of rain 20%. For tonight, partly cloudy. A slight chance of showers and thunderstorms toward daybreak. Humid with lows in the mid-70s. West winds around 5 miles an hour, becoming southeast toward daybreak. Chance of rain 20%. Friday. Thunderstorms likely. Showers likely. Humid with highs in the upper 80s. Southwest winds around 5 miles an hour. Chance of rain 70%. For Friday night. Partly cloudy. A chance of showers with a slight chance of thunderstorms through the late overnight, then a slight chance of showers toward daybreak. Humid with lows in the lower 70s. Southwest winds around 5 miles an hour. Chance of rain 40%. Saturday. A slight chance of showers and thunderstorms through early afternoon, then showers likely with a chance of thunderstorms late in the afternoon. Hot with highs around 90. West winds 5 to 10 miles an hour with gusts up to 20 miles an hour. Chance of rain 70%. Once again, the forecast for rest of today. Mostly sunny through early afternoon, then becoming partly cloudy. Isolated showers and thunderstorms late this afternoon. Hot with highs in the lower 90s. Northwest winds around 5 miles an hour. Chance of rain 20%. Taking a look at the 3 through 7 day forecast for Indianapolis and central Indiana. For Saturday night, partly cloudy with a chance of showers and thunderstorms through the late overnight, then mostly clear toward daybreak. Lows in the upper 60s. Chance of rain 50%. Sunday, mostly sunny. Highs in the mid-80s. For Sunday night, clear. Lows in the mid-60s. Monday, mostly sunny through early afternoon, then partly cloudy with a slight chance of showers and thunderstorms late in the afternoon. Highs in the mid-80s. Chance of rain 20%. For Monday night, partly cloudy with a chance of showers. A chance of thunderstorms through the late overnight, then a slight chance of thunderstorms toward daybreak. Lows around 70. Chance of rain 50%. Tuesday. Partly cloudy. A slight chance of showers through early afternoon, then a chance of showers with a slight chance of thunderstorms late in the afternoon. Highs in the mid-80s.
Chance of rain 40% for Tuesday night. Mostly clear. A slight chance of showers through the late overnight. Lows in the mid-60s. Chance of rain 20%. Wednesday. Mostly sunny. Highs in the lower 80s. The 8 to 14 day outlook for Thursday, July 23rd through Wednesday, July 29th calls for both temperatures and precipitation to be near normal. Normal highs for the period are around 85 degrees, and normal lows are around 65. The normal precipitation total for the 7 days is around 0.90 inches. At 11 a.m., at Indianapolis, it was partly sunny. The temperature was 87 degrees, the dew point 69, and the relative humidity 54%, producing a heat index of 91. The wind was west at 3 miles an hour. The barometric pressure was 30.09 inches and steady. Around central Indiana, it was sunny, with a temperature of 86 at Muncie, 85 at Zionsville, 86 at Eagle Creek Airpark, and 86 at Shelbyville. Elsewhere across Indiana, at South Bend, haze was reported, with a temperature of 81. It was sunny, with a temperature of 86 at Lafayette, and 85 at Terre Haute. It was mostly sunny, with a temperature of 86 at Bloomington, and 86 at Evansville. At Fort Wayne, it was cloudy, with a temperature of 82. Just outside Indiana, at Chicago, smoke was reported, with a temperature of 83. At Champaign, it was sunny, with a temperature of 85. It was mostly sunny, with a temperature of 85 at Dayton, and 85 at Cincinnati. It was partly sunny, with a temperature of 86 at St. Louis, and 86 at Louisville. Once again, at Indianapolis, it was 87 degrees with partly sunny skies. This is NOAA All Hazards Radio KEC 74 in Indianapolis. Here is a statement concerning excessive heat. For the following counties, in Indiana, Boone, Delaware, Hamilton, Hancock, Hendricks, Henry, Madison, Marion, and Tipton. Heat advisory remains in effect until 8 p.m. Eastern Daylight Time this evening. Heat index values up to 100 expected. The areas affected include portions of central, east central, north central, and west central Indiana. The hazardous conditions are expected until 8 p.m. Eastern Daylight Time this evening. The following impacts are expected. Hot temperatures and high humidity may cause heat illnesses. Drink plenty of fluids, take breaks indoors or in shaded areas, and check up on relatives and neighbors. Take extra precautions when outside. Wear lightweight and loose-fitting clothing. Try to limit strenuous activities to early morning or evening. Take action when you see symptoms of heat exhaustion and heat stroke. And now a look at your forecast for Indianapolis and central Indiana. Rest of today. Mostly sunny through early afternoon, then becoming partly cloudy. Isolated showers and thunderstorms late this afternoon. Hot with highs in the lower 90s. Northwest winds around 5 miles an hour. Chance of rain 20%. For tonight, partly cloudy. A slight chance of showers and thunderstorms toward daybreak. Humid with lows in the mid-70s. West winds around 5 miles an hour, becoming southeast toward daybreak. Chance of rain 20%. Friday. Thunderstorms likely. Showers likely. Humid with highs in the upper 80s. Southwest winds around 5 miles an hour. Chance of rain 70%. For Friday night. Partly cloudy. A chance of showers with a slight chance of thunderstorms through the late overnight, then a slight chance of showers toward daybreak. Humid with lows in the lower 70s. Southwest winds around 5 miles an hour. Chance of rain 40%. Saturday. A slight chance of showers and thunderstorms through early afternoon, then showers likely with a chance of thunderstorms late in the afternoon. Hot with highs around 90. West winds 5 to 10 miles an hour with gusts up to 20 miles an hour. Chance of rain 70%. Once again, the forecast for rest of today. Mostly sunny through early afternoon, then becoming partly cloudy. Isolated showers and thunderstorms late this afternoon. Hot with highs in the lower 90s. Northwest winds around 5 miles an hour.
chance of rain 20%. Now here is the hazardous weather outlook for central Indiana. For the period today and tonight, heat index values around 100 degrees are likely again today. And now the extended outlook for the period Friday through Wednesday. Heat index values nearing 100 degrees are possible Friday and Saturday. Chances for showers and storms return Friday afternoon through the weekend. A few strong storms cannot be ruled out Saturday evening with the potential for isolated damaging wind gusts. Spotter information statement. Spotter activation is not anticipated. Taking a look at the 3 through 7 day forecast for Indianapolis and central Indiana. For Saturday night, partly cloudy with a chance of showers and thunderstorms through the late overnight, then mostly clear toward daybreak. Lows in the upper 60s. Chance of rain 50%. Sunday, mostly sunny. Highs in the mid 80s. For Sunday night, clear. Lows in the mid 60s. Monday, mostly sunny through early afternoon, then partly cloudy with a slight chance of showers and thunderstorms late in the afternoon. Highs in the mid-80s. Chance of rain 20%. For Monday night, partly cloudy with a chance of showers. A chance of thunderstorms through the late overnight, then a slight chance of thunderstorms toward daybreak. Lows around 70. Chance of rain 50%. Tuesday, partly cloudy. A slight chance of showers through early afternoon, then a chance of showers with a slight chance of thunderstorms late in the afternoon. Highs in the mid-80s. Chance of rain 40%. For Tuesday night, mostly clear. A slight chance of showers through the late overnight. Lows in the mid-60s. Chance of rain 20%. Wednesday, mostly sunny. Highs in the lower 80s. The 8 to 14 day outlook for Thursday, July 23rd through Wednesday, July 29th calls for both temperatures and precipitation to be near normal. Normal highs for the period are around 85 degrees, and normal lows are around 65. The normal precipitation total for the 7 days is around 0.90 inches. At 11 a.m., at Indianapolis, it was partly sunny. The temperature was 87 degrees. The dew point 69, and the relative humidity 54%, producing a heat index of 91. The wind was west at 3 miles an hour. The barometric pressure was 30.09 inches and steady. Around central Indiana, it was sunny, with a temperature of 86 at Muncie, 85 at Zionsville, 86 at Eagle Creek Airpark, and 86 at Shelbyville. Elsewhere across Indiana, at South Bend, haze was reported with a temperature of 81. It was sunny with a temperature of 86 at Lafayette and 85 at Terre Haute. It was mostly sunny with a temperature of 86 at Bloomington and 86 at Evansville. At Fort Wayne, it was cloudy with a temperature of 82. Just outside Indiana, at Chicago, smoke was reported with a temperature of 83. At Champaign, it was sunny with a temperature of 85. It was mostly sunny with a temperature of 85 at Dayton and 85 at Cincinnati. It was partly sunny with a temperature of 86 at St. Louis and 86 at Louisville. Once again, at Indianapolis, it was 87 degrees with partly sunny skies. This is NOAA All Hazards Radio KEC 74 in Indianapolis. Here is an air quality alert message for the following counties in Indiana: Bartholomew, Boone, Brown, Carroll, Clay, Clinton, Decatur, Delaware, Fountain, Hamilton, Hancock, Hendricks, Henry, Howard, Johnson, Madison, Marion, Monroe, Montgomery, Morgan, Owen, Park, Putnam, Randolph, Rush, Shelby, Sullivan, Tippecanoe, Tipton, Vermilion, Vigo, and Warren. The officials at the Indiana Department of Environmental Management have declared an Air Quality Action Day in effect from midnight tonight to midnight Eastern Daylight Time Friday night. An Air Quality Action Day for PM 2.5 has been issued. Fine particulate levels are expected to be in the unhealthy for sensitive groups range. Active children and adults, and people with respiratory disease, such as asthma, should limit prolonged outdoor exposure. Here are some recommended actions that the public can take: walk, bike,
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Avoid using the drive-through and combine errands into one trip. Avoid refueling your vehicle or using gasoline-powered lawn equipment until after 7 p.m. Turn off your engine when idling for more than 30 seconds. 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Here is a statement concerning excessive heat. For the following counties in Indiana, Boone, Delaware, Hamilton, Hancock, Hendricks, Henry, Madison, Marion, and Tipton, heat advisory remains in effect until 8 p.m. Eastern Daylight Time this evening. Heat index values up to 100 expected. The areas affected include portions of central, east central, north central, and west central Indiana. The hazardous conditions are expected until 8 p.m. Eastern Daylight Time this evening. The following impacts are expected. Hot temperatures and high humidity may cause heat illnesses. Drink plenty of fluids, take breaks indoors or in shaded areas, and check up on relatives and neighbors. Take extra precautions when outside. Wear lightweight and loose-fitting clothing. Try to limit strenuous activities to early morning or evening. Take action when you see symptoms of heat exhaustion and heat stroke. And now a look at your forecast for Indianapolis and central Indiana. Rest of today. Mostly sunny through early afternoon, then becoming partly cloudy. Isolated showers and thunderstorms late this afternoon. Hot with highs in the lower 90s. Northwest winds around 5 miles an hour. Chance of rain 20%. For tonight, partly cloudy. A slight chance of showers and thunderstorms toward daybreak. Humid with lows in the mid-70s. West winds around 5 miles an hour, becoming southeast toward daybreak. Chance of rain 20%. Friday. Thunderstorms likely. Showers likely. Humid with highs in the upper 80s. Southwest winds around 5 miles an hour. Chance of rain 70%. For Friday night. Partly cloudy. A chance of showers with a slight chance of thunderstorms through the late overnight. Then a slight chance of showers toward daybreak. Humid with lows in the lower 70s. Southwest winds around 5 miles an hour. Chance of rain 40%. Saturday. A slight chance of showers and thunderstorms through early afternoon. Then showers likely with a chance of thunderstorms late in the afternoon. Hot with highs around 90. West winds 5 to 10 miles an hour with gusts up to 20 miles an hour. Chance of rain 70%. Once again, the forecast for rest of today. Mostly sunny through early afternoon, then becoming partly cloudy. Isolated showers and thunderstorms late this afternoon. Hot with highs in the lower 90s. Northwest winds around 5 miles an hour. Chance of rain 20%. Taking a look at the 3 through 7 day forecast for Indianapolis and central Indiana. For Saturday night, partly cloudy with a chance of showers and thunderstorms through the late overnight, then mostly clear toward daybreak. Lows in the upper 60s. Chance of rain 50%. Sunday, mostly sunny. Highs in the mid 80s. For Sunday night, clear. Lows in the mid 60s. Monday, mostly sunny through early afternoon, then partly cloudy with a slight chance of showers and thunderstorms late in the afternoon. Highs in the mid-80s. Chance of rain 20%. For Monday night, partly cloudy with a chance of showers. A chance of thunderstorms through the late overnight, then a slight chance of thunderstorms toward daybreak. Lows around 70. Chance of rain 50%. Tuesday, partly cloudy. A slight chance of showers through early afternoon, then a chance of showers with a slight chance of thunderstorms late in the afternoon. Highs in the mid-80s. Chance of rain 40%. For Tuesday night, mostly clear. A slight chance of showers through the late overnight. Lows in the mid-60s. Chance of rain 20%. Wednesday, mostly sunny.
highs in the lower 80s. The 8 to 14 day outlook for Thursday, July 23rd through Wednesday, July 29th calls for both temperatures and precipitation to be near normal. Normal highs for the period are around 85 degrees, and normal lows are around 65. The normal precipitation total for the 7 days is around 0.90 inches. At noon, at Indianapolis, it was partly sunny. The temperature was 89 degrees, the dew point 69, and the relative humidity 51%, producing a heat index of 93. The wind was west at 7 miles an hour. The barometric pressure was 30.08 inches and falling. Around central Indiana, it was sunny, with a temperature of 86 at Zionsville, 87 at Eagle Creek Airpark, and 88 at Shelbyville. At Muncie, it was mostly sunny, with a temperature of 87. Elsewhere across Indiana, at South Bend, haze was reported, with a temperature of 83. It was sunny, with a temperature of 89 at Lafayette, and 87 at Terre Haute. At Evansville, it was mostly sunny, with a temperature of 87. At Bloomington, it was partly sunny, with a temperature of 86. At Fort Wayne, it was cloudy, with a temperature of 85. Just outside Indiana, at Chicago, smoke was reported, with a temperature of 85. It was mostly sunny, with a temperature of 86 at Champaign and 87 at Cincinnati. It was partly sunny, with a temperature of 87 at Dayton, 87 at St. Louis, and 90 at Louisville. Once again, at Indianapolis, it was 89 degrees with partly sunny skies. This is NOAA All Hazards Radio KEC 74 in Indianapolis. Here is a statement concerning excessive heat. For the following counties, in Indiana, Boone, Delaware, Hamilton, Hancock, Hendricks, Henry, Madison, Marion, and Tipton. Heat advisory remains in effect until 8 p.m. Eastern Daylight Time this evening. Heat index values up to 100 expected. The areas affected include portions of central, east central, north central, and west central Indiana. The hazardous conditions are expected until 8 p.m. Eastern Daylight Time this evening. The following impacts are expected. Hot temperatures and high humidity may cause heat illnesses. Drink plenty of fluids, take breaks indoors or in shaded areas, and check up on relatives and neighbors. Take extra precautions when outside. Wear lightweight and loose-fitting clothing. Try to limit strenuous activities to early morning or evening. Take action when you see symptoms of heat exhaustion and heat stroke. And now a look at your forecast for Indianapolis and central Indiana. Rest of today. Mostly sunny through early afternoon, then becoming partly cloudy. Isolated showers and thunderstorms late this afternoon. Hot with highs in the lower 90s. Northwest winds around 5 miles an hour. Chance of rain 20%. For tonight, partly cloudy. A slight chance of showers and thunderstorms toward daybreak. Humid with lows in the mid-70s. West winds around 5 miles an hour, becoming southeast toward daybreak. Chance of rain 20%. Friday. Thunderstorms likely. Showers likely. Humid with highs in the upper 80s. Southwest winds around 5 miles an hour. Chance of rain 70%. For Friday night. Partly cloudy. A chance of showers with a slight chance of thunderstorms through the late overnight, then a slight chance of showers toward daybreak. Humid with lows in the lower 70s. Southwest winds around 5 miles an hour. Chance of rain 40%. Saturday. A slight chance of showers and thunderstorms through early afternoon, then showers likely with a chance of thunderstorms late in the afternoon. Hot with highs around 90. West winds 5 to 10 miles an hour with gusts up to 20 miles an hour. Chance of rain 70%. Once again, the forecast for rest of today. Mostly sunny through early afternoon, then becoming partly cloudy. Isolated showers and thunderstorms late this afternoon. Hot with highs in the lower 90s. Northwest winds around 5 miles an hour. Chance of rain 20%. Taking a look at the 3 through 7 day forecast for Indianapolis and central Indiana. For Saturday night,
Partly cloudy with a chance of showers and thunderstorms through the late overnight, then mostly clear toward daybreak. Lows in the upper 60s. Chance of rain 50%. Sunday, mostly sunny. Highs in the mid-80s. For Sunday night, clear. Lows in the mid-60s. Monday, mostly sunny through early afternoon, then partly cloudy with a slight chance of showers and thunderstorms late in the afternoon. Highs in the mid-80s. Chance of rain 20%. For Monday night, partly cloudy with a chance of showers. A chance of thunderstorms through the late overnight, then a slight chance of thunderstorms toward daybreak. Lows around 70. Chance of rain 50%. Tuesday, partly cloudy. A slight chance of showers through early afternoon, then a chance of showers with a slight chance of thunderstorms late in the afternoon. Highs in the mid-80s. Chance of rain 40%. For Tuesday night, mostly clear. A slight chance of showers through the late overnight. Lows in the mid-60s. Chance of rain 20%. Wednesday, mostly sunny. Highs in the lower 80s. The 8 to 14 day outlook for Thursday, July 23rd through Wednesday, July 29th calls for both temperatures and precipitation to be near normal. Normal highs for the period are around 85 degrees, and normal lows are around 65. The normal precipitation total for the 7 days is around 0.90 inches. At noon, at Indianapolis, it was partly sunny. The temperature was 89 degrees, the dew point 69, and the relative humidity 51%, producing a heat index of 93. The wind was west at 7 miles an hour. The barometric pressure was 30.08 inches and falling. Around central Indiana, it was sunny, with a temperature of 86 at Zionsville, 87 at Eagle Creek Airpark, and 88 at Shelbyville. At Muncie, it was mostly sunny, with a temperature of 87. Elsewhere across Indiana, at South Bend, haze was reported, with a temperature of 83. It was sunny, with a temperature of 89 at Lafayette, and 87 at Terre Haute. At Evansville, it was mostly sunny, with a temperature of 87. At Bloomington, it was partly sunny, with a temperature of 86. At Fort Wayne, it was cloudy, with a temperature of 85. Just outside Indiana, at Chicago, smoke was reported, with a temperature of 85. It was mostly sunny, with a temperature of 86 at Champaign and 87 at Cincinnati. It was partly sunny, with a temperature of 87 at Dayton, 87 at St. Louis, and 90 at Louisville. Once again, at Indianapolis, it was 89 degrees with partly sunny skies. This is NOAA All Hazards Radio KEC 74 in Indianapolis. Here is a statement concerning excessive heat. For the following counties, in Indiana, Boone, Delaware, Hamilton, Hancock, Hendricks, Henry, Madison, Marion, and Tipton. Heat advisory remains in effect until 8 p.m. Eastern Daylight Time this evening. Heat index values up to 100 expected. The areas affected include portions of central, east central, north central, and west central Indiana. The hazardous conditions are expected until 8 p.m. Eastern Daylight Time this evening. The following impacts are expected. Hot temperatures and high humidity may cause heat illnesses. Drink plenty of fluids, take breaks indoors or in shaded areas, and check up on relatives and neighbors. Take extra precautions when outside. Wear lightweight and loose-fitting clothing. Try to limit strenuous activities to early morning or evening. Take action when you see symptoms of heat exhaustion and heat stroke. And now a look at your forecast for Indianapolis and central Indiana. Rest of today. Mostly sunny through early afternoon, then becoming partly cloudy. Isolated showers and thunderstorms late this afternoon. Hot with highs in the lower 90s. Northwest winds around 5 miles an hour. Chance of rain 20%. For tonight, partly cloudy. A slight chance of showers and thunderstorms toward daybreak. Humid with lows in the mid-70s. West winds around 5 miles an hour, becoming southeast toward daybreak. Chance of rain 20%. Friday. Thunderstorms likely. Showers likely.
humid with highs in the upper 80s. Southwest winds around 5 miles an hour. Chance of rain 70%. For Friday night, partly cloudy. A chance of showers with a slight chance of thunderstorms through the late overnight, then a slight chance of showers toward daybreak. Humid with lows in the lower 70s. Southwest winds around 5 miles an hour. Chance of rain 40%. Saturday. A slight chance of showers and thunderstorms through early afternoon, then showers likely with a chance of thunderstorms late in the afternoon. Hot with highs around 90. West winds 5 to 10 miles an hour with gusts up to 20 miles an hour. Chance of rain 70%. Once again, the forecast for rest of today. Mostly sunny through early afternoon, then becoming partly cloudy. Isolated showers and thunderstorms late this afternoon. Hot with highs in the lower 90s. Northwest winds around 5 miles an hour. Chance of rain 20%. Now here is the hazardous weather outlook for central Indiana. For the period today and tonight. Heat index values around 100 degrees are likely again today. And now the extended outlook for the period Friday through Wednesday. Heat index values nearing 100 degrees are possible Friday and Saturday. Chances for showers and storms return Friday afternoon through the weekend. A few strong storms cannot be ruled out Saturday evening with the potential for isolated damaging wind gusts. Spotter information statement, spotter activation is not anticipated. Taking a look at the 3-7 day forecast for Indianapolis and central Indiana. For Saturday night, partly cloudy with a chance of showers and thunderstorms through the late overnight, then mostly clear toward daybreak. Lows in the upper 60s. Chance of rain 50%. Sunday, mostly sunny. Highs in the mid-80s. For Sunday night, clear. Lows in the mid-60s. Monday, mostly sunny through early afternoon, then partly cloudy with a slight chance of showers and thunderstorms late in the afternoon. Highs in the mid-80s. Chance of rain 20%. For Monday night, partly cloudy with a chance of showers. A chance of thunderstorms through the late overnight, then a slight chance of thunderstorms toward daybreak. Lows around 70. Chance of rain 50%. Tuesday, partly cloudy. A slight chance of showers through early afternoon, then a chance of showers with a slight chance of thunderstorms late in the afternoon. Highs in the mid-80s. Chance of rain 40%. For Tuesday night, mostly clear. A slight chance of showers through the late overnight. Lows in the mid-60s. Chance of rain 20%. Wednesday, mostly sunny. Highs in the lower 80s. The 8-14 day outlook for Thursday, July 23rd through Wednesday, July 29th, calls for both temperatures and precipitation to be near normal. Normal highs for the period are around 85 degrees, and normal lows are around 65. The normal precipitation total for the 7 days is around 0.90 inches. At noon, at Indianapolis, it was partly sunny. The temperature was 89 degrees, the dew point 69, and the relative humidity 51%, producing a heat index of 93. The wind was west at 7 miles an hour. The barometric pressure was 30.08 inches and falling. Around central Indiana, it was sunny, with a temperature of 86 at Zionsville, 87 at Eagle Creek Airpark, and 88 at Shelbyville. At Muncie, it was mostly sunny, with a temperature of 87. Elsewhere across Indiana, at South Bend, haze was reported, with a temperature of 83. It was sunny, with a temperature of 89 at Lafayette, and 87 at Terre Haute. At Evansville, it was mostly sunny, with a temperature of 87. At Bloomington, it was partly sunny, with a temperature of 86. At Fort Wayne, it was cloudy, with a temperature of 85. Just outside Indiana, at Chicago, smoke was reported, with a temperature of 85. It was mostly sunny, with a temperature of 86 at Champaign and 87 at Cincinnati. It was partly sunny, with a temperature of 87 at Dayton, 87 at St. Louis, and 90 at Louisville. Once again,
At Indianapolis, it was 89 degrees with partly sunny skies. Here is an air quality alert message for the following counties in Indiana: Bartholomew, Boone, Brown, Carroll, Clay, Clinton, Decatur, Delaware, Fountain, Hamilton, Hancock, Hendricks, Henry, Howard, Johnson, Madison, Marion, Monroe, Montgomery, Morgan, Owen, Park, Putnam, Randolph, Rush, Shelby, Sullivan, Tippecanoe, Tipton, Vermilion, Vigo, and Warren. The officials at the Indiana Department of Environmental Management have declared an Air Quality Action Day in effect from midnight tonight to midnight Eastern Daylight Time Friday night. An Air Quality Action Day for PM 2.5 has been issued. Fine particulate levels are expected to be in the unhealthy for sensitive groups range. Active children and adults and people with respiratory disease, such as asthma, should limit prolonged outdoor exposure. Here are some recommended actions that the public can take: walk, bike, carpool, or use public transportation. Avoid using the drive-through and combine errands into one trip. Avoid refueling your vehicle or using gasoline-powered lawn equipment until after 7 p.m. Turn off your engine when idling for more than 30 seconds. 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Here is a statement concerning excessive heat. For the following counties in Indiana: Boone, Delaware, Hamilton, Hancock, Hendricks, Henry, Madison, Marion, and Tipton, heat advisory remains in effect until 8 p.m. Eastern Daylight Time this evening. Heat index values up to 100 expected. The areas affected include portions of central, east central, north central, and west central Indiana. The hazardous conditions are expected until 8 p.m. Eastern Daylight Time this evening. The following impacts are expected: hot temperatures and high humidity may cause heat illnesses. Drink plenty of fluids, take breaks indoors or in shaded areas, and check up on relatives and neighbors. Take extra precautions when outside. Wear lightweight and loose-fitting clothing. Try to limit strenuous activities to early morning or evening. Take action when you see symptoms of heat exhaustion and heat stroke. And now a look at your forecast for Indianapolis and central Indiana. Rest of today: mostly sunny through early afternoon, then becoming partly cloudy. Isolated showers and thunderstorms late this afternoon. Hot with highs in the lower 90s. Northwest winds around 5 miles an hour. Chance of rain 20%. For tonight: partly cloudy. A slight chance of showers and thunderstorms toward daybreak. Humid with lows in the mid-70s. West winds around 5 miles an hour, becoming southeast toward daybreak. Chance of rain 20%. Friday: thunderstorms likely. Showers likely. Humid with highs in the upper 80s. Southwest winds around 5 miles an hour. Chance of rain 70%. For Friday night: partly cloudy. A chance of showers with a slight chance of thunderstorms through the late overnight, then a slight chance of showers toward daybreak. Humid with lows in the lower 70s. Southwest winds around 5 miles an hour. Chance of rain 40%. Saturday: a slight chance of showers and thunderstorms through early afternoon, then showers likely with a chance of thunderstorms late in the afternoon. Hot with highs around 90. West winds 5 to 10 miles an hour with gusts up to 20 miles an hour. Chance of rain 70%. Once again, the forecast for rest of today: mostly sunny through early afternoon, then becoming partly cloudy. Isolated showers and thunderstorms late this afternoon. Hot with highs in the lower 90s. Northwest winds around 5 miles an hour. Chance of rain 20%. And now a look at your forecast for Indianapolis and central Indiana. This afternoon: partly cloudy. Isolated showers and thunderstorms late. Hot with highs in the lower 90s. Northwest winds around 5 miles an hour.
chance of rain 20%. For tonight, partly cloudy. A slight chance of showers and thunderstorms toward daybreak. Humid with lows in the mid-70s. West winds around 5 miles an hour, becoming southeast toward daybreak. Chance of rain 20%. Friday. Showers and thunderstorms likely. Humid with highs in the upper 80s. Southwest winds around 5 miles an hour. Chance of rain 70%. For Friday night. Partly cloudy. A chance of showers with a slight chance of thunderstorms through the late overnight. Then a slight chance of showers toward daybreak. Humid with lows in the lower 70s. Southwest winds around 5 miles an hour. Chance of rain 40%. Saturday. Mostly sunny with a slight chance of showers and thunderstorms through early afternoon. Then showers likely with a chance of thunderstorms late in the afternoon. Humid with highs in the upper 80s. West winds 5 to 10 miles an hour with gusts up to 20 miles an hour. Chance of rain 70%. Once again, the forecast for this afternoon. Partly cloudy. Isolated showers and thunderstorms late. Hot with highs in the lower 90s. Northwest winds around 5 miles an hour. Chance of rain 20%. Taking a look at the 3 through 7 day forecast for Indianapolis and central Indiana. For Saturday night, partly cloudy with a chance of showers and thunderstorms through the late overnight, then mostly clear toward daybreak. Lows in the upper 60s. Chance of rain 50%. Sunday and Sunday night, mostly clear. Highs in the mid-80s. Lows in the mid-60s. For Monday, partly cloudy. Highs in the upper 80s. Monday night, partly cloudy with a slight chance of thunderstorms. A slight chance of showers through the late overnight, then a chance of showers toward daybreak. Lows in the lower 70s. Chance of rain 50%. For Tuesday, mostly sunny with a chance of showers and thunderstorms. Highs in the upper 80s. Chance of rain 40%. Tuesday night, mostly clear. A chance of showers with a slight chance of thunderstorms through the late overnight, then a slight chance of showers toward daybreak. Lows in the mid-60s. Chance of rain 30%. For Wednesday, mostly sunny. Highs in the upper 70s. The 8 to 14 day outlook for Thursday, July 23rd through Wednesday, July 29th, calls for both temperatures and precipitation to be near normal. Normal highs for the period are around 85 degrees, and normal lows are around 65. The normal precipitation total for the 7 days is around 0.90 inches. At noon, at Indianapolis, it was partly sunny. The temperature was 89 degrees, the dew point 69, and the relative humidity 51%, producing a heat index of 93. The wind was west at 7 miles an hour. The barometric pressure was 30.08 inches and falling. Around central Indiana, it was sunny, with a temperature of 86 at Zionsville, 87 at Eagle Creek Airpark, and 88 at Shelbyville. At Muncie, it was mostly sunny, with a temperature of 87. Elsewhere across Indiana, at South Bend, haze was reported, with a temperature of 83. It was sunny, with a temperature of 89 at Lafayette, and 87 at Terre Haute. At Evansville, it was mostly sunny, with a temperature of 87. At Bloomington, it was partly sunny, with a temperature of 86. At Fort Wayne, it was cloudy, with a temperature of 85. Just outside Indiana, at Chicago, smoke was reported, with a temperature of 85. It was mostly sunny, with a temperature of 86 at Champaign and 87 at Cincinnati. It was partly sunny, with a temperature of 87 at Dayton, 87 at St. Louis, and 90 at Louisville. Once again, at Indianapolis, it was 89 degrees with partly sunny skies. This is NOAA All Hazards Radio KEC 74 in Indianapolis. Here is a statement concerning excessive heat. For the following counties, in Indiana, Boone, Delaware, Hamilton, Hancock, Hendricks, Henry, Madison, Marion, and Tipton. Heat advisory remains in effect until 8 p.m. Eastern Daylight Time this evening. Heat index values up to 100 expected,
The areas affected include portions of central, east central, north central, and west central Indiana. The hazardous conditions are expected until 8 p.m. Eastern Daylight Time this evening. The following

highs in the lower 90s. Northwest winds around 5 miles an hour. Chance of rain 20%. For tonight, partly cloudy. A slight chance of showers and thunderstorms toward daybreak. Humid with lows in the mid-70s. West winds around 5 miles an hour, becoming southeast toward daybreak. Chance of rain 20%. Friday. Showers and thunderstorms likely. Humid with highs in the upper 80s. Southwest winds around 5 miles an hour. Chance of rain 70%. For Friday night. Partly cloudy. A chance of showers with a slight chance of thunderstorms through the late overnight. Then a slight chance of showers toward daybreak. Humid with lows in the lower 70s. Southwest winds around 5 miles an hour. Chance of rain 40%. Saturday. Mostly sunny with a slight chance of showers and thunderstorms through early afternoon. Then showers likely with a chance of thunderstorms late in the afternoon. Humid with highs in the upper 80s. West winds 5 to 10 miles an hour with gusts up to 20 miles an hour. Chance of rain 70%. Once again, the forecast for this afternoon. Partly cloudy. Isolated showers and thunderstorms late. Hot with highs in the lower 90s. Northwest winds around 5 miles an hour. Chance of rain 20%. Taking a look at the 3-7 day forecast for Indianapolis and central Indiana. For Saturday night. Partly cloudy with a chance of showers and thunderstorms through the late overnight, then mostly clear toward daybreak. Lows in the upper 60s. Chance of rain 50%. Sunday and Sunday night. Mostly clear. Highs in the mid-80s. Lows in the mid-60s. For Monday. Partly cloudy. Highs in the upper 80s. Monday night. Partly cloudy with a slight chance of thunderstorms. A slight chance of showers through the late overnight, then a chance of showers toward daybreak. Lows in the lower 70s. Chance of rain 50%. For Tuesday. Mostly sunny with a chance of showers and thunderstorms. Highs in the upper 80s. Chance of rain 40%. Tuesday night. Mostly clear. A chance of showers with a slight chance of thunderstorms through the late overnight. Then a slight chance of showers toward daybreak. Lows in the mid-60s. Chance of rain 30%. For Wednesday. Mostly sunny. Highs in the upper 70s. The 8-14 day outlook for Thursday, July 23rd through Wednesday, July 29th, calls for both temperatures and precipitation to be near normal. Normal highs for the period are around 85 degrees, and normal lows are around 65. The normal precipitation total for the 7 days is around 0.90 inches. At noon, at Indianapolis, it was partly sunny. The temperature was 89 degrees, the dew point 69, and the relative humidity 51%, producing a heat index of 93. The wind was west at 7 miles an hour. The barometric pressure was 30.08 inches and falling. Around central Indiana, it was sunny, with a temperature of 86 at Zionsville, 87 at Eagle Creek Airpark, and 88 at Shelbyville. At Muncie, it was mostly sunny, with a temperature of 87. Elsewhere across Indiana, at South Bend, haze was reported, with a temperature of 83. It was sunny, with a temperature of 89 at Lafayette, and 87 at Terre Haute. At Evansville, it was mostly sunny, with a temperature of 87. At Bloomington, it was partly sunny, with a temperature of 86. At Fort Wayne, it was cloudy, with a temperature of 85. Just outside Indiana, at Chicago, smoke was reported, with a temperature of 85. It was mostly sunny, with a temperature of 86 at Champaign, and 87 at Cincinnati. It was partly sunny, with a temperature of 87 at Dayton, 87 at St. Louis, and 90 at Louisville. Once again, at Indianapolis it was 89 degrees with partly sunny skies. Now here is the hazardous weather outlook for central Indiana. For the period today and tonight, heat index values around 100 degrees are likely again today. And now the extended outlook for the period Friday through Wednesday. Heat index values nearing 100 degrees are possible Friday and Saturday.

showers and storms return Friday afternoon through the weekend. A few strong storms cannot be ruled out Saturday evening with the potential for isolated damaging wind gusts. Spotter information statement. Spotter activation is not anticipated. This is NOAA All Hazards Radio KEC 74 in Indianapolis. Here is a statement concerning excessive heat. For the following counties, in Indiana, Boone, Delaware, Hamilton, Hancock, Hendricks, Henry, Madison, Marion, and Tipton. Heat advisory remains in effect until 8 p.m. Eastern Daylight Time this evening. Heat index values up to 100 expected. The areas affected include portions of central, east central, north central, and west central Indiana. The hazardous conditions are expected until 8 p.m. Eastern Daylight Time this evening. The following impacts are expected. Hot temperatures and high humidity may cause heat illnesses. Drink plenty of fluids, take breaks indoors or in shaded areas, and check up on relatives and neighbors. Take extra precautions when outside. Wear lightweight and loose-fitting clothing. Try to limit strenuous activities to early morning or evening. Take action when you see symptoms of heat exhaustion and heat stroke. And now a look at your forecast for Indianapolis and central Indiana. This afternoon, partly cloudy. Isolated showers and thunderstorms late. Hot with highs in the lower 90s. Northwest winds around 5 miles an hour. Chance of rain 20%. For tonight, partly cloudy. A slight chance of showers and thunderstorms toward daybreak. Humid with lows in the mid-70s. West winds around 5 miles an hour, becoming southeast toward daybreak. Chance of rain 20%. Friday, showers and thunderstorms likely. Humid with highs in the upper 80s. Southwest winds around 5 miles an hour. Chance of rain 70%. For Friday night, partly cloudy. A chance of showers with a slight chance of thunderstorms through the late overnight, then a slight chance of showers toward daybreak. Humid with lows in the lower 70s. Southwest winds around 5 miles an hour. Chance of rain 40%. Saturday, mostly sunny with a slight chance of showers and thunderstorms through early afternoon, then showers likely with a chance of thunderstorms late in the afternoon. Humid with highs in the upper 80s. West winds 5 to 10 miles an hour with gusts up to 20 miles an hour. Chance of rain 70%. Once again, the forecast for this afternoon. Partly cloudy. Isolated showers and thunderstorms late. Hot with highs in the lower 90s. Northwest winds around 5 miles an hour. Chance of rain 20%. Taking a look at the 3 through 7 day forecast for Indianapolis and central Indiana. For Saturday night, partly cloudy with a chance of showers and thunderstorms through the late overnight, then mostly clear toward daybreak. Lows in the upper 60s. Chance of rain 50%. Sunday and Sunday night, mostly clear. Highs in the mid-80s. Lows in the mid-60s. For Monday, partly cloudy. Highs in the upper 80s. Monday night, partly cloudy with a slight chance of thunderstorms. A slight chance of showers through the late overnight, then a chance of showers toward daybreak. Lows in the lower 70s. Chance of rain 50%. For Tuesday, mostly sunny with a chance of showers and thunderstorms. Highs in the upper 80s. Chance of rain 40%. Tuesday night, mostly clear. A chance of showers with a slight chance of thunderstorms through the late overnight, then a slight chance of showers toward daybreak. Lows in the mid-60s. Chance of rain 30%. For Wednesday, mostly sunny. Highs in the upper 70s. Here is an air quality alert message for the following counties in Indiana: Bartholomew, Boone, Brown, Carroll, Clay, Clinton, Decatur, Delaware, Fountain, Hamilton, Hancock, Hendricks, Henry, Howard, Johnson, Madison, Marion, Monroe, Montgomery, Morgan, Owen, Park, Putnam, Randolph, Rush, Shelby, Sullivan, Tippecanoe, Tipton, Vermilion, Vigo, and Warren. The officials at the Indiana Department of Environmental Management have declared an Air Quality Action Day,
in effect from midnight tonight to midnight Eastern Daylight Time Friday night. An air quality action day for PM 2.5 has been issued. Fine particulate levels are expected to be in the unhealthy for sensitive groups range. Active children and adults, and people with respiratory disease, such as asthma, should limit prolonged outdoor exposure. Here are some recommended actions that the public can take: walk, bike, carpool, or use public transportation. Avoid using the drive-through and combine errands into one trip. Avoid refueling your vehicle or using gasoline-powered lawn equipment until after 7 p.m. Turn off your engine when idling for more than 30 seconds. 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The 8 to 14 day outlook for Thursday, July 23rd through Wednesday, July 29th, calls for both temperatures and precipitation to be near normal. Normal highs for the period are around 85 degrees, and normal lows are around 65. The normal precipitation total for the 7 days is around 0.90 inches. At noon, at Indianapolis, it was partly sunny. The temperature was 89 degrees, the dew point 69, and the relative humidity 51%, producing a heat index of 93. The wind was west at 7 miles an hour. The barometric pressure was 30.08 inches and falling. Around central Indiana, it was sunny, with a temperature of 86 at Zionsville, 87 at Eagle Creek Airpark, and 88 at Shelbyville. At Muncie, it was mostly sunny, with a temperature of 87. Elsewhere across Indiana, at South Bend, haze was reported, with a temperature of 83. It was sunny, with a temperature of 89 at Lafayette, and 87 at Terre Haute. At Evansville, it was mostly sunny, with a temperature of 87. At Bloomington, it was partly sunny, with a temperature of 86. At Fort Wayne, it was cloudy, with a temperature of 85. Just outside Indiana, at Chicago, smoke was reported, with a temperature of 85. It was mostly sunny, with a temperature of 86 at Champaign and 87 at Cincinnati. It was partly sunny, with a temperature of 87 at Dayton, 87 at St. Louis, and 90 at Louisville. Once again, at Indianapolis, it was 89 degrees with partly sunny skies. This is NOAA All Hazards Radio KEC 74 in Indianapolis. Here is a statement concerning excessive heat. For the following counties, in Indiana, Boone, Delaware, Hamilton, Hancock, Hendricks, Henry, Madison, Marion, and Tipton, heat advisory remains in effect until 8 p.m. Eastern Daylight Time this evening. Heat index values up to 100 expected. The areas affected include portions of central, east central, north central, and west central Indiana. The hazardous conditions are expected until 8 p.m. Eastern Daylight Time this evening. The following impacts are expected: hot temperatures and high humidity may cause heat illnesses. Drink plenty of fluids, take breaks indoors or in shaded areas, and check up on relatives and neighbors. Take extra precautions when outside. Wear lightweight and loose-fitting clothing. Try to limit strenuous activities to early morning or evening. Take action when you see symptoms of heat exhaustion and heat stroke. And now a look at your forecast for Indianapolis and central Indiana. This afternoon, partly cloudy. Isolated showers and thunderstorms late. Hot with highs in the lower 90s. Northwest winds around 5 miles an hour. Chance of rain 20%. For tonight, partly cloudy. A slight chance of showers and thunderstorms toward daybreak. Humid with lows in the mid-70s. West winds around 5 miles an hour, becoming southeast toward daybreak. Chance of rain 20%. Friday. Showers and thunderstorms likely. Humid with highs in the upper 80s. Southwest winds around 5 miles an hour. Chance of rain 70%. For Friday night, partly cloudy. A chance of showers with a slight chance of thunderstorms through the late overnight, then a slight chance of showers toward daybreak. Humid with lows in the lower 70s.
southwest winds around 5 miles an hour. Chance of rain 40%. Saturday, mostly sunny with a slight chance of showers and thunderstorms through early afternoon, then showers likely with a chance of thunderstorms late in the afternoon. Humid with highs in the upper 80s. West winds 5 to 10 miles an hour with gusts up to 20 miles an hour. Chance of rain 70%. Once again, the forecast for this afternoon. Partly cloudy. Isolated showers and thunderstorms late. Hot with highs in the lower 90s. Northwest winds around 5 miles an hour. Chance of rain 20%. Taking a look at the 3 through 7 day forecast for Indianapolis and central Indiana. For Saturday night, partly cloudy with a chance of showers and thunderstorms through the late overnight, then mostly clear toward daybreak. Lows in the upper 60s. Chance of rain 50%. Sunday and Sunday night, mostly clear. Highs in the mid-80s. Lows in the mid-60s. For Monday, partly cloudy. Highs in the upper 80s. Monday night, partly cloudy with a slight chance of thunderstorms. A slight chance of showers through the late overnight, then a chance of showers toward daybreak. Lows in the lower 70s. Chance of rain 50%. For Tuesday, mostly sunny with a chance of showers and thunderstorms. Highs in the upper 80s. Chance of rain 40%. Tuesday night, mostly clear. A chance of showers with a slight chance of thunderstorms through the late overnight, then a slight chance of showers toward daybreak. Lows in the mid-60s. Chance of rain 30%. For Wednesday, mostly sunny. Highs in the upper 70s. The 8 to 14 day outlook for Thursday, July 23rd through Wednesday, July 29th, calls for both temperatures and precipitation to be near normal. Normal highs for the period are around 85 degrees, and normal lows are around 65. The normal precipitation total for the 7 days is around 0.90 inches. At noon, at Indianapolis, it was partly sunny. The temperature was 89 degrees, the dew point 69, and the relative humidity 51%, producing a heat index of 93. The wind was west at 7 miles an hour. The barometric pressure was 30.08 inches and falling. Around central Indiana, it was sunny, with a temperature of 86 at Zionsville, 87 at Eagle Creek Airpark, and 88 at Shelbyville. At Muncie, it was mostly sunny, with a temperature of 87. Elsewhere across Indiana, at South Bend, haze was reported, with a temperature of 83. It was sunny, with a temperature of 89 at Lafayette, and 87 at Terre Haute. At Evansville, it was mostly sunny, with a temperature of 87. At Bloomington, it was partly sunny, with a temperature of 86. At Fort Wayne, it was cloudy, with a temperature of 85. Just outside Indiana, at Chicago, smoke was reported, with a temperature of 85. It was mostly sunny, with a temperature of 86 at Champaign and 87 at Cincinnati. It was partly sunny, with a temperature of 87 at Dayton, 87 at St. Louis, and 90 at Louisville. Once again, at Indianapolis, it was 89 degrees with partly sunny skies. This is NOAA All Hazards Radio KEC 74 in Indianapolis. Here is a statement concerning excessive heat. For the following counties, in Indiana, Boone, Delaware, Hamilton, Hancock, Hendricks, Henry, Madison, Marion, and Tipton. Heat advisory remains in effect until 8 p.m. Eastern Daylight Time this evening. Heat index values up to 100 expected. The areas affected include portions of central, east central, north central, and west central Indiana. The hazardous conditions are expected until 8 p.m. Eastern Daylight Time this evening. The following impacts are expected. Hot temperatures and high humidity may cause heat illnesses. Drink plenty of fluids, take breaks indoors or in shaded areas, and check up on relatives and neighbors. Take extra precautions when outside. Wear lightweight and loose-fitting clothing. Try to limit strenuous activities to early morning or evening. Take action when you see symptoms of heat exhaustion and heat stroke. And now a look at your forecast for Indianapolis and central Indiana.
This afternoon, partly cloudy. Isolated showers and thunderstorms late. Hot with highs in the lower 90s. Northwest winds around 5 miles an hour. Chance of rain 20%. For tonight, partly cloudy. A slight chance of showers and thunderstorms toward daybreak. Humid with lows in the mid-70s. West winds around 5 miles an hour, becoming southeast toward daybreak. Chance of rain 20%. Friday, showers and thunderstorms likely. Humid with highs in the upper 80s. Southwest winds around 5 miles an hour. Chance of rain 70%. For Friday night, partly cloudy. A chance of showers with a slight chance of thunderstorms through the late overnight, then a slight chance of showers toward daybreak. Humid with lows in the lower 70s. Southwest winds around 5 miles an hour. Chance of rain 40%. Saturday. Mostly sunny with a slight chance of showers and thunderstorms through early afternoon, then showers likely with a chance of thunderstorms late in the afternoon. Humid with highs in the upper 80s. West winds 5 to 10 miles an hour with gusts up to 20 miles an hour. Chance of rain 70%. Once again, the forecast for this afternoon. Partly cloudy. Isolated showers and thunderstorms late. Hot with highs in the lower 90s. Northwest winds around 5 miles an hour. Chance of rain 20%. Taking a look at the 3 through 7 day forecast for Indianapolis and central Indiana. For Saturday night, partly cloudy with a chance of showers and thunderstorms through the late overnight, then mostly clear toward daybreak. Lows in the upper 60s. Chance of rain 50%. Sunday and Sunday night, mostly clear. Highs in the mid-80s. Lows in the mid-60s. For Monday, partly cloudy. Highs in the upper 80s. Monday night, partly cloudy with a slight chance of thunderstorms. A slight chance of showers through the late overnight, then a chance of showers toward daybreak. Lows in the lower 70s. Chance of rain 50%. For Tuesday, mostly sunny with a chance of showers and thunderstorms. Highs in the upper 80s. Chance of rain 40%. Tuesday night, mostly clear. A chance of showers with a slight chance of thunderstorms through the late overnight, then a slight chance of showers toward daybreak. Lows in the mid-60s. Chance of rain 30%. For Wednesday, mostly sunny. Highs in the upper 70s. The 8 to 14 day outlook for Thursday, July 23rd through Wednesday, July 29th calls for both temperatures and precipitation to be near normal. Normal highs for the period are around 85 degrees, and normal lows are around 65. The normal precipitation total for the 7 days is around 0.90 inches. At noon, at Indianapolis, it was partly sunny. The temperature was 89 degrees, the dew point 69, and the relative humidity 51%, producing a heat index of 93. The wind was west at 7 miles an hour. The barometric pressure was 30.08 inches and falling. Around central Indiana, it was sunny, with a temperature of 86 at Zionsville, 87 at Eagle Creek Air Park, and 88 at Shelbyville. At Muncie, it was mostly sunny, with a temperature of 87. Elsewhere across Indiana, at South Bend, haze was reported, with a temperature of 83. It was sunny, with a temperature of 89 at Lafayette, and 87 at Terre Haute. At Evansville, it was mostly sunny, with a temperature of 87. At Bloomington, it was partly sunny, with a temperature of 86. At Fort Wayne, it was cloudy, with a temperature of 85. Just outside Indiana, at Chicago, smoke was reported, with a temperature of 85. It was mostly sunny, with a temperature of 86 at Champaign and 87 at Cincinnati. It was partly sunny, with a temperature of 87 at Dayton, 87 at St. Louis, and 90 at Louisville. Once again, at Indianapolis it was 89 degrees with partly sunny skies. Now here is the hazardous weather outlook for central Indiana. For the period today and tonight, heat index values around 100 degrees are likely again today.
and now the extended outlook for the period Friday through Wednesday. Heat index values nearing 100 degrees are possible Friday and Saturday. Chances for showers and storms return Friday afternoon through the weekend. A few strong storms cannot be ruled out Saturday evening with the potential for isolated damaging wind gusts. Spotter information statement. Spotter activation is not anticipated. This is NOAA All Hazards Radio KEC 74 in Indianapolis. Here is a statement concerning excessive heat. For the following counties, in Indiana, Boone, Delaware, Hamilton, Hancock, Hendricks, Henry, Madison, Marion, and Tipton, heat advisory remains in effect until 8 p.m. Eastern Daylight Time this evening. Heat index values up to 100 expected. The areas affected include portions of central, east central, north central, and west central Indiana. The hazardous conditions are expected until 8 p.m. Eastern Daylight Time this evening. The following impacts are expected. Hot temperatures and high humidity may cause heat illnesses. Drink plenty of fluids, take breaks indoors or in shaded areas, and check up on relatives and neighbors. Take extra precautions when outside. Wear lightweight and loose-fitting clothing. Try to limit strenuous activities to early morning or evening. Take action when you see symptoms of heat exhaustion and heat stroke. And now a look at your forecast for Indianapolis and central Indiana. This afternoon, partly cloudy. Isolated showers and thunderstorms late. Hot with highs in the lower 90s. Northwest winds around 5 miles an hour. Chance of rain 20%. For tonight, partly cloudy. A slight chance of showers and thunderstorms toward daybreak. Humid with lows in the mid-70s. West winds around 5 miles an hour, becoming southeast toward daybreak. Chance of rain 20%. Friday, showers and thunderstorms likely. Humid with highs in the upper 80s. Southwest winds around 5 miles an hour. Chance of rain 70%. For Friday night, partly cloudy. A chance of showers with a slight chance of thunderstorms through the late overnight, then a slight chance of showers toward daybreak. Humid with lows in the lower 70s. Southwest winds around 5 miles an hour. Chance of rain 40%. Saturday, mostly sunny with a slight chance of showers and thunderstorms through early afternoon, then showers likely with a chance of thunderstorms late in the afternoon. Humid with highs in the upper 80s. West winds 5 to 10 miles an hour with gusts up to 20 miles an hour. Chance of rain 70%. Once again, the forecast for this afternoon. Partly cloudy. Isolated showers and thunderstorms late. Hot with highs in the lower 90s. Northwest winds around 5 miles an hour. Chance of rain 20%. Here is an air quality alert message for the following counties in Indiana: Bartholomew, Boone, Brown, Carroll, Clay, Clinton, Decatur, Delaware, Fountain, Hamilton, Hancock, Hendricks, Henry, Howard, Johnson, Madison, Marion, Monroe, Montgomery, Morgan, Owen, Park, Putnam, Randolph, Rush, Shelby, Sullivan, Tippecanoe, Tipton, Vermilion, Vigo, and Warren. The officials at the Indiana Department of Environmental Management have declared an Air Quality Action Day in effect from midnight tonight to midnight Eastern Daylight Time Friday night. An Air Quality Action Day for PM 2.5 has been issued. Fine particulate levels are expected to be in the unhealthy for sensitive groups range. Active children and adults, and people with respiratory disease, such as asthma, should limit prolonged outdoor exposure. Here are some recommended actions that the public can take: walk, bike, carpool, or use public transportation. Avoid using the drive-through and combine errands into one trip. 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
taking a look at the 3-7 day forecast for Indianapolis and central Indiana. For Saturday night, partly cloudy with a chance of showers and thunderstorms through the late overnight, then mostly clear toward daybreak. Lows in the upper 60s. Chance of rain 50%. Sunday and Sunday night, mostly clear. Highs in the mid-80s. Lows in the mid-60s. For Monday, partly cloudy. Highs in the upper 80s. Monday night, partly cloudy with a slight chance of thunderstorms. A slight chance of showers through the late overnight, then a chance of showers toward daybreak. Lows in the lower 70s. Chance of rain 50%. For Tuesday, mostly sunny with a chance of showers and thunderstorms. Highs in the upper 80s. Chance of rain 40%. Tuesday night, mostly clear. A chance of showers with a slight chance of thunderstorms through the late overnight, then a slight chance of showers toward daybreak. Lows in the mid-60s. Chance of rain 30%. For Wednesday, mostly sunny. Highs in the upper 70s. The 8 to 14 day outlook for Thursday, July 23rd through Wednesday, July 29th calls for both temperatures and precipitation to be near normal. Normal highs for the period are around 85 degrees, and normal lows are around 65. The normal precipitation total for the 7 days is around 0.90 inches. At noon, at Indianapolis, it was partly sunny. The temperature was 89 degrees, the dew point 69, and the relative humidity 51%, producing a heat index of 93. The wind was west at 7 miles an hour. The barometric pressure was 30.08 inches and falling. Around central Indiana, it was sunny, with a temperature of 86 at Zionsville, 87 at Eagle Creek Airpark, and 88 at Shelbyville. At Muncie, it was mostly sunny, with a temperature of 87. Elsewhere across Indiana, at South Bend, haze was reported, with a temperature of 83. It was sunny, with a temperature of 89 at Lafayette, and 87 at Terre Haute. At Evansville, it was mostly sunny, with a temperature of 87. At Bloomington, it was partly sunny, with a temperature of 86. At Fort Wayne, it was cloudy, with a temperature of 85. Just outside Indiana, at Chicago, smoke was reported, with a temperature of 85. It was mostly sunny, with a temperature of 86 at Champaign and 87 at Cincinnati. It was partly sunny, with a temperature of 87 at Dayton, 87 at St. Louis, and 90 at Louisville. Once again, at Indianapolis, it was 89 degrees with partly sunny skies. At 1 p.m., at Indianapolis, it was mostly sunny. The temperature was 91 degrees, the dew point 69, and the relative humidity 48%, producing a heat index of 96. The wind was west at 7 miles an hour. The barometric pressure was 30.08 inches and steady. Around central Indiana, it was sunny, with a temperature of 87 at Zionsville and 88 at Eagle Creek Air Park. It was mostly sunny, with a temperature of 87 at Muncie and 89 at Shelbyville. Elsewhere across Indiana, at South Bend, haze was reported, with a temperature of 85. At Terre Haute, it was sunny, with a temperature of 88. It was partly sunny, with a temperature of 88 at Lafayette and 87 at Evansville. It was cloudy, with a temperature of 86 at Fort Wayne and 86 at Bloomington. Just outside Indiana, at St. Louis, rain was falling, with a temperature of 82. At Chicago, smoke was reported, with a temperature of 89. It was mostly sunny, with a temperature of 87 at Champaign and 86 at Cincinnati. It was partly sunny, with a temperature of 88 at Dayton and 89 at Louisville. Once again, at Indianapolis, it was 91 degrees with mostly sunny skies. This is NOAA All Hazards Radio KEC 74 in Indianapolis. Here is a statement concerning excessive heat. For the following counties in Indiana, Boone, Delaware, Hamilton, Hancock, Hendricks, Henry, Madison, Marion, and Tipton, heat advisory remains in effect until 8 p.m. Eastern Daylight Time this evening. Heat index values up to 100 expected.
The areas affected include portions of central, east central, north central, and west central Indiana. The hazardous conditions are expected until 8 p.m. Eastern Daylight Time this evening. The following impacts are expected. Hot temperatures and high humidity may cause heat illnesses. Drink plenty of fluids, take breaks indoors or in shaded areas, and check up on relatives and neighbors. Take extra precautions when outside. Wear lightweight and loose-fitting clothing. Try to limit strenuous activities to early morning or evening. Take action when you see symptoms of heat exhaustion and heat stroke. And now a look at your forecast for Indianapolis and central Indiana. This afternoon, partly cloudy. Isolated showers and thunderstorms late. Hot with highs in the lower 90s. Northwest winds around 5 miles an hour. Chance of rain 20%. For tonight, partly cloudy. A slight chance of showers and thunderstorms toward daybreak. Humid with lows in the mid-70s. West winds around 5 miles an hour, becoming southeast toward daybreak. Chance of rain 20%. Friday. Showers and thunderstorms likely. Humid with highs in the upper 80s. Southwest winds around 5 miles an hour. Chance of rain 70%. For Friday night. Partly cloudy. A chance of showers with a slight chance of thunderstorms through the late overnight, then a slight chance of showers toward daybreak. Humid with lows in the lower 70s. Southwest winds around 5 miles an hour. Chance of rain 40%. Saturday. Mostly sunny with a slight chance of showers and thunderstorms through early afternoon, then showers likely with a chance of thunderstorms late in the afternoon. Humid with highs in the upper 80s. West winds 5 to 10 miles an hour with gusts up to 20 miles an hour. Chance of rain 70%. Once again, the forecast for this afternoon. Partly cloudy. Isolated showers and thunderstorms late. Hot with highs in the lower 90s. Northwest winds around 5 miles an hour. Chance of rain 20%. Taking a look at the 3 through 7 day forecast for Indianapolis and central Indiana. For Saturday night, partly cloudy with a chance of showers and thunderstorms through the late overnight, then mostly clear toward daybreak. Lows in the upper 60s. Chance of rain 50%. Sunday and Sunday night, mostly clear. Highs in the mid-80s. Lows in the mid-60s. For Monday, partly cloudy. Highs in the upper 80s. Monday night, partly cloudy with a slight chance of thunderstorms. A slight chance of showers through the late overnight, then a chance of showers toward daybreak. Lows in the lower 70s. Chance of rain 50%. For Tuesday, mostly sunny with a chance of showers and thunderstorms. Highs in the upper 80s. Chance of rain 40%. Tuesday night, mostly clear. A chance of showers with a slight chance of thunderstorms through the late overnight, then a slight chance of showers toward daybreak. Lows in the mid-60s. Chance of rain 30%. For Wednesday, mostly sunny. Highs in the upper 70s. The 8 to 14 day outlook for Thursday, July 23rd through Wednesday, July 29th, calls for both temperatures and precipitation to be near normal. Normal highs for the period are around 85 degrees, and normal lows are around 65. The normal precipitation total for the 7 days is around 0.90 inches. At 1 p.m., at Indianapolis, it was mostly sunny. The temperature was 91 degrees, the dew point 69, and the relative humidity 48%, producing a heat index of 96. The wind was west at 7 miles an hour. The barometric pressure was 30.08 inches and steady. Around central Indiana, it was sunny, with a temperature of 87 at Zionsville and 88 at Eagle Creek Air Park. It was mostly sunny, with a temperature of 87 at Muncie and 89 at Shelbyville. Elsewhere across Indiana, at South Bend, haze was reported, with a temperature of 85. At Terre Haute, it was sunny, with a temperature of 88. It was partly sunny, with a temperature of 88 at Lafayette and 87 at Evansville. It was
was cloudy, with a temperature of 86 at Fort Wayne and 86 at Bloomington. Just outside Indiana, at St. Louis, rain was falling, with a temperature of 82. At Chicago, smoke was reported, with a temperature of 89. It was mostly sunny, with a temperature of 87 at Champaign and 86 at Cincinnati. It was partly sunny, with a temperature of 88 at Dayton and 89 at Louisville. Once again, at Indianapolis, it was 91 degrees with mostly sunny skies. This is NOAA All Hazards Radio KEC 74 in Indianapolis. Here is a statement concerning excessive heat. For the following counties, in Indiana, Boone, Delaware, Hamilton, Hancock, Hendricks, Henry, Madison, Marion, and Tipton. Heat advisory remains in effect until 8 p.m. Eastern Daylight Time this evening. Heat index values up to 100 expected. The areas affected include portions of central, east central, north central, and west central Indiana. The hazardous conditions are expected until 8 p.m. Eastern Daylight Time this evening. The following impacts are expected: hot temperatures and high humidity may cause heat illnesses. Drink plenty of fluids, take breaks indoors or in shaded areas, and check up on relatives and neighbors. Take extra precautions when outside. Wear lightweight and loose-fitting clothing. Try to limit strenuous activities to early morning or evening. Take action when you see symptoms of heat exhaustion and heat stroke. And now a look at your forecast for Indianapolis and central Indiana. This afternoon, partly cloudy. Isolated showers and thunderstorms late. Hot with highs in the lower 90s. Northwest winds around 5 miles an hour. Chance of rain 20%. For tonight, partly cloudy. A slight chance of showers and thunderstorms toward daybreak. Humid with lows in the mid-70s. West winds around 5 miles an hour, becoming southeast toward daybreak. Chance of rain 20%. Friday. Showers and thunderstorms likely. Humid with highs in the upper 80s. Southwest winds around 5 miles an hour. Chance of rain 70%. For Friday night. Partly cloudy. A chance of showers with a slight chance of thunderstorms through the late overnight, then a slight chance of showers toward daybreak. Humid with lows in the lower 70s. Southwest winds around 5 miles an hour. Chance of rain 40%. Saturday. Mostly sunny with a slight chance of showers and thunderstorms through early afternoon, then showers likely with a chance of thunderstorms late in the afternoon. Humid with highs in the upper 80s. West winds 5 to 10 miles an hour with gusts up to 20 miles an hour. Chance of rain 70%. Once again, the forecast for this afternoon. Partly cloudy. Isolated showers and thunderstorms late. Hot with highs in the lower 90s. Northwest winds around 5 miles an hour. Chance of rain 20%. Taking a look at the 3 through 7 day forecast for Indianapolis and central Indiana. For Saturday night, partly cloudy with a chance of showers and thunderstorms through the late overnight, then mostly clear toward daybreak. Lows in the upper 60s. Chance of rain 50%. Sunday and Sunday night, mostly clear. Highs in the mid-80s. Lows in the mid-60s. For Monday, partly cloudy. Highs in the upper 80s. Monday night, partly cloudy with a slight chance of thunderstorms. A slight chance of showers through the late overnight, then a chance of showers toward daybreak. Lows in the lower 70s. Chance of rain 50%. For Tuesday, mostly sunny with a chance of showers and thunderstorms. Highs in the upper 80s. Chance of rain 40%. Tuesday night, mostly clear. A chance of showers with a slight chance of thunderstorms through the late overnight, then a slight chance of showers toward daybreak. Lows in the mid-60s. Chance of rain 30%. For Wednesday, mostly sunny. Highs in the upper 70s. Now here is the hazardous weather outlook for central Indiana. For the period today and tonight, heat index values around 100 degrees are likely again today. And now the extended outlook for the period Friday through Wednesday. Heat
index values nearing 100 degrees are possible Friday and Saturday. Chances for showers and storms return Friday afternoon through the weekend. A few strong storms cannot be ruled out Saturday evening with the potential for isolated damaging wind gusts. Spotter information statement. Spotter activation is not anticipated. The 8 to 14 day outlook for Thursday, July 23rd through Wednesday, July 29th calls for both temperatures and precipitation to be near normal. Normal highs for the period are around 85 degrees, and normal lows are around 65. The normal precipitation total for the 7 days is around 0.90 inches. At 1 p.m., at Indianapolis, it was mostly sunny. The temperature was 91 degrees, the dew point 69, and the relative humidity 48%, producing a heat index of 96. The wind was west at 7 miles an hour. The barometric pressure was 30.08 inches and steady. Around central Indiana, it was sunny, with a temperature of 87 at Zionsville and 88 at Eagle Creek Air Park. It was mostly sunny, with a temperature of 87 at Muncie and 89 at Shelbyville. Elsewhere across Indiana, at South Bend, haze was reported, with a temperature of 85. At Terre Haute, it was sunny, with a temperature of 88. It was partly sunny, with a temperature of 88 at Lafayette and 87 at Evansville. It was cloudy, with a temperature of 86 at Fort Wayne and 86 at Bloomington. Just outside Indiana, at St. Louis, rain was falling, with a temperature of 82. At Chicago, smoke was reported, with a temperature of 89. It was mostly sunny, with a temperature of 87 at Champaign and 86 at Cincinnati. It was partly sunny, with a temperature of 88 at Dayton and 89 at Louisville. Once again, at Indianapolis, it was 91 degrees with mostly sunny skies. This is NOAA All Hazards Radio KEC 74 in Indianapolis. Here is a statement concerning excessive heat. For the following counties in Indiana, Boone, Delaware, Hamilton, Hancock, Hendricks, Henry, Madison, Marion, and Tipton, heat advisory remains in effect until 8 p.m. Eastern Daylight Time this evening. Heat index values up to 100 expected. The areas affected include portions of central, east central, north central, and west central Indiana. The hazardous conditions are expected until 8 p.m. Eastern Daylight Time this evening. The following impacts are expected. Hot temperatures and high humidity may cause heat illnesses. Drink plenty of fluids, take breaks indoors or in shaded areas, and check up on relatives and neighbors. Take extra precautions when outside. Wear lightweight and loose-fitting clothing. Try to limit strenuous activities to early morning or evening. Take action when you see symptoms of heat exhaustion and heat stroke. And now a look at your forecast for Indianapolis and central Indiana. This afternoon, partly cloudy. Isolated showers and thunderstorms late. Hot with highs in the lower 90s. Northwest winds around 5 miles an hour. Chance of rain 20%. For tonight, partly cloudy. A slight chance of showers and thunderstorms toward daybreak. Humid with lows in the mid-70s. West winds around 5 miles an hour, becoming southeast toward daybreak. Chance of rain 20%. Friday, showers and thunderstorms likely. Humid with highs in the upper 80s. Southwest winds around 5 miles an hour. Chance of rain 70%. For Friday night, partly cloudy. A chance of showers with a slight chance of thunderstorms through the late overnight, then a slight chance of showers toward daybreak. Humid with lows in the lower 70s. Southwest winds around 5 miles an hour. Chance of rain 40%. Saturday, mostly sunny with a slight chance of showers and thunderstorms through early afternoon, then showers likely with a chance of thunderstorms late in the afternoon. Humid with highs in the upper 80s. West winds 5 to 10 miles an hour with gusts up to 20 miles an hour. Chance of rain 70%. Once again, the forecast for this afternoon. Partly cloudy. Isolated showers and thunderstorms late. Hot with highs in the lower 90s. Northwest winds around 5 miles an hour. Chance of rain 20%.
Here is an air quality alert message for the following counties in Indiana: Bartholomew, Boone, Brown, Carroll, Clay, Clinton, Decatur, Delaware, Fountain, Hamilton, Hancock, Hendricks, Henry, Howard, Johnson, Madison, Marion, Monroe, Montgomery, Morgan, Owen, Park, Putnam, Randolph, Rush, Shelby, Sullivan, Tippecanoe, Tipton, Vermilion, Vigo, and Warren. The officials at the Indiana Department of Environmental Management have declared an Air Quality Action Day in effect from midnight tonight to midnight Eastern Daylight Time Friday night. An Air Quality Action Day for PM 2.5 has been issued. Fine particulate levels are expected to be in the unhealthy for sensitive groups range. Active children and adults and people with respiratory disease, such as asthma, should limit prolonged outdoor exposure. Here are some recommended actions that the public can take: walk, bike, carpool, or use public transportation. Avoid using the drive-through and combine errands into one trip. Avoid refueling your vehicle or using gasoline-powered lawn equipment until after 7 p.m. Turn off your engine when idling for more than 30 seconds. 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Taking a look at the 3-7 day forecast for Indianapolis and central Indiana. For Saturday night: partly cloudy with a chance of showers and thunderstorms through the late overnight, then mostly clear toward daybreak. Lows in the upper 60s. Chance of rain 50%. Sunday and Sunday night: mostly clear. Highs in the mid 80s. Lows in the mid 60s. For Monday: partly cloudy. Highs in the upper 80s. Monday night: partly cloudy with a slight chance of thunderstorms. A slight chance of showers through the late overnight, then a chance of showers toward daybreak. Lows in the lower 70s. Chance of rain 50%. For Tuesday: mostly sunny with a chance of showers and thunderstorms. Highs in the upper 80s. Chance of rain 40%. Tuesday night: mostly clear. A chance of showers with a slight chance of thunderstorms through the late overnight, then a slight chance of showers toward daybreak. Lows in the mid-60s. Chance of rain 30%. For Wednesday: mostly sunny. Highs in the upper 70s. The 8-14 day outlook for Thursday, July 23rd through Wednesday, July 29th, calls for both temperatures and precipitation to be near normal. Normal highs for the period are around 85 degrees, and normal lows are around 65. The normal precipitation total for the 7 days is around 0.90 inches. At 1 p.m., at Indianapolis, it was mostly sunny. The temperature was 91 degrees, the dew point 69, and the relative humidity 48%, producing a heat index of 96. The wind was west at 7 miles an hour. The barometric pressure was 30.08 inches and steady. Around central Indiana, it was sunny, with a temperature of 87 at Zionsville and 88 at Eagle Creek Air Park. It was mostly sunny, with a temperature of 87 at Muncie and 89 at Shelbyville. Elsewhere across Indiana, at South Bend, haze was reported, with a temperature of 85. At Terre Haute, it was sunny, with a temperature of 88. It was partly sunny, with a temperature of 88 at Lafayette and 87 at Evansville. It was cloudy, with a temperature of 86 at Fort Wayne and 86 at Bloomington. Just outside Indiana, at St. Louis, rain was falling, with a temperature of 82. At Chicago, smoke was reported, with a temperature of 89. It was mostly sunny, with a temperature of 87 at Champaign and 86 at Cincinnati. It was partly sunny, with a temperature of 88 at Dayton and 89 at Louisville. Once again, at Indianapolis, it was 91 degrees with mostly sunny skies. This is NOAA All Hazards Radio KEC 74 in Indianapolis. Here is a statement concerning excessive heat. For the following counties in Indiana: Boone, Delaware, Hamilton, Hancock, Hendricks, Henry, Madison, Marion, and Tipton.
heat advisory remains in effect until 8 p.m. Eastern Daylight Time this evening. Heat index values up to 100 expected. The areas affected include portions of central, east central, north central, and west central Indiana. The hazardous conditions are expected until 8 p.m. Eastern Daylight Time this evening. The following impacts are expected: hot temperatures and high humidity may cause heat illnesses. Drink plenty of fluids, take breaks indoors or in shaded areas, and check up on relatives and neighbors. Take extra precautions when outside. Wear lightweight and loose-fitting clothing. Try to limit strenuous activities to early morning or evening. Take action when you see symptoms of heat exhaustion and heat stroke. And now a look at your forecast for Indianapolis and central Indiana. This afternoon, partly cloudy. Isolated showers and thunderstorms late. Hot with highs in the lower 90s. Northwest winds around 5 miles an hour. Chance of rain 20%. For tonight, partly cloudy. A slight chance of showers and thunderstorms toward daybreak. Humid with lows in the mid-70s. West winds around 5 miles an hour, becoming southeast toward daybreak. Chance of rain 20%. Friday, showers and thunderstorms likely. Humid with highs in the upper 80s. Southwest winds around 5 miles an hour. Chance of rain 70%. For Friday night, partly cloudy. A chance of showers with a slight chance of thunderstorms through the late overnight, then a slight chance of showers toward daybreak. Humid with lows in the lower 70s. Southwest winds around 5 miles an hour. Chance of rain 40%. Saturday, mostly sunny with a slight chance of showers and thunderstorms through early afternoon, then showers likely with a chance of thunderstorms late in the afternoon. Humid with highs in the upper 80s. West winds 5 to 10 miles an hour with gusts up to 20 miles an hour. Chance of rain 70%. Once again, the forecast for this afternoon. Partly cloudy. Isolated showers and thunderstorms late. Hot with highs in the lower 90s. Northwest winds around 5 miles an hour. Chance of rain 20%. Taking a look at the 3 through 7 day forecast for Indianapolis and central Indiana. For Saturday night, partly cloudy with a chance of showers and thunderstorms through the late overnight, then mostly clear toward daybreak. Lows in the upper 60s. Chance of rain 50%. Sunday and Sunday night, mostly clear. Highs in the mid-80s. Lows in the mid-60s. For Monday, partly cloudy. Highs in the upper 80s. Monday night, partly cloudy with a slight chance of thunderstorms. A slight chance of showers through the late overnight, then a chance of showers toward daybreak. Lows in the lower 70s. Chance of rain 50%. For Tuesday, mostly sunny with a chance of showers and thunderstorms. Highs in the upper 80s. Chance of rain 40%. Tuesday night, mostly clear. A chance of showers with a slight chance of thunderstorms through the late overnight, then a slight chance of showers toward daybreak. Lows in the mid-60s. Chance of rain 30%. For Wednesday, mostly sunny. Highs in the upper 70s. The 8 to 14 day outlook for Thursday, July 23rd through Wednesday, July 29th, calls for both temperatures and precipitation to be near normal. Normal highs for the period are around 85 degrees, and normal lows are around 65. The normal precipitation total for the 7 days is around 0.90 inches. At 1 p.m., at Indianapolis, it was mostly sunny. The temperature was 91 degrees, the dew point 69, and the relative humidity 48%, producing a heat index of 96. The wind was west at 7 miles an hour. The barometric pressure was 30.08 inches and steady. Around central Indiana, it was sunny, with a temperature of 87 at Zionsville and 88 at Eagle Creek Air Park. It was mostly sunny, with a temperature of 87 at Muncie and 89 at Shelbyville. Elsewhere across Indiana, at South Bend, haze was reported, with a temperature of 85. At Terre Haute, it was sunny, with a temperature of 88.
It was partly sunny, with a temperature of 88 at Lafayette and 87 at Evansville. It was cloudy, with a temperature of 86 at Fort Wayne and 86 at Bloomington. Just outside Indiana, at St. Louis, rain was falling, with a temperature of 82.

Hendricks, Henry, Madison, Marion, and Tipton. Heat advisory remains in effect until 8 p.m. Eastern Daylight Time this evening. Heat index values up to 100 expected. The areas affected include portions of central, east central, north central, and west central Indiana. The hazardous conditions are expected until 8 p.m. Eastern Daylight Time this evening. The following impacts are expected. Hot temperatures and high humidity may cause heat illnesses. Drink plenty of fluids, take breaks indoors or in shaded areas, and check up on relatives and neighbors. Take extra precautions when outside. Wear lightweight and loose-fitting clothing. Try to limit strenuous activities to early morning or evening. Take action when you see symptoms of heat exhaustion and heat stroke. And now a look at your forecast for Indianapolis and central Indiana. This afternoon, partly cloudy. Isolated showers and thunderstorms late. Hot with highs in the lower 90s. Northwest winds around 5 miles an hour. Chance of rain 20%. For tonight, partly cloudy. A slight chance of showers and thunderstorms toward daybreak. Humid with lows in the mid-70s. West winds around 5 miles an hour, becoming southeast toward daybreak. Chance of rain 20%. Friday. Showers and thunderstorms likely. Humid with highs in the upper 80s. Southwest winds around 5 miles an hour. Chance of rain 70%. For Friday night. Partly cloudy. A chance of showers with a slight chance of thunderstorms through the late overnight. Then a slight chance of showers toward daybreak. Humid with lows in the lower 70s. Southwest winds around 5 miles an hour. Chance of rain 40%. Saturday. Mostly sunny with a slight chance of showers and thunderstorms through early afternoon. Then showers likely with a chance of thunderstorms late in the afternoon. Humid with highs in the upper 80s. West winds 5 to 10 miles an hour with gusts up to 20 miles an hour. Chance of rain 70%. Once again, the forecast for this afternoon. Partly cloudy. Isolated showers and thunderstorms late. Hot with highs in the lower 90s. Northwest winds around 5 miles an hour. Chance of rain 20%. Taking a look at the 3-7 day forecast for Indianapolis and central Indiana. For Saturday night, partly cloudy with a chance of showers and thunderstorms through the late overnight, then mostly clear toward daybreak. Lows in the upper 60s. Chance of rain 50%. Sunday and Sunday night, mostly clear. Highs in the mid-80s. Lows in the mid-60s. For Monday, partly cloudy. Highs in the upper 80s. Monday night, partly cloudy with a slight chance of thunderstorms. A slight chance of showers through the late overnight, then a chance of showers toward daybreak. Lows in the lower 70s. Chance of rain 50%. For Tuesday, mostly sunny with a chance of showers and thunderstorms. Highs in the upper 80s. Chance of rain 40%. Tuesday night, mostly clear. A chance of showers with a slight chance of thunderstorms through the late overnight, then a slight chance of showers toward daybreak. Lows in the mid-60s. Chance of rain 30%. For Wednesday, mostly sunny. Highs in the upper 70s. Now here is the hazardous weather outlook for central Indiana. For the period today and tonight, heat index values around 100 degrees are likely again today. And now the extended outlook for the period Friday through Wednesday. Heat index values nearing 100 degrees are possible Friday and Saturday. Chances for showers and storms return Friday afternoon through the weekend. A few strong storms cannot be ruled out Saturday evening with the potential for isolated damaging wind gusts. Spotter information statement. Spotter activation is not anticipated. The 8 to 14 day outlook for Thursday, July 23rd through Wednesday, July 29th calls for both temperatures and precipitation to be near normal. Normal highs for the period are around 85 degrees and normal lows are around 65. The normal precipitation total for the 7 days is around 0.90 inches. At 1 p.m., at Indianapolis, it was mostly sunny. The temperature

degrees, the dew point 69, and the relative humidity 48%, producing a heat index of 96. The wind was west at 7 miles an hour. The barometric pressure was 30.08 inches and steady. Around central Indiana, it was sunny, with a temperature of 87 at Zionsville and 88 at Eagle Creek Air Park. It was mostly sunny, with a temperature of 87 at Muncie and 89 at Shelbyville. Elsewhere across Indiana, at South Bend, haze was reported, with a temperature of 85. At Terre Haute, it was sunny, with a temperature of 88. It was partly sunny, with a temperature of 88 at Lafayette and 87 at Evansville. It was cloudy, with a temperature of 86 at Fort Wayne and 86 at Bloomington. Just outside Indiana, at St. Louis, rain was falling, with a temperature of 82. At Chicago, smoke was reported, with a temperature of 89. It was mostly sunny, with a temperature of 87 at Champaign and 86 at Cincinnati. It was partly sunny, with a temperature of 88 at Dayton and 89 at Louisville. Once again, at Indianapolis, it was 91 degrees with mostly sunny skies. This is NOAA All Hazards Radio KEC 74 in Indianapolis. Here is a statement concerning excessive heat. For the following counties, in Indiana, Boone, Delaware, Hamilton, Hancock, Hendricks, Henry, Madison, Marion, and Tipton. Heat advisory remains in effect until 8 p.m. Eastern Daylight Time this evening. Heat index values up to 100 expected. The areas affected include portions of central, east central, north central, and west central Indiana. The hazardous conditions are expected until 8 p.m. Eastern Daylight Time this evening. The following impacts are expected: hot temperatures and high humidity may cause heat illnesses. Drink plenty of fluids, take breaks indoors or in shaded areas, and check up on relatives and neighbors. Take extra precautions when outside. Wear lightweight and loose-fitting clothing. Try to limit strenuous activities to early morning or evening. Take action when you see symptoms of heat exhaustion and heat stroke. And now a look at your forecast for Indianapolis and central Indiana. This afternoon, partly cloudy. Isolated showers and thunderstorms late. Hot with highs in the lower 90s. Northwest winds around 5 miles an hour. Chance of rain 20%. For tonight, partly cloudy. A slight chance of showers and thunderstorms toward daybreak. Humid with lows in the mid-70s. West winds around 5 miles an hour, becoming southeast toward daybreak. Chance of rain 20%. Friday, showers and thunderstorms likely. Humid with highs in the upper 80s. Southwest winds around 5 miles an hour. Chance of rain 70%. For Friday night, partly cloudy. A chance of showers with a slight chance of thunderstorms through the late overnight, then a slight chance of showers toward daybreak. Humid with lows in the lower 70s. Southwest winds around 5 miles an hour. Chance of rain 40%. Saturday, mostly sunny with a slight chance of showers and thunderstorms through early afternoon, then showers likely with a chance of thunderstorms late in the afternoon. Humid with highs in the upper 80s. West winds 5 to 10 miles an hour with gusts up to 20 miles an hour. Chance of rain 70%. Once again, the forecast for this afternoon. Partly cloudy. Isolated showers and thunderstorms late. Hot with highs in the lower 90s. Northwest winds around 5 miles an hour. Chance of rain 20%. Here is an air quality alert message for the following counties in Indiana: Bartholomew, Boone, Brown, Carroll, Clay, Clinton, Decatur, Delaware, Fountain, Hamilton, Hancock, Hendricks, Henry, Howard, Johnson, Madison, Marion, Monroe, Montgomery, Morgan, Owen, Park, Putnam, Randolph, Rush, Shelby, Sullivan, Tippecanoe, Tipton, Vermilion, Vigo, and Warren. The officials at the Indiana Department of Environmental Management have declared an Air Quality Action Day in effect from midnight tonight to midnight Eastern Daylight Time Friday night. An Air Quality Action Day for PM 2.5 has been issued. Fine particulate levels are expected to be in the unhealthy for sensitive groups range.
active children and adults, and people with respiratory disease, such as asthma, should limit prolonged outdoor exposure. Here are some recommended actions that the public can take: walk, bike, carpool, or use public transportation. Avoid using the drive-through and combine errands into one trip. Avoid refueling your vehicle or using gasoline-powered lawn equipment until after 7 p.m. Turn off your engine when idling for more than 30 seconds. 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Taking a look at the 3-7 day forecast for Indianapolis and central Indiana. For Saturday night, partly cloudy with a chance of showers and thunderstorms through the late overnight, then mostly clear toward daybreak. Lows in the upper 60s. Chance of rain 50%. Sunday and Sunday night, mostly clear. Highs in the mid-80s. Lows in the mid-60s. For Monday, partly cloudy. Highs in the upper 80s. Monday night, partly cloudy with a slight chance of thunderstorms. A slight chance of showers through the late overnight, then a chance of showers toward daybreak. Lows in the lower 70s. Chance of rain 50%. For Tuesday, mostly sunny with a chance of showers and thunderstorms. Highs in the upper 80s. Chance of rain 40%. Tuesday night, mostly clear. A chance of showers with a slight chance of thunderstorms through the late overnight, then a slight chance of showers toward daybreak. Lows in the mid-60s. Chance of rain 30%. For Wednesday, mostly sunny. Highs in the upper 70s. The 8-14 day outlook for Thursday, July 23rd through Wednesday, July 29th, calls for both temperatures and precipitation to be near normal. Normal highs for the period are around 85 degrees, and normal lows are around 65. The normal precipitation total for the 7 days is around 0.90 inches. At 1 p.m., at Indianapolis, it was mostly sunny. The temperature was 91 degrees, the dew point 69, and the relative humidity 48%, producing a heat index of 96. The wind was west at 7 miles an hour. The barometric pressure was 30.08 inches and steady. Around central Indiana, it was sunny, with a temperature of 87 at Zionsville and 88 at Eagle Creek Air Park. It was mostly sunny, with a temperature of 87 at Muncie and 89 at Shelbyville. Elsewhere across Indiana, at South Bend, haze was reported, with a temperature of 85. At Terre Haute, it was sunny, with a temperature of 88. It was partly sunny, with a temperature of 88 at Lafayette and 87 at Evansville. It was cloudy, with a temperature of 86 at Fort Wayne and 86 at Bloomington. Just outside Indiana, at St. Louis, rain was falling, with a temperature of 82. At Chicago, smoke was reported, with a temperature of 89. It was mostly sunny, with a temperature of 87 at Champaign and 86 at Cincinnati. It was partly sunny, with a temperature of 88 at Dayton and 89 at Louisville. Once again, at Indianapolis, it was 91 degrees with mostly sunny skies. This is NOAA All Hazards Radio KEC 74 in Indianapolis. Here is a statement concerning excessive heat. For the following counties in Indiana: Boone, Delaware, Hamilton, Hancock, Hendricks, Henry, Madison, Marion, and Tipton. Heat advisory remains in effect until 8 p.m. Eastern Daylight Time this evening. Heat index values up to 100 expected. The areas affected include portions of central, east central, north central, and west central Indiana. The hazardous conditions are expected until 8 p.m. Eastern Daylight Time this evening. The following impacts are expected: hot temperatures and high humidity may cause heat illnesses. Drink plenty of fluids, take breaks indoors or in shaded areas, and check up on relatives and neighbors. Take extra precautions when outside. Wear lightweight and loose-fitting clothing. Try to limit strenuous activities to early morning or evening. Take action when you see symptoms of heat exhaustion and heat stroke.
And now a look at your forecast for Indianapolis and central Indiana. This afternoon, partly cloudy. Isolated showers and thunderstorms late. Hot with highs in the lower 90s. Northwest winds around 5 miles an hour. Chance of rain 20%. For tonight, partly cloudy. A slight chance of showers and thunderstorms toward daybreak. Humid with lows in the mid-70s. West winds around 5 miles an hour, becoming southeast toward daybreak. Chance of rain 20%. Friday, showers and thunderstorms likely. Humid with highs in the upper 80s. Southwest winds around 5 miles an hour. Chance of rain 70%. For Friday night, partly cloudy. A chance of showers with a slight chance of thunderstorms through the late overnight, then a slight chance of showers toward daybreak. Humid with lows in the lower 70s. Southwest winds around 5 miles an hour. Chance of rain 40%. Saturday, mostly sunny with a slight chance of showers and thunderstorms through early afternoon, then showers likely with a chance of thunderstorms late in the afternoon. Humid with highs in the upper 80s. West winds 5 to 10 miles an hour with gusts up to 20 miles an hour. Chance of rain 70%. Once again, the forecast for this afternoon. Partly cloudy. Isolated showers and thunderstorms late. Hot with highs in the lower 90s. Northwest winds around 5 miles an hour. Chance of rain 20%. Taking a look at the 3-7 day forecast for Indianapolis and central Indiana. For Saturday night, partly cloudy with a chance of showers and thunderstorms through the late overnight, then mostly clear toward daybreak. Lows in the upper 60s. Chance of rain 50%. Sunday and Sunday night, mostly clear. Highs in the mid-80s. Lows in the mid-60s. For Monday, partly cloudy. Highs in the upper 80s. Monday night, partly cloudy with a slight chance of thunderstorms. A slight chance of showers through the late overnight, then a chance of showers toward daybreak. Lows in the lower 70s. Chance of rain 50%. For Tuesday, mostly sunny with a chance of showers and thunderstorms. Highs in the upper 80s. Chance of rain 40%. Tuesday night, mostly clear. A chance of showers with a slight chance of thunderstorms through the late overnight, then a slight chance of showers toward daybreak. Lows in the mid-60s. Chance of rain 30%. For Wednesday, mostly sunny. Highs in the upper 70s. The 8-14 day outlook for Thursday, July 23rd through Wednesday, July 29th, calls for both temperatures and precipitation to be near normal. Normal highs for the period are around 85 degrees, and normal lows are around 65. The normal precipitation total for the 7 days is around 0.90 inches. At 1 p.m., at Indianapolis, it was mostly sunny. The temperature was 91 degrees, the dew point 69, and the relative humidity 48%, producing a heat index of 96. The wind was west at 7 miles an hour. The barometric pressure was 30.08 inches and steady. Around central Indiana, it was sunny, with a temperature of 87 at Zionsville and 88 at Eagle Creek Air Park. It was mostly sunny, with a temperature of 87 at Muncie and 89 at Shelbyville. Elsewhere across Indiana, at South Bend, haze was reported, with a temperature of 85. At Terre Haute, it was sunny, with a temperature of 88. It was partly sunny, with a temperature of 88 at Lafayette and 87 at Evansville. It was cloudy, with a temperature of 86 at Fort Wayne and 86 at Bloomington. Just outside Indiana, at St. Louis, rain was falling, with a temperature of 82. At Chicago, smoke was reported, with a temperature of 89. It was mostly sunny, with a temperature of 87 at Champaign and 86 at Cincinnati. It was partly sunny, with a temperature of 88 at Dayton and 89 at Louisville. Once again, at Indianapolis, it was 91 degrees with mostly sunny skies. This is NOAA All Hazards Radio KEC 74 in Indianapolis. Here is a statement concerning excessive heat. For the following counties,
in Indiana, Boone, Delaware, Hamilton, Hancock, Hendricks, Henry, Madison, Marion, and Tipton. Heat advisory remains in effect until 8 p.m. Eastern Daylight Time this evening. Heat index values up to 100 expected. The areas affected include portions of central, east central, north central, and west central Indiana. The hazardous conditions are expected until 8 p.m. Eastern Daylight Time this evening. The following impacts are expected. Hot temperatures and high humidity may cause heat illnesses. Drink plenty of fluids, take breaks indoors or in shaded areas, and check up on relatives and neighbors. Take extra precautions when outside. Wear lightweight and loose-fitting clothing. Try to limit strenuous activities to early morning or evening. Take action when you see symptoms of heat exhaustion and heat stroke. And now a look at your forecast for Indianapolis and central Indiana. This afternoon, partly cloudy. Isolated showers and thunderstorms late. Hot with highs in the lower 90s. Northwest winds around 5 miles an hour. Chance of rain 20%. For tonight, partly cloudy. A slight chance of showers and thunderstorms toward daybreak. Humid with lows in the mid-70s. West winds around 5 miles an hour, becoming southeast toward daybreak. Chance of rain 20%. Friday, showers and thunderstorms likely. Humid with highs in the upper 80s. Southwest winds around 5 miles an hour. Chance of rain 70%. For Friday night, partly cloudy. A chance of showers with a slight chance of thunderstorms through the late overnight, then a slight chance of showers toward daybreak. Humid with lows in the lower 70s. Southwest winds around 5 miles an hour. Chance of rain 40%. Saturday, mostly sunny with a slight chance of showers and thunderstorms through early afternoon, then showers likely with a chance of thunderstorms late in the afternoon. Humid with highs in the upper 80s. West winds 5 to 10 miles an hour with gusts up to 20 miles an hour. Chance of rain 70%. Once again, the forecast for this afternoon. Partly cloudy. Isolated showers and thunderstorms late. Hot with highs in the lower 90s. Northwest winds around 5 miles an hour. Chance of rain 20%. Taking a look at the 3 through 7 day forecast for Indianapolis and central Indiana. For Saturday night, partly cloudy with a chance of showers and thunderstorms through the late overnight, then mostly clear toward daybreak. Lows in the upper 60s. Chance of rain 50%. Sunday and Sunday night, mostly clear. Highs in the mid-80s. Lows in the mid-60s. For Monday, partly cloudy. Highs in the upper 80s. Monday night, partly cloudy with a slight chance of thunderstorms. A slight chance of showers through the late overnight, then a chance of showers toward daybreak. Lows in the lower 70s. Chance of rain 50%. For Tuesday, mostly sunny with a chance of showers and thunderstorms. Highs in the upper 80s. Chance of rain 40%. Tuesday night, mostly clear. A chance of showers with a slight chance of thunderstorms through the late overnight, then a slight chance of showers toward daybreak. Lows in the mid-60s. Chance of rain 30%. For Wednesday, mostly sunny. Highs in the upper 70s. Now here is the hazardous weather outlook for central Indiana. For the period today and tonight, heat index values around 100 degrees are likely again today. And now the extended outlook for the period Friday through Wednesday. Heat index values nearing 100 degrees are possible Friday and Saturday. Chances for showers and storms return Friday afternoon through the weekend. A few strong storms cannot be ruled out Saturday evening with the potential for isolated damaging wind gusts. Spotter information statement, spotter activation is not anticipated. The 8 to 14 day outlook for Thursday, July 23rd through Wednesday, July 29th calls for both temperatures and precipitation to be near normal. Normal highs for the period are around 85 degrees, and normal lows are around 65. The normal precipitation total for the 7 days is around 0.90 inches. At 1 p.m.,
At Indianapolis, it was mostly sunny. The temperature was 91 degrees, the dew point 69, and the relative humidity 48%, producing a heat index of 96. The wind was west at 7 miles an hour. The barometric pressure was 30.08 inches and steady. Around central Indiana, it was sunny, with a temperature of 87 at Zionsville and 88 at Eagle Creek Air Park. It was mostly sunny, with a temperature of 87 at Muncie and 89 at Shelbyville. Elsewhere across Indiana, at South Bend, haze was reported, with a temperature of 85. At Terre Haute, it was sunny, with a temperature of 88. It was partly sunny, with a temperature of 88 at Lafayette and 87 at Evansville. It was cloudy, with a temperature of 86 at Fort Wayne and 86 at Bloomington. Just outside Indiana, at St. Louis, rain was falling, with a temperature of 82. At Chicago, smoke was reported, with a temperature of 89. It was mostly sunny, with a temperature of 87 at Champaign and 86 at Cincinnati. It was partly sunny, with a temperature of 88 at Dayton and 89 at Louisville. Once again, at Indianapolis, it was 91 degrees with mostly sunny skies. This is NOAA All Hazards Radio KEC 74 in Indianapolis. Here is a statement concerning excessive heat. For the following counties, in Indiana, Boone, Delaware, Hamilton, Hancock, Hendricks, Henry, Madison, Marion, and Tipton, heat advisory remains in effect until 8 p.m. Eastern Daylight Time this evening. Heat index values up to 100 expected. The areas affected include portions of central, east central, north central, and west central Indiana. The hazardous conditions are expected until 8 p.m. Eastern Daylight Time this evening. The following impacts are expected: hot temperatures and high humidity may cause heat illnesses. Drink plenty of fluids, take breaks indoors or in shaded areas, and check up on relatives and neighbors. Take extra precautions when outside. Wear lightweight and loose-fitting clothing. Try to limit strenuous activities to early morning or evening. Take action when you see symptoms of heat exhaustion and heat stroke. And now a look at your forecast for Indianapolis and central Indiana. This afternoon, partly cloudy. Isolated showers and thunderstorms late. Hot with highs in the lower 90s. Northwest winds around 5 miles an hour. Chance of rain 20%. For tonight, partly cloudy. A slight chance of showers and thunderstorms toward daybreak. Humid with lows in the mid-70s. West winds around 5 miles an hour, becoming southeast toward daybreak. Chance of rain 20%. Friday, showers and thunderstorms likely. Humid with highs in the upper 80s. Southwest winds around 5 miles an hour. Chance of rain 70%. For Friday night, partly cloudy. A chance of showers with a slight chance of thunderstorms through the late overnight, then a slight chance of showers toward daybreak. Humid with lows in the lower 70s. Southwest winds around 5 miles an hour. Chance of rain 40%. Saturday, mostly sunny with a slight chance of showers and thunderstorms through early afternoon, then showers likely with a chance of thunderstorms late in the afternoon. Humid with highs in the upper 80s. West winds 5 to 10 miles an hour with gusts up to 20 miles an hour. Chance of rain 70%. Once again, the forecast for this afternoon. Partly cloudy. Isolated showers and thunderstorms late. Hot with highs in the lower 90s. Northwest winds around 5 miles an hour. Chance of rain 20%. Here is an air quality alert message for the following counties in Indiana: Bartholomew, Boone, Brown, Carroll, Clay, Clinton, Decatur, Delaware, Fountain, Hamilton, Hancock, Hendricks, Henry, Howard, Johnson, Madison, Marion, Monroe, Montgomery, Morgan, Owen, Park, Putnam, Randolph, Rush, Shelby, Sullivan, Tippecanoe, Tipton, Vermilion, Vigo, and Warren. The officials at the Indiana Department of Environmental Management have declared an Air Quality Action Day in effect from midnight tonight to midnight Eastern Daylight Time Friday night. An Air Quality Action Day for PM2.5 has been issued.
Fine particulate levels are expected to be in the unhealthy for sensitive groups range. Active children and adults and people with respiratory disease, such as asthma, should limit prolonged outdoor exposure. Here are some recommended actions that the public can take: walk, bike, carpool, or use public transportation. Avoid using the drive-through and combine errands into one trip. Avoid refueling your vehicle or using gasoline-powered lawn equipment until after 7 p.m. Turn off your engine when idling for more than 30 seconds. 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Taking a look at the 3-7 day forecast for Indianapolis and central Indiana. For Saturday night, partly cloudy with a chance of showers and thunderstorms through the late overnight, then mostly clear toward daybreak. Lows in the upper 60s. Chance of rain 50%. Sunday and Sunday night, mostly clear. Highs in the mid-80s. Lows in the mid-60s. For Monday, partly cloudy. Highs in the upper 80s. Monday night, partly cloudy with a slight chance of thunderstorms. A slight chance of showers through the late overnight, then a chance of showers toward daybreak. Lows in the lower 70s. Chance of rain 50%. For Tuesday, mostly sunny with a chance of showers and thunderstorms. Highs in the upper 80s. Chance of rain 40%. Tuesday night, mostly clear. A chance of showers with a slight chance of thunderstorms through the late overnight, then a slight chance of showers toward daybreak. Lows in the mid-60s. Chance of rain 30%. For Wednesday, mostly sunny. Highs in the upper 70s. The 8 to 14 day outlook for Thursday, July 23rd through Wednesday, July 29th calls for both temperatures and precipitation to be near normal. Normal highs for the period are around 85 degrees, and normal lows are around 65. The normal precipitation total for the 7 days is around 0.90 inches. At 2 p.m. at Indianapolis, it was partly sunny. The temperature was 90 degrees, the dew point 69, and the relative humidity 50%, producing a heat index of 94. The wind was northwest at 9 miles an hour. The barometric pressure was 30.07 inches and falling. Around central Indiana, at Zionsville, it was sunny, with a temperature of 88. It was mostly sunny, with a temperature of 89 at Muncie, 89 at Eagle Creek Airpark, and 89 at Shelbyville. Elsewhere across Indiana, at South Bend, haze was reported, with a temperature of 87. At Fort Wayne, smoke was reported, with a temperature of 87. It was mostly sunny, with a temperature of 88 at Lafayette, and 90 at Terre Haute. At Evansville, it was partly sunny, with a temperature of 88. At Bloomington, it was cloudy, with a temperature of 87. Just outside Indiana, at St. Louis, a thunderstorm was reported, with a temperature of 79. At Louisville, rain was falling, with a temperature of 81. At Chicago, smoke was reported, with a temperature of 90. It was mostly sunny, with a temperature of 88 at Champaign and 90 at Cincinnati. At Dayton, it was partly sunny, with a temperature of 89. Once again, at Indianapolis, it was 90 degrees with partly sunny skies. This is NOAA All Hazards Radio KEC 74 in Indianapolis. Here is a statement concerning excessive heat. For the following counties in Indiana: Boone, Delaware, Hamilton, Hancock, Hendricks, Henry, Madison, Marion, and Tipton. Heat advisory remains in effect until 8 p.m. Eastern Daylight Time this evening. Heat index values up to 100 expected. The areas affected include portions of central, east central, north central, and west central Indiana. The hazardous conditions are expected until 8 p.m. Eastern Daylight Time this evening. The following impacts are expected: hot temperatures and high humidity may cause heat illnesses. Drink plenty of fluids, take breaks indoors or in shaded areas, and check up on relatives and neighbors.
Take extra precautions when outside. Wear lightweight and loose-fitting clothing. Try to limit strenuous activities to early morning or evening. Take action when you see symptoms of heat exhaustion and heat stroke. And now a look at your forecast for Indianapolis and central Indiana. This afternoon, partly cloudy. Isolated showers and thunderstorms late. Hot with highs in the lower 90s. Northwest winds around 5 miles an hour. Chance of rain 20%. For tonight, partly cloudy. A slight chance of showers and thunderstorms toward daybreak. Humid with lows in the mid-70s. West winds around 5 miles an hour, becoming southeast toward daybreak. Chance of rain 20%. Friday, showers and thunderstorms likely. Humid with highs in the upper 80s. Southwest winds around 5 miles an hour. Chance of rain 70%. For Friday night, partly cloudy. A chance of showers with a slight chance of thunderstorms through the late overnight, then a slight chance of showers toward daybreak. Humid with lows in the lower 70s. Southwest winds around 5 miles an hour. Chance of rain 40%. Saturday, mostly sunny with a slight chance of showers and thunderstorms through early afternoon, then showers likely with a chance of thunderstorms late in the afternoon. Humid with highs in the upper 80s. West winds 5 to 10 miles an hour with gusts up to 20 miles an hour. Chance of rain 70%. Once again, the forecast for this afternoon. Partly cloudy. Isolated showers and thunderstorms late. Hot with highs in the lower 90s. Northwest winds around 5 miles an hour. Chance of rain 20%. Taking a look at the 3 through 7 day forecast for Indianapolis and central Indiana. For Saturday night, partly cloudy with a chance of showers and thunderstorms through the late overnight, then mostly clear toward daybreak. Lows in the upper 60s. Chance of rain 50%. Sunday and Sunday night, mostly clear. Highs in the mid-80s. Lows in the mid-60s. For Monday, partly cloudy. Highs in the upper 80s. Monday night, partly cloudy with a slight chance of thunderstorms. A slight chance of showers through the late overnight, then a chance of showers toward daybreak. Lows in the lower 70s. Chance of rain 50%. For Tuesday, mostly sunny with a chance of showers and thunderstorms. Highs in the upper 80s. Chance of rain 40%. Tuesday night, mostly clear. A chance of showers with a slight chance of thunderstorms through the late overnight, then a slight chance of showers toward daybreak. Lows in the mid-60s. Chance of rain 30%. For Wednesday, mostly sunny. Highs in the upper 70s. The 8 to 14 day outlook for Thursday, July 23rd through Wednesday, July 29th calls for both temperatures and precipitation to be near normal. Normal highs for the period are around 85 degrees, and normal lows are around 65. The normal precipitation total for the 7 days is around 0.90 inches. At 2 p.m. at Indianapolis, it was partly sunny. The temperature was 90 degrees, the dew point 69, and the relative humidity 50%, producing a heat index of 94. The wind was northwest at 9 miles an hour. The barometric pressure was 30.07 inches and falling. Around central Indiana, at Zionsville, it was sunny, with a temperature of 88. It was mostly sunny, with a temperature of 89 at Muncie, 89 at Eagle Creek Airpark, and 89 at Shelbyville. Elsewhere across Indiana, at South Bend, haze was reported, with a temperature of 87. At Fort Wayne, smoke was reported, with a temperature of 87. It was mostly sunny, with a temperature of 88 at Lafayette and 90 at Terre Haute. At Evansville, it was partly sunny, with a temperature of 88. At Bloomington, it was cloudy, with a temperature of 87. Just outside Indiana, at St. Louis, a thunderstorm was reported, with a temperature of 79. At Louisville, rain was falling, with a temperature of 81. At Chicago, smoke was reported, with a temperature of 90. It was mostly sunny, with a temperature of 88 at Champaign and 90 at Cincinnati.
At Dayton, it was partly sunny, with a temperature of 89. Once again, at Indianapolis, it was 90 degrees with partly sunny skies. This is NOAA All Hazards Radio KEC 74 in Indianapolis. Here is a statement concerning excessive heat. For the following counties, in Indiana, Boone, Delaware, Hamilton, Hancock, Hendricks, Henry, Madison, Marion, and Tipton. Heat advisory remains in effect until 8 p.m. Eastern Daylight Time this evening. Heat index values up to 100 expected. The areas affected include portions of central, east central, north central, and west central Indiana. The hazardous conditions are expected until 8 p.m. Eastern Daylight Time this evening. The following impacts are expected: hot temperatures and high humidity may cause heat illnesses. Drink plenty of fluids, take breaks indoors or in shaded areas, and check up on relatives and neighbors. Take extra precautions when outside. Wear lightweight and loose-fitting clothing. Try to limit strenuous activities to early morning or evening. Take action when you see symptoms of heat exhaustion and heat stroke. And now a look at your forecast for Indianapolis and central Indiana. This afternoon, partly cloudy. Isolated showers and thunderstorms late. Hot with highs in the lower 90s. Northwest winds around 5 miles an hour. Chance of rain 20%. For tonight, partly cloudy. A slight chance of showers and thunderstorms toward daybreak. Humid with lows in the mid-70s. West winds around 5 miles an hour, becoming southeast toward daybreak. Chance of rain 20%. Friday, showers and thunderstorms likely. Humid with highs in the upper 80s. Southwest winds around 5 miles an hour. Chance of rain 70%. For Friday night, partly cloudy. A chance of showers with a slight chance of thunderstorms through the late overnight, then a slight chance of showers toward daybreak. Humid with lows in the lower 70s. Southwest winds around 5 miles an hour. Chance of rain 40%. Saturday, mostly sunny with a slight chance of showers and thunderstorms through early afternoon, then showers likely with a chance of thunderstorms late in the afternoon. Humid with highs in the upper 80s. West winds 5 to 10 miles an hour with gusts up to 20 miles an hour. Chance of rain 70%. Once again, the forecast for this afternoon. Partly cloudy. Isolated showers and thunderstorms late. Hot with highs in the lower 90s. Northwest winds around 5 miles an hour. Chance of rain 20%. Taking a look at the 3 through 7 day forecast for Indianapolis and central Indiana. For Saturday night, partly cloudy with a chance of showers and thunderstorms through the late overnight, then mostly clear toward daybreak. Lows in the upper 60s. Chance of rain 50%. Sunday and Sunday night, mostly clear. Highs in the mid-80s. Lows in the mid-60s. For Monday, partly cloudy. Highs in the upper 80s. Monday night, partly cloudy with a slight chance of thunderstorms. A slight chance of showers through the late overnight, then a chance of showers toward daybreak. Lows in the lower 70s. Chance of rain 50%. For Tuesday, mostly sunny with a chance of showers and thunderstorms. Highs in the upper 80s. Chance of rain 40%. Tuesday night, mostly clear. A chance of showers with a slight chance of thunderstorms through the late overnight, then a slight chance of showers toward daybreak. Lows in the mid-60s. Chance of rain 30%. For Wednesday, mostly sunny. Highs in the upper 70s. Now here is the hazardous weather outlook for central Indiana. For the period today and tonight, heat index values around 100 degrees are likely again today. And now the extended outlook for the period Friday through Wednesday. Heat index values nearing 100 degrees are possible Friday and Saturday. Chances for showers and storms return Friday afternoon through the weekend. A few strong storms cannot be ruled out Saturday evening with the potential for isolated damaging wind gusts. Spotter information statement. Spotter activation is not anticipated.
the 8 to 14 day outlook for Thursday, July 23rd through Wednesday, July 29th calls for both temperatures and precipitation to be near normal. Normal highs for the period are around 85 degrees, and normal lows are around 65. The normal precipitation total for the 7 days is around 0.90 inches. At 2 p.m., at Indianapolis, it was partly sunny. The temperature was 90 degrees, the dew point 69, and the relative humidity 50%, producing a heat index of 94. The wind was northwest at 9 miles an hour. The barometric pressure was 30.07 inches and falling. Around central Indiana and Zionsville, it was sunny with a temperature of 88. It was mostly sunny with a temperature of 89 at Muncie, 89 at Eagle Creek Bear Park, and 89 at Shelbyville. Elsewhere across Indiana, at South Bend, haze was reported with a temperature of 87. At Fort Wayne, smoke was reported with a temperature of 87. It was mostly sunny, with a temperature of 88 at Lafayette and 90 at Terre Haute. At Evansville, it was partly sunny, with a temperature of 88. At Bloomington, it was cloudy, with a temperature of 87. Just outside Indiana, at St. Louis, a thunderstorm was reported, with a temperature of 79. At Louisville, rain was falling, with a temperature of 81. At Chicago, smoke was reported, with a temperature of 90. It was mostly sunny, with a temperature of 88 at Champaign and 90 at Cincinnati. At Dayton, it was partly sunny, with a temperature of 89. Once again, at Indianapolis, it was 90 degrees with partly sunny skies. This is NOAA All Hazards Radio KEC 74 in Indianapolis. Here is a statement concerning excessive heat. For the following counties, in Indiana, Boone, Delaware, Hamilton, Hancock, Hendricks, Henry, Madison, Marion, and Tipton. Heat advisory remains in effect until 8 p.m. Eastern Daylight Time this evening. Heat index values up to 100 expected. The areas affected include portions of central, east central, north central, and west central Indiana. The hazardous conditions are expected until 8 p.m. Eastern Daylight Time this evening. The following impacts are expected. Hot temperatures and high humidity may cause heat illnesses. Drink plenty of fluids, take breaks indoors or in shaded areas, and check up on relatives and neighbors. Take extra precautions when outside. Wear lightweight and loose-fitting clothing. Try to limit strenuous activities to early morning or evening. Take action when you see symptoms of heat exhaustion and heat stroke. Here is an air quality alert message for the following counties in Indiana: Bartholomew, Boone, Brown, Carroll, Clay, Clinton, Decatur, Delaware, Fountain, Hamilton, Hancock, Hendricks, Henry, Howard, Johnson, Madison, Marion, Monroe, Montgomery, Morgan, Owen, Park, Putnam, Randolph, Rush, Shelby, Sullivan, Tippecanoe, Tipton, Vermilion, Vigo, and Warren. The officials at the Indiana Department of Environmental Management have declared an Air Quality Action Day in effect from midnight tonight to midnight Eastern Daylight Time Friday night. An Air Quality Action Day for PM 2.5 has been issued. Fine particulate levels are expected to be in the unhealthy for sensitive groups range. Active children and adults, and people with respiratory disease, such as asthma, should limit prolonged outdoor exposure. Here are some recommended actions that the public can take: walk, bike, carpool, or use public transportation. Avoid using the drive-through and combine errands into one trip. Avoid refueling your vehicle or using gasoline-powered lawn equipment until after 7 p.m. Turn off your engine when idling for more than 30 seconds. 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And now a look at your forecast for Indianapolis and central Indiana. This afternoon, partly cloudy. Isolated showers and thunderstorms late. Hot with highs in the lower 90s. Northwest winds around 5 miles an hour. Chance of rain 20%. For tonight, partly cloudy. A
a slight chance of showers and thunderstorms toward daybreak. Humid with lows in the mid-70s. West winds around 5 miles an hour, becoming southeast toward daybreak. Chance of rain 20%. Friday. Showers and thunderstorms likely. Humid with highs in the upper 80s. Southwest winds around 5 miles an hour. Chance of rain 70%. For Friday night. Partly cloudy. A chance of showers with a slight chance of thunderstorms through the late overnight. Then a slight chance of showers toward daybreak. Humid with lows in the lower 70s. Southwest winds around 5 miles an hour. Chance of rain 40%. Saturday. Mostly sunny with a slight chance of showers and thunderstorms through early afternoon. Then showers likely with a chance of thunderstorms late in the afternoon. Humid with highs in the upper 80s. West winds 5 to 10 miles an hour with gusts up to 20 miles an hour. Chance of rain 70%. Once again, the forecast for this afternoon. Partly cloudy. Isolated showers and thunderstorms late. Hot with highs in the lower 90s. Northwest winds around 5 miles an hour. Chance of rain 20%. Taking a look at the 3 through 7 day forecast for Indianapolis and central Indiana. For Saturday night. Partly cloudy with a chance of showers and thunderstorms through the late overnight, then mostly clear toward daybreak. Lows in the upper 60s. Chance of rain 50%. Sunday and Sunday night. Mostly clear. Highs in the mid-80s. Lows in the mid-60s. For Monday. Partly cloudy. Highs in the upper 80s. Monday night. Partly cloudy with a slight chance of thunderstorms. A slight chance of showers through the late overnight, then a chance of showers toward daybreak. Lows in the lower 70s. Chance of rain 50%. For Tuesday. Mostly sunny with a chance of showers and thunderstorms. Highs in the upper 80s. Chance of rain 40%. Tuesday night. Mostly clear. A chance of showers with a slight chance of thunderstorms through the late overnight, then a slight chance of showers toward daybreak. Lows in the mid-60s. Chance of rain 30%. For Wednesday, mostly sunny. Highs in the upper 70s. The 8 to 14 day outlook for Thursday, July 23rd through Wednesday, July 29th calls for both temperatures and precipitation to be near normal. Normal highs for the period are around 85 degrees, and normal lows are around 65. The normal precipitation total for the 7 days is around 0.90 inches. The ultraviolet index for Indianapolis on Friday will be 9. The Environmental Protection Agency categorizes an index of 9 as very high exposure to ultraviolet radiation. At 2 p.m. at Indianapolis, it was partly sunny. The temperature was 90 degrees. The dew point 69, and the relative humidity 50%, producing a heat index of 94. The wind was northwest at 9 miles an hour. The barometric pressure was 30.07 inches and falling. Around central Indiana, at Zionsville, it was sunny, with a temperature of 88. It was mostly sunny, with a temperature of 89 at Muncie, 89 at Eagle Creek Air Park, and 89 at Shelbyville. Elsewhere across Indiana, at South Bend, haze was reported, with a temperature of 87. At Fort Wayne, smoke was reported, with a temperature of 87. It was mostly sunny, with a temperature of 88 at Lafayette, and 90 at Terre Haute. At Evansville, it was partly sunny, with a temperature of 88. At Bloomington, it was cloudy, with a temperature of 87. Just outside Indiana, at St. Louis, a thunderstorm was reported, with a temperature of 79. At Louisville, rain was falling, with a temperature of 81. At Chicago, smoke was reported, with a temperature of 90. It was mostly sunny, with a temperature of 88 at Champaign, and 90 at Cincinnati. At Dayton, it was partly sunny, with a temperature of 89. Once again, at Indianapolis, it was 90 degrees with partly sunny skies. This is NOAA All Hazards Radio KEC 74 in Indianapolis. Here is a statement concerning excessive heat. For the following counties, in Indiana, Boone, Delaware, Hamilton,
Hancock, Hendricks, Henry, Madison, Marion, and Tipton. Heat advisory remains in effect until 8 p.m. Eastern Daylight Time this evening. Heat index values up to 100 expected. The areas affected include portions of central, east central, north central, and west central Indiana. The hazardous conditions are expected until 8 p.m. Eastern Daylight Time this evening. The following impacts are expected. Hot temperatures and high humidity may cause heat illnesses. Drink plenty of fluids, take breaks indoors or in shaded areas, and check up on relatives and neighbors. Take extra precautions when outside. Wear lightweight and loose-fitting clothing. Try to limit strenuous activities to early morning or evening. Take action when you see symptoms of heat exhaustion and heat stroke. And now a look at your forecast for Indianapolis and central Indiana. Tonight, partly cloudy. Isolated showers and thunderstorms late this afternoon. A slight chance of showers and thunderstorms toward daybreak. Humid with lows in the mid-70s. West winds around 5 miles an hour, becoming southeast toward daybreak. Chance of rain 20%. For Friday, showers and thunderstorms likely. Humid with highs in the upper 80s. Southwest winds around 5 miles an hour. Chance of rain 70%. Friday night, partly cloudy. A chance of showers with a slight chance of thunderstorms through the late overnight, then a slight chance of showers toward daybreak. Humid with lows in the lower 70s. Southwest winds around 5 miles an hour. Chance of rain 40%. For Saturday, mostly sunny with a slight chance of showers and thunderstorms through early afternoon, then showers likely with a chance of thunderstorms late in the afternoon. Humid with highs in the upper 80s. West winds 5 to 10 miles an hour with gusts up to 20 miles an hour. Chance of rain 70%. Once again, the forecast for tonight. Partly cloudy. Isolated showers and thunderstorms late this afternoon. A slight chance of showers and thunderstorms toward daybreak. Humid with lows in the mid-70s. West winds around 5 miles an hour, becoming southeast toward daybreak. Chance of rain 20%. Taking a look at the 3 through 7 day forecast for Indianapolis and central Indiana. Saturday night, partly cloudy with a chance of showers and thunderstorms through the late overnight, then mostly clear toward daybreak. Humid with lows in the upper 60s. Northwest winds 5 to 10 miles an hour, becoming north toward daybreak. Chance of rain 50%. For Sunday, mostly sunny. Highs in the mid-80s. Sunday night, clear. Lows in the mid-60s. For Monday, mostly sunny through early afternoon, then becoming partly cloudy. Highs in the upper 80s. Monday night, partly cloudy with a chance of showers. A chance of thunderstorms through the late overnight, then a slight chance of thunderstorms toward daybreak. Lows in the lower 70s. Chance of rain 40%. For Tuesday, partly cloudy through early afternoon, then clearing. A slight chance of showers and thunderstorms. Highs in the upper 80s. Chance of rain 20%. Tuesday night, a slight chance of thunderstorms through the late overnight. Mostly clear with a slight chance of showers. Lows in the mid-60s. Chance of rain 20%. For Wednesday through Thursday, mostly clear. Highs around 80. Lows in the lower 60s. The 8 to 14 day outlook for Thursday, July 23rd through Wednesday, July 29th calls for both temperatures and precipitation to be near normal. Normal highs for the period are around 85 degrees, and normal lows are around 65. The normal precipitation total for the 7 days is around 0.90 inches. The ultraviolet index for Indianapolis on Friday will be 9. The Environmental Protection Agency categorizes an index of 9 as very high exposure to ultraviolet radiation. At 2 p.m. at Indianapolis, it was partly sunny. The temperature was 90 degrees, the dew point 69, and the relative humidity 50%, producing a heat index of 94. The wind was northwest at 9 miles an hour. The barometric pressure was 30.07 inches and falling.
around central Indiana. At Zionsville, it was sunny with a temperature of 88. It was mostly

A thunderstorm was reported with a temperature of 79. At Louisville, rain was falling with a temperature of 81. At Chicago, smoke was reported with a temperature of 90. It was mostly sunny with a temperature of 88 at Champaign and 90 at Cincinnati. At Dayton, it was partly sunny with a temperature of 89. Once again, at Indianapolis, it was 90 degrees with partly sunny skies. This is NOAA All Hazards Radio KEC 74 in Indianapolis. Here is a statement concerning excessive heat. For the following counties in Indiana, Boone, Delaware, Hamilton, Hancock, Hendricks, Henry, Madison, Marion, and Tipton, heat advisory remains in effect until 8 p.m. Eastern Daylight Time this evening. Heat index values up to 100 expected. The areas affected include portions of central, east central, north central, and west central Indiana. The hazardous conditions are expected until 8 p.m. Eastern Daylight Time this evening. The following impacts are expected. Hot temperatures and high humidity may cause heat illnesses. Drink plenty of fluids, take breaks indoors or in shaded areas, and check up on relatives and neighbors. Take extra precautions when outside. Wear lightweight and loose-fitting clothing. Try to limit strenuous activities to early morning or evening. Take action when you see symptoms of heat exhaustion and heat stroke. And now a look at your forecast for Indianapolis and central Indiana. Tonight, partly cloudy. Isolated showers and thunderstorms late this afternoon. A slight chance of showers and thunderstorms toward daybreak. Humid with lows in the mid-70s. West winds around 5 miles an hour, becoming southeast toward daybreak. Chance of rain 20%. For Friday, showers and thunderstorms likely. Humid with highs in the upper 80s. Southwest winds around 5 miles an hour. Chance of rain 70%. Friday night, partly cloudy. A chance of showers with a slight chance of thunderstorms through the late overnight, then a slight chance of showers toward daybreak. Humid with lows in the lower 70s. Southwest winds around 5 miles an hour. Chance of rain 40%. For Saturday, mostly sunny with a slight chance of showers and thunderstorms through early afternoon, then showers likely with a chance of thunderstorms late in the afternoon. Humid with highs in the upper 80s. West winds 5 to 10 miles an hour with gusts up to 20 miles an hour. Chance of rain 70%. Once again, the forecast for tonight. Partly cloudy. Isolated showers and thunderstorms late this afternoon. A slight chance of showers and thunderstorms toward daybreak. Humid with lows in the mid-70s. West winds around 5 miles an hour, becoming southeast toward daybreak. Chance of rain 20%. Now here is the hazardous weather outlook for central Indiana. For the period today and tonight, heat index values around 100 degrees are likely again today. And now the extended outlook for the period Friday through Wednesday. Heat index values nearing 100 degrees are possible Friday and Saturday. Chances for showers and storms return Friday afternoon through the weekend. A few strong storms cannot be ruled out Saturday evening with the potential for isolated damaging wind gusts. Spotter information statement, spotter activation is not anticipated. Taking a look at the 3 through 7 day forecast for Indianapolis and central Indiana. Saturday night, partly cloudy with a chance of showers and thunderstorms through the late overnight, then mostly clear toward daybreak. Humid with lows in the upper 60s. Northwest winds 5 to 10 miles an hour, becoming north toward daybreak. Chance of rain 50%. For Sunday, mostly sunny. Highs in the mid-80s. Sunday night, clear. Lows in the mid-60s. For Monday, mostly sunny through early afternoon, then becoming partly cloudy. Highs in the upper 80s. Monday night, partly cloudy with a chance of showers. A chance of thunderstorms through the late overnight, then a slight chance of thunderstorms toward daybreak. Lows in the lower 70s. Chance of rain 40%. For Tuesday, partly cloudy through early afternoon, then clearing. A slight chance of showers and thunderstorms.

Highs in the upper 80s. Chance of rain 20%. Tuesday night. A slight chance of thunderstorms through the late overnight. Mostly clear with a slight chance of showers. Lows in the mid-60s. Chance of rain 20%. For Wednesday through Thursday. Mostly clear. Highs around 80. Lows in the lower 60s. The 8 to 14 day outlook for Thursday, July 23rd through Wednesday, July 29th, calls for both temperatures and precipitation to be near normal. Normal highs for the period are around 85 degrees, and normal lows are around 65. The normal precipitation total for the 7 days is around 0.90 inches. The ultraviolet index for Indianapolis on Friday will be 9. The Environmental Protection Agency categorizes an index of 9 as very high exposure to ultraviolet radiation. At 2 p.m. at Indianapolis, it was partly sunny. The temperature was 90 degrees, the dew point 69, and the relative humidity 50%, producing a heat index of 94. The wind was northwest at 9 miles an hour. The barometric pressure was 30.07 inches and falling. Around central Indiana, at Zionsville, it was sunny, with a temperature of 88. It was mostly sunny, with a temperature of 89 at Muncie, 89 at Eagle Creek Airpark, and 89 at Shelbyville. Elsewhere across Indiana, at South Bend, haze was reported, with a temperature of 87. At Fort Wayne, smoke was reported, with a temperature of 87. It was mostly sunny, with a temperature of 88 at Lafayette, and 90 at Terre Haute. At Evansville, it was partly sunny, with a temperature of 88. At Bloomington, it was cloudy, with a temperature of 87. Just outside Indiana, at St. Louis, a thunderstorm was reported, with a temperature of 79. At Louisville, rain was falling, with a temperature of 81. At Chicago, smoke was reported, with a temperature of 90. It was mostly sunny, with a temperature of 88 at Champaign, and 90 at Cincinnati. At Dayton, it was partly sunny, with a temperature of 89. Once again, at Indianapolis, it was 90 degrees with partly sunny skies. Here is an air quality alert message for the following counties in Indiana: Bartholomew, Boone, Brown, Carroll, Clay, Clinton, Decatur, Delaware, Fountain, Hamilton, Hancock, Hendricks, Henry, Howard, Johnson, Madison, Marion, Monroe, Montgomery, Morgan, Owen, Park, Putnam, Randolph, Rush, Shelby, Sullivan, Tippecanoe, Tipton, Vermilion, Vigo, and Warren. The officials at the Indiana Department of Environmental Management have declared an Air Quality Action Day in effect from midnight tonight to midnight Eastern Daylight Time Friday night. An Air Quality Action Day for PM 2.5 has been issued. Fine particulate levels are expected to be in the unhealthy for sensitive groups range. Active children and adults, and people with respiratory disease, such as asthma, should limit prolonged outdoor exposure. Here are some recommended actions that the public can take: walk, bike, carpool, or use public transportation. Avoid using the drive-through and combine errands into one trip. Avoid refueling your vehicle or using gasoline-powered lawn equipment until after 7 p.m. Turn off your engine when idling for more than 30 seconds. 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Here is a statement concerning excessive heat. For the following counties in Indiana: Boone, Delaware, Hamilton, Hancock, Hendricks, Henry, Madison, Marion, and Tipton, heat advisory remains in effect until 8 p.m. Eastern Daylight Time this evening. Heat index values up to 100 expected. The areas affected include portions of central, east central, north central, and west central Indiana. The hazardous conditions are expected until 8 p.m. Eastern Daylight Time this evening. The following impacts are expected: hot temperatures and high humidity may cause heat illnesses. Drink plenty of fluids, take breaks indoors or in shaded areas, and check up on relatives and neighbors.
Take extra precautions when outside. Wear lightweight and loose-fitting clothing. Try to limit strenuous activities to early morning or evening. Take action when you see symptoms of heat exhaustion and heat stroke. And now a look at your forecast for Indianapolis and central Indiana. Tonight, partly cloudy. Isolated showers and thunderstorms late this afternoon. A slight chance of showers and thunderstorms toward daybreak. Humid with lows in the mid-70s. West winds around 5 miles an hour, becoming southeast toward daybreak. Chance of rain 20%. For Friday, showers and thunderstorms likely. Humid with highs in the upper 80s. Southwest winds around 5 miles an hour. Chance of rain 70%. Friday night, partly cloudy. A chance of showers with a slight chance of thunderstorms through the late overnight, then a slight chance of showers toward daybreak. Humid with lows in the lower 70s. Southwest winds around 5 miles an hour. Chance of rain 40%. For Saturday, mostly sunny with a slight chance of showers and thunderstorms through early afternoon, then showers likely with a chance of thunderstorms late in the afternoon. Humid with highs in the upper 80s. West winds 5 to 10 miles an hour with gusts up to 20 miles an hour. Chance of rain 70%. Once again, the forecast for tonight. Partly cloudy. Isolated showers and thunderstorms late this afternoon. A slight chance of showers and thunderstorms toward daybreak. Humid with lows in the mid-70s. West winds around 5 miles an hour, becoming southeast toward daybreak. Chance of rain 20%. Taking a look at the 3 through 7 day forecast for Indianapolis and central Indiana. Saturday night, partly cloudy with a chance of showers and thunderstorms through the late overnight, then mostly clear toward daybreak. Humid with lows in the upper 60s. Northwest winds 5 to 10 miles an hour, becoming north toward daybreak. Chance of rain 50%. For Sunday, mostly sunny. Highs in the mid-80s. Sunday night, clear. Lows in the mid-60s. For Monday, mostly sunny through early afternoon, then becoming partly cloudy. Highs in the upper 80s. Monday night, partly cloudy with a chance of showers. A chance of thunderstorms through the late overnight, then a slight chance of thunderstorms toward daybreak. Lows in the lower 70s. Chance of rain 40%. For Tuesday, partly cloudy through early afternoon, then clearing. A slight chance of showers and thunderstorms. Highs in the upper 80s. Chance of rain 20%. Tuesday night, a slight chance of thunderstorms through the late overnight. Mostly clear with a slight chance of showers. Lows in the mid-60s. Chance of rain 20%. For Wednesday through Thursday, mostly clear. Highs around 80. Lows in the lower 60s. The 8 to 14 day outlook for Thursday, July 23rd through Wednesday, July 29th, calls for both temperatures and precipitation to be near normal. Normal highs for the period are around 85 degrees, and normal lows are around 65. The normal precipitation total for the 7 days is around 0.90 inches. The ultraviolet index for Indianapolis on Friday will be 9. The Environmental Protection Agency categorizes an index of 9 as very high exposure to ultraviolet radiation. At 2 p.m. at Indianapolis, it was partly sunny. The temperature was 90 degrees, the dew point 69, and the relative humidity 50%, producing a heat index of 94. The wind was northwest at 9 miles an hour. The barometric pressure was 30.07 inches and falling. Around central Indiana, at Zionsville, it was sunny, with a temperature of 88. It was mostly sunny, with a temperature of 89 at Muncie, 89 at Eagle Creek Airpark, and 89 at Shelbyville. Elsewhere across Indiana, at South Bend, haze was reported, with a temperature of 87. At Fort Wayne, smoke was reported, with a temperature of 87. It was mostly sunny, with a temperature of 88 at Lafayette, and 90 at Terre Haute. At Evansville, it was partly sunny, with a temperature of 88.
At Bloomington, it was cloudy, with a temperature of 87. Just outside Indiana, at St. Louis, a thunderstorm was reported, with a temperature of 79. At Louisville, rain was falling, with a temperature of 81. At Chicago, smoke was reported, with a temperature of 90. It was mostly sunny, with a temperature of 88 at Champaign, and 90 at Cincinnati. At Dayton, it was partly sunny, with a temperature of 89. Once again, at Indianapolis, it was 90 degrees with partly sunny skies. This is NOAA All Hazards Radio KEC 74 in Indianapolis. Here is a statement concerning excessive heat. For the following counties, in Indiana, Boone, Delaware, Hamilton, Hancock, Hendricks, Henry, Madison, Marion, and Tipton, heat advisory remains in effect until 8 p.m. Eastern Daylight Time this evening. Heat index values up to 100 expected. The areas affected include portions of central, east central, north central, and west central Indiana. The hazardous conditions are expected until 8 p.m. Eastern Daylight Time this evening. The following impacts are expected: hot temperatures and high humidity may cause heat illnesses. Drink plenty of fluids, take breaks indoors or in shaded areas, and check up on relatives and neighbors. Take extra precautions when outside. Wear lightweight and loose-fitting clothing. Try to limit strenuous activities to early morning or evening. Take action when you see symptoms of heat exhaustion and heat stroke. And now a look at your forecast for Indianapolis and central Indiana. Tonight, partly cloudy. Isolated showers and thunderstorms late this afternoon. A slight chance of showers and thunderstorms toward daybreak. Humid with lows in the mid-70s. West winds around 5 miles an hour, becoming southeast toward daybreak. Chance of rain 20%. For Friday, showers and thunderstorms likely. Humid with highs in the upper 80s. Southwest winds around 5 miles an hour. Chance of rain 70%. Friday night, partly cloudy. A chance of showers with a slight chance of thunderstorms through the late overnight, then a slight chance of showers toward daybreak. Humid with lows in the lower 70s. Southwest winds around 5 miles an hour. Chance of rain 40%. For Saturday, mostly sunny with a slight chance of showers and thunderstorms through early afternoon, then showers likely with a chance of thunderstorms late in the afternoon. Humid with highs in the upper 80s. West winds 5 to 10 miles an hour with gusts up to 20 miles an hour. Chance of rain 70%. Once again, the forecast for tonight. Partly cloudy. Isolated showers and thunderstorms late this afternoon. A slight chance of showers and thunderstorms toward daybreak. Humid with lows in the mid-70s. West winds around 5 miles an hour, becoming southeast toward daybreak. Chance of rain 20%. Taking a look at the 3 through 7 day forecast for Indianapolis and central Indiana. Saturday night, partly cloudy with a chance of showers and thunderstorms through the late overnight, then mostly clear toward daybreak. Humid with lows in the upper 60s. Northwest winds 5 to 10 miles an hour, becoming north toward daybreak. Chance of rain 50%. For Sunday, mostly sunny. Highs in the mid-80s. Sunday night, clear. Lows in the mid-60s. For Monday, mostly sunny through early afternoon, then becoming partly cloudy. Highs in the upper 80s. Monday night, partly cloudy with a chance of showers. A chance of thunderstorms through the late overnight, then a slight chance of thunderstorms toward daybreak. Lows in the lower 70s. Chance of rain 40%. For Tuesday, partly cloudy through early afternoon, then clearing. A slight chance of showers and thunderstorms. Highs in the upper 80s. Chance of rain 20%. Tuesday night, a slight chance of thunderstorms through the late overnight. Mostly clear with a slight chance of showers. Lows in the mid-60s. Chance of rain 20%. For Wednesday through Thursday, mostly clear. Highs around 80. Lows in the lower 60s. The 8 to 14 day outlook for
Thursday, July 23rd through Wednesday, July 29th, calls for both temperatures and precipitation to be near normal. Normal highs for the period are around 85 degrees, and normal lows are around 65. The normal precipitation total for the 7 days is around 0.90 inches. The ultraviolet index for Indianapolis on Friday will be 9. The Environmental Protection Agency categorizes an index of 9 as very high exposure to ultraviolet radiation. At 2 p.m. at Indianapolis, it was partly sunny. The temperature was 90 degrees, the dew point 69, and the relative humidity 50%, producing a heat index of 94. The wind was northwest at 9 miles an hour. The barometric pressure was 30.07 inches and falling. Around central Indiana, at Zionsville, it was sunny, with a temperature of 88. It was mostly sunny, with a temperature of 89 at Muncie, 89 at Eagle Creek Air Park, and 89 at Shelbyville. Elsewhere across Indiana, at South Bend, haze was reported, with a temperature of 87. At Fort Wayne, smoke was reported, with a temperature of 87. It was mostly sunny, with a temperature of 88 at Lafayette, and 90 at Terre Haute. At Evansville, it was partly sunny, with a temperature of 88. At Bloomington, it was cloudy, with a temperature of 87. Just outside Indiana, at St. Louis, a thunderstorm was reported, with a temperature of 79. At Louisville, rain was falling, with a temperature of 81. At Chicago, smoke was reported, with a temperature of 90. It was mostly sunny, with a temperature of 88 at Champaign and 90 at Cincinnati. At Dayton, it was partly sunny, with a temperature of 89. Once again, at Indianapolis, it was 90 degrees with partly sunny skies. This is NOAA All Hazards Radio KEC 74 in Indianapolis. Here is a statement concerning excessive heat. For the following counties, in Indiana, Boone, Delaware, Hamilton, Hancock, Hendricks, Henry, Madison, Marion, and Tipton. Heat advisory remains in effect until 8 p.m. Eastern Daylight Time this evening. Heat index values up to 100 expected. The areas affected include portions of central, east central, north central, and west central Indiana. The hazardous conditions are expected until 8 p.m. Eastern Daylight Time this evening. The following impacts are expected. Hot temperatures and high humidity may cause heat illnesses. Drink plenty of fluids. Take breaks indoors or in shaded areas, and check up on relatives and neighbors. Take extra precautions when outside. Wear lightweight and loose-fitting clothing. Try to limit strenuous activities to early morning or evening. Take action when you see symptoms of heat exhaustion and heat stroke. Now here is the hazardous weather outlook for central Indiana. For the period today and tonight. Heat index values around 100 degrees are likely again today. And now the extended outlook for the period Friday through Wednesday. Heat index values nearing 100 degrees are possible Friday and Saturday. Chances for showers and storms return Friday afternoon through the weekend. A few strong storms cannot be ruled out Saturday evening with the potential for isolated damaging wind gusts. Spotter information statement. Spotter activation is not anticipated. And now a look at your forecast for Indianapolis and central Indiana. Tonight, partly cloudy. Isolated showers and thunderstorms late this afternoon. A slight chance of showers and thunderstorms toward daybreak. Humid with lows in the mid-70s. West winds around 5 miles an hour, becoming southeast toward daybreak. Chance of rain 20%. For Friday, showers and thunderstorms likely. Humid with highs in the upper 80s. Southwest winds around 5 miles an hour. Chance of rain 70%. Friday night. Partly cloudy. A chance of showers with a slight chance of thunderstorms through the late overnight. Then a slight chance of showers toward daybreak. Humid with lows in the lower 70s. Southwest winds around 5 miles an hour. Chance of rain 40%. For Saturday. Mostly sunny with a slight chance of showers and thunderstorms through early afternoon, then showers likely with a chance of thunderstorms late in the afternoon. Humid with highs in the upper 80s.
West winds 5 to 10 miles an hour with gusts up to 20 miles an hour. Chance of rain 70%. Once again, the forecast for tonight. Partly cloudy. Isolated showers and thunderstorms late this afternoon. A slight chance of showers and thunderstorms toward daybreak. Humid with lows in the mid-70s. West winds around 5 miles an hour, becoming southeast toward daybreak. Chance of rain 20%. Taking a look at the 3-7 day forecast for Indianapolis and central Indiana. Saturday night. Partly cloudy with a chance of showers and thunderstorms through the late overnight, then mostly clear toward daybreak. Humid with lows in the upper 60s. Northwest winds 5 to 10 miles an hour, becoming north toward daybreak. Chance of rain 50%. For Sunday, mostly sunny. Highs in the mid-80s. Sunday night, clear. Lows in the mid-60s. For Monday, mostly sunny through early afternoon, then becoming partly cloudy. Highs in the upper 80s. Monday night, partly cloudy with a chance of showers. A chance of thunderstorms through the late overnight, then a slight chance of thunderstorms toward daybreak. Lows in the lower 70s. Chance of rain 40%. For Tuesday, partly cloudy through early afternoon, then clearing. A slight chance of showers and thunderstorms. Highs in the upper 80s. Chance of rain 20%. Tuesday night, a slight chance of thunderstorms through the late overnight. Mostly clear with a slight chance of showers. Lows in the mid-60s. Chance of rain 20%. For Wednesday through Thursday, mostly clear. Highs around 80. Lows in the lower 60s. The 8 to 14 day outlook for Friday, July 24th through Thursday, July 30th, calls for both temperatures and precipitation to be near normal. Normal highs for the period are around 85 degrees, and normal lows are around 65. The normal precipitation total for the 7 days is around 0.90 inches. Here is an air quality alert message for the following counties in Indiana: Bartholomew, Boone, Brown, Carroll, Clay, Clinton, Decatur, Delaware, Fountain, Hamilton, Hancock, Hendricks, Henry, Howard, Johnson, Madison, Marion, Monroe, Montgomery, Morgan, Owen, Park, Putnam, Randolph, Rush, Shelby, Sullivan, Tippecanoe, Tipton, Vermilion, Vigo, and Warren. The officials at the Indiana Department of Environmental Management have declared an Air Quality Action Day in effect from midnight tonight to midnight Eastern Daylight Time Friday night. An Air Quality Action Day for PM 2.5 has been issued. Fine particulate levels are expected to be in the unhealthy for sensitive groups range. Active children and adults and people with respiratory disease, such as asthma, should limit prolonged outdoor exposure. Here are some recommended actions that the public can take: walk, bike, carpool, or use public transportation. Avoid using the drive-through and combine errands into one trip. Avoid refueling your vehicle or using gasoline-powered lawn equipment until after 7 p.m. Turn off your engine when idling for more than 30 seconds. 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The ultraviolet index for Indianapolis on Friday will be 9. The Environmental Protection Agency categorizes an index of 9 as very high exposure to ultraviolet radiation. At 2 p.m. at Indianapolis, it was partly sunny. The temperature was 90 degrees, the dew point 69, and the relative humidity 50%, producing a heat index of 94. The wind was northwest at 9 miles an hour. The barometric pressure was 30.07 inches and falling. Around central Indiana, at Zionsville, it was sunny, with a temperature of 88. It was mostly sunny, with a temperature of 89 at Muncie, 89 at Eagle Creek Air Park, and 89 at Shelbyville. Elsewhere across Indiana, at South Bend, haze was reported, with a temperature of 87. At Fort Wayne, smoke was reported, with a temperature of 87.
It was mostly sunny, with a temperature of 88 at Lafayette and 90 at Terre Haute. At Evansville, it was partly sunny, with a temperature of 88. At Bloomington, it was cloudy, with a temperature of 87. Just outside Indiana, at St. Louis, a thunderstorm was reported, with a temperature of 79. At Louisville, rain was falling, with a temperature of 81. At Chicago, smoke was reported, with a temperature of 90. It was mostly sunny, with a temperature of 88 at Champaign and 90 at Cincinnati. At Dayton, it was partly sunny, with a temperature of 89. Once again, at Indianapolis, it was 90 degrees with partly sunny skies. At 3 p.m., at Indianapolis, it was partly sunny. The temperature was 91 degrees, the dew point 69, and the relative humidity 48%, producing a heat index of 96. The wind was variable at 6 miles an hour. The barometric pressure was 30.06 inches and falling. Around central Indiana, it was sunny, with a temperature of 89 at Zionsville and 89 at Eagle Creek Air Park. At Muncie, it was mostly sunny, with a temperature of 89. At Shelbyville, it was partly sunny, with a temperature of 90. Elsewhere across Indiana, at South Bend, haze was reported, with a temperature of 89. At Fort Wayne, smoke was reported, with a temperature of 88. It was mostly sunny, with a temperature of 91 at Lafayette and 90 at Terre Haute. At Evansville, it was partly sunny, with a temperature of 88. At Bloomington, it was cloudy, with a temperature of 87. Just outside Indiana, at St. Louis, rain was falling, with a temperature of 79. At Chicago, smoke was reported, with a temperature of 89. At Champaign, it was mostly sunny, with a temperature of 88. It was partly sunny, with a temperature of 89 at Dayton, 90 at Cincinnati, and 82 at Louisville. Once again, at Indianapolis, it was 91 degrees with partly sunny skies. This is NOAA All Hazards Radio KEC 74 in Indianapolis. Here is a statement concerning excessive heat. For the following counties, in Indiana, Boone, Delaware, Hamilton, Hancock, Hendricks, Henry, Madison, Marion, and Tipton. Heat advisory remains in effect until 8 p.m. Eastern Daylight Time this evening. Heat index values up to 100 expected. The areas affected include portions of central, east central, north central, and west central Indiana. The hazardous conditions are expected until 8 p.m. Eastern Daylight Time this evening. The following impacts are expected: hot temperatures and high humidity may cause heat illnesses. Drink plenty of fluids, take breaks indoors or in shaded areas, and check up on relatives and neighbors. Take extra precautions when outside. Wear lightweight and loose-fitting clothing. Try to limit strenuous activities to early morning or evening. Take action when you see symptoms of heat exhaustion and heat stroke. And now a look at your forecast for Indianapolis and central Indiana. Tonight, partly cloudy. A slight chance of showers and thunderstorms late this afternoon. A slight chance of showers and thunderstorms toward daybreak. Humid with lows in the mid-70s. West winds around 5 miles an hour, becoming southeast toward daybreak. Chance of rain 20%. For Friday, showers and thunderstorms likely. Humid with highs in the upper 80s. Southwest winds around 5 miles an hour. Chance of rain 70%. Friday night, partly cloudy. A chance of showers with a slight chance of thunderstorms through the late overnight, then a slight chance of showers toward daybreak. Humid with lows in the lower 70s. Southwest winds around 5 miles an hour. Chance of rain 40%. For Saturday, mostly sunny with a slight chance of showers and thunderstorms through early afternoon, then showers likely with a chance of thunderstorms late in the afternoon. Humid with highs in the upper 80s. West winds 5 to 10 miles an hour with gusts up to 20 miles an hour. Chance of rain 70%. Once again, the forecast for tonight. Partly cloudy. A slight chance of showers and thunderstorms late this afternoon. A slight chance of showers and thunderstorms toward daybreak. Humid with lows in the mid-70s.
West winds around 5 miles an hour, becoming southeast toward daybreak. Chance of rain 20%. Taking a look at the 3 through 7 day forecast for Indianapolis and central Indiana. Saturday night. Partly cloudy with a chance of showers and thunderstorms through the late overnight, then mostly clear toward daybreak. Humid with lows in the upper 60s. Northwest winds 5 to 10 miles an hour, becoming north toward daybreak. Chance of rain 50%. For Sunday, mostly sunny. Highs in the mid-80s. Sunday night, clear. Lows in the mid-60s. For Monday, mostly sunny through early afternoon, then becoming partly cloudy. Highs in the upper 80s. Monday night, partly cloudy with a chance of showers. A chance of thunderstorms through the late overnight, then a slight chance of thunderstorms toward daybreak. Lows in the lower 70s. Chance of rain 40%. For Tuesday, partly cloudy through early afternoon, then clearing. A slight chance of showers and thunderstorms. Highs in the upper 80s. Chance of rain 20%. Tuesday night, a slight chance of thunderstorms through the late overnight. Mostly clear with a slight chance of showers. Lows in the mid-60s. Chance of rain 20%. For Wednesday through Thursday, mostly clear. Highs around 80. Lows in the lower 60s. The 8 to 14 day outlook for Friday, July 24th through Thursday, July 30th, calls for both temperatures and precipitation to be near normal. Normal highs for the period are around 85 degrees, and normal lows are around 65. The normal precipitation total for the 7 days is around 0.90 inches. The ultraviolet index for Indianapolis on Friday will be 9. The Environmental Protection Agency categorizes an index of 9 as very high exposure to ultraviolet radiation. At 3 p.m. at Indianapolis, it was partly sunny. The temperature was 91 degrees, the dew point 69, and the relative humidity 48%, producing a heat index of 96. The wind was variable at 6 miles an hour. The barometric pressure was 30.06 inches and falling. Around central Indiana, it was sunny, with a temperature of 89 at Zionsville and 89 at Eagle Creek Air Park. At Muncie, it was mostly sunny, with a temperature of 89. At Shelbyville, it was partly sunny, with a temperature of 90. Elsewhere across Indiana, at South Bend, haze was reported, with a temperature of 89. At Fort Wayne, smoke was reported, with a temperature of 88. It was mostly sunny, with a temperature of 91 at Lafayette and 90 at Terre Haute. At Evansville, it was partly sunny, with a temperature of 88. At Bloomington, it was cloudy, with a temperature of 87. Just outside Indiana, at St. Louis, rain was falling, with a temperature of 79. At Chicago, smoke was reported, with a temperature of 89. At Champaign, it was mostly sunny, with a temperature of 88. It was partly sunny, with a temperature of 89 at Dayton, 90 at Cincinnati, and 82 at Louisville. Once again, at Indianapolis, it was 91 degrees with partly sunny skies. This is NOAA All Hazards Radio KEC 74 in Indianapolis. Here is a statement concerning excessive heat. For the following counties in Indiana, Boone, Delaware, Hamilton, Hancock, Hendricks, Henry, Madison, Marion, and Tipton. Heat advisory remains in effect until 8 p.m. Eastern Daylight Time this evening. Heat index values up to 100 expected. The areas affected include portions of central, east central, north central, and west central Indiana. The hazardous conditions are expected until 8 p.m. Eastern Daylight Time this evening. The following impacts are expected. Hot temperatures and high humidity may cause heat illnesses. Drink plenty of fluids, take breaks indoors or in shaded areas, and check up on relatives and neighbors. Take extra precautions when outside. Wear lightweight and loose-fitting clothing. Try to limit strenuous activities to early morning or evening. Take action when you see symptoms of heat exhaustion and heat stroke. And now a look at your forecast for Indianapolis and central Indiana. Tonight, partly cloudy.
A slight chance of showers and thunderstorms late this afternoon. A slight chance of showers and thunderstorms toward daybreak. Humid with lows in the mid-70s. West winds around 5 miles an hour, becoming southeast toward daybreak. Chance of rain 20%. For Friday. Showers and thunderstorms likely. Humid with highs in the upper 80s. Southwest winds around 5 miles an hour. Chance of rain 70%. Friday night. Partly cloudy. A chance of showers with a slight chance of thunderstorms through the late overnight, then a slight chance of showers toward daybreak. Humid with lows in the lower 70s. Southwest winds around 5 miles an hour. Chance of rain 40%. For Saturday, mostly sunny with a slight chance of showers and thunderstorms through early afternoon, then showers likely with a chance of thunderstorms late in the afternoon. Humid with highs in the upper 80s. West winds 5 to 10 miles an hour with gusts up to 20 miles an hour. Chance of rain 70%. Once again, the forecast for tonight. Partly cloudy. A slight chance of showers and thunderstorms late this afternoon. A slight chance of showers and thunderstorms toward daybreak. Humid with lows in the mid-70s. West winds around 5 miles an hour, becoming southeast toward daybreak. Chance of rain 20%. Taking a look at the 3 through 7 day forecast for Indianapolis and central Indiana. Saturday night. Partly cloudy with a chance of showers and thunderstorms through the late overnight, then mostly clear toward daybreak. Humid with lows in the upper 60s. Northwest winds 5 to 10 miles an hour, becoming north toward daybreak. Chance of rain 50%. For Sunday, mostly sunny. Highs in the mid-80s. Sunday night, clear. Lows in the mid-60s. For Monday, mostly sunny through early afternoon, then becoming partly cloudy. Highs in the upper 80s. Monday night, partly cloudy with a chance of showers. A chance of thunderstorms through the late overnight, then a slight chance of thunderstorms toward daybreak. Lows in the lower 70s. Chance of rain 40%. For Tuesday, partly cloudy through early afternoon, then clearing. A slight chance of showers and thunderstorms. Highs in the upper 80s. Chance of rain 20%. Tuesday night, a slight chance of thunderstorms through the late overnight. Mostly clear with a slight chance of showers. Lows in the mid-60s. Chance of rain 20%. For Wednesday through Thursday, mostly clear. Highs around 80. Lows in the lower 60s. The 8 to 14 day outlook for Friday, July 24th through Thursday, July 30th, calls for both temperatures and precipitation to be near normal. Normal highs for the period are around 85 degrees, and normal lows are around 65. The normal precipitation total for the 7 days is around 0.90 inches. Now here is the hazardous weather outlook for central Indiana. For the period today and tonight, heat index values around 100 degrees are likely again today. And now the extended outlook for the period Friday through Wednesday. Heat index values nearing 100 degrees are possible Friday and Saturday. Chances for showers and storms return Friday afternoon through the weekend. A few strong storms cannot be ruled out Saturday evening with the potential for isolated damaging wind gusts. Spotter information statement. Spotter activation is not anticipated. The ultraviolet index for Indianapolis on Friday will be 9. The Environmental Protection Agency categorizes an index of 9 as very high exposure to ultraviolet radiation. At 3 p.m. at Indianapolis, it was partly sunny. The temperature was 91 degrees, the dew point 69, and the relative humidity 48%, producing a heat index of 96. The wind was variable at 6 miles an hour. The barometric pressure was 30.06 inches and falling. Around central Indiana, it was sunny, with a temperature of 89 at Zionsville and 89 at Eagle Creek Air Park. At Muncie, it was mostly sunny, with a temperature of 89. At Shelbyville, it was partly sunny, with a temperature of 90. Elsewhere across Indiana, at South Bend,
haze was reported with a temperature of 89. At Fort Wayne, smoke was reported with a temperature of 88. It was mostly sunny, with a temperature of 91 at Lafayette and 90 at Terre Haute. At Evansville, it was partly sunny, with a temperature of 88. At Bloomington, it was cloudy, with a temperature of 87. Just outside Indiana, at St. Louis, rain was falling, with a temperature of 79. At Chicago, smoke was reported, with a temperature of 89. At Champaign, it was mostly sunny, with a temperature of 88. It was partly sunny, with a temperature of 89 at Dayton, 90 at Cincinnati, and 82 at Louisville. Once again, at Indianapolis, it was 91 degrees with partly sunny skies. This is NOAA All Hazards Radio KEC 74 in Indianapolis. Here is a statement concerning excessive heat. For the following counties, in Indiana, Boone, Delaware, Hamilton, Hancock, Hendricks, Henry, Madison, Marion, and Tipton. Heat advisory remains in effect until 8 p.m. Eastern Daylight Time this evening. Heat index values up to 100 expected. The areas affected include portions of central, east central, north central, and west central Indiana. The hazardous conditions are expected until 8 p.m. Eastern Daylight Time this evening. The following impacts are expected. Hot temperatures and high humidity may cause heat illnesses. Drink plenty of fluids, take breaks indoors or in shaded areas, and check up on relatives and neighbors. Take extra precautions when outside. Wear lightweight and loose-fitting clothing. Try to limit strenuous activities to early morning or evening. Take action when you see symptoms of heat exhaustion and heat stroke. Here is an air quality alert message for the following counties in Indiana: Bartholomew, Boone, Brown, Carroll, Clay, Clinton, Decatur, Delaware, Fountain, Hamilton, Hancock, Hendricks, Henry, Howard, Johnson, Madison, Marion, Monroe, Montgomery, Morgan, Owen, Park, Putnam, Randolph, Rush, Shelby, Sullivan, Tippecanoe, Tipton, Vermilion, Vigo, and Warren. The officials at the Indiana Department of Environmental Management have declared an Air Quality Action Day in effect from midnight tonight to midnight Eastern Daylight Time Friday night. An Air Quality Action Day for PM 2.5 has been issued. Fine particulate levels are expected to be in the unhealthy for sensitive groups range. Active children and adults, and people with respiratory disease, such as asthma, should limit prolonged outdoor exposure. Here are some recommended actions that the public can take: walk, bike, carpool, or use public transportation. Avoid using the drive-through and combine errands into one trip. Avoid refueling your vehicle or using gasoline-powered lawn equipment until after 7 p.m. Turn off your engine when idling for more than 30 seconds. 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And now a look at your forecast for Indianapolis and central Indiana. Tonight, partly cloudy. A slight chance of showers and thunderstorms late this afternoon. A slight chance of showers and thunderstorms toward daybreak. Humid with lows in the mid-70s. West winds around 5 miles an hour, becoming southeast toward daybreak. Chance of rain 20%. For Friday, showers and thunderstorms likely. Humid with highs in the upper 80s. Southwest winds around 5 miles an hour. Chance of rain 70%. Friday night, partly cloudy. A chance of showers with a slight chance of thunderstorms through the late overnight, then a slight chance of showers toward daybreak. Humid with lows in the lower 70s. Southwest winds around 5 miles an hour. Chance of rain 40%. For Saturday, mostly sunny with a slight chance of showers and thunderstorms through early afternoon, then showers likely with a chance of thunderstorms late in the afternoon. Humid with highs in the upper 80s. West winds 5 to 10 miles an hour with gusts up to 20 miles an hour. Chance of rain 70%. Once again, the forecast for tonight: partly cloudy.
A slight chance of showers and thunderstorms late this afternoon. A slight chance of showers and thunderstorms toward daybreak. Humid with lows in the mid-70s. West winds around 5 miles an hour, becoming southeast toward daybreak. Chance of rain 20%. Taking a look at the 3 through 7 day forecast for Indianapolis and central Indiana. Saturday night. Partly cloudy with a chance of showers and thunderstorms through the late overnight, then mostly clear toward daybreak. Humid with lows in the upper 60s. Northwest winds 5 to 10 miles an hour, becoming north toward daybreak. Chance of rain 50%. For Sunday, mostly sunny. Highs in the mid-80s. Sunday night, clear. Lows in the mid-60s. For Monday, mostly sunny through early afternoon, then becoming partly cloudy. Highs in the upper 80s. Monday night, partly cloudy with a chance of showers. A chance of thunderstorms through the late overnight, then a slight chance of thunderstorms toward daybreak. Lows in the lower 70s. Chance of rain 40%. For Tuesday, partly cloudy through early afternoon, then clearing. A slight chance of showers and thunderstorms. Highs in the upper 80s. Chance of rain 20%. Tuesday night. A slight chance of thunderstorms through the late overnight. Mostly clear with a slight chance of showers. Lows in the mid-60s. Chance of rain 20%. For Wednesday through Thursday. Mostly clear. Highs around 80. Lows in the lower 60s. The 8 to 14 day outlook for Friday, July 24th through Thursday, July 30th, calls for both temperatures and precipitation to be near normal. Normal highs for the period are around 85 degrees, and normal lows are around 65. The normal precipitation total for the 7 days is around 0.90 inches. The ultraviolet index for Indianapolis on Friday will be 9. The Environmental Protection Agency categorizes an index of 9 as very high exposure to ultraviolet radiation. At 3 p.m. at Indianapolis, it was partly sunny. The temperature was 91 degrees, the dew point 69, and the relative humidity 48%, producing a heat index of 96. The wind was variable at 6 miles an hour. The barometric pressure was 30.06 inches and falling. Around central Indiana, it was sunny, with a temperature of 89 at Zionsville and 89 at Eagle Creek Air Park. At Muncie, it was mostly sunny, with a temperature of 89. At Shelbyville, it was partly sunny, with a temperature of 90. Elsewhere across Indiana, at South Bend, haze was reported, with a temperature of 89. At Fort Wayne, smoke was reported, with a temperature of 88. It was mostly sunny, with a temperature of 91 at Lafayette and 90 at Terre Haute. At Evansville, it was partly sunny, with a temperature of 88. At Bloomington, it was cloudy, with a temperature of 87. Just outside Indiana, at St. Louis, rain was falling, with a temperature of 79. At Chicago, smoke was reported, with a temperature of 89. At Champaign, it was mostly sunny, with a temperature of 88. It was partly sunny, with a temperature of 89 at Dayton, 90 at Cincinnati, and 82 at Louisville. Once again, at Indianapolis, it was 91 degrees with partly sunny skies. This is NOAA All Hazards Radio KEC 74 in Indianapolis. Here is a statement concerning excessive heat. For the following counties, in Indiana, Boone, Delaware, Hamilton, Hancock, Hendricks, Henry, Madison, Marion, and Tipton. Heat advisory remains in effect until 8 p.m. Eastern Daylight Time this evening. Heat index values up to 100 expected. The areas affected include portions of central, east central, north central, and west central Indiana. The hazardous conditions are expected until 8 p.m. Eastern Daylight Time this evening. The following impacts are expected. Hot temperatures and high humidity may cause heat illnesses. Drink plenty of fluids, take breaks indoors or in shaded areas, and check up on relatives and neighbors. Take extra precautions when outside. Wear lightweight and loose-fitting clothing. Try to limit strenuous activities to early morning or evening.
Take action when you see symptoms of heat exhaustion and heat stroke. And now a look at your forecast for Indianapolis and central Indiana. Tonight, partly cloudy. A slight chance of showers and thunderstorms late this afternoon. A slight chance of showers and thunderstorms toward daybreak. Humid with lows in the mid-70s. West winds around 5 miles an hour, becoming southeast toward daybreak. Chance of rain 20%. For Friday, showers and thunderstorms likely. Humid with highs in the upper 80s. Southwest winds around 5 miles an hour. Chance of rain 70%. Friday night, partly cloudy. A chance of showers with a slight chance of thunderstorms through the late overnight, then a slight chance of showers toward daybreak. Humid with lows in the lower 70s. Southwest winds around 5 miles an hour. Chance of rain 40%. For Saturday, mostly sunny with a slight chance of showers and thunderstorms through early afternoon, then showers likely with a chance of thunderstorms late in the afternoon. Humid with highs in the upper 80s. West winds 5 to 10 miles an hour with gusts up to 20 miles an hour. Chance of rain 70%. Once again, the forecast for tonight. Partly cloudy. A slight chance of showers and thunderstorms late this afternoon. A slight chance of showers and thunderstorms toward daybreak. Humid with lows in the mid-70s. West winds around 5 miles an hour, becoming southeast toward daybreak. Chance of rain 20%. Taking a look at the 3 through 7 day forecast for Indianapolis and central Indiana. Saturday night, partly cloudy with a chance of showers and thunderstorms through the late overnight, then mostly clear toward daybreak. Humid with lows in the upper 60s. Northwest winds 5 to 10 miles an hour, becoming north toward daybreak. Chance of rain 50%. For Sunday, mostly sunny. Highs in the mid-80s. Sunday night, clear. Lows in the mid-60s. For Monday, mostly sunny through early afternoon, then becoming partly cloudy. Highs in the upper 80s. Monday night, partly cloudy with a chance of showers. A chance of thunderstorms through the late overnight, then a slight chance of thunderstorms toward daybreak. Lows in the lower 70s. Chance of rain 40%. For Tuesday, partly cloudy through early afternoon, then clearing. A slight chance of showers and thunderstorms. Highs in the upper 80s. Chance of rain 20%. Tuesday night, a slight chance of thunderstorms through the late overnight. Mostly clear with a slight chance of showers. Lows in the mid-60s. Chance of rain 20%. For Wednesday through Thursday, mostly clear. Highs around 80. Lows in the lower 60s. The 8 to 14 day outlook for Friday, July 24th through Thursday, July 30th, calls for both temperatures and precipitation to be near normal. Normal highs for the period are around 85 degrees, and normal lows are around 65. The normal precipitation total for the 7 days is around 0.90 inches. The ultraviolet index for Indianapolis on Friday will be 9. The Environmental Protection Agency categorizes an index of 9 as very high exposure to ultraviolet radiation. At 3 p.m. at Indianapolis, it was partly sunny. The temperature was 91 degrees, the dew point 69, and the relative humidity 48%, producing a heat index of 96. The wind was variable at 6 miles an hour. The barometric pressure was 30.06 inches and falling. Around central Indiana, it was sunny, with a temperature of 89 at Zionsville and 89 at Eagle Creek Air Park. At Muncie, it was mostly sunny, with a temperature of 89. At Shelbyville, it was partly sunny, with a temperature of 90. Elsewhere across Indiana, at South Bend, haze was reported, with a temperature of 89. At Fort Wayne, smoke was reported, with a temperature of 88. It was mostly sunny, with a temperature of 91 at Lafayette and 90 at Terre Haute. At Evansville, it was partly sunny, with a temperature of 88. At Bloomington, it was cloudy, with a temperature of 87.
just outside Indiana, at St. Louis, rain was falling with a temperature of 79. At Chicago, smoke was reported with a temperature of 89. At Champaign, it was mostly sunny with a temperature of 88. It was partly sunny with a temperature of 89 at Dayton, 90 at Cincinnati, and 82 at Louisville. Once again, at Indianapolis, it was 90.

are expected until 8 p.m. Eastern Daylight Time this evening. The following impacts are expected. Hot temperatures and high humidity may cause heat illnesses. Drink plenty of fluids, take breaks indoors or in shaded areas, and check up on relatives and neighbors. Take extra precautions when outside. Wear lightweight and loose-fitting clothing. Try to limit strenuous activities to early morning or evening. Take action when you see symptoms of heat exhaustion and heat stroke. Now here is the hazardous weather outlook for central Indiana. For the period through tonight, no hazardous weather is expected at this time. And now the extended outlook for the period Friday through Wednesday. Heat index values nearing 100 degrees are possible Friday and Saturday. Chances for showers and storms return Friday afternoon through the weekend. A few strong to severe storms cannot be ruled out Saturday afternoon and evening with the potential for isolated damaging wind gusts. Spotter information statement. Spotter activation may be needed on Saturday. And now a look at your forecast for Indianapolis and central Indiana. Tonight, partly cloudy. A slight chance of showers and thunderstorms late this afternoon. A slight chance of showers and thunderstorms toward daybreak. Humid with lows in the mid-70s. West winds around 5 miles an hour, becoming southeast toward daybreak. Chance of rain 20%. For Friday, showers and thunderstorms likely. Humid with highs in the upper 80s. Southwest winds around 5 miles an hour. Chance of rain 70%. Friday night, partly cloudy. A chance of showers with a slight chance of thunderstorms through the late overnight, then a slight chance of showers toward daybreak. Humid with lows in the lower 70s. Southwest winds around 5 miles an hour. Chance of rain 40%. For Saturday, mostly sunny with a slight chance of showers and thunderstorms through early afternoon, then showers likely with a chance of thunderstorms late in the afternoon. Humid with highs in the upper 80s. West winds 5 to 10 miles an hour with gusts up to 20 miles an hour. Chance of rain 70%. Once again, the forecast for tonight. Partly cloudy. A slight chance of showers and thunderstorms late this afternoon. A slight chance of showers and thunderstorms toward daybreak. Humid with lows in the mid-70s. West winds around 5 miles an hour, becoming southeast toward daybreak. Chance of rain 20%. Taking a look at the 3 through 7 day forecast for Indianapolis and central Indiana. Saturday night, partly cloudy with a chance of showers and thunderstorms through the late overnight, then mostly clear toward daybreak. Humid with lows in the upper 60s. Northwest winds 5 to 10 miles an hour, becoming north toward daybreak. Chance of rain 50%. For Sunday, mostly sunny. Highs in the mid-80s. Sunday night, clear. Lows in the mid-60s. For Monday, mostly sunny through early afternoon, then becoming partly cloudy. Highs in the upper 80s. Monday night, partly cloudy with a chance of showers. A chance of thunderstorms through the late overnight, then a slight chance of thunderstorms toward daybreak. Lows in the lower 70s. Chance of rain 40%. For Tuesday, partly cloudy through early afternoon, then clearing. A slight chance of showers and thunderstorms. Highs in the upper 80s. Chance of rain 20%. Tuesday night, a slight chance of thunderstorms through the late overnight. Mostly clear with a slight chance of showers. Lows in the mid-60s. Chance of rain 20%. For Wednesday through Thursday, mostly clear. Highs around 80. Lows in the lower 60s. Here is an air quality alert message for the following counties in Indiana: Bartholomew, Boone, Brown, Carroll, Clay, Clinton, Decatur, Delaware, Fountain, Hamilton, Hancock, Hendricks, Henry, Howard, Johnson, Madison, Marion, Monroe, Montgomery, Morgan, Owen, Park, Putnam, Randolph, Rush, Shelby, Sullivan, Tippecanoe, Tipton, Vermilion, Vigo, and Warren. The officials at the Indiana Department of Environmental Management have declared an Air Quality Action Day in effect from midnight tonight to midnight Eastern Daylight Time Friday night.

An air quality action day for PM 2.5 has been issued. Fine particulate levels are expected to be in the unhealthy for sensitive groups range. Active children and adults and people with respiratory disease, such as asthma, should limit prolonged outdoor exposure. Here are some recommended actions that the public can take: walk, bike, carpool, or use public transportation. Avoid using the drive-through and combine errands into one trip. Avoid refueling your vehicle or using gasoline-powered lawn equipment until after 7 p.m. Turn off your engine when idling for more than 30 seconds. 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The 8 to 14 day outlook for Friday, July 24th through Thursday, July 30th, calls for both temperatures and precipitation to be near normal. Normal highs for the period are around 85 degrees, and normal lows are around 65. The normal precipitation total for the 7 days is around 0.90 inches. The ultraviolet index for Indianapolis on Friday will be 9. The Environmental Protection Agency categorizes an index of 9 as very high exposure to ultraviolet radiation. At 3 p.m. at Indianapolis, it was partly sunny. The temperature was 91 degrees, the dew point 69, and the relative humidity 48%, producing a heat index of 96. The wind was variable at 6 miles an hour. The barometric pressure was 30.06 inches and falling. Around central Indiana, it was sunny, with a temperature of 89 at Zionsville and 89 at Eagle Creek Air Park. At Muncie, it was mostly sunny, with a temperature of 89. At Shelbyville, it was partly sunny, with a temperature of 90. Elsewhere across Indiana, at South Bend, haze was reported, with a temperature of 89. At Fort Wayne, smoke was reported, with a temperature of 88. It was mostly sunny, with a temperature of 91 at Lafayette and 90 at Terre Haute. At Evansville, it was partly sunny, with a temperature of 88. At Bloomington, it was cloudy, with a temperature of 87. Just outside Indiana, at St. Louis, rain was falling, with a temperature of 79. At Chicago, smoke was reported, with a temperature of 89. At Champaign, it was mostly sunny, with a temperature of 88. It was partly sunny, with a temperature of 89 at Dayton, 90 at Cincinnati, and 82 at Louisville. Once again, at Indianapolis, it was 91 degrees with partly sunny skies. This is NOAA All Hazards Radio KEC 74 in Indianapolis. Here is a statement concerning excessive heat. For the following counties, in Indiana, Boone, Delaware, Hamilton, Hancock, Hendricks, Henry, Madison, Marion, and Tipton, heat advisory remains in effect until 8 p.m. Eastern Daylight Time this evening. Heat index values up to 100 expected. The areas affected include portions of central, east central, north central, and west central Indiana. The hazardous conditions are expected until 8 p.m. Eastern Daylight Time this evening. The following impacts are expected: hot temperatures and high humidity may cause heat illnesses. Drink plenty of fluids, take breaks indoors or in shaded areas, and check up on relatives and neighbors. Take extra precautions when outside. Wear lightweight and loose-fitting clothing. Try to limit strenuous activities to early morning or evening. Take action when you see symptoms of heat exhaustion and heat stroke. And now a look at your forecast for Indianapolis and central Indiana. Tonight, partly cloudy. A slight chance of showers and thunderstorms late this afternoon. A slight chance of showers and thunderstorms toward daybreak. Humid with lows in the mid-70s. West winds around 5 miles an hour, becoming southeast toward daybreak. Chance of rain 20%. For Friday, showers and thunderstorms likely. Humid with highs in the upper 80s. Southwest winds around 5 miles an hour. Chance of rain 70%. Friday night, partly cloudy. A chance of showers with a slight chance of thunderstorms through the late overnight, then a slight chance of showers toward daybreak.
humid with lows in the lower 70s. Southwest winds around 5 miles an hour. Chance of rain 40%. For Saturday, mostly sunny with a slight chance of showers and thunderstorms through early afternoon, then showers likely with a chance of thunderstorms late in the afternoon. Humid with highs in the upper 80s. West winds 5 to 10 miles an hour with gusts up to 20 miles an hour. Chance of rain 70%. Once again, the forecast for tonight. Partly cloudy. A slight chance of showers and thunderstorms late this afternoon. A slight chance of showers and thunderstorms toward daybreak. Humid with lows in the mid-70s. West winds around 5 miles an hour, becoming southeast toward daybreak. Chance of rain 20%. Taking a look at the 3 through 7 day forecast for Indianapolis and central Indiana. Saturday night. Partly cloudy with a chance of showers and thunderstorms through the late overnight, then mostly clear toward daybreak. Humid with lows in the upper 60s. Northwest winds 5 to 10 miles an hour, becoming north toward daybreak. Chance of rain 50%. For Sunday, mostly sunny. Highs in the mid-80s. Sunday night, clear. Lows in the mid-60s. For Monday, mostly sunny through early afternoon, then becoming partly cloudy. Highs in the upper 80s. Monday night, partly cloudy with a chance of showers. A chance of thunderstorms through the late overnight, then a slight chance of thunderstorms toward daybreak. Lows in the lower 70s. Chance of rain 40%. For Tuesday, partly cloudy through early afternoon, then clearing. A slight chance of showers and thunderstorms. Highs in the upper 80s. Chance of rain 20%. Tuesday night. A slight chance of thunderstorms through the late overnight. Mostly clear with a slight chance of showers. Lows in the mid-60s. Chance of rain 20%. For Wednesday through Thursday. Mostly clear. Highs around 80. Lows in the lower 60s. The 8 to 14 day outlook for Friday, July 24th through Thursday, July 30th, calls for both temperatures and precipitation to be near normal. Normal highs for the period are around 85 degrees, and normal lows are around 65. The normal precipitation total for the 7 days is around 0.90 inches. The ultraviolet index for Indianapolis on Friday will be 9. The Environmental Protection Agency categorizes an index of 9 as very high exposure to ultraviolet radiation. At 3 p.m. at Indianapolis, it was partly sunny. The temperature was 91 degrees, the dew point 69, and the relative humidity 48%, producing a heat index of 96. The wind was variable at 6 miles an hour. The barometric pressure was 30.06 inches and falling. Around central Indiana, it was sunny, with a temperature of 89 at Zionsville and 89 at Eagle Creek Air Park. At Muncie, it was mostly sunny, with a temperature of 89. At Shelbyville, it was partly sunny, with a temperature of 90. Elsewhere across Indiana, at South Bend, haze was reported, with a temperature of 89. At Fort Wayne, smoke was reported, with a temperature of 88. It was mostly sunny, with a temperature of 91 at Lafayette and 90 at Terre Haute. At Evansville, it was partly sunny, with a temperature of 88. At Bloomington, it was cloudy, with a temperature of 87. Just outside Indiana, at St. Louis, rain was falling, with a temperature of 79. At Chicago, smoke was reported, with a temperature of 89. At Champaign, it was mostly sunny, with a temperature of 88. It was partly sunny, with a temperature of 89 at Dayton, 90 at Cincinnati, and 82 at Louisville. Once again, at Indianapolis, it was 91 degrees with partly sunny skies. Now here is the hazardous weather outlook for central Indiana. For the period through tonight, no hazardous weather is expected at this time. And now the extended outlook for the period Friday through Wednesday. Heat index values nearing 100 degrees are possible Friday and Saturday. Chances for showers and storms return Friday afternoon through the weekend.
A few strong to severe storms cannot be ruled out Saturday afternoon and evening with the potential for isolated damaging wind gusts. Spotter information statement. Spotter activation may be needed on Saturday. This is NOAA All Hazards Radio KEC 74 in Indianapolis. Here is a statement concerning excessive heat. For the following counties, in Indiana, Boone, Delaware, Hamilton, Hancock, Hendricks, Henry, Madison, Marion, and Tipton. Heat advisory remains in effect until 8 p.m. Eastern Daylight Time this evening. Heat index values up to 100 expected. The areas affected include portions of central, east central, north central, and west central Indiana. The hazardous conditions are expected until 8 p.m. Eastern Daylight Time this evening. The following impacts are expected. Hot temperatures and high humidity may cause heat illnesses. Drink plenty of fluids, take breaks indoors or in shaded areas, and check up on relatives and neighbors. Take extra precautions when outside. Wear lightweight and loose-fitting clothing. Try to limit strenuous activities to early morning or evening. Take action when you see symptoms of heat exhaustion and heat stroke. And now a look at your forecast for Indianapolis and central Indiana. Tonight, partly cloudy. A slight chance of showers and thunderstorms late this afternoon. A slight chance of showers and thunderstorms toward daybreak. Humid with lows in the mid-70s. West winds around 5 miles an hour, becoming southeast toward daybreak. Chance of rain 20%. For Friday, showers and thunderstorms likely. Humid with highs in the upper 80s. Southwest winds around 5 miles an hour. Chance of rain 70%. Friday night, partly cloudy. A chance of showers with a slight chance of thunderstorms through the late overnight. Then a slight chance of showers toward daybreak. Humid with lows in the lower 70s. Southwest winds around 5 miles an hour. Chance of rain 40%. For Saturday, mostly sunny with a slight chance of showers and thunderstorms through early afternoon. Then showers likely with a chance of thunderstorms late in the afternoon. Humid with highs in the upper 80s. West winds 5 to 10 miles an hour with gusts up to 20 miles an hour. Chance of rain 70%. Once again, the forecast for tonight. Partly cloudy. A slight chance of showers and thunderstorms late this afternoon. A slight chance of showers and thunderstorms toward daybreak. Humid with lows in the mid-70s. West winds around 5 miles an hour, becoming southeast toward daybreak. Chance of rain 20%. Taking a look at that 3 through 7 day forecast for Indianapolis and central Indiana. Saturday night, partly cloudy with a chance of showers and thunderstorms through the late overnight, then mostly clear toward daybreak. Humid with lows in the upper 60s. Northwest winds 5 to 10 miles an hour, becoming north toward daybreak. Chance of rain 50%. For Sunday, mostly sunny. Highs in the mid-80s. Sunday night, clear. Lows in the mid-60s. For Monday, mostly sunny through early afternoon, then becoming partly cloudy. Highs in the upper 80s. Monday night, partly cloudy with a chance of showers. A chance of thunderstorms through the late overnight, then a slight chance of thunderstorms toward daybreak. Lows in the lower 70s. Chance of rain 40%. For Tuesday, partly cloudy through early afternoon, then clearing. A slight chance of showers and thunderstorms. Highs in the upper 80s. Chance of rain 20%. Tuesday night, a slight chance of thunderstorms through the late overnight. Mostly clear with a slight chance of showers. Lows in the mid-60s. Chance of rain 20%. For Wednesday through Thursday, mostly clear. Highs around 80. Lows in the lower 60s. The 8 to 14 day outlook for Friday, July 24th through Thursday, July 30th, calls for both temperatures and precipitation to be near normal. Normal highs for the period are around 85 degrees, and normal lows are around 65. The normal precipitation total for the 7 days is around 0.90 inches. The ultraviolet index for Indianapolis on Friday will be 9.
The Environmental Protection Agency categorizes an index of 9 as very high exposure to ultraviolet radiation. At 3 p.m. at Indianapolis, it was partly sunny. The temperature was 91 degrees, the dew point 69, and the relative humidity 48%, producing a heat index of 96. The wind was variable at 6 miles an hour. The barometric pressure was 30.06 inches and falling. Around central Indiana, it was sunny, with a temperature of 89 at Zionsville and 89 at Eagle Creek Air Park. At Muncie, it was mostly sunny, with a temperature of 89. At Shelbyville, it was partly sunny, with a temperature of 90. Elsewhere across Indiana, at South Bend, haze was reported, with a temperature of 89. At Fort Wayne, smoke was reported, with a temperature of 88. It was mostly sunny, with a temperature of 91 at Lafayette and 90 at Terre Haute. At Evansville, it was partly sunny, with a temperature of 88. At Bloomington, it was cloudy, with a temperature of 87. Just outside Indiana, at St. Louis, rain was falling, with a temperature of 79. At Chicago, smoke was reported, with a temperature of 89. At Champaign, it was mostly sunny, with a temperature of 88. It was partly sunny, with a temperature of 89 at Dayton, 90 at Cincinnati, and 82 at Louisville. Once again, at Indianapolis, it was 91 degrees with partly sunny skies. This is NOAA All Hazards Radio KEC 74 in Indianapolis. Here is a statement concerning excessive heat. For the following counties, in Indiana, Boone, Delaware, Hamilton, Hancock, Hendricks, Henry, Madison, Marion, and Tipton. Heat advisory remains in effect until 8 p.m. Eastern Daylight Time this evening. Heat index values up to 100 expected. The areas affected include portions of central, east central, north central, and west central Indiana. The hazardous conditions are expected until 8 p.m. Eastern Daylight Time this evening. The following impacts are expected. Hot temperatures and high humidity may cause heat illnesses. Drink plenty of fluids, take breaks indoors or in shaded areas, and check up on relatives and neighbors. Take extra precautions when outside. Wear lightweight and loose-fitting clothing. Try to limit strenuous activities to early morning or evening. Take action when you see symptoms of heat exhaustion and heat stroke. And now a look at your forecast for Indianapolis and central Indiana. Tonight, partly cloudy. A slight chance of showers and thunderstorms late this afternoon. A slight chance of showers and thunderstorms toward daybreak. Humid with lows in the mid-70s. West winds around 5 miles an hour, becoming southeast toward daybreak. Chance of rain 20%. For Friday, showers and thunderstorms likely. Humid with highs in the upper 80s. Southwest winds around 5 miles an hour. Chance of rain 70%. Friday night, partly cloudy. A chance of showers with a slight chance of thunderstorms through the late overnight, then a slight chance of showers toward daybreak. Humid with lows in the lower 70s. Southwest winds around 5 miles an hour. Chance of rain 40%. For Saturday, mostly sunny with a slight chance of showers and thunderstorms through early afternoon, then showers likely with a chance of thunderstorms late in the afternoon. Humid with highs in the upper 80s. West winds 5 to 10 miles an hour with gusts up to 20 miles an hour. Chance of rain 70%. Once again, the forecast for tonight. Partly cloudy. A slight chance of showers and thunderstorms late this afternoon. A slight chance of showers and thunderstorms toward daybreak. Humid with lows in the mid-70s. West winds around 5 miles an hour, becoming southeast toward daybreak. Chance of rain 20%. Here is an air quality alert message for the following counties in Indiana: Bartholomew, Boone, Brown, Carroll, Clay, Clinton, Decatur, Delaware, Fountain, Hamilton, Hancock, Hendricks, Henry, Howard, Johnson, Madison, Marion, Monroe, Montgomery, Morgan, Owen, Park, Putnam, Randolph, Rush, Shelby, Sullivan, Tippecanoe, Tipton, Vermilion, Vigo, and Warren.
The officials at the Indiana Department of Environmental Management have declared an Air Quality Action Day in effect from midnight tonight to midnight Eastern Daylight Time Friday night. An Air Quality Action Day for PM2.5 has been issued. Fine particulate levels are expected to be in the unhealthy for sensitive groups range. Active children and adults and people with respiratory disease, such as asthma, should limit prolonged outdoor exposure. Here are some recommended actions that the public can take: walk, bike, carpool, or use public transportation. Avoid using the drive-through and combine errands into one trip. Avoid refueling your vehicle or using gasoline-powered lawn equipment until after 7 p.m. Turn off your engine when idling for more than 30 seconds. 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Taking a look at the 3-7 day forecast for Indianapolis and central Indiana. Saturday night, partly cloudy with a chance of showers and thunderstorms through the late overnight, then mostly clear toward daybreak. Humid with lows in the upper 60s. Northwest winds 5 to 10 miles an hour, becoming north toward daybreak. Chance of rain 50%. For Sunday, mostly sunny. Highs in the mid-80s. Sunday night, clear. Lows in the mid-60s. For Monday, mostly sunny through early afternoon, then becoming partly cloudy. Highs in the upper 80s. Monday night, partly cloudy with a chance of showers. A chance of thunderstorms through the late overnight, then a slight chance of thunderstorms toward daybreak. Lows in the lower 70s. Chance of rain 40%. For Tuesday, partly cloudy through early afternoon, then clearing. A slight chance of showers and thunderstorms. Highs in the upper 80s. Chance of rain 20%. Tuesday night, a slight chance of thunderstorms through the late overnight. Mostly clear with a slight chance of showers. Lows in the mid-60s. Chance of rain 20%. For Wednesday through Thursday, mostly clear. Highs around 80. Lows in the lower 60s. The 8-14 day outlook for Friday, July 24th through Thursday, July 30th, calls for both temperatures and precipitation to be near normal. Normal highs for the period are around 85 degrees, and normal lows are around 65. The normal precipitation total for the 7 days is around 0.90 inches. The ultraviolet index for Indianapolis on Friday will be 9. The Environmental Protection Agency categorizes an index of 9 as very high exposure to ultraviolet radiation. At 3 p.m. at Indianapolis, it was partly sunny. The temperature was 91 degrees, the dew point 69, and the relative humidity 48%, producing a heat index of 96. The wind was variable at 6 miles an hour. The barometric pressure was 30.06 inches and falling. Around central Indiana, it was sunny, with a temperature of 89 at Zionsville and 89 at Eagle Creek Air Park. At Muncie, it was mostly sunny, with a temperature of 89. At Shelbyville, it was partly sunny, with a temperature of 90. Elsewhere across Indiana, at South Bend, haze was reported, with a temperature of 89. At Fort Wayne, smoke was reported, with a temperature of 88. It was mostly sunny, with a temperature of 91 at Lafayette and 90 at Terre Haute. At Evansville, it was partly sunny, with a temperature of 88. At Bloomington, it was cloudy, with a temperature of 87. Just outside Indiana, at St. Louis, rain was falling, with a temperature of 79. At Chicago, smoke was reported, with a temperature of 89. At Champaign, it was mostly sunny, with a temperature of 88. It was partly sunny, with a temperature of 89 at Dayton, 90 at Cincinnati, and 82 at Louisville. Once again, at Indianapolis, it was 91 degrees with partly sunny skies. This is NOAA All Hazards Radio KEC 74 in Indianapolis. Here is a statement concerning excessive heat.
for the following counties in Indiana: Boone, Delaware, Hamilton, Hancock, Hendricks, Henry, Madison, Marion, and Tipton. Heat advisory remains in effect until 8 p.m. Eastern Daylight Time this evening. Heat index values up to 100 expected. The areas affected include portions of central, east central, north central, and west central Indiana. The hazardous conditions are expected until 8 p.m. Eastern Daylight Time this evening. The following impacts are expected: hot temperatures and high humidity may cause heat illnesses. Drink plenty of fluids, take breaks indoors or in shaded areas, and check up on relatives and neighbors. Take extra precautions when outside. Wear lightweight and loose-fitting clothing. Try to limit strenuous activities to early morning or evening. Take action when you see symptoms of heat exhaustion and heat stroke. And now a look at your forecast for Indianapolis and central Indiana. Tonight, partly cloudy. A slight chance of showers and thunderstorms late this afternoon. A slight chance of showers and thunderstorms toward daybreak. Humid with lows in the mid-70s. West winds around 5 miles an hour, becoming southeast toward daybreak. Chance of rain 20%. For Friday, showers and thunderstorms likely. Humid with highs in the upper 80s. Southwest winds around 5 miles an hour. Chance of rain 70%. Friday night, partly cloudy. A chance of showers with a slight chance of thunderstorms through the late overnight, then a slight chance of showers toward daybreak. Humid with lows in the lower 70s. Southwest winds around 5 miles an hour. Chance of rain 40%. For Saturday, mostly sunny with a slight chance of showers and thunderstorms through early afternoon, then showers likely with a chance of thunderstorms late in the afternoon. Humid with highs in the upper 80s. West winds 5 to 10 miles an hour with gusts up to 20 miles an hour. Chance of rain 70%. Once again, the forecast for tonight: partly cloudy. A slight chance of showers and thunderstorms late this afternoon. A slight chance of showers and thunderstorms toward daybreak. Humid with lows in the mid-70s. West winds around 5 miles an hour, becoming southeast toward daybreak. Chance of rain 20%. Taking a look at the 3 through 7 day forecast for Indianapolis and central Indiana. Saturday night, partly cloudy with a chance of showers and thunderstorms through the late overnight, then mostly clear toward daybreak. Humid with lows in the upper 60s. Northwest winds 5 to 10 miles an hour, becoming north toward daybreak. Chance of rain 50%. For Sunday, mostly sunny. Highs in the mid-80s. Sunday night, clear. Lows in the mid-60s. For Monday, mostly sunny through early afternoon, then becoming partly cloudy. Highs in the upper 80s. Monday night, partly cloudy with a chance of showers. A chance of thunderstorms through the late overnight, then a slight chance of thunderstorms toward daybreak. Lows in the lower 70s. Chance of rain 40%. For Tuesday, partly cloudy through early afternoon, then clearing. A slight chance of showers and thunderstorms. Highs in the upper 80s. Chance of rain 20%. Tuesday night, a slight chance of thunderstorms through the late overnight. Mostly clear with a slight chance of showers. Lows in the mid-60s. Chance of rain 20%. For Wednesday through Thursday, mostly clear. Highs around 80. Lows in the lower 60s. The 8 to 14 day outlook for Friday, July 24th through Thursday, July 30th, calls for both temperatures and precipitation to be near normal. Normal highs for the period are around 85 degrees, and normal lows are around 65. The normal precipitation total for the 7 days is around 0.90 inches. The ultraviolet index for Indianapolis on Friday will be 9. The Environmental Protection Agency categorizes an index of 9 as very high exposure to ultraviolet radiation. Now here is the hazardous weather outlook for central Indiana. For the period through tonight, no hazardous weather is expected at this time. And now the extended outlook for the period Friday through Wednesday.
Heat index values nearing 100 degrees are possible Friday and Saturday. Chances for showers and storms return Friday afternoon through the weekend. A few strong to severe storms cannot be ruled out Saturday afternoon and evening with the potential for isolated damaging wind gusts. Spotter information statement. Spotter activation may be needed on Saturday. At 4 p.m., at Indianapolis, it was partly sunny. The temperature was 92 degrees, the dew point 69, and the relative humidity 47%, producing a heat index of 97. The wind was north at 5 miles an hour. The barometric pressure was 30.04 inches and falling. Around central Indiana, it was sunny, with a temperature of 90 at Zionsville and 90 at Eagle Creek Air Park. At Muncie, it was mostly sunny, with a temperature of 89. At Shelbyville, it was cloudy, with a temperature of 89. Elsewhere across Indiana, at Evansville, rain was falling, with a temperature of 81. At South Bend, haze was reported, with a temperature of 88. At Fort Wayne, smoke was reported, with a temperature of 88. At Bloomington, it was mostly sunny, with a temperature of 89. It was partly sunny, with a temperature of 89 at Lafayette, and 90 at Terre Haute. Just outside Indiana, at Chicago, smoke was reported, with a temperature of 90. It was mostly sunny, with a temperature of 89 at Champaign, 90 at Dayton, and 92 at Cincinnati. At Louisville, it was partly sunny, with a temperature of 90. Once again, at Indianapolis, it was 92 degrees with partly sunny skies. This is NOAA All Hazards Radio KEC 74 in Indianapolis. Here is a statement concerning excessive heat. For the following counties, in Indiana, Boone, Delaware, Hamilton, Hancock, Hendricks, Henry, Madison, Marion, and Tipton. Heat advisory remains in effect until 8 p.m. Eastern Daylight Time this evening. Heat index values up to 100 expected. The areas affected include portions of central, east central, north central, and west central Indiana. The hazardous conditions are expected until 8 p.m. Eastern Daylight Time this evening. The following impacts are expected. Hot temperatures and high humidity may cause heat illnesses. Drink plenty of fluids, take breaks indoors or in shaded areas, and check up on relatives and neighbors. Take extra precautions when outside. Wear lightweight and loose-fitting clothing. Try to limit strenuous activities to early morning or evening. Take action when you see symptoms of heat exhaustion and heat stroke. And now a look at your forecast for Indianapolis and central Indiana. Tonight, partly cloudy. A slight chance of showers and thunderstorms late this afternoon. A slight chance of showers and thunderstorms toward daybreak. Humid with lows in the mid-70s. West winds around 5 miles an hour, becoming southeast toward daybreak. Chance of rain 20%. For Friday, showers and thunderstorms likely. Humid with highs in the upper 80s. Southwest winds around 5 miles an hour. Chance of rain 70%. Friday night, partly cloudy. A chance of showers with a slight chance of thunderstorms through the late overnight, then a slight chance of showers toward daybreak. Humid with lows in the lower 70s. Southwest winds around 5 miles an hour. Chance of rain 40%. For Saturday, mostly sunny with a slight chance of showers and thunderstorms through early afternoon, then showers likely with a chance of thunderstorms late in the afternoon. Humid with highs in the upper 80s. West winds 5 to 10 miles an hour with gusts up to 20 miles an hour. Chance of rain 70%. Once again, the forecast for tonight. Partly cloudy. A slight chance of showers and thunderstorms late this afternoon. A slight chance of showers and thunderstorms toward daybreak. Humid with lows in the mid-70s. West winds around 5 miles an hour, becoming southeast toward daybreak. Chance of rain 20%. Taking a look at the 3 through 7 day forecast for Indianapolis and central Indiana. Saturday night, partly cloudy with a chance of showers and thunderstorms through the late overnight, then mostly clear toward daybreak. Humid with lows in the upper 60s. Northwest winds 5 to 10 miles an hour, becoming north toward daybreak.
Chance of rain 50%. For Sunday, mostly sunny. Highs in the mid-80s. Sunday night, clear. Lows in the mid-60s. For Monday, mostly sunny through early afternoon, then becoming partly cloudy. Highs in the upper 80s. Monday night, partly cloudy with a chance of showers. A chance of thunderstorms through the late overnight, then a slight chance of thunderstorms toward daybreak. Lows in the lower 70s. Chance of rain 40%. For Tuesday, partly cloudy through early afternoon, then clearing. A slight chance of showers and thunderstorms. Highs in the upper 80s. Chance of rain 20%. Tuesday night, a slight chance of thunderstorms through the late overnight. Mostly clear with a slight chance of showers. Lows in the mid-60s. Chance of rain 20%. For Wednesday through Thursday, mostly clear. Highs around 80. Lows in the lower 60s. The 8 to 14 day outlook for Friday, July 24th through Thursday, July 30th, calls for both temperatures and precipitation to be near normal. Normal highs for the period are around 85 degrees, and normal lows are around 65. The normal precipitation total for the 7 days is around 0.90 inches. The ultraviolet index for Indianapolis on Friday will be 9. The Environmental Protection Agency categorizes an index of 9 as very high exposure to ultraviolet radiation. At 4 p.m. at Indianapolis, it was partly sunny. The temperature was 92 degrees, the dew point 69, and the relative humidity 47%, producing a heat index of 97. The wind was north at 5 miles an hour. The barometric pressure was 30.04 inches and falling. Around central Indiana, it was sunny, with a temperature of 90 at Zionsville and 90 at Eagle Creek Air Park. At Muncie, it was mostly sunny, with a temperature of 89. At Shelbyville, it was cloudy, with a temperature of 89. Elsewhere across Indiana, at Evansville, rain was falling, with a temperature of 81. At South Bend, haze was reported, with a temperature of 88. At Fort Wayne, smoke was reported, with a temperature of 88. At Bloomington, it was mostly sunny, with a temperature of 89. It was partly sunny, with a temperature of 89 at Lafayette, and 90 at Terre Haute. Just outside Indiana, at Chicago, smoke was reported, with a temperature of 90. It was mostly sunny, with a temperature of 89 at Champaign, 90 at Dayton, and 92 at Cincinnati. At Louisville, it was partly sunny, with a temperature of 90. Once again, at Indianapolis, it was 92 degrees with partly sunny skies. This is NOAA All Hazards Radio KEC 74 in Indianapolis. Here is a statement concerning excessive heat. For the following counties, in Indiana, Boone, Delaware, Hamilton, Hancock, Hendricks, Henry, Madison, Marion, and Tipton. Heat advisory remains in effect until 8 p.m. Eastern Daylight Time this evening. Heat index values up to 100 expected. The areas affected include portions of central, east central, north central, and west central Indiana. The hazardous conditions are expected until 8 p.m. Eastern Daylight Time this evening. The following impacts are expected. Hot temperatures and high humidity may cause heat illnesses. Drink plenty of fluids, take breaks indoors or in shaded areas, and check up on relatives and neighbors. Take extra precautions when outside. Wear lightweight and loose-fitting clothing. Try to limit strenuous activities to early morning or evening. Take action when you see symptoms of heat exhaustion and heat stroke. Here is an air quality alert message for the following counties in Indiana: Bartholomew, Boone, Brown, Carroll, Clay, Clinton, Decatur, Delaware, Fountain, Hamilton, Hancock, Hendricks, Henry, Howard, Johnson, Madison, Marion, Monroe, Montgomery, Morgan, Owen, Park, Putnam, Randolph, Rush, Shelby, Sullivan, Tippecanoe, Tipton, Vermilion, Vigo, and Warren. The officials at the Indiana Department of Environmental Management have declared an Air Quality Action Day in effect from midnight tonight to midnight Eastern Daylight Time Friday night. An Air Quality Action Day for PM2.5 has been issued.
fine particulate levels are expected to be in the unhealthy for sensitive groups range. Active children and adults and people with respiratory disease, such as asthma, should limit prolonged outdoor exposure. Here are some recommended actions that the public can take: walk, bike, carpool, or use public transportation. Avoid using the drive-through and combine errands into one trip. Avoid refueling your vehicle or using gasoline-powered lawn equipment until after 7 p.m. Turn off your engine when idling for more than 30 seconds. 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And now a look at your forecast for Indianapolis and central Indiana. Tonight, partly cloudy. A slight chance of showers and thunderstorms late this afternoon. A slight chance of showers and thunderstorms toward daybreak. Humid with lows in the mid-70s. West winds around 5 miles an hour, becoming southeast toward daybreak. Chance of rain 20%. For Friday, showers and thunderstorms likely. Humid with highs in the upper 80s. Southwest winds around 5 miles an hour. Chance of rain 70%. Friday night, partly cloudy. A chance of showers with a slight chance of thunderstorms through the late overnight, then a slight chance of showers toward daybreak. Humid with lows in the lower 70s. Southwest winds around 5 miles an hour. Chance of rain 40%. For Saturday, mostly sunny with a slight chance of showers and thunderstorms through early afternoon, then showers likely with a chance of thunderstorms late in the afternoon. Humid with highs in the upper 80s. West winds 5 to 10 miles an hour with gusts up to 20 miles an hour. Chance of rain 70%. Once again, the forecast for tonight. Partly cloudy. A slight chance of showers and thunderstorms late this afternoon. A slight chance of showers and thunderstorms toward daybreak. Humid with lows in the mid-70s. West winds around 5 miles an hour, becoming southeast toward daybreak. Chance of rain 20%. Taking a look at the 3 through 7 day forecast for Indianapolis and central Indiana. Saturday night, partly cloudy with a chance of showers and thunderstorms through the late overnight, then mostly clear toward daybreak. Humid with lows in the upper 60s. Northwest winds 5 to 10 miles an hour, becoming north toward daybreak. Chance of rain 50%. For Sunday, mostly sunny. Highs in the mid-80s. Sunday night, clear. Lows in the mid-60s. For Monday, mostly sunny through early afternoon, then becoming partly cloudy. Highs in the upper 80s. Monday night, partly cloudy with a chance of showers. A chance of thunderstorms through the late overnight, then a slight chance of thunderstorms toward daybreak. Lows in the lower 70s. Chance of rain 40%. For Tuesday, partly cloudy through early afternoon, then clearing. A slight chance of showers and thunderstorms. Highs in the upper 80s. Chance of rain 20%. Tuesday night, a slight chance of thunderstorms through the late overnight. Mostly clear with a slight chance of showers. Lows in the mid-60s. Chance of rain 20%. For Wednesday through Thursday, mostly clear. Highs around 80. Lows in the lower 60s. The 8 to 14 day outlook for Friday, July 24th through Thursday, July 30th, calls for both temperatures and precipitation to be near normal. Normal highs for the period are around 85 degrees, and normal lows are around 65. The normal precipitation total for the 7 days is around 0.90 inches. The ultraviolet index for Indianapolis on Friday will be 9. The Environmental Protection Agency categorizes an index of 9 as very high exposure to ultraviolet radiation. At 4 p.m. at Indianapolis, it was partly sunny. The temperature was 92 degrees, the dew point 69, and the relative humidity 47%, producing a heat index of 97. The wind was north at 5 miles an hour.
The barometric pressure was 30.04 inches and falling. Around central Indiana, it was sunny, with a temperature of 90 at Zionsville and 90 at Eagle Creek Air Park. At Muncie, it was mostly sunny, with a temperature of 89. At Shelbyville, it was cloudy, with a temperature of 89. Elsewhere across Indiana, at Evansville, rain was falling, with a temperature of 81. At South Bend, haze was reported, with a temperature of 88. At Fort Wayne, smoke was reported, with a temperature of 88. At Bloomington, it was mostly sunny, with a temperature of 89. It was partly sunny, with a temperature of 89 at Lafayette, and 90 at Terre Haute. Just outside Indiana, at Chicago, smoke was reported, with a temperature of 90. It was mostly sunny, with a temperature of 89 at Champaign, 90 at Dayton, and 92 at Cincinnati. At Louisville, it was partly sunny, with a temperature of 90. Once again, at Indianapolis, it was 92 degrees with partly sunny skies. This is NOAA All Hazards Radio KEC 74 in Indianapolis. Here is a statement concerning excessive heat. For the following counties, in Indiana, Boone, Delaware, Hamilton, Hancock, Hendricks, Henry, Madison, Marion, and Tipton. Heat advisory remains in effect until 8 p.m. Eastern Daylight Time this evening. Heat index values up to 100 expected. The areas affected include portions of central, east central, north central, and west central Indiana. The hazardous conditions are expected until 8 p.m. Eastern Daylight Time this evening. The following impacts are expected: hot temperatures and high humidity may cause heat illnesses. Drink plenty of fluids, take breaks indoors or in shaded areas, and check up on relatives and neighbors. Take extra precautions when outside. Wear lightweight and loose-fitting clothing. Try to limit strenuous activities to early morning or evening. Take action when you see symptoms of heat exhaustion and heat stroke. And now a look at your forecast for Indianapolis and central Indiana. Tonight, partly cloudy. A slight chance of showers and thunderstorms late this afternoon. A slight chance of showers and thunderstorms toward daybreak. Humid with lows in the mid-70s. West winds around 5 miles an hour, becoming southeast toward daybreak. Chance of rain 20%. For Friday, showers and thunderstorms likely. Humid with highs in the upper 80s. Southwest winds around 5 miles an hour. Chance of rain 70%. Friday night, partly cloudy. A chance of showers with a slight chance of thunderstorms through the late overnight, then a slight chance of showers toward daybreak. Humid with lows in the lower 70s. Southwest winds around 5 miles an hour. Chance of rain 40%. For Saturday, mostly sunny with a slight chance of showers and thunderstorms through early afternoon, then showers likely with a chance of thunderstorms late in the afternoon. Humid with highs in the upper 80s. West winds 5 to 10 miles an hour with gusts up to 20 miles an hour. Chance of rain 70%. Once again, the forecast for tonight. Partly cloudy. A slight chance of showers and thunderstorms late this afternoon. A slight chance of showers and thunderstorms toward daybreak. Humid with lows in the mid-70s. West winds around 5 miles an hour, becoming southeast toward daybreak. Chance of rain 20%. Taking a look at the 3 through 7 day forecast for Indianapolis and central Indiana. Saturday night, partly cloudy with a chance of showers and thunderstorms through the late overnight, then mostly clear toward daybreak. Humid with lows in the upper 60s. Northwest winds 5 to 10 miles an hour, becoming north toward daybreak. Chance of rain 50%. For Sunday, mostly sunny. Highs in the mid-80s. Sunday night, clear. Lows in the mid-60s. For Monday, mostly sunny through early afternoon, then becoming partly cloudy. Highs in the upper 80s. Monday night, partly cloudy with a chance of showers. A chance of thunderstorms through the late overnight, then a slight chance of thunderstorms toward daybreak. Lows in the lower 70s. Chance of rain 40%. For Tuesday, partly cloudy through early afternoon, then clearing.
a slight chance of showers and thunderstorms. Highs in the upper 80s. Chance of rain 20%. Tuesday night, a slight chance of thunderstorms through the late overnight. Mostly clear with a slight chance of showers. Lows in the mid-60s. Chance of rain 20%. For Wednesday through Thursday, mostly clear. Highs around 80. Lows in the lower 60s. Now here is the hazardous weather outlook for central Indiana. For the period through tonight, no hazardous weather is expected at this time. And now the extended outlook for the period Friday through Wednesday. Heat index values nearing 100 degrees are possible Friday and Saturday. Chances for showers and storms return Friday afternoon through the weekend. A few strong to severe storms cannot be ruled out Saturday afternoon and evening with the potential for isolated damaging wind gusts. Spotter information statement. Spotter activation may be needed on Saturday. The 8 to 14 day outlook for Friday, July 24th through Thursday, July 30th, calls for both temperatures and precipitation to be near normal. Normal highs for the period are around 85 degrees, and normal lows are around 65. The normal precipitation total for the 7 days is around 0.90 inches. The ultraviolet index for Indianapolis on Friday will be 9. The Environmental Protection Agency categorizes an index of 9 as very high exposure to ultraviolet radiation. At 4 p.m. at Indianapolis, it was partly sunny. The temperature was 92 degrees, the dew point 69, and the relative humidity 47%, producing a heat index of 97. The wind was north at 5 miles an hour. The barometric pressure was 30.04 inches and falling. Around central Indiana, it was sunny, with a temperature of 90 at Zionsville and 90 at Eagle Creek Air Park. At Muncie, it was mostly sunny, with a temperature of 89. At Shelbyville, it was cloudy, with a temperature of 89. Elsewhere across Indiana, at Evansville, rain was falling, with a temperature of 81. At South Bend, haze was reported, with a temperature of 88. At Fort Wayne, smoke was reported, with a temperature of 88. At Bloomington, it was mostly sunny, with a temperature of 89. It was partly sunny, with a temperature of 89 at Lafayette and 90 at Terre Haute. Just outside Indiana, at Chicago, smoke was reported, with a temperature of 90. It was mostly sunny, with a temperature of 89 at Champaign, 90 at Dayton, and 92 at Cincinnati. At Louisville, it was partly sunny, with a temperature of 90. Once again, at Indianapolis, it was 92 degrees with partly sunny skies. This is NOAA All Hazards Radio KEC 74 in Indianapolis. Here is a statement concerning excessive heat. For the following counties in Indiana, Boone, Delaware, Hamilton, Hancock, Hendricks, Henry, Madison, Marion, and Tipton, heat advisory remains in effect until 8 p.m. Eastern Daylight Time this evening. Heat index values up to 100 expected. The areas affected include portions of central, east central, north central, and west central Indiana. The hazardous conditions are expected until 8 p.m. Eastern Daylight Time this evening. The following impacts are expected. Hot temperatures and high humidity may cause heat illnesses. Drink plenty of fluids, take breaks indoors or in heated areas, and check up on relatives and neighbors. Take extra precautions when outside. Wear lightweight and loose-fitting clothing. Try to limit strenuous activities to early morning or evening. Take action when you see symptoms of heat exhaustion and heat stroke. And now a look at your forecast for Indianapolis and central Indiana. Tonight, partly cloudy. A slight chance of showers and thunderstorms late this afternoon. A slight chance of showers and thunderstorms toward daybreak. Humid with lows in the mid-70s. West winds around 5 miles an hour, becoming southeast toward daybreak. Chance of rain 20%. For Friday, showers and thunderstorms likely. Humid with highs in the upper 80s. Southwest winds around 5 miles an hour. Chance of rain 70%. Friday night, partly cloudy. A chance of showers with a slight chance of thunderstorms through the late overnight,
Then a slight chance of showers toward daybreak. Humid with lows in the lower 70s. Southwest winds around 5 miles an hour. Chance of rain 40%. For Saturday, mostly sunny with a slight chance of showers and thunderstorms through early afternoon. Then showers likely with a chance of thunderstorms late in the afternoon. Humid with

Minneapolis and central Indiana. Saturday night, partly cloudy with a chance of showers and thunderstorms through the late overnight, then mostly clear toward daybreak. Humid with lows in the upper 60s. Northwest winds 5 to 10 miles an hour, becoming north toward daybreak. Chance of rain 50%. For Sunday, mostly sunny. Highs in the mid-80s. Sunday night, clear. Lows in the mid-60s. For Monday, mostly sunny through early afternoon, then becoming partly cloudy. Highs in the upper 80s. Monday night, partly cloudy with a chance of showers. A chance of thunderstorms through the late overnight, then a slight chance of thunderstorms toward daybreak. Lows in the lower 70s. Chance of rain 40%. For Tuesday, partly cloudy through early afternoon, then clearing. A slight chance of showers and thunderstorms. Highs in the upper 80s. Chance of rain 20%. Tuesday night, a slight chance of thunderstorms through the late overnight. Mostly clear with a slight chance of showers. Lows in the mid-60s. Chance of rain 20%. For Wednesday through Thursday, mostly clear. Highs around 80. Lows in the lower 60s. The 8 to 14 day outlook for Friday, July 24th through Thursday, July 30th, calls for both temperatures and precipitation to be near normal. Normal highs for the period are around 85 degrees, and normal lows are around 65. The normal precipitation total for the 7 days is around 0.90 inches. The ultraviolet index for Indianapolis on Friday will be 9. The Environmental Protection Agency categorizes an index of 9 as very high exposure to ultraviolet radiation. At 4 p.m. at Indianapolis, it was partly sunny. The temperature was 92 degrees, the dew point 69, and the relative humidity 47%, producing a heat index of 97. The wind was north at 5 miles an hour. The barometric pressure was 30.04 inches and falling. Around central Indiana, it was sunny, with a temperature of 90 at Zionsville and 90 at Eagle Creek Air Park. At Muncie, it was mostly sunny, with a temperature of 89. At Shelbyville, it was cloudy, with a temperature of 89. Elsewhere across Indiana, at Evansville, rain was falling, with a temperature of 81. At South Bend, haze was reported, with a temperature of 88. At Fort Wayne, smoke was reported, with a temperature of 88. At Bloomington, it was mostly sunny, with a temperature of 89. It was partly sunny, with a temperature of 89 at Lafayette, and 90 at Terre Haute. Just outside Indiana, at Chicago, smoke was reported, with a temperature of 90. It was mostly sunny, with a temperature of 89 at Champaign, 90 at Dayton, and 92 at Cincinnati. At Louisville, it was partly sunny, with a temperature of 90. Once again, at Indianapolis, it was 92 degrees with partly sunny skies. Here is an air quality alert message for the following counties in Indiana: Bartholomew, Boone, Brown, Carroll, Clay, Clinton, Decatur, Delaware, Fountain, Hamilton, Hancock, Hendricks, Henry, Howard, Johnson, Madison, Marion, Monroe, Montgomery, Morgan, Owen, Park, Putnam, Randolph, Rush, Shelby, Sullivan, Tippecanoe, Tipton, Vermilion, Vigo, and Warren. The officials at the Indiana Department of Environmental Management have declared an Air Quality Action Day in effect from midnight tonight to midnight Eastern Daylight Time Friday night. An Air Quality Action Day for PM 2.5 has been issued. Fine particulate levels are expected to be in the unhealthy for sensitive groups range. Active children and adults, and people with respiratory disease, such as asthma, should limit prolonged outdoor exposure. Here are some recommended actions that the public can take: walk, bike, carpool, or use public transportation. Avoid using the drive-thru and combine errands into one trip. Avoid refueling your vehicle or using gasoline-powered lawn equipment until after 7 p.m. Turn off your engine when idling for more than 30 seconds. 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

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This is NOAA All Hazards Radio KEC 74 in Indianapolis. Here is a statement concerning excessive heat. For the following counties in Indiana, Boone, Delaware, Hamilton, Hancock, Hendricks, Henry, Madison, Marion, and Tipton. Heat advisory remains in effect until 8 p.m. Eastern Daylight Time this evening. Heat index values up to 100 expected. The areas affected include portions of central, east central, north central, and west central Indiana. The hazardous conditions are expected until 8 p.m. Eastern Daylight Time this evening. The following impacts are expected. Hot temperatures and high humidity may cause heat illnesses. Drink plenty of fluids, take breaks indoors or in shaded areas, and check up on relatives and neighbors. Take extra precautions when outside. Wear lightweight and loose-fitting clothing. Try to limit strenuous activities to early morning or evening. Take action when you see symptoms of heat exhaustion and heat stroke. And now a look at your forecast for Indianapolis and central Indiana. Tonight, partly cloudy. A slight chance of showers and thunderstorms late this afternoon. A slight chance of showers and thunderstorms toward daybreak. Humid with lows in the mid-70s. West winds around 5 miles an hour, becoming southeast toward daybreak. Chance of rain 20%. For Friday, showers and thunderstorms likely. Humid with highs in the upper 80s. Southwest winds around 5 miles an hour. Chance of rain 70%. Friday night, partly cloudy. A chance of showers with a slight chance of thunderstorms through the late overnight, then a slight chance of showers toward daybreak. Humid with lows in the lower 70s. Southwest winds around 5 miles an hour. Chance of rain 40%. For Saturday, mostly sunny with a slight chance of showers and thunderstorms through early afternoon, then showers likely with a chance of thunderstorms late in the afternoon. Humid with highs in the upper 80s. West winds 5 to 10 miles an hour with gusts up to 20 miles an hour. Chance of rain 70%. Once again, the forecast for tonight. Partly cloudy. A slight chance of showers and thunderstorms late this afternoon. A slight chance of showers and thunderstorms toward daybreak. Humid with lows in the mid-70s. West winds around 5 miles an hour, becoming southeast toward daybreak. Chance of rain 20%. Taking a look at the 3 through 7 day forecast for Indianapolis and central Indiana. Saturday night, partly cloudy with a chance of showers and thunderstorms through the late overnight, then mostly clear toward daybreak. Humid with lows in the upper 60s. Northwest winds 5 to 10 miles an hour, becoming north toward daybreak. Chance of rain 50%. For Sunday, mostly sunny. Highs in the mid-80s. Sunday night, clear. Lows in the mid-60s. For Monday, mostly sunny through early afternoon, then becoming partly cloudy. Highs in the upper 80s. Monday night, partly cloudy with a chance of showers. A chance of thunderstorms through the late overnight, then a slight chance of thunderstorms toward daybreak. Lows in the lower 70s. Chance of rain 40%. For Tuesday, partly cloudy through early afternoon, then clearing. A slight chance of showers and thunderstorms. Highs in the upper 80s. Chance of rain 20%. Tuesday night, a slight chance of thunderstorms through the late overnight. Mostly clear with a slight chance of showers. Lows in the mid-60s. Chance of rain 20%. For Wednesday through Thursday, mostly clear. Highs around 80. Lows in the lower 60s. The 8 to 14 day outlook for Friday, July 24th through Thursday, July 30th, calls for both temperatures and precipitation to be near normal. Normal highs for the period are around 85 degrees, and normal lows are around 65. The normal precipitation total for the 7 days is around 0.90 inches. The ultraviolet index for Indianapolis on Friday will be 9. The Environmental Protection Agency categorizes an index of 9 as very high exposure to ultraviolet radiation.
At 4 p.m., at Indianapolis, it was partly sunny. The temperature was 92 degrees, the dew point 69, and the relative humidity 47%, producing a heat index of 97. The wind was north at 5 miles an hour. The barometric pressure was 30.04 inches and falling. Around central Indiana, it was sunny, with a temperature of 90 at Zionsville and 90 at Eagle Creek Air Park. At Muncie, it was mostly sunny, with a temperature of 89. At Shelbyville, it was cloudy, with a temperature of 89. Elsewhere across Indiana, at Evansville, rain was falling, with a temperature of 81. At South Bend, haze was reported, with a temperature of 88. At Fort Wayne, smoke was reported, with a temperature of 88. At Bloomington, it was mostly sunny, with a temperature of 89. It was partly sunny, with a temperature of 89 at Lafayette and 90 at Terre Haute. Just outside Indiana, at Chicago, smoke was reported, with a temperature of 90. It was mostly sunny, with a temperature of 89 at Champaign, 90 at Dayton, and 92 at Cincinnati. At Louisville, it was partly sunny, with a temperature of 90. Once again, at Indianapolis, it was 92 degrees with partly sunny skies. This is NOAA All Hazards Radio KEC 74 in Indianapolis. Here is a statement concerning excessive heat. For the following counties, in Indiana, Boone, Delaware, Hamilton, Hancock, Hendricks, Henry, Madison, Marion, and Tipton. Heat advisory remains in effect until 8 p.m. Eastern Daylight Time this evening. Heat index values up to 100 expected. The areas affected include portions of central, east central, north central, and west central Indiana. The hazardous conditions are expected until 8 p.m. Eastern Daylight Time this evening. The following impacts are expected: hot temperatures and high humidity may cause heat illnesses. Drink plenty of fluids, take breaks indoors or in shaded areas, and check up on relatives and neighbors. Take extra precautions when outside. Wear lightweight and loose-fitting clothing. Try to limit strenuous activities to early morning or evening. Take action when you see symptoms of heat exhaustion and heat stroke. And now a look at your forecast for Indianapolis and central Indiana. Tonight, partly cloudy. A slight chance of showers and thunderstorms late this afternoon. A slight chance of showers and thunderstorms toward daybreak. Humid with lows in the mid-70s. West winds around 5 miles an hour, becoming southeast toward daybreak. Chance of rain 20%. For Friday, showers and thunderstorms likely. Humid with highs in the upper 80s. Southwest winds around 5 miles an hour. Chance of rain 70%. Friday night, partly cloudy. A chance of showers with a slight chance of thunderstorms through the late overnight, then a slight chance of showers toward daybreak. Humid with lows in the lower 70s. Southwest winds around 5 miles an hour. Chance of rain 40%. For Saturday, mostly sunny with a slight chance of showers and thunderstorms through early afternoon, then showers likely with a chance of thunderstorms late in the afternoon. Humid with highs in the upper 80s. West winds 5 to 10 miles an hour with gusts up to 20 miles an hour. Chance of rain 70%. Once again, the forecast for tonight. Partly cloudy. A slight chance of showers and thunderstorms late this afternoon. A slight chance of showers and thunderstorms toward daybreak. Humid with lows in the mid-70s. West winds around 5 miles an hour, becoming southeast toward daybreak. Chance of rain 20%. Now here is the hazardous weather outlook for central Indiana. For the period through tonight, no hazardous weather is expected at this time. And now the extended outlook for the period Friday through Wednesday. Heat index values nearing 100 degrees are possible Friday and Saturday. Chances for showers and storms return Friday afternoon through the weekend. A few strong to severe storms cannot be ruled out Saturday afternoon and evening with the potential for isolated damaging wind gusts. Spotter information statement. Spotter activation may be needed on Saturday. Taking a look at the 3 through 7 day forecast for Indianapolis and central Indiana. Saturday night,
partly cloudy with a chance of showers and thunderstorms through the late overnight, then mostly clear toward daybreak. Humid with lows in the upper 60s. Northwest winds 5 to 10 miles an hour, becoming north toward daybreak. Chance of rain 50%. For Sunday, mostly sunny. Highs in the mid-80s. Sunday night, clear. Lows in the mid-60s. For Monday, mostly sunny through early afternoon, then becoming partly cloudy. Highs in the upper 80s. Monday night, partly cloudy with a chance of showers. A chance of thunderstorms through the late overnight, then a slight chance of thunderstorms toward daybreak. Lows in the lower 70s. Chance of rain 40%. For Tuesday, partly cloudy through early afternoon, then clearing. A slight chance of showers and thunderstorms. Highs in the upper 80s. Chance of rain 20%. Tuesday night, a slight chance of thunderstorms through the late overnight. Mostly clear with a slight chance of showers. Lows in the mid-60s. Chance of rain 20%. For Wednesday through Thursday, mostly clear. Highs around 80. Lows in the lower 60s. The 8 to 14 day outlook for Friday, July 24th through Thursday, July 30th, calls for both temperatures and precipitation to be near normal. Normal highs for the period are around 85 degrees, and normal lows are around 65. The normal precipitation total for the 7 days is around 0.90 inches. The ultraviolet index for Indianapolis on Friday will be 9. The Environmental Protection Agency categorizes an index of 9 as very high exposure to ultraviolet radiation. At 4 p.m. at Indianapolis, it was partly sunny. The temperature was 92 degrees, the dew point 69, and the relative humidity 47%, producing a heat index of 97. The wind was north at 5 miles an hour. The barometric pressure was 30.04 inches and falling. Around central Indiana, it was sunny, with a temperature of 90 at Zionsville and 90 at Eagle Creek Air Park. At Muncie, it was mostly sunny, with a temperature of 89. At Shelbyville, it was cloudy, with a temperature of 89. Elsewhere across Indiana, at Evansville, rain was falling, with a temperature of 81. At South Bend, haze was reported, with a temperature of 88. At Fort Wayne, smoke was reported, with a temperature of 88. At Bloomington, it was mostly sunny, with a temperature of 89. It was partly sunny, with a temperature of 89 at Lafayette, and 90 at Terre Haute. Just outside Indiana, at Chicago, smoke was reported, with a temperature of 90. It was mostly sunny, with a temperature of 89 at Champaign, 90 at Dayton, and 92 at Cincinnati. At Louisville, it was partly sunny, with a temperature of 90. Once again, at Indianapolis, it was 92 degrees with partly sunny skies. This is NOAA All Hazards Radio KEC 74 in Indianapolis. Here is a statement concerning excessive heat. For the following counties, in Indiana, Boone, Delaware, Hamilton, Hancock, Hendricks, Henry, Madison, Marion, and Tipton. Heat advisory remains in effect until 8 p.m. Eastern Daylight Time this evening. Heat index values up to 100 expected. The areas affected include portions of central, east central, north central, and west central Indiana. The hazardous conditions are expected until 8 p.m. Eastern Daylight Time this evening. The following impacts are expected. Hot temperatures and high humidity may cause heat illnesses. Drink plenty of fluids, take breaks indoors or in shaded areas, and check up on relatives and neighbors. Take extra precautions when outside. Wear lightweight and loose-fitting clothing. Try to limit strenuous activities to early morning or evening. Take action when you see symptoms of heat exhaustion and heat stroke. And now a look at your forecast for Indianapolis and central Indiana. Tonight, partly cloudy. A slight chance of showers and thunderstorms late this afternoon. A slight chance of showers and thunderstorms toward daybreak. Humid with lows in the mid-70s. West winds around 5 miles an hour, becoming southeast toward daybreak. Chance of rain 20%. For Friday, showers and thunderstorms likely.
humid with highs in the upper 80s. Southwest winds around 5 miles an hour. Chance of rain 70%. Friday night, partly cloudy. A chance of showers with a slight chance of thunderstorms through the late overnight, then a slight chance of showers toward daybreak. Humid with lows in the lower 70s. Southwest winds around 5 miles an hour. Chance of rain 40%. For Saturday, mostly sunny with a slight chance of showers and thunderstorms through early afternoon, then showers likely with a chance of thunderstorms late in the afternoon. Humid with highs in the upper 80s. West winds 5 to 10 miles an hour with gusts up to 20 miles an hour. Chance of rain 70%. Once again, the forecast for tonight. Partly cloudy. A slight chance of showers and thunderstorms late this afternoon. A slight chance of showers and thunderstorms toward daybreak. Humid with lows in the mid-70s. West winds around 5 miles an hour, becoming southeast toward daybreak. Chance of rain 20%. Taking a look at the 3 through 7 day forecast for Indianapolis and central Indiana. Saturday night. Partly cloudy with a chance of showers and thunderstorms through the late overnight, then mostly clear toward daybreak. Humid with lows in the upper 60s. Northwest winds 5 to 10 miles an hour, becoming north toward daybreak. Chance of rain 50%. For Sunday, mostly sunny. Highs in the mid-80s. Sunday night, clear. Lows in the mid-60s. For Monday, mostly sunny through early afternoon, then becoming partly cloudy. Highs in the upper 80s. Monday night, partly cloudy with a chance of showers. A chance of thunderstorms through the late overnight, then a slight chance of thunderstorms toward daybreak. Lows in the lower 70s. Chance of rain 40%. For Tuesday, partly cloudy through early afternoon, then clearing. A slight chance of showers and thunderstorms. Highs in the upper 80s. Chance of rain 20%. Tuesday night, a slight chance of thunderstorms through the late overnight. Mostly clear with a slight chance of showers. Lows in the mid-60s. Chance of rain 20%. For Wednesday through Thursday, mostly clear. Highs around 80. Lows in the lower 60s. The 8 to 14 day outlook for Friday, July 24th through Thursday, July 30th, calls for both temperatures and precipitation to be near normal. Normal highs for the period are around 85 degrees, and normal lows are around 65. The normal precipitation total for the 7 days is around 0.90 inches. Here is an air quality alert message for the following counties in Indiana: Bartholomew, Boone, Brown, Carroll, Clay, Clinton, Decatur, Delaware, Fountain, Hamilton, Hancock, Hendricks, Henry, Howard, Johnson, Madison, Marion, Monroe, Montgomery, Morgan, Owen, Park, Putnam, Randolph, Rush, Shelby, Sullivan, Tippecanoe, Tipton, Vermilion, Vigo, and Warren. The officials at the Indiana Department of Environmental Management have declared an Air Quality Action Day in effect from midnight tonight to midnight Eastern Daylight Time Friday night. An Air Quality Action Day for PM2.5 has been issued. Fine particulate levels are expected to be in the unhealthy for sensitive groups range. Active children and adults, and people with respiratory disease, such as asthma, should limit prolonged outdoor exposure. Here are some recommended actions that the public can take: walk, bike, carpool, or use public transportation. Avoid using the drive-through and combine errands into one trip. Avoid refueling your vehicle or using gasoline-powered lawn equipment until after 7 p.m. Turn off your engine when idling for more than 30 seconds. 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For additional information, please visit the item smog page at http://www.in.gov/item/air-monitoring/smogwatch/. The ultraviolet index for Indianapolis on Friday will be 9. The Environmental Protection Agency categorizes an index of 9 as very high exposure to ultraviolet radiation. At 4 p.m., at Indianapolis, it was partly sunny.
The temperature was 92 degrees, the dew point 69, and the relative humidity 47%, producing a heat index of 97. The wind was north at 5 miles an hour. The barometric pressure was 30.04 inches and falling. Around central Indiana, it was sunny, with a temperature of 90 at Zionsville and 90 at Eagle Creek Air Park. At Muncie, it was mostly sunny, with a temperature of 89. At Shelbyville, it was cloudy, with a temperature of 89. Elsewhere across Indiana, at Evansville, rain was falling, with a temperature of 81. At South Bend, haze was reported, with a temperature of 88. At Fort Wayne, smoke was reported, with a temperature of 88. At Bloomington, it was mostly sunny, with a temperature of 89. It was partly sunny, with a temperature of 89 at Lafayette, and 90 at Terre Haute. Just outside Indiana, at Chicago, smoke was reported, with a temperature of 90. It was mostly sunny, with a temperature of 89 at Champaign, 90 at Dayton, and 92 at Cincinnati. At Louisville, it was partly sunny, with a temperature of 90. Once again, at Indianapolis, it was 92 degrees with partly sunny skies. This is NOAA All Hazards Radio KEC 74 in Indianapolis. Here is a statement concerning excessive heat. For the following counties, in Indiana, Boone, Delaware, Hamilton, Hancock, Hendricks, Henry, Madison, Marion, and Tipton. Heat advisory remains in effect until 8 p.m. Eastern Daylight Time this evening. Heat index values up to 100 expected. The areas affected include portions of central, east central, north central, and west central Indiana. The hazardous conditions are expected until 8 p.m. Eastern Daylight Time this evening. The following impacts are expected. Hot temperatures and high humidity may cause heat illnesses. Drink plenty of fluids, take breaks indoors or in shaded areas, and check up on relatives and neighbors. Take extra precautions when outside. Wear lightweight and loose-fitting clothing. Try to limit strenuous activities to early morning or evening. Take action when you see symptoms of heat exhaustion and heat stroke. And now a look at your forecast for Indianapolis and central Indiana. Tonight, partly cloudy. A slight chance of showers and thunderstorms late this afternoon. A slight chance of showers and thunderstorms toward daybreak. Humid with lows in the mid-70s. West winds around 5 miles an hour, becoming southeast toward daybreak. Chance of rain 20%. For Friday, showers and thunderstorms likely. Humid with highs in the upper 80s. Southwest winds around 5 miles an hour. Chance of rain 70%. Friday night, partly cloudy. A chance of showers with a slight chance of thunderstorms through the late overnight, then a slight chance of showers toward daybreak. Humid with lows in the lower 70s. Southwest winds around 5 miles an hour. Chance of rain 40%. For Saturday, mostly sunny with a slight chance of showers and thunderstorms through early afternoon, then showers likely with a chance of thunderstorms late in the afternoon. Humid with highs in the upper 80s. West winds 5 to 10 miles an hour with gusts up to 20 miles an hour. Chance of rain 70%. Once again, the forecast for tonight. Partly cloudy. A slight chance of showers and thunderstorms late this afternoon. A slight chance of showers and thunderstorms toward daybreak. Humid with lows in the mid-70s. West winds around 5 miles an hour, becoming southeast toward daybreak. Chance of rain 20%. Taking a look at the 3 through 7 day forecast for Indianapolis and central Indiana. Saturday night, partly cloudy with a chance of showers and thunderstorms through the late overnight, then mostly clear toward daybreak. Humid with lows in the upper 60s. Northwest winds 5 to 10 miles an hour, becoming north toward daybreak. Chance of rain 50%. For Sunday, mostly sunny. Highs in the mid-80s. Sunday night, clear. Lows in the mid-60s. For Monday, mostly sunny through early afternoon, then becoming partly cloudy. Highs in the upper 80s. Monday night, partly cloudy with a chance of showers. A chance of thunderstorms through the late overnight,
Then a slight chance of thunderstorms toward daybreak. Lows in the lower 70s. Chance of rain 40%. For Tuesday. Partly cloudy through early afternoon, then clearing. A slight chance of showers and thunderstorms. Highs in the upper 80s. Chance of rain 20%. Tuesday night. A slight chance of thunderstorms through the late overnight. Mostly clear with a slight chance of showers. Lows in the mid-60s. Chance of rain 20%. For Wednesday through Thursday. Mostly clear. Highs around 80. Lows in the lower 60s. The 8 to 14 day outlook for Friday, July 24th through Thursday, July 30th, calls for both temperatures and precipitation to be near normal. Normal highs for the period are around 85 degrees, and normal lows are around 65. The normal precipitation total for the 7 days is around 0.90 inches. The ultraviolet index for Indianapolis on Friday will be 9. The Environmental Protection Agency categorizes an index of 9 as very high exposure to ultraviolet radiation. At 5 p.m., at Indianapolis, it was partly sunny. The temperature was 92 degrees, the dew point 69, and the relative humidity 47%, producing a heat index of 97. The wind was northwest at 7 miles an hour. The barometric pressure was 30.03 inches and falling. Around central Indiana, it was sunny, with a temperature of 91 at Zionsville and 91 at Eagle Creek Air Park. It was mostly sunny, with a temperature of 89 at Anderson, 89 at Muncie, and 90 at Shelbyville. Elsewhere across Indiana, at Bloomington, rain was falling, with a temperature of 81. At South Bend, haze was reported, with a temperature of 88. At Fort Wayne, smoke was reported, with a temperature of 89. At Lafayette, it was mostly sunny, with a temperature of 90. It was cloudy, with a temperature of 85 at Terre Haute, and 85 at Evansville. Just outside Indiana, at Chicago, smoke was reported, with a temperature of 89. At Champaign, it was sunny, with a temperature of 89. It was mostly sunny, with a temperature of 90 at Dayton, and 92 at Cincinnati. It was partly sunny, with a temperature of 85 at St. Louis, and 90 at Louisville. Once again, at Indianapolis it was 92 degrees with partly sunny skies. This is NOAA All Hazards Radio KEC 74 in Indianapolis. Here is a statement concerning excessive heat. For the following counties, in Indiana, Boone, Delaware, Hamilton, Hancock, Hendricks, Henry, Madison, Marion, and Tipton. Heat advisory remains in effect until 8 p.m. Eastern Daylight Time this evening. Heat index values up to 100 expected. The areas affected include portions of central, east central, north central, and west central Indiana. The hazardous conditions are expected until 8 p.m. Eastern Daylight Time this evening. The following impacts are expected. Hot temperatures and high humidity may cause heat illnesses. Drink plenty of fluids, take breaks indoors or in shaded areas, and check up on relatives and neighbors. Take extra precautions when outside. Wear lightweight and loose-fitting clothing. Try to limit strenuous activities to early morning or evening. Take action when you see symptoms of heat exhaustion and heat stroke. Now here is the hazardous weather outlook for central Indiana. For the period through tonight, no hazardous weather is expected at this time. And now the extended outlook for the period Friday through Wednesday. Heat index values nearing 100 degrees are possible Friday and Saturday. Chances for showers and storms return Friday afternoon through the weekend. A few strong to severe storms cannot be ruled out Saturday afternoon and evening with the potential for isolated damaging wind gusts. Spotter information statement. Spotter activation may be needed on Saturday. And now a look at your forecast for Indianapolis and central Indiana. Tonight, partly cloudy. A slight chance of showers and thunderstorms late this afternoon. A slight chance of showers and thunderstorms toward daybreak. Humid with lows in the mid-70s. West winds around 5 miles an hour, becoming southeast toward daybreak. Chance of rain 20%. For Friday, showers and thunderstorms likely.
Humid with highs in the upper 80s. Southwest winds around 5 miles an hour. Chance of rain 70%. Friday night. Partly cloudy. A chance of showers with a slight chance of thunderstorms through the late overnight. Then a slight chance of showers toward daybreak. Humid with lows in the lower 70s. Southwest winds around 5 miles an hour. Chance of rain 40%. For Saturday. Mostly sunny with a slight chance of showers and thunderstorms through early afternoon. Then showers likely with a chance of thunderstorms late in the afternoon. Humid with highs in the upper 80s. West winds 5 to 10 miles an hour with gusts up to 20 miles an hour. Chance of rain 70%. Once again, the forecast for tonight. Partly cloudy. A slight chance of showers and thunderstorms late this afternoon. A slight chance of showers and thunderstorms toward daybreak. Humid with lows in the mid-70s. West winds around 5 miles an hour, becoming southeast toward daybreak. Chance of rain 20%. Taking a look at the 3 through 7 day forecast for Indianapolis and central Indiana. Saturday night. Partly cloudy with a chance of showers and thunderstorms through the late overnight, then mostly clear toward daybreak. Humid with lows in the upper 60s. Northwest winds 5 to 10 miles an hour, becoming north toward daybreak. Chance of rain 50%. For Sunday, mostly sunny. Highs in the mid-80s. Sunday night, clear. Lows in the mid-60s. For Monday, mostly sunny through early afternoon, then becoming partly cloudy. Highs in the upper 80s. Monday night, partly cloudy with a chance of showers. A chance of thunderstorms through the late overnight, then a slight chance of thunderstorms toward daybreak. Lows in the lower 70s. Chance of rain 40%. For Tuesday, partly cloudy through early afternoon, then clearing. A slight chance of showers and thunderstorms. Highs in the upper 80s. Chance of rain 20%. Tuesday night, a slight chance of thunderstorms through the late overnight. Mostly clear with a slight chance of showers. Lows in the mid-60s. Chance of rain 20%. For Wednesday through Thursday, mostly clear. Highs around 80. Lows in the lower 60s. The 8 to 14 day outlook for Friday, July 24th through Thursday, July 30th, calls for both temperatures and precipitation to be near normal. Normal highs for the period are around 85 degrees, and normal lows are around 65. The normal precipitation total for the 7 days is around 0.90 inches. The ultraviolet index for Indianapolis on Friday will be 9. The Environmental Protection Agency categorizes an index of 9 as very high exposure to ultraviolet radiation. At 5 p.m., at Indianapolis, it was partly sunny. The temperature was 92 degrees, the dew point 69, and the relative humidity 47%, producing a heat index of 97. The wind was northwest at 7 miles an hour. The barometric pressure was 30.03 inches and falling. Around central Indiana, it was sunny, with a temperature of 91 at Zionsville and 91 at Eagle Creek Air Park. It was mostly sunny, with a temperature of 89 at Anderson, 89 at Muncie, and 90 at Shelbyville. Elsewhere across Indiana, at Bloomington, rain was falling, with a temperature of 81. At South Bend, haze was reported, with a temperature of 88. At Fort Wayne, smoke was reported, with a temperature of 89. At Lafayette, it was mostly sunny, with a temperature of 90. It was cloudy, with a temperature of 85 at Terre Haute, and 85 at Evansville. Just outside Indiana, at Chicago, smoke was reported, with a temperature of 89. At Champaign, it was sunny, with a temperature of 89. It was mostly sunny, with a temperature of 90 at Dayton, and 92 at Cincinnati. It was partly sunny, with a temperature of 85 at St. Louis, and 90 at Louisville. Once again, at Indianapolis it was 92 degrees with partly sunny skies. This is NOAA All Hazards Radio KEC 74 in Indianapolis. Here is a statement concerning excessive heat. For the following counties, in Indiana, Boone, Delaware,
Hamilton, Hancock, Hendricks, Henry, Madison, Marion, and Tipton. Heat advisory remains in effect until 8 p.m. Eastern Daylight Time this evening. Heat index values up to 100 expected. The areas affected include portions of central, east central, north central, and west central Indiana. The hazardous conditions are expected until 8 p.m. Eastern Daylight Time this evening. The following impacts are expected. Hot temperatures and high humidity may cause heat illnesses. Drink plenty of fluids, take breaks indoors or in shaded areas, and check up on relatives and neighbors. Take extra precautions when outside. Wear lightweight and loose-fitting clothing. Try to limit strenuous activities to early morning or evening. Take action when you see symptoms of heat exhaustion and heat stroke. And now a look at your forecast for Indianapolis and central Indiana. Tonight, partly cloudy. A slight chance of showers and thunderstorms late this afternoon. A slight chance of showers and thunderstorms toward daybreak. Humid with lows in the mid-70s. West winds around 5 miles an hour, becoming southeast toward daybreak. Chance of rain 20%. For Friday, showers and thunderstorms likely. Humid with highs in the upper 80s. Southwest winds around 5 miles an hour. Chance of rain 70%. Friday night, partly cloudy. A chance of showers with a slight chance of thunderstorms through the late overnight, then a slight chance of showers toward daybreak. Humid with lows in the lower 70s. Southwest winds around 5 miles an hour. Chance of rain 40%. For Saturday, mostly sunny with a slight chance of showers and thunderstorms through early afternoon, then showers likely with a chance of thunderstorms late in the afternoon. Humid with highs in the upper 80s. West winds 5 to 10 miles an hour with gusts up to 20 miles an hour. Chance of rain 70%. Once again, the forecast for tonight. Partly cloudy. A slight chance of showers and thunderstorms late this afternoon. A slight chance of showers and thunderstorms toward daybreak. Humid with lows in the mid-70s. West winds around 5 miles an hour, becoming southeast toward daybreak. Chance of rain 20%. Taking a look at the 3 through 7 day forecast for Indianapolis and central Indiana. Saturday night, partly cloudy with a chance of showers and thunderstorms through the late overnight, then mostly clear toward daybreak. Humid with lows in the upper 60s. Northwest winds 5 to 10 miles an hour, becoming north toward daybreak. Chance of rain 50%. For Sunday, mostly sunny. Highs in the mid-80s. Sunday night, clear. Lows in the mid-60s. For Monday, mostly sunny through early afternoon, then becoming partly cloudy. Highs in the upper 80s. Monday night, partly cloudy with a chance of showers. A chance of thunderstorms through the late overnight, then a slight chance of thunderstorms toward daybreak. Lows in the lower 70s. Chance of rain 40%. For Tuesday, partly cloudy through early afternoon, then clearing. A slight chance of showers and thunderstorms. Highs in the upper 80s. Chance of rain 20%. Tuesday night, a slight chance of thunderstorms through the late overnight. Mostly clear with a slight chance of showers. Lows in the mid-60s. Chance of rain 20%. For Wednesday through Thursday, mostly clear. Highs around 80. Lows in the lower 60s. Here is an air quality alert message for the following counties in Indiana: Bartholomew, Boone, Brown, Carroll, Clay, Clinton, Decatur, Delaware, Fountain, Hamilton, Hancock, Hendricks, Henry, Howard, Johnson, Madison, Marion, Monroe, Montgomery, Morgan, Owen, Park, Putnam, Randolph, Rush, Shelby, Sullivan, Tippecanoe, Tipton, Vermilion, Vigo, and Warren. The officials at the Indiana Department of Environmental Management have declared an Air Quality Action Day in effect from midnight tonight to midnight Eastern Daylight Time Friday night. An Air Quality Action Day for PM 2.5 has been issued. Fine particulate levels are expected to be in the unhealthy for sensitive groups range. Active children and adults, and people with respiratory disease,
such as asthma should limit prolonged outdoor exposure. Here are some recommended actions that the public can take. Walk, bike, carpool, or use public transportation. Avoid using the drive-thru and combine errands into one trip. Avoid refueling your vehicle or using gasoline-powered lawn equipment until after 7 p.m. Turn off your engine when idling for more than 30 seconds. 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The 8 to 14 day outlook for Friday, July 24th through Thursday, July 30th, calls for both temperatures and precipitation to be near normal. Normal highs for the period are around 85 degrees, and normal lows are around 65. The normal precipitation total for the 7 days is around 0.90 inches. The ultraviolet index for Indianapolis on Friday will be 9. The Environmental Protection Agency categorizes an index of 9 as very high exposure to ultraviolet radiation. At 5 p.m., at Indianapolis, it was partly sunny. The temperature was 92 degrees, the dew point 69, and the relative humidity 47%, producing a heat index of 97. The wind was northwest at 7 miles an hour. The barometric pressure was 30.03 inches and falling. Around central Indiana, it was sunny, with a temperature of 91 at Zionsville and 91 at Eagle Creek Air Park. It was mostly sunny, with a temperature of 89 at Anderson, 89 at Muncie, and 90 at Shelbyville. Elsewhere across Indiana, at Bloomington, rain was falling, with a temperature of 81. At South Bend, haze was reported, with a temperature of 88. At Fort Wayne, smoke was reported, with a temperature of 89. At Lafayette, it was mostly sunny, with a temperature of 90. It was cloudy, with a temperature of 85 at Terre Haute and 85 at Evansville. Just outside Indiana, at Chicago, smoke was reported, with a temperature of 89. At Champaign, it was sunny, with a temperature of 89. It was mostly sunny, with a temperature of 90 at Dayton and 92 at Cincinnati. It was partly sunny, with a temperature of 85 at St. Louis and 90 at Louisville. Once again, at Indianapolis, it was 92 degrees with partly sunny skies. This is NOAA All Hazards Radio KEC 74 in Indianapolis. Here is a statement concerning excessive heat. For the following counties, in Indiana, Boone, Delaware, Hamilton, Hancock, Hendricks, Henry, Madison, Marion, and Tipton, heat advisory remains in effect until 8 p.m. Eastern Daylight Time this evening. Heat index values up to 100 expected. The areas affected include portions of central, east central, north central, and west central Indiana. The hazardous conditions are expected until 8 p.m. Eastern Daylight Time this evening. The following impacts are expected. Hot temperatures and high humidity may cause heat illnesses. Drink plenty of fluids, take breaks indoors or in shaded areas, and check up on relatives and neighbors. Take extra precautions when outside. Wear lightweight and loose-fitting clothing. Try to limit strenuous activities to early morning or evening. Take action when you see symptoms of heat exhaustion and heat stroke. And now a look at your forecast for Indianapolis and central Indiana. Tonight, partly cloudy. A slight chance of showers and thunderstorms late this afternoon. A slight chance of showers and thunderstorms toward daybreak. Humid with lows in the mid-70s. West winds around 5 miles an hour, becoming southeast toward daybreak. Chance of rain 20%. For Friday, showers and thunderstorms likely. Humid with highs in the upper 80s. Southwest winds around 5 miles an hour. Chance of rain 70%. Friday night, partly cloudy. A chance of showers with a slight chance of thunderstorms through the late overnight. Then a slight chance of showers toward daybreak. Humid with lows in the lower 70s. Southwest winds around 5 miles an hour. Chance of rain 40%. For Saturday,
Mostly sunny with a slight chance of showers and thunderstorms through early afternoon, then showers likely with a chance of thunderstorms late in the afternoon. Humid with highs in the upper 80s. West winds 5 to 10 miles an hour with gusts up to 20 miles an hour. Chance of rain 70%. Once again, the forecast for tonight. Partly cloudy. A slight chance of showers and thunderstorms late this afternoon. A slight chance of showers and thunderstorms toward daybreak. Humid with lows in the mid-70s. West winds around 5 miles an hour, becoming southeast toward daybreak. Chance of rain 20%. Taking a look at the 3 through 7 day forecast for Indianapolis and central Indiana. Saturday night. Partly cloudy with a chance of showers and thunderstorms through the late overnight, then mostly clear toward daybreak. Humid with lows in the upper 60s. Northwest winds 5 to 10 miles an hour, becoming north toward daybreak. Chance of rain 50%. For Sunday, mostly sunny. Highs in the mid-80s. Sunday night, clear. Lows in the mid-60s. For Monday, mostly sunny through early afternoon, then becoming partly cloudy. Highs in the upper 80s. Monday night, partly cloudy with a chance of showers. A chance of thunderstorms through the late overnight, then a slight chance of thunderstorms toward daybreak. Lows in the lower 70s. Chance of rain 40%. For Tuesday, partly cloudy through early afternoon, then clearing. A slight chance of showers and thunderstorms. Highs in the upper 80s. Chance of rain 20%. Tuesday night. A slight chance of thunderstorms through the late overnight. Mostly clear with a slight chance of showers. Lows in the mid-60s. Chance of rain 20%. For Wednesday through Thursday. Mostly clear. Highs around 80. Lows in the lower 60s. The 8 to 14 day outlook for Friday, July 24th through Thursday, July 30th, calls for both temperatures and precipitation to be near normal. Normal highs for the period are around 85 degrees, and normal lows are around 65. The normal precipitation total for the 7 days is around 0.90 inches. The ultraviolet index for Indianapolis on Friday will be 9. The Environmental Protection Agency categorizes an index of 9 as very high exposure to ultraviolet radiation. At 5 p.m., at Indianapolis, it was partly sunny. The temperature was 92 degrees, the dew point 69, and the relative humidity 47%, producing a heat index of 97. The wind was northwest at 7 miles an hour. The barometric pressure was 30.03 inches and falling. Around central Indiana, it was sunny, with a temperature of 91 at Zionsville and 91 at Eagle Creek Air Park. It was mostly sunny, with a temperature of 89 at Anderson, 89 at Muncie, and 90 at Shelbyville. Elsewhere across Indiana, at Bloomington, rain was falling, with a temperature of 81. At South Bend, haze was reported, with a temperature of 88. At Fort Wayne, smoke was reported, with a temperature of 89. At Lafayette, it was mostly sunny, with a temperature of 90. It was cloudy, with a temperature of 85 at Terre Haute, and 85 at Evansville. Just outside Indiana, at Chicago, smoke was reported, with a temperature of 89. At Champaign, it was sunny, with a temperature of 89. It was mostly sunny, with a temperature of 90 at Dayton, and 92 at Cincinnati. It was partly sunny, with a temperature of 85 at St. Louis, and 90 at Louisville. Once again, at Indianapolis it was 92 degrees with partly sunny skies. Now here is the hazardous weather outlook for central Indiana. For the period through tonight, no hazardous weather is expected at this time. And now the extended outlook for the period Friday through Wednesday. Heat index values nearing 100 degrees are possible Friday and Saturday. Chances for showers and storms return Friday afternoon through the weekend. A few strong to severe storms cannot be ruled out Saturday afternoon and evening with the potential for isolated damaging wind gusts. Spotter information statement. Spotter activation may be needed on Saturday. This is NOAA All Hazards Radio KEC 74 in Indianapolis.
Here is a statement concerning excessive heat. For the following counties in Indiana, Boone, Delaware, Hamilton, Hancock, Hendricks, Henry, Madison, Marion, and Tipton, heat advisory remains in effect until 8 p.m. Eastern Daylight Time this evening. Heat index values up to 100 expected. The areas affected include portions of central, east central, north central, and west central Indiana. The hazardous conditions are expected until 8 p.m. Eastern Daylight Time this evening. The following impacts are expected. Hot temperatures and high humidity may cause heat illnesses. Drink plenty of fluids, take breaks indoors or in shaded areas, and check up on relatives and neighbors. Take extra precautions when outside. Wear lightweight and loose-fitting clothing. Try to limit strenuous activities to early morning or evening. Take action when you see symptoms of heat exhaustion and heat stroke. And now a look at your forecast for Indianapolis and central Indiana. Tonight, partly cloudy. A slight chance of showers and thunderstorms late this afternoon. A slight chance of showers and thunderstorms toward daybreak. Humid with lows in the mid-70s. West winds around 5 miles an hour, becoming southeast toward daybreak. Chance of rain 20%. For Friday, showers and thunderstorms likely. Humid with highs in the upper 80s. Southwest winds around 5 miles an hour. Chance of rain 70%. Friday night, partly cloudy. A chance of showers with a slight chance of thunderstorms through the late overnight, then a slight chance of showers toward daybreak. Humid with lows in the lower 70s. Southwest winds around 5 miles an hour. Chance of rain 40%. For Saturday, mostly sunny with a slight chance of showers and thunderstorms through early afternoon, then showers likely with a chance of thunderstorms late in the afternoon. Humid with highs in the upper 80s. West winds 5 to 10 miles an hour with gusts up to 20 miles an hour. Chance of rain 70%. Once again, the forecast for tonight. Partly cloudy. A slight chance of showers and thunderstorms late this afternoon. A slight chance of showers and thunderstorms toward daybreak. Humid with lows in the mid-70s. West winds around 5 miles an hour, becoming southeast toward daybreak. Chance of rain 20%. Taking a look at the 3 through 7 day forecast for Indianapolis and central Indiana. Saturday night, partly cloudy with a chance of showers and thunderstorms through the late overnight, then mostly clear toward daybreak. Humid with lows in the upper 60s. Northwest winds 5 to 10 miles an hour, becoming north toward daybreak. Chance of rain 50%. For Sunday, mostly sunny. Highs in the mid-80s. Sunday night, clear. Lows in the mid-60s. For Monday, mostly sunny through early afternoon, then becoming partly cloudy. Highs in the upper 80s. Monday night, partly cloudy with a chance of showers. A chance of thunderstorms through the late overnight, then a slight chance of thunderstorms toward daybreak. Lows in the lower 70s. Chance of rain 40%. For Tuesday, partly cloudy through early afternoon, then clearing. A slight chance of showers and thunderstorms. Highs in the upper 80s. Chance of rain 20%. Tuesday night, a slight chance of thunderstorms through the late overnight. Mostly clear with a slight chance of showers. Lows in the mid-60s. Chance of rain 20%. For Wednesday through Thursday, mostly clear. Highs around 80. Lows in the lower 60s. The 8 to 14 day outlook for Friday, July 24th through Thursday, July 30th, calls for both temperatures and precipitation to be near normal. Normal highs for the period are around 85 degrees, and normal lows are around 65. The normal precipitation total for the 7 days is around 0.90 inches. The ultraviolet index for Indianapolis on Friday will be 9. The Environmental Protection Agency categorizes an index of 9 as very high exposure to ultraviolet radiation. At 5 p.m. at Indianapolis, it was partly sunny. The temperature was 92 degrees,
the dew point 69, and the relative humidity 47%, producing a heat index of 97. The wind was northwest at 7 miles an hour. The barometric pressure was 30.03 inches and falling. Around central Indiana, it was sunny, with a temperature of 91 at Zion.

At Chicago, smoke was reported with a temperature of 89. At Champaign, it was sunny with a temperature of 89. It was mostly sunny with a temperature of 90 at Dayton and 92 at Cincinnati. It was partly sunny with a temperature of 85 at St. Louis and 90 at Louisville. Once again, at Indianapolis, it was 92 degrees with partly sunny skies. This is NOAA All Hazards Radio KEC 74 in Indianapolis. Here is a statement concerning excessive heat. For the following counties in Indiana, Boone, Delaware, Hamilton, Hancock, Hendricks, Henry, Madison, Marion, and Tipton, heat advisory remains in effect until 8 p.m. Eastern Daylight Time this evening. Heat index values up to 100 expected. The areas affected include portions of central, east central, north central, and west central Indiana. The hazardous conditions are expected until 8 p.m. Eastern Daylight Time this evening. The following impacts are expected: hot temperatures and high humidity may cause heat illnesses. Drink plenty of fluids, take breaks indoors or in shaded areas, and check up on relatives and neighbors. Take extra precautions when outside. Wear lightweight and loose-fitting clothing. Try to limit strenuous activities to early morning or evening. Take action when you see symptoms of heat exhaustion and heat stroke. And now a look at your forecast for Indianapolis and central Indiana. Tonight, partly cloudy. A slight chance of showers and thunderstorms late this afternoon. A slight chance of showers and thunderstorms toward daybreak. Humid with lows in the mid-70s. West winds around 5 miles an hour, becoming southeast toward daybreak. Chance of rain 20%. For Friday, showers and thunderstorms likely. Humid with highs in the upper 80s. Southwest winds around 5 miles an hour. Chance of rain 70%. Friday night, partly cloudy. A chance of showers with a slight chance of thunderstorms through the late overnight, then a slight chance of showers toward daybreak. Humid with lows in the lower 70s. Southwest winds around 5 miles an hour. Chance of rain 40%. For Saturday, mostly sunny with a slight chance of showers and thunderstorms through early afternoon, then showers likely with a chance of thunderstorms late in the afternoon. Humid with highs in the upper 80s. West winds 5 to 10 miles an hour with gusts up to 20 miles an hour. Chance of rain 70%. Once again, the forecast for tonight. Partly cloudy. A slight chance of showers and thunderstorms late this afternoon. A slight chance of showers and thunderstorms toward daybreak. Humid with lows in the mid-70s. West winds around 5 miles an hour, becoming southeast toward daybreak. Chance of rain 20%. Here is an air quality alert message for the following counties in Indiana: Bartholomew, Boone, Brown, Carroll, Clay, Clinton, Decatur, Delaware, Fountain, Hamilton, Hancock, Hendricks, Henry, Howard, Johnson, Madison, Marion, Monroe, Montgomery, Morgan, Owen, Park, Putnam, Randolph, Rush, Shelby, Sullivan, Tippecanoe, Tipton, Vermilion, Vigo, and Warren. The officials at the Indiana Department of Environmental Management have declared an Air Quality Action Day in effect from midnight tonight to midnight Eastern Daylight Time Friday night. An Air Quality Action Day for PM 2.5 has been issued. Fine particulate levels are expected to be in the unhealthy for sensitive groups range. Active children and adults, and people with respiratory disease, such as asthma, should limit prolonged outdoor exposure. Here are some recommended actions that the public can take: walk, bike, carpool, or use public transportation. Avoid using the drive-through and combine errands into one trip. Avoid refueling your vehicle or using gasoline-powered lawn equipment until after 7 p.m. Turn off your engine when idling for more than 30 seconds. 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Taking a look at the 3-7 day forecast for Indianapolis and central Indiana. Saturday night,

partly cloudy with a chance of showers and thunderstorms through the late overnight, then mostly clear toward daybreak. Humid with lows in the upper 60s. Northwest winds 5 to 10 miles an hour, becoming north toward daybreak. Chance of rain 50%. For Sunday, mostly sunny. Highs in the mid-80s. Sunday night, clear. Lows in the mid-60s. For Monday, mostly sunny through early afternoon, then becoming partly cloudy. Highs in the upper 80s. Monday night, partly cloudy with a chance of showers. A chance of thunderstorms through the late overnight, then a slight chance of thunderstorms toward daybreak. Lows in the lower 70s. Chance of rain 40%. For Tuesday, partly cloudy through early afternoon, then clearing. A slight chance of showers and thunderstorms. Highs in the upper 80s. Chance of rain 20%. Tuesday night, a slight chance of thunderstorms through the late overnight. Mostly clear with a slight chance of showers. Lows in the mid-60s. Chance of rain 20%. For Wednesday through Thursday, mostly clear. Highs around 80. Lows in the lower 60s. The 8 to 14 day outlook for Friday, July 24th through Thursday, July 30th, calls for both temperatures and precipitation to be near normal. Normal highs for the period are around 85 degrees, and normal lows are around 65. The normal precipitation total for the 7 days is around 0.90 inches. The ultraviolet index for Indianapolis on Friday will be 9. The Environmental Protection Agency categorizes an index of 9 as very high exposure to ultraviolet radiation. At 5 p.m., at Indianapolis, it was partly sunny. The temperature was 92 degrees, the dew point 69, and the relative humidity 47%, producing a heat index of 97. The wind was northwest at 7 miles an hour. The barometric pressure was 30.03 inches and falling. Around central Indiana, it was sunny, with a temperature of 91 at Zionsville and 91 at Eagle Creek Air Park. It was mostly sunny, with a temperature of 89 at Anderson, 89 at Muncie, and 90 at Shelbyville. Elsewhere across Indiana, at Bloomington, rain was falling, with a temperature of 81. At South Bend, haze was reported, with a temperature of 88. At Fort Wayne, smoke was reported, with a temperature of 89. At Lafayette, it was mostly sunny, with a temperature of 90. It was cloudy, with a temperature of 85 at Terre Haute, and 85 at Evansville. Just outside Indiana, at Chicago, smoke was reported, with a temperature of 89. At Champaign, it was sunny, with a temperature of 89. It was mostly sunny, with a temperature of 90 at Dayton, and 92 at Cincinnati. It was partly sunny, with a temperature of 85 at St. Louis, and 90 at Louisville. Once again, at Indianapolis, it was 92 degrees with partly sunny skies. This is NOAA All Hazards Radio KEC 74 in Indianapolis. Here is a statement concerning excessive heat. For the following counties, in Indiana, Boone, Delaware, Hamilton, Hancock, Hendricks, Henry, Madison, Marion, and Tipton, heat advisory remains in effect until 8 p.m. Eastern Daylight Time this evening. Heat index values up to 100 expected. The areas affected include portions of central, east central, north central, and west central Indiana. The hazardous conditions are expected until 8 p.m. Eastern Daylight Time this evening. The following impacts are expected. Hot temperatures and high humidity may cause heat illnesses. Drink plenty of fluids, take breaks indoors or in shaded areas, and check up on relatives and neighbors. Take extra precautions when outside. Wear lightweight and loose-fitting clothing. Try to limit strenuous activities to early morning or evening. Take action when you see symptoms of heat exhaustion and heat stroke. And now a look at your forecast for Indianapolis and central Indiana. Tonight, partly cloudy. A slight chance of showers and thunderstorms late this afternoon. A slight chance of showers and thunderstorms toward daybreak. Humid with lows in the mid-70s. West winds around 5 miles an hour, becoming southeast toward daybreak. Chance of rain 20%. For Friday,
showers and thunderstorms likely. Humid with highs in the upper 80s. Southwest winds around 5 miles an hour. Chance of rain 70%. Friday night. Partly cloudy. A chance of showers with a slight chance of thunderstorms through the late overnight. Then a slight chance of showers toward daybreak. Humid with lows in the lower 70s. Southwest winds around 5 miles an hour. Chance of rain 40%. For Saturday. Mostly sunny with a slight chance of showers and thunderstorms through early afternoon. Then showers likely with a chance of thunderstorms late in the afternoon. Humid with highs in the upper 80s. West winds 5 to 10 miles an hour with gusts up to 20 miles an hour. Chance of rain 70%. Once again, the forecast for tonight. Partly cloudy. A slight chance of showers and thunderstorms late this afternoon. A slight chance of showers and thunderstorms toward daybreak. Humid with lows in the mid-70s. West winds around 5 miles an hour, becoming southeast toward daybreak. Chance of rain 20%. Taking a look at the 3 through 7 day forecast for Indianapolis and central Indiana. Saturday night. Partly cloudy with a chance of showers and thunderstorms through the late overnight, then mostly clear toward daybreak. Humid with lows in the upper 60s. Northwest winds 5 to 10 miles an hour, becoming north toward daybreak. Chance of rain 50%. For Sunday, mostly sunny. Highs in the mid-80s. Sunday night, clear. Lows in the mid-60s. For Monday, mostly sunny through early afternoon, then becoming partly cloudy. Highs in the upper 80s. Monday night, partly cloudy with a chance of showers. A chance of thunderstorms through the late overnight, then a slight chance of thunderstorms toward daybreak. Lows in the lower 70s. Chance of rain 40%. For Tuesday, partly cloudy through early afternoon, then clearing. A slight chance of showers and thunderstorms. Highs in the upper 80s. Chance of rain 20%. Tuesday night, a slight chance of thunderstorms through the late overnight. Mostly clear with a slight chance of showers. Lows in the mid-60s. Chance of rain 20%. For Wednesday through Thursday, mostly clear. Highs around 80. Lows in the lower 60s. The 8 to 14 day outlook for Friday, July 24th through Thursday, July 30th, calls for both temperatures and precipitation to be near normal. Normal highs for the period are around 85 degrees, and normal lows are around 65. The normal precipitation total for the 7 days is around 0.90 inches. Now here is the hazardous weather outlook for central Indiana. For the period through tonight, no hazardous weather is expected at this time. And now the extended outlook for the period Friday through Wednesday. Heat index values nearing 100 degrees are possible Friday and Saturday. Chances for showers and storms return Friday afternoon through the weekend. A few strong to severe storms cannot be ruled out Saturday afternoon and evening with the potential for isolated damaging wind gusts. Spotter information statement. Spotter activation may be needed on Saturday. The ultraviolet index for Indianapolis on Friday will be 9. The Environmental Protection Agency categorizes an index of 9 as very high exposure to ultraviolet radiation. At 5 p.m., at Indianapolis, it was partly sunny. The temperature was 92 degrees, the dew point 69, and the relative humidity 47%, producing a heat index of 97. The wind was northwest at 7 miles an hour. The barometric pressure was 30.03 inches and falling. Around central Indiana, it was sunny, with a temperature of 91 at Zionsville and 91 at Eagle Creek Air Park. It was mostly sunny, with a temperature of 89 at Anderson, 89 at Muncie, and 90 at Shelbyville. Elsewhere across Indiana, at Bloomington, rain was falling, with a temperature of 81. At South Bend, haze was reported, with a temperature of 88. At Fort Wayne, smoke was reported, with a temperature of 89. At Lafayette, it was mostly sunny, with a temperature of 90. It was cloudy, with a temperature of 85 at Terre Haute, and 85 at Evansville.
just outside Indiana and Chicago, smoke was reported with a temperature of 89. At Champaign, it was sunny with a temperature of 89. It was mostly sunny with a temperature of 90 at Dayton and 92 at Cincinnati. It was partly sunny with a temperature of 85 at St. Louis and 90 at Louisville. Once again, at Indianapolis, it was 92 degrees with partly sunny skies. This is NOAA All Hazards Radio KEC 74 in Indianapolis. Here is a statement concerning excessive heat. For the following counties in Indiana, Boone, Delaware, Hamilton, Hancock, Hendricks, Henry, Madison, Marion, and Tipton, heat advisory remains in effect until 8 p.m. Eastern Daylight Time this evening. Heat index values up to 100 expected. The areas affected include portions of central, east central, north central, and west central Indiana. The hazardous conditions are expected until 8 p.m. Eastern Daylight Time this evening. The following impacts are expected: hot temperatures and high humidity may cause heat illnesses. Drink plenty of fluids, take breaks indoors or in shaded areas, and check up on relatives and neighbors. Take extra precautions when outside. Wear lightweight and loose-fitting clothing. Try to limit strenuous activities to early morning or evening. Take action when you see symptoms of heat exhaustion and heat stroke. And now a look at your forecast for Indianapolis and central Indiana. Tonight, partly cloudy. A slight chance of showers and thunderstorms late this afternoon. A slight chance of showers and thunderstorms toward daybreak. Humid with lows in the mid-70s. West winds around 5 miles an hour, becoming southeast toward daybreak. Chance of rain 20%. For Friday, showers and thunderstorms likely. Humid with highs in the upper 80s. Southwest winds around 5 miles an hour. Chance of rain 70%. Friday night, partly cloudy. A chance of showers with a slight chance of thunderstorms through the late overnight, then a slight chance of showers toward daybreak. Humid with lows in the lower 70s. Southwest winds around 5 miles an hour. Chance of rain 40%. For Saturday, mostly sunny with a slight chance of showers and thunderstorms through early afternoon, then showers likely with a chance of thunderstorms late in the afternoon. Humid with highs in the upper 80s. West winds 5 to 10 miles an hour with gusts up to 20 miles an hour. Chance of rain 70%. Once again, the forecast for tonight. Partly cloudy. A slight chance of showers and thunderstorms late this afternoon. A slight chance of showers and thunderstorms toward daybreak. Humid with lows in the mid-70s. West winds around 5 miles an hour, becoming southeast toward daybreak. Chance of rain 20%. Taking a look at the 3 through 7 day forecast for Indianapolis and central Indiana. Saturday night, partly cloudy with a chance of showers and thunderstorms through the late overnight, then mostly clear toward daybreak. Humid with lows in the upper 60s. Northwest winds 5 to 10 miles an hour, becoming north toward daybreak. Chance of rain 50%. For Sunday, mostly sunny. Highs in the mid-80s. Sunday night, clear. Lows in the mid-60s. For Monday, mostly sunny through early afternoon, then becoming partly cloudy. Highs in the upper 80s. Monday night, partly cloudy with a chance of showers. A chance of thunderstorms through the late overnight, then a slight chance of thunderstorms toward daybreak. Lows in the lower 70s. Chance of rain 40%. For Tuesday, partly cloudy through early afternoon, then clearing. A slight chance of showers and thunderstorms. Highs in the upper 80s. Chance of rain 20%. Tuesday night, a slight chance of thunderstorms through the late overnight. Mostly clear with a slight chance of showers. Lows in the mid-60s. Chance of rain 20%. For Wednesday through Thursday, mostly clear. Highs around 80. Lows in the lower 60s. The 8 to 14 day outlook for Friday, July 24th through Thursday, July 30th, calls for both temperatures and precipitation to be near normal.
Normal highs for the period are around 85 degrees, and normal lows are around 65. The normal precipitation total for the 7 days is around 0.90 inches. The ultraviolet index for Indianapolis on Friday will be 9. The Environmental Protection Agency categorizes an index of 9 as very high exposure to ultraviolet radiation. At 5 p.m., at Indianapolis, it was partly sunny. The temperature was 92 degrees, the dew point 69, and the relative humidity 47%, producing a heat index of 97. The wind was northwest at 7 miles an hour. The barometric pressure was 30.03 inches and falling. Around central Indiana, it was sunny, with a temperature of 91 at Zionsville and 91 at Eagle Creek Air Park. It was mostly sunny, with a temperature of 89 at Anderson, 89 at Muncie, and 90 at Shelbyville. Elsewhere across Indiana, at Bloomington, rain was falling, with a temperature of 81. At South Bend, haze was reported, with a temperature of 88. At Fort Wayne, smoke was reported, with a temperature of 89. At Lafayette, it was mostly sunny, with a temperature of 90. It was cloudy, with a temperature of 85 at Terre Haute and 85 at Evansville. Just outside Indiana, at Chicago, smoke was reported, with a temperature of 89. At Champaign, it was sunny, with a temperature of 89. It was mostly sunny, with a temperature of 90 at Dayton and 92 at Cincinnati. It was partly sunny, with a temperature of 85 at St. Louis and 90 at Louisville. Once again, at Indianapolis, it was 92 degrees with partly sunny skies. This is NOAA All Hazards Radio KEC 74 in Indianapolis. Here is a statement concerning excessive heat. For the following counties, in Indiana, Boone, Delaware, Hamilton, Hancock, Hendricks, Henry, Madison, Marion, and Tipton. Heat advisory remains in effect until 8 p.m. Eastern Daylight Time this evening. Heat index values up to 100 expected. The areas affected include portions of central, east central, north central, and west central Indiana. The hazardous conditions are expected until 8 p.m. Eastern Daylight Time this evening. The following impacts are expected. Hot temperatures and high humidity may cause heat illnesses. Drink plenty of fluids, take breaks indoors or in shaded areas, and check up on relatives and neighbors. Take extra precautions when outside. Wear lightweight and loose-fitting clothing. Try to limit strenuous activities to early morning or evening. Take action when you see symptoms of heat exhaustion and heat stroke. Here is an air quality alert message for the following counties in Indiana: Bartholomew, Boone, Brown, Carroll, Clay, Clinton, Decatur, Delaware, Fountain, Hamilton, Hancock, Hendricks, Henry, Howard, Johnson, Madison, Marion, Monroe, Montgomery, Morgan, Owen, Park, Putnam, Randolph, Rush, Shelby, Sullivan, Tippecanoe, Tipton, Vermilion, Vigo, and Warren. The officials at the Indiana Department of Environmental Management have declared an Air Quality Action Day in effect from midnight tonight to midnight Eastern Daylight Time Friday night. An Air Quality Action Day for PM 2.5 has been issued. Fine particulate levels are expected to be in the unhealthy for sensitive groups range. Active children and adults, and people with respiratory disease, such as asthma, should limit prolonged outdoor exposure. Here are some recommended actions that the public can take: walk, bike, carpool, or use public transportation. Avoid using the drive-through and combine errands into one trip. Avoid refueling your vehicle or using gasoline-powered lawn equipment until after 7 p.m. Turn off your engine when idling for more than 30 seconds. 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And now a look at your forecast for Indianapolis and central Indiana. Tonight, partly cloudy. A slight chance of showers and thunderstorms late this afternoon. A slight chance of showers and thunderstorms toward daybreak. Humid with lows in the mid-70s. West winds around 5 miles an hour, becoming southeast toward daybreak.
chance of rain 20%. For Friday, showers and thunderstorms likely. Humid with highs in the upper 80s. Southwest winds around 5 miles an hour. Chance of rain 70%. Friday night, partly cloudy. A chance of showers with a slight chance of thunderstorms through the late overnight, then a slight chance of showers toward daybreak. Humid with lows in the lower 70s. Southwest winds around 5 miles an hour. Chance of rain 40%. For Saturday, mostly sunny with a slight chance of showers and thunderstorms through early afternoon, then showers likely with a chance of thunderstorms late in the afternoon. Humid with highs in the upper 80s. West winds 5 to 10 miles an hour with gusts up to 20 miles an hour. Chance of rain 70%. Once again, the forecast for tonight. Partly cloudy. A slight chance of showers and thunderstorms late this afternoon. A slight chance of showers and thunderstorms toward daybreak. Humid with lows in the mid-70s. West winds around 5 miles an hour, becoming southeast toward daybreak. Chance of rain 20%. Taking a look at the 3 through 7 day forecast for Indianapolis and central Indiana. Saturday night. Partly cloudy with a chance of showers and thunderstorms through the late overnight, then mostly clear toward daybreak. Humid with lows in the upper 60s. Northwest winds 5 to 10 miles an hour, becoming north toward daybreak. Chance of rain 50%. For Sunday, mostly sunny. Highs in the mid-80s. Sunday night, clear. Lows in the mid-60s. For Monday, mostly sunny through early afternoon, then becoming partly cloudy. Highs in the upper 80s. Monday night, partly cloudy with a chance of showers. A chance of thunderstorms through the late overnight, then a slight chance of thunderstorms toward daybreak. Lows in the lower 70s. Chance of rain 40%. For Tuesday, partly cloudy through early afternoon, then clearing. A slight chance of showers and thunderstorms. Highs in the upper 80s. Chance of rain 20%. Tuesday night. A slight chance of thunderstorms through the late overnight. Mostly clear with a slight chance of showers. Lows in the mid-60s. Chance of rain 20%. For Wednesday through Thursday. Mostly clear. Highs around 80. Lows in the lower 60s. The 8 to 14 day outlook for Friday, July 24th through Thursday, July 30th, calls for both temperatures and precipitation to be near normal. Normal highs for the period are around 85 degrees, and normal lows are around 65. The normal precipitation total for the 7 days is around 0.90 inches. The ultraviolet index for Indianapolis on Friday will be 9. The Environmental Protection Agency categorizes an index of 9 as very high exposure to ultraviolet radiation. At 5 p.m., at Indianapolis, it was partly sunny. The temperature was 92 degrees, the dew point 69, and the relative humidity 47%, producing a heat index of 97. The wind was northwest at 7 miles an hour. The barometric pressure was 30.03 inches and falling. Around central Indiana, it was sunny, with a temperature of 91 at Zionsville and 91 at Eagle Creek Air Park. It was mostly sunny, with a temperature of 89 at Anderson, 89 at Muncie, and 90 at Shelbyville. Elsewhere across Indiana, at Bloomington, rain was falling, with a temperature of 81. At South Bend, haze was reported, with a temperature of 88. At Fort Wayne, smoke was reported, with a temperature of 89. At Lafayette, it was mostly sunny, with a temperature of 90. It was cloudy, with a temperature of 85 at Terre Haute, and 85 at Evansville. Just outside Indiana, at Chicago, smoke was reported, with a temperature of 89. At Champaign, it was sunny, with a temperature of 89. It was mostly sunny, with a temperature of 90 at Dayton, and 92 at Cincinnati. It was partly sunny, with a temperature of 85 at St. Louis, and 90 at Louisville. Once again, at Indianapolis it was 92 degrees with partly sunny skies. At 6 p.m., at Indianapolis, it was partly sunny.
The temperature was 92 degrees, the dew point 69, and the relative humidity 47%, producing a heat index of 97. The wind was west at 8 miles an hour. The barometric pressure was 30.03 inches and steady. Around central Indiana, it was sunny, with a temperature of 89 at Anderson, 90 at Zionsville, 91 at Eagle Creek Air Park, and 91 at Shelbyville. At Muncie, it was mostly sunny, with a temperature of 89. Elsewhere across Indiana, rain was falling, with a temperature of 80 at Terre Haute, and 82 at Bloomington. At South Bend, haze was reported, with a temperature of 87. At Fort Wayne, smoke was reported, with a temperature of 88. At Lafayette, it was sunny, with a temperature of 91. At Evansville, it was partly sunny, with a temperature of 89. Just outside Indiana, at Chicago, smoke was reported, with a temperature of 87. It was mostly sunny, with a temperature of 89 at Champaign and 91 at Cincinnati. It was partly sunny, with a temperature of 89 at Dayton, 84 at St. Louis, and 86 at Louisville. Once again, at Indianapolis, it was 92 degrees with partly sunny skies. This is NOAA All Hazards Radio KEC 74 in Indianapolis. Here is a statement concerning excessive heat. For the following counties, in Indiana, Boone, Delaware, Hamilton, Hancock, Hendricks, Henry, Madison, Marion, and Tipton. Heat advisory remains in effect until 8 p.m. Eastern Daylight Time this evening. Heat index values up to 100 expected. The areas affected include portions of central, east central, north central, and west central Indiana. The hazardous conditions are expected until 8 p.m. Eastern Daylight Time this evening. The following impacts are expected. Hot temperatures and high humidity may cause heat illnesses. Drink plenty of fluids, take breaks indoors or in shaded areas, and check up on relatives and neighbors. Take extra precautions when outside. Wear lightweight and loose-fitting clothing. Try to limit strenuous activities to early morning or evening. Take action when you see symptoms of heat exhaustion and heat stroke. And now a look at your forecast for Indianapolis and central Indiana. Tonight, partly cloudy. A slight chance of showers and thunderstorms late this afternoon. A slight chance of showers and thunderstorms toward daybreak. Humid with lows in the mid-70s. West winds around 5 miles an hour, becoming southeast toward daybreak. Chance of rain 20%. For Friday, showers and thunderstorms likely. Humid with highs in the upper 80s. Southwest winds around 5 miles an hour. Chance of rain 70%. Friday night, partly cloudy. A chance of showers with a slight chance of thunderstorms through the late overnight, then a slight chance of showers toward daybreak. Humid with lows in the lower 70s. Southwest winds around 5 miles an hour. Chance of rain 40%. For Saturday, mostly sunny with a slight chance of showers and thunderstorms through early afternoon, then showers likely with a chance of thunderstorms late in the afternoon. Humid with highs in the upper 80s. West winds 5 to 10 miles an hour with gusts up to 20 miles an hour. Chance of rain 70%. Once again, the forecast for tonight. Partly cloudy. A slight chance of showers and thunderstorms late this afternoon. A slight chance of showers and thunderstorms toward daybreak. Humid with lows in the mid-70s. West winds around 5 miles an hour, becoming southeast toward daybreak. Chance of rain 20%. Now here is the hazardous weather outlook for central Indiana. For the period through tonight, no hazardous weather is expected at this time. And now the extended outlook for the period Friday through Wednesday. Heat index values nearing 100 degrees are possible Friday and Saturday. Chances for showers and storms return Friday afternoon through the weekend. A few strong to severe storms cannot be ruled out Saturday afternoon and evening with the potential for isolated damaging wind gusts. Spotter information statement. Spotter activation may be needed on Saturday. Taking a look at the 3 through 7 day forecast for Indianapolis and central Indiana. Saturday night, partly cloudy with a chance of showers and thunderstorms through the late overnight,
then mostly clear toward daybreak. Humid with lows in the upper 60s. Northwest winds 5 to 10 miles an hour, becoming north toward daybreak. Chance of rain 50%. For Sunday, mostly sunny. Highs in the mid-80s. Sunday night, clear. Lows in the mid-60s. For Monday, mostly sunny through early afternoon, then becoming partly cloudy. Highs in the upper 80s. Monday night, partly cloudy with a chance of showers. A chance of thunderstorms through the late overnight, then a slight chance of thunderstorms toward daybreak. Lows in the lower 70s. Chance of rain 40%. For Tuesday, partly cloudy through early afternoon, then clearing. A slight chance of showers and thunderstorms. Highs in the upper 80s. Chance of rain 20%. Tuesday night, a slight chance of thunderstorms through the late overnight. Mostly clear with a slight chance of showers. Lows in the mid-60s. Chance of rain 20%. For Wednesday through Thursday, mostly clear. Highs around 80. Lows in the lower 60s. The 8 to 14 day outlook for Friday, July 24th through Thursday, July 30th, calls for both temperatures and precipitation to be near normal. Normal highs for the period are around 85 degrees, and normal lows are around 65. The normal precipitation total for the 7 days is around 0.90 inches. The ultraviolet index for Indianapolis on Friday will be 9. The Environmental Protection Agency categorizes an index of 9 as very high exposure to ultraviolet radiation. At 6 p.m. at Indianapolis, it was partly sunny. The temperature was 92 degrees, the dew point 69, and the relative humidity 47%, producing a heat index of 97. The wind was west at 8 miles an hour. The barometric pressure was 30.03 inches and steady. Around central Indiana, it was sunny, with a temperature of 89 at Anderson, 90 at Zionsville, 91 at Eagle Creek Air Park, and 91 at Shelbyville. At Muncie, it was mostly sunny, with a temperature of 89. Elsewhere across Indiana, rain was falling, with a temperature of 80 at Terre Haute, and 82 at Bloomington. At South Bend, haze was reported, with a temperature of 87. At Fort Wayne, smoke was reported, with a temperature of 88. At Lafayette, it was sunny, with a temperature of 91. At Evansville, it was partly sunny, with a temperature of 89. Just outside Indiana, at Chicago, smoke was reported, with a temperature of 87. It was mostly sunny, with a temperature of 89 at Champaign and 91 at Cincinnati. It was partly sunny, with a temperature of 89 at Dayton, 84 at St. Louis, and 86 at Louisville. Once again, at Indianapolis, it was 92 degrees with partly sunny skies. This is NOAA All Hazards Radio KEC 74 in Indianapolis. Here is a statement concerning excessive heat. For the following counties in Indiana, Boone, Delaware, Hamilton, Hancock, Hendricks, Henry, Madison, Marion, and Tipton. Heat advisory remains in effect until 8 p.m. Eastern Daylight Time this evening. Heat index values up to 100 expected. The areas affected include portions of central, east central, north central, and west central Indiana. The hazardous conditions are expected until 8 p.m. Eastern Daylight Time this evening. The following impacts are expected. Hot temperatures and high humidity may cause heat illnesses. Drink plenty of fluids, take breaks indoors or in shaded areas, and check up on relatives and neighbors. Take extra precautions when outside. Wear lightweight and loose-fitting clothing. Try to limit strenuous activities to early morning or evening. Take action when you see symptoms of heat exhaustion and heat stroke. And now a look at your forecast for Indianapolis and central Indiana. Tonight, partly cloudy. A slight chance of showers and thunderstorms late this afternoon. A slight chance of showers and thunderstorms toward daybreak. Humid with lows in the mid-70s. West winds around 5 miles an hour, becoming southeast toward daybreak. Chance of rain 20%. For Friday, showers and thunderstorms likely. Humid with highs in the upper 80s.
southwest winds around 5 miles an hour. Chance of rain 70%. Friday night, partly cloudy. A chance of showers with a slight chance of thunderstorms through the late overnight, then a slight chance of showers toward daybreak. Humid with lows in the lower 70s. Southwest winds around 5 miles an hour. Chance of rain 40%. For Saturday, mostly sunny with a slight chance of showers and thunderstorms through early afternoon, then showers likely with a chance of thunderstorms late in the afternoon. Humid with highs in the upper 80s. West winds 5 to 10 miles an hour with gusts up to 20 miles an hour. Chance of rain 70%. Once again, the forecast for tonight. Partly cloudy. A slight chance of showers and thunderstorms late this afternoon. A slight chance of showers and thunderstorms toward daybreak. Humid with lows in the mid-70s. West winds around 5 miles an hour, becoming southeast toward daybreak. Chance of rain 20%. Taking a look at the 3 through 7 day forecast for Indianapolis and central Indiana. Saturday night. Partly cloudy with a chance of showers and thunderstorms through the late overnight, then mostly clear toward daybreak. Humid with lows in the upper 60s. Northwest winds 5 to 10 miles an hour, becoming north toward daybreak. Chance of rain 50%. For Sunday, mostly sunny. Highs in the mid-80s. Sunday night, clear. Lows in the mid-60s. For Monday, mostly sunny through early afternoon, then becoming partly cloudy. Highs in the upper 80s. Monday night, partly cloudy with a chance of showers. A chance of thunderstorms through the late overnight, then a slight chance of thunderstorms toward daybreak. Lows in the lower 70s. Chance of rain 40%. For Tuesday, partly cloudy through early afternoon, then clearing. A slight chance of showers and thunderstorms. Highs in the upper 80s. Chance of rain 20%. Tuesday night, a slight chance of thunderstorms through the late overnight. Mostly clear with a slight chance of showers. Lows in the mid-60s. Chance of rain 20%. For Wednesday through Thursday, mostly clear. Highs around 80. Lows in the lower 60s. Here is an air quality alert message for the following counties in Indiana: Bartholomew, Boone, Brown, Carroll, Clay, Clinton, Decatur, Delaware, Fountain, Hamilton, Hancock, Hendricks, Henry, Howard, Johnson, Madison, Marion, Monroe, Montgomery, Morgan, Owen, Park, Putnam, Randolph, Rush, Shelby, Sullivan, Tippecanoe, Tipton, Vermilion, Vigo, and Warren. The officials at the Indiana Department of Environmental Management have declared an Air Quality Action Day in effect from midnight tonight to midnight Eastern Daylight Time Friday night. An Air Quality Action Day for PM2.5 has been issued. Fine particulate levels are expected to be in the unhealthy for sensitive groups range. Active children and adults, and people with respiratory disease, such as asthma, should limit prolonged outdoor exposure. Here are some recommended actions that the public can take: walk, bike, carpool, or use public transportation. Avoid using the drive-through and combine errands into one trip. Avoid refueling your vehicle or using gasoline-powered lawn equipment until after 7 p.m. Turn off your engine when idling for more than 30 seconds. Conserve energy by turning off lights or setting the air conditioner to 75 degrees or above. For additional information, please visit the item smog page at http://www.in.gov/item/air-monitoring/smogwatch/. The 8 to 14 day outlook for Friday, July 24th through Thursday, July 30th, calls for both temperatures and precipitation to be near normal. Normal highs for the period are around 85 degrees, and normal lows are around 65. The normal precipitation total for the 7 days is around 0.90 inches. The ultraviolet index for Indianapolis on Friday will be 9. The Environmental Protection Agency categorizes an index of 9 as very high exposure to ultraviolet radiation. At 6 p.m., at Indianapolis, it was partly sunny.
The temperature was 92 degrees, the dew point 69, and the relative humidity 47%, producing a heat index of 97. The wind was west at 8 miles an hour. The barometric pressure was 30.03 inches and steady. Around central Indiana, it was sunny, with a temperature of 89 at Anderson, 90 at Zionsville, 91 at Eagle Creek Airpark, and 91 at Shelbyville. At Muncie, it was mostly sunny, with a temperature of 89. Elsewhere across Indiana, rain was falling, with a temperature of 80 at Terre Haute, and 82 at Bloomington. At South Bend, haze was reported, with a temperature of 87. At Fort Wayne, smoke was reported, with a temperature of 88. At Lafayette, it was sunny, with a temperature of 91. At Evansville, it was partly sunny, with a temperature of 89. Just outside Indiana, at Chicago, smoke was reported, with a temperature of 87. It was mostly sunny, with a temperature of 89 at Champaign and 91 at Cincinnati. It was partly sunny, with a temperature of 89 at Dayton, 84 at St. Louis, and 86 at Louisville. Once again, at Indianapolis, it was 92 degrees with partly sunny skies. This is NOAA All Hazards Radio KEC 74 in Indianapolis. Here is a statement concerning excessive heat. For the following counties, in Indiana, Boone, Delaware, Hamilton, Hancock, Hendricks, Henry, Madison, Marion, and Tipton. Heat advisory remains in effect until 8 p.m. Eastern Daylight Time this evening. Heat index values up to 100 expected. The areas affected include portions of central, east central, north central, and west central Indiana. The hazardous conditions are expected until 8 p.m. Eastern Daylight Time this evening. The following impacts are expected. Hot temperatures and high humidity may cause heat illnesses. Drink plenty of fluids, take breaks indoors or in shaded areas, and check up on relatives and neighbors. Take extra precautions when outside. Wear lightweight and loose-fitting clothing. Try to limit strenuous activities to early morning or evening. Take action when you see symptoms of heat exhaustion and heat stroke. And now a look at your forecast for Indianapolis and central Indiana. Tonight, partly cloudy. A slight chance of showers and thunderstorms late this afternoon. A slight chance of showers and thunderstorms toward daybreak. Humid with lows in the mid-70s. West winds around 5 miles an hour, becoming southeast toward daybreak. Chance of rain 20%. For Friday, showers and thunderstorms likely. Humid with highs in the upper 80s. Southwest winds around 5 miles an hour. Chance of rain 70%. Friday night, partly cloudy. A chance of showers with a slight chance of thunderstorms through the late overnight, then a slight chance of showers toward daybreak. Humid with lows in the lower 70s. Southwest winds around 5 miles an hour. Chance of rain 40%. For Saturday, mostly sunny with a slight chance of showers and thunderstorms through early afternoon, then showers likely with a chance of thunderstorms late in the afternoon. Humid with highs in the upper 80s. West winds 5 to 10 miles an hour with gusts up to 20 miles an hour. Chance of rain 70%. Once again, the forecast for tonight. Partly cloudy. A slight chance of showers and thunderstorms late this afternoon. A slight chance of showers and thunderstorms toward daybreak. Humid with lows in the mid-70s. West winds around 5 miles an hour, becoming southeast toward daybreak. Chance of rain 20%. Taking a look at the 3 through 7 day forecast for Indianapolis and central Indiana. Saturday night. Partly cloudy with a chance of showers and thunderstorms through the late overnight, then mostly clear toward daybreak. Humid with lows in the upper 60s. Northwest winds 5 to 10 miles an hour, becoming north toward daybreak. Chance of rain 50%. For Sunday, mostly sunny. Highs in the mid-80s. Sunday night, clear. Lows in the mid-60s. For Monday, mostly sunny through early afternoon, then becoming partly cloudy. Highs in the upper 80s. Monday night, partly cloudy with a chance of showers. A chance of thunderstorms through the late overnight,
Then a slight chance of thunderstorms toward daybreak. Lows in the lower 70s. Chance of rain 40%. For Tuesday, partly cloudy through early afternoon, then clearing. A slight chance of showers and thunderstorms. Highs in the upper 80s. Chance of rain 20%. Tuesday night, a slight chance of thunderstorms through the late overnight. Mostly clear with a slight chance of showers. Lows in the mid-60s. Chance of rain 20%. For Wednesday through Thursday, mostly clear. Highs around 80. Lows in the lower 60s. The 8 to 14 day outlook for Friday, July 24th through Thursday, July 30th, calls for both temperatures and precipitation to be near normal. Normal highs for the period are around 85 degrees, and normal lows are around 65. The normal precipitation total for the 7 days is around 0.90 inches. The ultraviolet index for Indianapolis on Friday will be 9. The Environmental Protection Agency categorizes an index of 9 as very high exposure to ultraviolet radiation. At 6 p.m. at Indianapolis, it was partly sunny. The temperature was 92 degrees, the dew point 69, and the relative humidity 47%, producing a heat index of 97. The wind was west at 8 miles an hour. The barometric pressure was 30.03 inches and steady. Around central Indiana, it was sunny, with a temperature of 89 at Anderson, 90 at Zionsville, 91 at Eagle Creek Airpark, and 91 at Shelbyville. At Muncie, it was mostly sunny, with a temperature of 89. Elsewhere across Indiana, rain was falling, with a temperature of 80 at Terre Haute, and 82 at Bloomington. At South Bend, haze was reported, with a temperature of 87. At Fort Wayne, smoke was reported, with a temperature of 88. At Lafayette, it was sunny, with a temperature of 91. At Evansville, it was partly sunny, with a temperature of 89. Just outside Indiana, at Chicago, smoke was reported, with a temperature of 87. It was mostly sunny, with a temperature of 89 at Champaign and 91 at Cincinnati. It was partly sunny, with a temperature of 89 at Dayton, 84 at St. Louis, and 86 at Louisville. Once again, at Indianapolis, it was 92 degrees with partly sunny skies. This is NOAA All Hazards Radio KEC 74 in Indianapolis. Here is a statement concerning excessive heat. For the following counties, in Indiana, Boone, Delaware, Hamilton, Hancock, Hendricks, Henry, Madison, Marion, and Tipton. Heat advisory remains in effect until 8 p.m. Eastern Daylight Time this evening. Heat index values up to 100 expected. The areas affected include portions of central, east central, north central, and west central Indiana. The hazardous conditions are expected until 8 p.m. Eastern Daylight Time this evening. The following impacts are expected. Hot temperatures and high humidity may cause heat illnesses. Drink plenty of fluids, take breaks indoors or in shaded areas, and check up on relatives and neighbors. Take extra precautions when outside. Wear lightweight and loose-fitting clothing. Try to limit strenuous activities to early morning or evening. Take action when you see symptoms of heat exhaustion and heat stroke. Now here is the hazardous weather outlook for central Indiana. For the period through tonight, no hazardous weather is expected at this time. And now the extended outlook for the period Friday through Wednesday. Heat index values nearing 100 degrees are possible Friday and Saturday. Chances for showers and storms return Friday afternoon through the weekend. A few strong to severe storms cannot be ruled out Saturday afternoon and evening with the potential for isolated damaging wind gusts. Spotter information statement. Spotter activation may be needed on Saturday. And now a look at your forecast for Indianapolis and central Indiana. Tonight, partly cloudy. A slight chance of showers and thunderstorms late this afternoon. A slight chance of showers and thunderstorms toward daybreak. Humid with lows in the mid-70s. West winds around 5 miles an hour, becoming southeast toward daybreak. Chance of rain 20%. For Friday, showers and thunderstorms likely. Humid with highs in the upper 80s.
southwest winds around 5 miles an hour. Chance of rain 70%. Friday night, partly cloudy. A chance of showers with a slight chance of thunderstorms through the late overnight, then a slight chance of showers toward daybreak. Humid with lows in the lower 70s. Southwest winds around 5 miles an hour. Chance of rain 40%. For Saturday, mostly sunny with a slight chance of showers and thunderstorms through early afternoon, then showers likely with a chance of thunderstorms late in the afternoon. Humid with highs in the upper 80s. West winds 5 to 10 miles an hour with gusts up to 20 miles an hour. Chance of rain 70%. Once again, the forecast for tonight. Partly cloudy. A slight chance of showers and thunderstorms late this afternoon. A slight chance of showers and thunderstorms toward daybreak. Humid with lows in the mid-70s. West winds around 5 miles an hour, becoming southeast toward daybreak. Chance of rain 20%. Taking a look at the 3 through 7 day forecast for Indianapolis and central Indiana. Saturday night. Partly cloudy with a chance of showers and thunderstorms through the late overnight, then mostly clear toward daybreak. Humid with lows in the upper 60s. Northwest winds 5 to 10 miles an hour, becoming north toward daybreak. Chance of rain 50%. For Sunday, mostly sunny. Highs in the mid-80s. Sunday night, clear. Lows in the mid-60s. For Monday, mostly sunny through early afternoon, then becoming partly cloudy. Highs in the upper 80s. Monday night, partly cloudy with a chance of showers. A chance of thunderstorms through the late overnight, then a slight chance of thunderstorms toward daybreak. Lows in the lower 70s. Chance of rain 40%. For Tuesday, partly cloudy through early afternoon, then clearing. A slight chance of showers and thunderstorms. Highs in the upper 80s. Chance of rain 20%. Tuesday night, a slight chance of thunderstorms through the late overnight. Mostly clear with a slight chance of showers. Lows in the mid-60s. Chance of rain 20%. For Wednesday through Thursday, mostly clear. Highs around 80. Lows in the lower 60s. The 8 to 14 day outlook for Friday, July 24th through Thursday, July 30th, calls for both temperatures and precipitation to be near normal. Normal highs for the period are around 85 degrees, and normal lows are around 65. The normal precipitation total for the 7 days is around 0.90 inches. The ultraviolet index for Indianapolis on Friday will be 9. The Environmental Protection Agency categorizes an index of 9 as very high exposure to ultraviolet radiation. At 6 p.m. at Indianapolis, it was partly sunny. The temperature was 92 degrees, the dew point 69, and the relative humidity 47%, producing a heat index of 97. The wind was west at 8 miles an hour. The barometric pressure was 30.03 inches and steady. Around central Indiana, it was sunny, with a temperature of 89 at Anderson, 90 at Zionsville, 91 at Eagle Creek Airpark, and 91 at Shelbyville. At Muncie, it was mostly sunny, with a temperature of 89. Elsewhere across Indiana, rain was falling, with a temperature of 80 at Terre Haute, and 82 at Bloomington. At South Bend, haze was reported, with a temperature of 87. At Fort Wayne, smoke was reported, with a temperature of 88. At Lafayette, it was sunny, with a temperature of 91. At Evansville, it was partly sunny, with a temperature of 89. Just outside Indiana, at Chicago, smoke was reported, with a temperature of 87. It was mostly sunny, with a temperature of 89 at Champaign and 91 at Cincinnati. It was partly sunny, with a temperature of 89 at Dayton, 84 at St. Louis, and 86 at Louisville. Once again, at Indianapolis, it was 92 degrees with partly sunny skies. This is NOAA All Hazards Radio KEC 74 in Indianapolis. Here is a statement concerning excessive heat. For the following counties, in Indiana, Boone, Delaware, Hamilton, Hancock, Hendricks, Henry, Madison, Marion, and Tipton.
Heat advisory remains in effect until 8 p.m. Eastern Daylight Time this evening. Heat index values up to 100 expected. The areas affected include portions of central, east central, north central, and west central Indiana.

cloudy. A slight chance of showers and thunderstorms late this afternoon. A slight chance of showers and thunderstorms toward daybreak. Humid with lows in the mid-70s. West winds around 5 miles an hour, becoming southeast toward daybreak. Chance of rain 20%. For Friday, showers and thunderstorms likely. Humid with highs in the upper 80s. Southwest winds around 5 miles an hour. Chance of rain 70%. Friday night, partly cloudy. A chance of showers with a slight chance of thunderstorms through the late overnight, then a slight chance of showers toward daybreak. Humid with lows in the lower 70s. Southwest winds around 5 miles an hour. Chance of rain 40%. For Saturday, mostly sunny with a slight chance of showers and thunderstorms through early afternoon, then showers likely with a chance of thunderstorms late in the afternoon. Humid with highs in the upper 80s. West winds 5 to 10 miles an hour with gusts up to 20 miles an hour. Chance of rain 70%. Once again, the forecast for tonight. Partly cloudy. A slight chance of showers and thunderstorms late this afternoon. A slight chance of showers and thunderstorms toward daybreak. Humid with lows in the mid-70s. West winds around 5 miles an hour, becoming southeast toward daybreak. Chance of rain 20%. Here is an air quality alert message for the following counties in Indiana: Bartholomew, Boone, Brown, Carroll, Clay, Clinton, Decatur, Delaware, Fountain, Hamilton, Hancock, Hendricks, Henry, Howard, Johnson, Madison, Marion, Monroe, Montgomery, Morgan, Owen, Park, Putnam, Randolph, Rush, Shelby, Sullivan, Tippecanoe, Tipton, Vermilion, Vigo, and Warren. The officials at the Indiana Department of Environmental Management have declared an Air Quality Action Day in effect from midnight tonight to midnight Eastern Daylight Time Friday night. An Air Quality Action Day for PM 2.5 has been issued. Fine particulate levels are expected to be in the unhealthy for sensitive groups range. Active children and adults and people with respiratory disease, such as asthma, should limit prolonged outdoor exposure. Here are some recommended actions that the public can take: walk, bike, carpool, or use public transportation. Avoid using the drive-through and combine errands into one trip. Avoid refueling your vehicle or using gasoline-powered lawn equipment until after 7 p.m. Turn off your engine when idling for more than 30 seconds. 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Taking a look at the 3 through 7 day forecast for Indianapolis and central Indiana. Saturday night, partly cloudy with a chance of showers and thunderstorms through the late overnight, then mostly clear toward daybreak. Humid with lows in the upper 60s. Northwest winds 5 to 10 miles an hour, becoming north toward daybreak. Chance of rain 50%. For Sunday, mostly sunny. Highs in the mid-80s. Sunday night, clear. Lows in the mid-60s. For Monday, mostly sunny through early afternoon, then becoming partly cloudy. Highs in the upper 80s. Monday night, partly cloudy with a chance of showers. A chance of thunderstorms through the late overnight, then a slight chance of thunderstorms toward daybreak. Lows in the lower 70s. Chance of rain 40%. For Tuesday, partly cloudy through early afternoon, then clearing. A slight chance of showers and thunderstorms. Highs in the upper 80s. Chance of rain 20%. Tuesday night, a slight chance of thunderstorms through the late overnight. Mostly clear with a slight chance of showers. Lows in the mid-60s. Chance of rain 20%. For Wednesday through Thursday, mostly clear. Highs around 80. Lows in the lower 60s. The 8 to 14 day outlook for Friday, July 24th through Thursday, July 30th, calls for both temperatures and precipitation to be near normal. Normal highs for the period are around 85 degrees, and normal lows are around 65.

The normal precipitation total for the 7 days is around 0.90 inches. The ultraviolet index for Indianapolis on Friday will be 9. The Environmental Protection Agency categorizes an index of 9 as very high exposure to ultraviolet radiation. At 6 p.m. at Indianapolis, it was partly sunny. The temperature was 92 degrees, the dew point 69, and the relative humidity 47%, producing a heat index of 97. The wind was west at 8 miles an hour. The barometric pressure was 30.03 inches and steady. Around central Indiana, it was sunny, with a temperature of 89 at Anderson, 90 at Zionsville, 91 at Eagle Creek Airpark, and 91 at Shelbyville. At Muncie, it was mostly sunny, with a temperature of 89. Elsewhere across Indiana, rain was falling, with a temperature of 80 at Terre Haute, and 82 at Bloomington. At South Bend, haze was reported, with a temperature of 87. At Fort Wayne, smoke was reported, with a temperature of 88. At Lafayette, it was sunny, with a temperature of 91. At Evansville, it was partly sunny, with a temperature of 89. Just outside Indiana, at Chicago, smoke was reported, with a temperature of 87. It was mostly sunny, with a temperature of 89 at Champaign and 91 at Cincinnati. It was partly sunny, with a temperature of 89 at Dayton, 84 at St. Louis, and 86 at Louisville. Once again, at Indianapolis, it was 92 degrees with partly sunny skies. This is NOAA All Hazards Radio KEC 74 in Indianapolis. Here is a statement concerning excessive heat. For the following counties, in Indiana, Boone, Delaware, Hamilton, Hancock, Hendricks, Henry, Madison, Marion, and Tipton. Heat advisory remains in effect until 8 p.m. Eastern Daylight Time this evening. Heat index values up to 100 expected. The areas affected include portions of central, east central, north central, and west central Indiana. The hazardous conditions are expected until 8 p.m. Eastern Daylight Time this evening. The following impacts are expected. Hot temperatures and high humidity may cause heat illnesses. Drink plenty of fluids, take breaks indoors or in shaded areas, and check up on relatives and neighbors. Take extra precautions when outside. Wear lightweight and loose-fitting clothing. Try to limit strenuous activities to early morning or evening. Take action when you see symptoms of heat exhaustion and heat stroke. And now a look at your forecast for Indianapolis and central Indiana. Tonight, partly cloudy. A slight chance of showers and thunderstorms late this afternoon. A slight chance of showers and thunderstorms toward daybreak. Humid with lows in the mid-70s. West winds around 5 miles an hour, becoming southeast toward daybreak. Chance of rain 20%. For Friday, showers and thunderstorms likely. Humid with highs in the upper 80s. Southwest winds around 5 miles an hour. Chance of rain 70%. Friday night, partly cloudy. A chance of showers with a slight chance of thunderstorms through the late overnight, then a slight chance of showers toward daybreak. Humid with lows in the lower 70s. Southwest winds around 5 miles an hour. Chance of rain 40%. For Saturday, mostly sunny with a slight chance of showers and thunderstorms through early afternoon, then showers likely with a chance of thunderstorms late in the afternoon. Humid with highs in the upper 80s. West winds 5 to 10 miles an hour with gusts up to 20 miles an hour. Chance of rain 70%. Once again, the forecast for tonight. Partly cloudy. A slight chance of showers and thunderstorms late this afternoon. A slight chance of showers and thunderstorms toward daybreak. Humid with lows in the mid-70s. West winds around 5 miles an hour, becoming southeast toward daybreak. Chance of rain 20%. Taking a look at the 3 through 7 day forecast for Indianapolis and central Indiana. Saturday night, partly cloudy with a chance of showers and thunderstorms through the late overnight, then mostly clear toward daybreak. Humid with lows in the upper 60s. Northwest winds 5 to 10 miles an hour, becoming north toward daybreak. Chance of rain 50%. For Sunday, mostly sunny.
Highs in the mid-80s. Sunday night, clear. Lows in the mid-60s. For Monday, mostly sunny through early afternoon, then becoming partly cloudy. Highs in the upper 80s. Monday night, partly cloudy with a chance of showers. A chance of thunderstorms through the late overnight, then a slight chance of thunderstorms toward daybreak. Lows in the lower 70s. Chance of rain 40%. For Tuesday, partly cloudy through early afternoon, then clearing. A slight chance of showers and thunderstorms. Highs in the upper 80s. Chance of rain 20%. Tuesday night, a slight chance of thunderstorms through the late overnight. Mostly clear with a slight chance of showers. Lows in the mid-60s. Chance of rain 20%. For Wednesday through Thursday, mostly clear. Highs around 80. Lows in the lower 60s. The 8 to 14 day outlook for Friday, July 24th through Thursday, July 30th, calls for both temperatures and precipitation to be near normal. Normal highs for the period are around 85 degrees, and normal lows are around 65. The normal precipitation total for the 7 days is around 0.90 inches. The ultraviolet index for Indianapolis on Friday will be 9. The Environmental Protection Agency categorizes an index of 9 as very high exposure to ultraviolet radiation. At 6 p.m. at Indianapolis, it was partly sunny. The temperature was 92 degrees, the dew point 69, and the relative humidity 47%, producing a heat index of 97. The wind was west at 8 miles an hour. The barometric pressure was 30.03 inches and steady. Around central Indiana, it was sunny, with a temperature of 89 at Anderson, 90 at Zionsville, 91 at Eagle Creek Airpark, and 91 at Shelbyville. At Muncie, it was mostly sunny, with a temperature of 89. Elsewhere across Indiana, rain was falling, with a temperature of 80 at Terre Haute, and 82 at Bloomington. At South Bend, haze was reported, with a temperature of 87. At Fort Wayne, smoke was reported, with a temperature of 88. At Lafayette, it was sunny, with a temperature of 91. At Evansville, it was partly sunny, with a temperature of 89. Just outside Indiana, at Chicago, smoke was reported, with a temperature of 87. It was mostly sunny, with a temperature of 89 at Champaign and 91 at Cincinnati. It was partly sunny, with a temperature of 89 at Dayton, 84 at St. Louis, and 86 at Louisville. Once again, at Indianapolis, it was 92 degrees with partly sunny skies. Now here is the hazardous weather outlook for central Indiana. For the period through tonight, no hazardous weather is expected at this time. And now the extended outlook for the period Friday through Wednesday. Heat index values nearing 100 degrees are possible Friday and Saturday. Chances for showers and storms return Friday afternoon through the weekend. A few strong to severe storms cannot be ruled out Saturday afternoon and evening with the potential for isolated damaging wind gusts. Spotter information statement. Spotter activation may be needed on Saturday. This is NOAA All Hazards Radio KEC 74 in Indianapolis. Here is a statement concerning excessive heat. For the following counties, in Indiana, Boone, Delaware, Hamilton, Hancock, Hendricks, Henry, Madison, Marion, and Tipton, heat advisory remains in effect until 8 p.m. Eastern Daylight Time this evening. Heat index values up to 100 expected. The areas affected include portions of central, east central, north central, and west central Indiana. The hazardous conditions are expected until 8 p.m. Eastern Daylight Time this evening. The following impacts are expected. Hot temperatures and high humidity may cause heat illnesses. Drink plenty of fluids, take breaks indoors or in shaded areas, and check up on relatives and neighbors. Take extra precautions when outside. Wear lightweight and loose-fitting clothing. Try to limit strenuous activities to early morning or evening. Take action when you see symptoms of heat exhaustion and heat stroke. And now a look at your forecast for Indianapolis and central Indiana. Tonight, partly cloudy. A slight chance of showers and thunderstorms late this afternoon.
a slight chance of showers and thunderstorms toward daybreak. Humid with lows in the mid-70s. West winds around 5 miles an hour, becoming southeast toward daybreak. Chance of rain 20%. For Friday, showers and thunderstorms likely. Humid with highs in the upper 80s. Southwest winds around 5 miles an hour. Chance of rain 70%. Friday night, partly cloudy. A chance of showers with a slight chance of thunderstorms through the late overnight, then a slight chance of showers toward daybreak. Humid with lows in the lower 70s. Southwest winds around 5 miles an hour. Chance of rain 40%. For Saturday, mostly sunny with a slight chance of showers and thunderstorms through early afternoon, then showers likely with a chance of thunderstorms late in the afternoon. Humid with highs in the upper 80s. West winds 5 to 10 miles an hour with gusts up to 20 miles an hour. Chance of rain 70%. Once again, the forecast for tonight. Partly cloudy. A slight chance of showers and thunderstorms late this afternoon. A slight chance of showers and thunderstorms toward daybreak. Humid with lows in the mid-70s. West winds around 5 miles an hour, becoming southeast toward daybreak. Chance of rain 20%. Taking a look at the 3 through 7 day forecast for Indianapolis and central Indiana. Saturday night. Partly cloudy with a chance of showers and thunderstorms through the late overnight, then mostly clear toward daybreak. Humid with lows in the upper 60s. Northwest winds 5 to 10 miles an hour, becoming north toward daybreak. Chance of rain 50%. For Sunday, mostly sunny. Highs in the mid-80s. Sunday night, clear. Lows in the mid-60s. For Monday, mostly sunny through early afternoon, then becoming partly cloudy. Highs in the upper 80s. Monday night, partly cloudy with a chance of showers. A chance of thunderstorms through the late overnight, then a slight chance of thunderstorms toward daybreak. Lows in the lower 70s. Chance of rain 40%. For Tuesday, partly cloudy through early afternoon, then clearing. A slight chance of showers and thunderstorms. Highs in the upper 80s. Chance of rain 20%. Tuesday night, a slight chance of thunderstorms through the late overnight. Mostly clear with a slight chance of showers. Lows in the mid-60s. Chance of rain 20%. For Wednesday through Thursday, mostly clear. Highs around 80. Lows in the lower 60s. The 8 to 14 day outlook for Friday, July 24th through Thursday, July 30th, calls for both temperatures and precipitation to be near normal. Normal highs for the period are around 85 degrees, and normal lows are around 65. The normal precipitation total for the 7 days is around 0.90 inches. The ultraviolet index for Indianapolis on Friday will be 9. The Environmental Protection Agency categorizes an index of 9 as very high exposure to ultraviolet radiation. At 6 p.m. at Indianapolis, it was partly sunny. The temperature was 92 degrees, the dew point 69, and the relative humidity 47%, producing a heat index of 97. The wind was west at 8 miles an hour. The barometric pressure was 30.03 inches and steady. Around central Indiana, it was sunny, with a temperature of 89 at Anderson, 90 at Zionsville, 91 at Eagle Creek Airpark, and 91 at Shelbyville. At Muncie, it was mostly sunny, with a temperature of 89. Elsewhere across Indiana, rain was falling, with a temperature of 80 at Terre Haute, and 82 at Bloomington. At South Bend, haze was reported, with a temperature of 87. At Fort Wayne, smoke was reported, with a temperature of 88. At Lafayette, it was sunny, with a temperature of 91. At Evansville, it was partly sunny, with a temperature of 89. Just outside Indiana, at Chicago, smoke was reported, with a temperature of 87. It was mostly sunny, with a temperature of 89 at Champaign and 91 at Cincinnati. It was partly sunny, with a temperature of 89 at Dayton, 84 at St. Louis, and 86 at Louisville.
Once again, at Indianapolis, it was 92 degrees with partly sunny skies. This is NOAA All Hazards Radio KEC 74 in Indianapolis. Here is a statement concerning excessive heat. For the following counties, in Indiana, Boone, Delaware, Hamilton, Hancock, Hendricks, Henry, Madison, Marion, and Tipton. Heat advisory remains in effect until 8 p.m. Eastern Daylight Time this evening. Heat index values up to 100 expected. The areas affected include portions of central, east central, north central, and west central Indiana. The hazardous conditions are expected until 8 p.m. Eastern Daylight Time this evening. The following impacts are expected. Hot temperatures and high humidity may cause heat illnesses. Drink plenty of fluids, take breaks indoors or in shaded areas, and check up on relatives and neighbors. Take extra precautions when outside. Wear lightweight and loose-fitting clothing. Try to limit strenuous activities to early morning or evening. Take action when you see symptoms of heat exhaustion and heat stroke. And now a look at your forecast for Indianapolis and central Indiana. Tonight, partly cloudy. A slight chance of showers and thunderstorms late this afternoon. A slight chance of showers and thunderstorms toward daybreak. Humid with lows in the mid-70s. West winds around 5 miles an hour, becoming southeast toward daybreak. Chance of rain 20%. For Friday, showers and thunderstorms likely. Humid with highs in the upper 80s. Southwest winds around 5 miles an hour. Chance of rain 70%. Friday night, partly cloudy. A chance of showers with a slight chance of thunderstorms through the late overnight, then a slight chance of showers toward daybreak. Humid with lows in the lower 70s. Southwest winds around 5 miles an hour. Chance of rain 40%. For Saturday, mostly sunny with a slight chance of showers and thunderstorms through early afternoon, then showers likely with a chance of thunderstorms late in the afternoon. Humid with highs in the upper 80s. West winds 5 to 10 miles an hour with gusts up to 20 miles an hour. Chance of rain 70%. Once again, the forecast for tonight. Partly cloudy. A slight chance of showers and thunderstorms late this afternoon. A slight chance of showers and thunderstorms toward daybreak. Humid with lows in the mid-70s. West winds around 5 miles an hour, becoming southeast toward daybreak. Chance of rain 20%. Here is an air quality alert message for the following counties in Indiana: Bartholomew, Boone, Brown, Carroll, Clay, Clinton, Decatur, Delaware, Fountain, Hamilton, Hancock, Hendricks, Henry, Howard, Johnson, Madison, Marion, Monroe, Montgomery, Morgan, Owen, Park, Putnam, Randolph, Rush, Shelby, Sullivan, Tippecanoe, Tipton, Vermilion, Vigo, and Warren. The officials at the Indiana Department of Environmental Management have declared an Air Quality Action Day in effect from midnight tonight to midnight Eastern Daylight Time Friday night. An Air Quality Action Day for PM 2.5 has been issued. Fine particulate levels are expected to be in the unhealthy for sensitive groups range. Active children and adults, and people with respiratory disease, such as asthma, should limit prolonged outdoor exposure. Here are some recommended actions that the public can take: walk, bike, carpool, or use public transportation. Avoid using the drive-through and combine errands into one trip. Avoid refueling your vehicle or using gasoline-powered lawn equipment until after 7 p.m. Turn off your engine when idling for more than 30 seconds. 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And now a look at your forecast for Indianapolis and central Indiana. Tonight, partly cloudy with a slight chance of showers and thunderstorms. Lows in the mid-70s. West winds around 5 miles an hour, becoming southeast toward daybreak. Chance of rain 20%. For Friday, showers and thunderstorms likely. Humid with highs in the upper 80s.
southwest winds around 5 miles an hour. Chance of rain 70%. Friday night, partly cloudy. A chance of showers with a slight chance of thunderstorms through the late overnight, then a slight chance of showers toward daybreak. Humid with lows in the lower 70s. Southwest winds around 5 miles an hour. Chance of rain 40%. For Saturday, mostly sunny with a slight chance of showers and thunderstorms through early afternoon, then showers likely with a chance of thunderstorms late in the afternoon. Humid with highs in the upper 80s. West winds 5 to 10 miles an hour with gusts up to 20 miles an hour. Chance of rain 70%. Once again, the forecast for tonight. Partly cloudy with a slight chance of showers and thunderstorms. Lows in the mid-70s. West winds around 5 miles an hour, becoming southeast toward daybreak. Chance of rain 20%. Taking a look at the 3 through 7 day forecast for Indianapolis and central Indiana. Saturday night. Partly cloudy with a chance of showers and thunderstorms through the late overnight, then mostly clear toward daybreak. Humid with lows in the upper 60s. Northwest winds 5 to 10 miles an hour, becoming north toward daybreak. Chance of rain 50%. For Sunday, mostly sunny. Highs in the mid-80s. Sunday night, clear. Lows in the mid-60s. For Monday, mostly sunny through early afternoon, then becoming partly cloudy. Highs in the upper 80s. Monday night, partly cloudy with a chance of showers. A chance of thunderstorms through the late overnight, then a slight chance of thunderstorms toward daybreak. Lows in the lower 70s. Chance of rain 40%. For Tuesday, partly cloudy through early afternoon, then clearing. A slight chance of showers and thunderstorms. Highs in the upper 80s. Chance of rain 20%. Tuesday night, a slight chance of thunderstorms through the late overnight. Mostly clear with a slight chance of showers. Lows in the mid-60s. Chance of rain 20%. For Wednesday through Thursday, mostly clear. Highs around 80. Lows in the lower 60s. The 8 to 14 day outlook for Friday, July 24th through Thursday, July 30th, calls for both temperatures and precipitation to be near normal. Normal highs for the period are around 85 degrees, and normal lows are around 65. The normal precipitation total for the 7 days is around 0.90 inches. The ultraviolet index for Indianapolis on Friday will be 9. The Environmental Protection Agency categorizes an index of 9 as very high exposure to ultraviolet radiation. At 6 p.m. at Indianapolis, it was partly sunny. The temperature was 92 degrees, the dew point 69, and the relative humidity 47%, producing a heat index of 97. The wind was west at 8 miles an hour. The barometric pressure was 30.03 inches and steady. Around central Indiana, it was sunny, with a temperature of 89 at Anderson, 90 at Zionsville, 91 at Eagle Creek Airpark, and 91 at Shelbyville. At Muncie, it was mostly sunny, with a temperature of 89. Elsewhere across Indiana, rain was falling, with a temperature of 80 at Terre Haute, and 82 at Bloomington. At South Bend, haze was reported, with a temperature of 87. At Fort Wayne, smoke was reported, with a temperature of 88. At Lafayette, it was sunny, with a temperature of 91. At Evansville, it was partly sunny, with a temperature of 89. Just outside Indiana, at Chicago, smoke was reported, with a temperature of 87. It was mostly sunny, with a temperature of 89 at Champaign and 91 at Cincinnati. It was partly sunny, with a temperature of 89 at Dayton, 84 at St. Louis, and 86 at Louisville. Once again, at Indianapolis, it was 92 degrees with partly sunny skies. At 7 p.m., at Indianapolis, it was partly sunny. The temperature was 91 degrees, the dew point 69, and the relative humidity 48%, producing a heat index of 96. The wind was west at 9 miles an hour. The barometric pressure was 30.01 inches and falling.
around central Indiana. It was sunny, with a temperature of 88 at Anderson, 88 at Muncie, 89 at Zionsville, 90 at Eagle Creek Air Park, and 91 at Shelbyville. Elsewhere across Indiana, smoke was reported, with a temperature of 84 at South Bend, and 87 at Fort Wayne. At Lafayette, it was sunny, with a temperature of 90. At Evansville, it was mostly sunny, with a temperature of 87. At Bloomington, it was partly sunny, with a temperature of 82. At Terre Haute, it was cloudy, with a temperature of 79. Just outside Indiana, at Chicago, smoke was reported, with a temperature of 85. It was mostly sunny, with a temperature of 86 at Champaign and 90 at Cincinnati. It was partly sunny, with a temperature of 88 at Dayton, 83 at St. Louis, and 84 at Louisville. Once again, at Indianapolis, it was 91 degrees with partly sunny skies. This is NOAA All Hazards Radio KEC 74 in Indianapolis. Here is a statement concerning excessive heat. For the following counties, in Indiana, Boone, Delaware, Hamilton, Hancock, Hendricks, Henry, Madison, Marion, and Tipton, heat advisory remains in effect until 8 p.m. Eastern Daylight Time this evening. Heat index values up to 100 expected. The areas affected include portions of central, east central, north central, and west central Indiana. The hazardous conditions are expected until 8 p.m. Eastern Daylight Time this evening. The following impacts are expected. Hot temperatures and high humidity may cause heat illnesses. Drink plenty of fluids, take breaks indoors or in shaded areas, and check up on relatives and neighbors. Take extra precautions when outside. Wear lightweight and loose-fitting clothing. Try to limit strenuous activities to early morning or evening. Take action when you see symptoms of heat exhaustion and heat stroke. And now a look at your forecast for Indianapolis and central Indiana. Tonight, partly cloudy with a slight chance of showers and thunderstorms. Lows in the mid-70s. West winds around 5 miles an hour, becoming southeast toward daybreak. Chance of rain 20%. For Friday, showers and thunderstorms likely. Humid with highs in the upper 80s. Southwest winds around 5 miles an hour. Chance of rain 70%. Friday night, partly cloudy. A chance of showers with a slight chance of thunderstorms through the late overnight, then a slight chance of showers toward daybreak. Humid with lows in the lower 70s. Southwest winds around 5 miles an hour. Chance of rain 40%. For Saturday, mostly sunny with a slight chance of showers and thunderstorms through early afternoon, then showers likely with a chance of thunderstorms late in the afternoon. Humid with highs in the upper 80s. West winds 5 to 10 miles an hour with gusts up to 20 miles an hour. Chance of rain 70%. Once again, the forecast for tonight. Partly cloudy with a slight chance of showers and thunderstorms. Lows in the mid-70s. West winds around 5 miles an hour, becoming southeast toward daybreak. Chance of rain 20%. Now here is the hazardous weather outlook for central Indiana. For the period through tonight, no hazardous weather is expected at this time. And now the extended outlook for the period Friday through Wednesday. Heat index values nearing 100 degrees are possible Friday and Saturday. Chances for showers and storms return Friday afternoon through the weekend. A few strong to severe storms cannot be ruled out Saturday afternoon and evening with the potential for isolated damaging wind gusts. Spotter information statement. Spotter activation may be needed on Saturday. Taking a look at the 3 through 7 day forecast for Indianapolis and central Indiana. Saturday night, partly cloudy with a chance of showers and thunderstorms through the late overnight, then mostly clear toward daybreak. Humid with lows in the upper 60s. Northwest winds 5 to 10 miles an hour, becoming north toward daybreak. Chance of rain 50%. For Sunday, mostly sunny. Highs in the mid-80s. Sunday night, clear. Lows in the mid-60s. For Monday, mostly sunny through early afternoon, then becoming partly cloudy. Highs in the upper 80s. Monday night,
partly cloudy with a chance of showers. A chance of thunderstorms through the late overnight, then a slight chance of thunderstorms toward daybreak. Lows in the lower 70s. Chance of rain 40%. For Tuesday, partly cloudy through early afternoon, then clearing. A slight chance of showers and thunderstorms. Highs in the upper 80s. Chance of rain 20%. Tuesday night, a slight chance of thunderstorms through the late overnight. Mostly clear with a slight chance of showers. Lows in the mid-60s. Chance of rain 20%. For Wednesday through Thursday, mostly clear. Highs around 80. Lows in the lower 60s. The 8 to 14 day outlook for Friday, July 24th through Thursday, July 30th, calls for both temperatures and precipitation to be near normal. Normal highs for the period are around 85 degrees, and normal lows are around 65. The normal precipitation total for the 7 days is around 0.90 inches. The ultraviolet index for Indianapolis on Friday will be 9. The Environmental Protection Agency categorizes an index of 9 as very high exposure to ultraviolet radiation. At 7 p.m. at Indianapolis, it was partly sunny. The temperature was 91 degrees, the dew point 69, and the relative humidity 48%, producing a heat index of 96. The wind was west at 9 miles an hour. The barometric pressure was 30.01 inches and falling. Around central Indiana, it was sunny, with a temperature of 88 at Anderson, 88 at Muncie, 89 at Zionsville, 90 at Eagle Creek Airpark, and 91 at Shelbyville. Elsewhere across Indiana, smoke was reported, with a temperature of 84 at South Bend, and 87 at Fort Wayne. At Lafayette, it was sunny, with a temperature of 90. At Evansville, it was mostly sunny, with a temperature of 87. At Bloomington, it was partly sunny, with a temperature of 82. At Terre Haute, it was cloudy, with a temperature of 79. Just outside Indiana, at Chicago, smoke was reported, with a temperature of 85. It was mostly sunny, with a temperature of 86 at Champaign and 90 at Cincinnati. It was partly sunny, with a temperature of 88 at Dayton, 83 at St. Louis, and 84 at Louisville. Once again, at Indianapolis, it was 91 degrees with partly sunny skies. This is NOAA All Hazards Radio KEC 74 in Indianapolis. Here is a statement concerning excessive heat. For the following counties, in Indiana, Boone, Delaware, Hamilton, Hancock, Hendricks, Henry, Madison, Marion, and Tipton, heat advisory remains in effect until 8 p.m. Eastern Daylight Time this evening. Heat index values up to 100 expected. The areas affected include portions of central, east central, north central, and west central Indiana. The hazardous conditions are expected until 8 p.m. Eastern Daylight Time this evening. The following impacts are expected. Hot temperatures and high humidity may cause heat illnesses. Drink plenty of fluids, take breaks indoors or in shaded areas, and check up on relatives and neighbors. Take extra precautions when outside. Wear lightweight and loose-fitting clothing. Try to limit strenuous activities to early morning or evening. Take action when you see symptoms of heat exhaustion and heat stroke. And now a look at your forecast for Indianapolis and central Indiana. Tonight, partly cloudy with a slight chance of showers and thunderstorms. Lows in the mid-70s. West winds around 5 miles an hour, becoming southeast toward daybreak. Chance of rain 20%. For Friday, showers and thunderstorms likely. Humid with highs in the upper 80s. Southwest winds around 5 miles an hour. Chance of rain 70%. Friday night, partly cloudy. A chance of showers with a slight chance of thunderstorms through the late overnight, then a slight chance of showers toward daybreak. Humid with lows in the lower 70s. Southwest winds around 5 miles an hour. Chance of rain 40%. For Saturday, mostly sunny with a slight chance of showers and thunderstorms through early afternoon, then showers likely with a chance of thunderstorms late in the afternoon. Humid with highs in the upper 80s. West winds 5 to 10 miles an hour with gusts up to 20 miles an hour.
Chance of rain 70%. Once again, the forecast for tonight. Partly cloudy with a slight chance of showers and thunderstorms. Lows in the mid-70s. West winds around 5 miles an hour, becoming southeast toward daybreak. Chance of rain 20%. Taking a look at the 3 through 7 day forecast for Indianapolis and central Indiana. Saturday night. Partly cloudy with a chance of showers and thunderstorms through the late overnight, then mostly clear toward daybreak. Humid with lows in the upper 60s. Northwest winds 5 to 10 miles an hour, becoming north toward daybreak. Chance of rain 50%. For Sunday, mostly sunny. Highs in the mid-80s. Sunday night, clear. Lows in the mid-60s. For Monday, mostly sunny through early afternoon, then becoming partly cloudy. Highs in the upper 80s. Monday night, partly cloudy with a chance of showers. A chance of thunderstorms through the late overnight, then a slight chance of thunderstorms toward daybreak. Lows in the lower 70s. Chance of rain 40%. For Tuesday, partly cloudy through early afternoon, then clearing. A slight chance of showers and thunderstorms. Highs in the upper 80s. Chance of rain 20%. Tuesday night, a slight chance of thunderstorms through the late overnight. Mostly clear with a slight chance of showers. Lows in the mid-60s. Chance of rain 20%. For Wednesday through Thursday, mostly clear. Highs around 80. Lows in the lower 60s. Here is an air quality alert message for the following counties in Indiana: Bartholomew, Boone, Brown, Carroll, Clay, Clinton, Decatur, Delaware, Fountain, Hamilton, Hancock, Hendricks, Henry, Howard, Johnson, Madison, Marion, Monroe, Montgomery, Morgan, Owen, Park, Putnam, Randolph, Rush, Shelby, Sullivan, Tippecanoe, Tipton, Vermilion, Vigo, and Warren. The officials at the Indiana Department of Environmental Management have declared an Air Quality Action Day in effect from midnight tonight to midnight Eastern Daylight Time Friday night. An Air Quality Action Day for PM2.5 has been issued. Fine particulate levels are expected to be in the unhealthy for sensitive groups range. Active children and adults and people with respiratory disease, such as asthma, should limit prolonged outdoor exposure. Here are some recommended actions that the public can take: walk, bike, carpool, or use public transportation. Avoid using the drive-through and combine errands into one trip. Avoid refueling your vehicle or using gasoline-powered lawn equipment until after 7 p.m. Turn off your engine when idling for more than 30 seconds. Conserve energy by turning off lights or setting the air conditioner to 75 degrees or above. For additional information, please visit the item smog page at http://www.in.gov/item/air-monitoring/smogwatch/. The 8 to 14 day outlook for Friday, July 24th through Thursday, July 30th, calls for both temperatures and precipitation to be near normal. Normal highs for the period are around 85 degrees, and normal lows are around 65. The normal precipitation total for the 7 days is around 0.90 inches. The ultraviolet index for Indianapolis on Friday will be 9. The Environmental Protection Agency categorizes an index of 9 as very high exposure to ultraviolet radiation. At 7 p.m. at Indianapolis, it was partly sunny. The temperature was 91 degrees, the dew point 69, and the relative humidity 48%, producing a heat index of 96. The wind was west at 9 miles an hour. The barometric pressure was 30.01 inches and falling. Around central Indiana, it was sunny, with a temperature of 88 at Anderson, 88 at Muncie, 89 at Zionsville, 90 at Eagle Creek Air Park, and 91 at Shelbyville. Elsewhere across Indiana, smoke was reported, with a temperature of 84 at South Bend and 87 at Fort Wayne. At Lafayette, it was sunny, with a temperature of 90. At Evansville, it was mostly sunny, with a temperature of 87. At Bloomington, it was partly sunny, with a temperature of 82. At Terre Haute,
It was cloudy, with a temperature of 79. Just outside Indiana, at Chicago, smoke was reported, with a temperature of 85. It was mostly sunny, with a temperature of 86 at Champaign and 90 at Cincinnati. It was partly sunny, with a temperature of 88 at Dayton, 83 at St. Louis, and 84 at Louisville. Once again, at Indianapolis, it was 91 degrees with partly sunny skies. This is NOAA All Hazards Radio KEC 74 in Indianapolis. Here is a statement concerning excessive heat. For the following counties, in Indiana, Boone, Delaware, Hamilton, Hancock, Hendricks, Henry, Madison, Marion, and Tipton. Heat advisory remains in effect until 8 p.m. Eastern Daylight Time this evening. Heat index values up to 100 expected. The areas affected include portions of central, east central, north central, and west central Indiana. The hazardous conditions are expected until 8 p.m. Eastern Daylight Time this evening. The following impacts are expected. Hot temperatures and high humidity may cause heat illnesses. Drink plenty of fluids, take breaks indoors or in shaded areas, and check up on relatives and neighbors. Take extra precautions when outside. Wear lightweight and loose-fitting clothing. Try to limit strenuous activities to early morning or evening. Take action when you see symptoms of heat exhaustion and heat stroke. And now a look at your forecast for Indianapolis and central Indiana. Tonight, partly cloudy with a slight chance of showers and thunderstorms. Lows in the mid-70s. West winds around 5 miles an hour, becoming southeast toward daybreak. Chance of rain 20%. For Friday, showers and thunderstorms likely. Humid with highs in the upper 80s. Southwest winds around 5 miles an hour. Chance of rain 70%. Friday night, partly cloudy. A chance of showers with a slight chance of thunderstorms through the late overnight, then a slight chance of showers toward daybreak. Humid with lows in the lower 70s. Southwest winds around 5 miles an hour. Chance of rain 40%. For Saturday, mostly sunny with a slight chance of showers and thunderstorms through early afternoon, then showers likely with a chance of thunderstorms late in the afternoon. Humid with highs in the upper 80s. West winds 5 to 10 miles an hour with gusts up to 20 miles an hour. Chance of rain 70%. Once again, the forecast for tonight. Partly cloudy with a slight chance of showers and thunderstorms. Lows in the mid-70s. West winds around 5 miles an hour, becoming southeast toward daybreak. Chance of rain 20%. Taking a look at the 3 through 7 day forecast for Indianapolis and central Indiana. Saturday night, partly cloudy with a chance of showers and thunderstorms through the late overnight, then mostly clear toward daybreak. Humid with lows in the upper 60s. Northwest winds 5 to 10 miles an hour, becoming north toward daybreak. Chance of rain 50%. For Sunday, mostly sunny. Highs in the mid-80s. Sunday night, clear. Lows in the mid-60s. For Monday, mostly sunny through early afternoon, then becoming partly cloudy. Highs in the upper 80s. Monday night, partly cloudy with a chance of showers. A chance of thunderstorms through the late overnight, then a slight chance of thunderstorms toward daybreak. Lows in the lower 70s. Chance of rain 40%. For Tuesday, partly cloudy through early afternoon, then clearing. A slight chance of showers and thunderstorms. Highs in the upper 80s. Chance of rain 20%. Tuesday night, a slight chance of thunderstorms through the late overnight. Mostly clear with a slight chance of showers. Lows in the mid-60s. Chance of rain 20%. For Wednesday through Thursday, mostly clear. Highs around 80. Lows in the lower 60s. The 8 to 14 day outlook for Friday, July 24th through Thursday, July 30th, calls for both temperatures and precipitation to be near normal. Normal highs for the period are around 85 degrees, and normal lows are around 65. The normal precipitation total for the 7 days is around 0.90 inches.
The ultraviolet index for Indianapolis on Friday will be 9. The Environmental Protection Agency categorizes an index of 9 as very high exposure to ultraviolet radiation. At 7 p.m. at Indianapolis, it was partly sunny. The temperature was 91 degrees, the dew point 69, and the relative humidity 48%, producing a heat index of 96. The wind was west at 9 miles an hour. The barometric pressure was 30.01 inches and falling. Around central Indiana, it was sunny, with a temperature of 88 at Anderson, 88 at Muncie, 89 at Zionsville, 90 at Eagle Creek Airpark, and 91 at Shelbyville. Elsewhere across Indiana, smoke was reported, with a temperature of 84 at South Bend, and 87 at Fort Wayne. At Lafayette, it was sunny, with a temperature of 90. At Evansville, it was mostly sunny, with a temperature of 87. At Bloomington, it was partly sunny, with a temperature of 82. At Terre Haute, it was cloudy, with a temperature of 79. Just outside Indiana, at Chicago, smoke was reported, with a temperature of 85. It was mostly sunny, with a temperature of 86 at Champaign and 90 at Cincinnati. It was partly sunny, with a temperature of 88 at Dayton, 83 at St. Louis, and 84 at Louisville. Once again, at Indianapolis, it was 91 degrees with partly sunny skies. The Indianapolis climate summary is of 7 p.m., July 16, 2026. So far today, the high temperature has been 93 degrees. The normal high is 85. So far today, the low temperature has been 74 degrees. The normal low is 67. No precipitation has fallen, which leaves the monthly total at 0.68 inches. This is 1.80 inches below the normal amount of 2.48 inches for July. The total precipitation for the year still stands at 26.50 inches, which is 0.74 inches above normal. No snow has fallen, which brings the monthly total to 0.0 inches. The total snowfall since July 1st still stands at 0.0 inches. The record high for tomorrow is 101, which occurred in 2012, and the record low is 51, which occurred in 1976. Sunset tonight is at 9:11 p.m. Sunrise tomorrow is at 6:31 a.m. This is NOAA All Hazards Radio KEC 74 in Indianapolis. Now here is the hazardous weather outlook for central Indiana. For the period through tonight, no hazardous weather is expected at this time. And now the extended outlook for the period Friday through Wednesday. Heat index values nearing 100 degrees are possible Friday and Saturday. Chances for showers and storms return Friday afternoon through the weekend. A few strong to severe storms cannot be ruled out Saturday afternoon and evening, with the potential for isolated damaging wind gusts. Spotter information statement: spotter activation may be needed on Saturday. Here is a statement concerning excessive heat. For the following counties in Indiana: Boone, Delaware, Hamilton, Hancock, Hendricks, Henry, Madison, Marion, and Tipton, heat advisory remains in effect until 8 p.m. Eastern Daylight Time this evening. Heat index values up to 100 expected. The areas affected include portions of central, east central, north central, and west central Indiana. The hazardous conditions are expected until 8 p.m. Eastern Daylight Time this evening. The following impacts are expected: hot temperatures and high humidity may cause heat illnesses. Drink plenty of fluids, take breaks indoors or in shaded areas, and check up on relatives and neighbors. Take extra precautions when outside. Wear lightweight and loose-fitting clothing. Try to limit strenuous activities to early morning or evening. Take action when you see symptoms of heat exhaustion and heat stroke. And now a look at your forecast for Indianapolis and central Indiana. Tonight, partly cloudy with a slight chance of showers and thunderstorms. Lows in the mid-70s. West winds around 5 miles an hour, becoming southeast toward daybreak. Chance of rain 20%. For Friday, showers and thunderstorms likely. Humid with highs in the upper 80s. Southwest winds around 5 miles an hour. Chance of rain 70%. Friday night, partly cloudy.
A chance of showers with a slight chance of thunderstorms through the late overnight, then a slight chance of showers toward daybreak. Humid with lows in the lower 70s. Southwest winds around 5 miles an hour. Chance of rain 40%. For Saturday, mostly sunny with a slight chance of showers and thunderstorms through early afternoon, then showers likely with a chance of thunderstorms late in the afternoon. Humid with highs in the upper 80s. West winds 5 to 10 miles an hour with gusts up to 20 miles an hour. Chance of rain 70%. Once again, the forecast for tonight. Partly cloudy with a slight chance of showers and thunderstorms. Lows in the mid-70s. West winds around 5 miles an hour, becoming southeast toward daybreak. Chance of rain 20%. Taking a look at the 3 through 7 day forecast for Indianapolis and central Indiana. Saturday night. Partly cloudy with a chance of showers and thunderstorms through the late overnight, then mostly clear toward daybreak. Humid with lows in the upper 60s. Northwest winds 5 to 10 miles an hour, becoming north toward daybreak. Chance of rain 50%. For Sunday, mostly sunny. Highs in the mid-80s. Sunday night, clear. Lows in the mid-60s. For Monday, mostly sunny through early afternoon, then becoming partly cloudy. Highs in the upper 80s. Monday night, partly cloudy with a chance of showers. A chance of thunderstorms through the late overnight, then a slight chance of thunderstorms toward daybreak. Lows in the lower 70s. Chance of rain 40%. For Tuesday, partly cloudy through early afternoon, then clearing. A slight chance of showers and thunderstorms. Highs in the upper 80s. Chance of rain 20%. Tuesday night, a slight chance of thunderstorms through the late overnight. Mostly clear with a slight chance of showers. Lows in the mid-60s. Chance of rain 20%. For Wednesday through Thursday, mostly clear. Highs around 80. Lows in the lower 60s. The 8 to 14 day outlook for Friday, July 24th through Thursday, July 30th, calls for both temperatures and precipitation to be near normal. Normal highs for the period are around 85 degrees, and normal lows are around 65. The normal precipitation total for the 7 days is around 0.90 inches. The ultraviolet index for Indianapolis on Friday will be 9. The Environmental Protection Agency categorizes an index of 9 as very high exposure to ultraviolet radiation. At 7 p.m. at Indianapolis, it was partly sunny. The temperature was 91 degrees, the dew point 69, and the relative humidity 48%, producing a heat index of 96. The wind was west at 9 miles an hour. The barometric pressure was 30.01 inches and falling. Around central Indiana, it was sunny, with a temperature of 88 at Anderson, 88 at Muncie, 89 at Zionsville, 90 at Eagle Creek Airpark, and 91 at Shelbyville. Elsewhere across Indiana, smoke was reported, with a temperature of 84 at South Bend, and 87 at Fort Wayne. At Lafayette, it was sunny, with a temperature of 90. At Evansville, it was mostly sunny, with a temperature of 87. At Bloomington, it was partly sunny, with a temperature of 82. At Terre Haute, it was cloudy, with a temperature of 79. Just outside Indiana, at Chicago, smoke was reported, with a temperature of 85. It was mostly sunny, with a temperature of 86 at Champaign and 90 at Cincinnati. It was partly sunny, with a temperature of 88 at Dayton, 83 at St. Louis, and 84 at Louisville. Once again, at Indianapolis, it was 91 degrees with partly sunny skies. The Indianapolis climate summary is of 7 p.m., July 16, 2026. So far today, the high temperature has been 93 degrees. The normal high is 85. So far today, the low temperature has been 74 degrees. The normal low is 67. No precipitation has fallen, which leaves the monthly total at 0.68 inches. This is 1.80 inches below the normal amount of 2.48 inches for July.
The total precipitation for the year still stands at 26.50 inches, which is 0.74 inches above normal. No snow has fallen, which brings the monthly total to 0.0 inches. The total snowfall since July 1st still stands at 0.0 inches. The record high for tomorrow is 101, which occurred in 2012, and the record low is 50.

north central, and west central Indiana. The hazardous conditions are expected until 8 p.m. Eastern Daylight Time this evening. The following impacts are expected: hot temperatures and high humidity may cause heat illnesses. Drink plenty of fluids, take breaks indoors or in shaded areas, and check up on relatives and neighbors. Take extra precautions when outside. Wear lightweight and loose-fitting clothing. Try to limit strenuous activities to early morning or evening. Take action when you see symptoms of heat exhaustion and heat stroke. And now a look at your forecast for Indianapolis and central Indiana. Tonight, partly cloudy with a slight chance of showers and thunderstorms. Lows in the mid-70s. West winds around 5 miles an hour, becoming southeast toward daybreak. Chance of rain 20%. For Friday, showers and thunderstorms likely. Humid with highs in the upper 80s. Southwest winds around 5 miles an hour. Chance of rain 70%. Friday night, partly cloudy. A chance of showers with a slight chance of thunderstorms through the late overnight, then a slight chance of showers toward daybreak. Humid with lows in the lower 70s. Southwest winds around 5 miles an hour. Chance of rain 40%. For Saturday, mostly sunny with a slight chance of showers and thunderstorms through early afternoon, then showers likely with a chance of thunderstorms late in the afternoon. Humid with highs in the upper 80s. West winds 5 to 10 miles an hour with gusts up to 20 miles an hour. Chance of rain 70%. Once again, the forecast for tonight. Partly cloudy with a slight chance of showers and thunderstorms. Lows in the mid-70s. West winds around 5 miles an hour, becoming southeast toward daybreak. Chance of rain 20%. Here is an air quality alert message for the following counties in Indiana: Bartholomew, Boone, Brown, Carroll, Clay, Clinton, Decatur, Delaware, Fountain, Hamilton, Hancock, Hendricks, Henry, Howard, Johnson, Madison, Marion, Monroe, Montgomery, Morgan, Owen, Park, Putnam, Randolph, Rush, Shelby, Sullivan, Tippecanoe, Tipton, Vermilion, Vigo, and Warren. The officials at the Indiana Department of Environmental Management have declared an Air Quality Action Day in effect from midnight tonight to midnight Eastern Daylight Time Friday night. An Air Quality Action Day for PM 2.5 has been issued. Fine particulate levels are expected to be in the unhealthy for sensitive groups range. Active children and adults, and people with respiratory disease, such as asthma, should limit prolonged outdoor exposure. Here are some recommended actions that the public can take: walk, bike, carpool, or use public transportation. Avoid using the drive-through and combine errands into one trip. Avoid refueling your vehicle or using gasoline-powered lawn equipment until after 7 p.m. Turn off your engine when idling for more than 30 seconds. 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Taking a look at the 3-7 day forecast for Indianapolis and central Indiana. Saturday night, partly cloudy with a chance of showers and thunderstorms through the late overnight, then mostly clear toward daybreak. Humid with lows in the upper 60s. Northwest winds 5 to 10 miles an hour, becoming north toward daybreak. Chance of rain 50%. For Sunday, mostly sunny. Highs in the mid-80s. Sunday night, clear. Lows in the mid-60s. For Monday, mostly sunny through early afternoon, then becoming partly cloudy. Highs in the upper 80s. Monday night, partly cloudy with a chance of showers. A chance of thunderstorms through the late overnight, then a slight chance of thunderstorms toward daybreak. Lows in the lower 70s. Chance of rain 40%. For Tuesday, partly cloudy through early afternoon, then clearing. A slight chance of showers and thunderstorms. Highs in the upper 80s. Chance of rain 20%. Tuesday night, a slight chance of thunderstorms through the late overnight. Mostly clear.

with a slight chance of showers. Lows in the mid-60s. Chance of rain 20%. For Wednesday through Thursday, mostly clear. Highs around 80. Lows in the lower 60s. The 8 to 14 day outlook for Friday, July 24th through Thursday, July 30th, calls for both temperatures and precipitation to be near normal. Normal highs for the period are around 85 degrees, and normal lows are around 65. The normal precipitation total for the 7 days is around 0.90 inches. The ultraviolet index for Indianapolis on Friday will be 9. The Environmental Protection Agency categorizes an index of 9 as very high exposure to ultraviolet radiation. At 7 p.m. at Indianapolis, it was partly sunny. The temperature was 91 degrees, the dew point 69, and the relative humidity 48%, producing a heat index of 96. The wind was west at 9 miles an hour. The barometric pressure was 30.01 inches and falling. Around central Indiana, it was sunny, with a temperature of 88 at Anderson, 88 at Muncie, 89 at Zionsville, 90 at Eagle Creek Airpark, and 91 at Shelbyville. Elsewhere across Indiana, smoke was reported, with a temperature of 84 at South Bend, and 87 at Fort Wayne. At Lafayette, it was sunny, with a temperature of 90. At Evansville, it was mostly sunny, with a temperature of 87. At Bloomington, it was partly sunny, with a temperature of 82. At Terre Haute, it was cloudy, with a temperature of 79. Just outside Indiana, at Chicago, smoke was reported, with a temperature of 85. It was mostly sunny, with a temperature of 86 at Champaign and 90 at Cincinnati. It was partly sunny, with a temperature of 88 at Dayton, 83 at St. Louis, and 84 at Louisville. Once again, at Indianapolis, it was 91 degrees with partly sunny skies. The Indianapolis climate summary is of 7 p.m., July 16, 2026. So far today, the high temperature has been 93 degrees. The normal high is 85. So far today, the low temperature has been 74 degrees. The normal low is 67. No precipitation has fallen, which leaves the monthly total at 0.68 inches. This is 1.80 inches below the normal amount of 2.48 inches for July. The total precipitation for the year still stands at 26.50 inches, which is 0.74 inches above normal. No snow has fallen, which brings the monthly total to 0.0 inches. The total snowfall since July 1st still stands at 0.0 inches. The record high for tomorrow is 101, which occurred in 2012, and the record low is 51, which occurred in 1976. Sunset tonight is at 9:11 p.m. Sunrise tomorrow is at 6:31 a.m. This is NOAA All Hazards Radio KEC 74 in Indianapolis. Here is a statement concerning excessive heat. For the following counties, in Indiana, Boone, Delaware, Hamilton, Hancock, Hendricks, Henry, Madison, Marion, and Tipton, heat advisory remains in effect until 8 p.m. Eastern Daylight Time this evening. Heat index values up to 100 expected. The areas affected include portions of central, east central, north central, and west central Indiana. The hazardous conditions are expected until 8 p.m. Eastern Daylight Time this evening. The following impacts are expected. Hot temperatures and high humidity may cause heat illnesses. Drink plenty of fluids, take breaks indoors or in shaded areas, and check up on relatives and neighbors. Take extra precautions when outside. Wear lightweight and loose-fitting clothing. Try to limit strenuous activities to early morning or evening. Take action when you see symptoms of heat exhaustion and heat stroke. And now a look at your forecast for Indianapolis and central Indiana. Tonight, partly cloudy with a slight chance of showers and thunderstorms. Lows in the mid-70s. West winds around 5 miles an hour, becoming southeast toward daybreak. Chance of rain 20%. For Friday, showers and thunderstorms likely. Humid with highs in the upper 80s. Southwest winds around 5 miles an hour. Chance of rain 70%. Friday night, partly cloudy. A chance of showers with
slight chance of thunderstorms through the late overnight, then a slight chance of showers toward daybreak. Humid with lows in the lower 70s. Southwest winds around 5 miles an hour. Chance of rain 40%. For Saturday, mostly sunny with a slight chance of showers and thunderstorms through early afternoon, then showers likely with a chance of thunderstorms late in the afternoon. Humid with highs in the upper 80s. West winds 5 to 10 miles an hour with gusts up to 20 miles an hour. Chance of rain 70%. Once again, the forecast for tonight. Partly cloudy with a slight chance of showers and thunderstorms. Lows in the mid-70s. West winds around 5 miles an hour, becoming southeast toward daybreak. Chance of rain 20%. Taking a look at the 3 through 7 day forecast for Indianapolis and central Indiana. Saturday night. Partly cloudy with a chance of showers and thunderstorms through the late overnight, then mostly clear toward daybreak. Humid with lows in the upper 60s. Northwest winds 5 to 10 miles an hour, becoming north toward daybreak. Chance of rain 50%. For Sunday, mostly sunny. Highs in the mid-80s. Sunday night, clear. Lows in the mid-60s. For Monday, mostly sunny through early afternoon, then becoming partly cloudy. Highs in the upper 80s. Monday night, partly cloudy with a chance of showers. A chance of thunderstorms through the late overnight, then a slight chance of thunderstorms toward daybreak. Lows in the lower 70s. Chance of rain 40%. For Tuesday, partly cloudy through early afternoon, then clearing. A slight chance of showers and thunderstorms. Highs in the upper 80s. Chance of rain 20%. Tuesday night, a slight chance of thunderstorms through the late overnight. Mostly clear with a slight chance of showers. Lows in the mid-60s. Chance of rain 20%. For Wednesday through Thursday, mostly clear. Highs around 80. Lows in the lower 60s. Now here is the hazardous weather outlook for central Indiana. For the period through tonight, no hazardous weather is expected at this time. And now the extended outlook for the period Friday through Wednesday. Heat index values nearing 100 degrees are possible Friday and Saturday. Chances for showers and storms return Friday afternoon through the weekend. A few strong to severe storms cannot be ruled out Saturday afternoon and evening with the potential for isolated damaging wind gusts. Spotter information statement. Spotter activation may be needed on Saturday. The 8 to 14 day outlook for Friday, July 24th through Thursday, July 30th, calls for both temperatures and precipitation to be near normal. Normal highs for the period are around 85 degrees, and normal lows are around 65. The normal precipitation total for the 7 days is around 0.90 inches. The ultraviolet index for Indianapolis on Friday will be 9. The Environmental Protection Agency categorizes an index of 9 as very high exposure to ultraviolet radiation. At 7 p.m. at Indianapolis, it was partly sunny. The temperature was 91 degrees, the dew point 69, and the relative humidity 48%, producing a heat index of 96. The wind was west at 9 miles an hour. The barometric pressure was 30.01 inches and falling. Around central Indiana, it was sunny, with a temperature of 88 at Anderson, 88 at Muncie, 89 at Zionsville, 90 at Eagle Creek Airpark, and 91 at Shelbyville. Elsewhere across Indiana, smoke was reported, with a temperature of 84 at South Bend, and 87 at Fort Wayne. At Lafayette, it was sunny, with a temperature of 90. At Evansville, it was mostly sunny, with a temperature of 87. At Bloomington, it was partly sunny, with a temperature of 82. At Terre Haute, it was cloudy, with a temperature of 79. Just outside Indiana, at Chicago, smoke was reported, with a temperature of 85. It was mostly sunny, with a temperature of 86 at Champaign and 90 at Cincinnati. It was partly sunny, with a temperature of 88 at Dayton, 83 at St. Louis, and 84 at Louisville. Once again, at Indianapolis, it was 91 degrees with partly sunny skies.
The Indianapolis climate summary is of 7 p.m., July 16, 2026. So far today, the high temperature has been 93 degrees. The normal high is 85. So far today, the low temperature has been 74 degrees. The normal low is 67. No precipitation has fallen, which leaves the monthly total at 0.68 inches. This is 1.80 inches below the normal amount of 2.48 inches for July. The total precipitation for the year still stands at 26.50 inches, which is 0.74 inches above normal. No snow has fallen, which brings the monthly total to 0.0 inches. The total snowfall since July 1st still stands at 0.0 inches. The record high for tomorrow is 101, which occurred in 2012, and the record low is 51, which occurred in 1976. Sunset tonight is at 9:11 p.m. Sunrise tomorrow is at 6:31 a.m. This is NOAA All Hazards Radio KEC 74 in Indianapolis. Here is a statement concerning excessive heat. For the following counties in Indiana: Boone, Delaware, Hamilton, Hancock, Hendricks, Henry, Madison, Marion, and Tipton. Heat advisory remains in effect until 8 p.m. Eastern Daylight Time this evening. Heat index values up to 100 expected. The areas affected include portions of central, east central, north central, and west central Indiana. The hazardous conditions are expected until 8 p.m. Eastern Daylight Time this evening. The following impacts are expected: hot temperatures and high humidity may cause heat illnesses. Drink plenty of fluids, take breaks indoors or in shaded areas, and check up on relatives and neighbors. Take extra precautions when outside. Wear lightweight and loose-fitting clothing. Try to limit strenuous activities to early morning or evening. Take action when you see symptoms of heat exhaustion and heat stroke. The current time is 8 p.m. Eastern Daylight Time. 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And now a look at your forecast for Indianapolis and central Indiana. Tonight, partly cloudy with a slight chance of showers and thunderstorms. Lows in the mid-70s. West winds around 5 miles an hour, becoming southeast toward daybreak. Chance of rain 20%. For Friday, showers and thunderstorms likely. Humid with highs in the upper 80s. Southwest winds around 5 miles an hour. Chance of rain 70%. Friday night, partly cloudy. A chance of showers with a slight chance of thunderstorms through the late overnight, then a slight chance of showers toward daybreak. Humid with lows in the lower 70s. Southwest winds around 5 miles an hour. Chance of rain 40%. For Saturday, mostly sunny with a slight chance of showers and thunderstorms through early afternoon, then showers likely with a chance of thunderstorms late in the afternoon. Humid with highs in the upper 80s. West winds 5 to 10 miles an hour with gusts up to 20 miles an hour. Chance of rain 70%. Once again, the forecast for tonight: partly cloudy with a slight chance of showers and thunderstorms. Lows in the mid-70s. West winds around 5 miles an hour, becoming southeast toward daybreak. Chance of rain 20%. Taking a look at the 3 through 7 day forecast for Indianapolis and central Indiana. Saturday night, partly cloudy with a chance of showers and thunderstorms through the late overnight, then mostly clear toward daybreak. Humid with lows in the upper 60s. Northwest winds 5 to 10 miles an hour, becoming north toward daybreak. Chance of rain 50%. For Sunday, mostly sunny. Highs in the mid 80s. Sunday night, clear. Lows in the mid-60s. For Monday, mostly sunny through early afternoon, then becoming partly cloudy. Highs in the upper 80s. Monday night, partly cloudy with a chance of showers. A chance of thunderstorms through the late overnight, then a slight chance of thunderstorms toward daybreak. Lows in the lower 70s. Chance of rain 40%. For Tuesday, partly cloudy through early afternoon, then clearing. A slight chance of showers and thunderstorms. Highs in the upper 80s.
Chance of rain 20%.